Thursday, May 21st to Wednesday, May 27th, calls for above normal temperatures and above normal precipitation. Normal high temperatures across central Pennsylvania during this period range from the upper 60s over the Allegheny Mountains to the mid-70s across the lower Susquehanna Valley. Normal lows range from the mid-40s over the Alleghenies to the mid-50s across the lower Susquehanna Valley. Here are the 7 p.m. conditions in the Altoona area. In Altoona, it was cloudy. The temperature was 54 degrees, the dew point 47, and the relative humidity 77%. The wind was west at 5 miles an hour. The pressure was 29.75 inches and steady. At State College, it was partly sunny. The temperature was 52 degrees, the dew point 52, and the relative humidity 100%. The wind was calm. The pressure was 29.77 inches and rising. Now, a few other local conditions: Johnstown, mostly sunny 51, DuBois, cloudy 52, La Trobe, mostly sunny 61, Pittsburgh cloudy 60, Erie, cloudy 47, Bradford cloudy 47. To the south and east, York, mostly sunny 68, Selins Grove a thunderstorm 56, Harrisburg partly sunny 65, Philadelphia cloudy 69, Baltimore partly sunny 66, Washington D.C. partly sunny 66. Once again, in Altoona it was 54 degrees under cloudy skies. And at State College it was 52 degrees under partly sunny skies. This is NOAA Weather Radio, All Hazards Station WNG 589. 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Here are the 8 p.m. conditions in the Altoona area. In Altoona, it was partly cloudy. The temperature was 54 degrees, the dew point 49, and the relative humidity 83%. The wind was calm. The pressure was 29.77 inches and rising. At State College, it was mostly cloudy. The temperature was 52 degrees, the dew point 52, and the relative humidity 100%. The wind was north at 5 miles an hour. The pressure was 29.77 inches and steady. Now, a few other local conditions: Johnstown, heavy rain and fog 52, Pittsburgh mostly cloudy 56, Erie, cloudy 47, Bradford cloudy 46. To the south and east, the report from York was not available. Harrisburg a squall and thunder 64, Washington D.C. mostly cloudy 64. Once again, in Altoona it was 54 degrees under partly cloudy skies. And at State College it was 52 degrees under mostly cloudy skies. This is NOAA Weather Radio, All Hazards Station WNG 589. 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Here's the hazardous weather outlook for the following counties: Bedford, Blair, Cambria, and Huntingdon. For today and tonight, a few thunderstorms with isolated strong to marginally severe wind gusts are possible this afternoon and evening. And now the extended outlook for the period Thursday through Tuesday. The probability for widespread hazardous weather is low. Spotters are encouraged to report significant hazardous weather. The Altoona climate summary for this evening, as of 5 p.m., May 13, 2026. Today's high temperature was 67 degrees and the low 49 degrees. 0.34 inches of precipitation fell today, which brings the monthly total to 0.65 inches. The record high for tomorrow is 92, which occurred in 1962, and the record low is 28, which occurred in 1996. Sunset tonight is at 8:21 p.m. Sunrise tomorrow is at 5:58 a.m. Strong thunderstorms are making their way through central Pennsylvania this evening. These storms are expected to continue off to the east tonight, bringing rain and thunder into eastern Pennsylvania. The forcing mechanism for these storms is a cold front, meaning temperatures are expected to drop after they pass, leading to a noticeably cooler day Thursday. Highs will range from the high 40s in northwest Pennsylvania and the mid-60s in southeast Pennsylvania. Gusty winds are also anticipated, with much of central and southwest Pennsylvania expected to see peak gusts of at least 20 miles per hour. Cold weather won't last, as much warmer weather is in store for the Keystone State this weekend into next week.
Here is the latest National Weather Service forecast for Blair and Bedford counties, including the city of Altoona. Tonight, partly cloudy between 10 p.m. and 4 a.m., then becoming mostly cloudy. Showers and a chance of thunderstorms before 8 p.m., then a chance of showers and a slight chance of thunderstorms between 8 p.m. and 10 p.m. A slight chance of showers after 4 a.m. Rainfall amounts less than a tenth of an inch. Lows in the lower 40s. Northwest winds 5 to 10 miles an hour with gusts up to 25 miles an hour. Chance of rain near 100%. Thursday, partly sunny with a slight chance of showers in the morning, then mostly cloudy with a chance of showers in the afternoon. Rainfall amounts less than a tenth of an inch. Highs in the mid-50s. Northwest winds 10 to 15 miles an hour with gusts up to 30 miles an hour. Chance of rain 50%. Thursday night, mostly cloudy with a chance of showers before 8 p.m., then mostly cloudy with a slight chance of showers between 8 p.m. and midnight. Partly cloudy after midnight. Lows in the mid-40s. Northwest winds 10 to 15 miles an hour with gusts up to 30 miles an hour. Chance of rain 50%. Friday, warmer. Mostly sunny. Highs in the upper 60s. Northwest winds 10 to 15 miles an hour with gusts up to 30 miles an hour. Friday night, partly cloudy. Lows in the upper 40s. West winds around 5 miles an hour. Gusts up to 20 miles an hour through midnight. Here is the latest National Weather Service forecast for Cambria County, including the city of Johnstown. Tonight, mostly cloudy. Showers likely and a chance of thunderstorms before 8 p.m., then a chance of showers between 8 p.m. and 10 p.m. A slight chance of showers after 4 a.m. Rainfall amounts less than a tenth of an inch. Lows in the lower 40s. Northwest winds 10 to 15 miles an hour with gusts up to 25 miles an hour. Chance of rain 70%. Thursday, mostly cloudy. A chance of showers in the morning, then showers likely in the afternoon. Rainfall amounts less than a tenth of an inch. Highs around 50. Northwest winds 10 to 15 miles an hour with gusts up to 30 miles an hour. Chance of rain 70%. Thursday night, mostly cloudy. A chance of showers through midnight, then a slight chance of showers between midnight and 2 a.m. Rainfall amounts less than a tenth of an inch. Lows in the lower 40s. Northwest winds 10 to 15 miles an hour with gusts up to 30 miles an hour. Chance of rain 50%. Friday, much warmer. Mostly sunny. Highs in the mid-60s. Northwest winds 10 to 15 miles an hour with gusts up to 30 miles an hour. Friday night, partly cloudy. Lows in the upper 40s. West winds 5 to 10 miles an hour with gusts up to 20 miles an hour, becoming southwest after midnight. And now the extended forecast for south central Pennsylvania. Saturday, mostly sunny with a chance of showers and thunderstorms. Highs around 80. Chance of rain 40%. Saturday night, mostly cloudy with a chance of showers and a slight chance of thunderstorms. Lows in the upper 50s. Chance of rain 50%. Sunday, partly sunny with a chance of showers and thunderstorms. Highs in the lower 80s. Chance of rain 30%. Sunday night, partly cloudy. Lows around 60. Monday, sunny with a chance of showers and thunderstorms. Very warm. Highs in the upper 80s. Chance of rain 30%. Monday night, mostly clear. Lows in the mid-60s. Tuesday, sunny with a chance of showers and thunderstorms. Hot. Highs around 90. Chance of rain 30%. Tuesday night, mostly cloudy with a chance of showers. Lows in the mid-60s. Chance of rain 40%. Wednesday, showers likely and a chance of thunderstorms. Highs in the mid-80s. Chance of rain 60%. The 8 to 14 day outlook, from Thursday, May 21st to Wednesday, May 27th, calls for above normal temperatures and above normal precipitation. Normal high temperatures across central Pennsylvania during this period range from the upper 60s over the Allegheny Mountains to the mid 70s across the lower Susquehanna Valley.
Normal lows range from the mid-40s over the Alleghenies to the mid-50s across the lower Susquehanna Valley. Here are the 8 p.m. conditions in the Altoona area. In Altoona, it was mostly cloudy. The temperature was 54 degrees, the dew point 49, and the relative humidity 83%. The wind was calm. The pressure was 29.77 inches and rising. At State College, it was mostly cloudy. The temperature was 52 degrees, the dew point 52, and the relative humidity 100%. The wind was north at 5 miles an hour. The pressure was 29.77 inches and steady. Now, a few other local conditions: Johnstown, rain 50, Dubois, cloudy 49, Pittsburgh mostly cloudy 56, Erie, cloudy 47, Bradford cloudy 46. To the south and east, York, mostly cloudy 66, Selins Grove rain 55, Harrisburg a squall and thunder 63, Philadelphia cloudy 67, Baltimore mostly cloudy 63, Washington D.C. mostly cloudy 64. Once again, in Altoona it was 54 degrees under mostly cloudy skies. And at State College it was 52 degrees under mostly cloudy skies. 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Here's the hazardous weather outlook for the following counties: Bedford, Blair, Cambria, and Huntingdon. For today and tonight, a few thunderstorms with isolated strong to marginally severe wind gusts are possible this afternoon and evening. And now the extended outlook for the period Thursday through Tuesday. The probability for widespread hazardous weather is low. Spotters are encouraged to report significant hazardous weather. The Altoona climate summary for this evening, as of 5 p.m., May 13, 2026. Today's high temperature was 67 degrees and the low 49 degrees. 0.34 inches of precipitation fell today, which brings the monthly total to 0.65 inches. The record high for tomorrow is 92, which occurred in 1962, and the record low is 28, which occurred in 1996. Sunset tonight is at 8:21 p.m. Sunrise tomorrow is at 5:58 a.m. Strong thunderstorms are making their way through central Pennsylvania this evening. These storms are expected to continue off to the east tonight, bringing rain and thunder into eastern Pennsylvania. The forcing mechanism for these storms is a cold front, meaning temperatures are expected to drop after they pass, leading to a noticeably cooler day Thursday. Highs will range from the high 40s in northwest Pennsylvania and the mid-60s in southeast Pennsylvania. Gusty winds are also anticipated, with much of central and southwest Pennsylvania expected to see peak gusts of at least 20 miles per hour. Cold weather won't last, as much warmer weather is in store for the Keystone State this weekend into next week. Here is the latest National Weather Service forecast for Blair and Bedford counties, including the city of Altoona. Tonight, partly cloudy between 10 p.m. and 4 a.m., then becoming mostly cloudy. Showers and a chance of thunderstorms before 8 p.m., then a chance of showers and a slight chance of thunderstorms between 8 p.m. and 10 p.m. A slight chance of showers after 4 a.m. Rainfall amounts less than a tenth of an inch. Lows in the lower 40s. Northwest winds 5 to 10 miles an hour with gusts up to 25 miles an hour. Chance of rain near 100%. Thursday, partly sunny with a slight chance of showers in the morning, then mostly cloudy with a chance of showers in the afternoon. Rainfall amounts less than a tenth of an inch. Highs in the mid-50s. Northwest winds 10 to 15 miles an hour with gusts up to 30 miles an hour. Chance of rain 50%. Thursday night, mostly cloudy with a chance of showers before 8 p.m., then mostly cloudy with a slight chance of showers between 8 p.m. and midnight. Partly cloudy after midnight. Lows in the mid-40s. Northwest winds 10 to 15 miles an hour with gusts up to 30 miles an hour. Chance of rain 50%. Friday, warmer. Mostly sunny. Highs in the upper 60s. Northwest winds 10 to 15 miles an hour with gusts up to 30 miles an hour. Friday night, partly cloudy. Lows in the upper 40s. West winds around 5 miles an hour. Gusts up to 20 miles an hour through midnight.
Here is the latest National Weather Service forecast for Cambria County, including the city of Johnstown. Tonight, mostly cloudy. Showers likely and a chance of thunderstorms before 8 p.m.

mostly cloudy. A chance of showers through midnight, then a slight chance of showers between midnight and 2 a.m. Rainfall amounts less than a tenth of an inch. Lows in the lower 40s. Northwest winds 10 to 15 miles an hour with gusts up to 30 miles an hour. Chance of rain 50%. Friday, much warmer. Mostly sunny. Highs in the mid-60s. Northwest winds 10 to 15 miles an hour with gusts up to 30 miles an hour. Friday night, partly cloudy. Lows in the upper 40s. West winds 5 to 10 miles an hour with gusts up to 20 miles an hour, becoming southwest after midnight. And now the extended forecast for south central Pennsylvania. Saturday, mostly sunny with a chance of showers and thunderstorms. Highs around 80. Chance of rain 40%. Saturday night, mostly cloudy with a chance of showers and a slight chance of thunderstorms. Lows in the upper 50s. Chance of rain 50%. Sunday, partly sunny with a chance of showers and thunderstorms. Highs in the lower 80s. Chance of rain 30%. Sunday night, partly cloudy. Lows around 60. Monday, sunny with a chance of showers and thunderstorms. Very warm. Highs in the upper 80s. Chance of rain 30%. Monday night, mostly clear. Lows in the mid-60s. Tuesday, sunny with a chance of showers and thunderstorms. Hot. Highs around 90. Chance of rain 30%. Tuesday night, mostly cloudy with a chance of showers. Lows in the mid-60s. Chance of rain 40%. Wednesday, showers likely and a chance of thunderstorms. Highs in the mid-80s. Chance of rain 60%. The 8 to 14 day outlook, from Thursday, May 21st to Wednesday, May 27th, calls for above normal temperatures and above normal precipitation. Normal high temperatures across central Pennsylvania during this period range from the upper 60s over the Allegheny Mountains to the mid-70s across the lower Susquehanna Valley. Normal lows range from the mid-40s over the Alleghenies to the mid-50s across the lower Susquehanna Valley. Here are the 8 p.m. conditions in the Altoona area. In Altoona, it was mostly cloudy. The temperature was 54 degrees, the dew point 49, and the relative humidity 83%. The wind was calm. The pressure was 29.77 inches and rising. At State College, it was mostly cloudy. The temperature was 52 degrees, the dew point 52, and the relative humidity 100%. The wind was north at 5 miles an hour. The pressure was 29.77 inches and steady. Now, a few other local conditions: Johnstown, rain 50, Dubois, cloudy 49, Pittsburgh mostly cloudy 56, Erie, cloudy 47, Bradford cloudy 46. To the south and east, York, mostly cloudy 66, Sealands Grove rain 55, Harrisburg a squall and thunder 63, Philadelphia cloudy 67, Baltimore mostly cloudy 63, Washington D.C. mostly cloudy 64. Once again, in Altoona it was 54 degrees under mostly cloudy skies. And at State College it was 52 degrees under mostly cloudy skies. This is NOAA Weather Radio, All Hazards Station WNG 589. 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Here's the hazardous weather outlook for the following counties: Bedford, Blair, Cambria, and Huntingdon. For today and tonight, a few thunderstorms with isolated strong to marginally severe wind gusts are possible this afternoon and evening. And now the extended outlook for the period Thursday through Tuesday. The probability for widespread hazardous weather is low. Spotters are encouraged to report significant hazardous weather. The Altoona climate summary for this evening, as of 5 p.m., May 13, 2026. Today's high temperature was 67 degrees and the low 49 degrees. 0.34 inches of precipitation fell today, which brings the monthly total to 0.65 inches. The record high for tomorrow is 92, which occurred in 1962, and the record low is 28, which occurred in 1996. Sunset tonight is at 8:21 p.m. Sunrise tomorrow is at 5:58 a.m. Strong thunderstorms are making their way through central Pennsylvania this evening.

These storms are expected to continue off to the east tonight, bringing rain and thunder into eastern Pennsylvania. The forcing mechanism for these storms is a cold front, meaning temperatures are expected to drop after they pass, leading to a noticeably cooler day Thursday. Highs will range from the high 40s in northwest Pennsylvania and the mid-60s in southeast Pennsylvania. Gusty winds are also anticipated, with much of central and southwest Pennsylvania expected to see peak gusts of at least 20 miles per hour. Cold weather won't last, as much warmer weather is in store for the Keystone State this weekend into next week. 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Broadcasts originate from the National Weather Service and State College and are transmitted from the tower facilities provided by the Blair County Emergency Management Agency in Frankstown on a frequency of 162.425 MHz. We are located at Innovation Park in State College. 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Properly set weather radios with the alarm device will alert you when severe weather warnings or watches are issued. Programming on this station will be temporarily changed during severe weather to bring you the latest information. Warnings and safety information from the National Weather Service may someday save your life or protect your property. Here is the latest National Weather Service forecast for Blair and Bedford counties, including the city of Altoona. Tonight, partly cloudy between 10 p.m. and 4 a.m., then becoming mostly cloudy. Showers and a chance of thunderstorms before 8 p.m., then a chance of showers and a slight chance of thunderstorms between 8 p.m. and 10 p.m. A slight chance of showers after 4 a.m. Rainfall amounts less than a tenth of an inch. Lows in the lower 40s. Northwest winds 5 to 10 miles an hour with gusts up to 25 miles an hour. Chance of rain near 100%. Thursday, partly sunny with a slight chance of showers in the morning, then mostly cloudy with a chance of showers in the afternoon. Rainfall amounts less than a tenth of an inch. Highs in the mid-50s. Northwest winds 10 to 15 miles an hour with gusts up to 30 miles an hour. Chance of rain 50%. Thursday night, mostly cloudy with a chance of showers before 8 p.m., then mostly cloudy with a slight chance of showers between 8 p.m. and midnight. Partly cloudy after midnight. Lows in the mid-40s. Northwest winds 10 to 15 miles an hour with gusts up to 30 miles an hour. Chance of rain 50%. Friday, warmer. Mostly sunny. Highs in the upper 60s. Northwest winds 10 to 15 miles an hour with gusts up to 30 miles an hour. Friday night, partly cloudy. Lows in the upper 40s. West winds around 5 miles an hour. Gusts up to 20 miles an hour through midnight. Here is the latest National Weather Service forecast for Cambria County, including the city of Johnstown. Tonight, mostly cloudy. Showers likely and a chance of thunderstorms before 8 p.m., then a chance of showers between 8 p.m. and 10 p.m. A slight chance of showers after 4 a.m. Rainfall amounts less than a tenth of an inch. Lows in the lower 40s. Northwest winds 10 to 15 miles an hour with gusts up to 25 miles an hour. Chance of rain 70%. Thursday, mostly cloudy. A chance of showers in the morning, then showers likely in the afternoon. Rainfall amounts less than a tenth of an inch. Highs around 50. Northwest winds 10 to 15 miles an hour with gusts up to 30 miles an hour. Chance of rain 70%. Thursday night, mostly cloudy. A chance of showers through midnight, then a slight chance of showers between midnight and 2 a.m. Rainfall amounts less than a tenth of an inch. Lows in the lower 40s. Northwest winds 10 to 15 miles an hour with gusts up to 30 miles an hour. Chance of rain 50%. Friday, much warmer. Mostly sunny. Highs in the mid-60s. Northwest winds 10 to 15 miles an hour with gusts up to 30 miles an hour. Friday night, partly cloudy. Lows in the upper 40s. West winds 5 to 10 miles an hour with gusts up to 20 miles an hour, becoming southwest after midnight. And now the extended forecast for south central Pennsylvania. Saturday, mostly sunny with a chance of showers and thunderstorms. Highs around 80. Chance of rain 40%.
Saturday night, mostly cloudy with a chance of showers and a slight chance of thunderstorms. Lows in the upper 50s. Chance of rain 50%. Sunday, partly sunny with a chance of showers and thunderstorms. Highs in the lower 80s. Chance of rain 30%. Sunday night, partly cloudy. Lows around 60. Monday, sunny with a chance of showers and thunderstorms. Very warm. Highs in the upper 80s. Chance of rain 30%. Monday night, mostly clear. Lows in the mid 60s. Tuesday, sunny with a chance of showers and thunderstorms. Hot. Highs around 90. Chance of rain 30%. Tuesday night, mostly cloudy with a chance of showers. Lows in the mid 60s. Chance of rain 40%. Wednesday, showers likely and a chance of thunderstorms. Highs in the mid 80s. Chance of rain 60%. The 8 to 14 day outlook, from Thursday, May 21st to Wednesday, May 27th, calls for above normal temperatures and above normal precipitation. Normal high temperatures across central Pennsylvania during this period range from the upper 60s over the Allegheny Mountains to the mid-70s across the lower Susquehanna Valley. Normal lows range from the mid-40s over the Alleghenies to the mid-50s across the lower Susquehanna Valley. Here are the 8 p.m. conditions in the Altoona area. In Altoona, it was mostly cloudy. The temperature was 54 degrees, the dew point 49, and the relative humidity 83%. The wind was calm. The pressure was 29.77 inches and rising. At State College, it was mostly cloudy. The temperature was 52 degrees, the dew point 52, and the relative humidity 100%. The wind was north at 5 miles an hour. The pressure was 29.77 inches and steady. Now, a few other local conditions: Johnstown, rain 50, DuBois, cloudy 49, Pittsburgh mostly cloudy 56, Erie, cloudy 47, Bradford cloudy 46. To the south and east, York, mostly cloudy 66, Selins Grove rain 55, Harrisburg a squall and thunder 63, Philadelphia cloudy 67, Baltimore mostly cloudy 63, Washington D.C. mostly cloudy 64. Once again, in Altoona it was 54 degrees under mostly cloudy skies. And at State College it was 52 degrees under mostly cloudy skies. This is NOAA Weather Radio, All Hazards Station WNG 589. 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Here's the hazardous weather outlook for the following counties: Bedford, Blair, Cambria and Huntingdon. For today and tonight, a few thunderstorms with isolated strong to marginally severe wind gusts are possible this afternoon and evening. And now the extended outlook for the period Thursday through Tuesday. The probability for widespread hazardous weather is low. Spotters are encouraged to report significant hazardous weather. The Altoona climate summary for this evening, as of 5 p.m., May 13, 2026. Today's high temperature was 67 degrees and the low 49 degrees. 0.34 inches of precipitation fell today, which brings the monthly total to 0.65 inches. The record high for tomorrow is 92, which occurred in 1962, and the record low is 28, which occurred in 1996. Sunset tonight is at 8:21 p.m. Sunrise tomorrow is at 5:58 a.m. Strong thunderstorms are making their way through central Pennsylvania this evening. These storms are expected to continue off to the east tonight, bringing rain and thunder into eastern Pennsylvania. The forcing mechanism for these storms is a cold front, meaning temperatures are expected to drop after they pass, leading to a noticeably cooler day Thursday. Highs will range from the high 40s in northwest Pennsylvania and the mid-60s in southeast Pennsylvania. Gusty winds are also anticipated, with much of central and southwest Pennsylvania expected to see peak gusts of at least 20 miles per hour. Cold weather won't last, as much warmer weather is in store for the Keystone State this weekend into next week. Here is the latest National Weather Service forecast for Blair and Bedford counties, including the city of Altoona. Tonight, partly cloudy between 10 p.m. and 4 a.m., then becoming mostly cloudy.
showers and a chance of thunderstorms before 8 p.m., then a chance of showers and a slight chance of thunderstorms between 8 p.m. and 10 p.m. A slight chance of showers after 4 a.m. Rainfall amounts less than a tenth of an inch. Lows in the lower 40s. Northwest winds 5 to 10 miles an hour with gusts up to 25 miles an hour. Chance of rain near 100%. Thursday, partly sunny with a slight chance of showers in the morning, then mostly cloudy with a chance of showers in the afternoon. Rainfall amounts less than a tenth of an inch. Highs in the mid-50s. Northwest winds 10 to 15 miles an hour with gusts up to 30 miles an hour. Chance of rain 50%. Thursday night, mostly cloudy with a chance of showers before 8 p.m., then mostly cloudy with a slight chance of showers between 8 p.m. and midnight. Partly cloudy after midnight. Lows in the mid-40s. Northwest winds 10 to 15 miles an hour with gusts up to 30 miles an hour. Chance of rain 50%. Friday, warmer. Mostly sunny. Highs in the upper 60s. Northwest winds 10 to 15 miles an hour with gusts up to 30 miles an hour. Friday night, partly cloudy. Lows in the upper 40s. West winds around 5 miles an hour. Gusts up to 20 miles an hour through midnight. Here is the latest National Weather Service forecast for Cambria County, including the city of Johnstown. Tonight, mostly cloudy. Showers likely and a chance of thunderstorms before 8 p.m., then a chance of showers between 8 p.m. and 10 p.m. A slight chance of showers after 4 a.m. Rainfall amounts less than a tenth of an inch. Lows in the lower 40s. Northwest winds 10 to 15 miles an hour with gusts up to 25 miles an hour. Chance of rain 70%. Thursday, mostly cloudy. A chance of showers in the morning, then showers likely in the afternoon. Rainfall amounts less than a tenth of an inch. Highs around 50. Northwest winds 10 to 15 miles an hour with gusts up to 30 miles an hour. Chance of rain 70%. Thursday night, mostly cloudy. A chance of showers through midnight, then a slight chance of showers between midnight and 2 a.m. Rainfall amounts less than a tenth of an inch. Lows in the lower 40s. Northwest winds 10 to 15 miles an hour with gusts up to 30 miles an hour. Chance of rain 50%. Friday, much warmer. Mostly sunny. Highs in the mid-60s. Northwest winds 10 to 15 miles an hour with gusts up to 30 miles an hour. Friday night, partly cloudy. Lows in the upper 40s. West winds 5 to 10 miles an hour with gusts up to 20 miles an hour, becoming southwest after midnight. And now the extended forecast for South Central Pennsylvania. Saturday, mostly sunny with a chance of showers and thunderstorms. Highs around 80. Chance of rain 40%. Saturday night, mostly cloudy with a chance of showers and a slight chance of thunderstorms. Lows in the upper 50s. Chance of rain 50%. Sunday, partly sunny with a chance of showers and thunderstorms. Highs in the lower 80s. Chance of rain 30%. Sunday night, partly cloudy. Lows around 60. Monday, sunny with a chance of showers and thunderstorms. Very warm. Highs in the upper 80s. Chance of rain 30%. Monday night, mostly clear. Lows in the mid-60s. Tuesday, sunny with a chance of showers and thunderstorms. Hot. Highs around 90. Chance of rain 30%. Tuesday night, mostly cloudy with a chance of showers. Lows in the mid-60s. Chance of rain 40%. Wednesday, showers likely and a chance of thunderstorms. Highs in the mid-80s. Chance of rain 60%. The 8 to 14 day outlook, from Thursday, May 21st to Wednesday, May 27th, calls for above normal temperatures and above normal precipitation. Normal high temperatures across central Pennsylvania during this period range from the upper 60s over the Allegheny Mountains to the mid-70s across the lower Susquehanna Valley. Normal lows range from the mid-40s over the Alleghenies to the mid-50s across the lower Susquehanna Valley. Here are the 8 p.m. conditions in the Altoona area. In Altoona, it was mostly cloudy.
The temperature was 54 degrees, the dew point 49, and the relative humidity 83%. The wind was calm. The pressure was 29.77 inches and rising. At State College, it was mostly cloudy. The temperature was 52 degrees, the dew point 52, and the relative humidity 100%. The wind was north at 5 miles an hour. The pressure was 29.77 inches and steady. Now, a few other local conditions: Johnstown, rain 50, Dubois, cloudy 49, Pittsburgh mostly cloudy 56, Erie, cloudy 47, Bradford cloudy 46. To the south and east, York, mostly cloudy 66, Selins Grove rain 55, Harrisburg a squall and thunder 63, Philadelphia cloudy 67, Baltimore mostly cloudy 63, Washington D.C. mostly cloudy 64. Once again, in Altoona it was 54 degrees under mostly cloudy skies. And at State College it was 52 degrees under mostly cloudy skies. 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Here's the hazardous weather outlook for the following counties: Bedford, Blair, Cambria, and Huntingdon. For today and tonight, a few thunderstorms with isolated strong to marginally severe wind gusts are possible this afternoon and evening. And now the extended outlook for the period Thursday through Tuesday. The probability for widespread hazardous weather is low. Spotters are encouraged to report significant hazardous weather. The Altoona climate summary for this evening, as of 5 p.m., May 13, 2026. Today's high temperature was 67 degrees and the low 49 degrees. 0.34 inches of precipitation fell today, which brings the monthly total to 0.65 inches. The record high for tomorrow is 92, which occurred in 1962, and the record low is 28, which occurred in 1996. Sunset tonight is at 8:21 p.m. Sunrise tomorrow is at 5:58 a.m. Strong thunderstorms are making their way through central Pennsylvania this evening. These storms are expected to continue off to the east tonight, bringing rain and thunder into eastern Pennsylvania. The forcing mechanism for these storms is a cold front, meaning temperatures are expected to drop after they pass, leading to a noticeably cooler day Thursday. Highs will range from the high 40s in northwest Pennsylvania and the mid-60s in southeast Pennsylvania. Gusty winds are also anticipated, with much of central and southwest Pennsylvania expected to see peak gusts of at least 20 miles per hour. Cold weather won't last, as much warmer weather is in store for the Keystone State this weekend into next week. Here is the latest National Weather Service forecast for Blair and Bedford counties, including the city of Altoona. Tonight, partly cloudy between 10 p.m. and 4 a.m., then becoming mostly cloudy. Showers and a chance of thunderstorms before 8 p.m., then a chance of showers and a slight chance of thunderstorms between 8 p.m. and 10 p.m. A slight chance of showers after 4 a.m. Rainfall amounts less than a tenth of an inch. Lows in the lower 40s. Northwest winds 5 to 10 miles an hour with gusts up to 25 miles an hour. Chance of rain near 100%. Thursday, partly sunny with a slight chance of showers in the morning, then mostly cloudy with a chance of showers in the afternoon. Rainfall amounts less than a tenth of an inch. Highs in the mid-50s. Northwest winds 10 to 15 miles an hour with gusts up to 30 miles an hour. Chance of rain 50%. Thursday night, mostly cloudy with a chance of showers before 8 p.m., then mostly cloudy with a slight chance of showers between 8 p.m. and midnight. Partly cloudy after midnight. Lows in the mid-40s. Northwest winds 10 to 15 miles an hour with gusts up to 30 miles an hour. Chance of rain 50%. Friday, warmer. Mostly sunny. Highs in the upper 60s. Northwest winds 10 to 15 miles an hour with gusts up to 30 miles an hour. Friday night, partly cloudy. Lows in the upper 40s. West winds around 5 miles an hour. Gusts up to 20 miles an hour through midnight. Here is the latest National Weather Service forecast for Cambria County, including the city of Johnstown. Tonight, mostly cloudy. Showers likely and a chance of thunderstorms before 8 p.m., then a chance of showers between 8 p.m. and 10 p.m.
a slight chance of showers after 4 a.m. Rainfall amounts less than a tenth of an inch. Lows in the lower 40s. Northwest winds 10 to 15 miles an hour with gusts up to 25 miles an hour. Chance of rain 70%. Thursday, mostly cloudy. A chance of showers in the morning, then showers likely in the afternoon. Rainfall amounts less than a tenth of an inch. Highs around 50. Northwest winds 10 to 15 miles an hour with gusts up to 30 miles an hour. Chance of rain 70%. Thursday night, mostly cloudy. A chance of showers through midnight, then a slight chance of showers between midnight and 2 a.m. Rainfall amounts less than a tenth of an inch. Lows in the lower 40s. Northwest winds 10 to 15 miles an hour with gusts up to 30 miles an hour. Chance of rain 50%. Friday, much warmer. Mostly sunny. Highs in the mid-60s. Northwest winds 10 to 15 miles an hour with gusts up to 30 miles an hour. Friday night, partly cloudy. Lows in the upper 40s. West winds 5 to 10 miles an hour with gusts up to 20 miles an hour, becoming southwest after midnight. And now the extended forecast for south central Pennsylvania. Saturday, mostly sunny with a chance of showers and thunderstorms. Highs around 80. Chance of rain 40%. Saturday night, mostly cloudy with a chance of showers and a slight chance of thunderstorms. Lows in the upper 50s. Chance of rain 50%. Sunday, partly sunny with a chance of showers and thunderstorms. Highs in the lower 80s. Chance of rain 30%. Sunday night, partly cloudy. Lows around 60. Monday, sunny with a chance of showers and thunderstorms. Very warm. Highs in the upper 80s. Chance of rain 30%. Monday night, mostly clear. Lows in the mid-60s. Tuesday, sunny with a chance of showers and thunderstorms. Hot. Highs around 90. Chance of rain 30%. Tuesday night, mostly cloudy with a chance of showers. Lows in the mid-60s. Chance of rain 40%. Wednesday, showers likely and a chance of thunderstorms. Highs in the mid-80s. Chance of rain 60%. The 8 to 14 day outlook, from Thursday, May 21st to Wednesday, May 27th, calls for above normal temperatures and above normal precipitation. Normal high temperatures across central Pennsylvania during this period range from the upper 60s over the Allegheny Mountains to the mid-70s across the lower Susquehanna Valley. Normal lows range from the mid-40s over the Alleghenies to the mid-50s across the lower Susquehanna Valley. Here are the 8 p.m. conditions in the Altoona area. In Altoona, it was mostly cloudy. The temperature was 54 degrees, the dew point 49, and the relative humidity 83%. The wind was calm. The pressure was 29.77 inches and rising. At State College, it was mostly cloudy. The temperature was 52 degrees, the dew point 52, and the relative humidity 100%. The wind was north at 5 miles an hour. The pressure was 29.77 inches and steady. Now, a few other local conditions: Johnstown, rain 50, Dubois, cloudy 49, Pittsburgh mostly cloudy 56, Erie, cloudy 47, Bradford cloudy 46. To the south and east, York, mostly cloudy 66, Selins Grove rain 55, Harrisburg a squall and thunder 63, Philadelphia cloudy 67, Baltimore mostly cloudy 63, Washington D.C. mostly cloudy 64. Once again, in Altoona it was 54 degrees under mostly cloudy skies. And at State College it was 52 degrees under mostly cloudy skies. 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Here's the hazardous weather outlook for the following counties: Bedford, Blair, Cambria, and Huntingdon. For today and tonight, a few thunderstorms with isolated strong to marginally severe wind gusts are possible this afternoon and evening. And now the extended outlook for the period Thursday through Tuesday. The probability for widespread hazardous weather is low. Spotters are encouraged to report significant hazardous weather.
The Altoona climate summary for this evening, as of 5 p.m., May 13, 2026. Today's high temperature was 67 degrees and the low 49 degrees. 0.34 inches of precipitation fell today, which brings the monthly total to 0.65 inches. The record high for tomorrow is 92, which occurred in 1962, and the record low is 28, which occurred in 1996. Sunset tonight is at 8:21 p.m. Sunrise tomorrow is at 5:58 a.m. Strong thunderstorms are making their way through central Pennsylvania this evening. These storms are expected to continue off to the east tonight, bringing rain and thunder into eastern Pennsylvania. The forcing mechanism for these storms is a cold front, meaning temperatures are expected to drop after they pass, leading to a noticeably cooler day Thursday. Highs will range from the high 40s in northwest Pennsylvania and the mid-60s in southeast Pennsylvania. Gusty winds are also anticipated, with much of central and southwest Pennsylvania expected to see peak gusts of at least 20 miles per hour. Cold weather won't last, as much warmer weather is in store for the Keystone State this weekend into next week. Here is the latest National Weather Service forecast for Blair and Bedford counties, including the city of Altoona. Tonight, partly cloudy between 10 p.m. and 4 a.m., then becoming mostly cloudy. Showers and a chance of thunderstorms before 8 p.m., then a chance of showers and a slight chance of thunderstorms between 8 p.m. and 10 p.m. A slight chance of showers after 4 a.m. Rainfall amounts less than a tenth of an inch. Lows in the lower 40s. Northwest winds 5 to 10 miles an hour with gusts up to 25 miles an hour. Chance of rain near 100%. Thursday, partly sunny with a slight chance of showers in the morning, then mostly cloudy with a chance of showers in the afternoon. Rainfall amounts less than a tenth of an inch. Highs in the mid-50s. Northwest winds 10 to 15 miles an hour with gusts up to 30 miles an hour. Chance of rain 50%. Thursday night, mostly cloudy with a chance of showers before 8 p.m., then mostly cloudy with a slight chance of showers between 8 p.m. and midnight. Partly cloudy after midnight. Lows in the mid-40s. Northwest winds 10 to 15 miles an hour with gusts up to 30 miles an hour. Chance of rain 50%. Friday, warmer. Mostly sunny. Highs in the upper 60s. Northwest winds 10 to 15 miles an hour with gusts up to 30 miles an hour. Friday night, partly cloudy. Lows in the upper 40s. West winds around 5 miles an hour. Gusts up to 20 miles an hour through midnight. Here is the latest National Weather Service forecast for Cambria County, including the city of Johnstown. Tonight, mostly cloudy. Showers likely and a chance of thunderstorms before 8 p.m., then a chance of showers between 8 p.m. and 10 p.m. A slight chance of showers after 4 a.m. Rainfall amounts less than a tenth of an inch. Lows in the lower 40s. Northwest winds 10 to 15 miles an hour with gusts up to 25 miles an hour. Chance of rain 70%. Thursday, mostly cloudy. A chance of showers in the morning, then showers likely in the afternoon. Rainfall amounts less than a tenth of an inch. Highs around 50. Northwest winds 10 to 15 miles an hour with gusts up to 30 miles an hour. Chance of rain 70%. Thursday night, mostly cloudy. A chance of showers through midnight, then a slight chance of showers between midnight and 2 a.m. Rainfall amounts less than a tenth of an inch. Lows in the lower 40s. Northwest winds 10 to 15 miles an hour with gusts up to 30 miles an hour. Chance of rain 50%. Friday, much warmer. Mostly sunny. Highs in the mid-60s. Northwest winds 10 to 15 miles an hour with gusts up to 30 miles an hour. Friday night, partly cloudy. Lows in the upper 40s. West winds 5 to 10 miles an hour with gusts up to 20 miles an hour, becoming southwest after midnight. And now the extended forecast for south central Pennsylvania. Saturday, mostly sunny with a chance of showers and thunderstorms. Highs around 80. Chance of rain 40%. Saturday night, mostly cloudy with a chance of showers and a slight chance of thunderstorms. Lows in the upper 50s. Chance of rain 50%.
Sunday, partly sunny with a chance of showers and thunderstorms. Highs in the lower 80s. Chance of rain 30%. Sunday night, partly cloudy. Lows around 60. Monday, sunny with a chance of showers and thunderstorms. Very warm. Highs in the upper 80s. Chance of rain 30%. Monday night, mostly clear. Lows in the mid-60s. Tuesday, sunny with a chance of showers and thunderstorms. Hot. Highs around 90. Chance of rain 30%. Tuesday night, mostly cloudy with a chance of showers. Lows in the mid-60s. Chance of rain 40%. Wednesday, showers likely and a chance of thunderstorms. Highs in the mid-80s. Chance of rain 60%. The 8 to 14 day outlook, from Thursday, May 21st to Wednesday, May 27th, calls for above normal temperatures and above normal precipitation. Normal high temperatures across central Pennsylvania during this period range from the upper 60s over the Allegheny Mountains to the mid-70s across the lower Susquehanna Valley. Normal lows range from the mid-40s over the Alleghenies to the mid-50s across the lower Susquehanna Valley. Here are the 8 p.m. conditions in the Altoona area. In Altoona, it was mostly cloudy. The temperature was 54 degrees, the dew point 49, and the relative humidity 83%. The wind was calm. The pressure was 29.77 inches and rising. At State College, it was mostly cloudy. The temperature was 52 degrees, the dew point 52, and the relative humidity 100%. The wind was north at 5 miles an hour. The pressure was 29.77 inches and steady. Now, a few other local conditions: Johnstown, rain 50, Dubois, cloudy 49, Pittsburgh mostly cloudy 56, Erie, cloudy 47, Bradford cloudy 46. To the south and east, York, mostly cloudy 66, Selins Grove rain 55, Harrisburg a squall and thunder 63, Philadelphia cloudy 67, Baltimore mostly cloudy 63, Washington D.C. mostly cloudy 64. Once again, in Altoona it was 54 degrees under mostly cloudy skies. And at State College it was 52 degrees under mostly cloudy skies. 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Here's the hazardous weather outlook for the following counties: Bedford, Blair, Cambria, and Huntingdon. For today and tonight, a few thunderstorms with isolated strong to marginally severe wind gusts are possible this afternoon and evening. And now the extended outlook for the period Thursday through Tuesday. The probability for widespread hazardous weather is low. Spotters are encouraged to report significant hazardous weather. The Altoona climate summary for this evening, as of 5 p.m., May 13, 2026. Today's high temperature was 67 degrees and the low 49 degrees. 0.34 inches of precipitation fell today, which brings the monthly total to 0.65 inches. The record high for tomorrow is 92, which occurred in 1962, and the record low is 28, which occurred in 1996. Sunset tonight is at 8:21 p.m. Sunrise tomorrow is at 5:58 a.m. Strong thunderstorms are making their way through central Pennsylvania this evening. These storms are expected to continue off to the east tonight, bringing rain and thunder into eastern Pennsylvania. The forcing mechanism for these storms is a cold front, meaning temperatures are expected to drop after they pass, leading to a noticeably cooler day Thursday. Highs will range from the high 40s in northwest Pennsylvania and the mid-60s in southeast Pennsylvania. Gusty winds are also anticipated, with much of central and southwest Pennsylvania expected to see peak gusts of at least 20 miles per hour. Cold weather won't last, as much warmer weather is in store for the Keystone State this weekend into next week. Here is the latest National Weather Service forecast for Blair and Bedford counties, including the city of Altoona. Tonight, partly cloudy between 10 p.m. and 4 a.m., then becoming mostly cloudy. Showers and a chance of thunderstorms before 8 p.m., then a chance of showers and a slight chance of thunderstorms between 8 p.m. and 10 p.m. A slight chance of showers after 4 a.m. Rainfall amounts less than a tenth of an inch. Lows in the lower 40s.
Northwest winds 5 to 10 miles an hour with gusts up to 25 miles an hour. Chance of rain near 100%. Thursday, partly sunny with a slight chance of showers in the morning, then mostly cloudy with a chance of showers in the afternoon. Rainfall amounts less than a tenth of an inch. Highs in the mid-50s. Northwest winds 10 to 15 miles an hour with gusts up to 30 miles an hour. Chance of rain 50%. Thursday night, mostly cloudy with a chance of showers before 8 p.m., then mostly cloudy with a slight chance of showers between 8 p.m. and midnight. Partly cloudy after midnight. Lows in the mid-40s. Northwest winds 10 to 15 miles an hour with gusts up to 30 miles an hour. Chance of rain 50%. Friday, warmer. Mostly sunny. Highs in the upper 60s. Northwest winds 10 to 15 miles an hour with gusts up to 30 miles an hour. Friday night, partly cloudy. Lows in the upper 40s. West winds around 5 miles an hour. Gusts up to 20 miles an hour through midnight. Here is the latest National Weather Service forecast for Cambria County, including the city of Johnstown. Tonight, mostly cloudy. Showers likely and a chance of thunderstorms before 8 p.m., then a chance of showers between 8 p.m. and 10 p.m. A slight chance of showers after 4 a.m. Rainfall amounts less than a tenth of an inch. Lows in the lower 40s. Northwest winds 10 to 15 miles an hour with gusts up to 25 miles an hour. Chance of rain 70%. Thursday, mostly cloudy. A chance of showers in the morning, then showers likely in the afternoon. Rainfall amounts less than a tenth of an inch. Highs around 50. Northwest winds 10 to 15 miles an hour with gusts up to 30 miles an hour. Chance of rain 70%. Thursday night, mostly cloudy. A chance of showers through midnight, then a slight chance of showers between midnight and 2 a.m. Rainfall amounts less than a tenth of an inch. Lows in the lower 40s. Northwest winds 10 to 15 miles an hour with gusts up to 30 miles an hour. Chance of rain 50%. Friday, much warmer. Mostly sunny. Highs in the mid-60s. Northwest winds 10 to 15 miles an hour with gusts up to 30 miles an hour. Friday night, partly cloudy. Lows in the upper 40s. West winds 5 to 10 miles an hour with gusts up to 20 miles an hour, becoming southwest after midnight. And now the extended forecast for South Central Pennsylvania. Saturday, mostly sunny with a chance of showers and thunderstorms. Highs around 80. Chance of rain 40%. Saturday night, mostly cloudy with a chance of showers and a slight chance of thunderstorms. Lows in the upper 50s. Chance of rain 50%. Sunday, partly sunny with a chance of showers and thunderstorms. Highs in the lower 80s. Chance of rain 30%. Sunday night, partly cloudy. Lows around 60. Monday, sunny with a chance of showers and thunderstorms. Very warm. Highs in the upper 80s. Chance of rain 30%. Monday night, mostly clear. Lows in the mid-60s. Tuesday, sunny with a chance of showers and thunderstorms. Hot. Highs around 90. Chance of rain 30%. Tuesday night, mostly cloudy with a chance of showers. Lows in the mid-60s. Chance of rain 40%. Wednesday, showers likely and a chance of thunderstorms. Highs in the mid-80s. Chance of rain 60%. The 8 to 14 day outlook, from Thursday, May 21st to Wednesday, May 27th, calls for above normal temperatures and above normal precipitation. Normal high temperatures across central Pennsylvania during this period range from the upper 60s over the Allegheny Mountains to the mid-70s across the lower Susquehanna Valley. Normal lows range from the mid-40s over the Alleghenies to the mid-50s across the lower Susquehanna Valley. Here are the 8 p.m. conditions in the Altoona area. In Altoona, it was mostly cloudy. The temperature was 54 degrees, the dew point 49, and the relative humidity 83%. The wind was calm. The pressure was 29.77 inches and rising. At State College, it was mostly cloudy.
the temperature was 52 degrees, the dew point 52, and the relative humidity 100%. The wind was north at 5 miles an hour. The pressure was 29.77 inches and steady. Now, a few other local conditions: Johnstown, rain 50, Du Bois, cloudy 49, Pittsburgh mostly cloudy 56, Erie, cloudy 47, Bradford cloudy 46. To the south and east, York, mostly cloudy 66, Selins Grove rain 55, Harrisburg a squall and thunder 63, Philadelphia cloudy 67, Baltimore mostly cloudy 63, Washington D.C. mostly cloudy 64. Once again, in Altoona it was 54 degrees under mostly cloudy skies. And at State College it was 52 degrees under mostly cloudy skies. This is NOAA Weather Radio, All Hazards Station WNG 589. 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Here are the 9 p.m. conditions in the Altoona area. In Altoona, it was cloudy. The temperature was 54 degrees, the dew point 48, and the relative humidity 80%. The wind was northwest at 9 miles an hour. The pressure was 29.81 inches and rising. At State College, rain was falling. The temperature was 54 degrees, the dew point 52, and the relative humidity 94%. The wind was calm. The pressure was 29.80 inches and rising. Now, a few other local conditions: Johnstown, cloudy 49, Du Bois, cloudy 47, Pittsburgh mostly cloudy 53, Erie, cloudy 46, Bradford cloudy 44. To the south and east, York, rain 54, Selins Grove light rain 54, Harrisburg rain 54, Philadelphia cloudy 66, Baltimore thunder 62, Washington D.C. a thunderstorm 59. Once again, in Altoona it was 54 degrees under cloudy skies. And at State College it was 54 degrees with rain. This is NOAA Weather Radio, All Hazards Station WNG 589. 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Here's the hazardous weather outlook for the following counties: Bedford, Blair, Cambria, and Huntingdon. For today and tonight, a few thunderstorms with isolated strong to marginally severe wind gusts are possible this afternoon and evening. And now the extended outlook for the period Thursday through Tuesday. The probability for widespread hazardous weather is low. Spotters are encouraged to report significant hazardous weather. Strong thunderstorms are making their way through central Pennsylvania this evening. These storms are expected to continue off to the east tonight, bringing rain and thunder into eastern Pennsylvania. The forcing mechanism for these storms is a cold front, meaning temperatures are expected to drop after they pass, leading to a noticeably cooler day Thursday. Highs will range from the high 40s in northwest Pennsylvania and the mid-60s in southeast Pennsylvania. Gusty winds are also anticipated, with much of central and southwest Pennsylvania expected to see peak gusts of at least 20 miles per hour. Cold weather won't last, as much warmer weather is in store for the Keystone State this weekend into next week. Here is the latest National Weather Service forecast for Blair and Bedford counties, including the city of Altoona. Rest of tonight, mostly cloudy, then becoming partly cloudy between 10 p.m. and 4 a.m., then becoming mostly cloudy. A slight chance of showers between 8 p.m. and 10 p.m. A slight chance of showers after 4 a.m. Rainfall amounts less than a tenth of an inch. Lows in the lower 40s. Northwest winds 5 to 10 miles an hour with gusts up to 25 miles an hour. Chance of rain 20%. Thursday, partly sunny with a slight chance of showers in the morning, then mostly cloudy with a chance of showers in the afternoon. Rainfall amounts less than a tenth of an inch. Highs in the mid-50s. Northwest winds 10 to 15 miles an hour with gusts up to 30 miles an hour. Chance of rain 50%. Thursday night, mostly cloudy with a chance of showers before 8 p.m., then mostly cloudy with a slight chance of showers between 8 p.m. and midnight. Partly cloudy after midnight. Lows in the mid-40s. Northwest winds 10 to 15 miles an hour with gusts up to 30 miles an hour. Chance of rain 50%. Friday, warmer. Mostly sunny. Highs in the upper 60s.
northwest winds 10 to 15 miles an hour with gusts up to 30 miles an hour. Friday night, partly cloudy. Lows in the upper 40s. West winds around 5 miles an hour. Gusts up to 20 miles an hour through midnight. Here is the latest National Weather Service forecast for Cambria County, including the city of Johnstown. Rest of tonight, mostly cloudy. A slight chance of showers between 8 p.m. and 10 p.m. A slight chance of showers after 4 a.m. Rainfall amounts less than a tenth of an inch. Lows in the lower 40s. Northwest winds 5 to 10 miles an hour with gusts up to 25 miles an hour. Chance of rain 20%. Thursday, mostly cloudy. A chance of showers in the morning, then showers likely in the afternoon. Rainfall amounts less than a tenth of an inch. Highs around 50. Northwest winds 10 to 15 miles an hour with gusts up to 30 miles an hour. Chance of rain 70%. Thursday night, mostly cloudy. A chance of showers through midnight, then a slight chance of showers between midnight and 2 a.m. Rainfall amounts less than a tenth of an inch. Lows in the lower 40s. Northwest winds 10 to 15 miles an hour with gusts up to 30 miles an hour. Chance of rain 50%. Friday, much warmer. Mostly sunny. Highs in the mid-60s. Northwest winds 10 to 15 miles an hour with gusts up to 30 miles an hour. Friday night, partly cloudy. Lows in the upper 40s. West winds 5 to 10 miles an hour with gusts up to 20 miles an hour, becoming southwest after midnight. And now the extended forecast for South Central Pennsylvania. Saturday, mostly sunny with a chance of showers and thunderstorms. Highs around 80. Chance of rain 40%. Saturday night, mostly cloudy with a chance of showers and a slight chance of thunderstorms. Lows in the upper 50s. Chance of rain 50%. Sunday, partly sunny with a chance of showers and thunderstorms. Highs in the lower 80s. Chance of rain 30%. Sunday night, partly cloudy. Lows around 60. Monday, sunny with a chance of showers and thunderstorms. Very warm. Highs in the upper 80s. Chance of rain 30%. Monday night, mostly clear. Lows in the mid-60s. Tuesday, sunny with a chance of showers and thunderstorms. Hot. Highs around 90. Chance of rain 30%. Tuesday night, mostly cloudy with a chance of showers. Lows in the mid-60s. Chance of rain 40%. Wednesday, showers likely and a chance of thunderstorms. Highs in the mid-80s. Chance of rain 60%. The 8 to 14 day outlook, from Thursday, May 21st to Wednesday, May 27th, calls for above normal temperatures and above normal precipitation. Normal high temperatures across central Pennsylvania during this period range from the upper 60s over the Allegheny Mountains to the mid-70s across the lower Susquehanna Valley. Normal lows range from the mid-40s over the Alleghenies to the mid-50s across the lower Susquehanna Valley. Here are the 9 p.m. conditions in the Altoona area. In Altoona, it was cloudy. The temperature was 54 degrees, the dew point 47, and the relative humidity 77%. The wind was calm. The pressure was 29.82 inches and rising. At State College, rain was falling. The temperature was 54 degrees, the dew point 52, and the relative humidity 94%. The wind was calm. The pressure was 29.80 inches and rising. Now, a few other local conditions: Johnstown, cloudy 49, Dubois, mostly cloudy 47, Latrobe, mostly cloudy 54, Pittsburgh, mostly cloudy 53, Erie, cloudy 46, Bradford, cloudy 44. To the south and east, York, light rain 54, Selins Grove, light rain 54, Harrisburg, rain 54, Philadelphia, cloudy 66, Baltimore, thunder 62, Washington, D.C., a thunderstorm 59. Once again, in Altoona, it was 54 degrees under cloudy skies. And at State College, it was 54 degrees with rain. This is NOAA Weather Radio, All Hazards Station WNG 589. 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
Here's the hazardous weather outlook for the following counties: Bedford, Blair, Cambria, and Huntingdon. For today and tonight, a few thunderstorms with isolated strong to marginally severe wind gusts are possible this afternoon and evening. And now the extended outlook for the period Thursday through Tuesday. The probability for widespread hazardous weather is low. Spotters are encouraged to report significant hazardous weather. Strong thunderstorms are making their way through central Pennsylvania this evening. These storms are expected to continue off to the east tonight, bringing rain and thunder into eastern Pennsylvania. The forcing mechanism for these storms is a cold front, meaning temperatures are expected to drop after they pass, leading to a noticeably cooler day Thursday. Highs will range from the high 40s in northwest Pennsylvania and the mid-60s in southeast Pennsylvania. Gusty winds are also anticipated, with much of central and southwest Pennsylvania expected to see peak gusts of at least 20 miles per hour. Cold weather won't last, as much warmer weather is in store for the Keystone State this weekend into next week. Here is the latest National Weather Service forecast for Blair and Bedford counties, including the city of Altoona. Rest of tonight, mostly cloudy, then becoming partly cloudy between 10 p.m. and 4 a.m., then becoming mostly cloudy. A slight chance of showers between 8 p.m. and 10 p.m. A slight chance of showers after 4 a.m. Rainfall amounts less than a tenth of an inch. Lows in the lower 40s. Northwest winds 5 to 10 miles an hour with gusts up to 25 miles an hour. Chance of rain 20%. Thursday, partly sunny with a slight chance of showers in the morning, then mostly cloudy with a chance of showers in the afternoon. Rainfall amounts less than a tenth of an inch. Highs in the mid-50s. Northwest winds 10 to 15 miles an hour with gusts up to 30 miles an hour. Chance of rain 50%. Thursday night, mostly cloudy with a chance of showers before 8 p.m., then mostly cloudy with a slight chance of showers between 8 p.m. and midnight. Partly cloudy after midnight. Lows in the mid-40s. Northwest winds 10 to 15 miles an hour with gusts up to 30 miles an hour. Chance of rain 50%. Friday, warmer. Mostly sunny. Highs in the upper 60s. Northwest winds 10 to 15 miles an hour with gusts up to 30 miles an hour. Friday night, partly cloudy. Lows in the upper 40s. West winds around 5 miles an hour. Gusts up to 20 miles an hour through midnight. Here is the latest National Weather Service forecast for Cambria County, including the city of Johnstown. Rest of tonight, mostly cloudy. A slight chance of showers between 8 p.m. and 10 p.m. A slight chance of showers after 4 a.m. Rainfall amounts less than a tenth of an inch. Lows in the lower 40s. Northwest winds 5 to 10 miles an hour with gusts up to 25 miles an hour. Chance of rain 20%. Thursday, mostly cloudy. A chance of showers in the morning, then showers likely in the afternoon. Rainfall amounts less than a tenth of an inch. Highs around 50. Northwest winds 10 to 15 miles an hour with gusts up to 30 miles an hour. Chance of rain 70%. Thursday night, mostly cloudy. A chance of showers through midnight, then a slight chance of showers between midnight and 2 a.m. Rainfall amounts less than a tenth of an inch. Lows in the lower 40s. Northwest winds 10 to 15 miles an hour with gusts up to 30 miles an hour. Chance of rain 50%. Friday, much warmer. Mostly sunny. Highs in the mid-60s. Northwest winds 10 to 15 miles an hour with gusts up to 30 miles an hour. Friday night, partly cloudy. Lows in the upper 40s. West winds 5 to 10 miles an hour with gusts up to 20 miles an hour, becoming southwest after midnight. And now the extended forecast for south central Pennsylvania. Saturday, mostly sunny with a chance of showers and thunderstorms. Highs around 80. Chance of rain 40%. Saturday night, mostly cloudy with a chance of showers and a slight chance of thunderstorms. Lows in the upper 50s. Chance of rain 50%. Sunday, partly sunny with a chance of showers and thunderstorms. Highs in the lower 80s. Chance of rain 30%. Sunday night, partly cloudy. Lows around 60.
Monday, sunny with a chance of showers and thunderstorms. Very warm. Highs in the upper 80s. Chance of rain 30%. Monday night, mostly clear. Lows in the mid-60s. Tuesday, sunny with a chance of showers and thunderstorms. Hot. Highs around 90. Chance of rain 30%. Tuesday night.

is across the lower Susquehanna Valley. Here are the 9 p.m. conditions in the Altoona area. In Altoona, it was cloudy. The temperature was 54 degrees, the dew point 47, and the relative humidity 77%. The wind was calm. The pressure was 29.82 inches and rising. At State College, rain was falling. The temperature was 54 degrees, the dew point 52, and the relative humidity 94%. The wind was calm. The pressure was 29.80 inches and rising. Now, a few other local conditions: Johnstown, cloudy 49, Dubois, mostly cloudy 47, La Trobe, mostly cloudy 54, Pittsburgh, mostly cloudy 53, Erie, cloudy 46, Bradford, cloudy 44. To the south and east, York, light rain 54, Selins Grove, light rain 54, Harrisburg, rain 54, Philadelphia, cloudy 66, Baltimore, thunder 62, Washington, D.C., a thunderstorm 59. Once again, in Altoona it was 54 degrees under cloudy skies. And at State College it was 54 degrees with rain. This is NOAA Weather Radio, all hazards station WNG589. 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Here's the hazardous weather outlook for the following counties: Bedford, Blair, Cambria, and Huntingdon. For today and tonight, a few thunderstorms with isolated strong to marginally severe wind gusts are possible this afternoon and evening. And now the extended outlook for the period Thursday through Tuesday. The probability for widespread hazardous weather is low. Spotters are encouraged to report significant hazardous weather. Strong thunderstorms are making their way through central Pennsylvania this evening. These storms are expected to continue off to the east tonight, bringing rain and thunder into eastern Pennsylvania. The forcing mechanism for these storms is a cold front, meaning temperatures are expected to drop after they pass, leading to a noticeably cooler day Thursday. Highs will range from the high 40s in northwest Pennsylvania and the mid-60s in southeast Pennsylvania. Gusty winds are also anticipated, with much of central and southwest Pennsylvania expected to see peak gusts of at least 20 miles per hour. Cold weather won't last, as much warmer weather is in store for the Keystone State this weekend into next week. Here is the latest National Weather Service forecast for Blair and Bedford counties, including the city of Altoona. Rest of tonight, mostly cloudy, then becoming partly cloudy between 10 p.m. and 4 a.m., then becoming mostly cloudy. A slight chance of showers between 8 p.m. and 10 p.m. A slight chance of showers after 4 a.m. Rainfall amounts less than a tenth of an inch. Lows in the lower 40s. Northwest winds 5 to 10 miles an hour with gusts up to 25 miles an hour. Chance of rain 20%. Thursday, partly sunny with a slight chance of showers in the morning, then mostly cloudy with a chance of showers in the afternoon. Rainfall amounts less than a tenth of an inch. Highs in the mid-50s. Northwest winds 10 to 15 miles an hour with gusts up to 30 miles an hour. Chance of rain 50%. Thursday night, mostly cloudy with a chance of showers before 8 p.m., then mostly cloudy with a slight chance of showers between 8 p.m. and midnight. Partly cloudy after midnight. Lows in the mid-40s. Northwest winds 10 to 15 miles an hour with gusts up to 30 miles an hour. Chance of rain 50%. Friday, warmer. Mostly sunny. Highs in the upper 60s. Northwest winds 10 to 15 miles an hour with gusts up to 30 miles an hour. Friday night, partly cloudy. Lows in the upper 40s. West winds around 5 miles an hour. Gusts up to 20 miles an hour through midnight. Here is the latest National Weather Service forecast for Cambria County, including the city of Johnstown. Rest of tonight, mostly cloudy. A slight chance of showers between 8 p.m. and 10 p.m. A slight chance of showers after 4 a.m. Rainfall amounts less than a tenth of an inch. Lows in the lower 40s. Northwest winds 5 to 10 miles an hour with gusts up to 25 miles an hour. Chance of rain 20%. Thursday, mostly cloudy. A chance of showers in the morning, then showers likely in the afternoon. Rainfall amounts less than a tenth of an inch. Highs around 50. Northwest winds 10 to 15 miles an hour with gusts

Mostly sunny. Highs in the upper 60s. Northwest winds 10 to 15 miles an hour with gusts up to 30 miles an hour. Friday night, partly cloudy. Lows in the upper 40s. West winds around 5 miles an hour. Gusts up to 20 miles an hour through midnight. Here is the latest National Weather Service forecast for Cambria County, including the city of Johnstown. Rest of tonight, mostly cloudy. A slight chance of showers between 8 p.m. and 10 p.m. A slight chance of showers after 4 a.m. Rainfall amounts less than a tenth of an inch. Lows in the lower 40s. Northwest winds 5 to 10 miles an hour with gusts up to 25 miles an hour. Chance of rain 20%. Thursday, mostly cloudy. A chance of showers in the morning, then showers likely in the afternoon. Rainfall amounts less than a tenth of an inch. Highs around 50. Northwest winds 10 to 15 miles an hour with gusts up to 30 miles an hour. Chance of rain 70%. Thursday night, mostly cloudy. A chance of showers through midnight, then a slight chance of showers between midnight and 2 a.m. Rainfall amounts less than a tenth of an inch. Lows in the lower 40s. Northwest winds 10 to 15 miles an hour with gusts up to 30 miles an hour. Chance of rain 50%. Friday, much warmer. Mostly sunny. Highs in the mid-60s. Northwest winds 10 to 15 miles an hour with gusts up to 30 miles an hour. Friday night, partly cloudy. Lows in the upper 40s. West winds 5 to 10 miles an hour with gusts up to 20 miles an hour, becoming southwest after midnight. And now the extended forecast for South Central Pennsylvania. Saturday, mostly sunny with a chance of showers and thunderstorms. Highs around 80. Chance of rain 40%. Saturday night, mostly cloudy with a chance of showers and a slight chance of thunderstorms. Lows in the upper 50s. Chance of rain 50%. Sunday, partly sunny with a chance of showers and thunderstorms. Highs in the lower 80s. Chance of rain 30%. Sunday night, partly cloudy. Lows around 60. Monday, sunny with a chance of showers and thunderstorms. Very warm. Highs in the upper 80s. Chance of rain 30%. Monday night, mostly clear. Lows in the mid-60s. Tuesday, sunny with a chance of showers and thunderstorms. Hot. Highs around 90. Chance of rain 30%. Tuesday night, mostly cloudy with a chance of showers. Lows in the mid-60s. Chance of rain 40%. Wednesday, showers likely and a chance of thunderstorms. Highs in the mid-80s. Chance of rain 60%. The 8 to 14 day outlook, from Thursday, May 21st to Wednesday, May 27th, calls for above normal temperatures and above normal precipitation. Normal high temperatures across central Pennsylvania during this period range from the upper 60s over the Allegheny Mountains to the mid-70s across the lower Susquehanna Valley. Normal lows range from the mid-40s over the Alleghenies to the mid-50s across the lower Susquehanna Valley. Here are the 9 p.m. conditions in the Altoona area. In Altoona, it was cloudy. The temperature was 54 degrees, the dew point 47, and the relative humidity 77%. The wind was calm. The pressure was 29.82 inches and rising. At State College, rain was falling. The temperature was 54 degrees, the dew point 52, and the relative humidity 94%. The wind was calm. The pressure was 29.80 inches and rising. Now, a few other local conditions: Johnstown, cloudy 49, Dubois, mostly cloudy 47, La Trobe, mostly cloudy 54, Pittsburgh, mostly cloudy 53, Erie, cloudy 46, Bradford, cloudy 44. To the south and east, York, light rain 54, Selams Grove, light rain 54, Harrisburg, rain 54, Philadelphia, cloudy 66, Baltimore, thunder 62, Washington, D.C., a thunderstorm 59. Once again, in Altoona it was 54 degrees under cloudy skies. And at State College it was 54 degrees with rain. This is NOAA Weather Radio, all hazards station WNG 589.
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Strong thunderstorms are making their way through central Pennsylvania this evening. These storms are expected to continue off to the east tonight, bringing rain and thunder into eastern Pennsylvania. The forcing mechanism for these storms is a cold front, meaning temperatures are expected to drop after they pass, leading to a noticeably cooler day Thursday. Highs will range from the high 40s in northwest Pennsylvania and the mid-60s in southeast Pennsylvania. Gusty winds are also anticipated, with much of central and southwest Pennsylvania expected to see peak gusts of at least 20 miles per hour. Cold weather won't last, as much warmer weather is in store for the Keystone State this weekend into next week. Here is the latest National Weather Service forecast for Blair and Bedford counties, including the city of Altoona. Rest of tonight, mostly cloudy, then becoming partly cloudy between 10 p.m. and 4 a.m., then becoming mostly cloudy. A slight chance of showers between 8 p.m. and 10 p.m. A slight chance of showers after 4 a.m. Rainfall amounts less than a tenth of an inch. Lows in the lower 40s. Northwest winds 5 to 10 miles an hour with gusts up to 25 miles an hour. Chance of rain 20%. Thursday, partly sunny with a slight chance of showers in the morning, then mostly cloudy with a chance of showers in the afternoon. Rainfall amounts less than a tenth of an inch. Highs in the mid-50s. Northwest winds 10 to 15 miles an hour with gusts up to 30 miles an hour. Chance of rain 50%. Thursday night, mostly cloudy with a chance of showers before 8 p.m., then mostly cloudy with a slight chance of showers between 8 p.m. and midnight. Partly cloudy after midnight. Lows in the mid-40s. Northwest winds 10 to 15 miles an hour with gusts up to 30 miles an hour. Chance of rain 50%. Friday, warmer. Mostly sunny. Highs in the upper 60s. Northwest winds 10 to 15 miles an hour with gusts up to 30 miles an hour. Friday night, partly cloudy. Lows in the upper 40s. West winds around 5 miles an hour. Gusts up to 20 miles an hour through midnight. Here is the latest National Weather Service forecast for Cambria County, including the city of Johnstown. Rest of tonight, mostly cloudy. A slight chance of showers between 8 p.m. and 10 p.m. A slight chance of showers after 4 a.m. Rainfall amounts less than a tenth of an inch. Lows in the lower 40s. Northwest winds 5 to 10 miles an hour with gusts up to 25 miles an hour. Chance of rain 20%. Thursday, mostly cloudy. A chance of showers in the morning, then showers likely in the afternoon. Rainfall amounts less than a tenth of an inch. Highs around 50. Northwest winds 10 to 15 miles an hour with gusts up to 30 miles an hour. Chance of rain 70%. Thursday night, mostly cloudy. A chance of showers through midnight, then a slight chance of showers between midnight and 2 a.m. Rainfall amounts less than a tenth of an inch. Lows in the lower 40s. Northwest winds 10 to 15 miles an hour with gusts up to 30 miles an hour. Chance of rain 50%. Friday, much warmer. Mostly sunny. Highs in the mid-60s. Northwest winds 10 to 15 miles an hour with gusts up to 30 miles an hour. Friday night, partly cloudy. Lows in the upper 40s. West winds 5 to 10 miles an hour with gusts up to 20 miles an hour, becoming southwest after midnight. And now the extended forecast for South Central Pennsylvania. Saturday, mostly sunny with a chance of showers and thunderstorms. Highs around 80. Chance of rain 40%. Saturday night, mostly cloudy with a chance of showers and a slight chance of thunderstorms. Lows in the upper 50s. Chance of rain 50%. Sunday, partly sunny with a chance of showers and thunderstorms. Highs in the lower 80s. Chance of rain 30%. Sunday night, partly cloudy. Lows around 60. Monday, sunny with a chance of showers and thunderstorms. Very warm. Highs in the upper 80s. Chance of rain 30%. Monday night, mostly clear. Lows in the mid-60s. Tuesday, sunny with a chance of showers and thunderstorms. Hot. Highs around 90.
chance of rain 30%. Tuesday night, mostly cloudy with a chance of showers. Lows in the mid-60s. Chance of rain 40%. Wednesday, showers likely and a chance of thunderstorms. Highs in the mid-80s. Chance of rain 60%. The 8 to 14 day outlook, from Thursday, May 21st to Wednesday, May 27th, calls for above normal temperatures and above normal precipitation. Normal high temperatures across central Pennsylvania during this period range from the upper 60s over the Allegheny Mountains to the mid-70s across the lower Susquehanna Valley. Normal lows range from the mid-40s over the Alleghenies to the mid-50s across the lower Susquehanna Valley. Here are the 10 p.m. conditions in the Altoona area. In Altoona, it was cloudy. The temperature was 53 degrees, the dew point 46, and the relative humidity 77%. The wind was north at 10 miles an hour. The pressure was 29.84 inches and rising. At State College, it was mostly cloudy. The temperature was 52 degrees, the dew point 48, and the relative humidity 87%. The wind was northwest at 5 miles an hour. The pressure was 29.83 inches and rising. Now, a few other local conditions: Johnstown, cloudy 48, DuBois, cloudy 45, Pittsburgh, cloudy 51, Erie, cloudy 45, Bradford, cloudy 42. To the south and east, York, cloudy 53, Selins Grove, cloudy 53, Harrisburg, cloudy 54, Philadelphia, mostly cloudy 64, Baltimore, a thunderstorm 56, Washington, D.C., rain 55. Once again, in Altoona, it was 53 degrees under cloudy skies. And at State College, it was 52 degrees under mostly cloudy skies. 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Here's the hazardous weather outlook for the following counties: Bedford, Blair, Cambria, and Huntingdon. For tonight, no hazardous weather is expected at this time. And now the extended outlook for the period Thursday through Tuesday. The probability for widespread hazardous weather is low. Spotters are encouraged to report significant hazardous weather. Strong thunderstorms are making their way through central Pennsylvania this evening. These storms are expected to continue off to the east tonight, bringing rain and thunder into eastern Pennsylvania. The forcing mechanism for these storms is a cold front, meaning temperatures are expected to drop after they pass, leading to a noticeably cooler day Thursday. Highs will range from the high 40s in northwest Pennsylvania and the mid-60s in southeast Pennsylvania. Gusty winds are also anticipated, with much of central and southwest Pennsylvania expected to see peak gusts of at least 20 miles per hour. Cold weather won't last, as much warmer weather is in store for the Keystone State this weekend into next week. Here is the latest National Weather Service forecast for Blair and Bedford counties, including the city of Altoona. Rest of tonight, mostly cloudy, then becoming partly cloudy between 10 p.m. and 4 a.m., then becoming mostly cloudy. A slight chance of showers between 8 p.m. and 10 p.m. A slight chance of showers after 4 a.m. Rainfall amounts less than a tenth of an inch. Lows in the lower 40s. Northwest winds 5 to 10 miles an hour with gusts up to 25 miles an hour. Chance of rain 20%. Thursday, partly sunny with a slight chance of showers in the morning, then mostly cloudy with a chance of showers in the afternoon. Rainfall amounts less than a tenth of an inch. Highs in the mid-50s. Northwest winds 10 to 15 miles an hour with gusts up to 30 miles an hour. Chance of rain 50%. Thursday night, mostly cloudy with a chance of showers before 8 p.m., then mostly cloudy with a slight chance of showers between 8 p.m. and midnight. Partly cloudy after midnight. Lows in the mid-40s. Northwest winds 10 to 15 miles an hour with gusts up to 30 miles an hour. Chance of rain 50%. Friday, warmer. Mostly sunny. Highs in the upper 60s. Northwest winds 10 to 15 miles an hour with gusts up to 30 miles an hour. Friday night, partly cloudy. Lows in the upper 40s. West winds around 5 miles an hour. Gusts up to 20 miles an hour through midnight.
Here is the latest National Weather Service forecast for Cambria County, including the city of Johnstown. Rest of tonight, mostly cloudy. A slight chance of showers between 8 p.m. and 10 p.m. A slight chance of showers after 4 a.m. Rainfall amounts less than a tenth of an inch. Lows in the lower 40s. Northwest winds 5 to 10 miles an hour with gusts up to 25 miles an hour. Chance of rain 20%. Thursday, mostly cloudy. A chance of showers in the morning, then showers likely in the afternoon. Rainfall amounts less than a tenth of an inch. Highs around 50. Northwest winds 10 to 15 miles an hour with gusts up to 30 miles an hour. Chance of rain 70%. Thursday night, mostly cloudy. A chance of showers through midnight, then a slight chance of showers between midnight and 2 a.m. Rainfall amounts less than a tenth of an inch. Lows in the lower 40s. Northwest winds 10 to 15 miles an hour with gusts up to 30 miles an hour. Chance of rain 50%. Friday, much warmer. Mostly sunny. Highs in the mid-60s. Northwest winds 10 to 15 miles an hour with gusts up to 30 miles an hour. Friday night, partly cloudy. Lows in the upper 40s. West winds 5 to 10 miles an hour with gusts up to 20 miles an hour, becoming southwest after midnight. And now the extended forecast for South Central. Friday night, partly cloudy. Lows in the upper 40s. West winds 5 to 10 miles an hour with gusts up to 20 miles an hour, becoming southwest after midnight. And now the extended forecast for South Central Pennsylvania. Saturday, mostly sunny with a chance of showers and thunderstorms. Highs around 80. Chance of rain 40%. Saturday night, mostly cloudy with a chance of showers and a slight chance of thunderstorms. Lows in the upper 50s. Chance of rain 50%. Sunday, partly sunny with a chance of showers and thunderstorms. Highs in the lower 80s. Chance of rain 30%. Sunday night, partly cloudy. Lows around 60. Monday, sunny with a chance of showers and thunderstorms. Very warm. Highs in the upper 80s. Chance of rain 30%. Monday night, mostly clear. Lows in the mid-60s. Tuesday, sunny with a chance of showers and thunderstorms. Hot. Highs around 90. Chance of rain 30%. Tuesday night, mostly cloudy with a chance of showers. Lows in the mid-60s. Chance of showers and thunderstorms. Hot. Highs around 90. Chance of rain 30%. Tuesday night, mostly cloudy with a chance of showers. Lows in the mid-60s. Chance of rain 40%. Wednesday, showers likely and a chance of thunderstorms. Highs in the mid-80s. Chance of rain 60%. The 8 to 14 day outlook, from Thursday, May 21st to Wednesday, May 27th, calls for above normal temperatures and above normal precipitation. Normal high temperatures across central Pennsylvania during this period range from the upper 60s over the Allegheny Mountains to the mid-70s across the lower Susquehanna Valley. Normal lows range from the mid-40s over the Alleghenies to the mid-50s across the lower Susquehanna Valley. Here are the 10 p.m. conditions in the Altoona area. In Altoona, it was cloudy. The temperature was 53 degrees, the dew point 46, and the relative humidity 77%. The wind was north at 10 miles an hour. The pressure was 29.84 inches and rising. At State College, it was mostly cloudy. The temperature was 52 degrees, the dew point 48, and the relative humidity 87%. The wind was northwest at 5 miles an hour. The pressure was 29.83 inches and rising. Now, a few other local conditions: Johnstown, cloudy 48, Dubois, cloudy 45, Pittsburgh, cloudy 51, Erie, cloudy 45, Bradford, cloudy 42. To the south and east, York, cloudy 53, Selins Grove, mostly cloudy 53, Harrisburg, cloudy 54, Philadelphia, mostly cloudy 64, Baltimore, light rain 56, Washington, D.C., rain 55. Once again, in Altoona it was 53 degrees under cloudy skies. And at State College it was 52 degrees under mostly cloudy skies.
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Here's the hazardous weather outlook for the following counties: Bedford, Blair, Cambria, and Huntingdon. For tonight, no hazardous weather is expected at this time. And now the extended outlook for the period Thursday through Tuesday. The probability for widespread hazardous weather is low. Spotters are encouraged to report significant hazardous weather. Strong thunderstorms are making their way through central Pennsylvania this evening. These storms are expected to continue off to the east tonight, bringing rain and thunder into eastern Pennsylvania. The forcing mechanism for these storms is a cold front, meaning temperatures are expected to drop after they pass, leading to a noticeably cooler day Thursday. Highs will range from the high 40s in northwest Pennsylvania and the mid-60s in southeast Pennsylvania. Gusty winds are also anticipated, with much of central and southwest Pennsylvania expected to see peak gusts of at least 20 miles per hour. Cold weather won't last, as much warmer weather is in store for the Keystone State this weekend into next week. Here is the latest National Weather Service forecast for Blair and Bedford counties, including the city of Altoona. Rest of tonight, mostly cloudy, then becoming partly cloudy between 10 p.m. and 4 a.m., then becoming mostly cloudy. A slight chance of showers between 8 p.m. and 10 p.m. A slight chance of showers after 4 a.m. Rainfall amounts less than a tenth of an inch. Lows in the lower 40s. Northwest winds 5 to 10 miles an hour with gusts up to 25 miles an hour. Chance of rain 20%. Thursday, partly sunny with a slight chance of showers in the morning, then mostly cloudy with a chance of showers in the afternoon. Rainfall amounts less than a tenth of an inch. Highs in the mid-50s. Northwest winds 10 to 15 miles an hour with gusts up to 30 miles an hour. Chance of rain 50%. Thursday night, mostly cloudy with a chance of showers before 8 p.m., then mostly cloudy with a slight chance of showers between 8 p.m. and midnight. Partly cloudy after midnight. Lows in the mid-40s. Northwest winds 10 to 15 miles an hour with gusts up to 30 miles an hour. Chance of rain 50%. Friday, warmer. Mostly sunny. Highs in the upper 60s. Northwest winds 10 to 15 miles an hour with gusts up to 30 miles an hour. Friday night, partly cloudy. Lows in the upper 40s. West winds around 5 miles an hour. Gusts up to 20 miles an hour through midnight. Here is the latest National Weather Service forecast for Cambria County, including the city of Johnstown. Rest of tonight, mostly cloudy. A slight chance of showers between 8 p.m. and 10 p.m. A slight chance of showers after 4 a.m. Rainfall amounts less than a tenth of an inch. Lows in the lower 40s. Northwest winds 5 to 10 miles an hour with gusts up to 25 miles an hour. Chance of rain 20%. Thursday, mostly cloudy. A chance of showers in the morning, then showers likely in the afternoon. Rainfall amounts less than a tenth of an inch. Highs around 50. Northwest winds 10 to 15 miles an hour with gusts up to 30 miles an hour. Chance of rain 70%. Thursday night, mostly cloudy. A chance of showers through midnight, then a slight chance of showers between midnight and 2 a.m. Rainfall amounts less than a tenth of an inch. Lows in the lower 40s. Northwest winds 10 to 15 miles an hour with gusts up to 30 miles an hour. Chance of rain 50%. Friday, much warmer. Mostly sunny. Highs in the mid-60s. Northwest winds 10 to 15 miles an hour with gusts up to 30 miles an hour. Friday night, partly cloudy. Lows in the upper 40s. West winds 5 to 10 miles an hour with gusts up to 20 miles an hour, becoming southwest after midnight. And now the extended forecast for south central Pennsylvania. Saturday, mostly sunny with a chance of showers and thunderstorms. Highs around 80. Chance of rain 40%. Saturday night, mostly cloudy with a chance of showers and a slight chance of thunderstorms. Lows in the upper 50s. Chance of rain 50%. Sunday, partly sunny with a chance of showers and thunderstorms. Highs in the lower 80s. Chance of rain 30%. Sunday night, partly cloudy. Lows around 60. Monday.

It was mostly cloudy. The temperature was 52 degrees, the dew point 48, and the relative humidity 87%. The wind was northwest at 5 miles an hour. The pressure was 29.83 inches and rising. Now, a few other local conditions: Johnstown, cloudy 48, DuBois, cloudy 45, Pittsburgh, cloudy 51, Erie, cloudy 45, Bradford, cloudy 42. To the south and east, York, cloudy 53, Selins Grove, mostly cloudy 53, Harrisburg, cloudy 54, Philadelphia, mostly cloudy 64, Baltimore, light rain 56, Washington, D.C., rain 55. Once again, in Altoona it was 53 degrees under cloudy skies. And at State College it was 52 degrees under mostly cloudy skies. 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Here's the hazardous weather outlook for the following counties: Bedford, Blair, Cambria, and Huntingdon. For tonight, no hazardous weather is expected at this time. And now the extended outlook for the period Thursday through Tuesday. The probability for widespread hazardous weather is low. Spotters are encouraged to report significant hazardous weather. Strong thunderstorms are making their way through central Pennsylvania this evening. These storms are expected to continue off to the east tonight, bringing rain and thunder into eastern Pennsylvania. The forcing mechanism for these storms is a cold front, meaning temperatures are expected to drop after they pass, leading to a noticeably cooler day Thursday. Highs will range from the high 40s in northwest Pennsylvania and the mid-60s in southeast Pennsylvania. Gusty winds are also anticipated, with much of central and southwest Pennsylvania expected to see peak gusts of at least 20 miles per hour. Cold weather won't last, as much warmer weather is in store for the Keystone State this weekend into next week. Here is the latest National Weather Service forecast for Blair and Bedford counties, including the city of Altoona. Rest of tonight, mostly cloudy, then becoming partly cloudy between 10 p.m. and 4 a.m., then becoming mostly cloudy. A slight chance of showers between 8 p.m. and 10 p.m. A slight chance of showers after 4 a.m. Rainfall amounts less than a tenth of an inch. Lows in the lower 40s. Northwest winds 5 to 10 miles an hour with gusts up to 25 miles an hour. Chance of rain 20%. Thursday, partly sunny with a slight chance of showers in the morning, then mostly cloudy with a chance of showers in the afternoon. Rainfall amounts less than a tenth of an inch. Highs in the mid-50s. Northwest winds 10 to 15 miles an hour with gusts up to 30 miles an hour. Chance of rain 50%. Thursday night, mostly cloudy with a chance of showers before 8 p.m., then mostly cloudy with a slight chance of showers between 8 p.m. and midnight. Partly cloudy after midnight. Lows in the mid-40s. Northwest winds 10 to 15 miles an hour with gusts up to 30 miles an hour. Chance of rain 50%. Friday, warmer. Mostly sunny. Highs in the upper 60s. Northwest winds 10 to 15 miles an hour with gusts up to 30 miles an hour. Friday night, partly cloudy. Lows in the upper 40s. West winds around 5 miles an hour. Gusts up to 20 miles an hour through midnight. Here is the latest National Weather Service forecast for Cambria County, including the city of Johnstown. Rest of tonight, mostly cloudy. A slight chance of showers between 8 p.m. and 10 p.m. A slight chance of showers after 4 a.m. Rainfall amounts less than a tenth of an inch. Lows in the lower 40s. Northwest winds 5 to 10 miles an hour with gusts up to 25 miles an hour. Chance of rain 20%. Thursday, mostly cloudy. A chance of showers in the morning, then showers likely in the afternoon. Rainfall amounts less than a tenth of an inch. Highs around 50. Northwest winds 10 to 15 miles an hour with gusts up to 30 miles an hour. Chance of rain 70%. Thursday night, mostly cloudy. A chance of showers through midnight, then a slight chance of showers between midnight and 2 a.m. Rainfall amounts less than a tenth of an inch. Lows in the lower 40s. Northwest winds 10 to 15 miles an hour with gusts up to 30 miles an hour. Chance of rain 50%. Friday, much

mostly sunny. Highs in the mid-60s. Northwest winds 10 to 15 miles an hour with gusts up to 30 miles an hour. Friday night, partly cloudy. Lows in the upper 40s. West winds 5 to 10 miles an hour with gusts up to 20 miles an hour, becoming southwest after midnight. And now the extended forecast for south central Pennsylvania. Saturday, mostly sunny with a chance of showers and thunderstorms. Highs around 80. Chance of rain 40%. Saturday night, mostly cloudy with a chance of showers and a slight chance of thunderstorms. Lows in the upper 50s. Chance of rain 50%. Sunday, partly sunny with a chance of showers and thunderstorms. Highs in the lower 80s. Chance of rain 30%. Sunday night, partly cloudy. Lows around 60. Monday, sunny with a chance of showers and thunderstorms. Very warm. Highs in the upper 80s. Chance of rain 30%. Monday night, mostly clear. Lows in the mid-60s. Tuesday, sunny with a chance of showers and thunderstorms. Hot. Highs around 90. Chance of rain 30%. Tuesday night, mostly cloudy with a chance of showers. Lows in the mid-60s. Chance of rain 40%. Wednesday, showers likely and a chance of thunderstorms. Highs in the mid-80s. Chance of rain 60%. 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Broadcasts originate from the National Weather Service in State College and are transmitted from the tower facilities provided by the Blair County Emergency Management Agency in Frankstown on a frequency of 162.425 MHz. We are located at Innovation Park in State College. 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Properly set weather radios, with the alarm device, will alert you when severe weather warnings or watches are issued. Programming on this station will be temporarily changed during severe weather, to bring you the latest information. Warnings and safety information from the National Weather Service may someday save your life or protect your property. The 8 to 14 day outlook, from Thursday, May 21st to Wednesday, May 27th, calls for above normal temperatures and above normal precipitation. Normal high temperatures across central Pennsylvania during this period range from the upper 60s over the Allegheny Mountains to the mid-70s across the lower Susquehanna Valley. Normal lows range from the mid-40s over the Alleghenies to the mid-50s across the lower Susquehanna Valley. Here are the 10 p.m. conditions in the Altoona area. In Altoona, it was cloudy. The temperature was 53 degrees, the dew point 46, and the relative humidity 77%. The wind was north at 10 miles an hour. The pressure was 29.84 inches and rising. At State College, it was mostly cloudy. The temperature was 52 degrees, the dew point 48, and the relative humidity 87%. The wind was northwest at 5 miles an hour. The pressure was 29.83 inches and rising. Now, a few other local conditions: Johnstown, cloudy 48, DuBois, cloudy 45, Pittsburgh, cloudy 51, Erie, cloudy 45, Bradford, cloudy 42. To the south and east, York, cloudy 53, Selins Grove, mostly cloudy 53, Harrisburg, cloudy 54, Philadelphia, mostly cloudy 64, Baltimore, light rain 56, Washington, D.C., rain 55. Once again, in Altoona it was 53 degrees under cloudy skies. And at State College it was 52 degrees under mostly cloudy skies. 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Serving south central Pennsylvania, and originating from the National Weather Service office in State College. Here's the hazardous weather outlook, for the following counties: Bedford, Blair, Cambria and Huntingdon. For tonight, no hazardous weather is expected at this time. And now the extended outlook for the period Thursday through Tuesday. The probability for widespread hazardous weather is low. Spotters are encouraged to report significant hazardous weather. Strong thunderstorms are making their way through central Pennsylvania this evening. These storms are expected to continue off to the east tonight, bringing rain and thunder into eastern Pennsylvania.
The forcing mechanism for these storms is a cold front, meaning temperatures are expected to drop after they pass, leading to a noticeably cooler day Thursday. Highs will range from the high 40s in northwest Pennsylvania and the mid-60s in southeast Pennsylvania. Gusty winds are also anticipated, with much of central and southwest Pennsylvania expected to see peak gusts of at least 20 miles per hour. Cold weather won't last, as much warmer weather is in store for the Keystone State this weekend into next week. Here is the latest National Weather Service forecast for Blair and Bedford counties, including the city of Altoona. Rest of tonight, mostly cloudy, then becoming partly cloudy between 10 p.m. and 4 a.m., then becoming mostly cloudy. A slight chance of showers between 8 p.m. and 10 p.m. A slight chance of showers after 4 a.m. Rainfall amounts less than a tenth of an inch. Lows in the lower 40s. Northwest winds 5 to 10 miles an hour with gusts up to 25 miles an hour. Chance of rain 20%. Thursday, partly sunny with a slight chance of showers in the morning, then mostly cloudy with a chance of showers in the afternoon. Rainfall amounts less than a tenth of an inch. Highs in the mid-50s. Northwest winds 10 to 15 miles an hour with gusts up to 30 miles an hour. Chance of rain 50%. Thursday night, mostly cloudy with a chance of showers before 8 p.m., then mostly cloudy with a slight chance of showers between 8 p.m. and midnight. Partly cloudy after midnight. Lows in the mid-40s. Northwest winds 10 to 15 miles an hour with gusts up to 30 miles an hour. Chance of rain 50%. Friday, warmer. Mostly sunny. Highs in the upper 60s. Northwest winds 10 to 15 miles an hour with gusts up to 30 miles an hour. Friday night, partly cloudy. Lows in the upper 40s. West winds around 5 miles an hour. Gusts up to 20 miles an hour through midnight. Here is the latest National Weather Service forecast for Cambria County, including the city of Johnstown. Rest of tonight, mostly cloudy. A slight chance of showers between 8 p.m. and 10 p.m. A slight chance of showers after 4 a.m. Rainfall amounts less than a tenth of an inch. Lows in the lower 40s. Northwest winds 5 to 10 miles an hour with gusts up to 25 miles an hour. Chance of rain 20%. Thursday, mostly cloudy. A chance of showers in the morning, then showers likely in the afternoon. Rainfall amounts less than a tenth of an inch. Highs around 50. Northwest winds 10 to 15 miles an hour with gusts up to 30 miles an hour. Chance of rain 70%. Thursday night, mostly cloudy. A chance of showers through midnight, then a slight chance of showers between midnight and 2 a.m. Rainfall amounts less than a tenth of an inch. Lows in the lower 40s. Northwest winds 10 to 15 miles an hour with gusts up to 30 miles an hour. Chance of rain 50%. Friday, much warmer. Mostly sunny. Highs in the mid-60s. Northwest winds 10 to 15 miles an hour with gusts up to 30 miles an hour. Friday night, partly cloudy. Lows in the upper 40s. West winds 5 to 10 miles an hour with gusts up to 20 miles an hour, becoming southwest after midnight. And now the extended forecast for south central Pennsylvania. Saturday, mostly sunny with a chance of showers and thunderstorms. Highs around 80. Chance of rain 40%. Saturday night, mostly cloudy with a chance of showers and a slight chance of thunderstorms. Lows in the upper 50s. Chance of rain 50%. Sunday, partly sunny with a chance of showers and thunderstorms. Highs in the lower 80s. Chance of rain 30%. Sunday night, partly cloudy. Lows around 60. Monday, sunny with a chance of showers and thunderstorms. Very warm. Highs in the upper 80s. Chance of rain 30%. Monday night, mostly clear. Lows in the mid-60s. Tuesday, sunny with a chance of showers and thunderstorms. Hot. Highs around 90. Chance of rain 30%. Tuesday night, mostly cloudy with a chance of showers. Lows in the mid-60s. Chance of rain 40%. Wednesday, showers likely and a chance of thunderstorms. Highs in the mid-80s. Chance of rain 60%.
Here is the latest National Weather Service forecast for Blair and Bedford counties, including the city of Altoona. Rest of tonight, mostly cloudy. A slight chance of showers after 4 a.m. Rainfall amounts less than a tenth of an inch. Lows in the lower 40s. Northwest winds 5 to 10 miles an hour with gusts up to 25 miles an hour. Chance of rain 20%. Thursday, partly sunny, then becoming mostly cloudy between 8 a.m. and 4 p.m., then becoming 30s. Northwest winds 5 to 10 miles an hour with gusts up to 25 miles an hour. Chance of rain 20%. Thursday, partly sunny, then becoming mostly cloudy between 8 a.m. and 4 p.m., then becoming partly sunny. A slight chance of showers in the morning, then a chance of showers in the afternoon. Rainfall amounts less than a tenth of an inch. Highs in the mid-50s. Northwest winds 10 to 15 miles an hour with gusts up to 30 miles an hour. Chance of rain 50%. Thursday night, mostly cloudy with a chance of showers before 8 p.m., then mostly cloudy with a slight chance of showers between 8 p.m. and midnight. Partly cloudy after midnight. Lows in the mid-40s. Northwest winds 10 to 15 miles an hour with the showers before 8 p.m., then mostly cloudy with a slight chance of showers between 8 p.m. and midnight. Partly cloudy after midnight. Lows in the mid-40s. Northwest winds 10 to 15 miles an hour with gusts up to 30 miles an hour. Chance of rain 50%. Friday, warmer. Mostly sunny. Highs in the upper 60s. Northwest winds 10 to 15 miles an hour with gusts up to 30 miles an hour. Friday night, partly cloudy. Lows in the upper 40s. West winds around 5 miles an hour. Gusts up to 20 miles an hour through midnight. Here is the latest National Weather Service forecast for Cambria County, including the city of Johnstown. Rest of tonight, cloudy. A slight chance of showers after 4 a.m. Rainfall amounts less than a tenth of an inch. Lows around 40. Northwest winds 10 to 15 miles an hour with gusts up to 25 miles an hour. Chance of rain 20%. Thursday, cloudy. A chance of showers in the morning, then showers likely in the afternoon. Rainfall amounts less than a tenth of an inch. Highs around 50. Northwest winds 10 to 15 miles an hour with gusts up to 30 miles an hour. Chance of rain 70%. Thursday night, mostly cloudy. A chance of showers through midnight, then a slight chance of showers between midnight and 2 a.m. Rainfall amounts less than a tenth of an inch. Lows in the lower 40s. Northwest winds 10 to 15 miles an hour with gusts up to 30 miles an hour. Chance of rain 50%. Friday, much warmer. Mostly sunny. Highs in the mid-60s. Northwest winds 10 to 15 miles an hour with gusts up to 30 miles an hour. Friday night, partly cloudy. Lows in the upper 40s. West winds 5 to 10 miles an hour with gusts up to 20 miles an hour, becoming southwest after midnight. And now the extended forecast for South Central Pennsylvania. Saturday, mostly sunny with a chance of showers and thunderstorms. Highs around 80. Chance of rain 40%. Saturday night, mostly cloudy with a chance of showers and a slight chance of thunderstorms. Lows in the upper 50s. Chance of rain 50%. Sunday, partly sunny with a chance of showers and thunderstorms. Highs in the lower 80s. Chance of rain 30%. Sunday night, partly cloudy. Lows around 60. Monday, sunny with a chance of showers and thunderstorms. Very warm. Highs in the upper 80s. Chance of rain 30%. Monday night, mostly clear. Lows in the mid-60s. Tuesday, sunny with a chance of showers and thunderstorms. Hot. Highs around 90. Chance of rain 30%. Tuesday night, mostly cloudy with a chance of showers. Lows in the mid-60s. Chance of rain 40%. Wednesday, showers likely and a chance of thunderstorms. Highs in the mid-80s. Chance of rain 60%. The 8 to 14 day outlook, from Thursday, May 21st to Wednesday, May 27th, calls for above normal temperatures and above normal precipitation.
Normal high temperatures across central Pennsylvania during this period range from the upper 60s over the Allegheny Mountains.

to the mid-70s across the lower Susquehanna Valley. Normal lows range from the mid-40s over the Alleghenies to the mid-50s across the lower Susquehanna Valley. Here are the 10 p.m. conditions in the Altoona area. In Altoona, it was cloudy. The temperature was 53 degrees, the dew point 46, and the relative humidity 77%. The wind was north at 10 miles an hour. The pressure was 29.84 inches and rising. At State College, it was mostly cloudy. The temperature was 52 degrees, the dew point 48, and the relative humidity 87%. The wind was northwest at 5 miles an hour. The pressure was 29.83 inches and rising. Now, a few other local conditions: Johnstown, cloudy 48, DuBois, cloudy 45, Pittsburgh, cloudy 51, Erie, cloudy 45, Bradford, cloudy 42. To the south and east, York, cloudy 53, Selins Grove, mostly cloudy 53, Harrisburg, cloudy 54, Philadelphia, mostly cloudy 64, Baltimore, light rain 56, Washington, D.C., rain 55. Once again, in Altoona it was 53 degrees under cloudy skies. And at State College it was 52 degrees under mostly cloudy skies. 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Here's the hazardous weather outlook for the following counties: Bedford, Blair, Cambria, and Huntingdon. For tonight, no hazardous weather is expected at this time. And now the extended outlook for the period Thursday through Tuesday. The probability for widespread hazardous weather is low. Spotters are encouraged to report significant hazardous weather. Strong thunderstorms are making their way through central Pennsylvania this evening. These storms are expected to continue off to the east tonight, bringing rain and thunder into eastern Pennsylvania. The forcing mechanism for these storms is a cold front, meaning temperatures are expected to drop after they pass, leading to a noticeably cooler day Thursday. Highs will range from the high 40s in northwest Pennsylvania and the mid-60s in southeast Pennsylvania. Gusty winds are also anticipated, with much of central and southwest Pennsylvania expected to see peak gusts of at least 20 miles per hour. Cold weather won't last, as much warmer weather is in store for the Keystone State this weekend into next week. Here is the latest National Weather Service forecast for Blair and Bedford counties, including the city of Altoona. Rest of tonight, mostly cloudy. A slight chance of showers after 4 a.m. Rainfall amounts less than a tenth of an inch. Lows in the lower 40s. Northwest winds 5 to 10 miles an hour with gusts up to 25 miles an hour. Chance of rain 20%. Thursday, partly sunny, then becoming mostly cloudy between 8 a.m. and 4 p.m., then becoming partly sunny. A slight chance of showers in the morning, then a chance of showers in the afternoon. Rainfall amounts less than a tenth of an inch. Highs in the mid-50s. Northwest winds 10 to 15 miles an hour with gusts up to 30 miles an hour. Chance of rain 50%. Thursday night, mostly cloudy with a chance of showers before 8 p.m., then mostly cloudy with a slight chance of showers between 8 p.m. and midnight. Partly cloudy after midnight. Lows in the mid-40s. Northwest winds 10 to 15 miles an hour with gusts up to 30 miles an hour. Chance of rain 50%. Friday, warmer. Mostly sunny. Highs in the upper 60s. Northwest winds 10 to 15 miles an hour with gusts up to 30 miles an hour. Friday night, partly cloudy. Lows in the upper 40s. West winds around 5 miles an hour. Gusts up to 20 miles an hour through midnight. Here is the latest National Weather Service forecast for Cambria County, including the city of Johnstown. Rest of tonight, cloudy. A slight chance of showers after 4 a.m. Rainfall amounts less than a tenth of an inch. Lows around 40. Northwest winds 10 to 15 miles an hour with gusts up to 25 miles an hour. Chance of rain 20%. Thursday, cloudy. A chance of showers in the morning, then showers likely in the afternoon. Rainfall amounts less than a tenth of an inch. Highs around 50. Northwest winds 10 to 15 miles an hour with gusts up to 30 miles an hour. Chance of rain 70%.
Thursday night, mostly cloudy. A chance of showers through midnight, then a slight chance of showers between midnight and 2 a.m. Rainfall amounts less than a tenth of an inch. Lows in the lower 40s. Northwest winds 10 to 15 miles an hour with gusts up to 30 miles an hour. Chance of rain 50%. Friday, much warmer. Mostly sunny. Highs in the mid-60s. Northwest winds 10 to 15 miles an hour with gusts up to 30 miles an hour. Friday night, partly cloudy. Lows in the upper 40s. West winds 5 to 10 miles an hour with gusts up to 20 miles an hour, becoming southwest after midnight. And now the extended forecast for south central Pennsylvania. Saturday, mostly sunny with a chance of showers and thunderstorms. Highs around 80. Chance of rain 40%. Saturday night, mostly cloudy with a chance of showers and a slight chance of thunderstorms. Lows in the upper 50s. Chance of rain 50%. Sunday, partly sunny with a chance of showers and thunderstorms. Highs in the lower 80s. Chance of rain 30%. Sunday night, partly cloudy. Lows around 60. Monday, sunny with a chance of showers and thunderstorms. Very warm. Highs in the upper 80s. Chance of rain 30%. Monday night, mostly clear. Lows in the mid-60s. Tuesday, sunny with a chance of showers and thunderstorms. Hot. Highs around 90. Chance of rain 30%. Tuesday night, mostly cloudy with a chance of showers. Lows in the mid-60s. Chance of rain 40%. Wednesday, showers likely and a chance of thunderstorms. Highs in the mid-80s. Chance of rain 60%. The 8 to 14 day outlook, from Thursday, May 21st to Wednesday, May 27th, calls for above normal temperatures and above normal precipitation. Normal high temperatures across central Pennsylvania during this period range from the upper 60s over the Allegheny Mountains to the mid-70s across the lower Susquehanna Valley. Normal lows range from the mid-40s over the Alleghenies to the mid-50s across the lower Susquehanna Valley. Here are the 10 p.m. conditions in the Altoona area. In Altoona, it was cloudy. The temperature was 53 degrees, the dew point 46, and the relative humidity 77%. The wind was north at 10 miles an hour. The pressure was 29.84 inches and rising. At State College, it was mostly cloudy. The temperature was 52 degrees, the dew point 48, and the relative humidity 87%. The wind was northwest at 5 miles an hour. The pressure was 29.83 inches and rising. Now, a few other local conditions: Johnstown, cloudy 48, DuBois, cloudy 45, Pittsburgh, cloudy 51, Erie, cloudy 45, Bradford, cloudy 42. To the south and east, York, cloudy 53, Selins Grove, mostly cloudy 53, Harrisburg, cloudy 54, Philadelphia, mostly cloudy 64, Baltimore, light rain 56, Washington, D.C., rain 55. Once again, in Altoona, it was 53 degrees under cloudy skies. And at State College, it was 52 degrees under mostly cloudy skies. 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Here's the hazardous weather outlook for the following counties: Bedford, Blair, Cambria, and Huntingdon. For tonight, no hazardous weather is expected at this time. And now the extended outlook for the period Thursday through Tuesday. The probability for widespread hazardous weather is low. Spotters are encouraged to report significant hazardous weather. Strong thunderstorms are making their way through central Pennsylvania this evening. These storms are expected to continue off to the east tonight, bringing rain and thunder into eastern Pennsylvania. The forcing mechanism for these storms is a cold front, meaning temperatures are expected to drop after they pass, leading to a noticeably cooler day Thursday. Highs will range from the high 40s in northwest Pennsylvania and the mid-60s in southeast Pennsylvania. Gusty winds are also anticipated, with much of central and southwest Pennsylvania expected to see peak gusts of at least 20 miles per hour. Cold weather won't last, as much warmer weather is in store for the Keystone State this weekend into next week.
Here's the latest National Weather Service forecast for Blair and Bedford counties, including the city of Altoona. Rest of tonight, mostly cloudy. A slight chance of showers after 4 a.m. Rainfall amounts less than a tenth of an inch. Lows in the lower 40s. Northwest winds 5 to 10 miles an hour with gusts up to 25 miles an hour. Chance of rain 20%. Thursday, partly sunny, then becoming mostly cloudy between 8 a.m. and 4 p.m., then becoming partly sunny. A slight chance of showers in the morning, then a chance of showers in the afternoon. Rainfall amounts less than a tenth of an inch. Highs in the mid-50s. Northwest winds 10 to 15 miles an hour with gusts up to 30 miles an hour. Chance of rain 50%. Thursday night, mostly cloudy with a chance of showers before 8 p.m., then mostly cloudy with a slight chance of showers between 8 p.m. and midnight. Partly cloudy after midnight. Lows in the mid-40s. Northwest winds 10 to 15 miles an hour with gusts up to 30 miles an hour. Chance of rain 50%. Friday, warmer. Mostly sunny. Highs in the upper 60s. Northwest winds 10 to 15 miles an hour with gusts up to 30 miles an hour. Friday night, partly cloudy. Lows in the upper 40s. West winds around 5 miles an hour. Gusts up to 20 miles an hour through midnight. Here is the latest National Weather Service forecast for Cambria County, including the city of Johnstown. Rest of tonight, cloudy. A slight chance of showers after 4 a.m. Rainfall amounts less than a tenth of an inch. Lows around 40. Northwest winds 10 to 15 miles an hour with gusts up to 25 miles an hour. Chance of rain 20%. Thursday, cloudy. A chance of showers in the morning, then showers likely in the afternoon. Rainfall amounts less than a tenth of an inch. Highs around 50. Northwest winds 10 to 15 miles an hour with gusts up to 30 miles an hour. Chance of rain 70%. Thursday night, mostly cloudy. A chance of showers through midnight, then a slight chance of showers between midnight and 2 a.m. Rainfall amounts less than a tenth of an inch. Lows in the lower 40s. Northwest winds 10 to 15 miles an hour with gusts up to 30 miles an hour. Chance of rain 50%. Friday, much warmer. Mostly sunny. Highs in the mid-60s. Northwest winds 10 to 15 miles an hour with gusts up to 30 miles an hour. Friday night, partly cloudy. Lows in the upper 40s. West winds 5 to 10 miles an hour with gusts up to 20 miles an hour, becoming southwest after midnight. And now the extended forecast for South Central Pennsylvania. Saturday, mostly sunny with a chance of showers and thunderstorms. Highs around 80. Chance of rain 40%. Saturday night, mostly cloudy with a chance of showers and a slight chance of thunderstorms. Lows in the upper 50s. Chance of rain 50%. Sunday, partly sunny with a chance of showers and thunderstorms. Highs in the lower 80s. Chance of rain 30%. Sunday night, partly cloudy. Lows around 60. Monday, sunny with a chance of showers and thunderstorms. Very warm. Highs in the upper 80s. Chance of rain 30%. Monday night, mostly clear. Lows in the mid-60s. Tuesday, sunny with a chance of showers and thunderstorms. Hot. Highs around 90. Chance of rain 30%. Tuesday night, mostly cloudy with a chance of showers. Lows in the mid-60s. Chance of rain 40%. Wednesday, showers likely and a chance of thunderstorms. Highs in the mid-80s. Chance of rain 60%. The 8 to 14 day outlook, from Thursday, May 21st to Wednesday, May 27th, calls for above normal temperatures and above normal precipitation. Normal high temperatures across central Pennsylvania during this period range from the upper 60s over the Allegheny Mountains to the mid-70s across the lower Susquehanna Valley. Normal lows range from the mid-40s over the Alleghenies to the mid-50s across the lower Susquehanna Valley. Here are the 10 p.m. conditions in the Altoona area. In Altoona, it was cloudy.
The temperature was 53 degrees, the dew point 46, and the relative humidity 77%. The wind was north at 10 miles an hour. The pressure was 29.84 inches and rising. At State College, it was mostly cloudy. The temperature was 52 degrees, the dew point 48, and the relative humidity 87%. The wind was northwest at 5 miles an hour. The pressure was 29.83 inches and rising. Now, a few other local conditions: Johnstown, cloudy 48, DuBois, cloudy 45, Pittsburgh, cloudy 51, Erie, cloudy 45, Bradford, cloudy 42. To the south and east, York, cloudy 53, Selins Grove, mostly cloudy 53, Harrisburg, cloudy 54, Philadelphia, mostly cloudy 64, Baltimore, light rain 56, Washington, D.C., rain 55. Once again, in Altoona it was 53 degrees under cloudy skies. And at State College it was 52 degrees under mostly cloudy skies. 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Here's the hazardous weather outlook for the following counties: Bedford, Blair, Cambria, and Huntingdon. For tonight, no hazardous weather is expected at this time. And now the extended outlook for the period Thursday through Tuesday. The probability for widespread hazardous weather is low. Spotters are encouraged to report significant hazardous weather. Storms have weakened into showery activity across eastern Pennsylvania. This precipitation will continue to pivot eastward and decrease in intensity and coverage as the night progresses. We will settle into a post-frontal environment tomorrow as the cold front clears the Commonwealth, leading to colder temperatures Thursday. Lows Thursday morning will range from the mid-30s in northwest Pennsylvania to around 50 in southwest Pennsylvania. Highs will range from the high 40s in northwest Pennsylvania and the mid-60s in southeast Pennsylvania, which will be over 15 degrees below average for many locations. Gusty winds are also anticipated, with much of central and southwest Pennsylvania expected to see peak gusts of at least 20 miles per hour. Some light to rain-induced showers are possible in western Pennsylvania Thursday as well. Temperatures will begin to rebound Friday, returning to more seasonal conditions, with most of the state seeing highs in the low 70s and upper 60s. As a ridging pattern builds over the easternness starting this weekend, temperatures are expected to rise well above average headed into next week. Here is the latest National Weather Service forecast for Blair and Bedford counties, including the city of Altoona. Rest of tonight, mostly cloudy. A slight chance of showers after 4 a.m. Rainfall amounts less than a tenth of an inch. Lows in the lower 40s. Northwest winds 5 to 10 miles an hour with gusts up to 25 miles an hour. Chance of rain 20%. Thursday, partly sunny, then becoming mostly cloudy between 8 a.m. and 4 p.m., then becoming partly sunny. A slight chance of showers in the morning, then a chance of showers in the afternoon. Rainfall amounts less than a tenth of an inch. Highs in the mid-50s. Northwest winds 10 to 15 miles an hour with gusts up to 30 miles an hour. Chance of rain 50%. Thursday night, mostly cloudy with a chance of showers before 8 p.m., then mostly cloudy with a slight chance of showers between 8 p.m. and midnight. Partly cloudy after midnight. Lows in the mid-40s. Northwest winds 10 to 15 miles an hour with gusts up to 30 miles an hour. Chance of rain 50%. Friday, warmer. Mostly sunny. Highs in the upper 60s. Northwest winds 10 to 15 miles an hour with gusts up to 30 miles an hour. Friday night, partly cloudy. Lows in the upper 40s. West winds around 5 miles an hour. Gusts up to 20 miles an hour through midnight. Here is the latest National Weather Service forecast for Cambria County, including the city of Johnstown. Rest of tonight, cloudy. A slight chance of showers after 4 a.m. Rainfall amounts less than a tenth of an inch. Lows around 40. Northwest winds 10 to 15 miles an hour with gusts up to 25 miles an hour. Chance of rain 20%. Thursday, cloudy. A chance of showers in the morning, then showers likely in the afternoon. Rainfall amounts less than a tenth of an inch. Highs around 50.
Northwest winds 10 to 15 miles an hour with gusts up to 30 miles an hour. Chance of rain 70%. Thursday night, mostly cloudy. A chance of showers through midnight, then a slight chance of showers between midnight and 2 a.m. Rainfall amounts less than a tenth of an inch. Lows in the lower 40s. Northwest winds 10 to 15 miles an hour with gusts up to 30 miles an hour. Chance of rain 50%. Friday, much warmer. Mostly sunny. Highs in the mid-60s. Northwest winds 10 to 15 miles an hour with gusts up to 30 miles an hour. Friday night, partly cloudy. Lows in the upper 40s. West winds 5 to 10 miles an hour with gusts up to 20 miles an hour, becoming southwest after midnight. And now the extended forecast for South Central Pennsylvania. Saturday, mostly sunny with a chance of showers and thunderstorms. Highs around 80. Chance of rain 40%. Saturday night, mostly cloudy with a chance of showers and a slight chance of thunderstorms. Lows in the upper 50s. Chance of rain 50%. Sunday, partly sunny with a chance of showers and thunderstorms. Highs in the lower 80s. Chance of rain 30%. Sunday night, partly cloudy. Lows around 60. Monday, sunny with a chance of showers and thunderstorms. Very warm. Highs in the upper 80s. Chance of rain 30%. Monday night, mostly clear. Lows in the mid-60s. Tuesday, sunny with a chance of showers and thunderstorms. Hot. Highs around 90. Chance of rain 30%. Tuesday night, mostly cloudy with a chance of showers. Lows in the mid-60s. Chance of rain 40%. Wednesday, showers likely and a chance of thunderstorms. Highs in the mid-80s. Chance of rain 60%. The 8 to 14 day outlook, from Thursday, May 21st to Wednesday, May 27th, calls for above normal temperatures and above normal precipitation. Normal high temperatures across central Pennsylvania during this period range from the upper 60s over the Allegheny Mountains to the mid-70s across the lower Susquehanna Valley. Normal lows range from the mid-40s over the Alleghenies to the mid-50s across the lower Susquehanna Valley. Here are the 10 p.m. conditions in the Altoona area. In Altoona, it was cloudy. The temperature was 53 degrees, the dew point 46, and the relative humidity 77%. The wind was north at 10 miles an hour. The pressure was 29.84 inches and rising. At State College, it was mostly cloudy. The temperature was 52 degrees, the dew point 48, and the relative humidity 87%. The wind was northwest at 5 miles an hour. The pressure was 29.83 inches and rising. Now, a few other local conditions: Johnstown, cloudy 48, DuBois, cloudy 45, Pittsburgh, cloudy 51, Erie, cloudy 45, Bradford, cloudy 42. To the south and east, York, cloudy 53, Selins Grove, mostly cloudy 53, Harrisburg, cloudy 54, Philadelphia, mostly cloudy 64, Baltimore, light rain 56, Washington, D.C., rain 55. Once again, in Altoona, it was 53 degrees under cloudy skies. And at State College, it was 52 degrees under mostly cloudy skies. 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Here's the hazardous weather outlook for the following counties: Bedford, Blair, Cambria, and Huntingdon. For tonight, no hazardous weather is expected at this time. And now the extended outlook for the period Thursday through Tuesday. The probability for widespread hazardous weather is low. Spotters are encouraged to report significant hazardous weather. Storms have weakened into showery activity across eastern Pennsylvania. This precipitation will continue to pivot eastward and decrease in intensity and coverage as the night progresses. We will settle into a post-frontal environment tomorrow as the cold front clears the Commonwealth, leading to colder temperatures Thursday. Lows Thursday morning will range from the mid-30s in northwest Pennsylvania to around 50 in southwest Pennsylvania.
highs will range from the high 40s in northwest Pennsylvania and the mid-60s in southeast Pennsylvania, which will be over 15 degrees below average for many locations. Gusty winds are also anticipated, with much of central and southwest Pennsylvania expected to see peak gusts of at least 20 miles per hour. Some light to rain-induced showers are possible in western Pennsylvania Thursday as well. Temperatures will begin to rebound Friday, returning to more seasonal conditions, with most of the state seeing highs in the low 70s and upper 60s. As a ridging pattern builds over the easterners starting this weekend, temperatures are expected to rise well above average headed into next week. Here is the latest National Weather Service forecast for Blair and Bedford counties, including the city of Altoona. Rest of tonight, mostly cloudy. A slight chance of showers after 4 a.m. Rainfall amounts less than a tenth of an inch. Lows in the lower 40s. Northwest winds 5 to 10 miles an hour with gusts up to 25 miles an hour. Chance of rain 20%. Thursday, partly sunny, then becoming mostly cloudy between 8 a.m. and 4 p.m., then becoming partly sunny. A slight chance of showers in the morning, then a chance of showers in the afternoon. Rainfall amounts less than a tenth of an inch. Highs in the mid-50s. Northwest winds 10 to 15 miles an hour with gusts up to 30 miles an hour. Chance of rain 50%. Thursday night, mostly cloudy with a chance of showers before 8 p.m., then mostly cloudy with a slight chance of showers between 8 p.m. and midnight. Partly cloudy after midnight. Lows in the mid-40s. Northwest winds 10 to 15 miles an hour with gusts up to 30 miles an hour. Chance of rain 50%. Friday, warmer. Mostly sunny. Highs in the upper 60s. Northwest winds 10 to 15 miles an hour with gusts up to 30 miles an hour. Friday night, partly cloudy. Lows in the upper 40s. West winds around 5 miles an hour. Gusts up to 20 miles an hour through midnight. Here is the latest National Weather Service forecast for Cambria County, including the city of Johnstown. Rest of tonight, cloudy. A slight chance of showers after 4 a.m. Rainfall amounts less than a tenth of an inch. Lows around 40. Northwest winds 10 to 15 miles an hour with gusts up to 25 miles an hour. Chance of rain 20%. Thursday, cloudy. A chance of showers in the morning, then showers likely in the afternoon. Rainfall amounts less than a tenth of an inch. Highs around 50. Northwest winds 10 to 15 miles an hour with gusts up to 30 miles an hour. Chance of rain 70%. Thursday night, mostly cloudy. A chance of showers through midnight, then a slight chance of showers between midnight and 2 a.m. Rainfall amounts less than a tenth of an inch. Lows in the lower 40s. Northwest winds 10 to 15 miles an hour with gusts up to 30 miles an hour. Chance of rain 50%. Friday, much warmer. Mostly sunny. Highs in the mid-60s. Northwest winds 10 to 15 miles an hour with gusts up to 30 miles an hour. Friday night, partly cloudy. Lows in the upper 40s. West winds 5 to 10 miles an hour with gusts up to 20 miles an hour, becoming southwest after midnight. And now the extended forecast for South Central Pennsylvania. Saturday, mostly sunny with a chance of showers and thunderstorms. Highs around 80. Chance of rain 40%. Saturday night, mostly cloudy with a chance of showers and a slight chance of thunderstorms. Lows in the upper 50s. Chance of rain 50%. Sunday, partly sunny with a chance of showers and thunderstorms. Highs in the lower 80s. Chance of rain 30%. Sunday night, partly cloudy. Lows around 60. Monday, sunny with a chance of showers and thunderstorms. Very warm. Highs in the upper 80s. Chance of rain 30%. Monday night, mostly clear. Lows in the mid-60s. Tuesday, sunny with a chance of showers and thunderstorms. Hot. Highs around 90. Chance of rain 30%. Tuesday night, mostly cloudy with a chance of showers. Lows in the mid-60s. Chance of rain 40%. Wednesday, showers likely and a chance of thunderstorms. Highs in the mid-80s.
chance of rain 60%. The 8 to 14 day outlook, from Thursday, May 21st to Wednesday, May 27th, calls for above normal temperatures and above normal precipitation. Normal high temperatures across central Pennsylvania during this period range from the upper 60s over the Allegheny Mountains to the mid-70s across the lower Susquehanna Valley. Normal lows range from the mid-40s over the Alleghenies to the mid-50s across the lower Susquehanna Valley. Here are the 11 p.m. conditions in the Altoona area. In Altoona, it was cloudy. The temperature was 52 degrees, the dew point 42, and the relative humidity 69%. The wind was north at 8 miles an hour. The pressure was 29.85 inches and rising. At State College, it was mostly cloudy. The temperature was 50 degrees, the dew point 46, and the relative humidity 86%. The wind was calm. The pressure was 29.85 inches and steady. Now, a few other local conditions: Johnstown, cloudy 47, Du Bois, cloudy 45, La Trobe, cloudy 52, Pittsburgh, cloudy 50, Erie, cloudy 46, Bradford, cloudy 42. To the south and east, York, cloudy 52, Selins Grove, cloudy 53, Harrisburg, cloudy 54, Philadelphia, cloudy 64, Baltimore, light rain 56, Washington, D.C., cloudy 56. Once again, in Altoona it was 52 degrees under cloudy skies. And at State College it was 50 degrees under mostly cloudy skies. 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Here's the hazardous weather outlook for the following counties: Bedford, Blair, Cambria, and Huntingdon. For tonight, no hazardous weather is expected at this time. And now the extended outlook for the period Thursday through Tuesday. The probability for widespread hazardous weather is low. Spotters are encouraged to report significant hazardous weather. Storms have weakened into showery activity across eastern Pennsylvania. This precipitation will continue to pivot eastward and decrease in intensity and coverage as the night progresses. We will settle into a post-frontal environment tomorrow as the cold front clears the Commonwealth, leading to colder temperatures Thursday. Lows Thursday morning will range from the mid-30s in northwest Pennsylvania to around 50 in southwest Pennsylvania. Highs will range from the high 40s in northwest Pennsylvania and the mid-60s in southeast Pennsylvania, which will be over 15 degrees below average for many locations. Gusty winds are also anticipated, with much of central and southwest Pennsylvania expected to see peak gusts of at least 20 miles per hour. Some light to rain-induced showers are possible in western Pennsylvania Thursday as well. Temperatures will begin to rebound Friday, returning to more seasonal conditions, with most of the state seeing highs in the low 70s and upper 60s. As a ridging pattern builds over the easternness starting this weekend, temperatures are expected to rise well above average headed into next week. Here is the latest National Weather Service forecast for Blair and Bedford counties, including the city of Altoona. Rest of tonight, mostly cloudy. A slight chance of showers after 4 a.m. Rainfall amounts less than a tenth of an inch. Lows in the lower 40s. Northwest winds 5 to 10 miles an hour with gusts up to 25 miles an hour. Chance of rain 20%. Thursday, partly sunny, then becoming mostly cloudy between 8 a.m. and 4 p.m., then becoming partly sunny. A slight chance of showers in the morning, then a chance of showers in the afternoon. Rainfall amounts less than a tenth of an inch. Highs in the mid-50s. Northwest winds 10 to 15 miles an hour with gusts up to 30 miles an hour. Chance of rain 50%. Thursday night, mostly cloudy with a chance of showers before 8 p.m., then mostly cloudy with a slight chance of showers between 8 p.m. and midnight. Partly cloudy after midnight. Lows in the mid-40s. Northwest winds 10 to 15 miles an hour with gusts up to 30 miles an hour. Chance of rain 50%. Friday, warmer. Mostly sunny. Highs in the upper 60s. Northwest winds 10 to 15 miles an hour with gusts up to 30 miles an hour. Friday night, partly cloudy. Lows in the upper 40s. West winds around 5 miles an hour. Gusts up to 20 miles an hour through midnight.
Here is the latest National Weather Service forecast for Cambria County, including the city of Johnstown. Rest of tonight, cloudy. A slight chance of showers after 4 a.m. Rainfall amounts less than a tenth of an inch. Lows around 40. Northwest winds 10 to 15 miles an hour with gusts up to 25 miles an hour. Chance of rain 20%. Thursday, cloudy. A chance of showers in the morning, then showers likely in the afternoon. Rainfall amounts less than a tenth of an inch. Highs around 50. Northwest winds 10 to 15 miles an hour with gusts up to 30 miles an hour. Chance of rain 70%. Thursday night, mostly cloudy. A chance of showers through midnight, then a slight chance of showers between midnight and 2 a.m. Rainfall amounts less than a tenth of an inch. Lows in the lower 40s. Northwest winds 10 to 15 miles an hour with gusts up to 30 miles an hour. Chance of rain 50%. Friday, much warmer. Mostly sunny. Highs in the mid-60s. Northwest winds 10 to 15 miles an hour with gusts up to 30 miles an hour. Friday night, partly cloudy. Lows in the upper 40s. West winds 5 to 10 miles an hour with gusts up to 20 miles an hour, becoming southwest after midnight. And now the extended forecast for south central Pennsylvania. Saturday, mostly sunny with a chance of showers and thunderstorms. Highs around 80. Chance of rain 40%. Saturday night, mostly cloudy with a chance of showers and a slight chance of thunderstorms. Lows in the upper 50s. Chance of rain 50%. Sunday, partly sunny with a chance of showers and thunderstorms. Highs in the lower 80s. Chance of rain 30%. Sunday night, partly cloudy. Lows around 60. Monday, sunny with a chance of showers and thunderstorms. Very warm. Highs in the upper 80s. Chance of rain 30%. Monday night, mostly clear. Lows in the mid-60s. Tuesday, sunny with a chance of showers and thunderstorms. Hot. Highs around 90. Chance of rain 30%. Tuesday night, mostly cloudy with a chance of showers. Lows in the mid-60s. Chance of rain 40%. Wednesday, showers likely and a chance of thunderstorms. Highs in the mid-80s. Chance of rain 60%. The 8 to 14 day outlook, from Thursday, May 21st to Wednesday, May 27th, calls for above normal temperatures and above normal precipitation. Normal high temperatures across central Pennsylvania during this period range from the upper 60s over the Allegheny Mountains to the mid-70s across the lower Susquehanna Valley. Normal lows range from the mid-40s over the Alleghenies to the mid-50s across the lower Susquehanna Valley. Here are the 11 p.m. conditions in the Altoona area. In Altoona, it was cloudy. The temperature was 52 degrees, the dew point 42, and the relative humidity 69%. The wind was north at 8 miles an hour. The pressure was 29.85 inches and rising. At State College, it was mostly cloudy. The temperature was 50 degrees, the dew point 46, and the relative humidity 86%. The wind was calm. The pressure was 29.85 inches and steady. Now, a few other local conditions: Johnstown, cloudy 47, Du Bois, cloudy 45, La Trobe, cloudy 52, Pittsburgh, cloudy 50, Erie, cloudy 46, Bradford, cloudy 42. To the south and east, York, partly cloudy 52, Selams Grove, cloudy 53, Harrisburg, mostly cloudy 54, Philadelphia, light rain 63, Baltimore, light rain 56, Washington, D.C., cloudy 56. Once again, in Altoona, it was 52 degrees under cloudy skies. And at State College, it was 50 degrees under mostly cloudy skies. 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Here's the hazardous weather outlook for the following counties: Bedford, Blair, Cambria, and Huntingdon. For tonight, no hazardous weather is expected at this time. And now the extended outlook for the period Thursday through Tuesday. The probability for widespread hazardous weather is low.
spotters are encouraged to report significant hazardous weather. Storms have weakened into showery activity across eastern Pennsylvania. This precipitation will continue to pivot eastward and decrease in intensity and coverage as the night progresses. We will settle into a post-

hour with gusts up to 25 miles an hour. Chance of rain 20%. Thursday, partly sunny, then becoming mostly cloudy between 8 a.m. and 4 p.m., then becoming partly sunny. A slight chance of showers in the morning, then a chance of showers in the afternoon. Rainfall amounts less than a tenth of an inch. Highs in the mid-50s. Northwest winds 10 to 15 miles an hour with gusts up to 30 miles an hour. Chance of rain 50%. Thursday night, mostly cloudy with a chance of showers before 8 p.m., then mostly cloudy with a slight chance of showers between 8 p.m. and midnight. Partly cloudy after midnight. Lows in the mid-40s. Northwest winds 10 to 15 miles an hour with gusts up to 30 miles an hour. Chance of rain 50%. Friday, warmer. Mostly sunny. Highs in the upper 60s. Northwest winds 10 to 15 miles an hour with gusts up to 30 miles an hour. Friday night, partly cloudy. Lows in the upper 40s. West winds around 5 miles an hour. Gusts up to 20 miles an hour through midnight. Here is the latest National Weather Service forecast for Cambria County, including the city of Johnstown. West of tonight, cloudy. A slight chance of showers after 4 a.m. Rainfall amounts less than a tenth of an inch. Lows around 40. Northwest winds 10 to 15 miles an hour with gusts up to 25 miles an hour. Chance of rain 20%. Thursday, cloudy. A chance of showers in the morning, then showers likely in the afternoon. Rainfall amounts less than a tenth of an inch. Highs around 50. Northwest winds 10 to 15 miles an hour with gusts up to 30 miles an hour. Chance of rain 70%. Thursday night, mostly cloudy. A chance of showers through midnight, then a slight chance of showers between midnight and 2 a.m. Rainfall amounts less than a tenth of an inch. Lows in the lower 40s. Northwest winds 10 to 15 miles an hour with gusts up to 30 miles an hour. Chance of rain 50%. Friday, much warmer. Mostly sunny. Highs in the mid-60s. Northwest winds 10 to 15 miles an hour with gusts up to 30 miles an hour. Friday night, partly cloudy. Lows in the upper 40s. West winds 5 to 10 miles an hour with gusts up to 20 miles an hour, becoming southwest after midnight. And now the extended forecast for South Central Pennsylvania. Saturday, mostly sunny with a chance of showers and thunderstorms. Highs around 80. Chance of rain 40%. Saturday night, mostly cloudy with a chance of showers and a slight chance of thunderstorms. Lows in the upper 50s. Chance of rain 50%. Sunday, partly sunny with a chance of showers and thunderstorms. Highs in the lower 80s. Chance of rain 30%. Sunday night, partly cloudy. Lows around 60. Monday, sunny with a chance of showers and thunderstorms. Very warm. Highs in the upper 80s. Chance of rain 30%. Monday night, mostly clear. Lows in the mid-60s. Tuesday, sunny with a chance of showers and thunderstorms. Hot. Highs around 90. Chance of rain 30%. Tuesday night, mostly cloudy with a chance of showers. Lows in the mid-60s. Chance of rain 40%. Wednesday, showers likely and a chance of thunderstorms. Highs in the mid-80s. Chance of rain 60%. 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Broadcasts originate from the National Weather Service in State College and are transmitted from the tower facilities provided by the Blair County Emergency Management Agency in Frankstown on a frequency of 162.425 MHz. We are located at Innovation Park in State College. 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Properly set weather radios, with the alarm device, will alert you when severe weather warnings or watches are issued. Programming on this station will be temporarily changed during severe weather, to bring you the latest information. Warnings and safety information from the National Weather Service may someday save your life or protect your property. The 8 to 14 day outlook, from Thursday, May 21st to Wednesday, May 27th, calls for above normal temperatures and above normal precipitation. Normal high temperatures across central Pennsylvania during this period.

range from the upper 60s over the Allegheny Mountains to the mid-70s across the lower Susquehanna Valley. Normal lows range from the mid-40s over the Alleghenies to the mid-50s across the lower Susquehanna Valley. Here are the 11 p.m. conditions in the Altoona area. In Altoona, it was cloudy. The temperature was 52 degrees, the dew point 42, and the relative humidity 69%. The wind was north at 8 miles an hour. The pressure was 29.85 inches and rising. At State College, it was mostly cloudy. The temperature was 50 degrees, the dew point 46, and the relative humidity 86%. The wind was calm. The pressure was 29.85 inches and steady. Now, a few other local conditions: Johnstown, cloudy 47, Du Bois, cloudy 45, La Trobe, cloudy 52, Pittsburgh, cloudy 50, Erie, cloudy 46, Bradford, cloudy 42. To the south and east, York, partly cloudy 52, Selams Grove, cloudy 53, Harrisburg, mostly cloudy 54, Philadelphia, light rain 63, Baltimore, light rain 56, Washington, D.C., cloudy 56. Once again, in Altoona it was 52 degrees under cloudy skies. And at State College it was 50 degrees under mostly cloudy skies. 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Here's the hazardous weather outlook for the following counties: Bedford, Blair, Cambria, and Huntingdon. For tonight, no hazardous weather is expected at this time. And now the extended outlook for the period Thursday through Tuesday. The probability for widespread hazardous weather is low. Spotters are encouraged to report significant hazardous weather. Storms have weakened into showery activity across eastern Pennsylvania. This precipitation will continue to pivot eastward and decrease in intensity and coverage as the night progresses. We will settle into a post-frontal environment tomorrow as the cold front clears the Commonwealth, leading to colder temperatures Thursday. Lows Thursday morning will range from the mid-30s in northwest Pennsylvania to around 50 in southwest Pennsylvania. Highs will range from the high 40s in northwest Pennsylvania and the mid-60s in southeast Pennsylvania, which will be over 15 degrees below average for many locations. Gusty winds are also anticipated, with much of central and southwest Pennsylvania expected to see peak gusts of at least 20 miles per hour. Some light to rain-induced showers are possible in western Pennsylvania Thursday as well. Temperatures will begin to rebound Friday, returning to more seasonal conditions, with most of the state seeing highs in the low 70s and upper 60s. As a ridging pattern builds over the easternness starting this weekend, temperatures are expected to rise well above average headed into next week. Here is the latest National Weather Service forecast for Blair and Bedford counties, including the city of Altoona. Rest of tonight, mostly cloudy. A slight chance of showers after 4 a.m. Rainfall amounts less than a tenth of an inch. Lows in the lower 40s. Northwest winds 5 to 10 miles an hour with gusts up to 25 miles an hour. Chance of rain 20%. Thursday, partly sunny, then becoming mostly cloudy between 8 a.m. and 4 p.m., then becoming partly sunny. A slight chance of showers in the morning, then a chance of showers in the afternoon. Rainfall amounts less than a tenth of an inch. Highs in the mid-50s. Northwest winds 10 to 15 miles an hour with gusts up to 30 miles an hour. Chance of rain 50%. Thursday night, mostly cloudy with a chance of showers before 8 p.m., then mostly cloudy with a slight chance of showers between 8 p.m. and midnight. Partly cloudy after midnight. Lows in the mid-40s. Northwest winds 10 to 15 miles an hour with gusts up to 30 miles an hour. Chance of rain 50%. Friday, warmer. Mostly sunny. Highs in the upper 60s. Northwest winds 10 to 15 miles an hour with gusts up to 30 miles an hour. Friday night, partly cloudy. Lows in the upper 40s. West winds around 5 miles an hour. Gusts up to 20 miles an hour through midnight. Here is the latest National Weather Service forecast for Cambria County, including the city of Johnstown. Rest of tonight, cloudy. A slight chance of showers after 4 a.m. Rainfall amounts less than a tenth of an inch. Lows
was around 40. Northwest winds 10 to 15 miles an hour with gusts up to 25 miles an hour. Chance of rain 20%. Thursday, cloudy. A chance of showers in the morning, then showers likely in the afternoon. Rainfall amounts less than a tenth of an inch. Highs around 50. Northwest winds 10 to 15 miles an hour with gusts up to 30 miles an hour. Chance of rain 70%. Thursday night, mostly cloudy. A chance of showers through midnight, then a slight chance of showers between midnight and 2 a.m. Rainfall amounts less than a tenth of an inch. Lows in the lower 40s. Northwest winds 10 to 15 miles an hour with gusts up to 30 miles an hour. Chance of rain 50%. Friday, much warmer. Mostly sunny. Highs in the mid-60s. Northwest winds 10 to 15 miles an hour with gusts up to 30 miles an hour. Friday night, partly cloudy. Lows in the upper 40s. West winds 5 to 10 miles an hour with gusts up to 20 miles an hour, becoming southwest after midnight. And now the extended forecast for South Central Pennsylvania. Saturday, mostly sunny with a chance of showers and thunderstorms. Highs around 80. Chance of rain 40%. Saturday night, mostly cloudy with a chance of showers and a slight chance of thunderstorms. Lows in the upper 50s. Chance of rain 50%. Sunday, partly sunny with a chance of showers and thunderstorms. Highs in the lower 80s. Chance of rain 30%. Sunday night, partly cloudy. Lows around 60. Monday, sunny with a chance of showers and thunderstorms. Very warm. Highs in the upper 80s. Chance of rain 30%. Monday night, mostly clear. Lows in the mid-60s. Tuesday, sunny with a chance of showers and thunderstorms. Hot. Highs around 90. Chance of rain 30%. Tuesday night, mostly cloudy with a chance of showers. Lows in the mid-60s. Chance of rain 40%. Wednesday, showers likely and a chance of thunderstorms. Highs in the mid-80s. Chance of rain 60%. The 8 to 14 day outlook, from Thursday, May 21st to Wednesday, May 27th, calls for above normal temperatures and above normal precipitation. Normal high temperatures across central Pennsylvania during this period range from the upper 60s over the Allegheny Mountains to the mid-70s across the lower Susquehanna Valley. Normal lows range from the mid-40s over the Alleghenies to the mid-50s across the lower Susquehanna Valley. Here are the 11 p.m. conditions in the Altoona area. In Altoona, it was cloudy. The temperature was 52 degrees, the dew point 42, and the relative humidity 69%. The wind was north at 8 miles an hour. The pressure was 29.85 inches and rising. At State College, it was mostly cloudy. The temperature was 50 degrees, the dew point 46, and the relative humidity 86%. The wind was calm. The pressure was 29.85 inches and steady. Now, a few other local conditions: Johnstown, cloudy 47, Du Bois, cloudy 45, La Trobe, cloudy 52, Pittsburgh, cloudy 50, Erie, cloudy 46, Bradford, cloudy 42. To the south and east, York, partly cloudy 52, Selins Grove, cloudy 53, Harrisburg, mostly cloudy 54, Philadelphia, light rain 63, Baltimore, light rain 56, Washington, D.C., cloudy 56. Once again, in Altoona, it was 52 degrees under cloudy skies. And at State College, it was 50 degrees under mostly cloudy skies. 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Here's the hazardous weather outlook for the following counties: Bedford, Blair, Cambria, and Huntingdon. For tonight, no hazardous weather is expected at this time. And now the extended outlook for the period Thursday through Tuesday. The probability for widespread hazardous weather is low. Spotters are encouraged to report significant hazardous weather. Storms have weakened into showery activity across eastern Pennsylvania. This precipitation will continue to pivot eastward and decrease in intensity and coverage as the night progresses.
We will settle into a post-frontal environment tomorrow as the cold front clears the Commonwealth, leading to colder temperatures Thursday. Lows Thursday morning will range from the mid-30s in northwest Pennsylvania to around 50 in southwest Pennsylvania. Highs will range from the high 40s in northwest Pennsylvania and the mid-60s in southeast Pennsylvania, which will be over 15 degrees below average for many locations. Gusty winds are also anticipated, with much of central and southwest Pennsylvania expected to see peak gusts of at least 20 miles per hour. Some light to rain-induced showers are possible in western Pennsylvania Thursday as well. Temperatures will begin to rebound Friday, returning to more seasonal conditions, with most of the state seeing highs in the low 70s and upper 60s. As a ridging pattern builds over the easterners starting this weekend, temperatures are expected to rise well above average headed into next week. Here is the latest National Weather Service forecast for Blair and Bedford counties, including the city of Altoona. Rest of tonight, mostly cloudy. A slight chance of showers after 4 a.m. Rainfall amounts less than a tenth of an inch. Lows in the lower 40s. Northwest winds 5 to 10 miles an hour with gusts up to 25 miles an hour. Chance of rain 20%. Thursday, partly sunny, then becoming mostly cloudy between 8 a.m. and 4 p.m., then becoming partly sunny. A slight chance of showers in the morning, then a chance of showers in the afternoon. Rainfall amounts less than a tenth of an inch. Highs in the mid-50s. Northwest winds 10 to 15 miles an hour with gusts up to 30 miles an hour. Chance of rain 50%. Thursday night, mostly cloudy with a chance of showers before 8 p.m., then mostly cloudy with a slight chance of showers between 8 p.m. and midnight. Partly cloudy after midnight. Lows in the mid-40s. Northwest winds 10 to 15 miles an hour with gusts up to 30 miles an hour. Chance of rain 50%. Friday, warmer. Mostly sunny. Highs in the upper 60s. Northwest winds 10 to 15 miles an hour with gusts up to 30 miles an hour. Friday night, partly cloudy. Lows in the upper 40s. West winds around 5 miles an hour. Gusts up to 20 miles an hour through midnight. Here is the latest National Weather Service forecast for Cambria County, including the city of Johnstown. Rest of tonight, cloudy. A slight chance of showers after 4 a.m. Rainfall amounts less than a tenth of an inch. Lows around 40. Northwest winds 10 to 15 miles an hour with gusts up to 25 miles an hour. Chance of rain 20%. Thursday, cloudy. A chance of showers in the morning, then showers likely in the afternoon. Rainfall amounts less than a tenth of an inch. Highs around 50. Northwest winds 10 to 15 miles an hour with gusts up to 30 miles an hour. Chance of rain 70%. Thursday night, mostly cloudy. A chance of showers through midnight, then a slight chance of showers between midnight and 2 a.m. Rainfall amounts less than a tenth of an inch. Lows in the lower 40s. Northwest winds 10 to 15 miles an hour with gusts up to 30 miles an hour. Chance of rain 50%. Friday, much warmer. Mostly sunny. Highs in the mid-60s. Northwest winds 10 to 15 miles an hour with gusts up to 30 miles an hour. Friday night, partly cloudy. Lows in the upper 40s. West winds 5 to 10 miles an hour with gusts up to 20 miles an hour, becoming southwest after midnight. And now the extended forecast for South Central Pennsylvania. Saturday, mostly sunny with a chance of showers and thunderstorms. Highs around 80. Chance of rain 40%. Saturday night, mostly cloudy with a chance of showers and a slight chance of thunderstorms. Lows in the upper 50s. Chance of rain 50%. Sunday, partly sunny with a chance of showers and thunderstorms. Highs in the lower 80s. Chance of rain 30%. Sunday night, partly cloudy. Lows around 60. Monday, sunny with a chance of showers and thunderstorms. Very warm. Highs in the upper 80s. Chance of rain 30%. Monday night, mostly clear. Lows in the mid-60s. Tuesday, sunny with a chance of showers and thunderstorms. Hot. Highs around 90. Chance of rain 30%.
Tuesday night, mostly cloudy with a chance of showers. Lows in the mid-60s. Chance of rain 40%. Wednesday, showers likely and a chance of thunderstorms. Highs in the mid-80s. Chance of rain 60%. The 8 to 14 day outlook, from Thursday, May 21st to Wednesday, May 27th, calls for above normal temperatures and above normal precipitation. Normal high temperatures across central Pennsylvania during this period range from the upper 60s over the Allegheny Mountains to the mid-70s across the lower Susquehanna Valley. Normal lows range from the mid-40s over the Alleghenies to the mid-50s across the lower Susquehanna Valley. Here are the 11 p.m. conditions in the Altoona area. In Altoona, it was cloudy. The temperature was 52 degrees, the dew point 42, and the relative humidity 69%. The wind was north at 8 miles an hour. The pressure was 29.85 inches and rising. At State College, it was mostly cloudy. The temperature was 50 degrees, the dew point 46, and the relative humidity 86%. The wind was calm. The pressure was 29.85 inches and steady. Now, a few other local conditions: Johnstown, cloudy 47, Dubois, cloudy 45, La Trobe, cloudy 52, Pittsburgh, cloudy 50, Erie, cloudy 46, Bradford, cloudy 42. To the south and east, York, partly cloudy 52, Selins Grove, cloudy 53, Harrisburg, mostly cloudy 54, Philadelphia, light rain 63, Baltimore, light rain 56, Washington, D.C., cloudy 56. Once again, in Altoona it was 52 degrees under cloudy skies. And at State College it was 50 degrees under mostly cloudy skies. 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Here's the hazardous weather outlook for the following counties: Bedford, Blair, Cambria, and Huntingdon. For tonight, no hazardous weather is expected at this time. And now the extended outlook for the period Thursday through Tuesday. The probability for widespread hazardous weather is low. Spotters are encouraged to report significant hazardous weather. Storms have weakened into showery activity across eastern Pennsylvania. This precipitation will continue to pivot eastward and decrease in intensity and coverage as the night progresses. We will settle into a post-frontal environment tomorrow as the cold front clears the Commonwealth, leading to colder temperatures Thursday. Lows Thursday morning will range from the mid-30s in northwest Pennsylvania to around 50 in southwest Pennsylvania. Highs will range from the high 40s in northwest Pennsylvania and the mid-60s in southeast Pennsylvania, which will be over 15 degrees below average for many locations. Gusty winds are also anticipated, with much of central and southwest Pennsylvania expected to see peak gusts of at least 20 miles per hour. Some light to rain-induced showers are possible in western Pennsylvania Thursday as well. Temperatures will begin to rebound Friday, returning to more seasonal conditions, with most of the state seeing highs in the low 70s and upper 60s. As a ridging pattern builds over the easterners starting this weekend, temperatures are expected to rise well above average headed into next week. Here is the latest National Weather Service forecast for Blair and Bedford counties, including the city of Altoona. Rest of tonight, mostly cloudy. A slight chance of showers after 4 a.m. Rainfall amounts less than a tenth of an inch. Lows in the lower 40s. Northwest winds 5 to 10 miles an hour with gusts up to 25 miles an hour. Chance of rain 20%. Thursday, partly sunny, then becoming mostly cloudy between 8 a.m. and 4 p.m., then becoming partly sunny. A slight chance of showers in the morning, then a chance of showers in the afternoon. Rainfall amounts less than a tenth of an inch. Highs in the mid-50s. Northwest winds 10 to 15 miles an hour with gusts up to 30 miles an hour. Chance of rain 50%. Thursday night, mostly cloudy with a chance of showers before 8 p.m., then mostly cloudy with a slight chance of showers between 8 p.m. and midnight. Partly cloudy after midnight. Lows in the mid-40s. Northwest winds 10 to 15 miles an hour with gusts up to 30 miles an hour. Chance of rain 50%. Friday, warmer. Mostly sunny. Highs in the upper 60s.
Northwest winds 10 to 15 miles an hour with gusts up to 30 miles an hour. Friday night, partly cloudy. Lows in the upper 40s. West winds around 5 miles an hour. Gusts up to 20 miles an hour through midnight. Here is the latest National Weather Service forecast for Cambria County, including the city of Johnstown. Rest of tonight, cloudy. A slight chance of showers after 4 a.m. Rainfall amounts less than a tenth of an inch. Lows around 40. Northwest winds 10 to 15 miles an hour with gusts up to 25 miles an hour. Chance of rain 20%. Thursday, cloudy. A chance of showers in the morning, then showers likely in the afternoon. Rainfall amounts less than a tenth of an inch. Highs around 50. Northwest winds 10 to 15 miles an hour with gusts up to 30 miles an hour. Chance of rain 70%. Thursday night, mostly cloudy. A chance of showers through midnight, then a slight chance of showers between midnight and 2 a.m. Rainfall amounts less than a tenth of an inch. Lows in the lower 40s. Northwest winds 10 to 15 miles an hour with gusts up to 30 miles an hour. Chance of rain 50%. Friday, much warmer. Mostly sunny. Highs in the mid-60s. Northwest winds 10 to 15 miles an hour with gusts up to 30 miles an hour. Friday night, partly cloudy. Lows in the upper 40s. West winds 5 to 10 miles an hour with gusts up to 20 miles an hour, becoming southwest after midnight. And now the extended forecast for South Central Pennsylvania. Saturday, mostly sunny with a chance of showers and thunderstorms. Highs around 80. Chance of rain 40%. Saturday night, mostly cloudy with a chance of showers and a slight chance of thunderstorms. Lows in the upper 50s. Chance of rain 50%. Sunday, partly sunny with a chance of showers and thunderstorms. Highs in the lower 80s. Chance of rain 30%. Sunday night, partly cloudy. Lows around 60. Monday, sunny with a chance of showers and thunderstorms. Very warm. Highs in the upper 80s. Chance of rain 30%. Monday night, mostly clear. Lows in the mid-60s. Tuesday, sunny with a chance of showers and thunderstorms. Hot. Highs around 90. Chance of rain 30%. Tuesday night, mostly cloudy with a chance of showers. Lows in the mid-60s. Chance of rain 40%. Wednesday, showers likely and a chance of thunderstorms. Highs in the mid-80s. Chance of rain 60%. The 8 to 14 day outlook, from Thursday, May 21st to Wednesday, May 27th, calls for above normal temperatures and above normal precipitation. Normal high temperatures across central Pennsylvania during this period range from the upper 60s over the Allegheny Mountains to the mid-70s across the lower Susquehanna Valley. Normal lows range from the mid-40s over the Alleghenies to the mid-50s across the lower Susquehanna Valley. Here are the 11 p.m. conditions in the Altoona area. In Altoona, it was cloudy. The temperature was 52 degrees, the dew point 42, and the relative humidity 69%. The wind was north at 8 miles an hour. The pressure was 29.85 inches and rising. At State College, it was mostly cloudy. The temperature was 50 degrees, the dew point 46, and the relative humidity 86%. The wind was calm. The pressure was 29.85 inches and steady. Now, a few other local conditions: Johnstown, cloudy 47, Du Bois, cloudy 45, La Trobe, cloudy 52, Pittsburgh, cloudy 50, Erie, cloudy 46, Bradford, cloudy 42. To the south and east, York, partly cloudy 52, Selams Grove, cloudy 53, Harrisburg, mostly cloudy 54, Philadelphia, light rain 63, Baltimore, light rain 56, Washington, D.C., cloudy 56. Once again, in Altoona, it was 52 degrees under cloudy skies. And at State College, it was 50 degrees under mostly cloudy skies. 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
Here's the hazardous weather outlook for the following counties: Bedford, Blair, Cambria, and Huntingdon. For tonight, no hazardous weather is expected at this time. And now the extended outlook for the period Thursday through Tuesday. The probability for widespread hazardous weather is low. Spotters are encouraged to report significant hazardous weather. Storms have weakened into showery activity across eastern Pennsylvania. This precipitation will continue to pivot eastward and decrease in intensity and coverage as the night progresses. We will settle into a post-frontal environment tomorrow as the cold front clears the Commonwealth, leading to colder temperatures Thursday. Lows Thursday morning will range from the mid-30s in northwest Pennsylvania to around 50 in southwest Pennsylvania. Highs will range from the high 40s in northwest Pennsylvania and the mid-60s in southeast Pennsylvania, which will be over 15 degrees below average for many locations. Gusty winds are also anticipated, with much of central and southwest Pennsylvania expected to see peak gusts of at least 20 miles per hour. Some light to rain-induced showers are possible in western Pennsylvania Thursday as well. Temperatures will begin to rebound Friday, returning to more seasonal conditions, with most of the state seeing highs in the low 70s and upper 60s. As a ridging pattern builds over the easternness starting this weekend, temperatures are expected to rise well above average headed into next week. Here is the latest National Weather Service forecast for Blair and Bedford counties, including the city of Altoona. Rest of tonight, mostly cloudy. A slight chance of showers after 4 a.m. Rainfall amounts less than a tenth of an inch. Lows in the lower 40s. Northwest winds 5 to 10 miles an hour with gusts up to 25 miles an hour. Chance of rain 20%. Thursday, partly sunny, then becoming mostly cloudy between 8 a.m. and 4 p.m., then becoming partly sunny. A slight chance of showers in the morning, then a chance of showers in the afternoon. Rainfall amounts less than a tenth of an inch. Highs in the mid-50s. Northwest winds 10 to 15 miles an hour with gusts up to 30 miles an hour. Chance of rain 50%. Thursday night, mostly cloudy with a chance of showers before 8 p.m., then mostly cloudy with a slight chance of showers between 8 p.m. and midnight. Partly cloudy after midnight. Lows in the mid-40s. Northwest winds 10 to 15 miles an hour with gusts up to 30 miles an hour. Chance of rain 50%. Friday, warmer. Mostly sunny. Highs in the upper 60s. Northwest winds 10 to 15 miles an hour with gusts up to 30 miles an hour. Friday night, partly cloudy. Lows in the upper 40s. West winds around 5 miles an hour. Gusts up to 20 miles an hour through midnight. Here is the latest National Weather Service forecast for Cambria County, including the city of Johnstown. Rest of tonight, cloudy. A slight chance of showers after 4 a.m. Rainfall amounts less than a tenth of an inch. Lows around 40. Northwest winds 10 to 15 miles an hour with gusts up to 25 miles an hour. Chance of rain 20%. Thursday, cloudy. A chance of showers in the morning, then showers likely in the afternoon. Rainfall amounts less than a tenth of an inch. Highs around 50. Northwest winds 10 to 15 miles an hour with gusts up to 30 miles an hour. Chance of rain 70%. Thursday night, mostly cloudy. A chance of showers through midnight, then a slight chance of showers between midnight and 2 a.m. Rainfall amounts less than a tenth of an inch. Lows in the lower 40s. Northwest winds 10 to 15 miles an hour with gusts up to 30 miles an hour. Chance of rain 50%. Friday, much warmer. Mostly sunny. Highs in the mid-60s. Northwest winds 10 to 15 miles an hour with gusts up to 30 miles an hour. Friday night, partly cloudy. Lows in the upper 40s. West winds 5 to 10 miles an hour with gusts up to 20 miles an hour, becoming southwest after midnight. And now the extended forecast for south central Pennsylvania. Saturday, mostly sunny with a chance of showers and thunderstorms. Highs around 80. Chance of rain 40%. Saturday night, mostly cloudy with a chance of showers and a slight chance of thunderstorms. Lows in the upper 50s. Chance of rain 50%.
Sunday, partly sunny with a chance of showers and thunderstorms. Highs in the lower 80s. Chance of rain 30%. Sunday night, partly cloudy. Lows around 60. Monday, sunny with a chance of showers and thunderstorms. Very warm. Highs in the upper 80s. Chance of rain 30%. Monday night, mostly clear. Lows in the mid-60s. Tuesday, sunny with a chance of showers and thunderstorms. Hot. Highs around 90. Chance of rain 30%. Tuesday night, mostly cloudy with a chance of showers. Lows in the mid-60s. Chance of rain 40%. Wednesday, showers likely and a chance of thunderstorms. Highs in the mid-80s. Chance of rain 60%. The 8 to 14 day outlook, from Thursday, May 21st to Wednesday, May 27th, calls for above normal temperatures and above normal precipitation. Normal high temperatures across central Pennsylvania during this period range from the upper 60s over the Allegheny Mountains to the mid 70s across the lower Susquehanna Valley. Normal lows range from the mid 40s over the Alleghenies to the mid 50s across the lower Susquehanna Valley. Here are the 11 p.m. conditions in the Altoona area. In Altoona, it was cloudy. The temperature was 52 degrees, the dew point 42, and the relative humidity 69%. The wind was north at 8 miles an hour. The pressure was 29.85 inches and rising. At State College, it was mostly cloudy. The temperature was 50 degrees, the dew point 46, and the relative humidity 86%. The wind was calm. The pressure was 29.85 inches and steady. Now, a few other local conditions: Johnstown, cloudy 47, Dubois, cloudy 45, La Trobe, cloudy 52, Pittsburgh, cloudy 50, Erie, cloudy 46, Bradford, cloudy 42. To the south and east, York, partly cloudy 52, Selins Grove, cloudy 53, Harrisburg, mostly cloudy 54, Philadelphia, light rain 63, Baltimore, light rain 56, Washington, D.C., cloudy 56. Once again, in Altoona, it was 52 degrees under cloudy skies. And at State College, it was 50 degrees under mostly cloudy skies. 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Here's the hazardous weather outlook for the following counties: Bedford, Blair, Cambria, and Huntingdon. For tonight, no hazardous weather is expected at this time. And now the extended outlook for the period Thursday through Tuesday. The probability for widespread hazardous weather is low. Spotters are encouraged to report significant hazardous weather. Storms have weakened into showery activity across eastern Pennsylvania. This precipitation will continue to pivot eastward and decrease in intensity and coverage as the night progresses. We will settle into a post-frontal environment tomorrow as the cold front clears the Commonwealth, leading to colder temperatures Thursday. Lows Thursday morning will range from the mid-30s in northwest Pennsylvania to around 50 in southwest Pennsylvania. Highs will range from the high 40s in northwest Pennsylvania and the mid-60s in southeast Pennsylvania, which will be over 15 degrees below average for many locations. Gusty winds are also anticipated, with much of central and southwest Pennsylvania expected to see peak gusts of at least 20 miles per hour. Some light to rain-induced showers are possible in western Pennsylvania Thursday as well. Temperatures will begin to rebound Friday, returning to more seasonal conditions, with most of the state seeing highs in the low 70s and upper 60s. As a ridging pattern builds over the easterners starting this weekend, temperatures are expected to rise well above average headed into next week. Here is the latest National Weather Service forecast for Blair and Bedford counties, including the city of Altoona. Rest of tonight, mostly cloudy. A slight chance of showers after 4 a.m. Rainfall amounts less than a tenth of an inch. Lows in the lower 40s. Northwest winds 5 to 10 miles an hour with gusts up to 25 miles an hour. Chance of rain 20%. Thursday, partly sunny, then becoming mostly cloudy between 8 a.m. and 4 p.m., then becoming partly sunny. A slight chance of showers in the morning, then a chance of showers in the afternoon. Rainfall amounts less than a tenth of an inch. Highs in the mid-50s.
Northwest winds 10 to 15 miles an hour with gusts up to 30 miles an hour. Chance of rain 50%. Thursday night, mostly cloudy with a chance of showers before 8 p.m., then mostly cloudy with a slight chance of showers between 8 p.m. and midnight. Partly cloudy after midnight. Lows in the mid-40s. Northwest winds 10 to 15 miles an hour with gusts up to 30 miles an hour. Chance of rain 50%. Friday, warmer. Mostly sunny. Highs in the upper 60s. Northwest winds 10 to 15 miles an hour with gusts up to 30 miles an hour. Friday night, partly cloudy. Lows in the upper 40s. West winds around 5 miles an hour. Gusts up to 20 miles an hour through midnight. Here is the latest National Weather Service forecast for Cambria County, including the city of Johnstown. Rest of tonight, cloudy. A slight chance of showers after 4 a.m. Rainfall amounts less than a tenth of an inch. Lows around 40. Northwest winds 10 to 15 miles an hour with gusts up to 25 miles an hour. Chance of rain 20%. Thursday, cloudy. A chance of showers in the morning, then showers likely in the afternoon. Rainfall amounts less than a tenth of an inch. Highs around 50. Northwest winds 10 to 15 miles an hour with gusts up to 30 miles an hour. Chance of rain 70%. Thursday night, mostly cloudy. A chance of showers through midnight, then a slight chance of showers between midnight and 2 a.m. Rainfall amounts less than a tenth of an inch. Lows in the lower 40s. Northwest winds 10 to 15 miles an hour with gusts up to 30 miles an hour. Chance of rain 50%. Friday, much warmer. Mostly sunny. Highs in the mid-60s. Northwest winds 10 to 15 miles an hour with gusts up to 30 miles an hour. Friday night, partly cloudy. Lows in the upper 40s. West winds 5 to 10 miles an hour with gusts up to 20 miles an hour, becoming southwest after midnight. And now the extended forecast for South Central Pennsylvania. Saturday, mostly sunny with a chance of showers and thunderstorms. Highs around 80. Chance of rain 40%. Saturday night, mostly cloudy with a chance of showers and a slight chance of thunderstorms. Lows in the upper 50s. Chance of rain 50%. Sunday, partly sunny with a chance of showers and thunderstorms. Highs in the lower 80s. Chance of rain 30%. Sunday night, partly cloudy. Lows around 60. Monday, sunny with a chance of showers and thunderstorms. Very warm. Highs in the upper 80s. Chance of rain 30%. Monday night, mostly clear. Lows in the mid-60s. Tuesday, sunny with a chance of showers and thunderstorms. Hot. Highs around 90. Chance of rain 30%. Tuesday night, mostly cloudy with a chance of showers. Lows in the mid-60s. Chance of rain 40%. Wednesday, showers likely and a chance of thunderstorms. Highs in the mid-80s. Chance of rain 60%. Here is the latest National Weather Service forecast for Blair and Bedford counties, including the city of Altoona. Rest of tonight, mostly cloudy. Lows in the lower 40s. Northwest winds 5 to 10 miles an hour with gusts up to 20 miles an hour. Thursday, partly sunny, then becoming mostly cloudy between 8 a.m. and 4 p.m., then becoming partly sunny. Isolated showers in the morning, then a chance of showers in the afternoon. Highs in the mid-50s. Northwest winds 10 to 15 miles an hour with gusts up to 30 miles an hour. Chance of rain 50%. Thursday night, mostly cloudy with a chance of showers before 8 p.m., then mostly cloudy with a slight chance of showers between 8 p.m. and midnight. Partly cloudy after midnight. Lows in the mid-40s. Northwest winds 10 to 15 miles an hour with gusts up to 30 miles an hour. Chance of rain 50%. Friday, warmer. Mostly sunny. Highs in the upper 60s. Northwest winds 10 to 15 miles an hour with gusts up to 30 miles an hour. Friday night, partly cloudy. Lows in the upper 40s. West winds around 5 miles an hour. Gusts up to 20 miles an hour through midnight.
Here is the latest National Weather Service forecast for Cambria County, including the city of Johnstown. Rest of tonight, cloudy with isolated showers. Rainfall amounts less than a tenth of an inch. Lows around 40. Northwest winds 5 to 10 miles an hour with gusts up to 20 miles an hour. Chance of rain 20%. Thursday, cloudy. Scattered showers in the morning, then showers likely between noon and 2 p.m. A chance of showers after 2 p.m. Rainfall amounts less than a tenth of an inch. Highs around 50. Northwest winds 10 to 15 miles an hour with gusts up to 30 miles an hour. Chance of rain 70%. Thursday night, mostly cloudy. A chance of showers through midnight, then a slight chance of showers between midnight and 2 a.m. Rainfall amounts less than a tenth of an inch. Lows in the lower 40s. Northwest winds 10 to 15 miles an hour with gusts up to 30 miles an hour. Chance of rain 50%. Friday, much warmer. Mostly sunny. Highs in the mid-60s. Northwest winds 10 to 15 miles an hour with gusts up to 30 miles an hour. Friday night, partly cloudy. Lows in the upper 40s. West winds 5 to 10 miles an hour with gusts up to 20 miles an hour, becoming southwest after midnight. And now the extended forecast for south central Pennsylvania. Saturday, mostly sunny with a chance of showers and thunderstorms. Highs around 80. Chance of rain 40%. Saturday night, mostly cloudy with a chance of showers and a slight chance of thunderstorms. Lows in the upper 50s. Chance of rain 50%. Sunday, partly sunny with a chance of showers and thunderstorms. Highs in the lower 80s. Chance of rain 30%. Sunday night, partly cloudy. Lows around 60. Monday, sunny with a chance of showers and thunderstorms. Very warm. Highs in the upper 80s. Chance of rain 30%. Monday night, mostly clear. Lows in the mid-60s. Tuesday, sunny with a chance of showers and thunderstorms. Hot. Highs around 90. Chance of rain 30%. Tuesday night, mostly cloudy with a chance of showers. Lows in the mid-60s. Chance of rain 40%. Wednesday, showers likely and a chance of thunderstorms. Highs in the mid-80s. Chance of rain 60%. The 8 to 14 day outlook, from Thursday, May 21st to Wednesday, May 27th, calls for above normal temperatures and above normal precipitation. Normal high temperatures across central Pennsylvania during this period range from the upper 60s over the Allegheny Mountains to the mid-70s across the lower Susquehanna Valley. Normal lows range from the mid-40s over the Alleghenies to the mid-50s across the lower Susquehanna Valley. Here are the midnight conditions in the Altoona area. In Altoona, it was cloudy. The temperature was 51 degrees, the dew point 42, and the relative humidity 71%. The wind was north at 8 miles an hour. The pressure was 29.84 inches and falling. At State College, it was cloudy. The temperature was 49 degrees, the dew point 43, and the relative humidity 78%. The wind was northwest at 6 miles an hour. The pressure was 29.84 inches and steady. Now, a few other local conditions: Johnstown, cloudy 45, Dubois, cloudy 44, La Trobe, cloudy 50, Pittsburgh light rain 48, Erie, cloudy 45, Bradford cloudy 41. To the south and east, York, cloudy 52, Selins Grove cloudy 52, Harrisburg cloudy 54, Philadelphia light rain 58, Baltimore light rain 56, Washington D.C. mostly cloudy 55. Once again, in Altoona it was 51 degrees under cloudy skies. And at State College it was 49 degrees under cloudy skies. 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Here's the hazardous weather outlook for the following counties: Bedford, Blair, Cambria, and Huntingdon. For tonight, no hazardous weather is expected at this time. And now the extended outlook for the period Thursday through Tuesday. The probability for widespread hazardous weather is low.
spotters are encouraged to report significant hazardous weather. Storms have weakened into showery activity across eastern Pennsylvania. This precipitation will continue to pivot eastward and decrease in intensity and coverage as the night progresses. We will settle into a post-frontal environment tomorrow as the cold front clears the Commonwealth, leading to colder temperatures Thursday. Lows Thursday morning will range from the mid-30s in northwest Pennsylvania to around 50 in southwest Pennsylvania. Highs will range from the high 40s in northwest Pennsylvania and the mid-60s in southeast Pennsylvania, which will be over 15 degrees below average for many locations. Gusty winds are also anticipated, with much of central and southwest Pennsylvania expected to see peak gusts of at least 20 miles per hour. Some light to rain-induced showers are possible in western Pennsylvania Thursday as well. Temperatures will begin to rebound Friday, returning to more seasonal conditions, with most of the state seeing highs in the low 70s and upper 60s. As a ridging pattern builds over the easterners starting this weekend, temperatures are expected to rise well above average headed into next week. Here is the latest National Weather Service forecast for Blair and Bedford counties, including the city of Altoona. Rest of tonight, mostly cloudy. Lows in the lower 40s. Northwest winds 5 to 10 miles an hour with gusts up to 20 miles an hour. Thursday, partly sunny, then becoming mostly cloudy between 8 a.m. and 4 p.m., then becoming partly sunny. Isolated showers in the morning, then a chance of showers in the afternoon. Highs in the mid-50s. Northwest winds 10 to 15 miles an hour with gusts up to 30 miles an hour. Chance of rain 50%. Thursday night, mostly cloudy with a chance of showers before 8 p.m., then mostly cloudy with a slight chance of showers between 8 p.m. and midnight. Partly cloudy after midnight. Lows in the mid-40s. Northwest winds 10 to 15 miles an hour with gusts up to 30 miles an hour. Chance of rain 50%. Friday, warmer. Mostly sunny. Highs in the upper 60s. Northwest winds 10 to 15 miles an hour with gusts up to 30 miles an hour. Friday night, partly cloudy. Lows in the upper 40s. West winds around 5 miles an hour. Gusts up to 20 miles an hour through midnight. Here is the latest National Weather Service forecast for Cambria County, including the city of Johnstown. Rest of tonight, cloudy with isolated showers. Rainfall amounts less than a tenth of an inch. Lows around 40. Northwest winds 5 to 10 miles an hour with gusts up to 20 miles an hour. Chance of rain 20%. Thursday, cloudy. Scattered showers in the morning, then showers likely between noon and 2 p.m. A chance of showers after 2 p.m. Rainfall amounts less than a tenth of an inch. Highs around 50. Northwest winds 10 to 15 miles an hour with gusts up to 30 miles an hour. Chance of rain 70%. Thursday night, mostly cloudy. A chance of showers through midnight, then a slight chance of showers between midnight and 2 a.m. Rainfall amounts less than a tenth of an inch. Lows in the lower 40s. Northwest winds 10 to 15 miles an hour with gusts up to 30 miles an hour. Chance of rain 50%. Friday, much warmer. Mostly sunny. Highs in the mid-60s. Northwest winds 10 to 15 miles an hour with gusts up to 30 miles an hour. Friday night, partly cloudy. Lows in the upper 40s. West winds 5 to 10 miles an hour with gusts up to 20 miles an hour, becoming southwest after midnight. And now the extended forecast for south central Pennsylvania. Saturday, mostly sunny with a chance of showers and thunderstorms. Highs around 80. Chance of rain 40%. Saturday night, mostly cloudy with a chance of showers and a slight chance of thunderstorms. Lows in the upper 50s. Chance of rain 50%. Sunday, partly sunny with a chance of showers and thunderstorms. Highs in the lower 80s. Chance of rain 30%. Sunday night, partly cloudy. Lows around 60. Monday, sunny with a chance of showers and thunderstorms. Very warm. Highs in the upper 80s. Chance of rain 30%. Monday night, mostly clear. Lows in the mid-60s. Tuesday, sunny with a chance of showers and thunderstorms. Hot.
Highs around 90. Chance of rain 30%. Tuesday night, mostly cloudy with a chance of showers. Lows in the mid-60s. Chance of rain 40%. Wednesday, showers likely and a chance of thunderstorms. Highs in the mid-80s. Chance of rain 60%. The 8 to 14 day outlook, from Thursday, May 21st to Wednesday, May 27th, calls for above normal temperatures and above normal precipitation. Normal high temperatures across central Pennsylvania during this period range from the upper 60s over the Allegheny Mountains to the mid-70s across the lower Susquehanna Valley. Normal lows range from the mid-40s over the Alleghenies to the mid-50s across the lower Susquehanna Valley. Here are the midnight conditions in the Altoona area. In Altoona, it was cloudy. The temperature was 51 degrees, the dew point 42, and the relative humidity 71%. The wind was north at 8 miles an hour. The pressure was 29.84 inches and falling. At State College, it was cloudy. The temperature was 49 degrees, the dew point 43, and the relative humidity 78%. The wind was northwest at 6 miles an hour. The pressure was 29.84 inches and steady. Now, a few other local conditions: Johnstown, cloudy 45, DuBois, cloudy 44, La Trobe, cloudy 50, Pittsburgh light rain 48, Erie, cloudy 45, Bradford cloudy 41. To the south and east, York, cloudy 52, Selins Grove cloudy 52, Harrisburg cloudy 54, Philadelphia light rain 58, Baltimore light rain 56, Washington D.C. mostly cloudy 55. Once again, in Altoona it was 51 degrees under cloudy skies. And at State College it was 49 degrees under cloudy skies. 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Here's the hazardous weather outlook for the following counties: Bedford, Blair, Cambria, and Huntingdon. For tonight, no hazardous weather is expected at this time. And now the extended outlook for the period Thursday through Tuesday. The probability for widespread hazardous weather is low. Spotters are encouraged to report significant hazardous weather. Storms have weakened into showery activity across eastern Pennsylvania. This precipitation will continue to pivot eastward and decrease in intensity and coverage as the night progresses. We will settle into a post-frontal environment tomorrow as the cold front clears the Commonwealth, leading to colder temperatures Thursday. Lows Thursday morning will range from the mid-30s in northwest Pennsylvania to around 50 in southwest Pennsylvania. Highs will range from the high 40s in northwest Pennsylvania and the mid-60s in southeast Pennsylvania, which will be over 15 degrees below average for many locations. Gusty winds are also anticipated, with much of central and southwest Pennsylvania expected to see peak gusts of at least 20 miles per hour. Some light to rain-induced showers are possible in western Pennsylvania Thursday as well. Temperatures will begin to rebound Friday, returning to more seasonal conditions, with most of the state seeing highs in the low 70s and upper 60s. As a ridging pattern builds over the easternness starting this weekend, temperatures are expected to rise well above average headed into next week. Here is the latest National Weather Service forecast for Blair and Bedford counties, including the city of Altoona. Rest of tonight, mostly cloudy. Lows in the lower 40s. Northwest winds 5 to 10 miles an hour with gusts up to 20 miles an hour. Thursday, partly sunny, then becoming mostly cloudy between 8 a.m. and 4 p.m., then becoming partly sunny. Isolated showers in the morning, then a chance of showers in the afternoon. Highs in the mid-50s. Northwest winds 10 to 15 miles an hour with gusts up to 30 miles an hour. Chance of rain 50%. Thursday night, mostly cloudy with a chance of showers before 8 p.m., then mostly cloudy with a slight chance of showers between 8 p.m. and midnight. Partly cloudy after midnight. Lows in the mid-40s. Northwest winds 10 to 15 miles an hour with gusts up to 30 miles an hour. Chance of rain 50%. Friday, warmer. Mostly sunny. Highs in the upper 60s. Northwest winds 10 to 15 miles an hour with gusts up to 30 miles an hour. Friday night, partly cloudy.
lows in the upper 40s. West winds around 5 miles an hour. Gusts up to 20 miles an hour through midnight. Here is the latest National Weather Service forecast for Cambria County.

miles an hour. Chance of rain 70%. Thursday night, mostly cloudy. A chance of showers through midnight, then a slight chance of showers between midnight and 2 a.m. Rainfall amounts less than a tenth of an inch. Lows in the lower 40s. Northwest winds 10 to 15 miles an hour with gusts up to 30 miles an hour. Chance of rain 50%. Friday, much warmer. Mostly sunny. Highs in the mid-60s. Northwest winds 10 to 15 miles an hour with gusts up to 30 miles an hour. Friday night, partly cloudy. Lows in the upper 40s. West winds 5 to 10 miles an hour with gusts up to 20 miles an hour, becoming southwest after midnight. And now the extended forecast for south central Pennsylvania. Saturday, mostly sunny with a chance of showers and thunderstorms. Highs around 80. Chance of rain 40%. Saturday night, mostly cloudy with a chance of showers and a slight chance of thunderstorms. Lows in the upper 50s. Chance of rain 50%. Sunday, partly sunny with a chance of showers and thunderstorms. Highs in the lower 80s. Chance of rain 30%. Sunday night, partly cloudy. Lows around 60. Monday, sunny with a chance of showers and thunderstorms. Very warm. Highs in the upper 80s. Chance of rain 30%. Monday night, mostly clear. Lows in the mid-60s. Tuesday, sunny with a chance of showers and thunderstorms. Hot. Highs around 90. Chance of rain 30%. Tuesday night, mostly cloudy with a chance of showers. Lows in the mid-60s. Chance of rain 40%. Wednesday, showers likely and a chance of thunderstorms. Highs in the mid-80s. Chance of rain 60%. The 8 to 14 day outlook, from Thursday, May 21st to Wednesday, May 27th, calls for above normal temperatures and above normal precipitation. Normal high temperatures across central Pennsylvania during this period range from the upper 60s over the Allegheny Mountains to the mid-70s across the lower Susquehanna Valley. Normal lows range from the mid-40s over the Alleghenies to the mid-50s across the lower Susquehanna Valley. 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Broadcasts originate from the National Weather Service in State College and are transmitted from the tower facilities provided by the Blair County Emergency Management Agency in Frankstown on a frequency of 162.425 MHz. We are located at Innovation Park in State College. 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Properly set weather radios with the alarm device will alert you when severe weather warnings or watches are issued. Programming on this station will be temporarily changed during severe weather to bring you the latest information. Warnings and safety information from the National Weather Service may someday save your life or protect your property. Here are the midnight conditions in the Altoona area. In Altoona, it was cloudy. The temperature was 51 degrees, the dew point 42, and the relative humidity 71%. The wind was north at 8 miles an hour. The pressure was 29.84 inches and falling. At State College, it was cloudy. The temperature was 49 degrees, the dew point 43, and the relative humidity 78%. The wind was northwest at 6 miles an hour. The pressure was 29.84 inches and steady. Now, a few other local conditions: Johnstown, cloudy 45, Dubois, cloudy 44, La Trobe, cloudy 50, Pittsburgh light rain 48, Erie, cloudy 45, Bradford cloudy 41. To the south and east, York, cloudy 52, Selams Grove cloudy 52, Harrisburg cloudy 54, Philadelphia light rain 58, Baltimore light rain 56, Washington D.C. mostly cloudy 55. Once again, in Altoona it was 51 degrees under cloudy skies. And at State College it was 49 degrees under cloudy skies. 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Serving south central Pennsylvania, and originating from the National Weather Service office in State College. Here's the hazardous weather outlook for the following counties: Bedford, Blair, Cambria, and Huntingdon. For tonight, no hazardous weather is expected at this time. And now the extended outlook for the period Thursday through

Tuesday. The probability for widespread hazardous weather is low. Spotters are encouraged to report significant hazardous weather. Storms have weakened into showery activity across eastern Pennsylvania. This precipitation will continue to pivot eastward and decrease in intensity and coverage as the night progresses. We will settle into a post-frontal environment tomorrow as the cold front clears the Commonwealth, leading to colder temperatures Thursday. Lows Thursday morning will range from the mid-30s in northwest Pennsylvania to around 50 in southwest Pennsylvania. Highs will range from the high 40s in northwest Pennsylvania and the mid-60s in southeast Pennsylvania, which will be over 15 degrees below average for many locations. Gusty winds are also anticipated, with much of central and southwest Pennsylvania expected to see peak gusts of at least 20 miles per hour. Some light to rain-induced showers are possible in western Pennsylvania Thursday as well. Temperatures will begin to rebound Friday, returning to more seasonal conditions, with most of the state seeing highs in the low 70s and upper 60s. As a ridging pattern builds over the easterners starting this weekend, temperatures are expected to rise well above average headed into next week. Here is the latest National Weather Service forecast for Blair and Bedford counties, including the city of Altoona. Rest of tonight, mostly cloudy. Lows in the lower 40s. Northwest winds 5 to 10 miles an hour with gusts up to 20 miles an hour. Thursday, partly sunny, then becoming mostly cloudy between 8 a.m. and 4 p.m., then becoming partly sunny. Isolated showers in the morning, then a chance of showers in the afternoon. Highs in the mid-50s. Northwest winds 10 to 15 miles an hour with gusts up to 30 miles an hour. Chance of rain 50%. Thursday night, mostly cloudy with a chance of showers before 8 p.m., then mostly cloudy with a slight chance of showers between 8 p.m. and midnight. Partly cloudy after midnight. Lows in the mid-40s. Northwest winds 10 to 15 miles an hour with gusts up to 30 miles an hour. Chance of rain 50%. Friday, warmer. Mostly sunny. Highs in the upper 60s. Northwest winds 10 to 15 miles an hour with gusts up to 30 miles an hour. Friday night, partly cloudy. Lows in the upper 40s. West winds around 5 miles an hour. Gusts up to 20 miles an hour through midnight. Here is the latest National Weather Service forecast for Cambria County, including the city of Johnstown. Rest of tonight, cloudy with isolated showers. Rainfall amounts less than a tenth of an inch. Lows around 40. Northwest winds 5 to 10 miles an hour with gusts up to 20 miles an hour. Chance of rain 20%. Thursday, cloudy. Scattered showers in the morning, then showers likely between noon and 2 p.m. A chance of showers after 2 p.m. Rainfall amounts less than a tenth of an inch. Highs around 50. Northwest winds 10 to 15 miles an hour with gusts up to 30 miles an hour. Chance of rain 70%. Thursday night, mostly cloudy. A chance of showers through midnight, then a slight chance of showers between midnight and 2 a.m. Rainfall amounts less than a tenth of an inch. Lows in the lower 40s. Northwest winds 10 to 15 miles an hour with gusts up to 30 miles an hour. Chance of rain 50%. Friday, much warmer. Mostly sunny. Highs in the mid-60s. Northwest winds 10 to 15 miles an hour with gusts up to 30 miles an hour. Friday night, partly cloudy. Lows in the upper 40s. West winds 5 to 10 miles an hour with gusts up to 20 miles an hour, becoming southwest after midnight. And now the extended forecast for south central Pennsylvania. Saturday, mostly sunny with a chance of showers and thunderstorms. Highs around 80. Chance of rain 40%. Saturday night, mostly cloudy with a chance of showers and a slight chance of thunderstorms. Lows in the upper 50s. Chance of rain 50%. Sunday, partly sunny with a chance of showers and thunderstorms. Highs in the lower 80s. Chance of rain 30%. Sunday night, partly cloudy. Lows around 60. Monday, sunny with a chance of showers and thunderstorms. Very warm. Highs in the upper 80s. Chance of rain 30%. Monday night, mostly clear. Lows in the mid-60s.
Tuesday, sunny with a chance of showers and thunderstorms. Hot. Highs around 90. Chance of rain 30%. Tuesday night, mostly cloudy with a chance of showers. Lows in the mid-60s. Chance of rain 40%. Wednesday, showers likely and a chance of thunderstorms. Highs in the mid-80s. Chance of rain 60%. The 8 to 14 day outlook, from Thursday, May 21st to Wednesday, May 27th, calls for above normal temperatures and above normal precipitation. Normal high temperatures across central Pennsylvania during this period range from the upper 60s over the Allegheny Mountains to the mid-70s across the lower Susquehanna Valley. Normal lows range from the mid-40s over the Alleghenies to the mid-50s across the lower Susquehanna Valley. Here are the midnight conditions in the Altoona area. In Altoona, it was cloudy. The temperature was 51 degrees, the dew point 42, and the relative humidity 71%. The wind was north at 8 miles an hour. The pressure was 29.84 inches and falling. At State College, it was cloudy. The temperature was 49 degrees, the dew point 43, and the relative humidity 78%. The wind was northwest at 6 miles an hour. The pressure was 29.84 inches and steady. Now, a few other local conditions: Johnstown, cloudy 45, DuBois, cloudy 44, La Trobe, cloudy 50, Pittsburgh light rain 48, Erie, cloudy 45, Bradford cloudy 41. To the south and east, York, cloudy 52, Selins Grove cloudy 52, Harrisburg cloudy 54, Philadelphia light rain 58, Baltimore light rain 56, Washington D.C. mostly cloudy 55. Once again, in Altoona it was 51 degrees under cloudy skies. And at State College it was 49 degrees under cloudy skies. 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Here's the hazardous weather outlook for the following counties: Bedford, Blair, Cambria, and Huntingdon. For tonight, no hazardous weather is expected at this time. And now the extended outlook for the period Thursday through Tuesday. The probability for widespread hazardous weather is low. Spotters are encouraged to report significant hazardous weather. Storms have weakened into showery activity across eastern Pennsylvania. This precipitation will continue to pivot eastward and decrease in intensity and coverage as the night progresses. We will settle into a post-frontal environment tomorrow as the cold front clears the Commonwealth, leading to colder temperatures Thursday. Lows Thursday morning will range from the mid-30s in northwest Pennsylvania to around 50 in southwest Pennsylvania. Highs will range from the high 40s in northwest Pennsylvania and the mid-60s in southeast Pennsylvania, which will be over 15 degrees below average for many locations. Gusty winds are also anticipated, with much of central and southwest Pennsylvania expected to see peak gusts of at least 20 miles per hour. Some light to rain-induced showers are possible in western Pennsylvania Thursday as well. Temperatures will begin to rebound Friday, returning to more seasonal conditions, with most of the state seeing highs in the low 70s and upper 60s. As a ridging pattern builds over the easternness starting this weekend, temperatures are expected to rise well above average headed into next week. Here is the latest National Weather Service forecast for Blair and Bedford counties, including the city of Altoona. Rest of tonight, mostly cloudy. Lows in the lower 40s. Northwest winds 5 to 10 miles an hour with gusts up to 20 miles an hour. Thursday, partly sunny, then becoming mostly cloudy between 8 a.m. and 4 p.m., then becoming partly sunny. Isolated showers in the morning, then a chance of showers in the afternoon. Highs in the mid-50s. Northwest winds 10 to 15 miles an hour with gusts up to 30 miles an hour. Chance of rain 50%. Thursday night, mostly cloudy with a chance of showers before 8 p.m., then mostly cloudy with a slight chance of showers between 8 p.m. and midnight. Partly cloudy after midnight. Lows in the mid-40s. Northwest winds 10 to 15 miles an hour with gusts up to 30 miles an hour. Chance of rain 50%. Friday, warmer. Mostly sunny. Highs in the upper 60s.
Northwest winds 10 to 15 miles an hour with gusts up to 30 miles an hour. Friday night, partly cloudy. Lows in the upper 40s. West winds around 5 miles an hour. Gusts up to 20 miles an hour through midnight. Here is the latest National Weather Service forecast for Cambria County, including the city of Johnstown. Rest of tonight, cloudy with isolated showers. Rainfall amounts less than a tenth of an inch. Lows around 40. Northwest winds 5 to 10 miles an hour with gusts up to 20 miles an hour. Chance of rain 20%. Thursday, cloudy. Scattered showers in the morning, then showers likely between noon and 2 p.m. A chance of showers after 2 p.m. Rainfall amounts less than a tenth of an inch. Highs around 50. Northwest winds 10 to 15 miles an hour with gusts up to 30 miles an hour. Chance of rain 70%. Thursday night, mostly cloudy. A chance of showers through midnight, then a slight chance of showers between midnight and 2 a.m. Rainfall amounts less than a tenth of an inch. Lows in the lower 40s. Northwest winds 10 to 15 miles an hour with gusts up to 30 miles an hour. Chance of rain 50%. Friday, much warmer. Mostly sunny. Highs in the mid-60s. Northwest winds 10 to 15 miles an hour with gusts up to 30 miles an hour. Friday night, partly cloudy. Lows in the upper 40s. West winds 5 to 10 miles an hour with gusts up to 20 miles an hour, becoming southwest after midnight. And now the extended forecast for south central Pennsylvania. Saturday, mostly sunny with a chance of showers and thunderstorms. Highs around 80. Chance of rain 40%. Saturday night, mostly cloudy with a chance of showers and a slight chance of thunderstorms. Lows in the upper 50s. Chance of rain 50%. Sunday, partly sunny with a chance of showers and thunderstorms. Highs in the lower 80s. Chance of rain 30%. Sunday night, partly cloudy. Lows around 60. Monday, sunny with a chance of showers and thunderstorms. Very warm. Highs in the upper 80s. Chance of rain 30%. Monday night, mostly clear. Lows in the mid-60s. Tuesday, sunny with a chance of showers and thunderstorms. Hot. Highs around 90. Chance of rain 30%. Tuesday night, mostly cloudy with a chance of showers. Lows in the mid-60s. Chance of rain 40%. Wednesday, showers likely and a chance of thunderstorms. Highs in the mid-80s. Chance of rain 60%. The 8 to 14 day outlook, from Thursday, May 21st to Wednesday, May 27th, calls for above normal temperatures and above normal precipitation. Normal high temperatures across central Pennsylvania during this period range from the upper 60s over the Allegheny Mountains to the mid-70s across the lower Susquehanna Valley. Normal lows range from the mid-40s over the Alleghenies to the mid-50s across the lower Susquehanna Valley. Here are the midnight conditions in the Altoona area. In Altoona, it was cloudy. The temperature was 51 degrees, the dew point 42, and the relative humidity 71%. The wind was north at 8 miles an hour. The pressure was 29.84 inches and falling. At State College, it was cloudy. The temperature was 49 degrees, the dew point 43, and the relative humidity 78%. The wind was northwest at 6 miles an hour. The pressure was 29.84 inches and steady. Now, a few other local conditions: Johnstown, cloudy 45, Dubois, cloudy 44, La Trobe, cloudy 50, Pittsburgh light rain 48, Erie, cloudy 45, Bradford cloudy 41. To the south and east, York, cloudy 52, Selins Grove cloudy 52, Harrisburg cloudy 54, Philadelphia light rain 58, Baltimore light rain 56, Washington D.C. mostly cloudy 55. Once again, in Altoona it was 51 degrees under cloudy skies. And at State College it was 49 degrees under cloudy skies. 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
Here's the hazardous weather outlook for the following counties: Bedford, Blair, Cambria, and Huntingdon. For tonight, no hazardous weather is expected at this time. And now the extended outlook for the period Thursday through Tuesday. The probability for widespread hazardous weather is low. Spotters are encouraged to report significant hazardous weather. Storms have weakened into showery activity across eastern Pennsylvania. This precipitation will continue to pivot eastward and decrease in intensity and coverage as the night progresses. We will settle into a post-frontal environment tomorrow as the cold front clears the Commonwealth, leading to colder temperatures Thursday. Lows Thursday morning will range from the mid-30s in northwest Pennsylvania to around 50 in southwest Pennsylvania. Highs will range from the high 40s in northwest Pennsylvania and the mid-60s in southeast Pennsylvania, which will be over 15 degrees below average for many locations. Gusty winds are also anticipated, with much of central and southwest Pennsylvania expected to see peak gusts of at least 20 miles per hour. Some light to rain-induced showers are possible in western Pennsylvania Thursday as well. Temperatures will begin to rebound Friday, returning to more seasonal conditions, with most of the state seeing highs in the low 70s and upper 60s. As a ridging pattern builds over the easterners starting this weekend, temperatures are expected to rise well above average headed into next week. Here is the latest National Weather Service forecast for Blair and Bedford counties, including the city of Altoona. Rest of tonight, mostly cloudy. Lows in the lower 40s. Northwest winds 5 to 10 miles an hour with gusts up to 20 miles an hour. Thursday, partly sunny, then becoming mostly cloudy between 8 a.m. and 4 p.m., then becoming partly sunny. Isolated showers in the morning, then a chance of showers in the afternoon. Highs in the mid-50s. Northwest winds 10 to 15 miles an hour with gusts up to 30 miles an hour. Chance of rain 50%. Thursday night, mostly cloudy with a chance of showers before 8 p.m., then mostly cloudy with a slight chance of showers between 8 p.m. and midnight. Partly cloudy after midnight. Lows in the mid-40s. Northwest winds 10 to 15 miles an hour with gusts up to 30 miles an hour. Chance of rain 50%. Friday, warmer. Mostly sunny. Highs in the upper 60s. Northwest winds 10 to 15 miles an hour with gusts up to 30 miles an hour. Friday night, partly cloudy. Lows in the upper 40s. West winds around 5 miles an hour. Gusts up to 20 miles an hour through midnight. Here is the latest National Weather Service forecast for Cambria County, including the city of Johnstown. Rest of tonight, cloudy with isolated showers. Rainfall amounts less than a tenth of an inch. Lows around 40. Northwest winds 5 to 10 miles an hour with gusts up to 20 miles an hour. Chance of rain 20%. Thursday, cloudy. Scattered showers in the morning, then showers likely between noon and 2 p.m. A chance of showers after 2 p.m. Rainfall amounts less than a tenth of an inch. Highs around 50. Northwest winds 10 to 15 miles an hour with gusts up to 30 miles an hour. Chance of rain 70%. Thursday night, mostly cloudy. A chance of showers through midnight, then a slight chance of showers between midnight and 2 a.m. Rainfall amounts less than a tenth of an inch. Lows in the lower 40s. Northwest winds 10 to 15 miles an hour with gusts up to 30 miles an hour. Chance of rain 50%. Friday, much warmer. Mostly sunny. Highs in the mid-60s. Northwest winds 10 to 15 miles an hour with gusts up to 30 miles an hour. Friday night, partly cloudy. Lows in the upper 40s. West winds 5 to 10 miles an hour with gusts up to 20 miles an hour, becoming southwest after midnight. And now the extended forecast for south central Pennsylvania. Saturday, mostly sunny with a chance of showers and thunderstorms. Highs around 80. Chance of rain 40%. Saturday night, mostly cloudy with a chance of showers and a slight chance of thunderstorms. Lows in the upper 50s. Chance of rain 50%. Sunday, partly sunny with a chance of showers and thunderstorms. Highs in the lower 80s. Chance of rain 30%. Sunday night, partly cloudy. Lows around 60.
Monday, sunny with a chance of showers and thunderstorms. Very warm. Highs in the upper 80s. Chance of rain 30%. Monday night, mostly clear. Lows in the mid-60s. Tuesday, sunny with a chance of showers and thunderstorms. Hot. Highs around 90. Chance of rain 30%. Tuesday night, mostly cloudy with a chance of showers. Lows in the mid-60s. Chance of rain 40%. Wednesday, showers likely and a chance of thunderstorms. Highs in the mid-80s. Chance of rain 60%. The 8 to 14 day outlook, from Thursday, May 21st to Wednesday, May 27th, calls for above normal temperatures and above normal precipitation. Normal high temperatures across central Pennsylvania during this period range from the upper 60s over the Allegheny Mountains to the mid-70s across the lower Susquehanna Valley. Normal lows range from the mid-40s over the Alleghenies to the mid-50s across the lower Susquehanna Valley. Here are the midnight conditions in the Altoona area. In Altoona, it was cloudy. The temperature was 51 degrees, the dew point 42, and the relative humidity 71%. The wind was north at 8 miles an hour. The pressure was 29.84 inches and falling. At State College, it was cloudy. The temperature was 49 degrees, the dew point 43, and the relative humidity 78%. The wind was northwest at 6 miles an hour. The pressure was 29.84 inches and steady. Now, a few other local conditions: Johnstown, cloudy 45, Dubois, cloudy 44, La Trobe, cloudy 50, Pittsburgh light rain 48, Erie, cloudy 45, Bradford cloudy 41. To the south and east, York, cloudy 52, Selins Grove cloudy 52, Harrisburg cloudy 54, Philadelphia light rain 58, Baltimore light rain 56, Washington D.C. mostly cloudy 55. Once again, in Altoona it was 51 degrees under cloudy skies. And at State College it was 49 degrees under cloudy skies. 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Here's the hazardous weather outlook for the following counties: Bedford, Blair, Cambria, and Huntingdon. For tonight, no hazardous weather is expected at this time. And now the extended outlook for the period Thursday through Tuesday. The probability for widespread hazardous weather is low. Spotters are encouraged to report significant hazardous weather. Storms have weakened into showery activity across eastern Pennsylvania. This precipitation will continue to pivot eastward and decrease in intensity and coverage as the night progresses. We will settle into a post-frontal environment tomorrow as the cold front clears the Commonwealth, leading to colder temperatures Thursday. Lows Thursday morning will range from the mid-30s in northwest Pennsylvania to around 50 in southwest Pennsylvania. Highs will range from the high 40s in northwest Pennsylvania and the mid-60s in southeast Pennsylvania, which will be over 15 degrees below average for many locations. Gusty winds are also anticipated, with much of central and southwest Pennsylvania expected to see peak gusts of at least 20 miles per hour. Some light to rain-induced showers are possible in western Pennsylvania Thursday as well. Temperatures will begin to rebound Friday, returning to more seasonal conditions, with most of the state seeing highs in the low 70s and upper 60s. As a ridging pattern builds over the easternness starting this weekend, temperatures are expected to rise well above average headed into next week. Here is the latest National Weather Service forecast for Blair and Bedford counties, including the city of Altoona. Rest of tonight, mostly cloudy. Lows in the lower 40s. Northwest winds 5 to 10 miles an hour with gusts up to 20 miles an hour. Thursday, partly sunny, then becoming mostly cloudy between 8 a.m. and 4 p.m., then becoming partly sunny. Isolated showers in the morning, then a chance of showers in the afternoon. Highs in the mid-50s. Northwest winds 10 to 15 miles an hour with gusts up to 30 miles an hour. Chance of rain 50%. Thursday night, mostly cloudy with a chance of showers before 8 p.m., then mostly cloudy with a slight chance of showers between 8 p.m. and midnight. Partly cloudy after midnight. Lows in the mid-40s.
Northwest winds 10 to 15 miles an hour with gusts up to 30 miles an hour. Chance of rain 50%. Friday, warmer. Mostly sunny. Highs in the upper 60s. Northwest winds 10 to 15 miles an hour with gusts up to 30 miles an hour. Friday night, partly cloudy. Lows in the upper 40s. West winds around 5 miles an hour. Gusts up to 20 miles an hour through midnight. Here is the latest National Weather Service forecast for Cambria County, including the city of Johnstown. Rest of tonight, cloudy with isolated showers. Rainfall amounts less than a tenth of an inch. Lows around 40. Northwest winds 5 to 10 miles an hour with gusts up to 20 miles an hour. Chance of rain 20%. Thursday, cloudy. Scattered showers in the morning, then showers likely between noon and 2 p.m. A chance of showers after 2 p.m. Rainfall amounts less than a tenth of an inch. Highs around 50. Northwest winds 10 to 15 miles an hour with gusts up to 30 miles an hour. Chance of rain 70%. Thursday night, mostly cloudy. A chance of showers through midnight, then a slight chance of showers between midnight and 2 a.m. Rainfall amounts less than a tenth of an inch. Lows in the lower 40s. Northwest winds 10 to 15 miles an hour with gusts up to 30 miles an hour. Chance of rain 50%. Friday, much warmer. Mostly sunny. Highs in the mid-60s. Northwest winds 10 to 15 miles an hour with gusts up to 30 miles an hour. Friday night, partly cloudy. Lows in the upper 40s. West winds 5 to 10 miles an hour with gusts up to 20 miles an hour, becoming southwest after midnight. And now the extended forecast for South Central Pennsylvania. Saturday, mostly sunny with a chance of showers and thunderstorms. Highs around 80. Chance of rain 40%. Saturday night, mostly cloudy with a chance of showers and a slight chance of thunderstorms. Lows in the upper 50s. Chance of rain 50%. Sunday, partly sunny with a chance of showers and thunderstorms. Highs in the lower 80s. Chance of rain 30%. Sunday night, partly cloudy. Lows around 60. Monday, sunny with a chance of showers and thunderstorms. Very warm. Highs in the upper 80s. Chance of rain 30%. Monday night, mostly clear. Lows in the mid-60s. Tuesday, sunny with a chance of showers and thunderstorms. Hot. Highs around 90. Chance of rain 30%. Tuesday night, mostly cloudy with a chance of showers. Lows in the mid-60s. Chance of rain 40%. Wednesday, showers likely and a chance of thunderstorms. Highs in the mid-80s. Chance of rain 60%. The 8 to 14 day outlook, from Thursday, May 21st to Wednesday, May 27th, calls for above normal temperatures and above normal precipitation. Normal high temperatures across central Pennsylvania during this period range from the upper 60s over the Allegheny Mountains to the mid-70s across the lower Susquehanna Valley. Normal lows range from the mid-40s over the Alleghenies to the mid-50s across the lower Susquehanna Valley. Here are the midnight conditions in the Altoona area. In Altoona, it was cloudy. The temperature was 51 degrees, the dew point 42, and the relative humidity 71%. The wind was north at 8 miles an hour. The pressure was 29.84 inches and falling. At State College, it was cloudy. The temperature was 49 degrees, the dew point 43, and the relative humidity 78%. The wind was northwest at 6 miles an hour. The pressure was 29.84 inches and steady. Now, a few other local conditions: Johnstown, cloudy 45, Dubois, cloudy 44, La Trobe, cloudy 50, Pittsburgh light rain 48, Erie, cloudy 45, Bradford cloudy 41. To the south and east, York, cloudy 52, Selins Grove cloudy 52, Harrisburg cloudy 54, Philadelphia light rain 58, Baltimore light rain 56, Washington D.C. mostly cloudy 55. Once again, in Altoona it was 51 degrees under cloudy skies. And at State College it was 49 degrees under cloudy skies.
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Here's the hazardous weather outlook for the following counties: Bedford, Blair, Cambria, and Huntingdon. For tonight, no hazardous weather is expected at this time. And now the extended outlook for the period Thursday through Tuesday. The probability for widespread hazardous weather is low. Spotters are encouraged to report significant hazardous weather. Storms have weakened into showery activity across eastern Pennsylvania. This precipitation will continue to pivot eastward and decrease in intensity and coverage as the night progresses. We will settle into a post-frontal environment tomorrow as the cold front clears the Commonwealth, leading to colder temperatures Thursday. Lows Thursday morning will range from the mid-30s in northwest Pennsylvania to around 50 in southwest Pennsylvania. Highs will range from the high 40s in northwest Pennsylvania and the mid-60s in southeast Pennsylvania, which will be over 15 degrees below average for many locations. Gusty winds are also anticipated, with much of central and southwest Pennsylvania expected to see peak gusts of at least 20 miles per hour. Some light to rain-induced showers are possible in western Pennsylvania Thursday as well. Temperatures will begin to rebound Friday, returning to more seasonal conditions, with most of the state seeing highs in the low 70s and upper 60s. As a ridging pattern builds over the easterners starting this weekend, temperatures are expected to rise well above average headed into next week. Here is the latest National Weather Service forecast for Blair and Bedford counties, including the city of Altoona. Rest of tonight, mostly cloudy. Lows in the lower 40s. Northwest winds 5 to 10 miles an hour with gusts up to 20 miles an hour. Thursday, partly sunny, then becoming mostly cloudy between 8 a.m. and 4 p.m., then becoming partly sunny. Isolated showers in the morning, then a chance of showers in the afternoon. Highs in the mid-50s. Northwest winds 10 to 15 miles an hour with gusts up to 30 miles an hour. Chance of rain 50%. Thursday night, mostly cloudy with a chance of showers before 8 p.m., then mostly cloudy with a slight chance of showers between 8 p.m. and midnight. Partly cloudy after midnight. Lows in the mid-40s. Northwest winds 10 to 15 miles an hour with gusts up to 30 miles an hour. Chance of rain 50%. Friday, warmer. Mostly sunny. Highs in the upper 60s. Northwest winds 10 to 15 miles an hour with gusts up to 30 miles an hour. Friday night, partly cloudy. Lows in the upper 40s. West winds around 5 miles an hour. Gusts up to 20 miles an hour through midnight. Here is the latest National Weather Service forecast for Cambria County, including the city of Johnstown. Rest of tonight, cloudy with isolated showers. Rainfall amounts less than a tenth of an inch. Lows around 40. Northwest winds 5 to 10 miles an hour with gusts up to 20 miles an hour. Chance of rain 20%. Thursday, cloudy. Scattered showers in the morning, then showers likely between noon and 2 p.m. A chance of showers after 2 p.m. Rainfall amounts less than a tenth of an inch. Highs around 50. Northwest winds 10 to 15 miles an hour with gusts up to 30 miles an hour. Chance of rain 70%. Thursday night, mostly cloudy. A chance of showers through midnight, then a slight chance of showers between midnight and 2 a.m. Rainfall amounts less than a tenth of an inch. Lows in the lower 40s. Northwest winds 10 to 15 miles an hour with gusts up to 30 miles an hour. Chance of rain 50%. Friday, much warmer. Mostly sunny. Highs in the mid-60s. Northwest winds 10 to 15 miles an hour with gusts up to 30 miles an hour. Friday night, partly cloudy. Lows in the upper 40s. West winds 5 to 10 miles an hour with gusts up to 20 miles an hour, becoming southwest after midnight. And now the extended forecast for South Central Pennsylvania. Saturday, mostly sunny with a chance of showers and thunderstorms. Highs around 80. Chance of rain 40%. Saturday night, mostly cloudy with a chance of showers and a slight chance of thunderstorms. Lows in the upper 50s. Chance of rain 50%.
Sunday, partly sunny with a chance of showers and thunderstorms. Highs in the lower 80s. Chance of rain 30%. Sunday night, partly cloudy. Lows around 60. Monday, sunny with a chance of showers and thunderstorms. Very warm. Highs in the upper 80s. Chance of rain 30%. Monday night, mostly clear. Lows in the mid-60s. Tuesday, sunny with a chance of showers and thunderstorms. Hot. Highs around 90. Chance of rain 30%. Tuesday night, mostly cloudy with a chance of showers. Lows in the mid-60s. Chance of rain 40%. Wednesday, showers likely and a chance of thunderstorms. Highs in the mid-80s. Chance of rain 60%. The 8 to 14 day outlook, from Thursday, May 21st to Wednesday, May 27th, calls for above normal temperatures and above normal precipitation. Normal high temperatures across central Pennsylvania during this period range from the upper 60s over the Allegheny Mountains to the mid-70s across the lower Susquehanna Valley. Normal lows range from the mid-40s over the Alleghenies to the mid-50s across the lower Susquehanna Valley. Here are the midnight conditions in the Altoona area. In Altoona, it was cloudy. The temperature was 51 degrees, the dew point 42, and the relative humidity 71%. The wind was north at 8 miles an hour. The pressure was 29.84 inches and falling. At State College, it was cloudy. The temperature was 49 degrees, the dew point 43, and the relative humidity 78%. The wind was northwest at 6 miles an hour. The pressure was 29.84 inches and steady. Now, a few other local conditions: Johnstown, cloudy 45, Dubois, cloudy 44, La Trobe, cloudy 50, Pittsburgh light rain 48, Erie, cloudy 45, Bradford cloudy 41. To the south and east, York, cloudy 52, Selins Grove cloudy 52, Harrisburg cloudy 54, Philadelphia light rain 58, Baltimore light rain 56, Washington D.C. mostly cloudy 55. Once again, in Altoona it was 51 degrees under cloudy skies. And at State College it was 49 degrees under cloudy skies. 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Here's the hazardous weather outlook for the following counties: Bedford, Blair, Cambria, and Huntingdon. For tonight, no hazardous weather is expected at this time. And now the extended outlook for the period Thursday through Tuesday. The probability for widespread hazardous weather is low. Spotters are encouraged to report significant hazardous weather. Storms have weakened into showery activity across eastern Pennsylvania. This precipitation will continue to pivot eastward and decrease in intensity and coverage as the night progresses. We will settle into a post-frontal environment tomorrow as the cold front clears the Commonwealth, leading to colder temperatures Thursday. Lows Thursday morning will range from the mid-30s in northwest Pennsylvania to around 50 in southwest Pennsylvania. Highs will range from the high 40s in northwest Pennsylvania and the mid-60s in southeast Pennsylvania, which will be over 15 degrees below average for many locations. Gusty winds are also anticipated, with much of central and southwest Pennsylvania expected to see peak gusts of at least 20 miles per hour. Some light to rain-induced showers are possible in western Pennsylvania Thursday as well. Temperatures will begin to rebound Friday, returning to more seasonal conditions, with most of the state seeing highs in the low 70s and upper 60s. As a ridging pattern builds over the easterners starting this weekend, temperatures are expected to rise well above average headed into next week. Here is the latest National Weather Service forecast for Blair and Bedford counties, including the city of Altoona. Rest of tonight, mostly cloudy. Lows in the lower 40s. Northwest winds 5 to 10 miles an hour with gusts up to 20 miles an hour. Thursday, partly sunny, then becoming mostly cloudy between 8 a.m. and 4 p.m., then becoming partly sunny. Isolated showers in the morning, then a chance of showers in the afternoon. Highs in the mid-50s. Northwest winds 10 to 15 miles an hour with gusts up to 30 miles an hour. Chance of rain 50%.
Thursday night, mostly cloudy with a chance of showers before 8 p.m., then mostly cloudy with a slight chance of showers between 8 p.m. and midnight. Partly cloudy after midnight. Lows in the mid-40s. Northwest winds 10 to 15 miles an hour with gusts up to 30 miles an hour. Chance of rain 50%. Friday, warmer. Mostly sunny. Highs in the upper 60s. Northwest winds 10 to 15 miles an hour with gusts up to 30 miles an hour. Friday night, partly cloudy. Lows in the upper 40s. West winds around 5 miles an hour. Gusts up to 20 miles an hour through midnight. Here is the latest National Weather Service forecast for Cambria County, including the city of Johnstown. Rest of tonight, cloudy with isolated showers. Rainfall amounts less than a tenth of an inch. Lows around 40. Northwest winds 5 to 10 miles an hour with gusts up to 20 miles an hour. Chance of rain 20%. Thursday, cloudy. Scattered showers in the morning, then showers likely between noon and 2 p.m. A chance of showers after 2 p.m. Rainfall amounts less than a tenth of an inch. Highs around 50. Northwest winds 10 to 15 miles an hour with gusts up to 30 miles an hour. Chance of rain 70%. Thursday night, mostly cloudy. A chance of showers through midnight, then a slight chance of showers between midnight and 2 a.m. Rainfall amounts less than a tenth of an inch. Lows in the lower 40s. Northwest winds 10 to 15 miles an hour with gusts up to 30 miles an hour. Chance of rain 50%. Friday, much warmer. Mostly sunny. Highs in the mid-60s. Northwest winds 10 to 15 miles an hour with gusts up to 30 miles an hour. Friday night, partly cloudy. Lows in the upper 40s. West winds 5 to 10 miles an hour with gusts up to 20 miles an hour, becoming southwest after midnight. And now the extended forecast for South Central Pennsylvania. Saturday, mostly sunny with a chance of showers and thunderstorms. Highs around 80. Chance of rain 40%. Saturday night, mostly cloudy with a chance of showers and a slight chance of thunderstorms. Lows in the upper 50s. Chance of rain 50%. Sunday, partly sunny with a chance of showers and thunderstorms. Highs in the lower 80s. Chance of rain 30%. Sunday night, partly cloudy. Lows around 60. Monday, sunny with a chance of showers and thunderstorms. Very warm. Highs in the upper 80s. Chance of rain 30%. Monday night, mostly clear. Lows in the mid-60s. Tuesday, sunny with a chance of showers and thunderstorms. Hot. Highs around 90. Chance of rain 30%. Tuesday night, mostly cloudy with a chance of showers. Lows in the mid-60s. Chance of rain 40%. Wednesday, showers likely and a chance of thunderstorms. Highs in the mid-80s. Chance of rain 60%. The 8 to 14 day outlook, from Thursday, May 21st to Wednesday, May 27th, calls for above normal temperatures and above normal precipitation. Normal high temperatures across central Pennsylvania during this period range from the upper 60s over the Allegheny Mountains to the mid-70s across the lower Susquehanna Valley. Normal lows range from the mid-40s over the Alleghenies to the mid-50s across the lower Susquehanna Valley. Here are the 1 a.m. conditions in the Altoona area. In Altoona, it was cloudy. The temperature was 49 degrees, the dew point 41, and the relative humidity 74%. The wind was northwest at 5 miles an hour. The pressure was 29.84 inches and steady. At State College, it was partly cloudy. The temperature was 47 degrees, the dew point 41, and the relative humidity 79%. The wind was northwest at 5 miles an hour. The pressure was 29.83 inches and falling. Now, a few other local conditions: Johnstown, cloudy 44, DuBois, cloudy 43, La Trobe, cloudy 50, Pittsburgh, cloudy 47, Erie, cloudy 45, Bradford, cloudy 40.
to the south and east. York, cloudy 52, Selins Grove fog 52, Harrisburg cloudy 54, Philadelphia light rain 57, Baltimore cloudy 56, Washington DC partly cloudy 55. Once again, in Altoona it was 49 degrees under cloudy skies. And at State College it was 47 degrees under partly cloudy skies. This is NOAA Weather Radio, All Hazards Station WNG 589. Serving South Central Pennsylvania, and originating from the National Weather Service Office in State College. Here are the 1 a.m. conditions in the Altoona area. In Altoona, it was cloudy. The temperature was 49 degrees, the dew point 41, and the relative humidity 74%. The wind was northwest at 5 miles an hour. The pressure was 29.84 inches and steady. At State College, it was partly cloudy. The temperature was 47 degrees, the dew point 41, and the relative humidity 79%. The wind was northwest at 5 miles an hour. The pressure was 29.83 inches and falling. Now, a few other local conditions: Johnstown, cloudy 44, DuBois, cloudy 43, La Trobe, cloudy 50, Pittsburgh cloudy 47, Erie, cloudy 45, Bradford cloudy 40. To the south and east, York, cloudy 52, Selins Grove fog 52, Harrisburg cloudy 54, Philadelphia light rain 57, Baltimore cloudy 56, Washington DC partly cloudy 55. Once again, in Altoona it was 49 degrees under cloudy skies. And at State College it was 47 degrees under partly cloudy skies. 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Here's the hazardous weather outlook for the following counties: Bedford, Blair, Cambria, and Huntingdon. For tonight, no hazardous weather is expected at this time. And now the extended outlook for the period Thursday through Tuesday. The probability for widespread hazardous weather is low. Spotters are encouraged to report significant hazardous weather. Storms have weakened into showery activity across eastern Pennsylvania. This precipitation will continue to pivot eastward and decrease in intensity and coverage as the night progresses. We will settle into a post-frontal environment tomorrow as the cold front clears the Commonwealth, leading to colder temperatures Thursday. Lows Thursday morning will range from the mid-30s in northwest Pennsylvania to around 50 in southwest Pennsylvania. Highs will range from the high 40s in northwest Pennsylvania and the mid-60s in southeast Pennsylvania, which will be over 15 degrees below average for many locations. Gusty winds are also anticipated, with much of central and southwest Pennsylvania expected to see peak gusts of at least 20 miles per hour. Some light to rain-induced showers are possible in western Pennsylvania Thursday as well. Temperatures will begin to rebound Friday, returning to more seasonal conditions, with most of the state seeing highs in the low 70s and upper 60s. As a ridging pattern builds over the easternness starting this weekend, temperatures are expected to rise well above average headed into next week. Here is the latest National Weather Service forecast for Blair and Bedford counties, including the city of Altoona. Rest of tonight, mostly cloudy. Lows in the lower 40s. Northwest winds 5 to 10 miles an hour with gusts up to 20 miles an hour. Thursday, partly sunny, then becoming mostly cloudy between 8 a.m. and 4 p.m., then becoming partly sunny. Isolated showers in the morning, then a chance of showers in the afternoon. Highs in the mid-50s. Northwest winds 10 to 15 miles an hour with gusts up to 30 miles an hour. Chance of rain 50%. Thursday night, mostly cloudy with a chance of showers before 8 p.m., then mostly cloudy with a slight chance of showers between 8 p.m. and midnight. Partly cloudy after midnight. Lows in the mid-40s. Northwest winds 10 to 15 miles an hour with gusts up to 30 miles an hour. Chance of rain 50%. Friday, warmer. Mostly sunny. Highs in the upper 60s. Northwest winds 10 to 15 miles an hour with gusts up to 30 miles an hour. Friday night, partly cloudy. Lows in the upper 40s. West winds around 5 miles an hour. Gusts up to 20 miles an hour through midnight.
Here is the latest National Weather Service forecast for Cambria County, including the city of Johnstown. Rest of tonight, cloudy with isolated showers. Rainfall amounts less than a tenth of an inch. Lows around 40. Northwest winds 5 to 10 miles an hour with gusts up to 20 miles an hour. Chance of rain 20%. Thursday, cloudy. Scattered showers in the morning, then showers likely between noon and 2 p.m. A chance of showers after 2 p.m. Rainfall amounts less than a tenth of an inch. Highs around 50. Northwest winds 10 to 15 miles an hour with gusts up to 30 miles an hour. Chance of rain 70%. Thursday night, mostly cloudy. A chance of showers through midnight, then a slight chance of showers between midnight and 2 a.m. Rainfall amounts less than a tenth of an inch. Lows in the lower 40s. Northwest winds 10 to 15 miles an hour with gusts up to 30 miles an hour. Chance of rain 50%. Friday, much warmer. Mostly sunny. Highs in the mid-60s. Northwest winds 10 to 15 miles an hour with gusts up to 30 miles an hour. Friday night, partly cloudy. Lows in the upper 40s. West winds 5 to 10 miles an hour with gusts up to 20 miles an hour, becoming southwest after midnight. And now the extended forecast for South Central Pennsylvania. Saturday, mostly sunny with a chance of showers and thunderstorms. Highs around 80. Chance of rain 40%. Saturday night, mostly cloudy with a chance of showers and a slight chance of thunderstorms. Lows in the upper 50s. Chance of rain 50%. Sunday, partly sunny with a chance of showers and thunderstorms. Highs in the lower 80s. Chance of rain 30%. Sunday night, partly cloudy. Lows around 60. Monday, sunny with a chance of showers and thunderstorms. Very warm. Highs in the upper 80s. Chance of rain 30%. Monday night, mostly clear. Lows in the mid-60s. Tuesday, sunny with a chance of showers and thunderstorms. Hot. Highs around 90. Chance of rain 30%. Tuesday night, mostly cloudy with a chance of showers. Lows in the mid-60s. Chance of rain 40%. Wednesday, showers likely and a chance of thunderstorms. Highs in the mid-80s. Chance of rain 60%. The 8 to 14 day outlook, from Thursday, May 21st to Wednesday, May 27th, calls for above normal temperatures and above normal precipitation. Normal high temperatures across central Pennsylvania during this period range from the upper 60s over the Allegheny Mountains to the mid-70s across the lower Susquehanna Valley. Normal lows range from the mid-40s over the Alleghenies to the mid-50s across the lower Susquehanna Valley. Here are the 1 a.m. conditions in the Altoona area. In Altoona, it was cloudy. The temperature was 49 degrees, the dew point 41, and the relative humidity 74%. The wind was northwest at 5 miles an hour. The pressure was 29.84 inches and steady. At State College, it was partly cloudy. The temperature was 47 degrees, the dew point 41, and the relative humidity 79%. The wind was northwest at 5 miles an hour. The pressure was 29.83 inches and falling. Now, a few other local conditions: Johnstown, cloudy 44, DuBois, cloudy 43, La Trobe, cloudy 50, Pittsburgh, cloudy 47, Erie, cloudy 45, Bradford, cloudy 40. To the south and east, York, cloudy 52, Selins Grove fog 52, Harrisburg cloudy 54, Philadelphia light rain 57, Baltimore cloudy 56, Washington D.C. partly cloudy 55. Once again, in Altoona it was 49 degrees under cloudy skies. And at State College it was 47 degrees under partly cloudy skies. This is NOAA Weather Radio, All Hazards Station WNG 589. 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Here's the hazardous weather outlook for the following counties: Bedford, Blair, Cambria, and Huntingdon. For tonight, no hazardous weather is expected at this time. And now the extended outlook for the period Thursday through Tuesday. The probability for widespread hazardous weather is low.
Spotters are encouraged to report significant hazardous weather. Storms have weakened into showery activity across eastern Pennsylvania. This precipitation will continue to pivot eastward and decrease in intensity and coverage as the night progresses. We will settle into a post-frontal environment tomorrow as the cold front clears the Commonwealth, leading to colder temperatures Thursday. Lows Thursday morning will range from the mid-30s in northwest Pennsylvania to around 50 in southwest Pennsylvania. Highs will range from the high 40s in northwest Pennsylvania.

the latest National Weather Service forecast for Blair and Bedford counties, including the city of Altoona. Rest of tonight, mostly cloudy. Lows in the lower 40s. Northwest winds 5 to 10 miles an hour with gusts up to 20 miles an hour. Thursday, partly sunny, then becoming mostly cloudy between 8 a.m. and 4 p.m., then becoming partly sunny. Isolated showers in the morning, then a chance of showers in the afternoon. Highs in the mid-50s. Northwest winds 10 to 15 miles an hour with gusts up to 30 miles an hour. Chance of rain 50%. Thursday night, mostly cloudy with a chance of showers before 8 p.m., then mostly cloudy with a slight chance of showers between 8 p.m. and midnight. Partly cloudy after midnight. Lows in the mid-40s. Northwest winds 10 to 15 miles an hour with gusts up to 30 miles an hour. Chance of rain 50%. Friday, warmer. Mostly sunny. Highs in the upper 60s. Northwest winds 10 to 15 miles an hour with gusts up to 30 miles an hour. Friday night, partly cloudy. Lows in the upper 40s. West winds around 5 miles an hour. Gusts up to 20 miles an hour through midnight. Here is the latest National Weather Service forecast for Cambria County, including the city of Johnstown. Rest of tonight, cloudy with isolated showers. Rainfall amounts less than a tenth of an inch. Lows around 40. Northwest winds 5 to 10 miles an hour with gusts up to 20 miles an hour. Chance of rain 20%. Thursday, cloudy. Scattered showers in the morning, then showers likely between noon and 2 p.m. A chance of showers after 2 p.m. Rainfall amounts less than a tenth of an inch. Highs around 50. Northwest winds 10 to 15 miles an hour with gusts up to 30 miles an hour. Chance of rain 70%. Thursday night, mostly cloudy. A chance of showers through midnight, then a slight chance of showers between midnight and 2 a.m. Rainfall amounts less than a tenth of an inch. Lows in the lower 40s. Northwest winds 10 to 15 miles an hour with gusts up to 30 miles an hour. Chance of rain 50%. Friday, much warmer. Mostly sunny. Highs in the mid-60s. Northwest winds 10 to 15 miles an hour with gusts up to 30 miles an hour. Friday night, partly cloudy. Lows in the upper 40s. West winds 5 to 10 miles an hour with gusts up to 20 miles an hour, becoming southwest after midnight. And now the extended forecast for South Central Pennsylvania. Saturday, mostly sunny with a chance of showers and thunderstorms. Highs around 80. Chance of rain 40%. Saturday night, mostly cloudy with a chance of showers and a slight chance of thunderstorms. Lows in the upper 50s. Chance of rain 50%. Sunday, partly sunny with a chance of showers and thunderstorms. Highs in the lower 80s. Chance of rain 30%. Sunday night, partly cloudy. Lows around 60. Monday, sunny with a chance of showers and thunderstorms. Very warm. Highs in the upper 80s. Chance of rain 30%. Monday night, mostly clear. Lows in the mid-60s. Tuesday, sunny with a chance of showers and thunderstorms. Hot. Highs around 90. Chance of rain 30%. Tuesday night, mostly cloudy with a chance of showers. Lows in the mid-60s. Chance of rain 40%. Wednesday, showers likely and a chance of thunderstorms. Highs in the mid-80s. Chance of rain 60%. 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Broadcasts originate from the National Weather Service in State College and are transmitted from the tower facilities provided by the Blair County Emergency Management Agency in Frankstown on a frequency of 162.425 MHz. We are located at Innovation Park in State College. 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Properly set weather radios, with the alarm device, will alert you when severe weather warnings or watches are issued. Programming on this station will be temporarily changed during severe weather, to bring you the latest information. Warnings and safety information from the National Weather Service may someday save your life or protect your property. The 8 to 14 day outlook, from Thursday, May 21st.

to Wednesday, May 27th, calls for above normal temperatures and above normal precipitation. Normal high temperatures across central Pennsylvania during this period range from the upper 60s over the Allegheny Mountains to the mid-70s across the lower Susquehanna Valley. Normal lows range from the mid-40s over the Alleghenies to the mid-50s across the lower Susquehanna Valley. Here are the 1 a.m. conditions in the Altoona area. In Altoona, it was cloudy. The temperature was 49 degrees, the dew point 41, and the relative humidity 74%. The wind was northwest at 5 miles an hour. The pressure was 29.84 inches and steady. At State College, it was partly cloudy. The temperature was 47 degrees, the dew point 41, and the relative humidity 79%. The wind was northwest at 5 miles an hour. The pressure was 29.83 inches and falling. Now, a few other local conditions: Johnstown, cloudy 44, Dubois, cloudy 43, La Trobe, cloudy 50, Pittsburgh, cloudy 47, Erie, cloudy 45, Bradford, cloudy 40. To the south and east, York, cloudy 52, Selins Grove fog 52, Harrisburg cloudy 54, Philadelphia light rain 57, Baltimore cloudy 56, Washington DC partly cloudy 55. Once again, in Altoona it was 49 degrees under cloudy skies. And at State College it was 47 degrees under partly cloudy skies. 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Here's the hazardous weather outlook for the following counties: Bedford, Blair, Cambria, and Huntingdon. For tonight, no hazardous weather is expected at this time. And now the extended outlook for the period Thursday through Tuesday. The probability for widespread hazardous weather is low. Spotters are encouraged to report significant hazardous weather. Storms have weakened into showery activity across eastern Pennsylvania. This precipitation will continue to pivot eastward and decrease in intensity and coverage as the night progresses. We will settle into a post-frontal environment tomorrow as the cold front clears the Commonwealth, leading to colder temperatures Thursday. Lows Thursday morning will range from the mid-30s in northwest Pennsylvania to around 50 in southwest Pennsylvania. Highs will range from the high 40s in northwest Pennsylvania and the mid-60s in southeast Pennsylvania, which will be over 15 degrees below average for many locations. Gusty winds are also anticipated, with much of central and southwest Pennsylvania expected to see peak gusts of at least 20 miles per hour. Some light to rain-induced showers are possible in western Pennsylvania Thursday as well. Temperatures will begin to rebound Friday, returning to more seasonal conditions, with most of the state seeing highs in the low 70s and upper 60s. As a ridging pattern builds over the easternness starting this weekend, temperatures are expected to rise well above average headed into next week. Here is the latest National Weather Service forecast for Blair and Bedford counties, including the city of Altoona. Rest of tonight, mostly cloudy. Lows in the lower 40s. Northwest winds 5 to 10 miles an hour with gusts up to 20 miles an hour. Thursday, partly sunny, then becoming mostly cloudy between 8 a.m. and 4 p.m., then becoming partly sunny. Isolated showers in the morning, then a chance of showers in the afternoon. Highs in the mid-50s. Northwest winds 10 to 15 miles an hour with gusts up to 30 miles an hour. Chance of rain 50%. Thursday night, mostly cloudy with a chance of showers before 8 p.m., then mostly cloudy with a slight chance of showers between 8 p.m. and midnight. Partly cloudy after midnight. Lows in the mid-40s. Northwest winds 10 to 15 miles an hour with gusts up to 30 miles an hour. Chance of rain 50%. Friday, warmer. Mostly sunny. Highs in the upper 60s. Northwest winds 10 to 15 miles an hour with gusts up to 30 miles an hour. Friday night, partly cloudy. Lows in the upper 40s. West winds around 5 miles an hour. Gusts up to 20 miles an hour through midnight. Here is the latest National Weather Service forecast for Cambria County, including the city of Johnstown. Rest of tonight, cloudy with isolated showers. Rainfall amounts less than a tenth of an inch. Lows around 40.
Northwest winds 5 to 10 miles an hour with gusts up to 20 miles an hour. Chance of rain 20%. Thursday, cloudy. Scattered showers in the morning, then showers likely between noon and 2 p.m. A chance of showers after 2 p.m. Rainfall amounts less than a tenth of an inch. Highs around 50. Northwest winds 10 to 15 miles an hour with gusts up to 30 miles an hour. Chance of rain 70%. Thursday night, mostly cloudy. A chance of showers through midnight, then a slight chance of showers between midnight and 2 a.m. Rainfall amounts less than a tenth of an inch. Lows in the lower 40s. Northwest winds 10 to 15 miles an hour with gusts up to 30 miles an hour. Chance of rain 50%. Friday, much warmer. Mostly sunny. Highs in the mid-60s. Northwest winds 10 to 15 miles an hour with gusts up to 30 miles an hour. Friday night, partly cloudy. Lows in the upper 40s. West winds 5 to 10 miles an hour with gusts up to 20 miles an hour, becoming southwest after midnight. And now the extended forecast for South Central Pennsylvania. Saturday, mostly sunny with a chance of showers and thunderstorms. Highs around 80. Chance of rain 40%. Saturday night, mostly cloudy with a chance of showers and a slight chance of thunderstorms. Lows in the upper 50s. Chance of rain 50%. Sunday, partly sunny with a chance of showers and thunderstorms. Highs in the lower 80s. Chance of rain 30%. Sunday night, partly cloudy. Lows around 60. Monday, sunny with a chance of showers and thunderstorms. Very warm. Highs in the upper 80s. Chance of rain 30%. Monday night, mostly clear. Lows in the mid-60s. Tuesday, sunny with a chance of showers and thunderstorms. Hot. Highs around 90. Chance of rain 30%. Tuesday night, mostly cloudy with a chance of showers. Lows in the mid-60s. Chance of rain 40%. Wednesday, showers likely and a chance of thunderstorms. Highs in the mid-80s. Chance of rain 60%. Here is the latest National Weather Service forecast for Blair and Bedford counties, including the city of Altoona. Rest of tonight, mostly cloudy. Lows in the mid-40s. Northwest winds 5 to 10 miles an hour with gusts up to 20 miles an hour. Thursday, mostly cloudy. Isolated showers before 10 a.m., then scattered showers after 10 a.m. Rainfall amounts less than a tenth of an inch. Highs in the lower 50s. Northwest winds 10 to 15 miles an hour with gusts up to 30 miles an hour. Chance of rain 50%. Thursday night, mostly cloudy. A slight chance of showers through 4 a.m. Rainfall amounts less than a tenth of an inch. Lows in the mid-40s. Northwest winds 10 to 15 miles an hour with gusts up to 30 miles an hour. Chance of rain 20%. Friday, much warmer. Mostly sunny. Highs in the upper 60s. Northwest winds 10 to 15 miles an hour with gusts up to 30 miles an hour. Friday night, partly cloudy. Lows in the mid-40s. West winds around 5 miles an hour. Gusts up to 20 miles an hour through midnight. Here is the latest National Weather Service forecast for Cambria County, including the city of Johnstown. Rest of tonight, cloudy. A slight chance of showers between midnight and 2 a.m. A slight chance of showers after 4 a.m. Lows in the lower 40s. Northwest winds 5 to 10 miles an hour with gusts up to 20 miles an hour. Chance of rain 20%. Thursday, cloudy with scattered showers. Rainfall amounts less than a tenth of an inch. Highs in the upper 40s. Northwest winds 10 to 15 miles an hour with gusts up to 30 miles an hour. Chance of rain 50%. Thursday night, mostly cloudy. A chance of showers through 10 p.m., then a slight chance of showers after 10 p.m. Rainfall amounts less than a tenth of an inch. Lows in the lower 40s. Northwest winds 10 to 15 miles an hour with gusts up to 30 miles an hour. Chance of rain 40%. Friday, much warmer. Partly sunny. Highs in the mid-60s.
Northwest winds 10 to 15 miles an hour with gusts up to 30 miles an hour. Friday night, partly cloudy. Lows in the mid-40s. West winds 5 to 10 miles an hour with gusts up to 20 miles an hour, becoming southwest after midnight. And now the extended forecast for South Central Pennsylvania. Saturday, mostly sunny with a chance of showers and a slight chance of thunderstorms. Highs around 80. Chance of rain 30%. Saturday night, showers likely and a slight chance of thunderstorms. Lows in the upper 50s. Chance of rain 60%. Sunday, partly sunny with a chance of showers and thunderstorms. Highs in the lower 80s. Chance of rain 30%. Sunday night, partly cloudy. Lows around 60. Monday, sunny with a chance of showers and thunderstorms. Very warm. Highs in the upper 80s. Chance of rain 30%. Monday night, mostly clear. Lows in the mid-60s. Tuesday, sunny with a chance of showers and thunderstorms. Hot. Highs around 90. Chance of rain 30%. Tuesday night, mostly cloudy with a chance of showers. Lows in the mid-60s. Chance of rain 40%. Wednesday, showers likely and a chance of thunderstorms. Highs in the mid-80s. Chance of rain 60%. The 8 to 14 day outlook, from Thursday, May 21st to Wednesday, May 27th, calls for above normal temperatures and above normal precipitation. Normal high temperatures across central Pennsylvania during this period range from the upper 60s over the Allegheny Mountains to the mid-70s across the lower Susquehanna Valley. Normal lows range from the mid-40s over the Alleghenies to the mid-50s across the lower Susquehanna Valley. Here are the 1 a.m. conditions in the Altoona area. In Altoona, it was cloudy. The temperature was 49 degrees, the dew point 41, and the relative humidity 74%. The wind was northwest at 5 miles an hour. The pressure was 29.84 inches and steady. At State College, it was partly cloudy. The temperature was 47 degrees, the dew point 41, and the relative humidity 79%. The wind was northwest at 5 miles an hour. The pressure was 29.83 inches and falling. Now, a few other local conditions: Johnstown, cloudy 44, Dubois, cloudy 43, La Trobe, cloudy 50, Pittsburgh, cloudy 47, Erie, cloudy 45, Bradford, cloudy 40. To the south and east, York, cloudy 52, Selins Grove fog 52, Harrisburg cloudy 54, Philadelphia light rain 57, Baltimore cloudy 56, Washington DC partly cloudy 55. Once again, in Altoona it was 49 degrees under cloudy skies. And at State College it was 47 degrees under partly cloudy skies. 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Here's the hazardous weather outlook for the following counties: Bedford, Blair, Cambria, and Huntingdon. For tonight, no hazardous weather is expected at this time. And now the extended outlook for the period Thursday through Tuesday. The probability for widespread hazardous weather is low. Spotters are encouraged to report significant hazardous weather. Storms have weakened into showery activity across eastern Pennsylvania. This precipitation will continue to pivot eastward and decrease in intensity and coverage as the night progresses. We will settle into a post-frontal environment tomorrow as the cold front clears the Commonwealth, leading to colder temperatures Thursday. Lows Thursday morning will range from the mid-30s in northwest Pennsylvania to around 50 in southwest Pennsylvania. Highs will range from the high 40s in northwest Pennsylvania and the mid-60s in southeast Pennsylvania, which will be over 15 degrees below average for many locations. Gusty winds are also anticipated, with much of central and southwest Pennsylvania expected to see peak gusts of at least 20 miles per hour. Some light to rain-induced showers are possible in western Pennsylvania Thursday as well. Temperatures will begin to rebound Friday, returning to more seasonal conditions, with most of the state seeing highs in the low 70s and upper 60s. As a ridging pattern builds over the easternness starting this weekend, temperatures are expected to rise well above average headed into next week.
Here is the latest National Weather Service forecast for Blair and Bedford counties, including the city of Altoona. Rest of tonight, mostly cloudy. Lows in the mid-40s. Northwest winds 5 to 10 miles an hour with gusts up to 20 miles an hour. Thursday, mostly cloudy. Isolated showers before 10 a.m., then scattered showers after 10 a.m. Rainfall amounts less than a tenth of an inch. Highs in the lower 50s. Northwest winds 10 to 15 miles an hour with gusts up to 30 miles an hour. Chance of rain 50%. Thursday night, mostly cloudy. A slight chance of showers through 4 a.m. Rainfall amounts less than a tenth of an inch. Lows in the mid-40s. Northwest winds 10 to 15 miles an hour with gusts up to 30 miles an hour. Chance of rain 20%. Friday, much warmer. Mostly sunny. Highs in the upper 60s. Northwest winds 10 to 15 miles an hour with gusts up to 30 miles an hour. Friday night, partly cloudy. Lows in the mid-40s. West winds around 5 miles an hour. Gusts up to 20 miles an hour through midnight. Here is the latest National Weather Service forecast for Cambria County, including the city of Johnstown. Rest of tonight, cloudy. A slight chance of showers between midnight and 2 a.m. A slight chance of showers after 4 a.m. Lows in the lower 40s. Northwest winds 5 to 10 miles an hour with gusts up to 20 miles an hour. Chance of rain 20%. Thursday, cloudy with scattered showers. Rainfall amounts less than a tenth of an inch. Highs in the upper 40s. Northwest winds 10 to 15 miles an hour with gusts up to 30 miles an hour. Chance of rain 50%. Thursday night, mostly cloudy. A chance of showers through 10 p.m., then a slight chance of showers after 10 p.m. Rainfall amounts less than a tenth of an inch. Lows in the lower 40s. Northwest winds 10 to 15 miles an hour with gusts up to 30 miles an hour. Chance of rain 40%. Friday, much warmer. Partly sunny. Highs in the mid-60s. Northwest winds 10 to 15 miles an hour with gusts up to 30 miles an hour. Friday night, partly cloudy. Lows in the mid-40s. West winds 5 to 10 miles an hour with gusts up to 20 miles an hour, becoming southwest after midnight. And now the extended forecast for South Central Pennsylvania. Saturday, mostly sunny with a chance of showers and a slight chance of thunderstorms. Highs around 80. Chance of rain 30%. Saturday night, showers likely and a slight chance of thunderstorms. Lows in the upper 50s. Chance of rain 60%. Sunday, partly sunny with a chance of showers and thunderstorms. Highs in the lower 80s. Chance of rain 30%. Sunday night, partly cloudy. Lows around 60. Monday, sunny with a chance of showers and thunderstorms. Very warm. Highs in the upper 80s. Chance of rain 30%. Monday night, mostly clear. Lows in the mid-60s. Tuesday, sunny with a chance of showers and thunderstorms. Hot. Highs around 90. Chance of rain 30%. Tuesday night, mostly cloudy with a chance of showers. Lows in the mid-60s. Chance of rain 40%. Wednesday, showers likely and a chance of thunderstorms. Highs in the mid-80s. Chance of rain 60%. The 8 to 14 day outlook, from Thursday, May 21st to Wednesday, May 27th, calls for above normal temperatures and above normal precipitation. Normal high temperatures across central Pennsylvania during this period range from the upper 60s over the Allegheny Mountains to the mid-70s across the lower Susquehanna Valley. Normal lows range from the mid-40s over the Alleghenies to the mid-50s across the lower Susquehanna Valley. Here are the 1 a.m. conditions in the Altoona area. In Altoona, it was cloudy. The temperature was 49 degrees, the dew point 41, and the relative humidity 74%. The wind was northwest at 5 miles an hour. The pressure was 29.84 inches and steady. At State College, it was partly cloudy. The temperature was 47 degrees, the dew point 41, and the relative humidity 79%.
The wind was northwest at 5 miles an hour. The pressure was 29.83 inches and falling. Now, a few other local conditions: Johnstown, cloudy 44, Dubois, cloudy 43, La Trobe, cloudy 50, Pittsburgh, cloudy 47, Erie, cloudy 45, Bradford, cloudy 40. To the south and east, York, cloudy 52, Selins Grove fog 52, Harrisburg cloudy 54, Philadelphia light rain 57, Baltimore cloudy 56, Washington DC partly cloudy 55. Once again, in Altoona it was 49 degrees under cloudy skies. And at State College it was 47 degrees under partly cloudy skies. 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Here's the hazardous weather outlook for the following counties: Bedford, Blair, Cambria, and Huntingdon. For tonight, no hazardous weather is expected at this time. And now the extended outlook for the period Thursday through Tuesday. The probability for widespread hazardous weather is low. Spotters are encouraged to report significant hazardous weather. Storms have weakened into showery activity across eastern Pennsylvania. This precipitation will continue to pivot eastward and decrease in intensity and coverage as the night progresses. We will settle into a post-frontal environment tomorrow as the cold front clears the Commonwealth, leading to colder temperatures Thursday. Lows Thursday morning will range from the mid-30s in northwest Pennsylvania to around 50 in southwest Pennsylvania. Highs will range from the high 40s in northwest Pennsylvania and the mid-60s in southeast Pennsylvania, which will be over 15 degrees below average for many locations. Gusty winds are also anticipated, with much of central and southwest Pennsylvania expected to see peak gusts of at least 20 miles per hour. Some light to rain-induced showers are possible in western Pennsylvania Thursday as well. Temperatures will begin to rebound Friday, returning to more seasonal conditions, with most of the state seeing highs in the low 70s and upper 60s. As a ridging pattern builds over the easterners starting this weekend, temperatures are expected to rise well above average headed into next week. Here is the latest National Weather Service forecast for Blair and Bedford counties, including the city of Altoona. Rest of tonight, mostly cloudy. Lows in the mid-40s. Northwest winds 5 to 10 miles an hour with gusts up to 20 miles an hour. Thursday, mostly cloudy. Isolated showers before 10 a.m., then scattered showers after 10 a.m. Rainfall amounts less than a tenth of an inch. Highs in the lower 50s. Northwest winds 10 to 15 miles an hour with gusts up to 30 miles an hour. Chance of rain 50%. Thursday night, mostly cloudy. A slight chance of showers through 4 a.m. Rainfall amounts less than a tenth of an inch. Lows in the mid-40s. Northwest winds 10 to 15 miles an hour with gusts up to 30 miles an hour. Chance of rain 20%. Friday, much warmer. Mostly sunny. Highs in the upper 60s. Northwest winds 10 to 15 miles an hour with gusts up to 30 miles an hour. Friday night, partly cloudy. Lows in the mid-40s. West winds around 5 miles an hour. Gusts up to 20 miles an hour through midnight. Here is the latest National Weather Service forecast for Cambria County, including the city of Johnstown. Rest of tonight, cloudy. A slight chance of showers between midnight and 2 a.m. A slight chance of showers after 4 a.m. Lows in the lower 40s. Northwest winds 5 to 10 miles an hour with gusts up to 20 miles an hour. Chance of rain 20%. Thursday, cloudy with scattered showers. Rainfall amounts less than a tenth of an inch. Highs in the upper 40s. Northwest winds 10 to 15 miles an hour with gusts up to 30 miles an hour. Chance of rain 50%. Thursday night, mostly cloudy. A chance of showers through 10 p.m., then a slight chance of showers after 10 p.m. Rainfall amounts less than a tenth of an inch. Lows in the lower 40s. Northwest winds 10 to 15 miles an hour with gusts up to 30 miles an hour. Chance of rain 40%. Friday, much warmer. Partly sunny. Highs in the mid-60s. Northwest winds 10 to 15 miles an hour with gusts up to 30 miles an hour.
Friday night, partly cloudy. Lows in the mid-40s. West winds 5 to 10 miles an hour with gusts up to 20 miles an hour, becoming southwest after midnight. And now the extended forecast for south-central Pennsylvania. Saturday, mostly sunny with a chance of showers and a slight chance of thunderstorms. Highs around 80. Chance of rain 30%. Saturday night, showers likely and a slight chance of thunderstorms. Lows in the upper 50s. Chance of rain 60%. Sunday, partly sunny with a chance of showers and thunderstorms. Highs in the lower 80s. Chance of rain 30%. Sunday night, partly cloudy. Lows around 60. Monday, sunny with a chance of showers and thunderstorms. Very warm. Highs in the upper 80s. Chance of rain 30%. Monday night, mostly clear. Lows in the mid-60s. Tuesday, sunny with a chance of showers and thunderstorms. Hot. Highs around 90. Chance of rain 30%. Tuesday night, mostly cloudy with a chance of showers. Lows in the mid-60s. Chance of rain 40%. Wednesday, showers likely and a chance of thunderstorms. Highs in the mid-80s. Chance of rain 60%. The 8 to 14 day outlook, from Thursday, May 21st to Wednesday, May 27th, calls for above normal temperatures and above normal precipitation. Normal high temperatures across central Pennsylvania during this period range from the upper 60s over the Allegheny Mountains to the mid-70s across the lower Susquehanna Valley. Normal lows range from the mid-40s over the Alleghenies to the mid-50s across the lower Susquehanna Valley. Here are the 1 a.m. conditions in the Altoona area. In Altoona, it was cloudy. The temperature was 49 degrees, the dew point 41, and the relative humidity 74%. The wind was northwest at 5 miles an hour. The pressure was 29.84 inches and steady. At State College, it was partly cloudy. The temperature was 47 degrees, the dew point 41, and the relative humidity 79%. The wind was northwest at 5 miles an hour. The pressure was 29.83 inches and falling. Now, a few other local conditions: Johnstown, cloudy 44, DuBois, cloudy 43, La Trobe, cloudy 50, Pittsburgh, cloudy 47, Erie, cloudy 45, Bradford, cloudy 40. To the south and east, York, cloudy 52, Selins Grove fog 52, Harrisburg cloudy 54, Philadelphia light rain 57, Baltimore cloudy 56, Washington DC partly cloudy 55. Once again, in Altoona it was 49 degrees under cloudy skies. And at State College it was 47 degrees under partly cloudy skies. 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Here's the hazardous weather outlook for the following counties: Bedford, Blair, Cambria, and Huntingdon. For tonight, no hazardous weather is expected at this time. And now the extended outlook for the period Thursday through Tuesday. The probability for widespread hazardous weather is low. Spotters are encouraged to report significant hazardous weather. Storms have weakened into showery activity across eastern Pennsylvania. This precipitation will continue to pivot eastward and decrease in intensity and coverage as the night progresses. We will settle into a post-frontal environment tomorrow as the cold front clears the Commonwealth, leading to colder temperatures Thursday. Lows Thursday morning will range from the mid-30s in northwest Pennsylvania to around 50 in southwest Pennsylvania. Highs will range from the high 40s in northwest Pennsylvania and the mid-60s in southeast Pennsylvania, which will be over 15 degrees below average for many locations. Gusty winds are also anticipated, with much of central and southwest Pennsylvania expected to see peak gusts of at least 20 miles per hour. Some light to rain-induced showers are possible in western Pennsylvania Thursday as well. Temperatures will begin to rebound Friday, returning to more seasonal conditions, with most of the state seeing highs in the low 70s and upper 60s. As a ridging pattern builds over the easterners starting this weekend, temperatures are expected to rise well above average headed into next week. Here is the latest National Weather Service forecast for Blair and Bedford counties, including the city of Altoona.
Rest of tonight, mostly cloudy. Lows in the mid-40s. Northwest winds 5 to 10 miles an hour with gusts up to 20 miles an hour. Thursday, mostly cloudy. Isolated showers before 10 a.m., then scattered showers after 10 a.m. Rainfall amounts less than a tenth of an inch. Highs in the lower 50s. Northwest winds 10 to 15 miles an hour with gusts up to 30 miles an hour. Chance of rain 50%. Thursday night, mostly cloudy. A slight chance of showers through 4 a.m. Rainfall amounts less than a tenth of an inch. Lows in the mid-40s. Northwest winds 10 to 15 miles an hour with gusts up to 30 miles an hour. Chance of rain 20%. Friday, much warmer. Mostly sunny. Highs in the upper 60s. Northwest winds 10 to 15 miles an hour with gusts up to 30 miles an hour. Friday night, partly cloudy. Lows in the mid-40s. West winds around 5 miles an hour. Gusts up to 20 miles an hour through midnight. Here is the latest National Weather Service forecast for Cambria County, including the city of Johnstown. Rest of tonight, cloudy. A slight chance of showers between midnight and 2 a.m. A slight chance of showers after 4 a.m. Lows in the lower 40s. Northwest winds 5 to 10 miles an hour with gusts up to 20 miles an hour. Chance of rain 20%. Thursday, cloudy with scattered showers. Rainfall amounts less than a tenth of an inch. Highs in the upper 40s. Northwest winds 10 to 15 miles an hour with gusts up to 30 miles an hour. Chance of rain 50%. Thursday night, mostly cloudy. A chance of showers through 10 p.m., then a slight chance of showers after 10 p.m. Rainfall amounts less than a tenth of an inch. Lows in the lower 40s. Northwest winds 10 to 15 miles an hour with gusts up to 30 miles an hour. Chance of rain 40%. Friday, much warmer. Partly sunny. Highs in the mid-60s. Northwest winds 10 to 15 miles an hour with gusts up to 30 miles an hour. Friday night, partly cloudy. Lows in the mid-40s. West winds 5 to 10 miles an hour with gusts up to 20 miles an hour, becoming southwest after midnight. And now the extended forecast for south central Pennsylvania. Saturday, mostly sunny with a chance of showers and a slight chance of thunderstorms. Highs around 80. Chance of rain 30%. Saturday night, showers likely and a slight chance of thunderstorms. Lows in the upper 50s. Chance of rain 60%. Sunday, partly sunny with a chance of showers and thunderstorms. Highs in the lower 80s. Chance of rain 30%. Sunday night, partly cloudy. Lows around 60. Monday, sunny with a chance of showers and thunderstorms. Very warm. Highs in the upper 80s. Chance of rain 30%. Monday night, mostly clear. Lows in the mid-60s. Tuesday, sunny with a chance of showers and thunderstorms. Hot. Highs around 90. Chance of rain 30%. Tuesday night, mostly cloudy with a chance of showers. Lows in the mid-60s. Chance of rain 40%. Wednesday, showers likely and a chance of thunderstorms. Highs in the mid-80s. Chance of rain 60%. The 8 to 14 day outlook, from Thursday, May 21st to Wednesday, May 27th, calls for above normal temperatures and above normal precipitation. Normal high temperatures across central Pennsylvania during this period range from the upper 60s over the Allegheny Mountains to the mid-70s across the lower Susquehanna Valley. Normal lows range from the mid-40s over the Alleghenies to the mid-50s across the lower Susquehanna Valley. Here are the 1 a.m. conditions in the Altoona area. In Altoona, it was cloudy. The temperature was 49 degrees, the dew point 41, and the relative humidity 74%. The wind was northwest at 5 miles an hour. The pressure was 29.84 inches and steady. At State College, it was partly cloudy. The temperature was 47 degrees, the dew point 41, and the relative humidity 79%. The wind was northwest at 5 miles an hour. The pressure was 29.83 inches and falling.
Now, a few other local conditions: Johnstown, cloudy 44, DuBois, cloudy 43, Latrobe, cloudy 50, Pittsburgh, cloudy 47, Erie, cloudy 45, Bradford, cloudy 40. To the south and east, York, cloudy 52, Selins Grove fog 52, Harrisburg cloudy 54, Philadelphia light rain 57, Baltimore cloudy 56, Washington DC partly cloudy 55. Once again, in Altoona it was 49 degrees under cloudy skies. And at State College it was 47 degrees under partly cloudy skies. 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Here's the hazardous weather outlook for the following counties: Bedford, Blair, Cambria, and Huntingdon. For tonight, no hazardous weather is expected at this time. And now the extended outlook for the period Thursday through Tuesday. The probability for widespread hazardous weather is low. Spotters are encouraged to report significant hazardous weather. Storms have weakened into showery activity across eastern Pennsylvania. This precipitation will continue to pivot eastward and decrease in intensity and coverage as the night progresses. We will settle into a post-frontal environment tomorrow as the cold front clears the Commonwealth, leading to colder temperatures Thursday. Lows Thursday morning will range from the mid-30s in northwest Pennsylvania to around 50 in southwest Pennsylvania. Highs will range from the high 40s in northwest Pennsylvania and the mid-60s in southeast Pennsylvania, which will be over 15 degrees below average for many locations. Gusty winds are also anticipated, with much of central and southwest Pennsylvania expected to see peak gusts of at least 20 miles per hour. Some light to rain-induced showers are possible in western Pennsylvania Thursday as well. Temperatures will begin to rebound Friday, returning to more seasonal conditions, with most of the state seeing highs in the low 70s and upper 60s. As a ridging pattern builds over the easterners starting this weekend, temperatures are expected to rise well above average headed into next week. Here is the latest National Weather Service forecast for Blair and Bedford counties, including the city of Altoona. Rest of tonight, mostly cloudy. Lows in the mid-40s. Northwest winds 5 to 10 miles an hour with gusts up to 20 miles an hour. Thursday, mostly cloudy. Isolated showers before 10 a.m., then scattered showers after 10 a.m. Rainfall amounts less than a tenth of an inch. Highs in the lower 50s. Northwest winds 10 to 15 miles an hour with gusts up to 30 miles an hour. Chance of rain 50%. Thursday night, mostly cloudy. A slight chance of showers through 4 a.m. Rainfall amounts less than a tenth of an inch. Lows in the mid-40s. Northwest winds 10 to 15 miles an hour with gusts up to 30 miles an hour. Chance of rain 20%. Friday, much warmer. Mostly sunny. Highs in the upper 60s. Northwest winds 10 to 15 miles an hour with gusts up to 30 miles an hour. Friday night, partly cloudy. Lows in the mid-40s. West winds around 5 miles an hour. Gusts up to 20 miles an hour through midnight. Here is the latest National Weather Service forecast for Cambria County, including the city of Johnstown. Rest of tonight, cloudy. A slight chance of showers between midnight and 2 a.m. A slight chance of showers after 4 a.m. Lows in the lower 40s. Northwest winds 5 to 10 miles an hour with gusts up to 20 miles an hour. Chance of rain 20%. Thursday, cloudy with scattered showers. Rainfall amounts less than a tenth of an inch. Highs in the upper 40s. Northwest winds 10 to 15 miles an hour with gusts up to 30 miles an hour. Chance of rain 50%. Thursday night, mostly cloudy. A chance of showers through 10 p.m., then a slight chance of showers after 10 p.m. Rainfall amounts less than a tenth of an inch. Lows in the lower 40s. Northwest winds 10 to 15 miles an hour with gusts up to 30 miles an hour. Chance of rain 40%. Friday, much warmer. Partly sunny. Highs in the mid-60s. Northwest winds 10 to 15 miles an hour with gusts up to 30 miles an hour. Friday night, partly cloudy. Lows in the mid-40s.
West winds 5 to 10 miles an hour with gusts up to 20 miles an hour, becoming southwest after midnight. And now the extended forecast for South Central Pennsylvania. Saturday, mostly sunny with a chance of showers and a slight chance of thunderstorms. Highs around 80. Chance of rain 30%. Saturday night, showers likely and a slight chance of thunderstorms. Lows in the upper 50s. Chance of rain 60%. Sunday, partly sunny with a chance of showers and thunderstorms. Highs in the lower 80s. Chance of rain 30%. Sunday night, partly cloudy. Lows around 60. Monday, sunny with a chance of showers and thunderstorms. Very warm. Highs in the upper 80s. Chance of rain 30%. Monday night, mostly clear. Lows in the mid-60s. Tuesday, sunny with a chance of showers and thunderstorms. Hot. Highs around 90. Chance of rain 30%. Tuesday night, mostly cloudy with a chance of showers. Lows in the mid-60s. Chance of rain 40%. Wednesday, showers likely and a chance of thunderstorms. Highs in the mid-80s. Chance of rain 60%. The 8 to 14 day outlook, from Thursday, May 21st to Wednesday, May 27th, calls for above normal temperatures and above normal precipitation. Normal high temperatures across central Pennsylvania during this period range from the upper 60s over the Allegheny Mountains to the mid-70s across the lower Susquehanna Valley. Normal lows range from the mid-40s over the Alleghenies to the mid-50s across the lower Susquehanna Valley. Here are the two AM conditions in the Altoona area. In Altoona, it was mostly cloudy. The temperature was 46 degrees, the dew point 41, and the relative humidity 82%. The wind was variable at 5 miles an hour. The pressure was 29.83 inches and falling. At State College, it was mostly cloudy. The temperature was 44 degrees, the dew point 43, and the relative humidity 95%. The wind was west at 5 miles an hour. The pressure was 29.82 inches and falling. Now, a few other local conditions: Johnstown, cloudy 43, Dubois, light rain 42, Latrobe, cloudy 48, Pittsburgh drizzle 46, Erie, light rain 44, Bradford cloudy 40. To the south and east, York, mostly cloudy 51, Selins Grove mostly cloudy 51, Harrisburg partly cloudy 53, Philadelphia light rain 57, Baltimore mostly cloudy 56, Washington D.C. mostly cloudy 53. Once again, in Altoona it was 46 degrees under mostly cloudy skies. And at State College it was 44 degrees under mostly cloudy skies. 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Here's the hazardous weather outlook for the following counties: Bedford, Blair, Cambria, and Huntingdon. For tonight, no hazardous weather is expected at this time. And now the extended outlook for the period Thursday through Tuesday. The probability for widespread hazardous weather is low. Spotters are encouraged to report significant hazardous weather. Storms have weakened into showery activity across eastern Pennsylvania. This precipitation will continue to pivot eastward and decrease in intensity and coverage as the night progresses. We will settle into a post-frontal environment tomorrow as the cold front clears the Commonwealth, leading to colder temperatures Thursday. Lows Thursday morning will range from the mid-30s in northwest Pennsylvania to around 50 in southwest Pennsylvania. Highs will range from the high 40s in northwest Pennsylvania and the mid-60s in southeast Pennsylvania, which will be over 15 degrees below average for many locations. Gusty winds are also anticipated, with much of central and southwest Pennsylvania expected to see peak gusts of at least 20 miles per hour. Some light to rain-induced showers are possible in western Pennsylvania Thursday as well. Temperatures will begin to rebound Friday, returning to more seasonal conditions, with most of the state seeing highs in the low 70s and upper 60s. As a ridging pattern builds over the easterners starting this weekend, temperatures are expected to rise well above average headed into next week. Here is the latest National Weather Service forecast for Blair and Bedford counties, including the city of Altoona. Rest of tonight, mostly cloudy.
lows in the mid-40s. Northwest winds 5 to 10 miles an hour with gusts up to 20 miles an hour. Thursday, mostly cloudy. Isolated showers before 10 a.m., then scattered showers after 10 a.m. Rainfall amounts less than a tenth of an inch. Highs in the lower 50s. Northwest winds 10 to 15 miles an hour with gusts up to 30 miles an hour. Chance of rain 50%. Thursday night, mostly cloudy. A slight chance of showers through 4 a.m. Rainfall amounts less than a tenth of an inch. Lows in the mid-40s. Northwest winds 10 to 15 miles an hour with gusts up to 30 miles an hour. Chance of rain 20%. Friday, much warmer. Mostly sunny. Highs in the upper 60s. Northwest winds 10 to 15 miles an hour with gusts up to 30 miles an hour. Friday night, partly cloudy. Lows in the mid-40s. West winds around 5 miles an hour. Gusts up to 20 miles an hour through midnight. Here is the latest National Weather Service forecast for Cambria County, including the city of Johnstown. Rest of tonight, cloudy. A slight chance of showers between midnight and 2 a.m. A slight chance of showers after 4 a.m. Lows in the lower 40s. Northwest winds 5 to 10 miles an hour with gusts up to 20 miles an hour. Chance of rain 20%. Thursday, cloudy with scattered showers. Rainfall amounts less than a tenth of an inch. Highs in the upper 40s. Northwest winds 10 to 15 miles an hour with gusts up to 30 miles an hour. Chance of rain 50%. Thursday night, mostly cloudy. A chance of showers through 10 p.m., then a slight chance of showers after 10 p.m. Rainfall amount less than a tenth of an inch. Lows in the lower 40s. Northwest winds 10 to 15 miles an hour with gusts up to 30 miles an hour. Chance of rain 40%. Friday, much warmer. Partly sunny. Highs in the mid-60s. Northwest winds 10 to 15 miles an hour with gusts up to 30 miles an hour. Friday night, partly cloudy. Lows in the mid-40s. West winds 5 to 10 miles an hour with gusts up to 20 miles an hour, becoming southwest after midnight. And now the extended forecast for South Central Pennsylvania. Saturday, mostly sunny with a chance of showers and a slight chance of thunderstorms. Highs around 80. Chance of rain 30%. Saturday night, showers likely and a slight chance of thunderstorms. Lows in the upper 50s. Chance of rain 60%. Sunday, partly sunny with a chance of showers and thunderstorms. Highs in the lower 80s. Chance of rain 30%. Sunday night, partly cloudy. Lows around 60. Monday, sunny with a chance of showers and thunderstorms. Very warm. Highs in the upper 80s. Chance of rain 30%. Monday night, mostly clear. Lows in the mid-60s. Tuesday, sunny with a chance of showers and thunderstorms. Hot. Highs around 90. Chance of rain 30%. Tuesday night, mostly cloudy with a chance of showers. Lows in the mid-60s. Chance of rain 40%. Wednesday, showers likely and a chance of thunderstorms. Highs in the mid-80s. Chance of rain 60%. The 8 to 14 day outlook, from Thursday, May 21st to Wednesday, May 27th, calls for above normal temperatures and above normal precipitation. Normal high temperatures across central Pennsylvania during this period range from the upper 60s over the Allegheny Mountains to the mid-70s across the lower Susquehanna Valley. Normal lows range from the mid-40s over the Alleghenies to the mid-50s across the lower Susquehanna Valley. Here are the two AM conditions in the Altoona area. In Altoona, it was mostly cloudy. The temperature was 46 degrees, the dew point 41, and the relative humidity 82%. The wind was variable at 5 miles an hour. The pressure was 29.83 inches and falling. At State College, it was mostly cloudy. The temperature was 44 degrees, the dew point 43, and the relative humidity 95%. The wind was west at 5 miles an hour. The pressure was 29.82 inches and falling.
Now, a few other local conditions: Johnstown, cloudy 43, Dubois, light rain 42, Latrobe, cloudy 48, Pittsburgh drizzle 46, Erie, light rain 44, Bradford cloudy 39. To the south and east, York, mostly cloudy 51, Selams Grove mostly cloudy 51, Harrisburg partly cloudy 53, Philadelphia light rain 57, Baltimore mostly cloudy 56, Washington DC mostly cloudy 53. Once again, in Altoona it was 46 degrees under mostly cloudy skies. And at State College it was 44 degrees under mostly cloudy skies. 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Here's the hazardous weather outlook for the following counties: Bedford, Blair, Cambria, and Huntingdon. For tonight, no hazardous weather is expected at this time. And now the extended outlook for the period Thursday through Tuesday. The probability for widespread hazardous weather is low. Spotters are encouraged to report significant hazardous weather. Storms have weakened into showery activity across eastern Pennsylvania. This precipitation will continue to pivot eastward and decrease in intensity and coverage as the night progresses. We will settle into a post-frontal environment tomorrow as the cold front clears the Commonwealth, leading to colder temperatures Thursday. Lows Thursday morning will range from the mid-30s in northwest Pennsylvania to around 50 in southwest Pennsylvania. Highs will range from the high 40s in northwest Pennsylvania and the mid-60s in southeast Pennsylvania, which will be over 15 degrees below average for many locations. Gusty winds are also anticipated, with much of central and southwest Pennsylvania expected to see peak gusts of at least 20 miles per hour. Some light to rain-induced showers are possible in western Pennsylvania Thursday as well. Temperatures will begin to rebound Friday, returning to more seasonal conditions, with most of the state seeing highs in the low 70s and upper 60s. As a ridging pattern builds over the easternness starting this weekend, temperatures are expected to rise well above average headed into next week. Here is the latest National Weather Service forecast for Blair and Bedford counties, including the city of Altoona. Rest of tonight, mostly cloudy. Lows in the mid-40s. Northwest winds 5 to 10 miles an hour with gusts up to 20 miles an hour. Thursday, mostly cloudy. Isolated showers before 10 a.m., then scattered showers after 10 a.m. Rainfall amounts less than a tenth of an inch. Highs in the lower 50s. Northwest winds 10 to 15 miles an hour with gusts up to 30 miles an hour. Chance of rain 50%. Thursday night, mostly cloudy. A slight chance of showers through 4 a.m. Rainfall amounts less than a tenth of an inch. Lows in the mid-40s. Northwest winds 10 to 15 miles an hour with gusts up to 30 miles an hour. Chance of rain 20%. Friday, much warmer. Mostly sunny. Highs in the upper 60s. Northwest winds 10 to 15 miles an hour with gusts up to 30 miles an hour. Friday night, partly cloudy. Lows in the mid-40s. West winds around 5 miles an hour. Gusts up to 20 miles an hour through midnight. Here is the latest National Weather Service forecast for Cambria County, including the city of Johnstown. Rest of tonight, cloudy. A slight chance of showers between midnight and 2 a.m. A slight chance of showers after 4 a.m. Lows in the lower 40s. Northwest winds 5 to 10 miles an hour with gusts up to 20 miles an hour. Chance of rain 20%. Thursday, cloudy with scattered showers. Rainfall amounts less than a tenth of an inch. Highs in the upper 40s. Northwest winds 10 to 15 miles an hour with gusts up to 30 miles an hour. Chance of rain 50%. Thursday night, mostly cloudy. A chance of showers through 10 p.m., then a slight chance of showers after 10 p.m. Rainfall amounts less than a tenth of an inch. Lows in the lower 40s. Northwest winds 10 to 15 miles an hour with gusts up to 30 miles an hour. Chance of rain 40%. Friday, much warmer. Partly sunny. Highs in the mid-60s. Northwest winds 10 to 15 miles an hour with gusts up to 30 miles an hour. Friday night, partly cloudy.
lows in the mid-40s. West winds 5 to 10 miles an hour with gusts up to 20 miles an hour, becoming southwest after midnight. And now the extended forecast.

80s. Chance of rain 30%. Monday night, mostly clear. Lows in the mid-60s. Tuesday, sunny with a chance of showers and thunderstorms. Hot. Highs around 90. Chance of rain 30%. Tuesday night, mostly cloudy with a chance of showers. Lows in the mid-60s. Chance of rain 40%. Wednesday, showers likely and a chance of thunderstorms. Highs in the mid-80s. Chance of rain 60%. The 8 to 14 day outlook, from Thursday, May 21st to Wednesday, May 27th, calls for above normal temperatures and above normal precipitation. Normal high temperatures across central Pennsylvania during this period range from the upper 60s over the Allegheny Mountains to the mid-70s across the lower Susquehanna Valley. Normal lows range from the mid-40s over the Alleghenies to the mid-50s across the lower Susquehanna Valley. 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Broadcasts originate from the National Weather Service in State College and are transmitted from the tower facilities provided by the Blair County Emergency Management Agency in Frankstown on a frequency of 162.425 MHz. We are located at Innovation Park in State College. 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Properly set weather radios with the alarm device will alert you when severe weather warnings or watches are issued. Programming on this station will be temporarily changed during severe weather to bring you the latest information. Warnings and safety information from the National Weather Service may someday save your life or protect your property. Here are the two AM conditions in the Altoona area. In Altoona, it was mostly cloudy. The temperature was 46 degrees, the dew point 41, and the relative humidity 82%. The wind was variable at 5 miles an hour. The pressure was 29.83 inches and falling. At State College, it was mostly cloudy. The temperature was 44 degrees, the dew point 43, and the relative humidity 95%. The wind was west at 5 miles an hour. The pressure was 29.82 inches and falling. Now, a few other local conditions: Johnstown, cloudy 43, Dubois, light rain 42, Latrobe, cloudy 48, Pittsburgh drizzle 46, Erie, light rain 44, Bradford cloudy 39. To the south and east, York, mostly cloudy 51, Selams Grove mostly cloudy 51, Harrisburg partly cloudy 53, Philadelphia light rain 57, Baltimore mostly cloudy 56, Washington DC mostly cloudy 53. Once again, in Altoona it was 46 degrees under mostly cloudy skies. And at State College it was 44 degrees under mostly cloudy skies. This is NOAA Weather Radio, All Hazards Station WNG 589. Serving south central Pennsylvania, and originating from the National Weather Service office in State College. Here's the hazardous weather outlook for the following counties: Bedford, Blair, Cambria, and Huntingdon. For tonight, no hazardous weather is expected at this time. And now the extended outlook for the period Thursday through Tuesday. The probability for widespread hazardous weather is low. Spotters are encouraged to report significant hazardous weather. Storms have weakened into showery activity across eastern Pennsylvania. This precipitation will continue to pivot eastward and decrease in intensity and coverage as the night progresses. We will settle into a post-frontal environment tomorrow as the cold front clears the Commonwealth, leading to colder temperatures Thursday. Lows Thursday morning will range from the mid-30s in northwest Pennsylvania to around 50 in southwest Pennsylvania. Highs will range from the high 40s in northwest Pennsylvania and the mid-60s in southeast Pennsylvania, which will be over 15 degrees below average for many locations. Gusty winds are also anticipated, with much of central and southwest Pennsylvania expected to see peak gusts of at least 20 miles per hour. Some light to rain-induced showers are possible in western Pennsylvania Thursday as well. Temperatures will begin to rebound Friday, returning to more seasonal conditions, with most of the state seeing highs in the low 70s and upper 60s. As a ridging pattern builds over the easternness starting this weekend, temperatures are expected to rise well above average headed into next week. Here is the latest National Weather Service forecast for Blair and Bedford counties, including the city of Altoona. Rest of tonight, mostly cloudy. Lows in the mid-40s.

northwest winds 5 to 10 miles an hour with gusts up to 20 miles an hour. Thursday, mostly cloudy. Isolated showers before 10 a.m., then scattered showers after 10 a.m. Rainfall amounts less than a tenth of an inch. Highs in the lower 50s. Northwest winds 10 to 15 miles an hour with gusts up to 30 miles an hour. Chance of rain 50%. Thursday night, mostly cloudy. A slight chance of showers through 4 a.m. Rainfall amounts less than a tenth of an inch. Lows in the mid-40s. Northwest winds 10 to 15 miles an hour with gusts up to 30 miles an hour. Chance of rain 20%. Friday, much warmer. Mostly sunny. Highs in the upper 60s. Northwest winds 10 to 15 miles an hour with gusts up to 30 miles an hour. Friday night, partly cloudy. Lows in the mid-40s. West winds around 5 miles an hour. Gusts up to 20 miles an hour through midnight. Here is the latest National Weather Service forecast for Cambria County, including the city of Johnstown. Rest of tonight, cloudy. A slight chance of showers between midnight and 2 a.m. A slight chance of showers after 4 a.m. Lows in the lower 40s. Northwest winds 5 to 10 miles an hour with gusts up to 20 miles an hour. Chance of rain 20%. Thursday, cloudy with scattered showers. Rainfall amounts less than a tenth of an inch. Highs in the upper 40s. Northwest winds 10 to 15 miles an hour with gusts up to 30 miles an hour. Chance of rain 50%. Thursday night, mostly cloudy. A chance of showers through 10 p.m., then a slight chance of showers after 10 p.m. Rainfall amounts less than a tenth of an inch. Lows in the lower 40s. Northwest winds 10 to 15 miles an hour with gusts up to 30 miles an hour. Chance of rain 40%. Friday, much warmer. Partly sunny. Highs in the mid-60s. Northwest winds 10 to 15 miles an hour with gusts up to 30 miles an hour. Friday night, partly cloudy. Lows in the mid-40s. West winds 5 to 10 miles an hour with gusts up to 20 miles an hour, becoming southwest after midnight. And now the extended forecast for South Central Pennsylvania. Saturday, mostly sunny with a chance of showers and a slight chance of thunderstorms. Highs around 80. Chance of rain 30%. Saturday night, showers likely and a slight chance of thunderstorms. Lows in the upper 50s. Chance of rain 60%. Sunday, partly sunny with a chance of showers and thunderstorms. Highs in the lower 80s. Chance of rain 30%. Sunday night, partly cloudy. Lows around 60. Monday, sunny with a chance of showers and thunderstorms. Very warm. Highs in the upper 80s. Chance of rain 30%. Monday night, mostly clear. Lows in the mid-60s. Tuesday, sunny with a chance of showers and thunderstorms. Hot. Highs around 90. Chance of rain 30%. Tuesday night, mostly cloudy with a chance of showers. Lows in the mid-60s. Chance of rain 40%. Wednesday, showers likely and a chance of thunderstorms. Highs in the mid-80s. Chance of rain 60%. The 8 to 14 day outlook, from Thursday, May 21st to Wednesday, May 27th, calls for above normal temperatures and above normal precipitation. Normal high temperatures across central Pennsylvania during this period range from the upper 60s over the Allegheny Mountains to the mid-70s across the lower Susquehanna Valley. Normal lows range from the mid-40s over the Alleghenies to the mid-50s across the lower Susquehanna Valley. Here are the two AM conditions in the Altoona area. In Altoona, it was mostly cloudy. The temperature was 46 degrees, the dew point 41, and the relative humidity 82%. The wind was variable at 5 miles an hour. The pressure was 29.83 inches and falling. At State College, it was mostly cloudy. The temperature was 44 degrees, the dew point 43, and the relative humidity 95%. The wind was west at 5 miles an hour. The pressure was 29.82 inches and falling.
Now, a few other local conditions: Johnstown, cloudy 43, Dubois, light rain 42, Latrobe, cloudy 48, Pittsburgh drizzle 46, Erie, light rain 44, Bradford cloudy 39. To the south and east, York, mostly cloudy 51, Selins Grove mostly cloudy 51, Harrisburg partly cloudy 53, Philadelphia light rain 57, Baltimore mostly cloudy 56, Washington DC mostly cloudy 53. Once again, in Altoona it was 46 degrees under mostly cloudy skies. And at State College it was 44 degrees under mostly cloudy skies. 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Here's the hazardous weather outlook for the following counties: Bedford, Blair, Cambria, and Huntingdon. For tonight, no hazardous weather is expected at this time. And now the extended outlook for the period Thursday through Tuesday. The probability for widespread hazardous weather is low. Spotters are encouraged to report significant hazardous weather. Storms have weakened into showery activity across eastern Pennsylvania. This precipitation will continue to pivot eastward and decrease in intensity and coverage as the night progresses. We will settle into a post-frontal environment tomorrow as the cold front clears the Commonwealth, leading to colder temperatures Thursday. Lows Thursday morning will range from the mid-30s in northwest Pennsylvania to around 50 in southwest Pennsylvania. Highs will range from the high 40s in northwest Pennsylvania and the mid-60s in southeast Pennsylvania, which will be over 15 degrees below average for many locations. Gusty winds are also anticipated, with much of central and southwest Pennsylvania expected to see peak gusts of at least 20 miles per hour. Some light to rain-induced showers are possible in western Pennsylvania Thursday as well. Temperatures will begin to rebound Friday, returning to more seasonal conditions, with most of the state seeing highs in the low 70s and upper 60s. As a ridging pattern builds over the easterners starting this weekend, temperatures are expected to rise well above average headed into next week. Here is the latest National Weather Service forecast for Blair and Bedford counties, including the city of Altoona. Rest of tonight, mostly cloudy. Lows in the mid-40s. Northwest winds 5 to 10 miles an hour with gusts up to 20 miles an hour. Thursday, mostly cloudy. Isolated showers before 10 a.m., then scattered showers after 10 a.m. Rainfall amounts less than a tenth of an inch. Highs in the lower 50s. Northwest winds 10 to 15 miles an hour with gusts up to 30 miles an hour. Chance of rain 50%. Thursday night, mostly cloudy. A slight chance of showers through 4 a.m. Rainfall amounts less than a tenth of an inch. Lows in the mid-40s. Northwest winds 10 to 15 miles an hour with gusts up to 30 miles an hour. Chance of rain 20%. Friday, much warmer. Mostly sunny. Highs in the upper 60s. Northwest winds 10 to 15 miles an hour with gusts up to 30 miles an hour. Friday night, partly cloudy. Lows in the mid-40s. West winds around 5 miles an hour. Gusts up to 20 miles an hour through midnight. Here is the latest National Weather Service forecast for Cambria County, including the city of Johnstown. Rest of tonight, cloudy. A slight chance of showers between midnight and 2 a.m. A slight chance of showers after 4 a.m. Lows in the lower 40s. Northwest winds 5 to 10 miles an hour with gusts up to 20 miles an hour. Chance of rain 20%. Thursday, cloudy with scattered showers. Rainfall amounts less than a tenth of an inch. Highs in the upper 40s. Northwest winds 10 to 15 miles an hour with gusts up to 30 miles an hour. Chance of rain 50%. Thursday night, mostly cloudy. A chance of showers through 10 p.m., then a slight chance of showers after 10 p.m. Rainfall amounts less than a tenth of an inch. Lows in the lower 40s. Northwest winds 10 to 15 miles an hour with gusts up to 30 miles an hour. Chance of rain 40%. Friday, much warmer. Partly sunny. Highs in the mid-60s. Northwest winds 10 to 15 miles an hour with gusts up to 30 miles an hour. Friday night, partly cloudy.
lows in the mid-40s. West winds 5 to 10 miles an hour with gusts up to 20 miles an hour, becoming southwest after midnight. And now the extended forecast for south central Pennsylvania. Saturday, mostly sunny with a chance of showers and a slight chance of thunderstorms. Highs around 80. Chance of rain 30%. Saturday night, showers likely and a slight chance of thunderstorms. Lows in the upper 50s. Chance of rain 60%. Sunday, partly sunny with a chance of showers and thunderstorms. Highs in the lower 80s. Chance of rain 30%. Sunday night, partly cloudy. Lows around 60. Monday, sunny with a chance of showers and thunderstorms. Very warm. Highs in the upper 80s. Chance of rain 30%. Monday night, mostly clear. Lows in the mid-60s. Tuesday, sunny with a chance of showers and thunderstorms. Hot. Highs around 90. Chance of rain 30%. Tuesday night, mostly cloudy with a chance of showers. Lows in the mid-60s. Chance of rain 40%. Wednesday, showers likely and a chance of thunderstorms. Highs in the mid-80s. Chance of rain 60%. The 8 to 14 day outlook, from Thursday, May 21st to Wednesday, May 27th, calls for above normal temperatures and above normal precipitation. Normal high temperatures across central Pennsylvania during this period range from the upper 60s over the Allegheny Mountains to the mid-70s across the lower Susquehanna Valley. Normal lows range from the mid-40s over the Alleghenies to the mid-50s across the lower Susquehanna Valley. Here are the two AM conditions in the Altoona area. In Altoona, it was mostly cloudy. The temperature was 46 degrees, the dew point 41, and the relative humidity 82%. The wind was variable at 5 miles an hour. The pressure was 29.83 inches and falling. At State College, it was mostly cloudy. The temperature was 44 degrees, the dew point 43, and the relative humidity 95%. The wind was west at 5 miles an hour. The pressure was 29.82 inches and falling. Now, a few other local conditions: Johnstown, cloudy 43, Dubois, light rain 42, La Trobe, cloudy 48, Pittsburgh drizzle 46, Erie, light rain 44, Bradford cloudy 39. To the south and east, York, mostly cloudy 51, Selins Grove mostly cloudy 51, Harrisburg partly cloudy 53, Philadelphia light rain 57, Baltimore mostly cloudy 56, Washington DC mostly cloudy 53. Once again, in Altoona it was 46 degrees under mostly cloudy skies. And at State College it was 44 degrees under mostly cloudy skies. 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Here's the hazardous weather outlook for the following counties: Bedford, Blair, Cambria, and Huntingdon. For tonight, no hazardous weather is expected at this time. And now the extended outlook for the period Thursday through Tuesday. The probability for widespread hazardous weather is low. Spotters are encouraged to report significant hazardous weather. The Altoona climate summary for yesterday, May 13, 2026. Yesterday's high temperature of 67 degrees occurred at 1:49 p.m. This high was 3 degrees below the normal high of 70. Yesterday's low temperature of 49 degrees occurred at 11:59 p.m. This tied the normal low of 49. 0.34 inches of precipitation fell yesterday, which brings the monthly total to 0.65 inches. This is 0.89 inches below the normal amount of 1.54 inches for May. The total precipitation for the season since March 1st now stands at 7.62 inches, which is 0.21 inches below normal. The total precipitation for the year is now 10.37 inches, which is 1.64 inches below normal. There were 7 heating degree days yesterday, which is normal. This brings the monthly total to 164, which is 61 above normal. The yearly total since July 1st is 5,705, which is 68 above normal. There were no cooling degree days yesterday, which is 1 below normal.
This leaves the monthly total at 3, which is minus 9 below normal. The yearly total since January 1st is 35, which is 15 above normal. Yesterday the average wind speed was 9 miles per hour. The normal high temperature for today is 71 degrees, and the normal low is 49. The record high for today is 92, which occurred in 1962, and the record low is 28, which occurred in 1996. Sunrise today is at 5:58 a.m. and sunset is at 8:22 p.m. Storms have weakened into showery activity across eastern Pennsylvania. This precipitation will continue to pivot eastward and decrease in intensity and coverage as the night progresses. We will settle into a post-frontal environment tomorrow as the cold front clears the Commonwealth, leading to colder temperatures Thursday. Lows Thursday morning will range from the mid-30s in northwest Pennsylvania to around 50 in southwest Pennsylvania. Highs will range from the high 40s in northwest Pennsylvania and the mid-60s in southeast Pennsylvania, which will be over 15 degrees below average for many locations. Gusty winds are also anticipated, with much of central and southwest Pennsylvania expected to see peak gusts of at least 20 miles per hour. Some light to rain-induced showers are possible in western Pennsylvania Thursday as well. Temperatures will begin to rebound Friday, returning to more seasonal conditions, with most of the state seeing highs in the low 70s and upper 60s. As a ridging pattern builds over the easterners starting this weekend, temperatures are expected to rise well above average headed into next week. Here is the latest National Weather Service forecast for Blair and Bedford counties, including the city of Altoona. Rest of tonight, mostly cloudy. Lows in the mid-40s. Northwest winds 5 to 10 miles an hour with gusts up to 20 miles an hour. Thursday, mostly cloudy. Isolated showers before 10 a.m., then scattered showers after 10 a.m. Rainfall amounts less than a tenth of an inch. Highs in the lower 50s. Northwest winds 10 to 15 miles an hour with gusts up to 30 miles an hour. Chance of rain 50%. Thursday night, mostly cloudy. A slight chance of showers through 4 a.m. Rainfall amounts less than a tenth of an inch. Lows in the mid-40s. Northwest winds 10 to 15 miles an hour with gusts up to 30 miles an hour. Chance of rain 20%. Friday, much warmer. Mostly sunny. Highs in the upper 60s. Northwest winds 10 to 15 miles an hour with gusts up to 30 miles an hour. Friday night, partly cloudy. Lows in the mid-40s. West winds around 5 miles an hour. Gusts up to 20 miles an hour through midnight. Here is the latest National Weather Service forecast for Cambria County, including the city of Johnstown. Rest of tonight, cloudy. A slight chance of showers between midnight and 2 a.m. A slight chance of showers after 4 a.m. Lows in the lower 40s. Northwest winds 5 to 10 miles an hour with gusts up to 20 miles an hour. Chance of rain 20%. Thursday, cloudy with scattered showers. Rainfall amounts less than a tenth of an inch. Highs in the upper 40s. Northwest winds 10 to 15 miles an hour with gusts up to 30 miles an hour. Chance of rain 50%. Thursday night, mostly cloudy. A chance of showers through 10 p.m., then a slight chance of showers after 10 p.m. Rainfall amounts less than a tenth of an inch. Lows in the lower 40s. Northwest winds 10 to 15 miles an hour with gusts up to 30 miles an hour. Chance of rain 40%. Friday, much warmer. Partly sunny. Highs in the mid-60s. Northwest winds 10 to 15 miles an hour with gusts up to 30 miles an hour. Friday night, partly cloudy. Lows in the mid-40s. West winds 5 to 10 miles an hour with gusts up to 20 miles an hour, becoming southwest after midnight. And now the extended forecast for south central Pennsylvania. Saturday, mostly sunny with a chance of showers and a slight chance of thunderstorms. Highs around 80. Chance of rain 30%. Saturday night, showers likely and a slight chance of thunderstorms. Lows in the upper 50s. Chance of rain 60%. Sunday, partly sunny with a chance of showers and thunderstorms. Highs in the lower 80s. Chance of rain 30%. Sunday night, partly cloudy.
lows around 60. Monday, sunny with a chance of showers and thunderstorms. Very warm. Highs in the upper 80s. Chance of rain 30%. Monday night, mostly clear. Lows in the mid-60s. Tuesday, sunny with a chance of showers and thunderstorms. Hot. Highs around 90. Chance of rain 30%. Tuesday night, mostly cloudy with a chance of showers. Lows in the mid-60s. Chance of rain 40%. Wednesday, showers likely and a chance of thunderstorms. Highs in the mid-80s. Chance of rain 60%. The 8 to 14 day outlook, from Thursday, May 21st to Wednesday, May 27th, calls for above normal temperatures and above normal precipitation. Normal high temperatures across central Pennsylvania during this period range from the upper 60s over the Allegheny Mountains to the mid-70s across the lower Susquehanna Valley. Normal lows range from the mid-40s over the Alleghenies to the mid-50s across the lower Susquehanna Valley. Here are the two AM conditions in the Altoona area. In Altoona, it was mostly cloudy. The temperature was 46 degrees, the dew point 41, and the relative humidity 82%. The wind was variable at 5 miles an hour. The pressure was 29.83 inches and falling. At State College, it was mostly cloudy. The temperature was 44 degrees, the dew point 43, and the relative humidity 95%. The wind was west at 5 miles an hour. The pressure was 29.82 inches and falling. Now, a few other local conditions: Johnstown, cloudy 43, Dubois, light rain 42, La Trobe, cloudy 48, Pittsburgh drizzle 46, Erie, light rain 44, Bradford cloudy 39. To the south and east, York, mostly cloudy 51, Selins Grove mostly cloudy 51, Harrisburg partly cloudy 53, Philadelphia light rain 57, Baltimore mostly cloudy 56, Washington DC mostly cloudy 53. Once again, in Altoona it was 46 degrees under mostly cloudy skies. And at State College it was 44 degrees under mostly cloudy skies. 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Here's the hazardous weather outlook for the following counties: Bedford, Blair, Cambria, and Huntingdon. For tonight, no hazardous weather is expected at this time. And now the extended outlook for the period Thursday through Tuesday. The probability for widespread hazardous weather is low. Spotters are encouraged to report significant hazardous weather. The Altoona climate summary for yesterday, May 13, 2026. Yesterday's high temperature of 67 degrees occurred at 1:49 p.m. This high was 3 degrees below the normal high of 70. Yesterday's low temperature of 49 degrees occurred at 11:59 p.m. This tied the normal low of 49. 0.34 inches of precipitation fell yesterday, which brings the monthly total to 0.65 inches. This is 0.89 inches below the normal amount of 1.54 inches for May. The total precipitation for the season since March 1st now stands at 7.62 inches, which is 0.21 inches below normal. The total precipitation for the year is now 10.37 inches, which is 1.64 inches below normal. There were 7 heating degree days yesterday, which is normal. This brings the monthly total to 164, which is 61 above normal. The yearly total since July 1st is 5,705, which is 68 above normal. There were no cooling degree days yesterday, which is 1 below normal. This leaves the monthly total at 3, which is minus 9 below normal. The yearly total since January 1st is 35, which is 15 above normal. Yesterday the average wind speed was 9 miles per hour. The normal high temperature for today is 71 degrees, and the normal low is 49. The record high for today is 92, which occurred in 1962, and the record low is 28, which occurred in 1996. Sunrise today is at 5:58 a.m. and sunset is at 8:22 p.m. Storms have weakened into showery activity across eastern Pennsylvania. This precipitation will continue to pivot eastward and decrease in intensity and coverage as the night progresses.
We will settle into a post-frontal environment tomorrow as the cold front clears the Commonwealth, leading to colder temperatures Thursday. Lows Thursday morning will range from the mid-30s in northwest Pennsylvania to around 50 in southwest Pennsylvania. Highs will range from the high 40s in northwest Pennsylvania and the mid-60s in southeast Pennsylvania, which will be over 15 degrees below average for many locations. Gusty winds are also anticipated, with much of central and southwest Pennsylvania expected to see peak gusts of at least 20 miles per hour. Some light to rain-induced showers are possible in western Pennsylvania Thursday as well. Temperatures will begin to rebound Friday, returning to more seasonal conditions, with most of the state seeing highs in the low 70s and upper 60s. As a ridging pattern builds over the easterners starting this weekend, temperatures are expected to rise well above average headed into next week. Here is the latest National Weather Service forecast for Blair and Bedford counties, including the city of Altoona. Rest of tonight, mostly cloudy. Lows in the mid-40s. Northwest winds 5 to 10 miles an hour with gusts up to 20 miles an hour. Thursday, mostly cloudy. Isolated showers before 10 a.m., then scattered showers after 10 a.m. Rainfall amounts less than a tenth of an inch. Highs in the lower 50s. Northwest winds 10 to 15 miles an hour with gusts up to 30 miles an hour. Chance of rain 50%. Thursday night, mostly cloudy. A slight chance of showers through 4 a.m. Rainfall amounts less than a tenth of an inch. Lows in the mid-40s. Northwest winds 10 to 15 miles an hour with gusts up to 30 miles an hour. Chance of rain 20%. Friday, much warmer. Mostly sunny. Highs in the upper 60s. Northwest winds 10 to 15 miles an hour with gusts up to 30 miles an hour. Friday night, partly cloudy. Lows in the mid-40s. West winds around 5 miles an hour. Gusts up to 20 miles an hour through midnight. Here is the latest National Weather Service forecast for Cambria County, including the city of Johnstown. Rest of tonight, cloudy. A slight chance of showers between midnight and 2 a.m. A slight chance of showers after 4 a.m. Lows in the lower 40s. Northwest winds 5 to 10 miles an hour with gusts up to 20 miles an hour. Chance of rain 20%. Thursday, cloudy with scattered showers. Rainfall amounts less than a tenth of an inch. Highs in the upper 40s. Northwest winds 10 to 15 miles an hour with gusts up to 30 miles an hour. Chance of rain 50%. Thursday night, mostly cloudy. A chance of showers through 10 p.m., then a slight chance of showers after 10 p.m. Rainfall amounts less than a tenth of an inch. Lows in the lower 40s. Northwest winds 10 to 15 miles an hour with gusts up to 30 miles an hour. Chance of rain 40%. Friday, much warmer. Partly sunny. Highs in the mid-60s. Northwest winds 10 to 15 miles an hour with gusts up to 30 miles an hour. Friday night, partly cloudy. Lows in the mid-40s. West winds 5 to 10 miles an hour with gusts up to 20 miles an hour, becoming southwest after midnight. And now the extended forecast for south central Pennsylvania. Saturday, mostly sunny with a chance of showers and a slight chance of thunderstorms. Highs around 80. Chance of rain 30%. Saturday night, showers likely and a slight chance of thunderstorms. Lows in the upper 50s. Chance of rain 60%. Sunday, partly sunny with a chance of showers and thunderstorms. Highs in the lower 80s. Chance of rain 30%. Sunday night, partly cloudy. Lows around 60. Monday, sunny with a chance of showers and thunderstorms. Very warm. Highs in the upper 80s. Chance of rain 30%. Monday night, mostly clear. Lows in the mid-60s. Tuesday, sunny with a chance of showers and thunderstorms. Hot. Highs around 90. Chance of rain 30%. Tuesday night, mostly cloudy with a chance of showers. Lows in the mid-60s. Chance of rain 40%. Wednesday, showers likely and a chance of thunderstorms. Highs in the mid-80s. Chance of rain 60%. The 8 to 14 day outlook
from Thursday, May 21st to Wednesday, May 27th, calls for above normal temperatures and above normal precipitation. Normal high temperatures across central Pennsylvania during this period range from the upper 60s over the Allegheny Mountains to the mid-70s across the lower Susquehanna Valley. Normal lows range from the mid-40s over the Alleghenies to the mid-50s across the lower Susquehanna Valley. Here are the 2 a.m. conditions in the Altoona area. In Altoona, it was mostly cloudy. The temperature was 46 degrees, the dew point 41, and the relative humidity 82%. The wind was variable at 5 miles an hour. The pressure was 29.83 inches and falling. At State College, it was mostly cloudy. The temperature was 44 degrees, the dew point 43, and the relative humidity 95%. The wind was west at 5 miles an hour. The pressure was 29.82 inches and falling. Now, a few other local conditions: Johnstown, cloudy 43, Dubois, light rain 42, La Trobe, cloudy 48, Pittsburgh drizzle 46, Erie, light rain 44, Bradford cloudy 39. To the south and east, York, mostly cloudy 51, Selins Grove mostly cloudy 51, Harrisburg partly cloudy 53, Philadelphia light rain 57, Baltimore mostly cloudy 56, Washington D.C. mostly cloudy 53. Once again, in Altoona it was 46 degrees under mostly cloudy skies. And at State College it was 44 degrees under mostly cloudy skies. 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Here's the hazardous weather outlook for the following counties: Bedford, Blair, Cambria, and Huntingdon. For tonight, no hazardous weather is expected at this time. And now the extended outlook for the period Thursday through Tuesday. The probability for widespread hazardous weather is low. Spotters are encouraged to report significant hazardous weather. The Altoona climate summary for yesterday, May 13, 2026. Yesterday's high temperature of 67 degrees occurred at 1:49 p.m. This high was 3 degrees below the normal high of 70. Yesterday's low temperature of 49 degrees occurred at 11:59 p.m. This tied the normal low of 49. 0.34 inches of precipitation fell yesterday, which brings the monthly total to 0.65 inches. This is 0.89 inches below the normal amount of 1.54 inches for May. The total precipitation for the season since March 1st now stands at 7.62 inches, which is 0.21 inches below normal. The total precipitation for the year is now 10.37 inches, which is 1.64 inches below normal. There were 7 heating degree days yesterday, which is normal. This brings the monthly total to 164, which is 61 above normal. The yearly total since July 1st is 5,705, which is 68 above normal. There were no cooling degree days yesterday, which is 1 below normal. This leaves the monthly total at 3, which is minus 9 below normal. The yearly total since January 1st is 35, which is 15 above normal. Yesterday the average wind speed was 9 miles per hour. The normal high temperature for today is 71 degrees, and the normal low is 49. The record high for today is 92, which occurred in 1962, and the record low is 28, which occurred in 1996. Sunrise today is at 5:58 a.m. and sunset is at 8:22 p.m. Storms have weakened into showery activity across eastern Pennsylvania. This precipitation will continue to pivot eastward and decrease in intensity and coverage as the night progresses. We will settle into a post-frontal environment tomorrow as the cold front clears the Commonwealth, leading to colder temperatures Thursday. Lows Thursday morning will range from the mid-30s in northwest Pennsylvania to around 50 in southwest Pennsylvania. Highs will range from the high 40s in northwest Pennsylvania and the mid-60s in southeast Pennsylvania, which will be over 15 degrees below average for many locations. Gusty winds are also anticipated, with much of central and southwest Pennsylvania expected to see peak gusts of at least 20 miles per hour. Some light to rain-induced showers are possible in western Pennsylvania Thursday as well. Temperatures will begin to rebound Friday, returning to more seasonal conditions, with most of the state seeing highs in the low 70s and upper 60s.
As a ridging pattern builds over the easternness starting this weekend, temperatures are expected to rise well above average headed into next week. Here is the latest National Weather Service forecast for Blair and Bedford counties, including the city of Altoona. Rest of tonight, mostly cloudy. Lows in the mid-40s. Northwest winds 5 to 10 miles an hour with gusts up to 20 miles an hour. Thursday, mostly cloudy. Isolated showers before 10 a.m., then scattered showers after 10 a.m. Rainfall amounts less than a tenth of an inch. Highs in the lower 50s. Northwest winds 10 to 15 miles an hour with gusts up to 30 miles an hour. Chance of rain 50%. Thursday night, mostly cloudy. A slight chance of showers through 4 a.m. Rainfall amounts less than a tenth of an inch. Lows in the mid-40s. Northwest winds 10 to 15 miles an hour with gusts up to 30 miles an hour. Chance of rain 20%. Friday, much warmer. Mostly sunny. Highs in the upper 60s. Northwest winds 10 to 15 miles an hour with gusts up to 30 miles an hour. Friday night, partly cloudy. Lows in the mid-40s. West winds around 5 miles an hour. Gusts up to 20 miles an hour through midnight. Here is the latest National Weather Service forecast for Cambria County, including the city of Johnstown. Rest of tonight, cloudy. A slight chance of showers between midnight and 2 a.m. A slight chance of showers after 4 a.m. Lows in the lower 40s. Northwest winds 5 to 10 miles an hour with gusts up to 20 miles an hour. Chance of rain 20%. Thursday, cloudy with scattered showers. Rainfall amounts less than a tenth of an inch. Highs in the upper 40s. Northwest winds 10 to 15 miles an hour with gusts up to 30 miles an hour. Chance of rain 50%. Thursday night, mostly cloudy. A chance of showers through 10 p.m., then a slight chance of showers after 10 p.m. Rainfall amounts less than a tenth of an inch. Lows in the lower 40s. Northwest winds 10 to 15 miles an hour with gusts up to 30 miles an hour. Chance of rain 40%. Friday, much warmer. Partly sunny. Highs in the mid-60s. Northwest winds 10 to 15 miles an hour with gusts up to 30 miles an hour. Friday night, partly cloudy. Lows in the mid-40s. West winds 5 to 10 miles an hour with gusts up to 20 miles an hour, becoming southwest after midnight. And now the extended forecast for South Central Pennsylvania. Saturday, mostly sunny with a chance of showers and a slight chance of thunderstorms. Highs around 80. Chance of rain 30%. Saturday night, showers likely and a slight chance of thunderstorms. Lows in the upper 50s. Chance of rain 60%. Sunday, partly sunny with a chance of showers and thunderstorms. Highs in the lower 80s. Chance of rain 30%. Sunday night, partly cloudy. Lows around 60. Monday, sunny with a chance of showers and thunderstorms. Very warm. Highs in the upper 80s. Chance of rain 30%. Monday night, mostly clear. Lows in the mid-60s. Tuesday, sunny with a chance of showers and thunderstorms. Hot. Highs around 90. Chance of rain 30%. Tuesday night, mostly cloudy with a chance of showers. Lows in the mid-60s. Chance of rain 40%. Wednesday, showers likely and a chance of thunderstorms. Highs in the mid-80s. Chance of rain 60%. Here is the latest National Weather Service forecast for Blair and Bedford counties, including the city of Altoona. Rest of tonight, mostly cloudy. Near steady temperature in the mid-40s. Northwest winds 5 to 10 miles an hour with gusts up to 20 miles an hour. Thursday, mostly cloudy. Isolated showers before 10 a.m., then scattered showers after 10 a.m. Rainfall amounts less than a tenth of an inch. Highs in the lower 50s. Northwest winds 10 to 15 miles an hour with gusts up to 30 miles an hour. Chance of rain 50%. Thursday night, mostly cloudy. A slight chance of showers through 4 a.m. Rainfall amounts less than a tenth of an inch.
lows in the mid-40s. Northwest winds 10 to 15 miles an hour with gusts up to 30 miles an hour. Chance of rain 20%. Friday, much warmer. Mostly sunny. Highs in the upper 60s. Northwest winds 10 to 15 miles an hour with gusts up to 30 miles an hour. Friday night, partly cloudy. Lows in the mid-40s. West winds around 5 miles an hour. Gusts up to 20 miles an hour through midnight. Here is the latest National Weather Service forecast for Cambria County, including the city of Johnstown. Rest of tonight, cloudy. A slight chance of showers after 4 a.m. Near steady temperature in the lower 40s. West winds 5 to 10 miles an hour with gusts up to 20 miles an hour. Chance of rain 20%. Thursday, cloudy with scattered showers. Rainfall amounts less than a tenth of an inch. Highs in the upper 40s. Northwest winds 10 to 15 miles an hour with gusts up to 30 miles an hour. Chance of rain 50%. Thursday night, mostly cloudy. A chance of showers through 10 p.m., then a slight chance of showers after 10 p.m. Rainfall amounts less than a tenth of an inch. Lows in the lower 40s. Northwest winds 10 to 15 miles an hour with gusts up to 30 miles an hour. Chance of rain 40%. Friday, much warmer. Partly sunny. Highs in the mid-60s. Northwest winds 10 to 15 miles an hour with gusts up to 30 miles an hour. Friday night, partly cloudy. Lows in the mid-40s. West winds 5 to 10 miles an hour with gusts up to 20 miles an hour, becoming southwest after midnight. And now the extended forecast for South Central Pennsylvania. Saturday, mostly sunny with a chance of showers and a slight chance of thunderstorms. Highs around 80. Chance of rain 30%. Saturday night, showers likely and a slight chance of thunderstorms. Lows in the upper 50s. Chance of rain 60%. Sunday, partly sunny with a slight chance of showers and thunderstorms. Highs in the mid-80s. Chance of rain 20%. Sunday night, partly cloudy. Lows around 60. Monday, mostly sunny with a slight chance of showers and thunderstorms. Hot. Highs around 90. Chance of rain 20%. Monday night, partly cloudy. Lows in the mid-60s. Tuesday, sunny, hot. Highs in the lower 90s. Tuesday night, partly cloudy. Lows in the mid-60s. Wednesday, showers likely and a chance of thunderstorms. Very warm. Highs in the upper 80s. Chance of rain 60%. The 8 to 14 day outlook, from Thursday, May 21st to Wednesday, May 27th, calls for above normal temperatures and above normal precipitation. Normal high temperatures across central Pennsylvania during this period range from the upper 60s over the Allegheny Mountains to the mid-70s across the lower Susquehanna Valley. Normal lows range from the mid-40s over the Alleghenies to the mid-50s across the lower Susquehanna Valley. Here are the 3 a.m. conditions in the Altoona area. In Altoona, it was cloudy. The temperature was 47 degrees, the dew point 40, and the relative humidity 76%. The wind was calm. The pressure was 29.82 inches and falling. At State College, it was cloudy. The temperature was 45 degrees, the dew point 41, and the relative humidity 88%. The wind was west at 5 miles an hour. The pressure was 29.82 inches and steady. Now, a few other local conditions: Johnstown, cloudy 43, Dubois, cloudy 41, La Trobe, cloudy 48, Pittsburgh, cloudy 45, Erie, cloudy 45, Bradford, cloudy 39. To the south and east, York, cloudy 51, Selins Grove, partly cloudy 48, Harrisburg, mostly cloudy 53, Philadelphia, mostly cloudy 57, Baltimore, cloudy 56, Washington, D.C., mostly cloudy 54. Once again, in Altoona it was 47 degrees under cloudy skies. And at State College it was 45 degrees under cloudy skies. This is NOAA Weather Radio, All Hazards Station WNG 589. 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
Here are the 3 a.m. conditions in the Altoona area. In Altoona, it was cloudy. The temperature was 47 degrees, the dew point 40, and the relative humidity 76%. The wind was calm. The pressure was 29.82 inches and falling. At State College, it was cloudy. The temperature was 45 degrees, the dew point 41, and the relative humidity 88%. The wind was west at 5 miles an hour. The pressure was 29.82 inches and steady. Now, a few other local conditions: Johnstown, cloudy 43, DuBois, cloudy 41, La Trobe, cloudy 48, Pittsburgh, cloudy 45, Erie, cloudy 45, Bradford, cloudy 39. To the south and east, York, cloudy 51, Selams Grove, partly cloudy 48, Harrisburg, mostly cloudy 53, Philadelphia, mostly cloudy 57, Baltimore, cloudy 56, Washington, D.C., mostly cloudy 54. Once again, in Altoona it was 47 degrees under cloudy skies. And at State College it was 45 degrees under cloudy skies. 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Here's the hazardous weather outlook for the following counties: Bedford, Blair, Cambria, and Huntingdon. For tonight, no hazardous weather is expected at this time. And now the extended outlook for the period Thursday through Tuesday. The probability for widespread hazardous weather is low. Spotters are encouraged to report significant hazardous weather. The Altoona climate summary for yesterday, May 13, 2026. Yesterday's high temperature of 67 degrees occurred at 1:49 p.m. This high was 3 degrees below the normal high of 70. Yesterday's low temperature of 49 degrees occurred at 11:59 p.m. This tied the normal low of 49. 0.34 inches of precipitation fell yesterday, which brings the monthly total to 0.65 inches. This is 0.89 inches below the normal amount of 1.54 inches for May. The total precipitation for the season since March 1st now stands at 7.62 inches, which is 0.21 inches below normal. The total precipitation for the year is now 10.37 inches, which is 1.64 inches below normal. There were 7 heating degree days yesterday, which is normal. This brings the monthly total to 164, which is 61 above normal. The yearly total since July 1st is 5,705, which is 68 above normal. There were no cooling degree days yesterday, which is 1 below normal. This leaves the monthly total at 3, which is minus 9 below normal. The yearly total since January 1st is 35, which is 15 above normal. Yesterday the average wind speed was 9 miles per hour. The normal high temperature for today is 71 degrees, and the normal low is 49. The record high for today is 92, which occurred in 1962, and the record low is 28, which occurred in 1996. Sunrise today is at 5:58 a.m. and sunset is at 8:22 p.m. Storms have weakened into showery activity across eastern Pennsylvania. This precipitation will continue to pivot eastward and decrease in intensity and coverage as the night progresses. We will settle into a post-frontal environment tomorrow as the cold front clears the Commonwealth, leading to colder temperatures Thursday. Lows Thursday morning will range from the mid-30s in northwest Pennsylvania to around 50 in southwest Pennsylvania. Highs will range from the high 40s in northwest Pennsylvania and the mid-60s in southeast Pennsylvania, which will be over 15 degrees below average for many locations. Gusty winds are also anticipated, with much of central and southwest Pennsylvania expected to see peak gusts of at least 20 miles per hour. Some light to rain-induced showers are possible in western Pennsylvania Thursday as well. Temperatures will begin to rebound Friday, returning to more seasonal conditions, with most of the state seeing highs in the low 70s and upper 60s. As a ridging pattern builds over the easterners starting this weekend, temperatures are expected to rise well above average headed into next week. Here is the latest National Weather Service forecast for Blair and Bedford counties, including the city of Altoona. Rest of tonight, mostly cloudy. Near steady temperature in the mid-40s. Northwest winds 5 to 10 miles an hour with gusts up to 20 miles an hour. Thursday, mostly cloudy.
Isolated showers before 10 a.m., then scattered showers after 10 a.m. Rainfall amounts less than a tenth of an inch. Highs in the lower 50s. Northwest winds 10 to 15 miles an hour with gusts up to 30 miles an hour. Chance of rain 50%. Thursday night, mostly cloudy. A slight chance of showers through 4 a.m. Rainfall amounts less than a tenth of an inch. Lows in the mid-40s. Northwest winds 10 to 15 miles an hour with gusts up to 30 miles an hour. Chance of rain 20%. Friday, much warmer. Mostly sunny. Highs in the upper 60s. Northwest winds 10 to 15 miles an hour with gusts up to 30 miles an hour. Friday night, partly cloudy. Lows in the mid-40s. West winds around 5 miles an hour. Gusts up to 20 miles an hour through midnight. Here is the latest National Weather Service forecast for Cambria County, including the city of Johnstown. Rest of tonight, cloudy. A slight chance of showers after 4 a.m. Near steady temperature in the lower 40s. West winds 5 to 10 miles an hour with gusts up to 20 miles an hour. Chance of rain 20%. Thursday, cloudy with scattered showers. Rainfall amounts less than a tenth of an inch. Highs in the upper 40s. Northwest winds 10 to 15 miles an hour with gusts up to 30 miles an hour. Chance of rain 50%. Thursday night, mostly cloudy. A chance of showers through 10 p.m., then a slight chance of showers after 10 p.m. Rainfall amounts less than a tenth of an inch. Lows in the lower 40s. Northwest winds 10 to 15 miles an hour with gusts up to 30 miles an hour. Chance of rain 40%. Friday, much warmer. Partly sunny. Highs in the mid-60s. Northwest winds 10 to 15 miles an hour with gusts up to 30 miles an hour. Friday night, partly cloudy. Lows in the mid-40s. West winds 5 to 10 miles an hour with gusts up to 20 miles an hour, becoming southwest after midnight. And now the extended forecast for South Central Pennsylvania. Saturday, mostly sunny with a chance of showers and a slight chance of thunderstorms. Highs around 80. Chance of rain 30%. Saturday night, showers likely and a slight chance of thunderstorms. Lows in the upper 50s. Chance of rain 60%. Sunday, partly sunny with a slight chance of showers and thunderstorms. Highs in the mid-80s. Chance of rain 20%. Sunday night, partly cloudy. Lows around 60. Monday, mostly sunny with a slight chance of showers and thunderstorms. Hot. Highs around 90. Chance of rain 20%. Monday night, partly cloudy. Lows in the mid-60s. Tuesday, sunny, hot. Highs in the lower 90s. Tuesday night, partly cloudy. Lows in the mid-60s. Wednesday, showers likely and a chance of thunderstorms. Very warm. Highs in the upper 80s. Chance of rain 60%. The 8 to 14 day outlook, from Thursday, May 21st to Wednesday, May 27th, calls for above normal temperatures and above normal precipitation. Normal high temperatures across central Pennsylvania during this period range from the upper 60s over the Allegheny Mountains to the mid-70s across the lower Susquehanna Valley. Normal lows range from the mid-40s over the Alleghenies to the mid-50s across the lower Susquehanna Valley. Here are the 3 a.m. conditions in the Altoona area. In Altoona, it was cloudy. The temperature was 47 degrees, the dew point 40, and the relative humidity 76%. The wind was calm. The pressure was 29.82 inches and falling. At State College, it was cloudy. The temperature was 45 degrees, the dew point 41, and the relative humidity 88%. The wind was west at 5 miles an hour. The pressure was 29.82 inches and steady. Now, a few other local conditions: Johnstown, cloudy 43, DuBois, cloudy 41, La Trobe, cloudy 48, Pittsburgh, cloudy 45, Erie, cloudy 45, Bradford, cloudy 39. To the south and east, York, cloudy 51, Selinsgrove, partly cloudy 48, Harrisburg, mostly cloudy 53,
Philadelphia, mostly cloudy 57. Baltimore, cloudy 56. Washington, D.C., mostly cloudy 54. Once again, in Altoona, it was 47 degrees under cloudy skies. And at State College, it was 45 degrees under cloudy skies. This is NOAA Weather Radio, all hazards.

67 degrees occurred at 1:49 p.m. This high was 3 degrees below the normal high of 70. Yesterday's low temperature of 49 degrees occurred at 11:59 p.m. This tied the normal low of 49.034 inches of precipitation fell yesterday, which brings the monthly total to 0.65 inches. This is 0.89 inches below the normal amount of 1.54 inches for May. The total precipitation for the season since March 1st now stands at 7.62 inches, which is 0.21 inches below normal. The total precipitation for the year is now 10.37 inches, which is 1.64 inches below normal. There were 7 heating degree days yesterday, which is normal. This brings the monthly total to 164, which is 61 above normal. The yearly total since July 1st is 5,705, which is 68 above normal. There were no cooling degree days yesterday, which is 1 below normal. This leaves the monthly total at 3, which is minus 9 below normal. The yearly total since January 1st is 35, which is 15 above normal. Yesterday the average wind speed was 9 miles per hour. The normal high temperature for today is 71 degrees, and the normal low is 49. The record high for today is 92, which occurred in 1962, and the record low is 28, which occurred in 1996. Sunrise today is at 5:58 a.m. and sunset is at 8:22 p.m. This is NOAA Weather Radio WMG 589 in Frankstown, serving South Central Pennsylvania. Broadcasts originate from the National Weather Service in State College and are transmitted from the tower facilities provided by the Blair County Emergency Management Agency in Frankstown on a frequency of 162.425 MHz. 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Properly set weather radios with the alarm device will alert you when severe weather warnings or watches are issued. Programming on this station will be temporarily changed during severe weather to bring you the latest information. Warnings and safety information from the National Weather Service may someday save your life or protect your property. Storms have weakened into showery activity across eastern Pennsylvania. This precipitation will continue to pivot eastward and decrease in intensity and coverage as the night progresses. We will settle into a post-frontal environment tomorrow as the cold front clears the Commonwealth, leading to colder temperatures Thursday. Lows Thursday morning will range from the mid-30s in northwest Pennsylvania to around 50 in southwest Pennsylvania. Highs will range from the high 40s in northwest Pennsylvania and the mid-60s in southeast Pennsylvania, which will be over 15 degrees below average for many locations. Gusty winds are also anticipated, with much of central and southwest Pennsylvania expected to see peak gusts of at least 20 miles per hour. Some light to rain-induced showers are possible in western Pennsylvania Thursday as well. Temperatures will begin to rebound Friday, returning to more seasonal conditions, with most of the state seeing highs in the low 70s and upper 60s. As a ridging pattern builds over the eastern US starting this weekend, temperatures are expected to rise well above average headed into next week. Here is the latest National Weather Service forecast for Blair and Bedford counties, including the city of Altoona. Rest of tonight, mostly cloudy. Near steady temperature in the mid-40s. Northwest winds 5 to 10 miles an hour with gusts up to 20 miles an hour. Thursday, mostly cloudy. Isolated showers before 10 a.m., then scattered showers after 10 a.m. Rainfall amounts less than a tenth of an inch. Highs in the lower 50s. Northwest winds 10 to 15 miles an hour with gusts up to 30 miles an hour. Chance of rain 50%. Thursday night, mostly cloudy. A slight chance of showers through 4 a.m. Rainfall amounts less than a tenth of an inch. Lows in the mid-40s. Northwest winds 10 to 15 miles an hour with gusts up to 30 miles an hour. Chance of rain 20%. Friday, much warmer. Mostly sunny. Highs in the upper 60s. Northwest winds 10 to 15 miles an hour with gusts up to 30 miles an hour. Friday night, partly cloudy. Lows in the mid-40s. West winds around 5 miles an hour. Gusts up to 20 miles an hour through midnight. Here is the latest National Weather Service forecast for Cambria County, including the city of Johnstown. Rest of tonight, cloudy,

It's less than a tenth of an inch. Highs in the upper 40s. Northwest winds 10 to 15 miles an hour with gusts up to 30 miles an hour. Chance of rain 50%. Thursday night, mostly cloudy. A chance of showers through 10 p.m., then a slight chance of showers after 10 p.m. Rainfall amounts less than a tenth of an inch. Lows in the lower 40s. Northwest winds 10 to 15 miles an hour with gusts up to 30 miles an hour. Chance of rain 40%. Friday, much warmer. Partly sunny. Highs in the mid-60s. Northwest winds 10 to 15 miles an hour with gusts up to 30 miles an hour. Friday night, partly cloudy. Lows in the mid-40s. West winds 5 to 10 miles an hour with gusts up to 20 miles an hour, becoming southwest after midnight. And now the extended forecast for south central Pennsylvania. Saturday, mostly sunny with a chance of showers and a slight chance of thunderstorms. Highs around 80. Chance of rain 30%. Saturday night, showers likely and a slight chance of thunderstorms. Lows in the upper 50s. Chance of rain 60%. Sunday, partly sunny with a slight chance of showers and thunderstorms. Highs in the mid-80s. Chance of rain 20%. Sunday night, partly cloudy. Lows around 60. Monday, mostly sunny with a slight chance of showers and thunderstorms. Hot. Highs around 90. Chance of rain 20%. Monday night, partly cloudy. Lows in the mid-60s. Tuesday, sunny, hot. Highs in the lower 90s. Tuesday night, partly cloudy. Lows in the mid-60s. Wednesday, showers likely and a chance of thunderstorms. Very warm. Highs in the upper 80s. Chance of rain 60%. The 8 to 14 day outlook, from Thursday, May 21st to Wednesday, May 27th, calls for above normal temperatures and above normal precipitation. Normal high temperatures across central Pennsylvania during this period range from the upper 60s over the Allegheny Mountains to the mid-70s across the lower Susquehanna Valley. Normal lows range from the mid-40s over the Alleghenies to the mid-50s across the lower Susquehanna Valley. Here are the 3 a.m. conditions in the Altoona area. In Altoona, it was cloudy. The temperature was 47 degrees, the dew point 40, and the relative humidity 76%. The wind was calm. The pressure was 29.82 inches and falling. At State College, it was cloudy. The temperature was 45 degrees, the dew point 41, and the relative humidity 88%. The wind was west at 5 miles an hour. The pressure was 29.82 inches and steady. Now, a few other local conditions: Johnstown, cloudy 43, DuBois, cloudy 41, La Trobe, cloudy 48, Pittsburgh, cloudy 45, Erie, cloudy 45, Bradford, cloudy 39. To the south and east, York, cloudy 51, Selins Grove, partly cloudy 48, Harrisburg, mostly cloudy 53, Philadelphia, mostly cloudy 57, Baltimore, cloudy 56, Washington, D.C., mostly cloudy 54. Once again, in Altoona it was 47 degrees under cloudy skies. And at State College it was 45 degrees under cloudy skies. 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Here's the hazardous weather outlook for the following counties: Bedford, Blair, Cambria, and Huntingdon. For tonight, no hazardous weather is expected at this time. And now the extended outlook for the period Thursday through Tuesday. The probability for widespread hazardous weather is low. Spotters are encouraged to report significant hazardous weather. The Altoona climate summary for yesterday, May 13, 2026. Yesterday's high temperature of 67 degrees occurred at 1:49 p.m. This high was 3 degrees below the normal high of 70. Yesterday's low temperature of 49 degrees occurred at 11:59 p.m. This high the normal low of 49. 0.34 inches of precipitation fell yesterday, which brings the monthly total to 0.65 inches. This is 0.89 inches below the normal amount of 1.54 inches for May. The total precipitation for the season

since March 1st now stands at 7.62 inches, which is 0.21 inches below normal. The total precipitation for the year is now 10.37 inches, which is 1.64 inches below normal. There were 7 heating degree days yesterday, which is normal. This brings the monthly total to 164, which is 61 above normal. The yearly total since July 1st is 5,705, which is 68 above normal. There were no cooling degree days yesterday, which is 1 below normal. This leaves the monthly total at 3, which is minus 9 below normal. The yearly total since January 1st is 35, which is 15 above normal. Yesterday the average wind speed was 9 miles per hour. The normal high temperature for today is 71 degrees, and the normal low is 49. The record high for today is 92, which occurred in 1962, and the record low is 28, which occurred in 1996. Sunrise today is at 5:58 a.m. and sunset is at 8:22 p.m. Storms have weakened into showery activity across eastern Pennsylvania. This precipitation will continue to pivot eastward and decrease in intensity and coverage as the night progresses. We will settle into a post-frontal environment tomorrow as the cold front clears the Commonwealth, leading to colder temperatures Thursday. Lows Thursday morning will range from the mid-30s in northwest Pennsylvania to around 50 in southwest Pennsylvania. Highs will range from the high 40s in northwest Pennsylvania and the mid-60s in southeast Pennsylvania, which will be over 15 degrees below average for many locations. Gusty winds are also anticipated, with much of central and southwest Pennsylvania expected to see peak gusts of at least 20 miles per hour. Some light to rain-induced showers are possible in western Pennsylvania Thursday as well. Temperatures will begin to rebound Friday, returning to more seasonal conditions, with most of the state seeing highs in the low 70s and upper 60s. As a ridging pattern builds over the easternness starting this weekend, temperatures are expected to rise well above average headed into next week. Here is the latest National Weather Service forecast for Blair and Bedford counties, including the city of Altoona. Rest of tonight, mostly cloudy. Near steady temperature in the mid-40s. Northwest winds 5 to 10 miles an hour with gusts up to 20 miles an hour. Thursday, mostly cloudy. Isolated showers before 10 a.m., then scattered showers after 10 a.m. Rainfall amounts less than a tenth of an inch. Highs in the lower 50s. Northwest winds 10 to 15 miles an hour with gusts up to 30 miles an hour. Chance of rain 50%. Thursday night, mostly cloudy. A slight chance of showers through 4 a.m. Rainfall amounts less than a tenth of an inch. Lows in the mid-40s. Northwest winds 10 to 15 miles an hour with gusts up to 30 miles an hour. Chance of rain 20%. Friday, much warmer. Mostly sunny. Highs in the upper 60s. Northwest winds 10 to 15 miles an hour with gusts up to 30 miles an hour. Friday night, partly cloudy. Lows in the mid-40s. West winds around 5 miles an hour. Gusts up to 20 miles an hour through midnight. Here is the latest National Weather Service forecast for Cambria County, including the city of Johnstown. Rest of tonight, cloudy. A slight chance of showers after 4 a.m. Near steady temperature in the lower 40s. West winds 5 to 10 miles an hour with gusts up to 20 miles an hour. Chance of rain 20%. Thursday, cloudy with scattered showers. Rainfall amounts less than a tenth of an inch. Highs in the upper 40s. Northwest winds 10 to 15 miles an hour with gusts up to 30 miles an hour. Chance of rain 50%. Thursday night, mostly cloudy. A chance of showers through 10 p.m., then a slight chance of showers after 10 p.m. Rainfall amounts less than a tenth of an inch. Lows in the lower 40s. Northwest winds 10 to 15 miles an hour with gusts up to 30 miles an hour. Chance of rain 40%. Friday, much warmer. Partly sunny. Highs in the mid-60s. Northwest winds 10 to 15 miles an hour with gusts up to 30 miles an hour. Friday night, partly cloudy. Lows in the mid-40s. West winds 5 to 10 miles an hour with gusts up to 20 miles an hour, becoming southwest after midnight.
And now the extended forecast for South Central Pennsylvania. Saturday, mostly sunny with a chance of showers and a slight chance of thunderstorms. Highs around 80. Chance of rain 30%. Saturday night, showers likely and a slight chance of thunderstorms. Lows in the upper 50s. Chance of rain 60%. Sunday, partly sunny with a slight chance of showers and thunderstorms. Highs in the mid-80s. Chance of rain 20%. Sunday night, partly cloudy. Lows around 60. Monday, mostly sunny with a slight chance of showers and thunderstorms. Hot. Highs around 90. Chance of rain 20%. Monday night, partly cloudy. Lows in the mid-60s. Tuesday, sunny, hot. Highs in the lower 90s. Tuesday night, partly cloudy. Lows in the mid-60s. Wednesday, showers likely and a chance of thunderstorms. Very warm. Highs in the upper 80s. Chance of rain 60%. The 8 to 14 day outlook, from Thursday, May 21st to Wednesday, May 27th, calls for above normal temperatures and above normal precipitation. Normal high temperatures across central Pennsylvania during this period range from the upper 60s over the Allegheny Mountains to the mid-70s across the lower Susquehanna Valley. Normal lows range from the mid-40s over the Alleghenies to the mid-50s across the lower Susquehanna Valley. Here are the 3 a.m. conditions in the Altoona area. In Altoona, it was cloudy. The temperature was 47 degrees, the dew point 40, and the relative humidity 76%. The wind was calm. The pressure was 29.82 inches and falling. At State College, it was cloudy. The temperature was 45 degrees, the dew point 41, and the relative humidity 88%. The wind was west at 5 miles an hour. The pressure was 29.82 inches and steady. Now, a few other local conditions: Johnstown, cloudy 43, DuBois, cloudy 41, La Trobe, cloudy 48, Pittsburgh, cloudy 45, Erie, cloudy 45, Bradford, cloudy 39. To the south and east, York, cloudy 51, Selins Grove, partly cloudy 48, Harrisburg, mostly cloudy 53, Philadelphia, mostly cloudy 57, Baltimore, cloudy 56, Washington, D.C., mostly cloudy 54. Once again, in Altoona it was 47 degrees under cloudy skies. And at State College it was 45 degrees under cloudy skies. 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Here's the hazardous weather outlook for the following counties: Bedford, Blair, Cambria, and Huntingdon. For tonight, no hazardous weather is expected at this time. And now the extended outlook for the period Thursday through Tuesday. The probability for widespread hazardous weather is low. Spotters are encouraged to report significant hazardous weather. The Altoona climate summary for yesterday, May 13, 2026. Yesterday's high temperature of 67 degrees occurred at 1:49 p.m. This high was 3 degrees below the normal high of 70. Yesterday's low temperature of 49 degrees occurred at 11:59 p.m. This high the normal low of 49.34 inches of precipitation fell yesterday, which brings the monthly total to 0.65 inches. This is 0.89 inches below the normal amount of 1.54 inches for May. The total precipitation for the season since March 1st now stands at 7.62 inches, which is 0.21 inches below normal. The total precipitation for the year is now 10.37 inches, which is 1.64 inches below normal. There were 7 heating degree days yesterday, which is normal. This brings the monthly total to 164, which is 61 above normal. The yearly total since July 1st is 5,705, which is 68 above normal. There were no cooling degree days yesterday, which is 1 below normal. This leaves the monthly total at 3, which is minus 9 below normal. The yearly total since January 1st is 35, which is 15 above normal. Yesterday the average wind speed was 9 miles per hour. The normal high temperature for today is 71 degrees, and the normal low is 49.
The record high for today is 92, which occurred in 1962, and the record low is 28, which occurred in 1996. Sunrise today is at 5:58 a.m. and sunset is at 8:22 p.m. Storms have weakened into showery activity across eastern Pennsylvania. This precipitation will continue to pivot eastward and decrease in intensity and coverage as the night progresses. We will settle into a post-frontal environment tomorrow as the cold front clears the Commonwealth, leading to colder temperatures Thursday. Lows Thursday morning will range from the mid-30s in northwest Pennsylvania to around 50 in southwest Pennsylvania. Highs will range from the high 40s in northwest Pennsylvania and the mid-60s in southeast Pennsylvania, which will be over 15 degrees below average for many locations. Gusty winds are also anticipated, with much of central and southwest Pennsylvania expected to see peak gusts of at least 20 miles per hour. Some light to rain-induced showers are possible in western Pennsylvania Thursday as well. Temperatures will begin to rebound Friday, returning to more seasonal conditions, with most of the state seeing highs in the low 70s and upper 60s. As a ridging pattern builds over the easternness starting this weekend, temperatures are expected to rise well above average headed into next week. Here is the latest National Weather Service forecast for Blair and Bedford counties, including the city of Altoona. Rest of tonight, mostly cloudy. Near steady temperature in the mid-40s. Northwest winds 5 to 10 miles an hour with gusts up to 20 miles an hour. Thursday, mostly cloudy. Isolated showers before 10 a.m., then scattered showers after 10 a.m. Rainfall amounts less than a tenth of an inch. Highs in the lower 50s. Northwest winds 10 to 15 miles an hour with gusts up to 30 miles an hour. Chance of rain 50%. Thursday night, mostly cloudy. A slight chance of showers through 4 a.m. Rainfall amounts less than a tenth of an inch. Lows in the mid-40s. Northwest winds 10 to 15 miles an hour with gusts up to 30 miles an hour. Chance of rain 20%. Friday, much warmer. Mostly sunny. Highs in the upper 60s. Northwest winds 10 to 15 miles an hour with gusts up to 30 miles an hour. Friday night, partly cloudy. Lows in the mid-40s. West winds around 5 miles an hour. Gusts up to 20 miles an hour through midnight. Here is the latest National Weather Service forecast for Cambria County, including the city of Johnstown. Rest of tonight, cloudy. A slight chance of showers after 4 a.m. Near steady temperature in the lower 40s. West winds 5 to 10 miles an hour with gusts up to 20 miles an hour. Chance of rain 20%. Thursday, cloudy with scattered showers. Rainfall amounts less than a tenth of an inch. Highs in the upper 40s. Northwest winds 10 to 15 miles an hour with gusts up to 30 miles an hour. Chance of rain 50%. Thursday night, mostly cloudy. A chance of showers through 10 p.m., then a slight chance of showers after 10 p.m. Rainfall amounts less than a tenth of an inch. Lows in the lower 40s. Northwest winds 10 to 15 miles an hour with gusts up to 30 miles an hour. Chance of rain 40%. Friday, much warmer. Partly sunny. Highs in the mid-60s. Northwest winds 10 to 15 miles an hour with gusts up to 30 miles an hour. Friday night, partly cloudy. Lows in the mid-40s. West winds 5 to 10 miles an hour with gusts up to 20 miles an hour, becoming southwest after midnight. And now the extended forecast for south central Pennsylvania. Saturday, mostly sunny with a chance of showers and a slight chance of thunderstorms. Highs around 80. Chance of rain 30%. Saturday night, showers likely and a slight chance of thunderstorms. Lows in the upper 50s. Chance of rain 60%. Sunday, partly sunny with a slight chance of showers and thunderstorms. Highs in the mid-80s. Chance of rain 20%. Sunday night, partly cloudy. Lows around 60. Monday, mostly sunny with a slight chance of showers and thunderstorms. Hot. Highs around 90. Chance of rain 20%. Monday night, partly cloudy. Lows in the mid-60s. Tuesday, sunny, hot. Highs in the lower 90s.
Tuesday night, partly cloudy. Lows in the mid-60s. Wednesday, showers likely and absence of thunderstorms. Very warm. Highs in the upper 80s. Chance of rain 60%. The 8 to 14 day outlook, from Thursday, May 21st to Wednesday, May 27th, calls for above normal temperatures and above normal precipitation. Normal high temperatures across central Pennsylvania during this period range from the upper 60s over the Allegheny Mountains to the mid-70s across the lower Susquehanna Valley. Normal lows range from the mid-40s over the Alleghenies to the mid-50s across the lower Susquehanna Valley. Here are the 3 a.m. conditions in the Altoona area. In Altoona, it was cloudy. The temperature was 47 degrees, the dew point 40, and the relative humidity 76%. The wind was calm. The pressure was 29.82 inches and falling. At State College, it was cloudy. The temperature was 45 degrees, the dew point 41, and the relative humidity 88%. The wind was west at 5 miles an hour. The pressure was 29.82 inches and steady. Now, a few other local conditions: Johnstown, cloudy 43, DuBois, cloudy 41, La Trobe, cloudy 48, Pittsburgh, cloudy 45, Erie, cloudy 45, Bradford, cloudy 39. To the south and east, York, cloudy 51, Selins Grove, partly cloudy 48, Harrisburg, mostly cloudy 53, Philadelphia, mostly cloudy 57, Baltimore, cloudy 56, Washington, D.C., mostly cloudy 54. Once again, in Altoona it was 47 degrees under cloudy skies. And at State College it was 45 degrees under cloudy skies. This is NOAA Weather Radio, All Hazards Station WNG 589. 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Here's the hazardous weather outlook for the following counties: Bedford, Blair, Cambria, and Huntingdon. For today and tonight. No hazardous weather is expected at this time. And now the extended outlook for the period Friday through Wednesday. The probability for widespread hazardous weather is low. The Altoona climate summary for yesterday, May 13, 2026. Yesterday's high temperature of 67 degrees occurred at 1:49 p.m. This high was 3 degrees below the normal high of 70. Yesterday's low temperature of 49 degrees occurred at 11:59 p.m. This tied the normal low of 49. 0.34 inches of precipitation fell yesterday, which brings the monthly total to 0.65 inches. This is 0.89 inches below the normal amount of 1.54 inches for May. The total precipitation for the season since March 1st now stands at 7.62 inches, which is 0.21 inches below normal. The total precipitation for the year is now 10.37 inches, which is 1.64 inches below normal. There were 7 heating degree days yesterday, which is normal. This brings the monthly total to 164, which is 61 above normal. The yearly total since July 1st is 5,705, which is 68 above normal. There were no cooling degree days yesterday, which is 1 below normal. This leaves the monthly total at 3, which is minus 9 below normal. The yearly total since January 1st is 35, which is 15 above normal. Yesterday the average wind speed was 9 miles per hour. The normal high temperature for today is 71 degrees, and the normal low is 49. The record high for today is 92, which occurred in 1962, and the record low is 28, which occurred in 1996. Sunrise today is at 5:58 a.m. and sunset is at 8:22 p.m. Storms have weakened into showery activity across eastern Pennsylvania. This precipitation will continue to pivot eastward and decrease in intensity and coverage as the night progresses. We will settle into a post-frontal environment tomorrow as the cold front clears the Commonwealth, leading to colder temperatures Thursday. Lows Thursday morning will range from the mid-30s in northwest Pennsylvania to around 50 in southwest Pennsylvania. Highs will range from the high 40s in northwest Pennsylvania and the mid-60s in southeast Pennsylvania, which will be over 15 degrees below average for many locations. Gusty winds are also anticipated, with much of central and southwest Pennsylvania expected to see peak gusts of at least 20 miles per hour.
Some light to rain-induced showers are possible in western Pennsylvania Thursday as well. Temperatures will begin to rebound Friday, returning to more seasonal conditions with most of the state seeing highs in the low 70s and upper 60s. As a ridging pattern builds over the easterners starting this weekend, temperatures are expected to rise well above average headed into next week. Here is the latest National Weather Service forecast for Blair and Bedford counties, including the city of Altoona. Rest of tonight, mostly cloudy. Near steady temperature in the mid-40s. Northwest winds 5 to 10 miles an hour with gusts up to 20 miles an hour. Thursday, mostly cloudy. Isolated showers before 10 a.m., then scattered showers after 10 a.m. Rainfall amounts less than a tenth of an inch. Highs in the lower 50s. Northwest winds 10 to 15 miles an hour with gusts up to 30 miles an hour. Chance of rain 50%. Thursday night, mostly cloudy. A slight chance of showers through 4 a.m. Rainfall amounts less than a tenth of an inch. Lows in the mid-40s. Northwest winds 10 to 15 miles an hour with gusts up to 30 miles an hour. Chance of rain 20%. Friday, much warmer. Mostly sunny. Highs in the upper 60s. Northwest winds 10 to 15 miles an hour with gusts up to 30 miles an hour. Friday night, partly cloudy. Lows in the mid-40s. West winds around 5 miles an hour. Gusts up to 20 miles an hour through midnight. Here is the latest National Weather Service forecast for Cambria County, including the city of Johnstown. Rest of tonight, cloudy. A slight chance of showers after 4 a.m. Near steady temperature in the lower 40s. West winds 5 to 10 miles an hour with gusts up to 20 miles an hour. Chance of rain 20%. Thursday, cloudy with scattered showers. Rainfall amounts less than a tenth of an inch. Highs in the upper 40s. Northwest winds 10 to 15 miles an hour with gusts up to 30 miles an hour. Chance of rain 50%. Thursday night, mostly cloudy. A chance of showers through 10 p.m., then a slight chance of showers after 10 p.m. Rainfall amounts less than a tenth of an inch. Lows in the lower 40s. Northwest winds 10 to 15 miles an hour with gusts up to 30 miles an hour. Chance of rain 40%. Friday, much warmer. Partly sunny. Highs in the mid-60s. Northwest winds 10 to 15 miles an hour with gusts up to 30 miles an hour. Friday night, partly cloudy. Lows in the mid-40s. West winds 5 to 10 miles an hour with gusts up to 20 miles an hour, becoming southwest after midnight. And now the extended forecast for South Central Pennsylvania. Saturday, mostly sunny with a chance of showers and a slight chance of thunderstorms. Highs around 80. Chance of rain 30%. Saturday night, showers likely and a slight chance of thunderstorms. Lows in the upper 50s. Chance of rain 60%. Sunday, partly sunny with a slight chance of showers and thunderstorms. Highs in the mid-80s. Chance of rain 20%. Sunday night, partly cloudy. Lows around 60. Monday, mostly sunny with a slight chance of showers and thunderstorms. Hot. Highs around 90. Chance of rain 20%. Monday night, partly cloudy. Lows in the mid-60s. Tuesday, sunny, hot. Highs in the lower 90s. Tuesday night, partly cloudy. Lows in the mid-60s. Wednesday, showers likely and a chance of thunderstorms. Very warm. Highs in the upper 80s. Chance of rain 60%. The 8 to 14 day outlook, from Thursday, May 21st to Wednesday, May 27th, calls for above normal temperatures and above normal precipitation. Normal high temperatures across central Pennsylvania during this period range from the upper 60s over the Allegheny Mountains to the mid-70s across the lower Susquehanna Valley. Normal lows range from the mid-40s over the Alleghenies to the mid-50s across the lower Susquehanna Valley. Here are the 4 a.m. conditions in the Altoona area. In Altoona, it was cloudy. The temperature was 47 degrees, the dew point 40, and the relative humidity 76%. The wind was west at 5 miles an hour.
the pressure was 29.82 inches and steady. At State College, it was cloudy. The temperature was 44 degrees, the dew point 43, and the relative humidity 95%. The wind was west at 3 miles an hour. The pressure was 29.81 inches and steady. Now, a few other local conditions: Johnstown, cloudy 42, Du Bois, cloudy 40, La Trobe, cloudy 48, Pittsburgh, cloudy 45, Erie, cloudy 46, Bradford, cloudy 39. To the south and east, York, fog 51, Selins Grove, cloudy 46, Harrisburg, partly cloudy 52, Philadelphia, cloudy 57, Baltimore, mostly cloudy 53, Washington, D.C., cloudy 55. Once again, in Altoona it was 47 degrees under cloudy skies. And at State College it was 44 degrees under cloudy skies. This is NOAA Weather Radio, All Hazards Station WNG 589. 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Here's the hazardous weather outlook for the following counties: Bedford, Blair, Cambria, and Huntingdon. For today and tonight, no hazardous weather is expected at this time. And now the extended outlook for the period Friday through Wednesday. The probability for widespread hazardous weather is low. The Altoona Climate Summary for yesterday, May 13, 2026. Yesterday's high temperature of 67 degrees occurred at 1:49 p.m. This high was 3 degrees below the normal high of 70. Yesterday's low temperature of 49 degrees occurred at 11:59 p.m. This high the normal low of 49.034 inches of precipitation fell yesterday, which brings the monthly total to 0.65 inches. This is 0.89 inches below the normal amount of 1.54 inches for May. The total precipitation for the season since March 1st now stands at 7.62 inches, which is 0.21 inches below normal. The total precipitation for the year is now 10.37 inches, which is 1.64 inches below normal. There were 7 heating degree days yesterday, which is normal. This brings the monthly total to 164, which is 61 above normal. The yearly total since July 1st is 5,705, which is 68 above normal. There were no cooling degree days yesterday, which is 1 below normal. This leaves the monthly total at 3, which is minus 9 below normal. The yearly total since January 1st is 35, which is 15 above normal. Yesterday the average wind speed was 9 miles per hour. The normal high temperature for today is 71 degrees, and the normal low is 49. The record high for today is 92, which occurred in 1962, and the record low is 28, which occurred in 1996. Sunrise today is at 5:58 a.m. and sunset is at 8:22 p.m. A chilly day is in store for the Keystone State. Low pressure north of Lake Ontario will sag southward across the region today, before a warming trend sets in for the upcoming weekend. A mix of sun and clouds will prevail today, along with clusters of showers and perhaps a rumble of thunder. Afternoon high temperatures will be well below normal. Highs will range from the mid to upper 40s across the mountains, to the lower 60s across the southeast corner of the Keystone State. A few showers could linger overnight, as a deep storm system forms off the east coast. Lows will be in the 40s. Friday will still feature a lot of clouds and gusty wind. Highs will be mainly in the 60s. Much warmer weather is in store for Pennsylvania over the upcoming weekend. The warm weather will prevail into next week as high pressure builds over the region. Here is the latest National Weather Service forecast for Blair and Bedford counties, including the city of Altoona. Rest of tonight, mostly cloudy. Near steady temperature in the mid-40s. Northwest winds 5 to 10 miles an hour with gusts up to 20 miles an hour. Thursday, mostly cloudy. Isolated showers before 10 a.m., then scattered showers after 10 a.m. Rainfall amounts less than a tenth of an inch. Highs in the lower 50s. Northwest winds 10 to 15 miles an hour with gusts up to 30 miles an hour. Chance of rain 50%. Thursday night, mostly cloudy. A slight chance of showers through 4 a.m. Rainfall amounts less than a tenth of an inch. Lows in the mid-40s.
Northwest winds 10 to 15 miles an hour with gusts up to 30 miles an hour. Chance of rain 20%. Friday, much warmer. Mostly sunny. Highs in the upper 60s. Northwest winds 10 to 15 miles an hour with gusts up to 30 miles an hour. Friday night, partly cloudy. Lows in the mid-40s. West winds around 5 miles an hour. Gusts up to 20 miles an hour through midnight. Here is the latest National Weather Service forecast for Cambria County, including the city of Johnstown. Rest of tonight, cloudy. A slight chance of showers after 4 a.m. Near steady temperature in the lower 40s. West winds 5 to 10 miles an hour with gusts up to 20 miles an hour. Chance of rain 20%. Thursday, cloudy with scattered showers. Rainfall amounts less than a tenth of an inch. Highs in the upper 40s. Northwest winds 10 to 15 miles an hour with gusts up to 30 miles an hour. Chance of rain 50%. Thursday night, mostly cloudy. A chance of showers through 10 p.m., then a slight chance of showers after 10 p.m. Rainfall amounts less than a tenth of an inch. Lows in the lower 40s. Northwest winds 10 to 15 miles an hour with gusts up to 30 miles an hour. Chance of rain 40%. Friday, much warmer. Partly sunny. Highs in the mid-60s. Northwest winds 10 to 15 miles an hour with gusts up to 30 miles an hour. Friday night, partly cloudy. Lows in the mid-40s. West winds 5 to 10 miles an hour with gusts up to 20 miles an hour, becoming southwest after midnight. And now the extended forecast for South Central Pennsylvania. Saturday, mostly sunny with a chance of showers and a slight chance of thunderstorms. Highs around 80. Chance of rain 30%. Saturday night, showers likely and a slight chance of thunderstorms. Lows in the upper 50s. Chance of rain 60%. Sunday, partly sunny with a slight chance of showers and thunderstorms. Highs in the mid-80s. Chance of rain 20%. Sunday night, partly cloudy. Lows around 60. Monday, mostly sunny with a slight chance of showers and thunderstorms. Hot. Highs around 90. Chance of rain 20%. Monday night, partly cloudy. Lows in the mid-60s. Tuesday, sunny, hot. Highs in the lower 90s. Tuesday night, partly cloudy. Lows in the mid-60s. Wednesday, showers likely and a chance of thunderstorms. Very warm. Highs in the upper 80s. Chance of rain 60%. The 8 to 14 day outlook, from Thursday, May 21st to Wednesday, May 27th, calls for above normal temperatures and above normal precipitation. Normal high temperatures across central Pennsylvania during this period range from the upper 60s over the Allegheny Mountains to the mid-70s across the lower Susquehanna Valley. Normal lows range from the mid-40s over the Alleghenies to the mid-50s across the lower Susquehanna Valley. Here are the 4 a.m. conditions in the Altoona area. In Altoona, it was cloudy. The temperature was 47 degrees, the dew point 40, and the relative humidity 76%. The wind was west at 5 miles an hour. The pressure was 29.82 inches and steady. At State College, it was cloudy. The temperature was 44 degrees, the dew point 43, and the relative humidity 95%. The wind was west at 3 miles an hour. The pressure was 29.81 inches and steady. Now, a few other local conditions: Johnstown, cloudy 42, Du Bois, cloudy 40, La Trobe, cloudy 48, Pittsburgh, cloudy 45, Erie, cloudy 46, Bradford, cloudy 39. To the south and east, York, fog 51, Selins Grove, cloudy 46, Harrisburg, partly cloudy 52, Philadelphia, cloudy 57, Baltimore, mostly cloudy 53, Washington, D.C., light rain 55. Once again, in Altoona, it was 47 degrees under cloudy skies. And at State College, it was 44 degrees under cloudy skies. 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
Here's the hazardous weather outlook for the following counties: Bedford, Blair, Cambria, and Huntingdon. For today and tonight, no hazardous weather is expected at this time. And now the extended outlook for the period Friday through Wednesday. The probability for widespread hazardous weather is low. The Altoona climate summary for yesterday, May 13, 2026. Yesterday's high temperature of 67 degrees occurred at 1:49 p.m. This high was 3 degrees below the normal high of 70. Yesterday's low temperature of 49 degrees occurred at 11:59 p.m. This tied the normal low of 49.0.34 inches of precipitation fell yesterday, which brings the monthly total to 0.65 inches. This is 0.89 inches below the normal amount of 1.54 inches for May. The total precipitation for the season since March 1st now stands at 7.62 inches, which is 0.21 inches below normal. The total precipitation for the year is now 10.37 inches, which is 1.64 inches below normal. There were 7 heating degree days yesterday, which is normal. This brings the monthly total to 164, which is 61 above normal. The yearly total since July 1st is 5,705, which is 68 above normal. There were no cooling degree days yesterday, which is 1 below normal. This leaves the monthly total at 3, which is minus 9 below normal. The yearly total since January 1st is 35, which is 15 above normal. Yesterday the average wind speed was 9 miles per hour. The normal high temperature for today is 71 degrees, and the normal low is 49. The record high for today is 92, which occurred in 1962, and the record low is 28, which occurred in 1996. Sunrise today is at 5:58 a.m. and sunset is at 8:22 p.m. A chilly day is in store for the Keystone State. Low pressure north of Lake Ontario will sag southward across the region today, before a warming trend sets in for the upcoming weekend. A mix of sun and clouds will prevail today, along with clusters of showers and perhaps a rumble of thunder. Afternoon high temperatures will be well below normal. Highs will range from the mid to upper 40s across the mountains, to the lower 60s across the southeast corner of the Keystone State. A few showers could linger overnight, as a deep storm system forms off the east coast. Lows will be in the 40s. Friday will still feature a lot of clouds and gusty wind. Highs will be mainly in the 60s. Much warmer weather is in store for Pennsylvania over the upcoming weekend. The warm weather will prevail into next week as high pressure builds over the region. Here is the latest National Weather Service forecast for Blair and Bedford counties, including the city of Altoona. Rest of tonight, mostly cloudy. Near steady temperature in the mid-40s. Northwest winds 5 to 10 miles an hour with gusts up to 20 miles an hour. Thursday, mostly cloudy. Isolated showers before 10 a.m., then scattered showers after 10 a.m. Rainfall amounts less than a tenth of an inch. Highs in the lower 50s. Northwest winds 10 to 15 miles an hour with gusts up to 30 miles an hour. Chance of rain 50%. Thursday night, mostly cloudy. A slight chance of showers through 4 a.m. Rainfall amounts less than a tenth of an inch. Lows in the mid-40s. Northwest winds 10 to 15 miles an hour with gusts up to 30 miles an hour. Chance of rain 20%. Friday, much warmer. Mostly sunny. Highs in the upper 60s. Northwest winds 10 to 15 miles an hour with gusts up to 30 miles an hour. Friday night, partly cloudy. Lows in the mid-40s. West winds around 5 miles an hour. Gusts up to 20 miles an hour through midnight. Here is the latest National Weather Service forecast for Cambria County, including the city of Johnstown. Rest of tonight, cloudy. A slight chance of showers after 4 a.m. Near steady temperature in the lower 40s. West winds 5 to 10 miles an hour with gusts up to 20 miles an hour. Chance of rain 20%. Thursday, cloudy with scattered showers. Rainfall amounts less than a tenth of an inch. Highs in the upper 40s. Northwest winds 10 to 15 miles an hour with gusts up to 30 miles an hour. Chance of rain 50%. Thursday night, mostly cloudy.
a chance of showers through 10 p.m., then a slight chance of showers after 10 p.m. Rainfall amounts less than a tenth of an inch. Lows in the lower 40s. Northwest winds 10 to 15 miles an hour with gusts up to 30 miles an hour. Chance of rain 40%. Friday, much warmer. Partly sunny. Highs in the mid-60s. Northwest winds 10 to 15 miles an hour with gusts up to 30 miles an hour. Friday night, partly cloudy. Lows in the mid-40s. West winds 5 to 10 miles an hour with gusts up to 20 miles an hour, becoming southwest after midnight. And now the extended forecast for South Central Pennsylvania. Saturday, mostly sunny with a chance of showers and a slight chance of thunderstorms. Highs around 80. Chance of rain 30%. Saturday night, showers likely and a slight chance of thunderstorms. Lows in the upper 50s. Chance of rain 60%. Sunday, partly sunny with a slight chance of showers and thunderstorms. Highs in the mid-80s. Chance of rain 20%. Sunday night, partly cloudy. Lows around 60. Monday, mostly sunny with a slight chance of showers and thunderstorms. Hot. Highs around 90. Chance of rain 20%. Monday night, partly cloudy. Lows in the mid-60s. Tuesday, sunny, hot. Highs in the lower 90s. Tuesday night, partly cloudy. Lows in the mid-60s. Wednesday, showers likely and a chance of thunderstorms. Very warm. Highs in the upper 80s. Chance of rain 60%. 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Broadcasts originate from the National Weather Service and State College and are transmitted from the tower facilities provided by the Blair County Emergency Management Agency in Frankstown on a frequency of 162.425 MHz. 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Properly set weather radios, with the alarm device, will alert you when severe weather warnings or watches are issued. Programming on this station will be temporarily changed during severe weather, to bring you the latest information. Warnings and safety information from the National Weather Service may someday save your life or protect your property. The 8 to 14 day outlook, from Thursday, May 21st to Wednesday, May 27th, calls for above normal temperatures and above normal precipitation. Normal high temperatures across central Pennsylvania during this period range from the upper 60s over the Allegheny Mountains to the mid-70s across the lower Susquehanna Valley. Normal lows range from the mid-40s over the Alleghenies to the mid-50s across the lower Susquehanna Valley. Here are the 4 a.m. conditions in the Altoona area. In Altoona, it was cloudy. The temperature was 47 degrees, the dew point 40, and the relative humidity 76%. The wind was west at 5 miles an hour. The pressure was 29.82 inches and steady. At State College, it was cloudy. The temperature was 44 degrees, the dew point 43, and the relative humidity 95%. The wind was west at 3 miles an hour. The pressure was 29.81 inches and steady. Now, a few other local conditions: Johnstown, cloudy 42, DuBois, cloudy 40, La Trobe, cloudy 48, Pittsburgh, cloudy 45, Erie, cloudy 46, Bradford, cloudy 39. To the south and east, York, fog 51, Selins Grove, cloudy 46, Harrisburg, partly cloudy 52, Philadelphia, cloudy 57, Baltimore, mostly cloudy 53, Washington, D.C., light rain 55. Once again, in Altoona it was 47 degrees under cloudy skies. And at State College it was 44 degrees under cloudy skies. This is NOAA Weather Radio, All Hazards Station WNG 589. 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Here's the hazardous weather outlook for the following counties: Bedford, Blair, Cambria, and Huntingdon. For today and tonight. No hazardous weather is expected at this time. And now the extended outlook for the period Friday through Wednesday. The probability for widespread hazardous weather is low. The Altoona Climate Summary for yesterday, May 13, 2026.
Yesterday's high temperature of 67 degrees occurred at 1:49 p.m. This high was 3 degrees below the normal high of 70. Yesterday's low temperature of 49 degrees occurred at 11:59 p.m. This tied the normal low of 49.34 inches of precipitation fell yesterday, which brings the monthly total to 0.65 inches. This is 0.89 inches below the normal amount of 1.54 inches for May. The total precipitation for the season since March 1st now stands at 7.62 inches, which is 0.21 inches below normal. The total precipitation for the year is now 10.37 inches, which is 1.64 inches below normal. There were 7 heating degree days yesterday, which is normal. This brings the monthly total to 164, which is 61 above normal. The yearly total since July 1st is 5,705, which is 68 above normal. There were no cooling degree days yesterday, which is 1 below normal. This leaves the monthly total at 3, which is minus 9 below normal. The yearly total since January 1st is 35, which is 15 above normal. Yesterday the average wind speed was 9 miles per hour. The normal high temperature for today is 71 degrees, and the normal low is 49. The record high for today is 92, which occurred in 1962, and the record low is 28, which occurred in 1996. Sunrise today is at 5:58 a.m. and sunset is at 8:22 p.m. A chilly day is in store for the Keystone State. Low pressure north of Lake Ontario will sag southward across the region today, before a warming trend sets in for the upcoming weekend. A mix of sun and clouds will prevail today, along with clusters of showers and perhaps a rumble of thunder. Afternoon high temperatures will be well below normal. Highs will range from the mid to upper 40s across the mountains, to the lower 60s across the southeast corner of the Keystone State. A few showers could linger overnight, as a deep storm system forms off the east coast. Lows will be in the 40s. Friday will still feature a lot of clouds and gusty wind. Highs will be mainly in the 60s. Much warmer weather is in store for Pennsylvania over the upcoming weekend. The warm weather will prevail into next week as high pressure builds over the region. Here is the latest National Weather Service forecast for Blair and Bedford counties, including the city of Altoona. Rest of tonight, mostly cloudy. Near steady temperature in the mid-40s. Northwest winds 5 to 10 miles an hour with gusts up to 20 miles an hour. Thursday, mostly cloudy. Isolated showers before 10 a.m., then scattered showers after 10 a.m. Rainfall amounts less than a tenth of an inch. Highs in the lower 50s. Northwest winds 10 to 15 miles an hour with gusts up to 30 miles an hour. Chance of rain 50%. Thursday night, mostly cloudy. A slight chance of showers through 4 a.m. Rainfall amounts less than a tenth of an inch. Lows in the mid-40s. Northwest winds 10 to 15 miles an hour with gusts up to 30 miles an hour. Chance of rain 20%. Friday, much warmer. Mostly sunny. Highs in the upper 60s. Northwest winds 10 to 15 miles an hour with gusts up to 30 miles an hour. Friday night, partly cloudy. Lows in the mid-40s. West winds around 5 miles an hour. Gusts up to 20 miles an hour through midnight. Here is the latest National Weather Service forecast for Cambria County, including the city of Johnstown. Rest of tonight, cloudy. A slight chance of showers after 4 a.m. Near steady temperature in the lower 40s. West winds 5 to 10 miles an hour with gusts up to 20 miles an hour. Chance of rain 20%. Thursday, cloudy with scattered showers. Rainfall amounts less than a tenth of an inch. Highs in the upper 40s. Northwest winds 10 to 15 miles an hour with gusts up to 30 miles an hour. Chance of rain 50%. Thursday night, mostly cloudy. A chance of showers through 10 p.m., then a slight chance of showers after 10 p.m. Rainfall amounts less than a tenth of an inch. Lows in the lower 40s. Northwest winds 10 to 15 miles an hour with gusts up to 30 miles an hour. Chance of rain 40%. Friday, much warmer. Partly sunny. Highs in the mid-60s.
Northwest winds 10 to 15 miles an hour with gusts up to 30 miles an hour. Friday night, partly cloudy. Lows in the mid-40s. West winds 5 to 10 miles an hour with gusts up to 20 miles an hour, becoming southwest after midnight. And now the extended forecast for South Central Pennsylvania. Saturday, mostly sunny with a chance of showers and a slight chance of thunderstorms. Highs around 80. Chance of rain 30%. Saturday night, showers likely and a slight chance of thunderstorms. Lows in the upper 50s. Chance of rain 60%. Sunday, partly sunny with a slight chance of showers and thunderstorms. Highs in the mid-80s. Chance of rain 20%. Sunday night, partly cloudy. Lows around 60. Monday, mostly sunny with a slight chance of showers and thunderstorms. Hot. Highs around 90. Chance of rain 20%. Monday night, partly cloudy. Lows in the mid-60s. Tuesday, sunny, hot. Highs in the lower 90s. Tuesday night, partly cloudy. Lows in the mid-60s. Wednesday, showers likely and a chance of thunderstorms. Very warm. Highs in the upper 80s. Chance of rain 60%. Here is the latest National Weather Service forecast for Blair and Bedford counties, including the city of Altoona. Today, mostly cloudy. Isolated showers before 10 a.m., then scattered showers after 10 a.m. Rainfall amounts less than a tenth of an inch. Highs in the lower 50s. Northwest winds 10 to 15 miles an hour with gusts up to 30 miles an hour. Chance of rain 50%. Tonight, mostly cloudy. A slight chance of showers through 4 a.m. Rainfall amounts less than a tenth of an inch. Lows in the mid-40s. Northwest winds 10 to 15 miles an hour with gusts up to 30 miles an hour. Chance of rain 20%. Friday, much warmer. Mostly sunny. Highs in the upper 60s. Northwest winds 10 to 15 miles an hour with gusts up to 30 miles an hour. Friday night, partly cloudy. Lows in the mid-40s. West winds around 5 miles an hour. Gusts up to 20 miles an hour through midnight. Here is the latest National Weather Service forecast for Cambria County, including the city of Johnstown. Today, cloudy with scattered showers. Rainfall amounts less than a tenth of an inch. Highs in the upper 40s. Northwest winds 10 to 15 miles an hour with gusts up to 30 miles an hour. Chance of rain 50%. Tonight, mostly cloudy. A chance of showers through 10 p.m., then a slight chance of showers after 10 p.m. Rainfall amounts less than a tenth of an inch. Lows in the lower 40s. Northwest winds 10 to 15 miles an hour with gusts up to 30 miles an hour. Chance of rain 40%. Friday, much warmer. Partly sunny. Highs in the mid-60s. Northwest winds 10 to 15 miles an hour with gusts up to 30 miles an hour. Friday night, partly cloudy. Lows in the mid-40s. West winds 5 to 10 miles an hour with gusts up to 20 miles an hour, becoming southwest after midnight. And now the extended forecast for South Central Pennsylvania. Saturday, mostly sunny with a chance of showers and a slight chance of thunderstorms. Highs around 80. Chance of rain 30%. Saturday night, showers likely and a slight chance of thunderstorms. Lows in the upper 50s. Chance of rain 60%. Sunday, partly sunny with a slight chance of showers and thunderstorms. Highs in the mid-80s. Chance of rain 20%. Sunday night, partly cloudy. Lows around 60. Monday, mostly sunny with a slight chance of showers and thunderstorms. Very warm. Highs in the upper 80s. Chance of rain 20%. Monday night, partly cloudy. Lows in the mid-60s. Tuesday, sunny, hot. Highs in the upper 80s. Tuesday night, partly cloudy. Lows in the upper 60s. Wednesday, showers likely and a chance of thunderstorms. Highs in the mid-80s. Chance of rain 60%.
the 8 to 14 day outlook, from Thursday, May 21st to Wednesday, May 27th, calls for above normal temperatures and above normal precipitation. Normal high temperatures across central Pennsylvania during this period range from the upper 60s over the Allegheny Mountains to the mid-70s across the lower Susquehanna Valley. Normal lows range from the mid-40s over the Alleghenies to the mid-50s across the lower Susquehanna Valley. Here are the 4 a.m. conditions in the Altoona area. In Altoona,

42, Dubois, cloudy 40, La Trobe, cloudy 48, Pittsburgh cloudy 45, Erie, cloudy 46, Bradford cloudy 39. To the south and east, York, fog 51, Selins Grove cloudy 46, Harrisburg partly cloudy 52, Philadelphia cloudy 57, Baltimore mostly cloudy 53, Washington DC light rain 55. Once again, in Altoona it was 47 degrees under cloudy skies. And at State College it was 44 degrees under cloudy skies. This is NOAA Weather Radio, All Hazards Station WNG 589. 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Here's the hazardous weather outlook for the following counties, Bedford, Blair, Cambria and Huntingdon. For today and tonight. No hazardous weather is expected at this time. And now the extended outlook for the period Friday through Wednesday. The probability for widespread hazardous weather is low. The Altoona Climate Summary for yesterday, May 13, 2026. Yesterday's high temperature of 67 degrees occurred at 1:49 p.m. This high was 3 degrees below the normal high of 70. Yesterday's low temperature of 49 degrees occurred at 11:59 p.m. This tied the normal low of 49. 0.34 inches of precipitation fell yesterday, which brings the monthly total to 0.65 inches. This is 0.89 inches below the normal amount of 1.54 inches for May. The total precipitation for the season since March 1st now stands at 7.62 inches, which is 0.21 inches below normal. The total precipitation for the year is now 10.37 inches, which is 1.64 inches below normal. There were 7 heating degree days yesterday, which is normal. This brings the monthly total to 164, which is 61 above normal. The yearly total since July 1st is 5,705, which is 68 above normal. There were no cooling degree days yesterday, which is 1 below normal. This leaves the monthly total at 3, which is minus 9 below normal. The yearly total since January 1st is 35, which is 15 above normal. Yesterday the average wind speed was 9 miles per hour. The normal high temperature for today is 71 degrees, and the normal low is 49. The record high for today is 92, which occurred in 1962, and the record low is 28, which occurred in 1996. Sunrise today is at 5:58 a.m. and sunset is at 8:22 p.m. A chilly day is in store for the Keystone State. Low pressure north of Lake Ontario will sag southward across the region today, before a warming trend sets in for the upcoming weekend. A mix of sun and clouds will prevail today, along with clusters of showers and perhaps a rumble of thunder. Afternoon high temperatures will be well below normal. Highs will range from the mid to upper 40s across the mountains, to the lower 60s across the southeast corner of the Keystone State. A few showers could linger overnight, as a deep storm system forms off the east coast. Lows will be in the 40s. Friday will still feature a lot of clouds and gusty wind. Highs will be mainly in the 60s. Much warmer weather is in store for Pennsylvania over the upcoming weekend. The warm weather will prevail into next week as high pressure builds over the region. Here is the latest National Weather Service forecast for Blair and Bedford counties, including the city of Altoona. Today, mostly cloudy. Isolated showers before 10 a.m., then scattered showers after 10 a.m. Rainfall amounts less than a tenth of an inch. Highs in the lower 50s. Northwest winds 10 to 15 miles an hour with gusts up to 30 miles an hour. Chance of rain 50%. Tonight, mostly cloudy. A slight chance of showers through 4 a.m. Rainfall amounts less than a tenth of an inch. Lows in the mid-40s. Northwest winds 10 to 15 miles an hour with gusts up to 30 miles an hour. Chance of rain 20%. Friday, much warmer. Mostly sunny. Highs in the upper 60s. Northwest winds 10 to 15 miles an hour with gusts up to 30 miles an hour. Friday night, partly cloudy. Lows in the mid-40s. West winds around 5 miles an hour. Gusts up to 20 miles an hour through midnight. Here is the latest National Weather Service forecast for Cambria County, including the city of Johnstown. Today, cloudy with scattered

hours. Rainfall amounts less than a tenth of an inch. Highs in the upper 40s. Northwest winds 10 to 15 miles an hour with gusts up to 30 miles an hour. Chance of rain 50%. Tonight, mostly cloudy. A chance of showers through 10 p.m., then a slight chance of showers after 10 p.m. Rainfall amounts less than a tenth of an inch. Lows in the lower 40s. Northwest winds 10 to 15 miles an hour with gusts up to 30 miles an hour. Chance of rain 40%. Friday, much warmer. Partly sunny. Highs in the mid-60s. Northwest winds 10 to 15 miles an hour with gusts up to 30 miles an hour. Friday night, partly cloudy. Lows in the mid-40s. West winds 5 to 10 miles an hour with gusts up to 20 miles an hour, becoming southwest after midnight. And now the extended forecast for South Central Pennsylvania. Saturday, mostly sunny with a chance of showers and a slight chance of thunderstorms. Highs around 80. Chance of rain 30%. Saturday night, showers likely and a slight chance of thunderstorms. Lows in the upper 50s. Chance of rain 60%. Sunday, partly sunny with a slight chance of showers and thunderstorms. Highs in the mid-80s. Chance of rain 20%. Sunday night, partly cloudy. Lows around 60. Monday, mostly sunny with a slight chance of showers and thunderstorms. Very warm. Highs in the upper 80s. Chance of rain 20%. Monday night, partly cloudy. Lows in the mid-60s. Tuesday, sunny, hot. Highs in the upper 80s. Tuesday night, partly cloudy. Lows in the upper 60s. Wednesday, showers likely and a chance of thunderstorms. Highs in the mid-80s. Chance of rain 60%. The 8 to 14 day outlook, from Thursday, May 21st to Wednesday, May 27th, calls for above normal temperatures and above normal precipitation. Normal high temperatures across central Pennsylvania during this period range from the upper 60s over the Allegheny Mountains to the mid-70s across the lower Susquehanna Valley. Normal lows range from the mid-40s over the Alleghenies to the mid-50s across the lower Susquehanna Valley. Here are the 4 a.m. conditions in the Altoona area. In Altoona, it was cloudy. The temperature was 47 degrees, the dew point 40, and the relative humidity 76%. The wind was west at 5 miles an hour. The pressure was 29.82 inches and steady. At State College, it was cloudy. The temperature was 44 degrees, the dew point 43, and the relative humidity 95%. The wind was west at 3 miles an hour. The pressure was 29.81 inches and steady. Now, a few other local conditions: Johnstown, cloudy 42, DuBois, cloudy 40, La Trobe, cloudy 48, Pittsburgh, cloudy 45, Erie, cloudy 46, Bradford, cloudy 39. To the south and east, York, fog 51, Selins Grove, cloudy 46, Harrisburg, partly cloudy 52, Philadelphia, cloudy 57, Baltimore, mostly cloudy 53, Washington, D.C., light rain 55. Once again, in Altoona it was 47 degrees under cloudy skies. And at State College it was 44 degrees under cloudy skies. This is NOAA Weather Radio, All Hazards Station WNG 589. 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Here's the hazardous weather outlook for the following counties: Bedford, Blair, Cambria, and Huntingdon. For today and tonight, no hazardous weather is expected at this time. And now the extended outlook for the period Friday through Wednesday. The probability for widespread hazardous weather is low. The Altoona climate summary for yesterday, May 13, 2026. Yesterday's high temperature of 67 degrees occurred at 1:49 p.m. This high was 3 degrees below the normal high of 70. Yesterday's low temperature of 49 degrees occurred at 11:59 p.m. This tied the normal low of 49. 0.34 inches of precipitation fell yesterday, which brings the monthly total to 0.65 inches. This is 0.89 inches below the normal amount of 1.54 inches for May.
The total precipitation for the season since March 1st now stands at 7.62 inches, which is 0.21 inches below normal. The total precipitation for the year is now 10.37 inches, which is 1.64 inches below normal. There were 7 heating degree days yesterday, which is normal. This brings the monthly total to 164, which is 61 above normal. The yearly total since July 1st is 5,705, which is 68 above normal. There were no cooling degree days yesterday, which is 1 below normal. This leaves the monthly total at 3, which is minus 9 below normal. The yearly total since January 1st is 35, which is 15 above normal. Yesterday the average wind speed was 9 miles per hour. The normal high temperature for today is 71 degrees, and the normal low is 49. The record high for today is 92, which occurred in 1962, and the record low is 28, which occurred in 1996. Sunrise today is at 5:58 a.m. and sunset is at 8:22 p.m. A chilly day is in store for the Keystone State. Low pressure north of Lake Ontario will sag southward across the region today, before a warming trend sets in for the upcoming weekend. A mix of sun and clouds will prevail today, along with clusters of showers and perhaps a rumble of thunder. Afternoon high temperatures will be well below normal. Highs will range from the mid to upper 40s across the mountains, to the lower 60s across the southeast corner of the Keystone State. A few showers could linger overnight, as a deep storm system forms off the east coast. Lows will be in the 40s. Friday will still feature a lot of clouds and gusty wind. Highs will be mainly in the 60s. Much warmer weather is in store for Pennsylvania over the upcoming weekend. The warm weather will prevail into next week as high pressure builds over the region. Here is the latest National Weather Service forecast for Blair and Bedford counties, including the city of Altoona. Today, mostly cloudy. Isolated showers before 10 a.m., then scattered showers after 10 a.m. Rainfall amounts less than a tenth of an inch. Highs in the lower 50s. Northwest winds 10 to 15 miles an hour with gusts up to 30 miles an hour. Chance of rain 50%. Tonight, mostly cloudy. A slight chance of showers through 4 a.m. Rainfall amounts less than a tenth of an inch. Lows in the mid-40s. Northwest winds 10 to 15 miles an hour with gusts up to 30 miles an hour. Chance of rain 20%. Friday, much warmer. Mostly sunny. Highs in the upper 60s. Northwest winds 10 to 15 miles an hour with gusts up to 30 miles an hour. Friday night, partly cloudy. Lows in the mid-40s. West winds around 5 miles an hour. Gusts up to 20 miles an hour through midnight. Here is the latest National Weather Service forecast for Cambria County, including the city of Johnstown. Today, cloudy with scattered showers. Rainfall amounts less than a tenth of an inch. Highs in the upper 40s. Northwest winds 10 to 15 miles an hour with gusts up to 30 miles an hour. Chance of rain 50%. Tonight, mostly cloudy. A chance of showers through 10 p.m., then a slight chance of showers after 10 p.m. Rainfall amounts less than a tenth of an inch. Lows in the lower 40s. Northwest winds 10 to 15 miles an hour with gusts up to 30 miles an hour. Chance of rain 40%. Friday, much warmer. Partly sunny. Highs in the mid-60s. Northwest winds 10 to 15 miles an hour with gusts up to 30 miles an hour. Friday night, partly cloudy. Lows in the mid-40s. West winds 5 to 10 miles an hour with gusts up to 20 miles an hour, becoming southwest after midnight. And now the extended forecast for South Central Pennsylvania. Saturday, mostly sunny with a chance of showers and a slight chance of thunderstorms. Highs around 80. Chance of rain 30%. Saturday night, showers likely and a slight chance of thunderstorms. Lows in the upper 50s. Chance of rain 60%. Sunday, partly sunny with a slight chance of showers and thunderstorms. Highs in the mid-80s. Chance of rain 20%. Sunday night, partly cloudy. Lows around 60. Monday, mostly sunny with a slight chance of showers and thunderstorms. Very warm.
Highs in the upper 80s. Chance of rain 20%. Monday night, partly cloudy. Lows in the mid-60s. Tuesday, sunny, hot. Highs in the upper 80s. Tuesday night, partly cloudy. Lows in the upper 60s. Wednesday, showers likely and a chance of thunderstorms. Highs in the mid-80s. Chance of rain 60%. The 8 to 14 day outlook, from Thursday, May 21st to Wednesday, May 27th, calls for above normal temperatures and above normal precipitation. Normal high temperatures across central Pennsylvania during this period range from the upper 60s over the Allegheny Mountains to the mid-70s across the lower Susquehanna Valley. Normal lows range from the mid-40s over the Alleghenies to the mid-50s across the lower Susquehanna Valley. Here are the 4 a.m. conditions in the Altoona area. In Altoona, it was cloudy. The temperature was 47 degrees, the dew point 40, and the relative humidity 76%. The wind was west at 5 miles an hour. The pressure was 29.82 inches and steady. At State College, it was cloudy. The temperature was 44 degrees, the dew point 43, and the relative humidity 95%. The wind was west at 3 miles an hour. The pressure was 29.81 inches and steady. Now, a few other local conditions: Johnstown, cloudy 42, DuBois, cloudy 40, Latrobe, cloudy 48, Pittsburgh, cloudy 45, Erie, cloudy 46, Bradford, cloudy 39. To the south and east, York, fog 51, Selins Grove, cloudy 46, Harrisburg, partly cloudy 52, Philadelphia, cloudy 57, Baltimore, mostly cloudy 53, Washington, D.C., light rain 55. Once again, in Altoona, it was 47 degrees under cloudy skies. And at State College, it was 44 degrees under cloudy skies. 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Here's the hazardous weather outlook for the following counties: Bedford, Blair, Cambria, and Huntingdon. For today and tonight, no hazardous weather is expected at this time. And now the extended outlook for the period Friday through Wednesday. The probability for widespread hazardous weather is low. The Altoona climate summary for yesterday, May 13, 2026. Yesterday's high temperature of 67 degrees occurred at 1:49 p.m. This high was 3 degrees below the normal high of 70. Yesterday's low temperature of 49 degrees occurred at 11:59 p.m. This tied the normal low of 49. 0.34 inches of precipitation fell yesterday, which brings the monthly total to 0.65 inches. This is 0.89 inches below the normal amount of 1.54 inches for May. The total precipitation for the season since March 1st now stands at 7.62 inches, which is 0.21 inches below normal. The total precipitation for the year is now 10.37 inches, which is 1.64 inches below normal. There were 7 heating degree days yesterday, which is normal. This brings the monthly total to 164, which is 61 above normal. The yearly total since July 1st is 5,705, which is 68 above normal. There were no cooling degree days yesterday, which is 1 below normal. This leaves the monthly total at 3, which is minus 9 below normal. The yearly total since January 1st is 35, which is 15 above normal. Yesterday the average wind speed was 9 miles per hour. The normal high temperature for today is 71 degrees, and the normal low is 49. The record high for today is 92, which occurred in 1962, and the record low is 28, which occurred in 1996. Sunrise today is at 5:58 a.m. and sunset is at 8:22 p.m. A chilly day is in store for the Keystone State. Low pressure north of Lake Ontario will sag southward across the region today, before a warming trend sets in for the upcoming weekend. A mix of sun and clouds will prevail today, along with clusters of showers and perhaps a rumble of thunder. Afternoon high temperatures will be well below normal. Highs will range from the mid to upper 40s across the mountains, to the lower 60s across the southeast corner of the Keystone State. A few showers could linger overnight, as a deep storm system forms off the east coast.
lows will be in the 40s. Friday will still feature a lot of clouds and gusty wind. Highs will be mainly in the 60s. Much warmer weather is in store for Pennsylvania over the upcoming weekend. The warm weather will prevail into next week as high pressure builds over the region. Here is the latest National Weather Service forecast for Blair and Bedford counties, including the city of Altoona. Today, mostly cloudy. Isolated showers before 10 a.m., then scattered showers after 10 a.m. Rainfall amounts less than a tenth of an inch. Highs in the lower 50s. Northwest winds 10 to 15 miles an hour with gusts up to 30 miles an hour. Chance of rain 50%. Tonight, mostly cloudy. A slight chance of showers through 4 a.m. Rainfall amounts less than a tenth of an inch. Lows in the mid-40s. Northwest winds 10 to 15 miles an hour with gusts up to 30 miles an hour. Chance of rain 20%. Friday, much warmer. Mostly sunny. Highs in the upper 60s. Northwest winds 10 to 15 miles an hour with gusts up to 30 miles an hour. Friday night, partly cloudy. Lows in the mid-40s. West winds around 5 miles an hour. Gusts up to 20 miles an hour through midnight. Here is the latest National Weather Service forecast for Cambria County, including the city of Johnstown. Today, cloudy with scattered showers. Rainfall amounts less than a tenth of an inch. Highs in the upper 40s. Northwest winds 10 to 15 miles an hour with gusts up to 30 miles an hour. Chance of rain 50%. Tonight, mostly cloudy. A chance of showers through 10 p.m., then a slight chance of showers after 10 p.m. Rainfall amounts less than a tenth of an inch. Lows in the lower 40s. Northwest winds 10 to 15 miles an hour with gusts up to 30 miles an hour. Chance of rain 40%. Friday, much warmer. Partly sunny. Highs in the mid-60s. Northwest winds 10 to 15 miles an hour with gusts up to 30 miles an hour. Friday night, partly cloudy. Lows in the mid-40s. West winds 5 to 10 miles an hour with gusts up to 20 miles an hour, becoming southwest after midnight. And now the extended forecast for South Central Pennsylvania. Saturday, mostly sunny with a chance of showers and a slight chance of thunderstorms. Highs around 80. Chance of rain 30%. Saturday night, showers likely and a slight chance of thunderstorms. Lows in the upper 50s. Chance of rain 60%. Sunday, partly sunny with a slight chance of showers and thunderstorms. Highs in the mid-80s. Chance of rain 20%. Sunday night, partly cloudy. Lows around 60. Monday, mostly sunny with a slight chance of showers and thunderstorms. Very warm. Highs in the upper 80s. Chance of rain 20%. Monday night, partly cloudy. Lows in the mid-60s. Tuesday, sunny, hot. Highs in the upper 80s. Tuesday night, partly cloudy. Lows in the upper 60s. Wednesday, showers likely and a chance of thunderstorms. Highs in the mid-80s. Chance of rain 60%. The 8 to 14 day outlook, from Thursday, May 21st to Wednesday, May 27th, calls for above normal temperatures and above normal precipitation. Normal high temperatures across central Pennsylvania during this period range from the upper 60s over the Allegheny Mountains to the mid-70s across the lower Susquehanna Valley. Normal lows range from the mid-40s over the Alleghenies to the mid-50s across the lower Susquehanna Valley. Here are the 4 a.m. conditions in the Altoona area. In Altoona, it was cloudy. The temperature was 47 degrees, the dew point 40, and the relative humidity 76%. The wind was west at 5 miles an hour. The pressure was 29.82 inches and steady. At State College, it was cloudy. The temperature was 44 degrees, the dew point 43, and the relative humidity 95%. The wind was west at 3 miles an hour. The pressure was 29.81 inches and steady. Now, a few other local conditions: Johnstown, cloudy 42, Dubois, cloudy 40, La Trobe, cloudy 48, Pittsburgh, cloudy 45, Erie, cloudy 46, Bradford, cloudy 39.
to the south and east, York, fog 51, Selams Grove cloudy 46, Harrisburg partly cloudy 52, Philadelphia cloudy 57, Baltimore mostly cloudy 53, Washington DC light rain 55. Once again, in Altoona it was 47 degrees under cloudy skies. And at State College it was 44 degrees under cloudy skies. 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Here's the hazardous weather outlook, for the following counties, Bedford, Blair, Cambria and Huntingdon. For today and tonight. No hazardous weather is expected at this time. And now the extended outlook for the period Friday through Wednesday. The probability for widespread hazardous weather is low. The Altoona climate summary for yesterday, May 13, 2026. Yesterday's high temperature of 67 degrees occurred at 1:49 p.m. This high was 3 degrees below the normal high of 70. Yesterday's low temperature of 49 degrees occurred at 11:59 p.m. This tied the normal low of 49. 0.34 inches of precipitation fell yesterday, which brings the monthly total to 0.65 inches. This is 0.89 inches below the normal amount of 1.54 inches for May. The total precipitation for the season since March 1st now stands at 7.62 inches, which is 0.21 inches below normal. The total precipitation for the year is now 10.37 inches, which is 1.64 inches below normal. There were 7 heating degree days yesterday, which is normal. This brings the monthly total to 164, which is 61 above normal. The yearly total since July 1st is 5,705, which is 68 above normal. There were no cooling degree days yesterday, which is 1 below normal. This leaves the monthly total at 3, which is minus 9 below normal. The yearly total since January 1st is 35, which is 15 above normal. Yesterday the average wind speed was 9 miles per hour. The normal high temperature for today is 71 degrees, and the normal low is 49. The record high for today is 92, which occurred in 1962, and the record low is 28, which occurred in 1996. Sunrise today is at 5:58 a.m. and sunset is at 8:22 p.m. A chilly day is in store for the Keystone State. Low pressure north of Lake Ontario will sag southward across the region today, before a warming trend sets in for the upcoming weekend. A mix of sun and clouds will prevail today, along with clusters of showers and perhaps a rumble of thunder. Afternoon high temperatures will be well below normal. Highs will range from the mid to upper 40s across the mountains, to the lower 60s across the southeast corner of the Keystone State. A few showers could linger overnight, as a deep storm system forms off the east coast. Lows will be in the 40s. Friday will still feature a lot of clouds and gusty wind. Highs will be mainly in the 60s. Much warmer weather is in store for Pennsylvania over the upcoming weekend. The warm weather will prevail into next week as high pressure builds over the region. Here is the latest National Weather Service forecast for Blair and Bedford counties, including the city of Altoona. Today, mostly cloudy. Isolated showers before 10 a.m., then scattered showers after 10 a.m. Rainfall amounts less than a tenth of an inch. Highs in the lower 50s. Northwest winds 10 to 15 miles an hour with gusts up to 30 miles an hour. Chance of rain 50%. Tonight, mostly cloudy. A slight chance of showers through 4 a.m. Rainfall amounts less than a tenth of an inch. Lows in the mid-40s. Northwest winds 10 to 15 miles an hour with gusts up to 30 miles an hour. Chance of rain 20%. Friday, much warmer. Mostly sunny. Highs in the upper 60s. Northwest winds 10 to 15 miles an hour with gusts up to 30 miles an hour. Friday night, partly cloudy. Lows in the mid-40s. West winds around 5 miles an hour. Gusts up to 20 miles an hour through midnight. Here is the latest National Weather Service forecast for Cambria County, including the city of Johnstown. Today, cloudy with scattered showers. Rainfall amounts less than a tenth of an inch. Highs in the upper 40s.
Northwest winds 10 to 15 miles an hour with gusts up to 30 miles an hour. Chance of rain 50%. Tonight, mostly cloudy. A chance of showers through 10 p.m., then a slight chance of showers after 10 p.m. Rainfall amounts less than a tenth of an inch. Lows in the lower 40s. Northwest winds 10 to 15 miles an hour with gusts up to 30 miles an hour. Chance of rain 40%. Friday, much warmer. Partly sunny. Highs in the mid-60s. Northwest winds 10 to 15 miles an hour with gusts up to 30 miles an hour. Friday night, partly cloudy. Lows in the mid-40s. West winds 5 to 10 miles an hour with gusts up to 20 miles an hour, becoming southwest after midnight. And now the extended forecast for South Central Pennsylvania. Saturday, mostly sunny with a chance of showers and a slight chance of thunderstorms. Highs around 80. Chance of rain 30%. Saturday night, showers likely and a slight chance of thunderstorms. Lows in the upper 50s. Chance of rain 60%. Sunday, partly sunny with a slight chance of showers and thunderstorms. Highs in the mid-80s. Chance of rain 20%. Sunday night, partly cloudy. Lows around 60. Monday, mostly sunny with a slight chance of showers and thunderstorms. Very warm. Highs in the upper 80s. Chance of rain 20%. Monday night, partly cloudy. Lows in the mid-60s. Tuesday, sunny, hot. Highs in the upper 80s. Tuesday night, partly cloudy. Lows in the upper 60s. Wednesday, showers likely and a chance of thunderstorms. Highs in the mid-80s. Chance of rain 60%. The 8 to 14 day outlook, from Thursday, May 21st to Wednesday, May 27th, calls for above normal temperatures and above normal precipitation. Normal high temperatures across central Pennsylvania during this period range from the upper 60s over the Allegheny Mountains to the mid-70s across the lower Susquehanna Valley. Normal lows range from the mid-40s over the Alleghenies to the mid-50s across the lower Susquehanna Valley. Here are the 5 a.m. conditions in the Altoona area. In Altoona, it was cloudy. The temperature was 46 degrees, the dew point 39, and the relative humidity 76%. The wind was northwest at 8 miles an hour. The pressure was 29.81 inches and falling. At State College, it was cloudy. The temperature was 46 degrees, the dew point 41, and the relative humidity 84%. The wind was west at 6 miles an hour. The pressure was 29.81 inches and steady. Now, a few other local conditions: Johnstown, cloudy 42, Dubois, cloudy 40, La Trobe, cloudy 46, Pittsburgh light rain 44, Erie, light rain 45, Bradford cloudy 39. To the south and east, York, mostly cloudy 51, Selins Grove clear 44, Harrisburg mostly cloudy 52, Philadelphia cloudy 56, Baltimore cloudy 54. Once again, in Altoona it was 46 degrees under cloudy skies. And at State College it was 46 degrees under cloudy skies. This is NOAA Weather Radio, All Hazards Station WNG 589. Serving South Central Pennsylvania, and originating from the National Weather Service Office in State College. Here are the 5 a.m. conditions in the Altoona area. In Altoona, it was cloudy. The temperature was 46 degrees, the dew point 39, and the relative humidity 76%. The wind was northwest at 8 miles an hour. The pressure was 29.81 inches and falling. At State College, it was cloudy. The temperature was 46 degrees, the dew point 41, and the relative humidity 84%. The wind was west at 6 miles an hour. The pressure was 29.81 inches and steady. Now, a few other local conditions: Johnstown, cloudy 41, Dubois, cloudy 40, La Trobe, cloudy 46, Pittsburgh light rain 44, Erie, light rain 45, Bradford cloudy 39. To the south and east, York, mostly cloudy 51, Selins Grove clear 44, Harrisburg mostly cloudy 52, Philadelphia cloudy 56, Baltimore cloudy 54. Once again, in Altoona it was 46 degrees under cloudy skies.
and at State College it was 46 degrees under cloudy skies. This is NOAA Weather Radio, All Hazards Station WNG 589. 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Here's the hazardous weather outlook for the following counties: Bedford, Blair, Cambria, and Huntingdon. For today and tonight, no hazardous weather is expected at this time. And now the extended outlook for the period Friday through Wednesday. The probability for widespread hazardous weather is low. The Altoona climate summary for yesterday, May 13, 2026. Yesterday's high temperature of 67 degrees occurred at 1:49 p.m. This high was 3 degrees below the normal high of 70. Yesterday's low temperature of 49 degrees occurred at 11:59 p.m. This tied the normal low of 49.034 inches of precipitation fell yesterday, which brings the monthly total to 0.65 inches. This is 0.89 inches below the normal amount of 1.54 inches for May. The total precipitation for the season since March 1st now stands at 7.62 inches, which is 0.21 inches below normal. The total precipitation for the year is now 10.37 inches, which is 1.64 inches below normal. There were 7 heating degree days yesterday, which is normal. This brings the monthly total to 164, which is 61 above normal. The yearly total since July 1st is 5,705, which is 68 above normal. There were no cooling degree days yesterday, which is 1 below normal. This leaves the monthly total at 3, which is minus 9 below normal. The yearly total since January 1st is 35, which is 15 above normal. Yesterday the average wind speed was 9 miles per hour. The normal high temperature for today is 71 degrees, and the normal low is 49. The record high for today is 92, which occurred in 1962, and the record low is 28, which occurred in 1996. Sunrise today is at 5:58 a.m. and sunset is at 8:22 p.m. A chilly day is in store for the Keystone State. Low pressure north of Lake Ontario will sag southward across the region today, before a warming trend sets in for the upcoming weekend. A mix of sun and clouds will prevail today, along with clusters of showers and perhaps a rumble of thunder. Afternoon high temperatures will be well below normal. Highs will range from the mid to upper 40s across the mountains, to the lower 60s across the southeast corner of the Keystone State. A few showers could linger overnight, as a deep storm system forms off the east coast. Lows will be in the 40s. Friday will still feature a lot of clouds and gusty wind. Highs will be mainly in the 60s. Much warmer weather is in store for Pennsylvania over the upcoming weekend. The warm weather will prevail into next week as high pressure builds over the region. Here is the latest National Weather Service forecast for Blair and Bedford counties, including the city of Altoona. Today, mostly cloudy. Isolated showers before 10 a.m., then scattered showers after 10 a.m. Rainfall amounts less than a tenth of an inch. Highs in the lower 50s. Northwest winds 10 to 15 miles an hour with gusts up to 30 miles an hour. Chance of rain 50%. Tonight, mostly cloudy. A slight chance of showers through 4 a.m. Rainfall amounts less than a tenth of an inch. Lows in the mid-40s. Northwest winds 10 to 15 miles an hour with gusts up to 30 miles an hour. Chance of rain 20%. Friday, much warmer. Mostly sunny. Highs in the upper 60s. Northwest winds 10 to 15 miles an hour with gusts up to 30 miles an hour. Friday night, partly cloudy. Lows in the mid-40s. West winds around 5 miles an hour. Gusts up to 20 miles an hour through midnight. Here is the latest National Weather Service forecast for Cambria County, including the city of Johnstown. Today, cloudy with scattered showers. Rainfall amounts less than a tenth of an inch. Highs in the upper 40s. Northwest winds 10 to 15 miles an hour with gusts up to 30 miles an hour. Chance of rain 50%. Tonight, mostly cloudy. A chance of showers through 10 p.m., then a slight chance of showers after 10 p.m. Rainfall amounts less than a tenth of an inch. Lows in the lower 40s.
Northwest winds 10 to 15 miles an hour with gusts up to 30 miles an hour. Chance of rain 40%. Friday, much warmer. Partly sunny. Highs in the mid-60s. Northwest winds 10 to 15 miles an hour with gusts up to 30 miles an hour. Friday night, partly cloudy. Lows in the mid-40s. West winds 5 to 10 miles an hour with gusts up to 20 miles an hour, becoming southwest after midnight. And now the extended forecast for south central Pennsylvania. Saturday, mostly sunny with a chance of showers and a slight chance of thunderstorms. Highs around 80. Chance of rain 30%. Saturday night, showers likely and a slight chance of thunderstorms. Lows in the upper 50s. Chance of rain 60%. Sunday, partly sunny with a slight chance of showers and thunderstorms. Highs in the mid-80s. Chance of rain 20%. Sunday night, partly cloudy. Lows around 60. Monday, mostly sunny with a slight chance of showers and thunderstorms. Very warm. Highs in the upper 80s. Chance of rain 20%. Monday night, partly cloudy. Lows in the mid-60s. Tuesday, sunny, hot. Highs in the upper 80s. Tuesday night, partly cloudy. Lows in the upper 60s. Wednesday, showers likely and a chance of thunderstorms. Highs in the mid-80s. Chance of rain 60%. The 8 to 14 day outlook, from Thursday, May 21st to Wednesday, May 27th, calls for above normal temperatures and above normal precipitation. Normal high temperatures across central Pennsylvania during this period range from the upper 60s over the Allegheny Mountains to the mid-70s across the lower Susquehanna Valley. Normal lows range from the mid-40s over the Alleghenies to the mid-50s across the lower Susquehanna Valley. Here are the 5 a.m. conditions in the Altoona area. In Altoona, it was cloudy. The temperature was 46 degrees, the dew point 39, and the relative humidity 76%. The wind was northwest at 8 miles an hour. The pressure was 29.81 inches and falling. At State College, it was cloudy. The temperature was 46 degrees, the dew point 41, and the relative humidity 84%. The wind was west at 6 miles an hour. The pressure was 29.81 inches and steady. Now, a few other local conditions: Johnstown, cloudy 41, Dubois, cloudy 40, Latrobe, cloudy 46, Pittsburgh light rain 44, Erie, light rain 45, Bradford cloudy 39. To the south and east, York, mostly cloudy 51, Selins Grove clear 44, Harrisburg mostly cloudy 52, Philadelphia cloudy 56, Baltimore cloudy 54. Once again, in Altoona it was 46 degrees under cloudy skies. And at State College it was 46 degrees under cloudy skies. This is NOAA Weather Radio, All Hazards Station WNG 589. 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Here's the hazardous weather outlook for the following counties: Bedford, Blair, Cambria and Huntingdon. For today and tonight, no hazardous weather is expected at this time. And now the extended outlook for the period Friday through Wednesday. The probability for widespread hazardous weather is low. The Altoona climate summary for yesterday, May 13, 2026. Yesterday's high temperature of 67 degrees occurred at 1:49 p.m. This high was 3 degrees below the normal high of 70. Yesterday's low temperature of 49 degrees occurred at 11:59 p.m. This high the normal low of 49. 0.34 inches of precipitation fell yesterday, which brings the monthly total to 0.65 inches. This is 0.89 inches below the normal amount of 1.54 inches for May. The total precipitation for the season since March 1st now stands at 7.62 inches, which is 0.21 inches below normal. The total precipitation for the year is now 10.37 inches, which is 1.64 inches below normal. There were 7 heating degree days yesterday, which is normal. This brings the monthly total to 164, which is 61 above normal. The yearly total since July 1st is 5,705, which is 68 above normal.
There were no cooling degree days yesterday, which is 1 below normal. This leaves the monthly total at 3, which is minus 9 below normal. The yearly total since January 1st is 35, which is 15 above normal. Yesterday the average wind speed was 9 miles per hour. The normal high temperature for today is 71 degrees, and the normal low is 49. The record high for today is 92, which occurred in 1962, and the record low is 28, which occurred in 1996. Sunrise today is at 5:58 a.m. and sunset is at 8:22 p.m. A chilly day is in store for the Keystone State. Low pressure north of Lake Ontario will sag southward across the region today, before a warming trend sets in for the upcoming weekend. A mix of sun and clouds will prevail today, along with clusters of showers and perhaps a rumble of thunder. Afternoon high temperatures will be well below normal. Highs will range from the mid to upper 40s across the mountains, to the lower 60s across the southeast corner of the Keystone State. A few showers could linger overnight, as a deep storm system forms off the east coast. Lows will be in the 40s. Friday will still feature a lot of clouds and gusty wind. Highs will be mainly in the 60s. Much warmer weather is in store for Pennsylvania over the upcoming weekend. The warm weather will prevail into next week as high pressure builds over the region. 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Properly set weather radios, with the alarm device, will alert you when severe weather warnings or watches are issued. Programming on this station will be temporarily changed during severe weather, to bring you the latest information. Warnings and safety information from the National Weather Service may someday save your life or protect your property. Here is the latest National Weather Service forecast for Blair and Bedford counties, including the city of Altoona. Today, mostly cloudy. Isolated showers before 10 a.m., then scattered showers after 10 a.m. Rainfall amounts less than a tenth of an inch. Highs in the lower 50s. Northwest winds 10 to 15 miles an hour with gusts up to 30 miles an hour. Chance of rain 50%. Tonight, mostly cloudy. A slight chance of showers through 4 a.m. Rainfall amounts less than a tenth of an inch. Lows in the mid-40s. Northwest winds 10 to 15 miles an hour with gusts up to 30 miles an hour. Chance of rain 20%. Friday, much warmer. Mostly sunny. Highs in the upper 60s. Northwest winds 10 to 15 miles an hour with gusts up to 30 miles an hour. Friday night, partly cloudy. Lows in the mid-40s. West winds around 5 miles an hour. Gusts up to 20 miles an hour through midnight. Here is the latest National Weather Service forecast for Cambria County, including the city of Johnstown. Today, cloudy with scattered showers. Rainfall amounts less than a tenth of an inch. Highs in the upper 40s. Northwest winds 10 to 15 miles an hour with gusts up to 30 miles an hour. Chance of rain 50%. Tonight, mostly cloudy. A chance of showers through 10 p.m., then a slight chance of showers after 10 p.m. Rainfall amounts less than a tenth of an inch. Lows in the lower 40s. Northwest winds 10 to 15 miles an hour with gusts up to 30 miles an hour. Chance of rain 40%. Friday, much warmer. Partly sunny. Highs in the mid-60s. Northwest winds 10 to 15 miles an hour with gusts up to 30 miles an hour. Friday night, partly cloudy. Lows in the mid-40s. West winds 5 to 10 miles an hour with gusts up to 20 miles an hour, becoming southwest after midnight. And now the extended forecast for south central Pennsylvania. Saturday, mostly sunny with a chance of showers and a slight chance of thunderstorms. Highs around 80. Chance of rain 30%. Saturday night, showers likely and a slight chance of thunderstorms. Lows in the upper 50s. Chance of rain 60%. Sunday, partly sunny with a slight chance of showers and thunderstorms.
Highs in the mid-80s. Chance of rain 20%. Sunday night, partly cloudy. Lows around 60. Monday, mostly sunny with a slight chance of showers and thunderstorms. Very warm. Highs in the upper 80s. Chance of rain 20%. Monday night, partly cloudy. Lows in the mid-60s. Tuesday, sunny, hot. Highs in the upper 80s. Tuesday night, partly cloudy. Lows in the upper 60s. Wednesday, showers likely and a chance of thunderstorms. Highs in the mid-80s. Chance of rain 60%. The 8 to 14 day outlook, from Thursday, May 21st to Wednesday, May 27th, calls for above normal temperatures and above normal precipitation. Normal high temperatures across central Pennsylvania during this period range from the upper 60s over the Allegheny Mountains to the mid-70s across the lower Susquehanna Valley. Normal lows range from the mid-40s over the Alleghenies to the mid-50s across the lower Susquehanna Valley. Here are the 5 a.m. conditions in the Altoona area. In Altoona, it was cloudy. The temperature was 46 degrees, the dew point 39, and the relative humidity 76%. The wind was northwest at 8 miles an hour. The pressure was 29.81 inches and falling. At State College, it was cloudy. The temperature was 46 degrees, the dew point 41, and the relative humidity 84%. The wind was west at 6 miles an hour. The pressure was 29.81 inches and steady. Now, a few other local conditions: Johnstown, cloudy 41, Dubois, cloudy 40, Latrobe, cloudy 46, Pittsburgh, light rain 44, Erie, light rain 45, Bradford, cloudy 39. To the south and east, York, mostly cloudy 51, Selams Grove, clear 44, Harrisburg, mostly cloudy 52, Philadelphia, cloudy 56, Baltimore, cloudy 54. Once again, in Altoona, it was 46 degrees under cloudy skies. And at State College, it was 46 degrees under cloudy skies. 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Here's the hazardous weather outlook for the following counties: Bedford, Blair, Cambria, and Huntingdon. For today and tonight, no hazardous weather is expected at this time. And now the extended outlook for the period Friday through Wednesday. The probability for widespread hazardous weather is low. The Altoona climate summary for yesterday, May 13, 2026. Yesterday's high temperature of 67 degrees occurred at 1:49 p.m. This high was 3 degrees below the normal high of 70. Yesterday's low temperature of 49 degrees occurred at 11:59 p.m. This tied the normal low of 49. 0.34 inches of precipitation fell yesterday, which brings the monthly total to 0.65 inches. This is 0.89 inches below the normal amount of 1.54 inches for May. The total precipitation for the season since March 1st now stands at 7.62 inches, which is 0.21 inches below normal. The total precipitation for the year is now 10.37 inches, which is 1.64 inches below normal. There were 7 heating degree days yesterday, which is normal. This brings the monthly total to 164, which is 61 above normal. The yearly total since July 1st is 5,705, which is 68 above normal. There were no cooling degree days yesterday, which is 1 below normal. This leaves the monthly total at 3, which is minus 9 below normal. The yearly total since January 1st is 35, which is 15 above normal. Yesterday the average wind speed was 9 miles per hour. The normal high temperature for today is 71 degrees, and the normal low is 49. The record high for today is 92, which occurred in 1962, and the record low is 28, which occurred in 1996. Sunrise today is at 5:58 a.m. and sunset is at 8:22 p.m. A chilly day is in store for the Keystone State. Low pressure north of Lake Ontario will sag southward across the region today, before a warming trend sets in for the upcoming weekend. A mix of sun and clouds will prevail today, along with clusters of showers and perhaps a rumble of thunder. Afternoon high temperatures will be well below normal.
Highs will range from the mid to upper 40s across the mountains to the lower 60s across the southeast corner of the Keystone State. A few showers could linger overnight as a deep storm system forms off the east coast. Lows will be in the 40s. Friday will still feature a lot of clouds and gusty wind. Highs will be mainly in the 60s. Much warmer weather is in store for Pennsylvania over the upcoming weekend. The warm weather will prevail into next week as high pressure builds over the region. Here is the latest National Weather Service forecast for Blair and Bedford counties, including the city of Altoona. Today, mostly cloudy. Isolated showers before 10 a.m., then scattered showers after 10 a.m. Rainfall amounts less than a tenth of an inch. Highs in the lower 50s. Northwest winds 10 to 15 miles an hour with gusts up to 30 miles an hour. Chance of rain 50%. Tonight, mostly cloudy. A slight chance of showers through 4 a.m. Rainfall amounts less than a tenth of an inch. Lows in the mid-40s. Northwest winds 10 to 15 miles an hour with gusts up to 30 miles an hour. Chance of rain 20%. Friday, much warmer. Mostly sunny. Highs in the upper 60s. Northwest winds 10 to 15 miles an hour with gusts up to 30 miles an hour. Friday night, partly cloudy. Lows in the mid-40s. West winds around 5 miles an hour. Gusts up to 20 miles an hour through midnight. Here is the latest National Weather Service forecast for Cambria County, including the city of Johnstown. Today, cloudy with scattered showers. Rainfall amounts less than a tenth of an inch. Highs in the upper 40s. Northwest winds 10 to 15 miles an hour with gusts up to 30 miles an hour. Chance of rain 50%. Tonight, mostly cloudy. A chance of showers through 10 p.m., then a slight chance of showers after 10 p.m. Rainfall amounts less than a tenth of an inch. Lows in the lower 40s. Northwest winds 10 to 15 miles an hour with gusts up to 30 miles an hour. Chance of rain 40%. Friday, much warmer. Partly sunny. Highs in the mid-60s. Northwest winds 10 to 15 miles an hour with gusts up to 30 miles an hour. Friday night, partly cloudy. Lows in the mid-40s. West winds 5 to 10 miles an hour with gusts up to 20 miles an hour, becoming southwest after midnight. And now the extended forecast for South Central Pennsylvania. Saturday, mostly sunny with a chance of showers and a slight chance of thunderstorms. Highs around 80. Chance of rain 30%. Saturday night, showers likely and a slight chance of thunderstorms. Lows in the upper 50s. Chance of rain 60%. Sunday, partly sunny with a slight chance of showers and thunderstorms. Highs in the mid-80s. Chance of rain 20%. Sunday night, partly cloudy. Lows around 60. Monday, mostly sunny with a slight chance of showers and thunderstorms. Very warm. Highs in the upper 80s. Chance of rain 20%. Monday night, partly cloudy. Lows in the mid-60s. Tuesday, sunny, hot. Highs in the upper 80s. Tuesday night, partly cloudy. Lows in the upper 60s. Wednesday, showers likely and a chance of thunderstorms. Highs in the mid-80s. Chance of rain 60%. The 8 to 14 day outlook, from Thursday, May 21st to Wednesday, May 27th, calls for above normal temperatures and above normal precipitation. Normal high temperatures across central Pennsylvania during this period range from the upper 60s over the Allegheny Mountains to the mid-70s across the lower Susquehanna Valley. Normal lows range from the mid-40s over the Alleghenies to the mid-50s across the lower Susquehanna Valley. Here are the 5 a.m. conditions in the Altoona area. In Altoona, it was cloudy. The temperature was 46 degrees, the dew point 39, and the relative humidity 76%. The wind was northwest at 8 miles an hour. The pressure was 29.81 inches and falling. At State College, it was cloudy. The temperature was 46 degrees, the dew point 41, and the relative humidity 84%. The wind was west at 6 miles an hour. The pressure was 29.81 inches and steady.
Now, a few other local conditions: Johnstown, cloudy 41, Dubois, cloudy 40, Latrobe, cloudy 46, Pittsburgh light rain 44, Erie, light rain 45, Bradford cloudy 39. To the south and east, York, mostly cloudy 51,

No hazardous weather is expected at this time. And now the extended outlook for the period Friday through Wednesday. The probability for widespread hazardous weather is low. The Altoona climate summary for yesterday, May 13, 2026. Yesterday's high temperature of 67 degrees occurred at 1:49 p.m. This high was 3 degrees below the normal high of 70. Yesterday's low temperature of 49 degrees occurred at 11:59 p.m. This high the normal low of 49.034 inches of precipitation fell yesterday, which brings the monthly total to 0.65 inches. This is 0.89 inches below the normal amount of 1.54 inches for May. The total precipitation for the season since March 1st now stands at 7.62 inches, which is 0.21 inches below normal. The total precipitation for the year is now 10.37 inches, which is 1.64 inches below normal. There were 7 heating degree days yesterday, which is normal. This brings the monthly total to 164, which is 61 above normal. The yearly total since July 1st is 5,705, which is 68 above normal. There were no cooling degree days yesterday, which is 1 below normal. This leaves the monthly total at 3, which is minus 9 below normal. The yearly total since January 1st is 35, which is 15 above normal. Yesterday the average wind speed was 9 miles per hour. The normal high temperature for today is 71 degrees, and the normal low is 49. The record high for today is 92, which occurred in 1962, and the record low is 28, which occurred in 1996. Sunrise today is at 5:58 a.m. and sunset is at 8:22 p.m. A chilly day is in store for the Keystone State. Low pressure north of Lake Ontario will sag southward across the region today, before a warming trend sets in for the upcoming weekend. A mix of sun and clouds will prevail today, along with clusters of showers and perhaps a rumble of thunder. Afternoon high temperatures will be well below normal. Highs will range from the mid to upper 40s across the mountains, to the lower 60s across the southeast corner of the Keystone State. A few showers could linger overnight, as a deep storm system forms off the east coast. Lows will be in the 40s. Friday will still feature a lot of clouds and gusty wind. Highs will be mainly in the 60s. Much warmer weather is in store for Pennsylvania over the upcoming weekend. The warm weather will prevail into next week as high pressure builds over the region. Here is the latest National Weather Service forecast for Blair and Bedford counties, including the city of Altoona. Today, mostly cloudy. Isolated showers before 10 a.m., then scattered showers after 10 a.m. Rainfall amounts less than a tenth of an inch. Highs in the lower 50s. Northwest winds 10 to 15 miles an hour with gusts up to 30 miles an hour. Chance of rain 50%. Tonight, mostly cloudy. A slight chance of showers through 4 a.m. Rainfall amounts less than a tenth of an inch. Lows in the mid-40s. Northwest winds 10 to 15 miles an hour with gusts up to 30 miles an hour. Chance of rain 20%. Friday, much warmer. Mostly sunny. Highs in the upper 60s. Northwest winds 10 to 15 miles an hour with gusts up to 30 miles an hour. Friday night, partly cloudy. Lows in the mid-40s. West winds around 5 miles an hour. Gusts up to 20 miles an hour through midnight. Here is the latest National Weather Service forecast for Cambria County, including the city of Johnstown. Today, cloudy with scattered showers. Rainfall amounts less than a tenth of an inch. Highs in the upper 40s. Northwest winds 10 to 15 miles an hour with gusts up to 30 miles an hour. Chance of rain 50%. Tonight, mostly cloudy. A chance of showers through 10 p.m., then a slight chance of showers after 10 p.m. Rainfall amounts less than a tenth of an inch. Lows in the lower 40s. Northwest winds 10 to 15 miles an hour with gusts up to 30 miles an hour. Chance of rain 40%. Friday, much warmer. Partly sunny. Highs in the mid-60s. Northwest winds 10 to 15 miles an hour with gusts up to 30 miles an hour. Friday night, partly cloudy. Lows in the mid-40s. West winds 5 to 10 miles an hour with gusts up to

20 miles an hour, becoming southwest after midnight. And now the extended forecast for south central Pennsylvania. Saturday, mostly sunny with a chance of showers and a slight chance of thunderstorms. Highs around 80. Chance of rain 30%. Saturday night, showers likely and a slight chance of thunderstorms. Lows in the upper 50s. Chance of rain 60%. Sunday, partly sunny with a slight chance of showers and thunderstorms. Highs in the mid-80s. Chance of rain 20%. Sunday night, partly cloudy. Lows around 60. Monday, mostly sunny with a slight chance of showers and thunderstorms. Very warm. Highs in the upper 80s. Chance of rain 20%. Monday night, partly cloudy. Lows in the mid-60s. Tuesday, sunny, hot. Highs in the upper 80s. Tuesday night, partly cloudy. Lows in the upper 60s. Wednesday, showers likely and a chance of thunderstorms. Highs in the mid-80s. Chance of rain 60%. The 8 to 14 day outlook, from Thursday, May 21st to Wednesday, May 27th, calls for above normal temperatures and above normal precipitation. Normal high temperatures across central Pennsylvania during this period range from the upper 60s over the Allegheny Mountains to the mid-70s across the lower Susquehanna Valley. Normal lows range from the mid-40s over the Alleghenies to the mid-50s across the lower Susquehanna Valley. Here are the 5 a.m. conditions in the Altoona area. In Altoona, it was cloudy. The temperature was 46 degrees, the dew point 39, and the relative humidity 76%. The wind was northwest at 8 miles an hour. The pressure was 29.81 inches and falling. At State College, it was cloudy. The temperature was 46 degrees, the dew point 41, and the relative humidity 84%. The wind was west at 6 miles an hour. The pressure was 29.81 inches and steady. Now, a few other local conditions: Johnstown, cloudy 41, Dubois, cloudy 40, Latrobe, cloudy 46, Pittsburgh, light rain 44, Erie, light rain 45, Bradford, cloudy 39. To the south and east, York, mostly cloudy 51, Selins Grove, clear 44, Harrisburg, mostly cloudy 52, Philadelphia, cloudy 56, Baltimore, cloudy 54. Once again, in Altoona, it was 46 degrees under cloudy skies. And at State College, it was 46 degrees under cloudy skies. 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Here's the hazardous weather outlook for the following counties: Bedford, Blair, Cambria, and Huntingdon. For today and tonight, no hazardous weather is expected at this time. And now the extended outlook for the period Friday through Wednesday. The probability for widespread hazardous weather is low. The Altoona climate summary for yesterday, May 13, 2026. Yesterday's high temperature of 67 degrees occurred at 1:49 p.m. This high was 3 degrees below the normal high of 70. Yesterday's low temperature of 49 degrees occurred at 11:59 p.m. This tied the normal low of 49. 0.34 inches of precipitation fell yesterday, which brings the monthly total to 0.65 inches. This is 0.89 inches below the normal amount of 1.54 inches for May. The total precipitation for the season since March 1st now stands at 7.62 inches, which is 0.21 inches below normal. The total precipitation for the year is now 10.37 inches, which is 1.64 inches below normal. There were 7 heating degree days yesterday, which is normal. This brings the monthly total to 164, which is 61 above normal. The yearly total since July 1st is 5,705, which is 68 above normal. There were no cooling degree days yesterday, which is 1 below normal. This leaves the monthly total at 3, which is minus 9 below normal. The yearly total since January 1st is 35, which is 15 above normal. Yesterday the average wind speed was 9 miles per hour. The normal high temperature for today is 71 degrees, and the normal low is 49. The record high for today is 92, which occurred in 1962, and the record low is 28.
which occurred in 1996. Sunrise today is at 5:58 a.m. and sunset is at 8:22 p.m. A chilly day is in store for the Keystone State. Low pressure north of Lake Ontario will sag southward across the region today, before a warming trend sets in for the upcoming weekend. A mix of sun and clouds will prevail today, along with clusters of showers and perhaps a rumble of thunder. Afternoon high temperatures will be well below normal. Highs will range from the mid to upper 40s across the mountains, to the lower 60s across the southeast corner of the Keystone State. A few showers could linger overnight, as a deep storm system forms off the east coast. Lows will be in the 40s. Friday will still feature a lot of clouds and gusty wind. Highs will be mainly in the 60s. Much warmer weather is in store for Pennsylvania over the upcoming weekend. The warm weather will prevail into next week as high pressure builds over the region. Here is the latest National Weather Service forecast for Blair and Bedford counties, including the city of Altoona. Today, mostly cloudy. Isolated showers before 10 a.m., then scattered showers after 10 a.m. Rainfall amounts less than a tenth of an inch. Highs in the lower 50s. Northwest winds 10 to 15 miles an hour with gusts up to 30 miles an hour. Chance of rain 50%. Tonight, mostly cloudy. A slight chance of showers through 4 a.m. Rainfall amounts less than a tenth of an inch. Lows in the mid-40s. Northwest winds 10 to 15 miles an hour with gusts up to 30 miles an hour. Chance of rain 20%. Friday, much warmer. Mostly sunny. Highs in the upper 60s. Northwest winds 10 to 15 miles an hour with gusts up to 30 miles an hour. Friday night, partly cloudy. Lows in the mid-40s. West winds around 5 miles an hour. Gusts up to 20 miles an hour through midnight. Here is the latest National Weather Service forecast for Cambria County, including the city of Johnstown. Today, cloudy with scattered showers. Rainfall amounts less than a tenth of an inch. Highs in the upper 40s. Northwest winds 10 to 15 miles an hour with gusts up to 30 miles an hour. Chance of rain 50%. Tonight, mostly cloudy. A chance of showers through 10 p.m., then a slight chance of showers after 10 p.m. Rainfall amounts less than a tenth of an inch. Lows in the lower 40s. Northwest winds 10 to 15 miles an hour with gusts up to 30 miles an hour. Chance of rain 40%. Friday, much warmer. Partly sunny. Highs in the mid-60s. Northwest winds 10 to 15 miles an hour with gusts up to 30 miles an hour. Friday night, partly cloudy. Lows in the mid-40s. West winds 5 to 10 miles an hour with gusts up to 20 miles an hour, becoming southwest after midnight. And now the extended forecast for South Central Pennsylvania. Saturday, mostly sunny with a chance of showers and a slight chance of thunderstorms. Highs around 80. Chance of rain 30%. Saturday night, showers likely and a slight chance of thunderstorms. Lows in the upper 50s. Chance of rain 60%. Sunday, partly sunny with a slight chance of showers and thunderstorms. Highs in the mid-80s. Chance of rain 20%. Sunday night, partly cloudy. Lows around 60. Monday, mostly sunny with a slight chance of showers and thunderstorms. Very warm. Highs in the upper 80s. Chance of rain 20%. Monday night, partly cloudy. Lows in the mid-60s. Tuesday, sunny, hot. Highs in the upper 80s. Tuesday night, partly cloudy. Lows in the upper 60s. Wednesday, showers likely and a chance of thunderstorms. Highs in the mid-80s. Chance of rain 60%. The 8 to 14 day outlook, from Thursday, May 21st to Wednesday, May 27th, calls for above normal temperatures and above normal precipitation. Normal high temperatures across central Pennsylvania during this period range from the upper 60s over the Allegheny Mountains to the mid-70s across the lower Susquehanna Valley. Normal lows range from the mid-40s over the Alleghenies to the mid-50s across the lower Susquehanna Valley. Here are the 5 a.m. conditions in the Altoona area. In Altoona, it was cloudy.
The temperature was 46 degrees, the dew point 39, and the relative humidity 76%. The wind was northwest at 8 miles an hour. The pressure was 29.81 inches and falling. At State College, it was cloudy. The temperature was 46 degrees, the dew point 41, and the relative humidity 84%. The wind was west at 6 miles an hour. The pressure was 29.81 inches and steady. Now, a few other local conditions: Johnstown, cloudy 41, Dubois, cloudy 40, La Trobe, cloudy 46, Pittsburgh light rain 44, Erie, light rain 45, Bradford cloudy 39. To the south and east, York, mostly cloudy 51, Selins Grove clear 44, Harrisburg mostly cloudy 52, Philadelphia cloudy 56, Baltimore cloudy 54. Once again, in Altoona it was 46 degrees under cloudy skies. And at State College it was 46 degrees under cloudy skies. This is NOAA Weather Radio, All Hazards Station WNG 589. 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Here's the hazardous weather outlook for the following counties: Bedford, Blair, Cambria, and Huntingdon. For today and tonight, no hazardous weather is expected at this time. And now the extended outlook for the period Friday through Wednesday. The probability for widespread hazardous weather is low. The Altoona Climate Summary for yesterday, May 13, 2026. Yesterday's high temperature of 67 degrees occurred at 1:49 p.m. This high was 3 degrees below the normal high of 70. Yesterday's low temperature of 49 degrees occurred at 11:59 p.m. This tied the normal low of 49. 0.34 inches of precipitation fell yesterday, which brings the monthly total to 0.65 inches. This is 0.89 inches below the normal amount of 1.54 inches for May. The total precipitation for the season since March 1st now stands at 7.62 inches, which is 0.21 inches below normal. The total precipitation for the year is now 10.37 inches, which is 1.64 inches below normal. There were 7 heating degree days yesterday, which is normal. This brings the monthly total to 164, which is 61 above normal. The yearly total since July 1st is 5,705, which is 68 above normal. There were no cooling degree days yesterday, which is 1 below normal. This leaves the monthly total at 3, which is minus 9 below normal. The yearly total since January 1st is 35, which is 15 above normal. Yesterday the average wind speed was 9 miles per hour. The normal high temperature for today is 71 degrees, and the normal low is 49. The record high for today is 92, which occurred in 1962, and the record low is 28, which occurred in 1996. Sunrise today is at 5:58 a.m. and sunset is at 8:22 p.m. A chilly day is in store for the Keystone State. Low pressure north of Lake Ontario will sag southward across the region today, before a warming trend sets in for the upcoming weekend. A mix of sun and clouds will prevail today, along with clusters of showers and perhaps a rumble of thunder. Afternoon high temperatures will be well below normal. Highs will range from the mid to upper 40s across the mountains, to the lower 60s across the southeast corner of the Keystone State. A few showers could linger overnight, as a deep storm system forms off the east coast. Lows will be in the 40s. Friday will still feature a lot of clouds and gusty wind. Highs will be mainly in the 60s. Much warmer weather is in store for Pennsylvania over the upcoming weekend. The warm weather will prevail into next week as high pressure builds over the region. Here is the latest National Weather Service forecast for Blair and Bedford counties, including the city of Altoona. Today, mostly cloudy. Isolated showers before 10 a.m., then scattered showers after 10 a.m. Rainfall amounts less than a tenth of an inch. Highs in the lower 50s. Northwest winds 10 to 15 miles an hour with gusts up to 30 miles an hour. Chance of rain 50%. Tonight, mostly cloudy. A slight chance of showers through 4 a.m. Rainfall amounts less than a tenth of an inch. Lows in the mid-40s. Northwest winds 10 to 15 miles an hour with gusts up to 30 miles an hour. Chance of rain 20%.
Friday, much warmer. Mostly sunny. Highs in the upper 60s. Northwest winds 10 to 15 miles an hour with gusts up to 30 miles an hour. Friday night, partly cloudy. Lows in the mid 40s. West winds around 5 miles an hour. Gusts up to 20 miles an hour through midnight. Here is the latest National Weather Service forecast for Cambria County, including the city of Johnstown. Today, cloudy with scattered showers. Rainfall amounts less than a tenth of an inch. Highs in the upper 40s. Northwest winds 10 to 15 miles an hour with gusts up to 30 miles an hour. Chance of rain 50%. Tonight, mostly cloudy. A chance of showers through 10 p.m., then a slight chance of showers after 10 p.m. Rainfall amounts less than a tenth of an inch. Lows in the lower 40s. Northwest winds 10 to 15 miles an hour with gusts up to 30 miles an hour. Chance of rain 40%. Friday, much warmer. Partly sunny. Highs in the mid-60s. Northwest winds 10 to 15 miles an hour with gusts up to 30 miles an hour. Friday night, partly cloudy. Lows in the mid-40s. West winds 5 to 10 miles an hour with gusts up to 20 miles an hour, becoming southwest after midnight. And now the extended forecast for south central Pennsylvania. Saturday, mostly sunny with a chance of showers and a slight chance of thunderstorms. Highs around 80. Chance of rain 30%. Saturday night, showers likely and a slight chance of thunderstorms. Lows in the upper 50s. Chance of rain 60%. Sunday, partly sunny with a slight chance of showers and thunderstorms. Highs in the mid-80s. Chance of rain 20%. Sunday night, partly cloudy. Lows around 60. Monday, mostly sunny with a slight chance of showers and thunderstorms. Very warm. Highs in the upper 80s. Chance of rain 20%. Monday night, partly cloudy. Lows in the mid-60s. Tuesday, sunny, hot. Highs in the upper 80s. Tuesday night, partly cloudy. Lows in the upper 60s. Wednesday, showers likely and a chance of thunderstorms. Highs in the mid-80s. Chance of rain 60%. The 8 to 14 day outlook, from Thursday, May 21st to Wednesday, May 27th, calls for above normal temperatures and above normal precipitation. Normal high temperatures across central Pennsylvania during this period range from the upper 60s over the Allegheny Mountains to the mid-70s across the lower Susquehanna Valley. Normal lows range from the mid-40s over the Alleghenies to the mid-50s across the lower Susquehanna Valley. Here are the 5 a.m. conditions in the Altoona area. In Altoona, it was cloudy. The temperature was 46 degrees, the dew point 39, and the relative humidity 76%. The wind was northwest at 8 miles an hour. The pressure was 29.81 inches and falling. At State College, it was cloudy. The temperature was 46 degrees, the dew point 41, and the relative humidity 84%. The wind was west at 6 miles an hour. The pressure was 29.81 inches and steady. Now, a few other local conditions: Johnstown, cloudy 41, Dubois, cloudy 40, Latrobe, cloudy 46, Pittsburgh light rain 44, Erie, light rain 45, Bradford cloudy 39. To the south and east, York, mostly cloudy 51, Selins Grove clear 44, Harrisburg mostly cloudy 52, Philadelphia cloudy 56, Baltimore cloudy 54. Once again, in Altoona it was 46 degrees under cloudy skies. And at State College it was 46 degrees under cloudy skies. This is NOAA Weather Radio, All Hazards Station WMG 589. 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Here's the hazardous weather outlook for the following counties: Bedford, Blair, Cambria, and Huntingdon. For today and tonight, no hazardous weather is expected at this time. And now the extended outlook for the period Friday through Wednesday. The probability for widespread hazardous weather is low. The Altoona climate summary for yesterday, May 13, 2026. Yesterday's high temperature of 67 degrees occurred at 1:49 p.m.
This high was 3 degrees below the normal high of 70. Yesterday's low temperature of 49 degrees occurred at 11:59 p.m. This high the normal low of 49.034 inches of precipitation fell yesterday, which brings the monthly total to 0.65 inches. This is 0.89 inches below the normal amount of 1.54 inches for May. The total precipitation for the season since March 1st now stands at 7.62 inches, which is 0.21 inches below normal. The total precipitation for the year is now 10.37 inches, which is 1.64 inches below normal. There were 7 heating degree days yesterday, which is normal. This brings the monthly total to 164, which is 61 above normal. The yearly total since July 1st is 5,705, which is 68 above normal. There were no cooling degree days yesterday, which is 1 below normal. This leaves the monthly total at 3, which is minus 9 below normal. The yearly total since January 1st is 35, which is 15 above normal. Yesterday the average wind speed was 9 miles per hour. The normal high temperature for today is 71 degrees, and the normal low is 49. The record high for today is 92, which occurred in 1962, and the record low is 28, which occurred in 1996. Sunrise today is at 5:58 a.m. and sunset is at 8:22 p.m. A chilly day is in store for the Keystone State. Low pressure north of Lake Ontario will sag southward across the region today, before a warming trend sets in for the upcoming weekend. A mix of sun and clouds will prevail today, along with clusters of showers and perhaps a rumble of thunder. Afternoon high temperatures will be well below normal. Highs will range from the mid to upper 40s across the mountains, to the lower 60s across the southeast corner of the Keystone State. A few showers could linger overnight, as a deep storm system forms off the east coast. Lows will be in the 40s. Friday will still feature a lot of clouds and gusty wind. Highs will be mainly in the 60s. Much warmer weather is in store for Pennsylvania over the upcoming weekend. The warm weather will prevail into next week as high pressure builds over the region. Here is the latest National Weather Service forecast for Blair and Bedford counties, including the city of Altoona. Today, mostly cloudy. Isolated showers before 10 a.m., then scattered showers after 10 a.m. Rainfall amounts less than a tenth of an inch. Highs in the lower 50s. Northwest winds 10 to 15 miles an hour with gusts up to 30 miles an hour. Chance of rain 50%. Tonight, mostly cloudy. A slight chance of showers through 4 a.m. Rainfall amounts less than a tenth of an inch. Lows in the mid-40s. Northwest winds 10 to 15 miles an hour with gusts up to 30 miles an hour. Chance of rain 20%. Friday, much warmer. Mostly sunny. Highs in the upper 60s. Northwest winds 10 to 15 miles an hour with gusts up to 30 miles an hour. Friday night, partly cloudy. Lows in the mid-40s. West winds around 5 miles an hour. Gusts up to 20 miles an hour through midnight. Here is the latest National Weather Service forecast for Cambria County, including the city of Johnstown. Today, cloudy with scattered showers. Rainfall amounts less than a tenth of an inch. Highs in the upper 40s. Northwest winds 10 to 15 miles an hour with gusts up to 30 miles an hour. Chance of rain 50%. Tonight, mostly cloudy. A chance of showers through 10 p.m., then a slight chance of showers after 10 p.m. Rainfall amounts less than a tenth of an inch. Lows in the lower 40s. Northwest winds 10 to 15 miles an hour with gusts up to 30 miles an hour. Chance of rain 40%. Friday, much warmer. Partly sunny. Highs in the mid-60s. Northwest winds 10 to 15 miles an hour with gusts up to 30 miles an hour. Friday night, partly cloudy. Lows in the mid-40s. West winds 5 to 10 miles an hour with gusts up to 20 miles an hour, becoming southwest after midnight. And now the extended forecast for South Central Pennsylvania. Saturday, mostly sunny with a chance of showers and a slight chance of thunderstorms. Highs around 80. Chance of rain 30%. Saturday night, showers likely and a slight chance of thunderstorms.
lows in the upper 50s. Chance of rain 60%. Sunday, partly sunny with a slight chance of showers and thunderstorms. Highs in the mid-80s. Chance of rain 20%. Sunday night, partly cloudy. Lows around 60. Monday, mostly sunny with a slight chance of showers and thunderstorms. Very warm. Highs in the upper 80s. Chance of rain 20%. Monday night, partly cloudy. Lows in the mid-60s. Tuesday, sunny, hot. Highs in the upper 80s. Tuesday night, partly cloudy. Lows in the upper 60s. Wednesday, showers likely and a chance of thunderstorms. Highs in the mid-80s. Chance of rain 60%. The 8 to 14 day outlook, from Thursday, May 21st to Wednesday, May 27th, calls for above normal temperatures and above normal precipitation. Normal high temperatures across central Pennsylvania during this period range from the upper 60s over the Allegheny Mountains to the mid-70s across the lower Susquehanna Valley. Normal lows range from the mid-40s over the Alleghenies to the mid-50s across the lower Susquehanna Valley. Here are the 6 a.m. conditions in the Altoona area. In Altoona, it was cloudy. The temperature was 46 degrees, the dew point 39, and the relative humidity 76%. The wind was west at 7 miles an hour. The pressure was 29.81 inches and steady. At State College, it was cloudy. The temperature was 45 degrees, the dew point 41, and the relative humidity 87%. The wind was northwest at 10 miles an hour. The pressure was 29.81 inches and steady. Now, a few other local conditions: Johnstown, cloudy 41, Dubois, cloudy 40, Latrobe, cloudy 46, Pittsburgh light rain 43, Erie, cloudy 45, Bradford cloudy 39. To the south and east, York, cloudy 51, Selams Grove clear 43, Harrisburg mostly cloudy 50, Philadelphia light rain 56, Baltimore mostly cloudy 54, Washington DC partly cloudy 52. Once again, in Altoona it was 46 degrees under cloudy skies. And at State College it was 45 degrees under cloudy skies. This is NOAA Weather Radio, All Hazards Station WNG 589. 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Here are the 6 a.m. conditions in the Altoona area. In Altoona, it was cloudy. The temperature was 46 degrees, the dew point 39, and the relative humidity 76%. The wind was northwest at 8 miles an hour. The pressure was 29.82 inches and rising. At State College, it was cloudy. The temperature was 45 degrees, the dew point 41, and the relative humidity 87%. The wind was northwest at 10 miles an hour. The pressure was 29.81 inches and steady. Now, a few other local conditions: Johnstown, cloudy 41, Dubois, cloudy 40, Latrobe, cloudy 46, Pittsburgh light rain 43, Erie, cloudy 45, Bradford cloudy 39. To the south and east, York, cloudy 51, Selams Grove clear 43, Harrisburg mostly cloudy 50, Philadelphia light rain 56, Baltimore mostly cloudy 54, Washington DC partly cloudy 52. Once again, in Altoona it was 46 degrees under cloudy skies. And at State College it was 45 degrees under cloudy skies. 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Here's the hazardous weather outlook for the following counties: Bedford, Blair, Cambria, and Huntingdon. For today and tonight, no hazardous weather is expected at this time. And now the extended outlook for the period Friday through Wednesday. The probability for widespread hazardous weather is low. The Altoona climate summary for yesterday, May 13, 2026. Yesterday's high temperature of 67 degrees occurred at 1:49 p.m. This high was 3 degrees below the normal high of 70. Yesterday's low temperature of 49 degrees occurred at 11:59 p.m. This tied the normal low of 49. 0.34 inches of precipitation fell yesterday, which brings the monthly total to 0.65 inches.
This is 0.89 inches below the normal amount of 1.54 inches for May. The total precipitation for the season since March 1st now stands at 7.62 inches, which is 0.21 inches below normal. The total precipitation for the year is now 10.37 inches, which is 1.64 inches below normal. There were 7 heating degree days yesterday, which is normal. This brings the monthly total to 164, which is 61 above normal. The yearly total since July 1st is 5,705, which is 68 above normal. There were no cooling degree days yesterday, which is 1 below normal. This leaves the monthly total at 3, which is minus 9 below normal. The yearly total since January 1st is 35, which is 15 above normal. Yesterday the average wind speed was 9 miles per hour. The normal high temperature for today is 71 degrees, and the normal low is 49. The record high for today is 92, which occurred in 1962, and the record low is 28, which occurred in 1996. Sunrise today is at 5:58 a.m. and sunset is at 8:22 p.m. A chilly day is in store for the Keystone State. Low pressure north of Lake Ontario will sag southward across the region today, before a warming trend sets in for the upcoming weekend. A mix of sun and clouds will prevail today, along with clusters of showers and perhaps a rumble of thunder. Afternoon high temperatures will be well below normal. Highs will range from the mid to upper 40s across the mountains, to the lower 60s across the southeast corner of the Keystone State. A few showers could linger overnight, as a deep storm system forms off the east coast. Lows will be in the 40s. Friday will still feature a lot of clouds and gusty wind. Highs will be mainly in the 60s. Much warmer weather is in store for Pennsylvania over the upcoming weekend. The warm weather will prevail into next week as high pressure builds over the region. Here is the latest National Weather Service forecast for Blair and Bedford counties, including the city of Altoona. Today, mostly cloudy. Isolated showers before 10 a.m., then scattered showers after 10 a.m. Rainfall amounts less than a tenth of an inch. Highs in the lower 50s. Northwest winds 10 to 15 miles an hour with gusts up to 30 miles an hour. Chance of rain 50%. Tonight, mostly cloudy. A slight chance of showers through 4 a.m. Rainfall amounts less than a tenth of an inch. Lows in the mid-40s. Northwest winds 10 to 15 miles an hour with gusts up to 30 miles an hour. Chance of rain 20%. Friday, much warmer. Mostly sunny. Highs in the upper 60s. Northwest winds 10 to 15 miles an hour with gusts up to 30 miles an hour. Friday night, partly cloudy. Lows in the mid-40s. West winds around 5 miles an hour. Gusts up to 20 miles an hour through midnight. Here is the latest National Weather Service forecast for Cambria County, including the city of Johnstown. Today, cloudy with scattered showers. Rainfall amounts less than a tenth of an inch. Highs in the upper 40s. Northwest winds 10 to 15 miles an hour with gusts up to 30 miles an hour. Chance of rain 50%. Tonight, mostly cloudy. A chance of showers through 10 p.m., then a slight chance of showers after 10 p.m. Rainfall amounts less than a tenth of an inch. Lows in the lower 40s. Northwest winds 10 to 15 miles an hour with gusts up to 30 miles an hour. Chance of rain 40%. Friday, much warmer. Partly sunny. Highs in the mid-60s. Northwest winds 10 to 15 miles an hour with gusts up to 30 miles an hour. Friday night, partly cloudy. Lows in the mid-40s. West winds 5 to 10 miles an hour with gusts up to 20 miles an hour, becoming southwest after midnight. And now the extended forecast for South Central Pennsylvania. Saturday, mostly sunny with a chance of showers and a slight chance of thunderstorms. Highs around 80. Chance of rain 30%. Saturday night, showers likely and a slight chance of thunderstorms. Lows in the upper 50s. Chance of rain 60%. Sunday, partly sunny with a slight chance of showers and thunderstorms. Highs in the mid-80s. Chance of rain 20%. Sunday night, partly cloudy. Lows around 60.
Monday, mostly sunny with a slight chance of showers and thunderstorms. Very warm. Highs in the upper 80s. Chance of rain 20%. Monday night, partly cloudy. Lows in the mid-60s. Tuesday, sunny, hot. Highs in the upper 80s. Tuesday night, partly cloudy. Lows in the upper 60s. Wednesday, showers likely and a chance of thunderstorms. Highs in the mid-80s. Chance of rain 60%. The 8 to 14 day outlook, from Thursday, May 21st to Wednesday, May 27th, calls for above normal temperatures and above normal precipitation. Normal high temperatures across central Pennsylvania during this period range from the upper 60s over the Allegheny Mountains to the mid-70s across the lower Susquehanna Valley. Normal lows range from the mid-40s over the Alleghenies to the mid-50s across the lower Susquehanna Valley. Here are the 6 a.m. conditions in the Altoona area. In Altoona, it was cloudy. The temperature was 46 degrees, the dew point 39, and the relative humidity 76%. The wind was northwest at 8 miles an hour. The pressure was 29.82 inches and rising. At State College, it was cloudy. The temperature was 45 degrees, the dew point 41, and the relative humidity 87%. The wind was northwest at 10 miles an hour. The pressure was 29.81 inches and steady. Now, a few other local conditions: Johnstown, cloudy 41, Dubois, cloudy 40, Latrobe, cloudy 46, Pittsburgh light rain 43, Erie, cloudy 45, Bradford cloudy 39. To the south and east, York, cloudy 51, Selins Grove clear 43, Harrisburg mostly cloudy 50, Philadelphia light rain 56, Baltimore mostly cloudy 54, Washington DC partly cloudy 52. Once again, in Altoona it was 46 degrees under cloudy skies. And at State College it was 45 degrees under cloudy skies. 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Here's the hazardous weather outlook for the following counties: Bedford, Blair, Cambria, and Huntingdon. For today and tonight, no hazardous weather is expected at this time. And now the extended outlook for the period Friday through Wednesday. The probability for widespread hazardous weather is low. The Altoona climate summary for yesterday, May 13, 2026. Yesterday's high temperature of 67 degrees occurred at 1:49 p.m. This high was 3 degrees below the normal high of 70. Yesterday's low temperature of 49 degrees occurred at 11:59 p.m. This high the normal low of 49. 0.34 inches of precipitation fell yesterday, which brings the monthly total to 0.65 inches. This is 0.89 inches below the normal amount of 1.54 inches for May. The total precipitation for the season since March 1st now stands at 7.62 inches, which is 0.21 inches below normal. The total precipitation for the year is now 10.37 inches, which is 1.64 inches below normal. There were 7 heating degree days yesterday, which is normal. This brings the monthly total to 164, which is 61 above normal. The yearly total since July 1st is 5,705, which is 68 above normal. There were no cooling degree days yesterday, which is 1 below normal. This leaves the monthly total at 3, which is minus 9 below normal. The yearly total since January 1st is 35, which is 15 above normal. Yesterday the average wind speed was 9 miles per hour. The normal high temperature for today is 71 degrees, and the normal low is 49. The record high for today is 92, which occurred in 1962, and the record low is 28, which occurred in 1996. Sunrise today is at 5:58 a.m. and sunset is at 8:22 p.m. A chilly day is in store for the Keystone State. Low pressure north of Lake Ontario will sag southward across the region today, before a warming trend sets in for the upcoming weekend. A mix of sun and clouds will prevail today, along with clusters of showers and perhaps a rumble of thunder. Afternoon high temperatures will be well below normal. Highs will range from the mid to upper 40s across the mountains, to the lower 60s across the southeast corner of the Keystone State.
a few showers could linger overnight as a deep storm system forms off the east coast. Lows will be in the 40s. Friday will still feature a lot of clouds and gusty wind. Highs will be mainly in the 60s. Much warmer weather is in store for Pennsylvania over the upcoming weekend. The warm weather will prevail into next week as high pressure builds over the region. 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Broadcasts originate from the National Weather Service in State College and are transmitted from the tower facilities provided by the Blair County Emergency Management Agency in Frankstown on a frequency of 162.425 MHz. We are located at Innovation Park in State College. 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Properly set weather radios with the alarm device will alert you when severe weather warnings or watches are issued. Programming on this station will be temporarily changed during severe weather to bring you the latest information. Warnings and safety information from the National Weather Service may someday save your life or protect your property. Here is the latest National Weather Service forecast for Blair and Bedford counties, including the city of Altoona. Today, mostly cloudy. Isolated showers before 10 a.m., then scattered showers after 10 a.m. Rainfall amounts less than a tenth of an inch. Highs in the lower 50s. Northwest winds 10 to 15 miles an hour with gusts up to 30 miles an hour. Chance of rain 50%. Tonight, mostly cloudy. A slight chance of showers through 4 a.m. Rainfall amounts less than a tenth of an inch. Lows in the mid-40s. Northwest winds 10 to 15 miles an hour with gusts up to 30 miles an hour. Chance of rain 20%. Friday, much warmer. Mostly sunny. Highs in the upper 60s. Northwest winds 10 to 15 miles an hour with gusts up to 30 miles an hour. Friday night, partly cloudy. Lows in the mid-40s. West winds around 5 miles an hour. Gusts up to 20 miles an hour through midnight. Here is the latest National Weather Service forecast for Cambria County, including the city of Johnstown. Today, cloudy with scattered showers. Rainfall amounts less than a tenth of an inch. Highs in the upper 40s. Northwest winds 10 to 15 miles an hour with gusts up to 30 miles an hour. Chance of rain 50%. Tonight, mostly cloudy. A chance of showers through 10 p.m., then a slight chance of showers after 10 p.m. Rainfall amounts less than a tenth of an inch. Lows in the lower 40s. Northwest winds 10 to 15 miles an hour with gusts up to 30 miles an hour. Chance of rain 40%. Friday, much warmer. Partly sunny. Highs in the mid-60s. Northwest winds 10 to 15 miles an hour with gusts up to 30 miles an hour. Friday night, partly cloudy. Lows in the mid-40s. West winds 5 to 10 miles an hour with gusts up to 20 miles an hour, becoming southwest after midnight. And now the extended forecast for south central Pennsylvania. Saturday, mostly sunny with a chance of showers and a slight chance of thunderstorms. Highs around 80. Chance of rain 30%. Saturday night, showers likely and a slight chance of thunderstorms. Lows in the upper 50s. Chance of rain 60%. Sunday, partly sunny with a slight chance of showers and thunderstorms. Highs in the mid-80s. Chance of rain 20%. Sunday night, partly cloudy. Lows around 60. Monday, mostly sunny with a slight chance of showers and thunderstorms. Very warm. Highs in the upper 80s. Chance of rain 20%. Monday night, partly cloudy. Lows in the mid-60s. Tuesday, sunny, hot. Highs in the upper 80s. Tuesday night, partly cloudy. Lows in the upper 60s. Wednesday, showers likely and a chance of thunderstorms. Highs in the mid-80s. Chance of rain 60%. The 8 to 14 day outlook, from Thursday, May 21st to Wednesday, May 27th, calls for above normal temperatures and above normal precipitation. Normal high temperatures across central Pennsylvania during this period range from the upper 60s over the Allegheny Mountains to the mid-70s across the lower Susquehanna Valley.
Normal lows range from the mid-40s over the Alleghenies to the mid-50s across the lower Susquehanna Valley. Here are the 6 a.m. conditions in the Altoona area. In Altoona, it was cloudy. The temperature was 46 degrees, the dew point 39, and the relative humidity 76%. The wind was northwest at 8 miles an hour. The pressure was 29.82 inches and rising. At State College, it was cloudy. The temperature was 45 degrees, the dew point 41, and the relative humidity 87%. The wind was northwest at 10 miles an hour. The pressure was 29.81 inches and steady. Now, a few other local conditions: Johnstown, cloudy 41, Dubois, cloudy 40, La Trobe, cloudy 46, Pittsburgh light rain 43, Erie, cloudy 45, Bradford cloudy 39. To the south and east, York, cloudy 51, Selins Grove clear 43, Harrisburg mostly cloudy 50, Philadelphia light rain 56, Baltimore mostly cloudy 54, Washington DC partly cloudy 52. Once again, in Altoona it was 46 degrees under cloudy skies. And at State College it was 45 degrees under cloudy skies. This is NOAA Weather Radio, All Hazards Station WNG 589. 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Here's the hazardous weather outlook for the following counties: Bedford, Blair, Cambria, and Huntingdon. For today and tonight, no hazardous weather is expected at this time. And now the extended outlook for the period Friday through Wednesday. The probability for widespread hazardous weather is low. The Altoona climate summary for yesterday, May 13, 2026. Yesterday's high temperature of 67 degrees occurred at 1:49 p.m. This high was 3 degrees below the normal high of 70. Yesterday's low temperature of 49 degrees occurred at 11:59 p.m. This tied the normal low of 49. 0.34 inches of precipitation fell yesterday, which brings the monthly total to 0.65 inches. This is 0.89 inches below the normal amount of 1.54 inches for May. The total precipitation for the season since March 1st now stands at 7.62 inches, which is 0.21 inches below normal. The total precipitation for the year is now 10.37 inches, which is 1.64 inches below normal. There were 7 heating degree days yesterday, which is normal. This brings the monthly total to 164, which is 61 above normal. The yearly total since July 1st is 5,705, which is 68 above normal. There were no cooling degree days yesterday, which is 1 below normal. This leaves the monthly total at 3, which is minus 9 below normal. The yearly total since January 1st is 35, which is 15 above normal. Yesterday the average wind speed was 9 miles per hour. The normal high temperature for today is 71 degrees, and the normal low is 49. The record high for today is 92, which occurred in 1962, and the record low is 28, which occurred in 1996. Sunrise today is at 5:58 a.m. and sunset is at 8:22 p.m. A chilly day is in store for the Keystone State. Low pressure north of Lake Ontario will sag southward across the region today, before a warming trend sets in for the upcoming weekend. A mix of sun and clouds will prevail today, along with clusters of showers and perhaps a rumble of thunder. Afternoon high temperatures will be well below normal. Highs will range from the mid to upper 40s across the mountains, to the lower 60s across the southeast corner of the Keystone State. A few showers could linger overnight, as a deep storm system forms off the east coast. Lows will be in the 40s. Friday will still feature a lot of clouds and gusty wind. Highs will be mainly in the 60s. Much warmer weather is in store for Pennsylvania over the upcoming weekend. The warm weather will prevail into next week as high pressure builds over the region. Here is the latest National Weather Service forecast for Blair and Bedford counties, including the city of Altoona. Today, mostly cloudy. Isolated showers before 10 a.m., then scattered showers after 10 a.m. Rainfall amounts less than a tenth of an inch. Highs in the lower 50s. Northwest winds 10 to 15 miles an hour with gusts up to 30 miles an hour. Chance of rain 50%.
Tonight, mostly cloudy. A slight chance of showers through 4 a.m. Rainfall amounts less than a tenth of an inch. Lows in the mid-40s. Northwest winds 10 to 15 miles an hour with gusts up to 30 miles an hour. Chance of rain 20%. Friday, much warmer. Mostly sunny. Highs in the upper 60s. Northwest winds 10 to 15 miles an hour with gusts up to 30 miles an hour. Friday night, partly cloudy. Lows in the mid-40s. West winds around 5 miles an hour. Gusts up to 20 miles an hour through midnight. Here is the latest National Weather Service forecast for Cambria County, including the city of Johnstown. Today, cloudy with scattered showers. Rainfall amounts less than a tenth of an inch. Highs in the upper 40s. Northwest winds 10 to 15 miles an hour with gusts up to 30 miles an hour. Chance of rain 50%. Tonight, mostly cloudy. A chance of showers through 10 p.m., then a slight chance of showers after 10 p.m. Rainfall amounts less than a tenth of an inch. Lows in the lower 40s. Northwest winds 10 to 15 miles an hour with gusts up to 30 miles an hour. Chance of rain 40%. Friday, much warmer. Partly sunny. Highs in the mid-60s. Northwest winds 10 to 15 miles an hour with gusts up to 30 miles an hour. Friday night, partly cloudy. Lows in the mid-40s. West winds 5 to 10 miles an hour with gusts up to 20 miles an hour, becoming southwest after midnight. And now the extended forecast for South Central Pennsylvania. Saturday, mostly sunny with a chance of showers and a slight chance of thunderstorms. Highs around 80. Chance of rain 30%. Saturday night, showers likely and a slight chance of thunderstorms. Lows in the upper 50s. Chance of rain 60%. Sunday, partly sunny with a slight chance of showers and thunderstorms. Highs in the mid-80s. Chance of rain 20%. Sunday night, partly cloudy. Lows around 60. Monday, mostly sunny with a slight chance of showers and thunderstorms. Very warm. Highs in the upper 80s. Chance of rain 20%. Monday night, partly cloudy. Lows in the mid-60s. Tuesday, sunny, hot. Highs in the upper 80s. Tuesday night, partly cloudy. Lows in the upper 60s. Wednesday, showers likely and a chance of thunderstorms. Highs in the mid-80s. Chance of rain 60%. The 8 to 14 day outlook, from Thursday, May 21st to Wednesday, May 27th, calls for above normal temperatures and above normal precipitation. Normal high temperatures across central Pennsylvania during this period range from the upper 60s over the Allegheny Mountains to the mid-70s across the lower Susquehanna Valley. Normal lows range from the mid-40s over the Alleghenies to the mid-50s across the lower Susquehanna Valley. Here are the 6 a.m. conditions in the Altoona area. In Altoona, it was cloudy. The temperature was 46 degrees, the dew point 39, and the relative humidity 76%. The wind was northwest at 8 miles an hour. The pressure was 29.82 inches and rising. At State College, it was cloudy. The temperature was 45 degrees, the dew point 41, and the relative humidity 87%. The wind was northwest at 10 miles an hour. The pressure was 29.81 inches and steady. Now, a few other local conditions: Johnstown, cloudy 41, Dubois, cloudy 40, Latrobe, cloudy 46, Pittsburgh light rain 43, Erie, cloudy 45, Bradford cloudy 39. To the south and east, York, cloudy 51, Selins Grove clear 43, Harrisburg mostly cloudy 50, Philadelphia light rain 56, Baltimore mostly cloudy 54, Washington D.C. partly cloudy 52. Once again, in Altoona it was 46 degrees under cloudy skies. And at State College it was 45 degrees under cloudy skies. 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Here's the hazardous weather outlook for the following counties: Bedford, Blair, Cambria, and Huntingdon. For today and tonight,
No hazardous weather is expected at this time. And now the extended outlook for the period Friday through Wednesday. The probability

The total precipitation for the season since March 1st now stands at 7.62 inches, which is 0.21 inches below normal. The total precipitation for the year is now 10.37 inches, which is 1.64 inches below normal. There were 7 heating degree days yesterday, which is normal. This brings the monthly total to 164, which is 61 above normal. The yearly total since July 1st is 5,705, which is 68 above normal. There were no cooling degree days yesterday, which is 1 below normal. This leaves the monthly total at 3, which is minus 9 below normal. The yearly total since January 1st is 35, which is 15 above normal. Yesterday the average wind speed was 9 miles per hour. The normal high temperature for today is 71 degrees, and the normal low is 49. The record high for today is 92, which occurred in 1962, and the record low is 28, which occurred in 1996. Sunrise today is at 5:58 a.m. and sunset is at 8:22 p.m. A chilly day is in store for the Keystone State. Low pressure north of Lake Ontario will sag southward across the region today, before a warming trend sets in for the upcoming weekend. A mix of sun and clouds will prevail today, along with clusters of showers and perhaps a rumble of thunder. Afternoon high temperatures will be well below normal. Highs will range from the mid to upper 40s across the mountains, to the lower 60s across the southeast corner of the Keystone State. A few showers could linger overnight, as a deep storm system forms off the east coast. Lows will be in the 40s. Friday will still feature a lot of clouds and gusty wind. Highs will be mainly in the 60s. Much warmer weather is in store for Pennsylvania over the upcoming weekend. The warm weather will prevail into next week as high pressure builds over the region. Here is the latest National Weather Service forecast for Blair and Bedford counties, including the city of Altoona. Today, mostly cloudy. Isolated showers before 10 a.m., then scattered showers after 10 a.m. Rainfall amounts less than a tenth of an inch. Highs in the lower 50s. Northwest winds 10 to 15 miles an hour with gusts up to 30 miles an hour. Chance of rain 50%. Tonight, mostly cloudy. A slight chance of showers through 4 a.m. Rainfall amounts less than a tenth of an inch. Lows in the mid-40s. Northwest winds 10 to 15 miles an hour with gusts up to 30 miles an hour. Chance of rain 20%. Friday, much warmer. Mostly sunny. Highs in the upper 60s. Northwest winds 10 to 15 miles an hour with gusts up to 30 miles an hour. Friday night, partly cloudy. Lows in the mid-40s. West winds around 5 miles an hour. Gusts up to 20 miles an hour through midnight. Here is the latest National Weather Service forecast for Cambria County, including the city of Johnstown. Today, cloudy with scattered showers. Rainfall amounts less than a tenth of an inch. Highs in the upper 40s. Northwest winds 10 to 15 miles an hour with gusts up to 30 miles an hour. Chance of rain 50%. Tonight, mostly cloudy. A chance of showers through 10 p.m., then a slight chance of showers after 10 p.m. Rainfall amounts less than a tenth of an inch. Lows in the lower 40s. Northwest winds 10 to 15 miles an hour with gusts up to 30 miles an hour. Chance of rain 40%. Friday, much warmer. Partly sunny. Highs in the mid-60s. Northwest winds 10 to 15 miles an hour with gusts up to 30 miles an hour. Friday night, partly cloudy. Lows in the mid-40s. West winds 5 to 10 miles an hour with gusts up to 20 miles an hour, becoming southwest after midnight. And now the extended forecast for South Central Pennsylvania. Saturday, mostly sunny with a chance of showers and a slight chance of thunderstorms. Highs around 80. Chance of rain 30%. Saturday night, showers likely and a slight chance of thunderstorms. Lows in the upper 50s. Chance of rain 60%. Sunday, partly sunny with a slight chance of showers and thunderstorms. Highs in the mid-80s. Chance of rain 20%. Sunday night, partly cloudy. Lows around 60. Monday, mostly sunny with a slight chance of showers and thunderstorms. Very warm,

in the upper 80s. Chance of rain 20%. Monday night, partly cloudy. Lows in the mid-60s. Tuesday, sunny, hot. Highs in the upper 80s. Tuesday night, partly cloudy. Lows in the upper 60s. Wednesday, showers likely and a chance of thunderstorms. Highs in the mid-80s. Chance of rain 60%. The 8 to 14 day outlook, from Thursday, May 21st to Wednesday, May 27th, calls for above normal temperatures and above normal precipitation. Normal high temperatures across central Pennsylvania during this period range from the upper 60s over the Allegheny Mountains to the mid-70s across the lower Susquehanna Valley. Normal lows range from the mid-40s over the Alleghenies to the mid-50s across the lower Susquehanna Valley. Here are the 6 a.m. conditions in the Altoona area. In Altoona, it was cloudy. The temperature was 46 degrees, the dew point 39, and the relative humidity 76%. The wind was northwest at 8 miles an hour. The pressure was 29.82 inches and rising. At State College, it was cloudy. The temperature was 45 degrees, the dew point 41, and the relative humidity 87%. The wind was northwest at 10 miles an hour. The pressure was 29.81 inches and steady. Now, a few other local conditions: Johnstown, cloudy 41, DuBois, cloudy 40, La Trobe, cloudy 46, Pittsburgh light rain 43, Erie, cloudy 45, Bradford cloudy 39. To the south and east, York, cloudy 51, Selins Grove clear 43, Harrisburg mostly cloudy 50, Philadelphia light rain 56, Baltimore mostly cloudy 54, Washington DC partly cloudy 52. Once again, in Altoona it was 46 degrees under cloudy skies. And at State College it was 45 degrees under cloudy skies. 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Here's the hazardous weather outlook for the following counties: Bedford, Blair, Cambria, and Huntingdon. For today and tonight, no hazardous weather is expected at this time. And now the extended outlook for the period Friday through Wednesday. The probability for widespread hazardous weather is low. The Altoona climate summary for yesterday, May 13, 2026. Yesterday's high temperature of 67 degrees occurred at 1:49 p.m. This high was 3 degrees below the normal high of 70. Yesterday's low temperature of 49 degrees occurred at 11:59 p.m. This tied the normal low of 49. 0.34 inches of precipitation fell yesterday, which brings the monthly total to 0.65 inches. This is 0.89 inches below the normal amount of 1.54 inches for May. The total precipitation for the season since March 1st now stands at 7.62 inches, which is 0.21 inches below normal. The total precipitation for the year is now 10.37 inches, which is 1.64 inches below normal. There were 7 heating degree days yesterday, which is normal. This brings the monthly total to 164, which is 61 above normal. The yearly total since July 1st is 5,705, which is 68 above normal. There were no cooling degree days yesterday, which is 1 below normal. This leaves the monthly total at 3, which is minus 9 below normal. The yearly total since January 1st is 35, which is 15 above normal. Yesterday the average wind speed was 9 miles per hour. The normal high temperature for today is 71 degrees, and the normal low is 49. The record high for today is 92, which occurred in 1962, and the record low is 28, which occurred in 1996. Sunrise today is at 5:58 a.m. and sunset is at 8:22 p.m. A chilly day is in store for the Keystone State. Low pressure north of Lake Ontario will sag southward across the region today, before a warming trend sets in for the upcoming weekend. A mix of sun and clouds will prevail today, along with clusters of showers and perhaps a rumble of thunder. Afternoon high temperatures will be well below normal. Highs will range from the mid to upper 40s across the mountains, to the lower 60s across the southeast corner of the Keystone State. A few showers could linger overnight, as a deep storm system forms off the east coast.
lows will be in the 40s. Friday will still feature a lot of clouds and gusty wind. Highs will be mainly in the 60s. Much warmer weather is in store for Pennsylvania over the upcoming weekend. The warm weather will prevail into next week as high pressure builds over the region. Here is the latest National Weather Service forecast for Blair and Bedford counties, including the city of Altoona. Today, mostly cloudy. Isolated showers before 10 a.m., then scattered showers after 10 a.m. Rainfall amounts less than a tenth of an inch. Highs in the lower 50s. Northwest winds 10 to 15 miles an hour with gusts up to 30 miles an hour. Chance of rain 50%. Tonight, mostly cloudy. A slight chance of showers through 4 a.m. Rainfall amounts less than a tenth of an inch. Lows in the mid-40s. Northwest winds 10 to 15 miles an hour with gusts up to 30 miles an hour. Chance of rain 20%. Friday, much warmer. Mostly sunny. Highs in the upper 60s. Northwest winds 10 to 15 miles an hour with gusts up to 30 miles an hour. Friday night, partly cloudy. Lows in the mid-40s. West winds around 5 miles an hour. Gusts up to 20 miles an hour through midnight. Here is the latest National Weather Service forecast for Cambria County, including the city of Johnstown. Today, cloudy with scattered showers. Rainfall amounts less than a tenth of an inch. Highs in the upper 40s. Northwest winds 10 to 15 miles an hour with gusts up to 30 miles an hour. Chance of rain 50%. Tonight, mostly cloudy. A chance of showers through 10 p.m., then a slight chance of showers after 10 p.m. Rainfall amounts less than a tenth of an inch. Lows in the lower 40s. Northwest winds 10 to 15 miles an hour with gusts up to 30 miles an hour. Chance of rain 40%. Friday, much warmer. Partly sunny. Highs in the mid-60s. Northwest winds 10 to 15 miles an hour with gusts up to 30 miles an hour. Friday night, partly cloudy. Lows in the mid-40s. West winds 5 to 10 miles an hour with gusts up to 20 miles an hour, becoming southwest after midnight. And now the extended forecast for South Central Pennsylvania. Saturday, mostly sunny with a chance of showers and a slight chance of thunderstorms. Highs around 80. Chance of rain 30%. Saturday night, showers likely and a slight chance of thunderstorms. Lows in the upper 50s. Chance of rain 60%. Sunday, partly sunny with a slight chance of showers and thunderstorms. Highs in the mid-80s. Chance of rain 20%. Sunday night, partly cloudy. Lows around 60. Monday, mostly sunny with a slight chance of showers and thunderstorms. Very warm. Highs in the upper 80s. Chance of rain 20%. Monday night, partly cloudy. Lows in the mid-60s. Tuesday, sunny, hot. Highs in the upper 80s. Tuesday night, partly cloudy. Lows in the upper 60s. Wednesday, showers likely and a chance of thunderstorms. Highs in the mid-80s. Chance of rain 60%. The 8 to 14 day outlook, from Thursday, May 21st to Wednesday, May 27th, calls for above normal temperatures and above normal precipitation. Normal high temperatures across central Pennsylvania during this period range from the upper 60s over the Allegheny Mountains to the mid-70s across the lower Susquehanna Valley. Normal lows range from the mid-40s over the Alleghenies to the mid-50s across the lower Susquehanna Valley. Here are the 6 a.m. conditions in the Altoona area. In Altoona, it was cloudy. The temperature was 46 degrees, the dew point 39, and the relative humidity 76%. The wind was northwest at 8 miles an hour. The pressure was 29.82 inches and rising. At State College, it was cloudy. The temperature was 45 degrees, the dew point 41, and the relative humidity 87%. The wind was northwest at 10 miles an hour. The pressure was 29.81 inches and steady. Now, a few other local conditions: Johnstown, cloudy 41, Du Bois, cloudy 40,
La Trobe, cloudy 46, Pittsburgh light rain 43, Erie, cloudy 45, Bradford cloudy 39. To the south and east, York, cloudy 51, Selins Grove clear 43, Harrisburg mostly cloudy 50, Philadelphia light rain 56, Baltimore mostly cloudy 54, Washington DC partly cloudy 52. Once again, in Altoona it was 46 degrees under cloudy skies. And at State College it was 45 degrees under cloudy skies. 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Here's the hazardous weather outlook for the following counties: Bedford, Blair, Cambria, and Huntingdon. For today and tonight, no hazardous weather is expected at this time. And now the extended outlook for the period Friday through Wednesday. The probability for widespread hazardous weather is low. The Altoona Climate Summary for yesterday, May 13, 2026. Yesterday's high temperature of 67 degrees occurred at 1:49 p.m. This high was 3 degrees below the normal high of 70. Yesterday's low temperature of 49 degrees occurred at 11:59 p.m. This tied the normal low of 49. 0.34 inches of precipitation fell yesterday, which brings the monthly total to 0.65 inches. This is 0.89 inches below the normal amount of 1.54 inches for May. The total precipitation for the season since March 1st now stands at 7.62 inches, which is 0.21 inches below normal. The total precipitation for the year is now 10.37 inches, which is 1.64 inches below normal. There were 7 heating degree days yesterday, which is normal. This brings the monthly total to 164, which is 61 above normal. The yearly total since July 1st is 5,705, which is 68 above normal. There were no cooling degree days yesterday, which is 1 below normal. This leaves the monthly total at 3, which is minus 9 below normal. The yearly total since January 1st is 35, which is 15 above normal. Yesterday the average wind speed was 9 miles per hour. The normal high temperature for today is 71 degrees, and the normal low is 49. The record high for today is 92, which occurred in 1962, and the record low is 28, which occurred in 1996. Sunrise today is at 5:58 a.m. and sunset is at 8:22 p.m. A chilly day is in store for the Keystone State. Low pressure north of Lake Ontario will sag southward across the region today, before a warming trend sets in for the upcoming weekend. A mix of sun and clouds will prevail today, along with clusters of showers and perhaps a rumble of thunder. Afternoon high temperatures will be well below normal. Highs will range from the mid to upper 40s across the mountains, to the lower 60s across the southeast corner of the Keystone State. A few showers could linger overnight, as a deep storm system forms off the east coast. Lows will be in the 40s. Friday will still feature a lot of clouds and gusty wind. Highs will be mainly in the 60s. Much warmer weather is in store for Pennsylvania over the upcoming weekend. The warm weather will prevail into next week as high pressure builds over the region. Here is the latest National Weather Service forecast for Blair and Bedford counties, including the city of Altoona. Today, mostly cloudy. Isolated showers before 10 a.m., then scattered showers after 10 a.m. Rainfall amounts less than a tenth of an inch. Highs in the lower 50s. Northwest winds 10 to 15 miles an hour with gusts up to 30 miles an hour. Chance of rain 50%. Tonight, mostly cloudy. A slight chance of showers through 4 a.m. Rainfall amounts less than a tenth of an inch. Lows in the mid-40s. Northwest winds 10 to 15 miles an hour with gusts up to 30 miles an hour. Chance of rain 20%. Friday, much warmer. Mostly sunny. Highs in the upper 60s. Northwest winds 10 to 15 miles an hour with gusts up to 30 miles an hour. Friday night, partly cloudy. Lows in the mid-40s. West winds around 5 miles an hour. Gusts up to 20 miles an hour through midnight. Here is the latest National Weather Service forecast for Cambria County, including the city of Johnstown. Today, cloudy with scattered showers.
Rainfall amounts less than a tenth of an inch. Highs in the upper 40s. Northwest winds 10 to 15 miles an hour with gusts up to 30 miles an hour. Chance of rain 50%. Tonight, mostly cloudy. A chance of showers through 10 p.m., then a slight chance of showers after 10 p.m. Rainfall amounts less than a tenth of an inch. Lows in the lower 40s. Northwest winds 10 to 15 miles an hour with gusts up to 30 miles an hour. Chance of rain 40%. Friday, much warmer. Partly sunny. Highs in the mid-60s. Northwest winds 10 to 15 miles an hour with gusts up to 30 miles an hour. Friday night, partly cloudy. Lows in the mid-40s. West winds 5 to 10 miles an hour with gusts up to 20 miles an hour, becoming southwest after midnight. And now the extended forecast for South Central Pennsylvania. Saturday, mostly sunny with a chance of showers and a slight chance of thunderstorms. Highs around 80. Chance of rain 30%. Saturday night, showers likely and a slight chance of thunderstorms. Lows in the upper 50s. Chance of rain 60%. Sunday, partly sunny with a slight chance of showers and thunderstorms. Highs in the mid-80s. Chance of rain 20%. Sunday night, partly cloudy. Lows around 60. Monday, mostly sunny with a slight chance of showers and thunderstorms. Very warm. Highs in the upper 80s. Chance of rain 20%. Monday night, partly cloudy. Lows in the mid-60s. Tuesday, sunny, hot. Highs in the upper 80s. Tuesday night, partly cloudy. Lows in the upper 60s. Wednesday, showers likely and a chance of thunderstorms. Highs in the mid-80s. Chance of rain 60%. The 8 to 14 day outlook, from Thursday, May 21st to Wednesday, May 27th, calls for above normal temperatures and above normal precipitation. Normal high temperatures across central Pennsylvania during this period range from the upper 60s over the Allegheny Mountains to the mid-70s across the lower Susquehanna Valley. Normal lows range from the mid-40s over the Alleghenies to the mid-50s across the lower Susquehanna Valley. Here are the 6 a.m. conditions in the Altoona area. In Altoona, it was cloudy. The temperature was 46 degrees, the dew point 39, and the relative humidity 76%. The wind was northwest at 8 miles an hour. The pressure was 29.82 inches and rising. At State College, it was cloudy. The temperature was 45 degrees, the dew point 41, and the relative humidity 87%. The wind was northwest at 10 miles an hour. The pressure was 29.81 inches and steady. Now, a few other local conditions: Johnstown, cloudy 41, Dubois, cloudy 40, Latrobe, cloudy 46, Pittsburgh light rain 43, Erie, cloudy 45, Bradford cloudy 39. To the south and east, York, cloudy 51, Selams Grove clear 43, Harrisburg mostly cloudy 50, Philadelphia light rain 56, Baltimore mostly cloudy 54, Washington D.C. partly cloudy 52. Once again, in Altoona it was 46 degrees under cloudy skies. And at State College it was 45 degrees under cloudy skies. 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Here's the hazardous weather outlook for the following counties: Bedford, Blair, Cambria, and Huntingdon. For today and tonight, no hazardous weather is expected at this time. And now the extended outlook for the period Friday through Wednesday. The probability for widespread hazardous weather is low. The Altoona climate summary for yesterday, May 13, 2026. Yesterday's high temperature of 67 degrees occurred at 1:49 p.m. This high was 3 degrees below the normal high of 70. Yesterday's low temperature of 49 degrees occurred at 11:59 p.m. This tied the normal low of 49. 0.34 inches of precipitation fell yesterday, which brings the monthly total to 0.65 inches. This is 0.89 inches below the normal amount of 1.54 inches for May.
The total precipitation for the season since March 1st now stands at 7.62 inches, which is 0.21 inches below normal. The total precipitation for the year is now 10.37 inches, which is 1.64 inches below normal. There were 7 heating degree days yesterday, which is normal. This brings the monthly total to 164, which is 61 above normal. The yearly total since July 1st is 5,705, which is 68 above normal. There were no cooling degree days yesterday, which is 1 below normal. This leaves the monthly total at 3, which is minus 9 below normal. The yearly total since January 1st is 35, which is 15 above normal. Yesterday the average wind speed was 9 miles per hour. The normal high temperature for today is 71 degrees, and the normal low is 49. The record high for today is 92, which occurred in 1962, and the record low is 28, which occurred in 1996. Sunrise today is at 5:58 a.m. and sunset is at 8:22 p.m. A chilly day is in store for the Keystone State. Low pressure north of Lake Ontario will sag southward across the region today, before a warming trend sets in for the upcoming weekend. A mix of sun and clouds will prevail today, along with clusters of showers and perhaps a rumble of thunder. Afternoon high temperatures will be well below normal. Highs will range from the mid to upper 40s across the mountains, to the lower 60s across the southeast corner of the Keystone State. A few showers could linger overnight, as a deep storm system forms off the east coast. Lows will be in the 40s. Friday will still feature a lot of clouds and gusty wind. Highs will be mainly in the 60s. Much warmer weather is in store for Pennsylvania over the upcoming weekend. The warm weather will prevail into next week as high pressure builds over the region. Here is the latest National Weather Service forecast for Blair and Bedford counties, including the city of Altoona. Today, mostly cloudy. Isolated showers before 10 a.m., then scattered showers after 10 a.m. Rainfall amounts less than a tenth of an inch. Highs in the lower 50s. Northwest winds 10 to 15 miles an hour with gusts up to 30 miles an hour. Chance of rain 50%. Tonight, mostly cloudy. A slight chance of showers through 4 a.m. Rainfall amounts less than a tenth of an inch. Lows in the mid-40s. Northwest winds 10 to 15 miles an hour with gusts up to 30 miles an hour. Chance of rain 20%. Friday, much warmer. Mostly sunny. Highs in the upper 60s. Northwest winds 10 to 15 miles an hour with gusts up to 30 miles an hour. Friday night, partly cloudy. Lows in the mid-40s. West winds around 5 miles an hour. Gusts up to 20 miles an hour through midnight. Here is the latest National Weather Service forecast for Cambria County, including the city of Johnstown. Today, cloudy with scattered showers. Rainfall amounts less than a tenth of an inch. Highs in the upper 40s. Northwest winds 10 to 15 miles an hour with gusts up to 30 miles an hour. Chance of rain 50%. Tonight, mostly cloudy. A chance of showers through 10 p.m., then a slight chance of showers after 10 p.m. Rainfall amounts less than a tenth of an inch. Lows in the lower 40s. Northwest winds 10 to 15 miles an hour with gusts up to 30 miles an hour. Chance of rain 40%. Friday, much warmer. Partly sunny. Highs in the mid-60s. Northwest winds 10 to 15 miles an hour with gusts up to 30 miles an hour. Friday night, partly cloudy. Lows in the mid-40s. West winds 5 to 10 miles an hour with gusts up to 20 miles an hour, becoming southwest after midnight. And now the extended forecast for South Central Pennsylvania. Saturday, mostly sunny with a chance of showers and a slight chance of thunderstorms. Highs around 80. Chance of rain 30%. Saturday night, showers likely and a slight chance of thunderstorms. Lows in the upper 50s. Chance of rain 60%. Sunday, partly sunny with a slight chance of showers and thunderstorms. Highs in the mid-80s. Chance of rain 20%. Sunday night, partly cloudy. Lows around 60. Monday, mostly sunny with a slight chance of showers and thunderstorms. Very warm.
highs in the upper 80s. Chance of rain 20%. Monday night, partly cloudy. Lows in the mid 60s. Tuesday, sunny, hot. Highs in the upper 80s. Tuesday night, partly cloudy. Lows in the upper 60s. Wednesday, showers likely and a chance of thunderstorms. Highs in the mid 80s. Chance of rain 60%. The 8 to 14 day outlook, from Thursday, May 21st to Wednesday, May 27th, calls for above normal temperatures and above normal precipitation. Normal high temperatures across central Pennsylvania during this period range from the upper 60s over the Allegheny Mountains to the mid 70s across the lower Susquehanna Valley. Normal lows range from the mid 40s over the Alleghenies to the mid 50s across the lower Susquehanna Valley. Here are the 7 a.m. conditions in the Altoona area. In Altoona, it was cloudy. The temperature was 46 degrees, the dew point 39, and the relative humidity 76%. The wind was northwest at 10 miles an hour. The pressure was 29.83 inches and rising. At State College, it was cloudy. The temperature was 45 degrees, the dew point 39, and the relative humidity 81%. The wind was northwest at 5 miles an hour. The pressure was 29.83 inches and rising. Now, a few other local conditions: Johnstown, light rain 40, DuBois, cloudy 40, Latrobe, light rain 45, Pittsburgh cloudy 43, Erie, cloudy 45, Bradford cloudy 39. To the south and east, York, cloudy 50, Selins Grove mostly sunny 43, Harrisburg partly sunny 51, Philadelphia light rain 56, Baltimore partly sunny 54, Washington DC partly sunny 53. Once again, in Altoona it was 46 degrees under cloudy skies. And at State College it was 45 degrees under cloudy skies. This is NOAA Weather Radio, All Hazards Station WNG 589. 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Here are the 7 a.m. conditions in the Altoona area. In Altoona, it was cloudy. The temperature was 46 degrees, the dew point 39, and the relative humidity 76%. The wind was northwest at 10 miles an hour. The pressure was 29.83 inches and rising. At State College, it was cloudy. The temperature was 45 degrees, the dew point 39, and the relative humidity 81%. The wind was northwest at 5 miles an hour. The pressure was 29.83 inches and rising. Now, a few other local conditions: Johnstown, light rain 40, DuBois, cloudy 40, Latrobe, light rain 45, Pittsburgh cloudy 43, Erie, cloudy 45, Bradford cloudy 39. To the south and east, York, cloudy 50, Selins Grove mostly sunny 43, Harrisburg partly sunny 51, Philadelphia light rain 56, Baltimore partly sunny 54, Washington DC partly sunny 53. Once again, in Altoona it was 46 degrees under cloudy skies. And at State College it was 45 degrees under cloudy skies. 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Here's the hazardous weather outlook for the following counties: Bedford, Blair, Cambria, and Huntingdon. For today and tonight, no hazardous weather is expected at this time. And now the extended outlook for the period Friday through Wednesday. The probability for widespread hazardous weather is low. The Altoona climate summary for yesterday, May 13, 2026. Yesterday's high temperature of 67 degrees occurred at 1:49 p.m. This high was 3 degrees below the normal high of 70. Yesterday's low temperature of 49 degrees occurred at 11:59 p.m. This tied the normal low of 49. 0.34 inches of precipitation fell yesterday, which brings the monthly total to 0.65 inches. This is 0.89 inches below the normal amount of 1.54 inches for May. The total precipitation for the season since March 1st now stands at 7.62 inches, which is 0.21 inches below normal. The total precipitation for the year is now 10.37 inches, which is 1.64 inches below normal. There were 7 heating degree days yesterday, which is normal.
This brings the monthly total to 164, which is 61 above normal. The yearly total since July 1st is 5,705, which is 68 above normal. There were no cooling degree days yesterday, which is 1 below normal. This leaves the monthly total at 3, which is minus 9 below normal. The yearly total since January 1st is 35, which is 15 above normal. Yesterday the average wind speed was 9 miles per hour. The normal high temperature for today is 71 degrees, and the normal low is 49. The record high for today is 92, which occurred in 1962, and the record low is 28, which occurred in 1996. Sunrise today is at 5:58 a.m. and sunset is at 8:22 p.m. A chilly day is in store for the Keystone State. Low pressure north of Lake Ontario will sag southward across the region today, before a warming trend sets in for the upcoming weekend. A mix of sun and clouds will prevail today, along with clusters of showers and perhaps a rumble of thunder. Afternoon high temperatures will be well below normal. Highs will range from the mid to upper 40s across the mountains, to the lower 60s across the southeast corner of the Keystone State. A few showers could linger overnight, as a deep storm system forms off the east coast. Lows will be in the 40s. Friday will still feature a lot of clouds and gusty wind. Highs will be mainly in the 60s. Much warmer weather is in store for Pennsylvania over the upcoming weekend. The warm weather will prevail into next week as high pressure builds over the region. Here is the latest National Weather Service forecast for Blair and Bedford counties, including the city of Altoona. Today, mostly cloudy. Isolated showers before 10 a.m., then scattered showers after 10 a.m. Rainfall amounts less than a tenth of an inch. Highs in the lower 50s. Northwest winds 10 to 15 miles an hour with gusts up to 30 miles an hour. Chance of rain 50%. Tonight, mostly cloudy. A slight chance of showers through 4 a.m. Rainfall amounts less than a tenth of an inch. Lows in the mid-40s. Northwest winds 10 to 15 miles an hour with gusts up to 30 miles an hour. Chance of rain 20%. Friday, much warmer. Mostly sunny. Highs in the upper 60s. Northwest winds 10 to 15 miles an hour with gusts up to 30 miles an hour. Friday night, partly cloudy. Lows in the mid-40s. West winds around 5 miles an hour. Gusts up to 20 miles an hour through midnight. Here is the latest National Weather Service forecast for Cambria County, including the city of Johnstown. Today, cloudy with scattered showers. Rainfall amounts less than a tenth of an inch. Highs in the upper 40s. Northwest winds 10 to 15 miles an hour with gusts up to 30 miles an hour. Chance of rain 50%. Tonight, mostly cloudy. A chance of showers through 10 p.m., then a slight chance of showers after 10 p.m. Rainfall amounts less than a tenth of an inch. Lows in the lower 40s. Northwest winds 10 to 15 miles an hour with gusts up to 30 miles an hour. Chance of rain 40%. Friday, much warmer. Partly sunny. Highs in the mid-60s. Northwest winds 10 to 15 miles an hour with gusts up to 30 miles an hour. Friday night, partly cloudy. Lows in the mid-40s. West winds 5 to 10 miles an hour with gusts up to 20 miles an hour, becoming southwest after midnight. And now the extended forecast for South Central Pennsylvania. Saturday, mostly sunny with a chance of showers and a slight chance of thunderstorms. Highs around 80. Chance of rain 30%. Saturday night, showers likely and a slight chance of thunderstorms. Lows in the upper 50s. Chance of rain 60%. Sunday, partly sunny with a slight chance of showers and thunderstorms. Highs in the mid-80s. Chance of rain 20%. Sunday night, partly cloudy. Lows around 60. Monday, mostly sunny with a slight chance of showers and thunderstorms. Very warm. Highs in the upper 80s. Chance of rain 20%. Monday night, partly cloudy. Lows in the mid-60s. Tuesday, sunny, hot. Highs in the upper 80s. Tuesday night, partly cloudy. Lows in the upper 60s.
Wednesday, showers likely and a chance of thunderstorms. Highs in the mid-80s. Chance of rain 60%. The 8 to 14 day outlook, from Thursday, May 21st to Wednesday, May 27th, calls for above normal temperatures and above normal precipitation. Normal high temperatures across central Pennsylvania during this period range from the upper 60s over the Allegheny Mountains to the mid-70s across the lower Susquehanna Valley. Normal lows range from the mid-40s over the Alleghenies to the mid-50s across the lower Susquehanna Valley. Here are the 7 a.m. conditions in the Altoona area. In Altoona, it was cloudy. The temperature was 46 degrees, the dew point 39, and the relative humidity 76%. The wind was northwest at 10 miles an hour. The pressure was 29.83 inches and rising. At State College, it was cloudy. The temperature was 45 degrees, the dew point 39, and the relative humidity 81%. The wind was northwest at 5 miles an hour. The pressure was 29.83 inches and rising. Now, a few other local conditions: Johnstown, light rain 40, DuBois, cloudy 40, La Trobe, light rain 45, Pittsburgh cloudy 43, Erie, cloudy 45, Bradford cloudy 39. To the south and east, York, cloudy 50, Selins Grove mostly sunny 43, Harrisburg partly sunny 51, Philadelphia light rain 56, Baltimore partly sunny 54, Washington DC partly sunny 53. Once again, in Altoona it was 46 degrees under cloudy skies. And at State College it was 45 degrees under cloudy skies. 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Here's the hazardous weather outlook for the following counties: Bedford, Blair, Cambria, and Huntingdon. For today and tonight, no hazardous weather is expected at this time. And now the extended outlook for the period Friday through Wednesday. The probability for widespread hazardous weather is low. The Altoona climate summary for yesterday, May 13, 2026. Yesterday's high temperature of 67 degrees occurred at 1:49 p.m. This high was 3 degrees below the normal high of 70. Yesterday's low temperature of 49 degrees occurred at 11:59 p.m. This high the normal low of 49. 0.34 inches of precipitation fell yesterday, which brings the monthly total to 0.65 inches. This is 0.89 inches below the normal amount of 1.54 inches for May. The total precipitation for the season since March 1st now stands at 7.62 inches, which is 0.21 inches below normal. The total precipitation for the year is now 10.37 inches, which is 1.64 inches below normal. There were 7 heating degree days yesterday, which is normal. This brings the monthly total to 164, which is 61 above normal. The yearly total since July 1st is 5,705, which is 68 above normal. There were no cooling degree days yesterday, which is 1 below normal. This leaves the monthly total at 3, which is minus 9 below normal. The yearly total since January 1st is 35, which is 15 above normal. Yesterday the average wind speed was 9 miles per hour. The normal high temperature for today is 71 degrees, and the normal low is 49. The record high for today is 92, which occurred in 1962, and the record low is 28, which occurred in 1996. Sunrise today is at 5:58 a.m. and sunset is at 8:22 p.m. A chilly day is in store for the Keystone State. Low pressure north of Lake Ontario will sag southward across the region today, before a warming trend sets in for the upcoming weekend. A mix of sun and clouds will prevail today, along with clusters of showers and perhaps a rumble of thunder. Afternoon high temperatures will be well below normal. Highs will range from the mid to upper 40s across the mountains, to the lower 60s across the southeast corner of the Keystone State. A few showers could linger overnight, as a deep storm system forms off the east coast. Lows will be in the 40s. Friday will still feature a lot of clouds and gusty wind. Highs will be mainly in the 60s. Much warmer weather is in store for Pennsylvania over the upcoming weekend. The warm weather will prevail into next week as high pressure builds over the region.
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Properly set weather radios with the alarm device will alert you when severe weather warnings or watches are issued. Programming on this station will be temporarily changed during severe weather to bring you the latest information. Warnings and safety information from the National Weather Service may someday save your life or protect your property. Here is the latest National Weather Service forecast for Blair and Bedford counties, including the city of Altoona. Today, mostly cloudy. Isolated showers before 10 a.m., then scattered showers after 10 a.m. Rainfall amounts less than a tenth of an inch. Highs in the lower 50s. Northwest winds 10 to 15 miles an hour with gusts up to 30 miles an hour. Chance of rain 50%. Tonight, mostly cloudy. A slight chance of showers through 4 a.m. Rainfall amounts less than a tenth of an inch. Lows in the mid-40s. Northwest winds 10 to 15 miles an hour with gusts up to 30 miles an hour. Chance of rain 20%. Friday, much warmer. Mostly sunny. Highs in the upper 60s. Northwest winds 10 to 15 miles an hour with gusts up to 30 miles an hour. Friday night, partly cloudy. Lows in the mid-40s. West winds around 5 miles an hour. Gusts up to 20 miles an hour through midnight. Here is the latest National Weather Service forecast for Cambria County, including the city of Johnstown. Today, cloudy with scattered showers. Rainfall amounts less than a tenth of an inch. Highs in the upper 40s. Northwest winds 10 to 15 miles an hour with gusts up to 30 miles an hour. Chance of rain 50%. Tonight, mostly cloudy. A chance of showers through 10 p.m., then a slight chance of showers after 10 p.m. Rainfall amounts less than a tenth of an inch. Lows in the lower 40s. Northwest winds 10 to 15 miles an hour with gusts up to 30 miles an hour. Chance of rain 40%. Friday, much warmer. Partly sunny. Highs in the mid-60s. Northwest winds 10 to 15 miles an hour with gusts up to 30 miles an hour. Friday night, partly cloudy. Lows in the mid-40s. West winds 5 to 10 miles an hour with gusts up to 20 miles an hour, becoming southwest after midnight. And now the extended forecast for South Central Pennsylvania. Saturday, mostly sunny with a chance of showers and a slight chance of thunderstorms. Highs around 80. Chance of rain 30%. Saturday night, showers likely and a slight chance of thunderstorms. Lows in the upper 50s. Chance of rain 60%. Sunday, partly sunny with a slight chance of showers and thunderstorms. Highs in the mid-80s. Chance of rain 20%. Sunday night, partly cloudy. Lows around 60. Monday, mostly sunny with a slight chance of showers and thunderstorms. Very warm. Highs in the upper 80s. Chance of rain 20%. Monday night, partly cloudy. Lows in the mid-60s. Tuesday, sunny, hot. Highs in the upper 80s. Tuesday night, partly cloudy. Lows in the upper 60s. Wednesday, showers likely and a chance of thunderstorms. Highs in the mid-80s. Chance of rain 60%. The 8 to 14 day outlook, from Thursday, May 21st to Wednesday, May 27th, calls for above normal temperatures and above normal precipitation. Normal high temperatures across central Pennsylvania during this period range from the upper 60s over the Allegheny Mountains to the mid-70s across the lower Susquehanna Valley. Normal lows range from the mid-40s over the Alleghenies to the mid-50s across the lower Susquehanna Valley. Here are the 7 a.m. conditions in the Altoona area. In Altoona, it was cloudy. The temperature was 46 degrees, the dew point 39, and the relative humidity 76%. The wind was northwest at 10 miles an hour. The pressure was 29.83 inches and rising.
At State College, it was cloudy. The temperature was 45 degrees, the dew point 39, and the relative humidity 81%. The wind was northwest at 5 miles an hour. The pressure was 29.83 inches and rising. Now, a few other local conditions: Johnstown, light rain 40, Dubois, cloudy 40, Latrobe, light rain 45, Pittsburgh cloudy 43, Erie, cloudy 45, Bradford cloudy 39. To the south and east, York, cloudy 50, Selams Grove mostly sunny 43, Harrisburg partly sunny 51, Philadelphia light rain 56, Baltimore partly sunny 54, Washington DC partly sunny 53. Once again, in Altoona it was 46 degrees under cloudy skies. And at State College it was 45 degrees under cloudy skies. 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Here's the hazardous weather outlook for the following counties: Bedford, Blair, Cambria, and Huntingdon. For today and tonight, no hazardous weather is expected at this time. And now the extended outlook for the period Friday through Wednesday. The probability for widespread hazardous weather is low. The Altoona Climate Summary for yesterday, May 13, 2026. Yesterday's high temperature of 67 degrees occurred at 1:49 p.m. This high was 3 degrees below the normal high of 70. Yesterday's low temperature of 49 degrees occurred at 11:59 p.m. This tied the normal low of 49. 0.34 inches of precipitation fell yesterday, which brings the monthly total to 0.65 inches. This is 0.89 inches below the normal amount of 1.54 inches for May. The total precipitation for the season since March 1st now stands at 7.62 inches, which is 0.21 inches below normal. The total precipitation for the year is now 10.37 inches, which is 1.64 inches below normal. There were 7 heating degree days yesterday, which is normal. This brings the monthly total to 164, which is 61 above normal. The yearly total since July 1st is 5,705, which is 68 above normal. There were no cooling degree days yesterday, which is 1 below normal. This leaves the monthly total at 3, which is minus 9 below normal. The yearly total since January 1st is 35, which is 15 above normal. Yesterday the average wind speed was 9 miles per hour. The normal high temperature for today is 71 degrees, and the normal low is 49. The record high for today is 92, which occurred in 1962, and the record low is 28, which occurred in 1996. Sunrise today is at 5:58 a.m. and sunset is at 8:22 p.m. A chilly day is in store for the Keystone State. Low pressure north of Lake Ontario will sag southward across the region today, before a warming trend sets in for the upcoming weekend. A mix of sun and clouds will prevail today, along with clusters of showers and perhaps a rumble of thunder. Afternoon high temperatures will be well below normal. Highs will range from the mid to upper 40s across the mountains, to the lower 60s across the southeast corner of the Keystone State. A few showers could linger overnight, as a deep storm system forms off the east coast. Lows will be in the 40s. Friday will still feature a lot of clouds and gusty wind. Highs will be mainly in the 60s. Much warmer weather is in store for Pennsylvania over the upcoming weekend. The warm weather will prevail into next week as high pressure builds over the region. Here is the latest National Weather Service forecast for Blair and Bedford counties, including the city of Altoona. Rest of today, mostly cloudy. Isolated showers before 10 a.m., then scattered showers after 10 a.m. Rainfall amounts less than a tenth of an inch. Highs in the lower 50s. Northwest winds 10 to 15 miles an hour with gusts up to 30 miles an hour. Chance of rain 50%. Tonight, mostly cloudy. A slight chance of showers through 4 a.m. Rainfall amounts less than a tenth of an inch. Lows in the mid-40s. Northwest winds 10 to 15 miles an hour with gusts up to 30 miles an hour. Chance of rain 20%. Friday, much warmer. Mostly sunny. Highs in the upper 60s. Northwest winds 10 to 15 miles an hour with gusts up to 30 miles an hour.
Friday night, partly cloudy. Lows in the mid-40s. West winds around 5 miles an hour. Gusts up to 20 miles an hour through midnight. Here is the latest National Weather Service forecast for Cambria County, including the city of Johnstown. Rest of today, cloudy with scattered showers. Rainfall amounts less than a tenth of an inch. Highs in the upper 40s. Northwest winds 10 to 15 miles an hour with gusts up to 30 miles an hour. Chance of rain 50%. Tonight, mostly cloudy. A chance of showers through 10 p.m., then a slight chance of showers after 10 p.m. Rainfall amounts less than a tenth of an inch. Lows in the lower 40s. Northwest winds 10 to 15 miles an hour with gusts up to 30 miles an hour. Chance of rain 40%. Friday, much warmer. Partly sunny. Highs in the mid-60s. Northwest winds 10 to 15 miles an hour with gusts up to 30 miles an hour. Friday night, partly cloudy. Lows in the mid-40s. West winds 5 to 10 miles an hour with gusts up to 20 miles an hour, becoming southwest after midnight. And now the extended forecast for south central Pennsylvania. Saturday, mostly sunny with a chance of showers and a slight chance of thunderstorms. Highs around 80. Chance of rain 30%. Saturday night, showers likely and a slight chance of thunderstorms. Lows in the upper 50s. Chance of rain 60%. Sunday, partly sunny with a slight chance of showers and thunderstorms. Highs in the mid-80s. Chance of rain 20%. Sunday night, partly cloudy. Lows around 60. Monday, mostly sunny with a slight chance of showers and thunderstorms. Very warm. Highs in the upper 80s. Chance of rain 20%. Monday night, partly cloudy. Lows in the mid-60s. Tuesday, sunny, hot. Highs in the upper 80s. Tuesday night, partly cloudy. Lows in the upper 60s. Wednesday, showers likely and a chance of thunderstorms. Highs in the mid-80s. Chance of rain 60%. The 8 to 14 day outlook, from Thursday, May 21st to Wednesday, May 27th, calls for above normal temperatures and above normal precipitation. Normal high temperatures across central Pennsylvania during this period range from the upper 60s over the Allegheny Mountains to the mid-70s across the lower Susquehanna Valley. Normal lows range from the mid-40s over the Alleghenies to the mid-50s across the lower Susquehanna Valley. Here are the 7 a.m. conditions in the Altoona area. In Altoona, it was cloudy. The temperature was 46 degrees, the dew point 39, and the relative humidity 76%. The wind was northwest at 10 miles an hour. The pressure was 29.83 inches and rising. At State College, it was cloudy. The temperature was 45 degrees, the dew point 39, and the relative humidity 81%. The wind was northwest at 5 miles an hour. The pressure was 29.83 inches and rising. Now, a few other local conditions: Johnstown, light rain 40, DuBois, cloudy 40, Latrobe, light rain 45, Pittsburgh cloudy 43, Erie, cloudy 45, Bradford cloudy 39. To the south and east, York, cloudy 50, Selins Grove mostly sunny 43, Harrisburg partly sunny 51, Philadelphia light rain 56, Baltimore partly sunny 54, Washington DC partly sunny 53. Once again, in Altoona it was 46 degrees under cloudy skies. And at State College it was 45 degrees under cloudy skies. This is NOAA Weather Radio, All Hazards Station WNG 589. 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Here's the hazardous weather outlook for the following counties: Bedford, Blair, Cambria, and Huntingdon. For today and tonight, no hazardous weather is expected at this time. And now the extended outlook for the period Friday through Wednesday. The probability for widespread hazardous weather is low. The Altoona climate summary for yesterday, May 13, 2026. Yesterday's high temperature of 67 degrees occurred at 1:49 p.m. This high was 3 degrees below the normal high of 70. Yesterday's low temperature of 49 degrees occurred at 11:59 p.m.
This tied the normal low of 49. 0.34 inches of precipitation fell yesterday, which brings the monthly total to 0.65 inches. This is 0.89 inches below the normal amount of 1.54 inches for May. The total precipitation for the season

normal. The yearly total since January 1st is 35, which is 15 above normal. Yesterday the average wind speed was 9 miles per hour. The normal high temperature for today is 71 degrees, and the normal low is 49. The record high for today is 92, which occurred in 1962, and the record low is 28, which occurred in 1996. Sunrise today is at 5:58 a.m. and sunset is at 8:22 p.m. A chilly day is in store for the Keystone State. Low pressure north of Lake Ontario will sag southward across the region today, before a warming trend sets in for the upcoming weekend. A mix of sun and clouds will prevail today, along with clusters of showers and perhaps a rumble of thunder. Afternoon high temperatures will be well below normal. Highs will range from the mid to upper 40s across the mountains, to the lower 60s across the southeast corner of the Keystone State. A few showers could linger overnight, as a deep storm system forms off the east coast. Lows will be in the 40s. Friday will still feature a lot of clouds and gusty wind. Highs will be mainly in the 60s. Much warmer weather is in store for Pennsylvania over the upcoming weekend. The warm weather will prevail into next week as high pressure builds over the region. Here is the latest National Weather Service forecast for Blair and Bedford counties, including the city of Altoona. Rest of today, mostly cloudy. Isolated showers before 10 a.m., then scattered showers after 10 a.m. Rainfall amounts less than a tenth of an inch. Highs in the lower 50s. Northwest winds 10 to 15 miles an hour with gusts up to 30 miles an hour. Chance of rain 50%. Tonight, mostly cloudy. A slight chance of showers through 4 a.m. Rainfall amounts less than a tenth of an inch. Lows in the mid-40s. Northwest winds 10 to 15 miles an hour with gusts up to 30 miles an hour. Chance of rain 20%. Friday, much warmer. Mostly sunny. Highs in the upper 60s. Northwest winds 10 to 15 miles an hour with gusts up to 30 miles an hour. Friday night, partly cloudy. Lows in the mid-40s. West winds around 5 miles an hour. Gusts up to 20 miles an hour through midnight. Here is the latest National Weather Service forecast for Cambria County, including the city of Johnstown. Rest of today, cloudy with scattered showers. Rainfall amounts less than a tenth of an inch. Highs in the upper 40s. Northwest winds 10 to 15 miles an hour with gusts up to 30 miles an hour. Chance of rain 50%. Tonight, mostly cloudy. A chance of showers through 10 p.m., then a slight chance of showers after 10 p.m. Rainfall amounts less than a tenth of an inch. Lows in the lower 40s. Northwest winds 10 to 15 miles an hour with gusts up to 30 miles an hour. Chance of rain 40%. Friday, much warmer. Partly sunny. Highs in the mid-60s. Northwest winds 10 to 15 miles an hour with gusts up to 30 miles an hour. Friday night, partly cloudy. Lows in the mid-40s. West winds 5 to 10 miles an hour with gusts up to 20 miles an hour, becoming southwest after midnight. And now the extended forecast for south central Pennsylvania. Saturday, mostly sunny with a chance of showers and a slight chance of thunderstorms. Highs around 80. Chance of rain 30%. Saturday night, showers likely and a slight chance of thunderstorms. Lows in the upper 50s. Chance of rain 60%. Sunday, partly sunny with a slight chance of showers and thunderstorms. Highs in the mid-80s. Chance of rain 20%. Sunday night, partly cloudy. Lows around 60. Monday, mostly sunny with a slight chance of showers and thunderstorms. Very warm. Highs in the upper 80s. Chance of rain 20%. Monday night, partly cloudy. Lows in the mid-60s. Tuesday, sunny, hot. Highs in the upper 80s. Tuesday night, partly cloudy. Lows in the upper 60s. Wednesday, showers likely and a chance of thunderstorms. Highs in the mid-80s. Chance of rain 60%. The 8 to 14 day outlook, from Thursday, May 21st to Wednesday, May 27th, calls for above normal temperatures and above normal precipitation. Normal high temperatures across central

Pennsylvania during this period ranged from the upper 60s over the Allegheny Mountains to the mid-70s across the lower Susquehanna Valley. Normal lows range from the mid-40s over the Alleghenies to the mid-50s across the lower Susquehanna Valley. Here are the 7 a.m. conditions in the Altoona area. In Altoona, it was cloudy. The temperature was 46 degrees, the dew point 39, and the relative humidity 76%. The wind was northwest at 10 miles an hour. The pressure was 29.83 inches and rising. At State College, it was cloudy. The temperature was 45 degrees, the dew point 39, and the relative humidity 81%. The wind was northwest at 5 miles an hour. The pressure was 29.83 inches and rising. Now, a few other local conditions: Johnstown, light rain 40, DuBois, cloudy 40, Latrobe, light rain 45, Pittsburgh cloudy 43, Erie, cloudy 45, Bradford cloudy 39. To the south and east, York, cloudy 50, Selins Grove mostly sunny 43, Harrisburg partly sunny 51, Philadelphia light rain 56, Baltimore partly sunny 54, Washington DC partly sunny 53. Once again, in Altoona it was 46 degrees under cloudy skies. And at State College it was 45 degrees under cloudy skies. This is NOAA Weather Radio, All Hazards Station WNG 589. 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Here's the hazardous weather outlook for the following counties: Bedford, Blair, Cambria, and Huntingdon. For today and tonight, no hazardous weather is expected at this time. And now the extended outlook for the period Friday through Wednesday. The probability for widespread hazardous weather is low. The Altoona climate summary for yesterday, May 13, 2026. Yesterday's high temperature of 67 degrees occurred at 1:49 p.m. This high was 3 degrees below the normal high of 70. Yesterday's low temperature of 49 degrees occurred at 11:59 p.m. This tied the normal low of 49. 0.34 inches of precipitation fell yesterday, which brings the monthly total to 0.65 inches. This is 0.89 inches below the normal amount of 1.54 inches for May. The total precipitation for the season since March 1st now stands at 7.62 inches, which is 0.21 inches below normal. The total precipitation for the year is now 10.37 inches, which is 1.64 inches below normal. There were 7 heating degree days yesterday, which is normal. This brings the monthly total to 164, which is 61 above normal. The yearly total since July 1st is 5,705, which is 68 above normal. There were no cooling degree days yesterday, which is 1 below normal. This leaves the monthly total at 3, which is minus 9 below normal. The yearly total since January 1st is 35, which is 15 above normal. Yesterday the average wind speed was 9 miles per hour. The normal high temperature for today is 71 degrees, and the normal low is 49. The record high for today is 92, which occurred in 1962, and the record low is 28, which occurred in 1996. Sunrise today is at 5:58 a.m. and sunset is at 8:22 p.m. A chilly day is in store for the Keystone State. Low pressure north of Lake Ontario will sag southward across the region today, before a warming trend sets in for the upcoming weekend. A mix of sun and clouds will prevail today, along with clusters of showers and perhaps a rumble of thunder. Afternoon high temperatures will be well below normal. Highs will range from the mid to upper 40s across the mountains, to the lower 60s across the southeast corner of the Keystone State. A few showers could linger overnight, as a deep storm system forms off the east coast. Lows will be in the 40s. Friday will still feature a lot of clouds and gusty wind. Highs will be mainly in the 60s. Much warmer weather is in store for Pennsylvania over the upcoming weekend. The warm weather will prevail into next week as high pressure builds over the region. Here is the latest National Weather Service forecast for Blair and Bedford counties, including the city of Altoona. Rest of today, mostly cloudy. Isolated showers before 10 a.m., then scattered showers after 10 a.m. Rainfall amounts less than a tenth of an inch. Highs in the lower 50s.
Northwest winds 10 to 15 miles an hour with gusts up to 30 miles an hour. Chance of rain 50%. Tonight, mostly cloudy. A slight chance of showers through 4 a.m. Rainfall amounts less than a tenth of an inch. Lows in the mid-40s. Northwest winds 10 to 15 miles an hour with gusts up to 30 miles an hour. Chance of rain 20%. Friday, much warmer. Mostly sunny. Highs in the upper 60s. Northwest winds 10 to 15 miles an hour with gusts up to 30 miles an hour. Friday night, partly cloudy. Lows in the mid-40s. West winds around 5 miles an hour. Gusts up to 20 miles an hour through midnight. Here is the latest National Weather Service forecast for Cambria County, including the city of Johnstown. Rest of today, cloudy with scattered showers. Rainfall amounts less than a tenth of an inch. Highs in the upper 40s. Northwest winds 10 to 15 miles an hour with gusts up to 30 miles an hour. Chance of rain 50%. Tonight, mostly cloudy. A chance of showers through 10 p.m., then a slight chance of showers after 10 p.m. Rainfall amounts less than a tenth of an inch. Lows in the lower 40s. Northwest winds 10 to 15 miles an hour with gusts up to 30 miles an hour. Chance of rain 40%. Friday, much warmer. Partly sunny. Highs in the mid-60s. Northwest winds 10 to 15 miles an hour with gusts up to 30 miles an hour. Friday night, partly cloudy. Lows in the mid-40s. West winds 5 to 10 miles an hour with gusts up to 20 miles an hour, becoming southwest after midnight. And now the extended forecast for South Central Pennsylvania. Saturday, mostly sunny with a chance of showers and a slight chance of thunderstorms. Highs around 80. Chance of rain 30%. Saturday night, showers likely and a slight chance of thunderstorms. Lows in the upper 50s. Chance of rain 60%. Sunday, partly sunny with a slight chance of showers and thunderstorms. Highs in the mid-80s. Chance of rain 20%. Sunday night, partly cloudy. Lows around 60. Monday, mostly sunny with a slight chance of showers and thunderstorms. Very warm. Highs in the upper 80s. Chance of rain 20%. Monday night, partly cloudy. Lows in the mid-60s. Tuesday, sunny, hot. Highs in the upper 80s. Tuesday night, partly cloudy. Lows in the upper 60s. Wednesday, showers likely and a chance of thunderstorms. Highs in the mid-80s. Chance of rain 60%. The 8 to 14 day outlook, from Thursday, May 21st to Wednesday, May 27th, calls for above normal temperatures and above normal precipitation. Normal high temperatures across central Pennsylvania during this period range from the upper 60s over the Allegheny Mountains to the mid-70s across the lower Susquehanna Valley. Normal lows range from the mid-40s over the Alleghenies to the mid-50s across the lower Susquehanna Valley. Here are the 7 a.m. conditions in the Altoona area. In Altoona, it was cloudy. The temperature was 46 degrees, the dew point 39, and the relative humidity 76%. The wind was northwest at 10 miles an hour. The pressure was 29.83 inches and rising. At State College, it was cloudy. The temperature was 45 degrees, the dew point 39, and the relative humidity 81%. The wind was northwest at 5 miles an hour. The pressure was 29.83 inches and rising. Now, a few other local conditions: Johnstown, light rain 40, Dubois, cloudy 40, Latrobe, light rain 45, Pittsburgh cloudy 43, Erie, cloudy 45, Bradford cloudy 39. To the south and east, York, cloudy 50, Selins Grove mostly sunny 43, Harrisburg partly sunny 51, Philadelphia light rain 56, Baltimore partly sunny 54, Washington D.C. partly sunny 53. Once again, in Altoona it was 46 degrees under cloudy skies. And at State College it was 45 degrees under cloudy skies. This is NOAA Weather Radio, All Hazards Station WNG589. 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
Here's the hazardous weather outlook for the following counties: Bedford, Blair, Cambria, and Huntingdon. For today and tonight, no hazardous weather is expected at this time. And now the extended outlook for the period Friday through Wednesday. The probability for widespread hazardous weather is low. The Altoona climate summary for yesterday, May 13, 2026. Yesterday's high temperature of 67 degrees occurred at 1:49 p.m. This high was 3 degrees below the normal high of 70. Yesterday's low temperature of 49 degrees occurred at 11:59 p.m. This tied the normal low of 49.0.34 inches of precipitation fell yesterday, which brings the monthly total to 0.65 inches. This is 0.89 inches below the normal amount of 1.54 inches for May. The total precipitation for the season since March 1st now stands at 7.62 inches, which is 0.21 inches below normal. The total precipitation for the year is now 10.37 inches, which is 1.64 inches below normal. There were 7 heating degree days yesterday, which is normal. This brings the monthly total to 164, which is 61 above normal. The yearly total since July 1st is 5,705, which is 68 above normal. There were no cooling degree days yesterday, which is 1 below normal. This leaves the monthly total at 3, which is minus 9 below normal. The yearly total since January 1st is 35, which is 15 above normal. Yesterday the average wind speed was 9 miles per hour. The normal high temperature for today is 71 degrees, and the normal low is 49. The record high for today is 92, which occurred in 1962, and the record low is 28, which occurred in 1996. Sunrise today is at 5:58 a.m. and sunset is at 8:22 p.m. A chilly day is in store for the Keystone State. Low pressure north of Lake Ontario will sag southward across the region today, before a warming trend sets in for the upcoming weekend. A mix of sun and clouds will prevail today, along with clusters of showers and perhaps a rumble of thunder. Afternoon high temperatures will be well below normal. Highs will range from the mid to upper 40s across the mountains, to the lower 60s across the southeast corner of the Keystone State. A few showers could linger overnight, as a deep storm system forms off the east coast. Lows will be in the 40s. Friday will still feature a lot of clouds and gusty wind. Highs will be mainly in the 60s. Much warmer weather is in store for Pennsylvania over the upcoming weekend. The warm weather will prevail into next week as high pressure builds over the region. Here is the latest National Weather Service forecast for Blair and Bedford counties, including the city of Altoona. Rest of today, mostly cloudy. Isolated showers before 10 a.m., then scattered showers after 10 a.m. Rainfall amounts less than a tenth of an inch. Highs in the lower 50s. Northwest winds 10 to 15 miles an hour with gusts up to 30 miles an hour. Chance of rain 50%. Tonight, mostly cloudy. A slight chance of showers through 4 a.m. Rainfall amounts less than a tenth of an inch. Lows in the mid-40s. Northwest winds 10 to 15 miles an hour with gusts up to 30 miles an hour. Chance of rain 20%. Friday, much warmer. Mostly sunny. Highs in the upper 60s. Northwest winds 10 to 15 miles an hour with gusts up to 30 miles an hour. Friday night, partly cloudy. Lows in the mid-40s. West winds around 5 miles an hour. Gusts up to 20 miles an hour through midnight. Here is the latest National Weather Service forecast for Cambria County, including the city of Johnstown. Rest of today, cloudy with scattered showers. Rainfall amounts less than a tenth of an inch. Highs in the upper 40s. Northwest winds 10 to 15 miles an hour with gusts up to 30 miles an hour. Chance of rain 50%. Tonight, mostly cloudy. A chance of showers through 10 p.m., then a slight chance of showers after 10 p.m. Rainfall amounts less than a tenth of an inch. Lows in the lower 40s. Northwest winds 10 to 15 miles an hour with gusts up to 30 miles an hour. Chance of rain 40%. Friday, much warmer. Partly sunny. Highs in the mid-60s.
Northwest winds 10 to 15 miles an hour with gusts up to 30 miles an hour. Friday night, partly cloudy. Lows in the mid-40s. West winds 5 to 10 miles an hour with gusts up to 20 miles an hour, becoming southwest after midnight. And now the extended forecast for South Central Pennsylvania. Saturday, mostly sunny with a chance of showers and a slight chance of thunderstorms. Highs around 80. Chance of rain 30%. Saturday night, showers likely and a slight chance of thunderstorms. Lows in the upper 50s. Chance of rain 60%. Sunday, partly sunny with a slight chance of showers and thunderstorms. Highs in the mid-80s. Chance of rain 20%. Sunday night, partly cloudy. Lows around 60. Monday, mostly sunny with a slight chance of showers and thunderstorms. Very warm. Highs in the upper 80s. Chance of rain 20%. Monday night, partly cloudy. Lows in the mid-60s. Tuesday, sunny, hot. Highs in the upper 80s. Tuesday night, partly cloudy. Lows in the upper 60s. Wednesday, showers likely and a chance of thunderstorms. Highs in the mid-80s. Chance of rain 60%. The 8 to 14 day outlook, from Thursday, May 21st to Wednesday, May 27th, calls for above normal temperatures and above normal precipitation. Normal high temperatures across central Pennsylvania during this period range from the upper 60s over the Allegheny Mountains to the mid-70s across the lower Susquehanna Valley. Normal lows range from the mid-40s over the Alleghenies to the mid-50s across the lower Susquehanna Valley. Here are the 7 a.m. conditions in the Altoona area. In Altoona, it was cloudy. The temperature was 46 degrees, the dew point 39, and the relative humidity 76%. The wind was northwest at 10 miles an hour. The pressure was 29.83 inches and rising. At State College, it was cloudy. The temperature was 45 degrees, the dew point 39, and the relative humidity 81%. The wind was northwest at 5 miles an hour. The pressure was 29.83 inches and rising. Now, a few other local conditions: Johnstown, light rain 40, DuBois, cloudy 40, Latrobe, light rain 45, Pittsburgh cloudy 43, Erie, cloudy 45, Bradford cloudy 39. To the south and east, York, cloudy 50, Selins Grove mostly sunny 43, Harrisburg partly sunny 51, Philadelphia light rain 56, Baltimore partly sunny 54, Washington DC partly sunny 53. Once again, in Altoona it was 46 degrees under cloudy skies. And at State College it was 45 degrees under cloudy skies. This is NOAA Weather Radio, All Hazards Station WNG 589. 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Here's the hazardous weather outlook for the following counties: Bedford, Blair, Cambria, and Huntingdon. For today and tonight, no hazardous weather is expected at this time. And now the extended outlook for the period Friday through Wednesday. The probability for widespread hazardous weather is low. The Altoona climate summary for yesterday, May 13, 2026. Yesterday's high temperature of 67 degrees occurred at 1:49 p.m. This high was 3 degrees below the normal high of 70. Yesterday's low temperature of 49 degrees occurred at 11:59 p.m. This tied the normal low of 49. 0.34 inches of precipitation fell yesterday, which brings the monthly total to 0.65 inches. This is 0.89 inches below the normal amount of 1.54 inches for May. The total precipitation for the season since March 1st now stands at 7.62 inches, which is 0.21 inches below normal. The total precipitation for the year is now 10.37 inches, which is 1.64 inches below normal. There were 7 heating degree days yesterday, which is normal. This brings the monthly total to 164, which is 61 above normal. The yearly total since July 1st is 5,705, which is 68 above normal. There were no cooling degree days yesterday, which is 1 below normal. This leaves the monthly total at 3, which is minus 9 below normal.
The yearly total since January 1st is 35, which is 15 above normal. Yesterday the average wind speed was 9 miles per hour. The normal high temperature for today is 71 degrees, and the normal low is 49. The record high for today is 92, which occurred in 1962, and the record low is 28, which occurred in 1996. Sunrise today is at 5:58 a.m. and sunset is at 8:22 p.m. A chilly day is in store for the Keystone State. Low pressure north of Lake Ontario will sag southward across the region today, before a warming trend sets in for the upcoming weekend. A mix of sun and clouds will prevail today, along with clusters of showers and perhaps a rumble of thunder. Afternoon high temperatures will be well below normal. Highs will range from the mid to upper 40s across the mountains, to the lower 60s across the southeast corner of the Keystone State. A few showers could linger overnight, as a deep storm system forms off the east coast. Lows will be in the 40s. Friday will still feature a lot of clouds and gusty wind. Highs will be mainly in the 60s. Much warmer weather is in store for Pennsylvania over the upcoming weekend. The warm weather will prevail into next week as high pressure builds over the region. Here is the latest National Weather Service forecast for Blair and Bedford counties, including the city of Altoona. Rest of today, mostly cloudy. Isolated showers before 10 a.m., then scattered showers after 10 a.m. Rainfall amounts less than a tenth of an inch. Highs in the lower 50s. Northwest winds 10 to 15 miles an hour with gusts up to 30 miles an hour. Chance of rain 50%. Tonight, mostly cloudy. A slight chance of showers through 4 a.m. Rainfall amounts less than a tenth of an inch. Lows in the mid-40s. Northwest winds 10 to 15 miles an hour with gusts up to 30 miles an hour. Chance of rain 20%. Friday, much warmer. Mostly sunny. Highs in the upper 60s. Northwest winds 10 to 15 miles an hour with gusts up to 30 miles an hour. Friday night, partly cloudy. Lows in the mid-40s. West winds around 5 miles an hour. Gusts up to 20 miles an hour through midnight. Here is the latest National Weather Service forecast for Cambria County, including the city of Johnstown. Rest of today, cloudy with scattered showers. Rainfall amounts less than a tenth of an inch. Highs in the upper 40s. Northwest winds 10 to 15 miles an hour with gusts up to 30 miles an hour. Chance of rain 50%. Tonight, mostly cloudy. A chance of showers through 10 p.m., then a slight chance of showers after 10 p.m. Rainfall amounts less than a tenth of an inch. Lows in the lower 40s. Northwest winds 10 to 15 miles an hour with gusts up to 30 miles an hour. Chance of rain 40%. Friday, much warmer. Partly sunny. Highs in the mid-60s. Northwest winds 10 to 15 miles an hour with gusts up to 30 miles an hour. Friday night, partly cloudy. Lows in the mid-40s. West winds 5 to 10 miles an hour with gusts up to 20 miles an hour, becoming southwest after midnight. And now the extended forecast for south central Pennsylvania. Saturday, mostly sunny with a chance of showers and a slight chance of thunderstorms. Highs around 80. Chance of rain 30%. Saturday night, showers likely and a slight chance of thunderstorms. Lows in the upper 50s. Chance of rain 60%. Sunday, partly sunny with a slight chance of showers and thunderstorms. Highs in the mid-80s. Chance of rain 20%. Sunday night, partly cloudy. Lows around 60. Monday, mostly sunny with a slight chance of showers and thunderstorms. Very warm. Highs in the upper 80s. Chance of rain 20%. Monday night, partly cloudy. Lows in the mid-60s. Tuesday, sunny, hot. Highs in the upper 80s. Tuesday night, partly cloudy. Lows in the upper 60s. Wednesday, showers likely and a chance of thunderstorms. Highs in the mid-80s. Chance of rain 60%. The 8 to 14 day outlook, from Thursday, May 21st to Wednesday, May 27th, calls for above normal temperatures and above normal precipitation.
Normal high temperatures across central Pennsylvania during this period range from the upper 60s over the Allegheny Mountains to the mid-70s across the lower Susquehanna Valley. Normal lows range from the mid-40s over the Alleghenies to the mid-50s across the lower Susquehanna Valley. Here are the 8 a.m. conditions in the Altoona area. In Altoona, it was cloudy. The temperature was 45 degrees, the dew point 38, and the relative humidity 76%. The wind was northwest at 10 miles an hour. The pressure was 29.85 inches and rising. At State College, it was cloudy. The temperature was 45 degrees, the dew point 39, and the relative humidity 81%. The wind was northwest at 3 miles an hour. The pressure was 29.85 inches and rising. Now, a few other local conditions: Johnstown, cloudy 40, Du Bois, cloudy 40, La Trobe, cloudy 45, Pittsburgh, cloudy 45, Erie, cloudy 45, Bradford, cloudy 40. To the south and east, York, mostly sunny 52, Selins Grove cloudy 48, Harrisburg mostly sunny 53, Philadelphia partly sunny 57, Baltimore partly sunny 55, Washington DC partly sunny 53. Once again, in Altoona it was 45 degrees under cloudy skies. And at State College it was 45 degrees under cloudy skies. This is NOAA Weather Radio, All Hazards Station WNG 589. 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Here are the 8 a.m. conditions in the Altoona area. In Altoona, it was cloudy. The temperature was 45 degrees, the dew point 38, and the relative humidity 76%. The wind was northwest at 10 miles an hour. The pressure was 29.85 inches and rising. At State College, it was cloudy. The temperature was 45 degrees, the dew point 39, and the relative humidity 81%. The wind was northwest at 3 miles an hour. The pressure was 29.85 inches and rising. Now, a few other local conditions: Johnstown, cloudy 40, Du Bois, cloudy 40, La Trobe, cloudy 45, Pittsburgh, cloudy 45, Erie, cloudy 45, Bradford, cloudy 40. To the south and east, York, mostly sunny 52, Selins Grove cloudy 48, Harrisburg mostly sunny 53, Philadelphia partly sunny 57, Baltimore partly sunny 55, Washington DC partly sunny 53. Once again, in Altoona it was 45 degrees under cloudy skies. And at State College it was 45 degrees under cloudy skies. 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Here's the hazardous weather outlook for the following counties: Bedford, Blair, Cambria, and Huntingdon. For today and tonight, no hazardous weather is expected at this time. And now the extended outlook for the period Friday through Wednesday. The probability for widespread hazardous weather is low. The Altoona Climate Summary for yesterday, May 13, 2026. Yesterday's high temperature of 67 degrees occurred at 1:49 p.m. This high was 3 degrees below the normal high of 70. Yesterday's low temperature of 49 degrees occurred at 11:59 p.m. This high the normal low of 49.034 inches of precipitation fell yesterday, which brings the monthly total to 0.65 inches. This is 0.89 inches below the normal amount of 1.54 inches for May. The total precipitation for the season since March 1 now stands at 7.62 inches, which is 0.21 inches below normal. The total precipitation for the year is now 10.37 inches, which is 1.64 inches below normal. There were 7 heating degree days yesterday, which is normal. This brings the monthly total to 164, which is 61 above normal. The yearly total since July 1 is 5,705, which is 68 above normal. There were no cooling degree days yesterday, which is 1 below normal. This leaves the monthly total at 3, which is minus 9 below normal. The yearly total since January 1 is 35, which is 15 above normal. Yesterday the average wind speed was 9 miles per hour. The normal high temperature for today is 71 degrees, and the normal low is 49.
The record high for today is 92, which occurred in 1962, and the record low is 28, which occurred in 1996. Sunrise today is at 5:58 a.m. and sunset is at 8:22 p.m. A chilly day is in store for the Keystone State. Low pressure north of Lake Ontario will sag southward across the region today, before a warming trend sets in for the upcoming weekend. A mix of sun and clouds will prevail today, along with clusters of showers and perhaps a rumble of thunder. Afternoon high temperatures will be well below normal. Highs will range from the mid to upper 40s across the mountains, to the lower 60s across the southeast corner of the Keystone State. A few showers could linger overnight, as a deep storm system forms off the east coast. Lows will be in the 40s. Friday will still feature a lot of clouds and gusty wind. Highs will be mainly in the 60s. Much warmer weather is in store for Pennsylvania over the upcoming weekend. The warm weather will prevail into next week as high pressure builds over the region. Here is the latest National Weather Service forecast for Blair and Bedford counties, including the city of Altoona. Rest of today, mostly cloudy. Isolated showers before 10 a.m., then scattered showers after 10 a.m. Rainfall amounts less than a tenth of an inch. Highs in the lower 50s. Northwest winds 10 to 15 miles an hour with gusts up to 30 miles an hour. Chance of rain 50%. Tonight, mostly cloudy. A slight chance of showers through 4 a.m. Rainfall amounts less than a tenth of an inch. Lows in the mid-40s. Northwest winds 10 to 15 miles an hour with gusts up to 30 miles an hour. Chance of rain 20%. Friday, much warmer. Mostly sunny. Highs in the upper 60s. Northwest winds 10 to 15 miles an hour with gusts up to 30 miles an hour. Friday night, partly cloudy. Lows in the mid-40s. West winds around 5 miles an hour. Gusts up to 20 miles an hour through midnight. Here is the latest National Weather Service forecast for Cambria County, including the city of Johnstown. Rest of today, cloudy with scattered showers. Rainfall amounts less than a tenth of an inch. Highs in the upper 40s. Northwest winds 10 to 15 miles an hour with gusts up to 30 miles an hour. Chance of rain 50%. Tonight, mostly cloudy. A chance of showers through 10 p.m., then a slight chance of showers after 10 p.m. Rainfall amounts less than a tenth of an inch. Lows in the lower 40s. Northwest winds 10 to 15 miles an hour with gusts up to 30 miles an hour. Chance of rain 40%. Friday, much warmer. Partly sunny. Highs in the mid-60s. Northwest winds 10 to 15 miles an hour with gusts up to 30 miles an hour. Friday night, partly cloudy. Lows in the mid-40s. West winds 5 to 10 miles an hour with gusts up to 20 miles an hour, becoming southwest after midnight. And now the extended forecast for south central Pennsylvania. Saturday, mostly sunny with a chance of showers and a slight chance of thunderstorms. Highs around 80. Chance of rain 30%. Saturday night, showers likely and a slight chance of thunderstorms. Lows in the upper 50s. Chance of rain 60%. Sunday, partly sunny with a slight chance of showers and thunderstorms. Highs in the mid-80s. Chance of rain 20%. Sunday night, partly cloudy. Lows around 60. Monday, mostly sunny with a slight chance of showers and thunderstorms. Very warm. Highs in the upper 80s. Chance of rain 20%. Monday night, partly cloudy. Lows in the mid-60s. Tuesday, sunny, hot. Highs in the upper 80s. Tuesday night, partly cloudy. Lows in the upper 60s. Wednesday, showers likely and a chance of thunderstorms. Highs in the mid-80s. Chance of rain 60%. The 8 to 14 day outlook, from Thursday, May 21st to Wednesday, May 27th, calls for above normal temperatures and above normal precipitation. Normal high temperatures across central Pennsylvania during this period range from the upper 60s over the Allegheny Mountains to the mid-70s across the lower Susquehanna Valley. Normal lows range from the mid-40s over the Alleghenies to the mid-50s across the lower Susquehanna Valley.
Here are the 8 a.m. conditions in the Altoona area. In Altoona, it was cloudy. The temperature was 45 degrees, the dew point 38, and the relative humidity 76%. The wind was northwest at 10 miles an hour. The pressure was 29.85 inches and rising. At State College, it was cloudy. The temperature was 45 degrees, the dew point 39, and the relative humidity 81%. The wind was northwest at 3 miles an hour. The pressure was 29.85 inches and rising. Now, a few other local conditions: Johnstown, cloudy 40, Du Bois, cloudy 40, La Trobe, cloudy 45, Pittsburgh, cloudy 45, Erie, cloudy 45, Bradford, cloudy 40. To the south and east, York, mostly sunny 52, Selinsgrove, Grove, cloudy 48, Harrisburg, mostly sunny 53, Philadelphia, partly sunny 57, Baltimore, partly sunny 55, Washington, D.C., partly sunny 53. Once again, in Altoona it was 45 degrees under cloudy skies. And at State College it was 45 degrees under cloudy skies. This is NOAA Weather Radio, All Hazards Station WNG 589. 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Here's the hazardous weather outlook for the following counties: Bedford, Blair, Cambria, and Huntingdon. For today and tonight, no hazardous weather is expected at this time. And now the extended outlook for the period Friday through Wednesday. The probability for widespread hazardous weather is low. The Altoona climate summary for yesterday, May 13, 2026. Yesterday's high temperature of 67 degrees occurred at 1:49 p.m. This high was 3 degrees below the normal high of 70. Yesterday's low temperature of 49 degrees occurred at 11:59 p.m. This tied the normal low of 49.0.34 inches of precipitation fell yesterday, which brings the monthly total to 0.65 inches. This is 0.89 inches below the normal amount of 1.54 inches for May. The total precipitation for the season since March 1st now stands at 7.62 inches, which is 0.21 inches below normal. The total precipitation for the year is now 10.37 inches, which is 1.64 inches below normal. There were 7 heating degree days yesterday, which is normal. This brings the monthly total to 164, which is 61 above normal. The yearly total since July 1st is 5,705, which is 68 above normal. There were no cooling degree days yesterday, which is 1 below normal. This leaves the monthly total at 3, which is minus 9 below normal. The yearly total since January 1st is 35, which is 15 above normal. Yesterday the average wind speed was 9 miles per hour. The normal high temperature for today is 71 degrees, and the normal low is 49. The record high for today is 92, which occurred in 1962, and the record low is 28, which occurred in 1996. Sunrise today is at 5:58 a.m. and sunset is at 8:22 p.m. A chilly day is in store for the Keystone State. Low pressure north of Lake Ontario will sag southward across the region today, before a warming trend sets in for the upcoming weekend. A mix of sun and clouds will prevail today, along with clusters of showers and perhaps a rumble of thunder. Afternoon high temperatures will be well below normal. Highs will range from the mid to upper 40s across the mountains, to the lower 60s across the southeast corner of the Keystone State. A few showers could linger overnight, as a deep storm system forms off the east coast. Lows will be in the 40s. Friday will still feature a lot of clouds and gusty wind. Highs will be mainly in the 60s. Much warmer weather is in store for Pennsylvania over the upcoming weekend. The warm weather will prevail into next week as high pressure builds over the region. 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We are located at Innovation Park in State College. 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Properly set weather radios, with the alarm device, will alert you when severe weather warnings or watches are issued.
programming on this station will be temporarily changed during severe weather to bring you the latest information. Warnings and safety information from the National Weather Service may someday save your life or protect your property. Here is the latest National Weather Service forecast for Blair and Bedford counties, including the city of Altoona. Rest of today, mostly cloudy. Isolated showers before 10 a.m., then scattered showers after 10 a.m. Rainfall amounts less than a tenth of an inch. Highs in the lower 50s. Northwest winds 10 to 15 miles an hour with gusts up to 30 miles an hour. Chance of rain 50%. Tonight, mostly cloudy. A slight chance of showers through 4 a.m. Rainfall amounts less than a tenth of an inch. Lows in the mid-40s. Northwest winds 10 to 15 miles an hour with gusts up to 30 miles an hour. Chance of rain 20%. Friday, much warmer. Mostly sunny. Highs in the upper 60s. Northwest winds 10 to 15 miles an hour with gusts up to 30 miles an hour. Friday night, partly cloudy. Lows in the mid-40s. West winds around 5 miles an hour. Gusts up to 20 miles an hour through midnight. Here is the latest National Weather Service forecast for Cambria County, including the city of Johnstown. Rest of today, cloudy with scattered showers. Rainfall amounts less than a tenth of an inch. Highs in the upper 40s. Northwest winds 10 to 15 miles an hour with gusts up to 30 miles an hour. Chance of rain 50%. Tonight, mostly cloudy. A chance of showers through 10 p.m., then a slight chance of showers after 10 p.m. Rainfall amounts less than a tenth of an inch. Lows in the lower 40s. Northwest winds 10 to 15 miles an hour with gusts up to 30 miles an hour. Chance of rain 40%. Friday, much warmer. Partly sunny. Highs in the mid-60s. Northwest winds 10 to 15 miles an hour with gusts up to 30 miles an hour. Friday night, partly cloudy. Lows in the mid-40s. West winds 5 to 10 miles an hour with gusts up to 20 miles an hour, becoming southwest after midnight. And now the extended forecast for South Central Pennsylvania. Saturday, mostly sunny with a chance of showers and a slight chance of thunderstorms. Highs around 80. Chance of rain 30%. Saturday night, showers likely and a slight chance of thunderstorms. Lows in the upper 50s. Chance of rain 60%. Sunday, partly sunny with a slight chance of showers and thunderstorms. Highs in the mid-80s. Chance of rain 20%. Sunday night, partly cloudy. Lows around 60. Monday, mostly sunny with a slight chance of showers and thunderstorms. Very warm. Highs in the upper 80s. Chance of rain 20%. Monday night, partly cloudy. Lows in the mid-60s. Tuesday, sunny, hot. Highs in the upper 80s. Tuesday night, partly cloudy. Lows in the upper 60s. Wednesday, showers likely and a chance of thunderstorms. Highs in the mid-80s. Chance of rain 60%. The 8 to 14 day outlook, from Thursday, May 21st to Wednesday, May 27th, calls for above normal temperatures and above normal precipitation. Normal high temperatures across central Pennsylvania during this period range from the upper 60s over the Allegheny Mountains to the mid-70s across the lower Susquehanna Valley. Normal lows range from the mid-40s over the Alleghenies to the mid-50s across the lower Susquehanna Valley. Here are the 8 a.m. conditions in the Altoona area. In Altoona, it was cloudy. The temperature was 45 degrees, the dew point 38, and the relative humidity 76%. The wind was northwest at 10 miles an hour. The pressure was 29.85 inches and rising. At State College, it was cloudy. The temperature was 45 degrees, the dew point 39, and the relative humidity 81%. The wind was northwest at 3 miles an hour. The pressure was 29.85 inches and rising. Now, a few other local conditions: Johnstown, cloudy 40, Dubois, cloudy 40, La Trobe, cloudy 45, Pittsburgh, cloudy 45, Erie, cloudy 45, Bradford, cloudy 40.
to the south and east, York, mostly sunny 52, Sealands Grove cloudy 48, Harrisburg mostly sunny 53, Philadelphia partly sunny 57, Baltimore partly sunny 55, Washington DC partly sunny 53. Once again, in Altoona it was 45 degrees under cloudy skies. And at State College it was 45 degrees under cloudy skies. This is NOAA Weather Radio, All Hazards Station WMG 589. 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Here's the hazardous weather outlook for the following counties, Bedford, Blair, Cambria and Huntingdon. For today and tonight. No hazardous weather is expected at this time. And now the extended outlook for the period Friday through Wednesday. The probability for widespread hazardous weather is low. The Altoona Climate Summary for yesterday, May 13, 2026. Yesterday's high temperature of 67 degrees occurred at 1:49 p.m. This high was 3 degrees below the normal high of 70. Yesterday's low temperature of 49 degrees occurred at 11:59 p.m. This tied the normal low of 49.0.34 inches of precipitation fell yesterday, which brings the monthly total to 0.65 inches. This is 0.89 inches below the normal amount of 1.54 inches for May. The total precipitation for the season since March 1st now stands at 7.62 inches, which is 0.21 inches below normal. The total precipitation for the year is now 10.37 inches, which is 1.64 inches below normal. There were 7 heating degree days yesterday, which is normal. This brings the monthly total to 164, which is 61 above normal. The yearly total since July 1st is 5,705, which is 68 above normal. There were no cooling degree days yesterday, which is 1 below normal. This leaves the monthly total at 3, which is minus 9 below normal. The yearly total since January 1st is 35, which is 15 above normal. Yesterday the average wind speed was 9 miles per hour. The normal high temperature for today is 71 degrees, and the normal low is 49. The record high for today is 92, which occurred in 1962, and the record low is 28, which occurred in 1996. Sunrise today is at 5:58 a.m. and sunset is at 8:22 p.m. A chilly day is in store for the Keystone State. Low pressure north of Lake Ontario will sag southward across the region today, before a warming trend sets in for the upcoming weekend. A mix of sun and clouds will prevail today, along with clusters of showers and perhaps a rumble of thunder. Afternoon high temperatures will be well below normal. Highs will range from the mid to upper 40s across the mountains, to the lower 60s across the southeast corner of the Keystone State. A few showers could linger overnight, as a deep storm system forms off the east coast. Lows will be in the 40s. Friday will still feature a lot of clouds and gusty wind. Highs will be mainly in the 60s. Much warmer weather is in store for Pennsylvania over the upcoming weekend. The warm weather will prevail into next week as high pressure builds over the region. Here is the latest National Weather Service forecast for Blair and Bedford counties, including the city of Altoona. Rest of today, mostly cloudy. Isolated showers before 10 a.m., then scattered showers after 10 a.m. Rainfall amounts less than a tenth of an inch. Highs in the lower 50s. Northwest winds 10 to 15 miles an hour with gusts up to 30 miles an hour. Chance of rain 50%. Tonight, mostly cloudy. A slight chance of showers through 4 a.m. Rainfall amounts less than a tenth of an inch. Lows in the mid-40s. Northwest winds 10 to 15 miles an hour with gusts up to 30 miles an hour. Chance of rain 20%. Friday, much warmer. Mostly sunny. Highs in the upper 60s. Northwest winds 10 to 15 miles an hour with gusts up to 30 miles an hour. Friday night, partly cloudy. Lows in the mid-40s. West winds around 5 miles an hour. Gusts up to 20 miles an hour through midnight. Here is the latest National Weather Service forecast for Cambria County, including the city of Johnstown. Rest of today, cloudy with scattered showers. Rainfall amounts less than a tenth of an inch. Highs in the upper 40s.
Northwest winds 10 to 15 miles an hour with gusts up to 30 miles an hour. Chance of rain 50%. Tonight, mostly cloudy. A chance of showers through 10 p.m., then a slight chance of showers after 10 p.m. Rainfall amounts less than a tenth of an inch. Lows in the lower 40s. Northwest winds 10 to 15 miles an hour with gusts up to 30 miles an hour. Chance of rain 40%. Friday, much warmer. Partly sunny. Highs in the mid-60s. Northwest winds 10 to 15 miles an hour with gusts up to 30 miles an hour. Friday night, partly cloudy. Lows in the mid-40s. West winds 5 to 10 miles an hour with gusts up to 20 miles an hour, becoming southwest after midnight. And now the extended forecast for South Central Pennsylvania. Saturday, mostly sunny with a chance of showers and a slight chance of thunderstorms. Highs around 80. Chance of rain 30%. Saturday night, showers likely and a slight chance of thunderstorms. Lows in the upper 50s. Chance of rain 60%. Sunday, partly sunny with a slight chance of showers and thunderstorms. Highs in the mid-80s. Chance of rain 20%. Sunday night, partly cloudy. Lows around 60. Monday, mostly sunny with a slight chance of showers and thunderstorms. Very warm. Highs in the upper 80s. Chance of rain 20%. Monday night, partly cloudy. Lows in the mid-60s. Tuesday, sunny, hot. Highs in the upper 80s. Tuesday night, partly cloudy. Lows in the upper 60s. Wednesday, showers likely and a chance of thunderstorms. Highs in the mid-80s. Chance of rain 60%. The 8 to 14 day outlook, from Thursday, May 21st to Wednesday, May 27th, calls for above normal temperatures and above normal precipitation. Normal high temperatures across central Pennsylvania during this period range from the upper 60s over the Allegheny Mountains to the mid-70s across the lower Susquehanna Valley. Normal lows range from the mid-40s over the Alleghenies to the mid-50s across the lower Susquehanna Valley. Here are the 8 a.m. conditions in the Altoona area. In Altoona, it was cloudy. The temperature was 45 degrees, the dew point 38, and the relative humidity 76%. The wind was northwest at 10 miles an hour. The pressure was 29.85 inches and rising. At State College, it was cloudy. The temperature was 45 degrees, the dew point 39, and the relative humidity 81%. The wind was northwest at 3 miles an hour. The pressure was 29.85 inches and rising. Now, a few other local conditions: Johnstown, cloudy 40, Du Bois, cloudy 40, La Trobe, cloudy 45, Pittsburgh, cloudy 45, Erie, cloudy 45, Bradford, cloudy 40. To the south and east, York, mostly sunny 52, Selins Grove cloudy 48, Harrisburg mostly sunny 53, Philadelphia partly sunny 57, Baltimore partly sunny 55, Washington DC partly sunny 53. Once again, in Altoona it was 45 degrees under cloudy skies. And at State College it was 45 degrees under cloudy skies. 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Here's the hazardous weather outlook for the following counties: Bedford, Blair, Cambria, and Huntingdon. For today and tonight, no hazardous weather is expected at this time. And now the extended outlook for the period Friday through Wednesday. The probability for widespread hazardous weather is low. The Altoona climate summary for yesterday, May 13, 2026. Yesterday's high temperature of 67 degrees occurred at 1:49 p.m. This high was 3 degrees below the normal high of 70. Yesterday's low temperature of 49 degrees occurred at 11:59 p.m. This tied the normal low of 49. 0.34 inches of precipitation fell yesterday, which brings the monthly total to 0.65 inches. This is 0.89 inches below the normal amount of 1.54 inches for May. The total precipitation for the season since March 1st now stands at 7.62 inches, which is 0.21 inches below normal.
The total precipitation for the year is now 10.37 inches, which is 1.64 inches below normal. There were 7 heating degree days yesterday, which is normal. This brings the monthly total to 164, which is 61 above normal. The yearly total since July 1st is 5,705, which is 68 above normal. There were no cooling degree days yesterday, which is 1 below

prevail today, along with clusters of showers and perhaps a rumble of thunder. Afternoon high temperatures will be well below normal. Highs will range from the mid to upper 40s across the mountains, to the lower 60s across the southeast corner of the Keystone State. A few showers could linger overnight, as a deep storm system forms off the east coast. Lows will be in the 40s. Friday will still feature a lot of clouds and gusty wind. Highs will be mainly in the 60s. Much warmer weather is in store for Pennsylvania over the upcoming weekend. The warm weather will prevail into next week as high pressure builds over the region. Here is the latest National Weather Service forecast for Blair and Bedford counties, including the city of Altoona. Rest of today, mostly cloudy. Isolated showers before 10 a.m., then scattered showers after 10 a.m. Rainfall amounts less than a tenth of an inch. Highs in the lower 50s. Northwest winds 10 to 15 miles an hour with gusts up to 30 miles an hour. Chance of rain 50%. Tonight, mostly cloudy. A slight chance of showers through 4 a.m. Rainfall amounts less than a tenth of an inch. Lows in the mid-40s. Northwest winds 10 to 15 miles an hour with gusts up to 30 miles an hour. Chance of rain 20%. Friday, much warmer. Mostly sunny. Highs in the upper 60s. Northwest winds 10 to 15 miles an hour with gusts up to 30 miles an hour. Friday night, partly cloudy. Lows in the mid-40s. West winds around 5 miles an hour. Gusts up to 20 miles an hour through midnight. Here is the latest National Weather Service forecast for Cambria County, including the city of Johnstown. Rest of today, cloudy with scattered showers. Rainfall amounts less than a tenth of an inch. Highs in the upper 40s. Northwest winds 10 to 15 miles an hour with gusts up to 30 miles an hour. Chance of rain 50%. Tonight, mostly cloudy. A chance of showers through 10 p.m., then a slight chance of showers after 10 p.m. Rainfall amounts less than a tenth of an inch. Lows in the lower 40s. Northwest winds 10 to 15 miles an hour with gusts up to 30 miles an hour. Chance of rain 40%. Friday, much warmer. Partly sunny. Highs in the mid-60s. Northwest winds 10 to 15 miles an hour with gusts up to 30 miles an hour. Friday night, partly cloudy. Lows in the mid-40s. West winds 5 to 10 miles an hour with gusts up to 20 miles an hour, becoming southwest after midnight. And now the extended forecast for South Central Pennsylvania. Saturday, mostly sunny with a chance of showers and a slight chance of thunderstorms. Highs around 80. Chance of rain 30%. Saturday night, showers likely and a slight chance of thunderstorms. Lows in the upper 50s. Chance of rain 60%. Sunday, partly sunny with a slight chance of showers and thunderstorms. Highs in the mid-80s. Chance of rain 20%. Sunday night, partly cloudy. Lows around 60. Monday, mostly sunny with a slight chance of showers and thunderstorms. Very warm. Highs in the upper 80s. Chance of rain 20%. Monday night, partly cloudy. Lows in the mid-60s. Tuesday, sunny, hot. Highs in the upper 80s. Tuesday night, partly cloudy. Lows in the upper 60s. Wednesday, showers likely and a chance of thunderstorms. Highs in the mid-80s. Chance of rain 60%. The 8 to 14 day outlook, from Thursday, May 21st to Wednesday, May 27th, calls for above normal temperatures and above normal precipitation. Normal high temperatures across central Pennsylvania during this period range from the upper 60s over the Allegheny Mountains to the mid-70s across the lower Susquehanna Valley. Normal lows range from the mid-40s over the Alleghenies to the mid-50s across the lower Susquehanna Valley. Here are the 8 a.m. conditions in the Altoona area. In Altoona, it was cloudy. The temperature was 45 degrees, the dew point 38, and the relative humidity 76%. The wind was northwest at 10 miles an hour. The pressure was 29.85 inches and rising. At State College, it was cloudy. The temperature was 45 degrees, the dew point 39, and the relative humidity

81%. The wind was northwest at 3 miles an hour. The pressure was 29.85 inches and rising. Now, a few other local conditions: Johnstown, cloudy 40, Dubois, cloudy 40, La Trobe, cloudy 45, Pittsburgh, cloudy 45, Erie, cloudy 45, Bradford, cloudy 40. To the south and east, York, mostly sunny 52, Selins Grove, cloudy 48, Harrisburg, mostly sunny 53, Philadelphia, partly sunny 57, Baltimore, partly sunny 55, Washington, D.C., partly sunny 53. Once again, in Altoona it was 45 degrees under cloudy skies. And at State College it was 45 degrees under cloudy skies. 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Here's the hazardous weather outlook for the following counties: Bedford, Blair, Cambria, and Huntingdon. For today and tonight, no hazardous weather is expected at this time. And now the extended outlook for the period Friday through Wednesday. The probability for widespread hazardous weather is low. The Altoona climate summary for yesterday, May 13, 2026. Yesterday's high temperature of 67 degrees occurred at 1:49 p.m. This high was 3 degrees below the normal high of 70. Yesterday's low temperature of 49 degrees occurred at 11:59 p.m. This tied the normal low of 49.034 inches of precipitation fell yesterday, which brings the monthly total to 0.65 inches. This is 0.89 inches below the normal amount of 1.54 inches for May. The total precipitation for the season since March 1st now stands at 7.62 inches, which is 0.21 inches below normal. The total precipitation for the year is now 10.37 inches, which is 1.64 inches below normal. There were 7 heating degree days yesterday, which is normal. This brings the monthly total to 164, which is 61 above normal. The yearly total since July 1st is 5,705, which is 68 above normal. There were no cooling degree days yesterday, which is 1 below normal. This leaves the monthly total at 3, which is minus 9 below normal. The yearly total since January 1st is 35, which is 15 above normal. Yesterday the average wind speed was 9 miles per hour. The normal high temperature for today is 71 degrees, and the normal low is 49. The record high for today is 92, which occurred in 1962, and the record low is 28, which occurred in 1996. Sunrise today is at 5:58 a.m. and sunset is at 8:22 p.m. A chilly day is in store for the Keystone State. Low pressure north of Lake Ontario will sag southward across the region today, before a warming trend sets in for the upcoming weekend. A mix of sun and clouds will prevail today, along with clusters of showers and perhaps a rumble of thunder. Afternoon high temperatures will be well below normal. Highs will range from the mid to upper 40s across the mountains, to the lower 60s across the southeast corner of the Keystone State. A few showers could linger overnight, as a deep storm system forms off the east coast. Lows will be in the 40s. Friday will still feature a lot of clouds and gusty wind. Highs will be mainly in the 60s. Much warmer weather is in store for Pennsylvania over the upcoming weekend. The warm weather will prevail into next week as high pressure builds over the region. Here is the latest National Weather Service forecast for Blair and Bedford counties, including the city of Altoona. Rest of today, mostly cloudy. Isolated showers before 10 a.m., then scattered showers after 10 a.m. Rainfall amounts less than a tenth of an inch. Highs in the lower 50s. Northwest winds 10 to 15 miles an hour with gusts up to 30 miles an hour. Chance of rain 50%. Tonight, mostly cloudy. A slight chance of showers through 4 a.m. Rainfall amounts less than a tenth of an inch. Lows in the mid-40s. Northwest winds 10 to 15 miles an hour with gusts up to 30 miles an hour. Chance of rain 20%. Friday, much warmer. Mostly sunny. Highs in the upper 60s. Northwest winds 10 to 15 miles an hour with gusts up to 30 miles an hour. Friday night, partly cloudy. Lows in the mid-40s.
West winds around 5 miles an hour. Gusts up to 20 miles an hour through midnight. Here is the latest National Weather Service forecast for Cambria County, including the city of Johnstown. Rest of today, cloudy with scattered showers. Rainfall amounts less than a tenth of an inch. Highs in the upper 40s. Northwest winds 10 to 15 miles an hour with gusts up to 30 miles an hour. Chance of rain 50%. Tonight, mostly cloudy. A chance of showers through 10 p.m., then a slight chance of showers after 10 p.m. Rainfall amounts less than a tenth of an inch. Lows in the lower 40s. Northwest winds 10 to 15 miles an hour with gusts up to 30 miles an hour. Chance of rain 40%. Friday, much warmer. Partly sunny. Highs in the mid-60s. Northwest winds 10 to 15 miles an hour with gusts up to 30 miles an hour. Friday night, partly cloudy. Lows in the mid-40s. West winds 5 to 10 miles an hour with gusts up to 20 miles an hour, becoming southwest after midnight. And now the extended forecast for South Central Pennsylvania. Saturday, mostly sunny with a chance of showers and a slight chance of thunderstorms. Highs around 80. Chance of rain 30%. Saturday night, showers likely and a slight chance of thunderstorms. Lows in the upper 50s. Chance of rain 60%. Sunday, partly sunny with a slight chance of showers and thunderstorms. Highs in the mid-80s. Chance of rain 20%. Sunday night, partly cloudy. Lows around 60. Monday, mostly sunny with a slight chance of showers and thunderstorms. Very warm. Highs in the upper 80s. Chance of rain 20%. Monday night, partly cloudy. Lows in the mid-60s. Tuesday, sunny, hot. Highs in the upper 80s. Tuesday night, partly cloudy. Lows in the upper 60s. Wednesday, showers likely and a chance of thunderstorms. Highs in the mid-80s. Chance of rain 60%. The 8 to 14 day outlook, from Thursday, May 21st to Wednesday, May 27th, calls for above normal temperatures and above normal precipitation. Normal high temperatures across central Pennsylvania during this period range from the upper 60s over the Allegheny Mountains to the mid-70s across the lower Susquehanna Valley. Normal lows range from the mid-40s over the Alleghenies to the mid-50s across the lower Susquehanna Valley. Here are the 8 a.m. conditions in the Altoona area. In Altoona, it was cloudy. The temperature was 45 degrees, the dew point 38, and the relative humidity 76%. The wind was northwest at 10 miles an hour. The pressure was 29.85 inches and rising. At State College, it was cloudy. The temperature was 45 degrees, the dew point 39, and the relative humidity 81%. The wind was northwest at 3 miles an hour. The pressure was 29.85 inches and rising. Now, a few other local conditions: Johnstown, cloudy 40, DuBois, cloudy 40, La Trobe, cloudy 45, Pittsburgh, cloudy 45, Erie, cloudy 45, Bradford, cloudy 40. To the south and east, York, mostly sunny 52, Selins Grove cloudy 48, Harrisburg mostly sunny 53, Philadelphia partly sunny 57, Baltimore partly sunny 55, Washington D.C. partly sunny 53. Once again, in Altoona it was 45 degrees under cloudy skies. And at State College it was 45 degrees under cloudy skies. This is NOAA Weather Radio, All Hazards Station WNG 589. 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Here's the hazardous weather outlook for the following counties: Bedford, Blair, Cambria, and Huntingdon. For today and tonight, no hazardous weather is expected at this time. And now the extended outlook for the period Friday through Wednesday. The probability for widespread hazardous weather is low. The Altoona Climate Summary for yesterday, May 13, 2026. Yesterday's high temperature of 67 degrees occurred at 1:49 p.m. This high was 3 degrees below the normal high of 70. Yesterday's low temperature of 49 degrees occurred at 11:59 p.m. This tied the normal low of 49.
0.34 inches of precipitation fell yesterday, which brings the monthly total to 0.65 inches. This is 0.89 inches below the normal amount of 1.54 inches for May. The total precipitation for the season since March 1st now stands at 7.62 inches, which is 0.21 inches below normal. The total precipitation for the year is now 10.37 inches, which is 1.64 inches below normal. There were 7 heating degree days yesterday, which is normal. This brings the monthly total to 164, which is 61 above normal. The yearly total since July 1st is 5,705, which is 68 above normal. There were no cooling degree days yesterday, which is 1 below normal. This leaves the monthly total at 3, which is minus 9 below normal. The yearly total since January 1st is 35, which is 15 above normal. Yesterday the average wind speed was 9 miles per hour. The normal high temperature for today is 71 degrees, and the normal low is 49. The record high for today is 92, which occurred in 1962, and the record low is 28, which occurred in 1996. Sunrise today is at 5:58 a.m. and sunset is at 8:22 p.m. A chilly day is in store for the Keystone State. Low pressure north of Lake Ontario will sag southward across the region today, before a warming trend sets in for the upcoming weekend. A mix of sun and clouds will prevail today, along with clusters of showers and perhaps a rumble of thunder. Afternoon high temperatures will be well below normal. Highs will range from the mid to upper 40s across the mountains, to the lower 60s across the southeast corner of the Keystone State. A few showers could linger overnight, as a deep storm system forms off the east coast. Lows will be in the 40s. Friday will still feature a lot of clouds and gusty wind. Highs will be mainly in the 60s. Much warmer weather is in store for Pennsylvania over the upcoming weekend. The warm weather will prevail into next week as high pressure builds over the region. Here is the latest National Weather Service forecast for Blair and Bedford counties, including the city of Altoona. Rest of today, mostly cloudy. Isolated showers before 10 a.m., then scattered showers after 10 a.m. Rainfall amounts less than a tenth of an inch. Highs in the lower 50s. Northwest winds 10 to 15 miles an hour with gusts up to 30 miles an hour. Chance of rain 50%. Tonight, mostly cloudy. A slight chance of showers through 4 a.m. Rainfall amounts less than a tenth of an inch. Lows in the mid-40s. Northwest winds 10 to 15 miles an hour with gusts up to 30 miles an hour. Chance of rain 20%. Friday, much warmer. Mostly sunny. Highs in the upper 60s. Northwest winds 10 to 15 miles an hour with gusts up to 30 miles an hour. Friday night, partly cloudy. Lows in the mid-40s. West winds around 5 miles an hour. Gusts up to 20 miles an hour through midnight. Here is the latest National Weather Service forecast for Cambria County, including the city of Johnstown. Rest of today, cloudy with scattered showers. Rainfall amounts less than a tenth of an inch. Highs in the upper 40s. Northwest winds 10 to 15 miles an hour with gusts up to 30 miles an hour. Chance of rain 50%. Tonight, mostly cloudy. A chance of showers through 10 p.m., then a slight chance of showers after 10 p.m. Rainfall amounts less than a tenth of an inch. Lows in the lower 40s. Northwest winds 10 to 15 miles an hour with gusts up to 30 miles an hour. Chance of rain 40%. Friday, much warmer. Partly sunny. Highs in the mid-60s. Northwest winds 10 to 15 miles an hour with gusts up to 30 miles an hour. Friday night, partly cloudy. Lows in the mid-40s. West winds 5 to 10 miles an hour with gusts up to 20 miles an hour, becoming southwest after midnight. And now the extended forecast for south central Pennsylvania. Saturday, mostly sunny with a chance of showers and a slight chance of thunderstorms. Highs around 80. Chance of rain 30%. Saturday night, showers likely and a slight chance of thunderstorms. Lows in the upper 50s. Chance of rain 60%. Sunday, partly sunny with a slight chance of showers and thunderstorms. Highs in the mid-80s.
Chance of rain 20%. Sunday night, partly cloudy. Lows around 60. Monday, mostly sunny with a slight chance of showers and thunderstorms. Very warm. Highs in the upper 80s. Chance of rain 20%. Monday night, partly cloudy. Lows in the mid-60s. Tuesday, sunny, hot. Highs in the upper 80s. Tuesday night, partly cloudy. Lows in the upper 60s. Wednesday, showers likely and a chance of thunderstorms. Highs in the mid-80s. Chance of rain 60%. The 8 to 14 day outlook, from Thursday, May 21st to Wednesday, May 27th, calls for above normal temperatures and above normal precipitation. Normal high temperatures across central Pennsylvania during this period range from the upper 60s over the Allegheny Mountains to the mid-70s across the lower Susquehanna Valley. Normal lows range from the mid-40s over the Alleghenies to the mid-50s across the lower Susquehanna Valley. Here are the 8 a.m. conditions in the Altoona area. In Altoona, it was cloudy. The temperature was 45 degrees, the dew point 38, and the relative humidity 76%. The wind was northwest at 10 miles an hour. The pressure was 29.85 inches and rising. At State College, it was cloudy. The temperature was 45 degrees, the dew point 39, and the relative humidity 81%. The wind was northwest at 3 miles an hour. The pressure was 29.85 inches and rising. Now, a few other local conditions: Johnstown, cloudy 40, Du Bois, cloudy 40, La Trobe, cloudy 45, Pittsburgh, cloudy 45, Erie, cloudy 45, Bradford, cloudy 40. To the south and east, York, mostly sunny 52, Selinsgrove Grove, cloudy 48, Harrisburg, mostly sunny 53, Philadelphia, partly sunny 57, Baltimore, partly sunny 55, Washington, D.C., partly sunny 53. Once again, in Altoona, it was 45 degrees under cloudy skies. And at State College, it was 45 degrees under cloudy skies. This is NOAA Weather Radio, All Hazards Station WNG 589. 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Here's the hazardous weather outlook for the following counties: Bedford, Blair, Cambria, and Huntingdon. For today and tonight, no hazardous weather is expected at this time. And now the extended outlook for the period Friday through Wednesday. The probability for widespread hazardous weather is low. The Altoona climate summary for yesterday, May 13, 2026. Yesterday's high temperature of 67 degrees occurred at 1:49 p.m. This high was 3 degrees below the normal high of 70. Yesterday's low temperature of 49 degrees occurred at 11:59 p.m. This tied the normal low of 49. 0.34 inches of precipitation fell yesterday, which brings the monthly total to 0.65 inches. This is 0.89 inches below the normal amount of 1.54 inches for May. The total precipitation for the season since March 1st now stands at 7.62 inches, which is 0.21 inches below normal. The total precipitation for the year is now 10.37 inches, which is 1.64 inches below normal. There were 7 heating degree days yesterday, which is normal. This brings the monthly total to 164, which is 61 above normal. The yearly total since July 1st is 5,705, which is 68 above normal. There were no cooling degree days yesterday, which is 1 below normal. This leaves the monthly total at 3, which is minus 9 below normal. The yearly total since January 1st is 35, which is 15 above normal. Yesterday the average wind speed was 9 miles per hour. The normal high temperature for today is 71 degrees, and the normal low is 49. The record high for today is 92, which occurred in 1962, and the record low is 28, which occurred in 1996. Sunrise today is at 5:58 a.m. and sunset is at 8:22 p.m. A chilly day is in store for the Keystone State. Low pressure north of Lake Ontario will sag southward across the region today, before a warming trend sets in for the upcoming weekend. A mix of sun and clouds will prevail today, along with clusters of showers and perhaps a rumble of thunder. Afternoon high temperatures will be well below normal.
Highs will range from the mid to upper 40s across the mountains to the lower 60s across the southeast corner of the Keystone State. A few showers could linger overnight as a deep storm system forms off the east coast. Lows will be in the 40s. Friday will still feature a lot of clouds and gusty wind. Highs will be mainly in the 60s. Much warmer weather is in store for Pennsylvania over the upcoming weekend. The warm weather will prevail into next week as high pressure builds over the region. Here is the latest National Weather Service forecast for Blair and Bedford counties, including the city of Altoona. Rest of today, mostly cloudy. Isolated showers between 8 a.m. and 10 a.m., then scattered showers after 10 a.m. Rainfall amounts less than a tenth of an inch. Highs in the lower 50s. Northwest winds 10 to 15 miles an hour with gusts up to 30 miles an hour. Chance of rain 50%. Tonight, mostly cloudy. A slight chance of showers through 4 a.m. Rainfall amounts less than a tenth of an inch. Lows in the mid-40s. Northwest winds 10 to 15 miles an hour with gusts up to 30 miles an hour. Chance of rain 20%. Friday, much warmer. Mostly sunny. Highs in the upper 60s. Northwest winds 10 to 15 miles an hour with gusts up to 30 miles an hour. Friday night, partly cloudy. Lows in the mid-40s. West winds around 5 miles an hour. Gusts up to 20 miles an hour through midnight. Here is the latest National Weather Service forecast for Cambria County, including the city of Johnstown. Rest of today, cloudy with scattered showers. Rainfall amounts less than a tenth of an inch. Highs in the upper 40s. Northwest winds 10 to 15 miles an hour with gusts up to 30 miles an hour. Chance of rain 50%. Tonight, mostly cloudy. A chance of showers through 10 p.m., then a slight chance of showers after 10 p.m. Rainfall amounts less than a tenth of an inch. Lows in the lower 40s. Northwest winds 10 to 15 miles an hour with gusts up to 30 miles an hour. Chance of rain 40%. Friday, much warmer. Partly sunny. Highs in the mid-60s. Northwest winds 10 to 15 miles an hour with gusts up to 30 miles an hour. Friday night, partly cloudy. Lows in the mid-40s. West winds 5 to 10 miles an hour with gusts up to 20 miles an hour, becoming southwest after midnight. And now the extended forecast for South Central Pennsylvania. Saturday, mostly sunny with a chance of showers and a slight chance of thunderstorms. Highs around 80. Chance of rain 30%. Saturday night, showers likely and a slight chance of thunderstorms. Lows in the upper 50s. Chance of rain 60%. Sunday, partly sunny with a slight chance of showers and thunderstorms. Highs in the mid-80s. Chance of rain 20%. Sunday night, partly cloudy. Lows around 60. Monday, mostly sunny with a slight chance of showers and thunderstorms. Very warm. Highs in the upper 80s. Chance of rain 20%. Monday night, partly cloudy. Lows in the mid-60s. Tuesday, sunny, hot. Highs in the upper 80s. Tuesday night, partly cloudy. Lows in the upper 60s. Wednesday, showers likely and a chance of thunderstorms. Highs in the mid-80s. Chance of rain 60%. The 8 to 14 day outlook, from Thursday, May 21st to Wednesday, May 27th, calls for above normal temperatures and above normal precipitation. Normal high temperatures across central Pennsylvania during this period range from the upper 60s over the Allegheny Mountains to the mid-70s across the lower Susquehanna Valley. Normal lows range from the mid-40s over the Alleghenies to the mid-50s across the lower Susquehanna Valley. Here are the 9 a.m. conditions in the Altoona area. In Altoona, it was cloudy. The temperature was 45 degrees, the dew point 37, and the relative humidity 73%. The wind was northwest at 10 miles an hour. The pressure was 29.87 inches and rising. At State College, it was cloudy. The temperature was 46 degrees, the dew point 39, and the relative humidity 76%. The wind was west at 6 miles an hour.
the pressure was 29.85 inches and steady. Now, a few other local conditions: Johnstown, cloudy 41, Dubois, cloudy 42, La Trobe, cloudy 46, Pittsburgh light rain 45, Erie, light rain 44, Bradford cloudy 40. To the south and east, York, partly sunny 54, Selins Grove cloudy 49, Harrisburg mostly sunny 54, Philadelphia light rain 56, Baltimore partly sunny 55, Washington D.C. mostly sunny 56. Once again, in Altoona it was 45 degrees under cloudy skies. And at State College it was 46 degrees under cloudy skies. This is NOAA Weather Radio, All Hazards Station WMG 589. 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Here are the 9 a.m. conditions in the Altoona area. In Altoona, it was cloudy. The temperature was 45 degrees, the dew point 37, and the relative humidity 73%. The wind was northwest at 10 miles an hour. The pressure was 29.87 inches and rising. At State College, it was cloudy. The temperature was 46 degrees, the dew point 39, and the relative humidity 76%. The wind was west at 6 miles an hour. The pressure was 29.85 inches and steady. Now, a few other local conditions: Johnstown, cloudy 41, Dubois, cloudy 42, La Trobe, cloudy 46, Pittsburgh light rain 45, Erie, cloudy 44, Bradford cloudy 40. To the south and east, York, partly sunny 54, Selins Grove cloudy 49, Harrisburg mostly sunny 54, Philadelphia light rain 56, Baltimore partly sunny 55, Washington D.C. mostly sunny 56. Once again, in Altoona it was 45 degrees under cloudy skies. And at State College it was 46 degrees under cloudy skies. 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Here's the hazardous weather outlook for the following counties: Bedford, Blair, Cambria, and Huntingdon. For today and tonight, no hazardous weather is expected at this time. And now the extended outlook for the period Friday through Wednesday. The probability for widespread hazardous weather is low. The Altoona Climate Summary for yesterday, May 13, 2026. Yesterday's high temperature of 67 degrees occurred at 1:49 p.m. This high was 3 degrees below the normal high of 70. Yesterday's low temperature of 49 degrees occurred at 11:59 p.m. This tied the normal low of 49. 0.34 inches of precipitation fell yesterday, which brings the monthly total to 0.65 inches. This is 0.89 inches below the normal amount of 1.54 inches for May. The total precipitation for the season since March 1st now stands at 7.62 inches, which is 0.21 inches below normal. The total precipitation for the year is now 10.37 inches, which is 1.64 inches below normal. There were 7 heating degree days yesterday, which is normal. This brings the monthly total to 164, which is 61 above normal. The yearly total since July 1st is 5,705, which is 68 above normal. There were no cooling degree days yesterday, which is 1 below normal. This leaves the monthly total at 3, which is minus 9 below normal. The yearly total since January 1st is 35, which is 15 above normal. Yesterday the average wind speed was 9 miles per hour. The normal high temperature for today is 71 degrees, and the normal low is 49. The record high for today is 92, which occurred in 1962, and the record low is 28, which occurred in 1996. Sunrise today is at 5:58 a.m. and sunset is at 8:22 p.m. A chilly day is in store for the Keystone State. Low pressure north of Lake Ontario will sag southward across the region today, before a warming trend sets in for the upcoming weekend. A mix of sun and clouds will prevail today, along with clusters of showers and perhaps a rumble of thunder. Afternoon high temperatures will be well below normal. Highs will range from the mid to upper 40s across the mountains, to the lower 60s across the southeast corner of the Keystone State. A few showers could linger overnight, as a deep storm system forms off the east coast.
lows will be in the 40s. Friday will still feature a lot of clouds and gusty wind. Highs will be mainly in the 60s. Much warmer weather is in store for Pennsylvania over the upcoming weekend. The warm weather will prevail into next week as high pressure builds over the region. Here is the latest National Weather Service forecast for Blair and Bedford counties, including the city of Altoona. Rest of today, mostly cloudy. Isolated showers between 8 a.m. and 10 a.m., then scattered showers after 10 a.m. Rainfall amounts less than a tenth of an inch. Highs in the lower 50s. Northwest winds 10 to 15 miles an hour with gusts up to 30 miles an hour. Chance of rain 50%. Tonight, mostly cloudy. A slight chance of showers through 4 a.m. Rainfall amounts less than a tenth of an inch. Lows in the mid-40s. Northwest winds 10 to 15 miles an hour with gusts up to 30 miles an hour. Chance of rain 20%. Friday, much warmer. Mostly sunny. Highs in the upper 60s. Northwest winds 10 to 15 miles an hour with gusts up to 30 miles an hour. Friday night, partly cloudy. Lows in the mid-40s. West winds around 5 miles an hour. Gusts up to 20 miles an hour through midnight. Here is the latest National Weather Service forecast for Cambria County, including the city of Johnstown. Rest of today, cloudy with scattered showers. Rainfall amounts less than a tenth of an inch. Highs in the upper 40s. Northwest winds 10 to 15 miles an hour with gusts up to 30 miles an hour. Chance of rain 50%. Tonight, mostly cloudy. A chance of showers through 10 p.m., then a slight chance of showers after 10 p.m. Rainfall amounts less than a tenth of an inch. Lows in the lower 40s. Northwest winds 10 to 15 miles an hour with gusts up to 30 miles an hour. Chance of rain 40%. Friday, much warmer. Partly sunny. Highs in the mid-60s. Northwest winds 10 to 15 miles an hour with gusts up to 30 miles an hour. Friday night, partly cloudy. Lows in the mid-40s. West winds 5 to 10 miles an hour with gusts up to 20 miles an hour, becoming southwest after midnight. And now the extended forecast for south central Pennsylvania. Saturday, mostly sunny with a chance of showers and a slight chance of thunderstorms. Highs around 80. Chance of rain 30%. Saturday night, showers likely and a slight chance of thunderstorms. Lows in the upper 50s. Chance of rain 60%. Sunday, partly sunny with a slight chance of showers and thunderstorms. Highs in the mid-80s. Chance of rain 20%. Sunday night, partly cloudy. Lows around 60. Monday, mostly sunny with a slight chance of showers and thunderstorms. Very warm. Highs in the upper 80s. Chance of rain 20%. Monday night, partly cloudy. Lows in the mid-60s. Tuesday, sunny, hot. Highs in the upper 80s. Tuesday night, partly cloudy. Lows in the upper 60s. Wednesday, showers likely and a chance of thunderstorms. Highs in the mid-80s. Chance of rain 60%. The 8 to 14 day outlook, from Thursday, May 21st to Wednesday, May 27th, calls for above normal temperatures and above normal precipitation. Normal high temperatures across central Pennsylvania during this period range from the upper 60s over the Allegheny Mountains to the mid-70s across the lower Susquehanna Valley. Normal lows range from the mid-40s over the Alleghenies to the mid-50s across the lower Susquehanna Valley. Here are the 9 a.m. conditions in the Altoona area. In Altoona, it was cloudy. The temperature was 45 degrees, the dew point 37, and the relative humidity 73%. The wind was northwest at 10 miles an hour. The pressure was 29.87 inches and rising. At State College, it was cloudy. The temperature was 46 degrees, the dew point 39, and the relative humidity 76%. The wind was west at 6 miles an hour. The pressure was 29.85 inches and steady. Now, a few other local conditions: Johnstown, cloudy 41, Du Bois,
cloudy 42, La Trobe, cloudy 46, Pittsburgh light rain 45, Erie, cloudy 44, Bradford cloudy 40. To the south and east, York, partly sunny 54, Selams Grove cloudy 49, Harrisburg mostly sunny 54, Philadelphia light rain 56, Baltimore partly sunny 55, Washington DC mostly sunny 56. Once again, in Altoona it was 45 degrees under cloudy skies. And at State College it was 46 degrees under cloudy skies. 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Here's the hazardous weather outlook for the following counties, Bedford, Blair, Cambria, and Huntingdon. For today and tonight. No hazardous weather is expected at this time. And now the extended outlook for the period Friday through Wednesday. The probability for widespread hazardous weather is low. The Altoona climate summary for yesterday, May 13, 2026. Yesterday's high temperature of 67 degrees occurred at 1:49 p.m. This high was 3 degrees below the normal high of 70. Yesterday's low temperature of 49 degrees occurred at 11:59 p.m. This tied the normal low of 49.034 inches of precipitation fell yesterday, which brings the monthly total to 0.65 inches. This is 0.89 inches below the normal amount of 1.54 inches for May. The total precipitation for the season since March 1st now stands at 7.62 inches, which is 0.21 inches below normal. The total precipitation for the year is now 10.37 inches, which is 1.64 inches below normal. There were 7 heating degree days yesterday, which is normal. This brings the monthly total to 164, which is 61 above normal. The yearly total since July 1st is 5,705, which is 68 above normal. There were no cooling degree days yesterday, which is 1 below normal. This leaves the monthly total at 3, which is minus 9 below normal. The yearly total since January 1st is 35, which is 15 above normal. Yesterday the average wind speed was 9 miles per hour. The normal high temperature for today is 71 degrees, and the normal low is 49. The record high for today is 92, which occurred in 1962, and the record low is 28, which occurred in 1996. Sunrise today is at 5:58 a.m. and sunset is at 8:22 p.m. A chilly day is in store for the Keystone State. Low pressure north of Lake Ontario will sag southward across the region today, before a warming trend sets in for the upcoming weekend. A mix of sun and clouds will prevail today, along with clusters of showers and perhaps a rumble of thunder. Afternoon high temperatures will be well below normal. Highs will range from the mid to upper 40s across the mountains, to the lower 60s across the southeast corner of the Keystone State. A few showers could linger overnight, as a deep storm system forms off the east coast. Lows will be in the 40s. Friday will still feature a lot of clouds and gusty wind. Highs will be mainly in the 60s. Much warmer weather is in store for Pennsylvania over the upcoming weekend. The warm weather will prevail into next week as high pressure builds over the region. 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Broadcasts originate from the National Weather Service in State College and are transmitted from the tower facilities provided by the Blair County Emergency Management Agency in Frankstown, on a frequency of 162.425 MHz. We are located at Innovation Park in State College. 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Properly set weather radios, with the alarm device, will alert you when severe weather warnings or watches are issued. Programming on this station will be temporarily changed during severe weather, to bring you the latest information. Warnings and safety information from the National Weather Service may someday save your life or protect your property. Here is the latest National Weather Service forecast for Blair and Bedford counties, including the city of Altoona. Rest of today, mostly cloudy. Isolated showers between 8 a.m. and 10 a.m., then scattered showers after 10 a.m. Rainfall amounts less than a tenth of an inch. Highs in the lower 50s. Northwest winds 10 to 15 miles an hour with gusts up to 30 miles an hour. Chance of rain 50%. Tonight, mostly cloudy.
a slight chance of showers through 4 a.m. Rainfall amounts less than a tenth of an inch. Lows in the mid-40s. Northwest winds 10 to 15 miles an hour with gusts up to 30 miles an hour. Chance of rain 20%. Friday, much warmer. Mostly sunny. Highs in the upper 60s. Northwest winds 10 to 15 miles an hour with gusts up to 30 miles an hour. Friday night, partly cloudy. Lows in the mid-40s. West winds around 5 miles an hour. Gusts up to 20 miles an hour through midnight. Here is the latest National Weather Service forecast for Cambria County, including the city of Johnstown. Rest of today, cloudy with scattered showers. Rainfall amounts less than a tenth of an inch. Highs in the upper 40s. Northwest winds 10 to 15 miles an hour with gusts up to 30 miles an hour. Chance of rain 50%. Tonight, mostly cloudy. A chance of showers through 10 p.m., then a slight chance of showers after 10 p.m. Rainfall amounts less than a tenth of an inch. Lows in the lower 40s. Northwest winds 10 to 15 miles an hour with gusts up to 30 miles an hour. Chance of rain 40%. Friday, much warmer. Partly sunny. Highs in the mid-60s. Northwest winds 10 to 15 miles an hour with gusts up to 30 miles an hour. Friday night, partly cloudy. Lows in the mid-40s. West winds 5 to 10 miles an hour with gusts up to 20 miles an hour, becoming southwest after midnight. And now the extended forecast for South Central Pennsylvania. Saturday, mostly sunny with a chance of showers and a slight chance of thunderstorms. Highs around 80. Chance of rain 30%. Saturday night, showers likely and a slight chance of thunderstorms. Lows in the upper 50s. Chance of rain 60%. Sunday, partly sunny with a slight chance of showers and thunderstorms. Highs in the mid-80s. Chance of rain 20%. Sunday night, partly cloudy. Lows around 60. Monday, mostly sunny with a slight chance of showers and thunderstorms. Very warm. Highs in the upper 80s. Chance of rain 20%. Monday night, partly cloudy. Lows in the mid-60s. Tuesday, sunny, hot. Highs in the upper 80s. Tuesday night, partly cloudy. Lows in the upper 60s. Wednesday, showers likely and a chance of thunderstorms. Highs in the mid-80s. Chance of rain 60%. The 8 to 14 day outlook, from Thursday, May 21st to Wednesday, May 27th, calls for above normal temperatures and above normal precipitation. Normal high temperatures across central Pennsylvania during this period range from the upper 60s over the Allegheny Mountains to the mid-70s across the lower Susquehanna Valley. Normal lows range from the mid-40s over the Alleghenies to the mid-50s across the lower Susquehanna Valley. Here are the 9 a.m. conditions in the Altoona area. In Altoona, it was cloudy. The temperature was 45 degrees, the dew point 37, and the relative humidity 73%. The wind was northwest at 10 miles an hour. The pressure was 29.87 inches and rising. At State College, it was cloudy. The temperature was 46 degrees, the dew point 39, and the relative humidity 76%. The wind was west at 6 miles an hour. The pressure was 29.85 inches and steady. Now, a few other local conditions: Johnstown, cloudy 41, Dubois, cloudy 42, La Trobe, cloudy 46, Pittsburgh light rain 45, Erie, cloudy 44, Bradford cloudy 40. To the south and east, York, partly sunny 54, Selins Grove cloudy 49, Harrisburg mostly sunny 54, Philadelphia light rain 56, Baltimore partly sunny 55, Washington DC mostly sunny 56. Once again, in Altoona it was 45 degrees under cloudy skies. And at State College it was 46 degrees under cloudy skies. 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Here's the hazardous weather outlook for the following counties: Bedford, Blair, Cambria, and Huntingdon. For today and tonight,
No hazardous weather is expected at this time. And now the extended outlook for the period Friday through Wednesday. The probability for widespread hazardous weather is low. The Altoona Climate Summary for yesterday, May 13, 2026. Yesterday's high temperature of 67 degrees occurred at 1:49 p.m. This high was 3 degrees below the normal high of 70. Yesterday's low temperature of 49 degrees occurred at 11:59 p.m. This tied the normal low of 49.034 inches of precipitation fell yesterday, which brings the monthly total to 0.65 inches. This is 0.89 inches below the normal amount of 1.54 inches for May. The total precipitation for the season since March 1st now stands at 7.62 inches, which is 0.21 inches below normal. The total precipitation for the year is now 10.37 inches, which is 1.64 inches below normal. There were 7 heating degree days yesterday, which is normal. This brings the monthly total to 164, which is 61 above normal. The yearly total since July 1st is 5,705, which is 68 above normal. There were no cooling degree days yesterday, which is 1 below normal. This leaves the monthly total at 3, which is minus 9 below normal. The yearly total since January 1st is 35, which is 15 above normal. Yesterday the average wind speed was 9 miles per hour. The normal high temperature for today is 71 degrees, and the normal low is 49. The record high for today is 92, which occurred in 1962, and the record low is 28, which occurred in 1996. Sunrise today is at 5:58 a.m. and sunset is at 8:22 p.m. A chilly day is in store for the Keystone State. Low pressure north of Lake Ontario will sag southward across the region today, before a warming trend sets in for the upcoming weekend. A mix of sun and clouds will prevail today, along with clusters of showers and perhaps a rumble of thunder. Afternoon high temperatures will be well below normal. Highs will range from the mid to upper 40s across the mountains, to the lower 60s across the southeast corner of the Keystone State. A few showers could linger overnight, as a deep storm system forms off the east coast. Lows will be in the 40s. Friday will still feature a lot of clouds and gusty wind. Highs will be mainly in the 60s. Much warmer weather is in store for Pennsylvania over the upcoming weekend. The warm weather will prevail into next week as high pressure builds over the region. Here is the latest National Weather Service forecast for Blair and Bedford counties, including the city of Altoona. Rest of today, mostly cloudy. Isolated showers between 8 a.m. and 10 a.m., then scattered showers after 10 a.m. Rainfall amounts less than a tenth of an inch. Highs in the lower 50s. Northwest winds 10 to 15 miles an hour with gusts up to 30 miles an hour. Chance of rain 50%. Tonight, mostly cloudy. A slight chance of showers through 4 a.m. Rainfall amounts less than a tenth of an inch. Lows in the mid-40s. Northwest winds 10 to 15 miles an hour with gusts up to 30 miles an hour. Chance of rain 20%. Friday, much warmer. Mostly sunny. Highs in the upper 60s. Northwest winds 10 to 15 miles an hour with gusts up to 30 miles an hour. Friday night, partly cloudy. Lows in the mid-40s. West winds around 5 miles an hour. Gusts up to 20 miles an hour through midnight. Here is the latest National Weather Service forecast for Cambria County, including the city of Johnstown. Rest of today, cloudy with scattered showers. Rainfall amounts less than a tenth of an inch. Highs in the upper 40s. Northwest winds 10 to 15 miles an hour with gusts up to 30 miles an hour. Chance of rain 50%. Tonight, mostly cloudy. A chance of showers through 10 p.m., then a slight chance of showers after 10 p.m. Rainfall amounts less than a tenth of an inch. Lows in the lower 40s. Northwest winds 10 to 15 miles an hour with gusts up to 30 miles an hour. Chance of rain 40%. Friday, much warmer. Partly sunny. Highs in the mid-60s. Northwest winds 10 to 15 miles an hour with gusts up to 30 miles an hour. Friday night, partly cloudy. Lows in the mid-40s.
west winds 5 to 10 miles an hour with gusts up to 20 miles an hour, becoming southwest after midnight. And now the extended forecast for south central Pennsylvania. Saturday, mostly sunny with a chance of showers and a slight chance of thunderstorms. Highs around 80. Chance of rain 30%. Saturday night, showers likely and a slight chance of thunderstorms. Lows in the upper 50s. Chance of rain 60%. Sunday, partly sunny with a slight chance of showers and thunderstorms. Highs in the mid-80s. Chance of rain 20%. Sunday night, partly cloudy. Lows around 60. Monday, mostly sunny with a slight chance of showers and thunderstorms. Very warm. Highs in the upper 80s. Chance of rain 20%. Monday night, partly cloudy. Lows in the mid-60s. Tuesday, sunny, hot. Highs in the upper 80s. Tuesday night, partly cloudy. Lows in the upper 60s. Wednesday, showers likely and a chance of thunderstorms. Highs in the mid-80s. Chance of rain 60%. The 8 to 14 day outlook, from Thursday, May 21st to Wednesday, May 27th, calls for above normal temperatures and above normal precipitation. Normal high temperatures across central Pennsylvania during this period range from the upper 60s over the Allegheny Mountains to the mid-70s across the lower Susquehanna Valley. Normal lows range from the mid-40s over the Alleghenies to the mid-50s across the lower Susquehanna Valley. Here are the 9 a.m. conditions in the Altoona area. In Altoona, it was cloudy. The temperature was 45 degrees, the dew point 37, and the relative humidity 73%. The wind was northwest at 10 miles an hour. The pressure was 29.87 inches and rising. At State College, it was cloudy. The temperature was 46 degrees, the dew point 39, and the relative humidity 76%. The wind was west at 6 miles an hour. The pressure was 29.85 inches and steady. Now, a few other local conditions: Johnstown, cloudy 41, Dubois, cloudy 42, La Trobe, cloudy 46, Pittsburgh light rain 45, Erie, cloudy 44, Bradford cloudy 40. To the south and east, York, partly sunny 54, Selins Grove cloudy 49, Harrisburg mostly sunny 54, Philadelphia light rain 56, Baltimore partly sunny 55, Washington DC mostly sunny 56. Once again, in Altoona it was 45 degrees under cloudy skies. And at State College it was 46 degrees under cloudy skies. 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Here's the hazardous weather outlook for the following counties: Bedford, Blair, Cambria, and Huntingdon. For today and tonight, no hazardous weather is expected at this time. And now the extended outlook for the period Friday through Wednesday. The probability for widespread hazardous weather is low. The Altoona climate summary for yesterday, May 13, 2026. Yesterday's high temperature of 67 degrees occurred at 1:49 p.m. This high was 3 degrees below the normal high of 70. Yesterday's low temperature of 49 degrees occurred at 11:59 p.m. This tied the normal low of 49.34 inches of precipitation fell yesterday, which brings the monthly total to 0.65 inches. This is 0.89 inches below the normal amount of 1.54 inches for May. The total precipitation for the season since March 1st now stands at 7.62 inches, which is 0.21 inches below normal. The total precipitation for the year is now 10.37 inches, which is 1.64 inches below normal. There were 7 heating degree days yesterday, which is normal. This brings the monthly total to 164, which is 61 above normal. The yearly total since July 1st is 5,705, which is 68 above normal. There were no cooling degree days yesterday, which is 1 below normal. This leaves the monthly total at 3, which is minus 9 below normal. The yearly total since January 1st is 35, which is 15 above normal. Yesterday the average wind speed was 9 miles per hour.
The normal high temperature for today is 71 degrees, and the normal low is 49. The record high for today is 92, which occurred in 1962, and the record low is 28, which occurred in 1996. Sunrise today is at 5:58 a.m. and sunset is at 8:22 p.m. A chilly day is in store for the Keystones.

will still feature a lot of clouds and gusty wind. Highs will be mainly in the 60s. Much warmer weather is in store for Pennsylvania over the upcoming weekend. The warm weather will prevail into next week as high pressure builds over the region. Here is the latest National Weather Service forecast for Blair and Bedford counties, including the city of Altoona. Rest of today, mostly cloudy. Isolated showers between 8 a.m. and 10 a.m., then scattered showers after 10 a.m. Rainfall amounts less than a tenth of an inch. Highs in the lower 50s. Northwest winds 10 to 15 miles an hour with gusts up to 30 miles an hour. Chance of rain 50%. Tonight, mostly cloudy. A slight chance of showers through 4 a.m. Rainfall amounts less than a tenth of an inch. Lows in the mid-40s. Northwest winds 10 to 15 miles an hour with gusts up to 30 miles an hour. Chance of rain 20%. Friday, much warmer. Mostly sunny. Highs in the upper 60s. Northwest winds 10 to 15 miles an hour with gusts up to 30 miles an hour. Friday night, partly cloudy. Lows in the mid-40s. West winds around 5 miles an hour. Gusts up to 20 miles an hour through midnight. Here is the latest National Weather Service forecast for Cambria County, including the city of Johnstown. Rest of today, cloudy with scattered showers. Rainfall amounts less than a tenth of an inch. Highs in the upper 40s. Northwest winds 10 to 15 miles an hour with gusts up to 30 miles an hour. Chance of rain 50%. Tonight, mostly cloudy. A chance of showers through 10 p.m., then a slight chance of showers after 10 p.m. Rainfall amounts less than a tenth of an inch. Lows in the lower 40s. Northwest winds 10 to 15 miles an hour with gusts up to 30 miles an hour. Chance of rain 40%. Friday, much warmer. Partly sunny. Highs in the mid-60s. Northwest winds 10 to 15 miles an hour with gusts up to 30 miles an hour. Friday night, partly cloudy. Lows in the mid-40s. West winds 5 to 10 miles an hour with gusts up to 20 miles an hour, becoming southwest after midnight. And now the extended forecast for south central Pennsylvania. Saturday, mostly sunny with a chance of showers and a slight chance of thunderstorms. Highs around 80. Chance of rain 30%. Saturday night, showers likely and a slight chance of thunderstorms. Lows in the upper 50s. Chance of rain 60%. Sunday, partly sunny with a slight chance of showers and thunderstorms. Highs in the mid-80s. Chance of rain 20%. Sunday night, partly cloudy. Lows around 60. Monday, mostly sunny with a slight chance of showers and thunderstorms. Very warm. Highs in the upper 80s. Chance of rain 20%. Monday night, partly cloudy. Lows in the mid-60s. Tuesday, sunny, hot. Highs in the upper 80s. Tuesday night, partly cloudy. Lows in the upper 60s. Wednesday, showers likely and a chance of thunderstorms. Highs in the mid-80s. Chance of rain 60%. The 8 to 14 day outlook, from Thursday, May 21st to Wednesday, May 27th, calls for above normal temperatures and above normal precipitation. Normal high temperatures across central Pennsylvania during this period range from the upper 60s over the Allegheny Mountains to the mid-70s across the lower Susquehanna Valley. Normal lows range from the mid-40s over the Alleghenies to the mid-50s across the lower Susquehanna Valley. Here are the 9 a.m. conditions in the Altoona area. In Altoona, it was cloudy. The temperature was 45 degrees, the dew point 37, and the relative humidity 73%. The wind was northwest at 10 miles an hour. The pressure was 29.87 inches and rising. At State College, it was cloudy. The temperature was 46 degrees, the dew point 39, and the relative humidity 76%. The wind was west at 6 miles an hour. The pressure was 29.85 inches and steady. Now, a few other local conditions: Johnstown, cloudy 41, Dubois, cloudy 42, La Trobe, cloudy 46, Pittsburgh light rain 45, Erie, cloudy 44, Bradford cloudy 40.

the south and east. York, partly sunny 54, Selams Grove cloudy 49, Harrisburg mostly sunny 54, Philadelphia light rain 56, Baltimore partly sunny 55, Washington DC mostly sunny 56. Once again, in Altoona it was 45 degrees under cloudy skies. And at State College it was 46 degrees under cloudy skies. This is NOAA Weather Radio, All Hazards Station WNG 589. 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Here's the hazardous weather outlook for the following counties: Bedford, Blair, Cambria, and Huntingdon. For today and tonight, no hazardous weather is expected at this time. And now the extended outlook for the period Friday through Wednesday. The probability for widespread hazardous weather is low. The Altoona climate summary for yesterday, May 13, 2026. Yesterday's high temperature of 67 degrees occurred at 1:49 p.m. This high was 3 degrees below the normal high of 70. Yesterday's low temperature of 49 degrees occurred at 11:59 p.m. This tied the normal low of 49. 0.34 inches of precipitation fell yesterday, which brings the monthly total to 0.65 inches. This is 0.89 inches below the normal amount of 1.54 inches for May. The total precipitation for the season since March 1st now stands at 7.62 inches, which is 0.21 inches below normal. The total precipitation for the year is now 10.37 inches, which is 1.64 inches below normal. There were 7 heating degree days yesterday, which is normal. This brings the monthly total to 164, which is 61 above normal. The yearly total since July 1st is 5,705, which is 68 above normal. There were no cooling degree days yesterday, which is 1 below normal. This leaves the monthly total at 3, which is minus 9 below normal. The yearly total since January 1st is 35, which is 15 above normal. Yesterday the average wind speed was 9 miles per hour. The normal high temperature for today is 71 degrees, and the normal low is 49. The record high for today is 92, which occurred in 1962, and the record low is 28, which occurred in 1996. Sunrise today is at 5:58 a.m. and sunset is at 8:22 p.m. A chilly day is in store for the Keystone State. Low pressure north of Lake Ontario will sag southward across the region today, before a warming trend sets in for the upcoming weekend. A mix of sun and clouds will prevail today, along with clusters of showers and perhaps a rumble of thunder. Afternoon high temperatures will be well below normal. Highs will range from the mid to upper 40s across the mountains, to the lower 60s across the southeast corner of the Keystone State. A few showers could linger overnight, as a deep storm system forms off the east coast. Lows will be in the 40s. Friday will still feature a lot of clouds and gusty wind. Highs will be mainly in the 60s. Much warmer weather is in store for Pennsylvania over the upcoming weekend. The warm weather will prevail into next week as high pressure builds over the region. Here is the latest National Weather Service forecast for Blair and Bedford counties, including the city of Altoona. Rest of today, mostly cloudy. Isolated showers between 8 a.m. and 10 a.m., then scattered showers after 10 a.m. Rainfall amounts less than a tenth of an inch. Highs in the lower 50s. Northwest winds 10 to 15 miles an hour with gusts up to 30 miles an hour. Chance of rain 50%. Tonight, mostly cloudy. A slight chance of showers through 4 a.m. Rainfall amounts less than a tenth of an inch. Lows in the mid-40s. Northwest winds 10 to 15 miles an hour with gusts up to 30 miles an hour. Chance of rain 20%. Friday, much warmer. Mostly sunny. Highs in the upper 60s. Northwest winds 10 to 15 miles an hour with gusts up to 30 miles an hour. Friday night, partly cloudy. Lows in the mid-40s. West winds around 5 miles an hour. Gusts up to 20 miles an hour through midnight. Here is the latest National Weather Service forecast for Cambria County, including the city of Johnstown. Rest of today, cloudy with scattered showers. Rainfall amounts less than a tenth of an inch. Highs in the upper 40s.
Northwest winds 10 to 15 miles an hour with gusts up to 30 miles an hour. Chance of rain 50%. Tonight, mostly cloudy. A chance of showers through 10 p.m., then a slight chance of showers after 10 p.m. Rainfall amounts less than a tenth of an inch. Lows in the lower 40s. Northwest winds 10 to 15 miles an hour with gusts up to 30 miles an hour. Chance of rain 40%. Friday, much warmer. Partly sunny. Highs in the mid-60s. Northwest winds 10 to 15 miles an hour with gusts up to 30 miles an hour. Friday night, partly cloudy. Lows in the mid-40s. West winds 5 to 10 miles an hour with gusts up to 20 miles an hour, becoming southwest after midnight. And now the extended forecast for South Central Pennsylvania. Saturday, mostly sunny with a chance of showers and a slight chance of thunderstorms. Highs around 80. Chance of rain 30%. Saturday night, showers likely and a slight chance of thunderstorms. Lows in the upper 50s. Chance of rain 60%. Sunday, partly sunny with a slight chance of showers and thunderstorms. Highs in the mid-80s. Chance of rain 20%. Sunday night, partly cloudy. Lows around 60. Monday, mostly sunny with a slight chance of showers and thunderstorms. Very warm. Highs in the upper 80s. Chance of rain 20%. Monday night, partly cloudy. Lows in the mid-60s. Tuesday, sunny, hot. Highs in the upper 80s. Tuesday night, partly cloudy. Lows in the upper 60s. Wednesday, showers likely and a chance of thunderstorms. Highs in the mid-80s. Chance of rain 60%. The 8 to 14 day outlook, from Thursday, May 21st to Wednesday, May 27th, calls for above normal temperatures and above normal precipitation. Normal high temperatures across central Pennsylvania during this period range from the upper 60s over the Allegheny Mountains to the mid-70s across the lower Susquehanna Valley. Normal lows range from the mid-40s over the Alleghenies to the mid-50s across the lower Susquehanna Valley. Here are the 9 a.m. conditions in the Altoona area. In Altoona, it was cloudy. The temperature was 45 degrees, the dew point 37, and the relative humidity 73%. The wind was northwest at 10 miles an hour. The pressure was 29.87 inches and rising. At State College, it was cloudy. The temperature was 46 degrees, the dew point 39, and the relative humidity 76%. The wind was west at 6 miles an hour. The pressure was 29.85 inches and steady. Now, a few other local conditions: Johnstown, cloudy 41, Dubois, cloudy 42, La Trobe, cloudy 46, Pittsburgh light rain 45, Erie, cloudy 44, Bradford cloudy 40. To the south and east, York, partly sunny 54, Selins Grove cloudy 49, Harrisburg mostly sunny 54, Philadelphia light rain 56, Baltimore partly sunny 55, Washington D.C. mostly sunny 56. Once again, in Altoona it was 45 degrees under cloudy skies. And at State College it was 46 degrees under cloudy skies. 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Here's the hazardous weather outlook for the following counties: Bedford, Blair, Cambria, and Huntingdon. For today and tonight, no hazardous weather is expected at this time. And now the extended outlook for the period Friday through Wednesday. The probability for widespread hazardous weather is low. The Altoona climate summary for yesterday, May 13, 2026. Yesterday's high temperature of 67 degrees occurred at 1:49 p.m. This high was 3 degrees below the normal high of 70. Yesterday's low temperature of 49 degrees occurred at 11:59 p.m. This tied the normal low of 49. 0.34 inches of precipitation fell yesterday, which brings the monthly total to 0.65 inches. This is 0.89 inches below the normal amount of 1.54 inches for May. The total precipitation for the season since March 1st now stands at 7.62 inches, which is 0.21 inches below normal.
The total precipitation for the year is now 10.37 inches, which is 1.64 inches below normal. There were 7 heating degree days yesterday, which is normal. This brings the monthly total to 164, which is 61 above normal. The yearly total since July 1st is 5,705, which is 68 above normal. There were no cooling degree days yesterday, which is 1 below normal. This leaves the monthly total at 3, which is minus 9 below normal. The yearly total since January 1st is 35, which is 15 above normal. Yesterday the average wind speed was 9 miles per hour. The normal high temperature for today is 71 degrees, and the normal low is 49. The record high for today is 92, which occurred in 1962, and the record low is 28, which occurred in 1996. Sunrise today is at 5:58 a.m. and sunset is at 8:22 p.m. A chilly day is in store for the Keystone State. Low pressure north of Lake Ontario will sag southward across the region today, before a warming trend sets in for the upcoming weekend. A mix of sun and clouds will prevail today, along with clusters of showers and perhaps a rumble of thunder. Afternoon high temperatures will be well below normal. Highs will range from the mid to upper 40s across the mountains, to the lower 60s across the southeast corner of the Keystone State. A few showers could linger overnight, as a deep storm system forms off the east coast. Lows will be in the 40s. Friday will still feature a lot of clouds and gusty wind. Highs will be mainly in the 60s. Much warmer weather is in store for Pennsylvania over the upcoming weekend. The warm weather will prevail into next week as high pressure builds over the region. Here is the latest National Weather Service forecast for Blair and Bedford counties, including the city of Altoona. Rest of today, mostly cloudy. Isolated showers between 8 a.m. and 10 a.m., then scattered showers after 10 a.m. Rainfall amounts less than a tenth of an inch. Highs in the lower 50s. Northwest winds 10 to 15 miles an hour with gusts up to 30 miles an hour. Chance of rain 50%. Tonight, mostly cloudy. A slight chance of showers through 4 a.m. Rainfall amounts less than a tenth of an inch. Lows in the mid-40s. Northwest winds 10 to 15 miles an hour with gusts up to 30 miles an hour. Chance of rain 20%. Friday, much warmer. Mostly sunny. Highs in the upper 60s. Northwest winds 10 to 15 miles an hour with gusts up to 30 miles an hour. Friday night, partly cloudy. Lows in the mid-40s. West winds around 5 miles an hour. Gusts up to 20 miles an hour through midnight. Here is the latest National Weather Service forecast for Cambria County, including the city of Johnstown. Rest of today, cloudy with scattered showers. Rainfall amounts less than a tenth of an inch. Highs in the upper 40s. Northwest winds 10 to 15 miles an hour with gusts up to 30 miles an hour. Chance of rain 50%. Tonight, mostly cloudy. A chance of showers through 10 p.m., then a slight chance of showers after 10 p.m. Rainfall amounts less than a tenth of an inch. Lows in the lower 40s. Northwest winds 10 to 15 miles an hour with gusts up to 30 miles an hour. Chance of rain 40%. Friday, much warmer. Partly sunny. Highs in the mid-60s. Northwest winds 10 to 15 miles an hour with gusts up to 30 miles an hour. Friday night, partly cloudy. Lows in the mid-40s. West winds 5 to 10 miles an hour with gusts up to 20 miles an hour, becoming southwest after midnight. And now the extended forecast for south central Pennsylvania. Saturday, mostly sunny with a chance of showers and a slight chance of thunderstorms. Highs around 80. Chance of rain 30%. Saturday night, showers likely and a slight chance of thunderstorms. Lows in the upper 50s. Chance of rain 60%. Sunday, partly sunny with a slight chance of showers and thunderstorms. Highs in the mid-80s. Chance of rain 20%. Sunday night, partly cloudy. Lows around 60. Monday, mostly sunny with a slight chance of showers and thunderstorms. Very warm. Highs in the upper 80s. Chance of rain 20%. Monday night, partly cloudy.
lows in the mid-60s. Tuesday, sunny, hot. Highs in the upper 80s. Tuesday night, partly cloudy. Lows in the upper 60s. Wednesday, showers likely and a chance of thunderstorms. Highs in the mid-80s. Chance of rain 60%. The 8 to 14 day outlook, from Thursday, May 21st to Wednesday, May 27th, calls for above normal temperatures and above normal precipitation. Normal high temperatures across central Pennsylvania during this period range from the upper 60s over the Allegheny Mountains to the mid-70s across the lower Susquehanna Valley. Normal lows range from the mid-40s over the Alleghenies to the mid-50s across the lower Susquehanna Valley. Here are the 9 a.m. conditions in the Altoona area. In Altoona, it was cloudy. The temperature was 45 degrees, the dew point 37, and the relative humidity 73%. The wind was northwest at 10 miles an hour. The pressure was 29.87 inches and rising. At State College, it was cloudy. The temperature was 46 degrees, the dew point 39, and the relative humidity 76%. The wind was west at 6 miles an hour. The pressure was 29.85 inches and steady. Now, a few other local conditions: Johnstown, cloudy 41, Dubois, cloudy 42, La Trobe, cloudy 46, Pittsburgh light rain 45, Erie, cloudy 44, Bradford cloudy 40. To the south and east, York, partly sunny 54, Selins Grove cloudy 49, Harrisburg mostly sunny 54, Philadelphia light rain 56, Baltimore partly sunny 55, Washington DC mostly sunny 56. Once again, in Altoona it was 45 degrees under cloudy skies. And at State College it was 46 degrees under cloudy skies. 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Here's the hazardous weather outlook for the following counties: Bedford, Blair, Cambria, and Huntingdon. For today and tonight, no hazardous weather is expected at this time. And now the extended outlook for the period Friday through Wednesday. The probability for widespread hazardous weather is low. The Altoona climate summary for yesterday, May 13, 2026. Yesterday's high temperature of 67 degrees occurred at 1:49 p.m. This high was 3 degrees below the normal high of 70. Yesterday's low temperature of 49 degrees occurred at 11:59 p.m. This tied the normal low of 49. 0.34 inches of precipitation fell yesterday, which brings the monthly total to 0.65 inches. This is 0.89 inches below the normal amount of 1.54 inches for May. The total precipitation for the season since March 1st now stands at 7.62 inches, which is 0.21 inches below normal. The total precipitation for the year is now 10.37 inches, which is 1.64 inches below normal. There were 7 heating degree days yesterday, which is normal. This brings the monthly total to 164, which is 61 above normal. The yearly total since July 1st is 5,705, which is 68 above normal. There were no cooling degree days yesterday, which is 1 below normal. This leaves the monthly total at 3, which is minus 9 below normal. The yearly total since January 1st is 35, which is 15 above normal. Yesterday the average wind speed was 9 miles per hour. The normal high temperature for today is 71 degrees, and the normal low is 49. The record high for today is 92, which occurred in 1962, and the record low is 28, which occurred in 1996. Sunrise today is at 5:58 a.m. and sunset is at 8:22 p.m. A chilly day is in store for the Keystone State. Low pressure north of Lake Ontario will sag southward across the region today, before a warming trend sets in for the upcoming weekend. A mix of sun and clouds will prevail today, along with clusters of showers and perhaps a rumble of thunder. Afternoon high temperatures will be well below normal. Highs will range from the mid to upper 40s across the mountains, to the lower 60s across the southeast corner of the Keystone State. A few showers could linger overnight, as a deep storm system forms off the east coast. Lows will be in the 40s. Friday will still feature a lot of clouds and gusty wind.
highs will be mainly in the 60s. Much warmer weather is in store for Pennsylvania over the upcoming weekend. The warm weather will prevail into next week as high pressure builds over the region. Here is the latest National Weather Service forecast for Blair and Bedford counties, including the city of Altoona. Rest of today, mostly cloudy. Isolated showers between 8 a.m. and 10 a.m., then scattered showers after 10 a.m. Rainfall amounts less than a tenth of an inch. Highs in the lower 50s. Northwest winds 10 to 15 miles an hour with gusts up to 30 miles an hour. Chance of rain 50%. Tonight, mostly cloudy. A slight chance of showers through 4 a.m. Rainfall amounts less than a tenth of an inch. Lows in the mid-40s. Northwest winds 10 to 15 miles an hour with gusts up to 30 miles an hour. Chance of rain 20%. Friday, much warmer. Mostly sunny. Highs in the upper 60s. Northwest winds 10 to 15 miles an hour with gusts up to 30 miles an hour. Friday night, partly cloudy. Lows in the mid-40s. West winds around 5 miles an hour. Gusts up to 20 miles an hour through midnight. Here is the latest National Weather Service forecast for Cambria County, including the city of Johnstown. Rest of today, cloudy with scattered showers. Rainfall amounts less than a tenth of an inch. Highs in the upper 40s. Northwest winds 10 to 15 miles an hour with gusts up to 30 miles an hour. Chance of rain 50%. Tonight, mostly cloudy. A chance of showers through 10 p.m., then a slight chance of showers after 10 p.m. Rainfall amounts less than a tenth of an inch. Lows in the lower 40s. Northwest winds 10 to 15 miles an hour with gusts up to 30 miles an hour. Chance of rain 40%. Friday, much warmer. Partly sunny. Highs in the mid-60s. Northwest winds 10 to 15 miles an hour with gusts up to 30 miles an hour. Friday night, partly cloudy. Lows in the mid-40s. West winds 5 to 10 miles an hour with gusts up to 20 miles an hour, becoming southwest after midnight. And now the extended forecast for South Central Pennsylvania. Saturday, mostly sunny with a chance of showers and a slight chance of thunderstorms. Highs around 80. Chance of rain 30%. Saturday night, showers likely and a slight chance of thunderstorms. Lows in the upper 50s. Chance of rain 60%. Sunday, partly sunny with a slight chance of showers and thunderstorms. Highs in the mid-80s. Chance of rain 20%. Sunday night, partly cloudy. Lows around 60. Monday, mostly sunny with a slight chance of showers and thunderstorms. Very warm. Highs in the upper 80s. Chance of rain 20%. Monday night, partly cloudy. Lows in the mid-60s. Tuesday, sunny, hot. Highs in the upper 80s. Tuesday night, partly cloudy. Lows in the upper 60s. Wednesday, showers likely and a chance of thunderstorms. Highs in the mid-80s. Chance of rain 60%. The 8 to 14 day outlook, from Thursday, May 21st to Wednesday, May 27th, calls for above normal temperatures and above normal precipitation. Normal high temperatures across central Pennsylvania during this period range from the upper 60s over the Allegheny Mountains to the mid-70s across the lower Susquehanna Valley. Normal lows range from the mid-40s over the Alleghenies to the mid-50s across the lower Susquehanna Valley. Here are the 10 a.m. conditions in the Altoona area. In Altoona, it was cloudy. The temperature was 46 degrees, the dew point 37, and the relative humidity 71%. The wind was northwest at 12 miles an hour gusting to 22. The pressure was 29.87 inches and steady. At State College, it was cloudy. The temperature was 46 degrees, the dew point 39, and the relative humidity 76%. The wind was west at 8 miles an hour. The pressure was 29.85 inches and steady. Now, a few other local conditions: Johnstown, cloudy 41, Dubois, cloudy 43, La Trobe, cloudy 46, Pittsburgh light rain 47, Erie, cloudy 44, Bradford cloudy 40. To the south and east,
York, partly sunny 54, Selams Grove cloudy 50, Harrisburg partly sunny 54, Philadelphia light rain 56, Baltimore partly sunny 59, Washington DC partly sunny 59. Once again, in Altoona it was 46 degrees under cloudy skies. And at State College it was 46 degrees under cloudy skies. This is NOAA Weather Radio, All Hazards Station WNG 589. Serving South Central Pennsylvania, and originating from the National Weather Service Office in State College. Here are the 10 a.m. conditions in the Altoona area. In Altoona, it was cloudy. The temperature was 46 degrees, the dew point 37, and the relative humidity 71%. The wind was northwest at 12 miles an hour gusting to 22. The pressure was 29.87 inches and steady. At State College, it was cloudy. The temperature was 46 degrees, the dew point 39, and the relative humidity 76%. The wind was west at 8 miles an hour. The pressure was 29.85 inches and steady. Now, a few other local conditions: Johnstown, cloudy 41, DuBois, cloudy 43, La Trobe, cloudy 46, Pittsburgh light rain 47, Erie, cloudy 44, Bradford cloudy 40. To the south and east, York, partly sunny 54, Selams Grove cloudy 50, Harrisburg partly sunny 54, Philadelphia light rain 56, Baltimore partly sunny 59, Washington DC partly sunny 59. Once again, in Altoona it was 46 degrees under cloudy skies. And at State College it was 46 degrees under cloudy skies. 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Here's the hazardous weather outlook for the following counties: Bedford, Blair, Cambria, and Huntingdon. For today and tonight, no hazardous weather is expected at this time. And now the extended outlook for the period Friday through Wednesday. The probability for widespread hazardous weather is low. The Altoona climate summary for yesterday, May 13, 2026. Yesterday's high temperature of 67 degrees occurred at 1:49 p.m. This high was 3 degrees below the normal high of 70. Yesterday's low temperature of 49 degrees occurred at 11:59 p.m. This tied the normal low of 49.034 inches of precipitation fell yesterday, which brings the monthly total to 0.65 inches. This is 0.89 inches below the normal amount of 1.54 inches for May. The total precipitation for the season since March 1st now stands at 7.62 inches, which is 0.21 inches below normal. The total precipitation for the year is now 10.37 inches, which is 1.64 inches below normal. There were 7 heating degree days yesterday, which is normal. This brings the monthly total to 164, which is 61 above normal. The yearly total since July 1st is 5,705, which is 68 above normal. There were no cooling degree days yesterday, which is 1 below normal. This leaves the monthly total at 3, which is minus 9 below normal. The yearly total since January 1st is 35, which is 15 above normal. Yesterday the average wind speed was 9 miles per hour. The normal high temperature for today is 71 degrees, and the normal low is 49. The record high for today is 92, which occurred in 1962, and the record low is 28, which occurred in 1996. Sunrise today is at 5:58 a.m. and sunset is at 8:22 p.m. A chilly day is in store for the Keystone State. Low pressure north of Lake Ontario will sag southward across the region today, before a warming trend sets in for the upcoming weekend. A mix of sun and clouds will prevail today, along with clusters of showers and perhaps a rumble of thunder. Afternoon high temperatures will be well below normal. Highs will range from the mid to upper 40s across the mountains, to the lower 60s across the southeast corner of the Keystone State. A few showers could linger overnight, as a deep storm system forms off the east coast. Lows will be in the 40s. Friday will still feature a lot of clouds and gusty wind. Highs will be mainly in the 60s. Much warmer weather is in store for Pennsylvania over the upcoming weekend. The warm weather will prevail into next week as high pressure builds over the region.
Here is the latest National Weather Service forecast for Blair and Bedford counties, including the city of Altoona. Rest of today, mostly cloudy. Isolated showers between 8 a.m. and 10 a.m., then scattered showers after 10 a.m. Rainfall amounts less than a tenth of an inch. Highs in the lower 50s. Northwest winds 10 to 15 miles an hour with gusts up to 30 miles an hour. Chance of rain 50%. Tonight, mostly cloudy. A slight chance of showers through 4 a.m. Rainfall amounts less than a tenth of an inch. Lows in the mid-40s. Northwest winds 10 to 15 miles an hour with gusts up to 30 miles an hour. Chance of rain 20%. Friday, much warmer. Mostly sunny. Highs in the upper 60s. Northwest winds 10 to 15 miles an hour with gusts up to 30 miles an hour. Friday night, partly cloudy. Lows in the mid-40s. West winds around 5 miles an hour. Gusts up to 20 miles an hour through midnight. Here is the latest National Weather Service forecast for Cambria County, including the city of Johnstown. Rest of today, cloudy with scattered showers. Rainfall amounts less than a tenth of an inch. Highs in the upper 40s. Northwest winds 10 to 15 miles an hour with gusts up to 30 miles an hour. Chance of rain 50%. Tonight, mostly cloudy. A chance of showers through 10 p.m., then a slight chance of showers after 10 p.m. Rainfall amounts less than a tenth of an inch. Lows in the lower 40s. Northwest winds 10 to 15 miles an hour with gusts up to 30 miles an hour. Chance of rain 40%. Friday, much warmer. Partly sunny. Highs in the mid-60s. Northwest winds 10 to 15 miles an hour with gusts up to 30 miles an hour. Friday night, partly cloudy. Lows in the mid-40s. West winds 5 to 10 miles an hour with gusts up to 20 miles an hour, becoming southwest after midnight. And now the extended forecast for South Central Pennsylvania. Saturday, mostly sunny with a chance of showers and a slight chance of thunderstorms. Highs around 80. Chance of rain 30%. Saturday night, showers likely and a slight chance of thunderstorms. Lows in the upper 50s. Chance of rain 60%. Sunday, partly sunny with a slight chance of showers and thunderstorms. Highs in the mid-80s. Chance of rain 20%. Sunday night, partly cloudy. Lows around 60. Monday, mostly sunny with a slight chance of showers and thunderstorms. Very warm. Highs in the upper 80s. Chance of rain 20%. Monday night, partly cloudy. Lows in the mid-60s. Tuesday, sunny, hot. Highs in the upper 80s. Tuesday night, partly cloudy. Lows in the upper 60s. Wednesday, showers likely and a chance of thunderstorms. Highs in the mid-80s. Chance of rain 60%. The 8 to 14 day outlook, from Thursday, May 21st to Wednesday, May 27th, calls for above normal temperatures and above normal precipitation. Normal high temperatures across central Pennsylvania during this period range from the upper 60s over the Allegheny Mountains to the mid-70s across the lower Susquehanna Valley. Normal lows range from the mid-40s over the Alleghenies to the mid-50s across the lower Susquehanna Valley. Here are the 10 a.m. conditions in the Altoona area. In Altoona, it was cloudy. The temperature was 46 degrees, the dew point 37, and the relative humidity 71%. The wind was northwest at 12 miles an hour, gusting to 22. The pressure was 29.87 inches and steady. At State College, it was cloudy. The temperature was 46 degrees, the dew point 39, and the relative humidity 76%. The wind was west at 8 miles an hour. The pressure was 29.85 inches and steady. Now, a few other local conditions. Johnstown, cloudy 41, Dubois, cloudy 43, La Trobe, cloudy 46, Pittsburgh light rain 47, Erie, cloudy 44, Bradford cloudy 40. To the south and east, York, partly sunny 54, Selins Grove cloudy 50, Harrisburg partly sunny 54, Philadelphia light rain 56, Baltimore partly sunny 59, Washington DC partly sunny 59.
Once again, in Altoona it was 46 degrees under cloudy skies. And at State College it was 46 degrees under cloudy skies. This is NOAA Weather Radio, All Hazards Station WNG 589. 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Here's the hazardous weather outlook for the following counties: Bedford, Blair, Cambria, and Huntingdon. For today and tonight, no hazardous weather is expected at this time. And now the extended outlook for the period Friday through Wednesday. The probability for widespread hazardous weather is low. The Altoona climate summary for yesterday, May 13, 2026. Yesterday's high temperature of 67 degrees occurred at 1:49 p.m. This high was 3 degrees below the normal high of 70. Yesterday's low temperature of 49 degrees occurred at 11:59 p.m. This tied the normal low of 49.0.34 inches of precipitation fell yesterday, which brings the monthly total to 0.65 inches. This is 0.89 inches below the normal amount of 1.54 inches for May. The total precipitation for the season since March 1st now stands at 7.62 inches, which is 0.21 inches below normal. The total precipitation for the year is now 10.37 inches, which is 1.64 inches below normal. There were 7 heating degree days yesterday, which is normal. This brings the monthly total to 164, which is 61 above normal. The yearly total since July 1st is 5,705, which is 68 above normal. There were no cooling degree days yesterday, which is 1 below normal. This leaves the monthly total at 3, which is minus 9 below normal. The yearly total since January 1st is 35, which is 15 above normal. Yesterday the average wind speed was 9 miles per hour. The normal high temperature for today is 71 degrees, and the normal low is 49. The record high for today is 92, which occurred in 1962, and the record low is 28, which occurred in 1996. Sunrise today is at 5:58 a.m. and sunset is at 8:22 p.m. This is NOAA Weather Radio WNG 589 in Frankstown, serving South Central Pennsylvania. Broadcasts originate from the National Weather Service in State College and are transmitted from the tower facilities provided by the Blair County Emergency Management Agency in Frankstown on a frequency of 162.425 MHz. We are located at Innovation Park in State College. 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Properly set weather radios with the alarm device will alert you when severe weather warnings or watches are issued. Programming on this station will be temporarily changed during severe weather to bring you the latest information. Warnings and safety information from the National Weather Service may someday save your life or protect your property. A chilly day is in store for the Keystone State. Low pressure north of Lake Ontario will sag southward across the region today before a warming trend sets in for the upcoming weekend. A mix of sun and clouds will prevail today, along with clusters of showers and perhaps a rumble of thunder. Afternoon high temperatures will be well below normal. Highs will range from the mid to upper 40s across the mountains to the lower 60s across the southeast corner of the Keystone State. A few showers could linger overnight as a deep storm system forms off the east coast. Lows will be in the 40s. Friday will still feature a lot of clouds and gusty wind. Highs will be mainly in the 60s. Much warmer weather is in store for Pennsylvania over the upcoming weekend. The warm weather will prevail into next week as high pressure builds over the region. Here is the latest National Weather Service forecast for Blair and Bedford counties, including the city of Altoona. Rest of today, mostly cloudy. Isolated showers between 8 a.m. and 10 a.m., then scattered showers after 10 a.m. Rainfall amounts less than a tenth of an inch. Highs in the lower 50s. Northwest winds 10 to 15 miles an hour with gusts up to 30 miles an hour. Chance of rain 50%. Tonight, mostly cloudy. A slight chance of showers through 4 a.m. Rainfall amounts less than a tenth of an inch. Lows in the mid-40s. Northwest winds 10 to 15 miles an hour with gusts up to 30 miles an hour. Chance of rain 20%. Friday, much warmer. Mostly sunny. Highs in the upper 60s.
Northwest winds 10 to 15 miles an hour with gusts up to 30 miles an hour. Friday night, partly cloudy. Lows in the mid-40s. West winds around 5 miles an hour. Gusts up to 20 miles an hour through midnight. Here is the latest National Weather Service forecast for Cambria County, including the city of Johnstown. Rest of today, cloudy with scattered showers. Rainfall amounts less than a tenth of an inch. Highs in the upper 40s. Northwest winds 10 to 15 miles an hour with gusts up to 30 miles an hour. Chance of rain 50%. Tonight, mostly cloudy. A chance of showers through 10 p.m., then a slight chance of showers after 10 p.m. Rainfall amounts less than a tenth of an inch. Lows in the lower 40s. Northwest winds 10 to 15 miles an hour with gusts up to 30 miles an hour. Chance of rain 40%. Friday, much warmer. Partly sunny. Highs in the mid-60s. Northwest winds 10 to 15 miles an hour with gusts up to 30 miles an hour. Friday night, partly cloudy.

very warm. Highs in the upper 80s. Chance of rain 20%. Monday night, partly cloudy. Lows in the mid 60s. Tuesday, sunny, hot. Highs in the upper 80s. Tuesday night, partly cloudy. Lows in the upper 60s. Wednesday, showers likely and a chance of thunderstorms. Highs in the mid 80s. Chance of rain 60%. The 8 to 14 day outlook, from Thursday, May 21st to Wednesday, May 27th, calls for above normal temperatures and above normal precipitation. Normal high temperatures across central Pennsylvania during this period range from the upper 60s over the Allegheny Mountains to the mid 70s across the lower Susquehanna Valley. Normal lows range from the mid 40s over the Alleghenies to the mid 50s across the lower Susquehanna Valley. Here are the 11 a.m. conditions in the Altoona area. In Altoona, it was cloudy. The temperature was 47 degrees, the dew point 37, and the relative humidity 68%. The wind was west at 8 miles an hour. The pressure was 29.87 inches and steady. At State College, it was cloudy. The temperature was 48 degrees, the dew point 39, and the relative humidity 71%. The wind was west at 12 miles an hour. The pressure was 29.85 inches and steady. Now, a few other local conditions: Johnstown, light rain 43, Dubois, cloudy 43, La Trobe, cloudy 46, Pittsburgh light rain 47, Erie, cloudy 45, Bradford cloudy 40. To the south and east, York, cloudy 55, Selins Grove cloudy 51, Harrisburg partly sunny 54, Philadelphia partly sunny 60, Baltimore partly sunny 60, Washington DC partly sunny 60. Once again, in Altoona it was 47 degrees under cloudy skies. And at State College it was 48 degrees under cloudy skies. 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Here's the hazardous weather outlook for the following counties: Bedford, Blair, Cambria, and Huntingdon. For today and tonight, no hazardous weather is expected at this time. And now the extended outlook for the period Friday through Wednesday. The probability for widespread hazardous weather is low. A chilly day is in store for the Keystone State. Low pressure north of Lake Ontario will sag southward across the region today, before a warming trend sets in for the upcoming weekend. A mix of sun and clouds will prevail today, along with clusters of showers and perhaps a rumble of thunder. Afternoon high temperatures will be well below normal. Highs will range from the mid to upper 40s across the mountains, to the lower 60s across the southeast corner of the Keystone State. A few showers could linger overnight, as a deep storm system forms off the east coast. Lows will be in the 40s. Friday will still feature a lot of clouds and gusty wind. Highs will be mainly in the 60s. Much warmer weather is in store for Pennsylvania over the upcoming weekend. The warm weather will prevail into next week as high pressure builds over the region. Here is the latest National Weather Service forecast for Blair and Bedford counties, including the city of Altoona. Rest of today, mostly cloudy with scattered showers. Highs in the lower 50s. Northwest winds 10 to 15 miles an hour with gusts up to 30 miles an hour. Chance of rain 50%. Tonight, mostly cloudy. A slight chance of showers through 4 a.m. Rainfall amounts less than a tenth of an inch. Lows in the mid-40s. Northwest winds 10 to 15 miles an hour with gusts up to 30 miles an hour. Chance of rain 20%. Friday, much warmer. Mostly sunny. Highs in the upper 60s. Northwest winds 10 to 15 miles an hour with gusts up to 30 miles an hour. Friday night, partly cloudy. Lows in the mid-40s. West winds around 5 miles an hour. Gusts up to 20 miles an hour through midnight. Here is the latest National Weather Service forecast for Cambria County, including the city of Johnstown. Rest of today, cloudy with scattered showers. Rainfall amounts less than a tenth of an inch. Highs in the upper 40s. Northwest winds 10 to 15 miles an hour with gusts up to 30 miles an hour. Chance of rain 50%.
Tonight, mostly cloudy. A chance of showers through 10 p.m., then a slight chance of showers after 10 p.m. Rainfall amounts less than a tenth of an inch. Lows in the lower 40s. Northwest winds 10 to 15 miles an hour with gusts up to 30 miles an hour. Chance of rain 40%. Friday, much warmer. Partly sunny. Highs in the mid-60s. Northwest winds 10 to 15 miles an hour with gusts up to 30 miles an hour. Friday night, partly cloudy. Lows in the mid-40s. West winds 5 to 10 miles an hour with gusts up to 20 miles an hour, becoming southwest after midnight. And now the extended forecast for south central Pennsylvania. Saturday, mostly sunny with a chance of showers and a slight chance of thunderstorms. Highs around 80. Chance of rain 30%. Saturday night, showers likely and a slight chance of thunderstorms. Lows in the upper 50s. Chance of rain 60%. Sunday, partly sunny with a slight chance of showers and thunderstorms. Highs in the mid-80s. Chance of rain 20%. Sunday night, partly cloudy. Lows around 60. Monday, mostly sunny with a slight chance of showers and thunderstorms. Very warm. Highs in the upper 80s. Chance of rain 20%. Monday night, partly cloudy. Lows in the mid-60s. Tuesday, sunny, hot. Highs in the upper 80s. Tuesday night, partly cloudy. Lows in the upper 60s. Wednesday, showers likely and a chance of thunderstorms. Highs in the mid-80s. Chance of rain 60%. The 8 to 14 day outlook, from Thursday, May 21st to Wednesday, May 27th, calls for above normal temperatures and above normal precipitation. Normal high temperatures across central Pennsylvania during this period range from the upper 60s over the Allegheny Mountains to the mid-70s across the lower Susquehanna Valley. Normal lows range from the mid-40s over the Alleghenies to the mid-50s across the lower Susquehanna Valley. Here are the 11 a.m. conditions in the Altoona area. In Altoona, it was cloudy. The temperature was 47 degrees, the dew point 37, and the relative humidity 68%. The wind was west at 8 miles an hour. The pressure was 29.87 inches and steady. At State College, it was cloudy. The temperature was 48 degrees, the dew point 39, and the relative humidity 71%. The wind was west at 12 miles an hour. The pressure was 29.85 inches and steady. Now, a few other local conditions: Johnstown, light rain 43, Dubois, cloudy 43, La Trobe, cloudy 46, Pittsburgh light rain 47, Erie, cloudy 45, Bradford cloudy 40. To the south and east, York, cloudy 55, Selins Grove cloudy 51, Harrisburg partly sunny 54, Philadelphia partly sunny 60, Baltimore partly sunny 60, Washington DC partly sunny 60. Once again, in Altoona it was 47 degrees under cloudy skies. And at State College it was 48 degrees under cloudy skies. This is NOAA Weather Radio, All Hazards Station WNG 589. Serving South Central Pennsylvania, and originating from the National Weather Service Office in State College. Here are the 11 a.m. conditions in the Altoona area. In Altoona, it was cloudy. The temperature was 47 degrees, the dew point 37, and the relative humidity 68%. The wind was west at 8 miles an hour. The pressure was 29.87 inches and steady. At State College, it was cloudy. The temperature was 48 degrees, the dew point 39, and the relative humidity 71%. The wind was west at 12 miles an hour. The pressure was 29.85 inches and steady. Now, a few other local conditions: Johnstown, light rain 43, Dubois, cloudy 43, La Trobe, cloudy 46, Pittsburgh light rain 47, Erie, cloudy 45, Bradford cloudy 40. To the south and east, York, cloudy 55, Selins Grove cloudy 51, Harrisburg partly sunny 54, Philadelphia partly sunny 60, Baltimore partly sunny 60, Washington DC partly sunny 60. Once again, in Altoona it was 47 degrees under cloudy skies. And at State College it was 48 degrees under cloudy skies.
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Here's the hazardous weather outlook for the following counties: Bedford, Blair, Cambria, and Huntingdon. For today and tonight, no hazardous weather is expected at this time. And now the extended outlook for the period Friday through Wednesday. The probability for widespread hazardous weather is low. A chilly day is in store for the Keystone State. Low pressure north of Lake Ontario will sag southward across the region today, before a warming trend sets in for the upcoming weekend. A mix of sun and clouds will prevail today, along with clusters of showers and perhaps a rumble of thunder. Afternoon high temperatures will be well below normal. Highs will range from the mid to upper 40s across the mountains, to the lower 60s across the southeast corner of the Keystone State. A few showers could linger overnight, as a deep storm system forms off the east coast. Lows will be in the 40s. Friday will still feature a lot of clouds and gusty wind. Highs will be mainly in the 60s. Much warmer weather is in store for Pennsylvania over the upcoming weekend. The warm weather will prevail into next week as high pressure builds over the region. Here is the latest National Weather Service forecast for Blair and Bedford counties, including the city of Altoona. Rest of today, mostly cloudy with scattered showers. Highs in the lower 50s. Northwest winds 10 to 15 miles an hour with gusts up to 30 miles an hour. Chance of rain 50%. Tonight, mostly cloudy. A slight chance of showers through 4 a.m. Rainfall amounts less than a tenth of an inch. Lows in the mid-40s. Northwest winds 10 to 15 miles an hour with gusts up to 30 miles an hour. Chance of rain 20%. Friday, much warmer. Mostly sunny. Highs in the upper 60s. Northwest winds 10 to 15 miles an hour with gusts up to 30 miles an hour. Friday night, partly cloudy. Lows in the mid-40s. West winds around 5 miles an hour. Gusts up to 20 miles an hour through midnight. Here is the latest National Weather Service forecast for Cambria County, including the city of Johnstown. Rest of today, cloudy with scattered showers. Rainfall amounts less than a tenth of an inch. Highs in the upper 40s. Northwest winds 10 to 15 miles an hour with gusts up to 30 miles an hour. Chance of rain 50%. Tonight, mostly cloudy. A chance of showers through 10 p.m., then a slight chance of showers after 10 p.m. Rainfall amounts less than a tenth of an inch. Lows in the lower 40s. Northwest winds 10 to 15 miles an hour with gusts up to 30 miles an hour. Chance of rain 40%. Friday, much warmer. Partly sunny. Highs in the mid-60s. Northwest winds 10 to 15 miles an hour with gusts up to 30 miles an hour. Friday night, partly cloudy. Lows in the mid-40s. West winds 5 to 10 miles an hour with gusts up to 20 miles an hour, becoming southwest after midnight. And now the extended forecast for South Central Pennsylvania. Saturday, mostly sunny with a chance of showers and a slight chance of thunderstorms. Highs around 80. Chance of rain 30%. Saturday night, showers likely and a slight chance of thunderstorms. Lows in the upper 50s. Chance of rain 60%. Sunday, partly sunny with a slight chance of showers and thunderstorms. Highs in the mid-80s. Chance of rain 20%. Sunday night, partly cloudy. Lows around 60. Monday, mostly sunny with a slight chance of showers and thunderstorms. Very warm. Highs in the upper 80s. Chance of rain 20%. Monday night, partly cloudy. Lows in the mid-60s. Tuesday, sunny, hot. Highs in the upper 80s. Tuesday night, partly cloudy. Lows in the upper 60s. Wednesday, showers likely and a chance of thunderstorms. Highs in the mid-80s. Chance of rain 60%. The 8 to 14 day outlook, from Thursday, May 21st to Wednesday, May 27th, calls for above normal temperatures and above normal precipitation.
Normal high temperatures across central Pennsylvania during this period range from the upper 60s over the Allegheny Mountains to the mid-70s across the lower Susquehanna Valley. Normal lows range from the mid-40s over the Alleghenies to the mid-50s across the lower Susquehanna Valley. Here are the 11 a.m. conditions in the Altoona area. In Altoona, it was cloudy. The temperature was 47 degrees, the dew point 37, and the relative humidity 68%. The wind was west at 8 miles an hour. The pressure was 29.87 inches and steady. At State College, it was cloudy. The temperature was 48 degrees, the dew point 39, and the relative humidity 71%. The wind was west at 12 miles an hour. The pressure was 29.85 inches and steady. Now, a few other local conditions: Johnstown, light rain 43, Dubois, cloudy 43, La Trobe, cloudy 46, Pittsburgh, light rain 47, Erie, cloudy 45, Bradford, cloudy 40. To the south and east, York, cloudy 55, Selins Grove, cloudy 51, Harrisburg, partly sunny 54, Philadelphia, partly sunny 60, Baltimore, partly sunny 60, Washington, D.C., partly sunny 60. Once again, in Altoona it was 47 degrees under cloudy skies. And at State College it was 48 degrees under cloudy skies. 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Here's the hazardous weather outlook for the following counties: Bedford, Blair, Cambria, and Huntingdon. For today and tonight, no hazardous weather is expected at this time. And now the extended outlook for the period Friday through Wednesday. The probability for widespread hazardous weather is low. Low pressure north of Lake Ontario will sag across the region before a warming trend sets in for the upcoming weekend. A mix of sun and clouds will prevail today, along with clusters of showers and perhaps a rumble of thunder. Afternoon temperatures will be well below normal. Highs will range from the mid to upper 40s across the mountains to the lower 60s across the southeast corner of the Keystone State. A few showers could linger overnight as a deep storm system forms off the east coast. Lows will be in the 40s except in the northern tier, where some colder spots will touch the upper 30s. High pressure builds in on Friday before sliding to the east and settling off the east coast for several days. It will still be gusty on Friday, but a little more sun will break through versus today. Highs will be mainly in the 60s to lower 70s. Much warmer weather is in store for Pennsylvania over the upcoming weekend. Scattered showers are expected over the west this weekend, but the east should stay mainly dry. The warm weather will prevail into next week as high pressure builds over the region. Here is the latest National Weather Service forecast for Blair and Bedford counties, including the city of Altoona. Rest of today, mostly cloudy with scattered showers. Highs in the lower 50s. Northwest winds 10 to 15 miles an hour with gusts up to 30 miles an hour. Chance of rain 50%. Tonight, mostly cloudy. A slight chance of showers through 4 a.m. Rainfall amounts less than a tenth of an inch. Lows in the mid-40s. Northwest winds 10 to 15 miles an hour with gusts up to 30 miles an hour. Chance of rain 20%. Friday, much warmer. Mostly sunny. Highs in the upper 60s. Northwest winds 10 to 15 miles an hour with gusts up to 30 miles an hour. Friday night, partly cloudy. Lows in the mid-40s. West winds around 5 miles an hour. Gusts up to 20 miles an hour through midnight. Here is the latest National Weather Service forecast for Cambria County, including the city of Johnstown. Rest of today, cloudy with scattered showers. Rainfall amounts less than a tenth of an inch. Highs in the upper 40s. Northwest winds 10 to 15 miles an hour with gusts up to 30 miles an hour. Chance of rain 50%. Tonight, mostly cloudy. A chance of showers through 10 p.m., then a slight chance of showers after 10 p.m. Rainfall amounts less than a tenth of an inch. Lows in the lower 40s. Northwest winds 10 to 15 miles an hour with gusts up to 30 miles an hour. Chance of rain 40%. Friday, much warmer. Partly sunny.
Highs in the mid-60s. Northwest winds 10 to 15 miles an hour with gusts up to 30 miles an hour. Friday night, partly cloudy. Lows in the mid-40s. West winds 5 to 10 miles an hour with gusts up to 20 miles an hour, becoming southwest after midnight. And now the extended forecast for south central Pennsylvania. Saturday, mostly sunny with a chance of showers and a slight chance of thunderstorms. Highs around 80. Chance of rain 30%. Saturday night, showers likely and a slight chance of thunderstorms. Lows in the upper 50s. Chance of rain 60%. Sunday, partly sunny with a slight chance of showers and thunderstorms. Highs in the mid-80s. Chance of rain 20%. Sunday night, partly cloudy. Lows around 60. Monday, mostly sunny with a slight chance of showers and thunderstorms. Very warm. Highs in the upper 80s. Chance of rain 20%. Monday night, partly cloudy. Lows in the mid-60s. Tuesday, sunny, hot. Highs in the upper 80s. Tuesday night, partly cloudy. Lows in the upper 60s. Wednesday, showers likely and a chance of thunderstorms. Highs in the mid-80s. Chance of rain 60%. 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Broadcasts originate from the National Weather Service in State College and are transmitted from the tower facilities provided by the Blair County Emergency Management Agency in Frankstown on a frequency of 162.425 MHz. We are located at Innovation Park in State College. 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Properly set weather radios with the alarm device will alert you when severe weather warnings or watches are issued. Programming on this station will be temporarily changed during severe weather to bring you the latest information. Warnings and safety information from the National Weather Service may someday save your life or protect your property. The 8 to 14 day outlook from Thursday, May 21st to Wednesday, May 27th calls for above normal temperatures and above normal precipitation. Normal high temperatures across central Pennsylvania during this period range from the upper 60s over the Allegheny Mountains to the mid-70s across the lower Susquehanna Valley. Normal lows range from the mid-40s over the Alleghenies to the mid-50s across the lower Susquehanna Valley. Here are the 11 a.m. conditions in the Altoona area. In Altoona, it was cloudy. The temperature was 47 degrees, the dew point 37, and the relative humidity 68%. The wind was west at 8 miles an hour. The pressure was 29.87 inches and steady. At State College, it was cloudy. The temperature was 48 degrees, the dew point 39, and the relative humidity 71%. The wind was west at 12 miles an hour. The pressure was 29.85 inches and steady. Now, a few other local conditions: Johnstown, light rain 43, Dubois, cloudy 43, Latrobe, cloudy 46, Pittsburgh, light rain 47, Erie, cloudy 45, Bradford, cloudy 40. To the south and east, York, cloudy 55, Selins Grove, cloudy 51, Harrisburg, partly sunny 54, Philadelphia, partly sunny 60, Baltimore, partly sunny 60, Washington, D.C., partly sunny 60. Once again, in Altoona it was 47 degrees under cloudy skies. And at State College it was 48 degrees under cloudy skies. This is NOAA Weather Radio, All Hazards Station WNG 589. 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Here's the hazardous weather outlook for the following counties: Bedford, Blair, Cambria, and Huntingdon. For today and tonight, no hazardous weather is expected at this time. And now the extended outlook for the period Friday through Wednesday. The probability for widespread hazardous weather is low. Low pressure north of Lake Ontario will sag across the region before a warming trend sets in for the upcoming weekend. A mix of sun and clouds will prevail today, along with clusters of showers and perhaps a rumble of thunder. Afternoon temperatures will be well below normal. Highs will range from the mid to upper 40s across the mountains to the lower 60s across the southeast corner of the Keystone State. A few showers could linger overnight as a deep storm system forms off the east coast.
Lows will be in the 40s except in the northern tier where some colder spots will touch the upper 30s. High pressure builds in on Friday before sliding to the east and settling off the east coast for several days. It will still be gusty on Friday, but a little more sun will break through versus today. Highs will be mainly in the 60s to lower 70s. Much warmer weather is in store for Pennsylvania over the upcoming weekend. Scattered showers are expected over the west this weekend, but the east should stay mainly dry. The warm weather will prevail into next week as high pressure builds over the region. Here is the latest National Weather Service forecast for Blair and Bedford counties, including the city of Altoona. Rest of today, mostly cloudy with scattered showers. Highs in the lower 50s. Northwest winds 10 to 15 miles an hour with gusts up to 30 miles an hour. Chance of rain 50%. Tonight, mostly cloudy. A slight chance of showers through 4 a.m. Rainfall amounts less than a tenth of an inch. Lows in the mid-40s. Northwest winds 10 to 15 miles an hour with gusts up to 30 miles an hour. Chance of rain 20%. Friday, much warmer. Mostly sunny. Highs in the upper 60s. Northwest winds 10 to 15 miles an hour with gusts up to 30 miles an hour. Friday night, partly cloudy. Lows in the mid-40s. West winds around 5 miles an hour. Gusts up to 20 miles an hour through midnight. Here is the latest National Weather Service forecast for Cambria County, including the city of Johnstown. Rest of today, cloudy with scattered showers. Rainfall amounts less than a tenth of an inch. Highs in the upper 40s. Northwest winds 10 to 15 miles an hour with gusts up to 30 miles an hour. Chance of rain 50%. Tonight, mostly cloudy. A chance of showers through 10 p.m., then a slight chance of showers after 10 p.m. Rainfall amounts less than a tenth of an inch. Lows in the lower 40s. Northwest winds 10 to 15 miles an hour with gusts up to 30 miles an hour. Chance of rain 40%. Friday, much warmer. Partly sunny. Highs in the mid-60s. Northwest winds 10 to 15 miles an hour with gusts up to 30 miles an hour. Friday night, partly cloudy. Lows in the mid-40s. West winds 5 to 10 miles an hour with gusts up to 20 miles an hour, becoming southwest after midnight. And now the extended forecast for South Central Pennsylvania. Saturday, mostly sunny with a chance of showers and a slight chance of thunderstorms. Highs around 80. Chance of rain 30%. Saturday night, showers likely and a slight chance of thunderstorms. Lows in the upper 50s. Chance of rain 60%. Sunday, partly sunny with a slight chance of showers and thunderstorms. Highs in the mid-80s. Chance of rain 20%. Sunday night, partly cloudy. Lows around 60. Monday, mostly sunny with a slight chance of showers and thunderstorms. Very warm. Highs in the upper 80s. Chance of rain 20%. Monday night, partly cloudy. Lows in the mid-60s. Tuesday, sunny, hot. Highs in the upper 80s. Tuesday night, partly cloudy. Lows in the upper 60s. Wednesday, showers likely and a chance of thunderstorms. Highs in the mid-80s. Chance of rain 60%. The 8 to 14 day outlook, from Thursday, May 21st to Wednesday, May 27th, calls for above normal temperatures and above normal precipitation. Normal high temperatures across central Pennsylvania during this period range from the upper 60s over the Allegheny Mountains to the mid-70s across the lower Susquehanna Valley. Normal lows range from the mid-40s over the Alleghenies to the mid-50s across the lower Susquehanna Valley. Here are the 11 a.m. conditions in the Altoona area. In Altoona, it was cloudy. The temperature was 47 degrees, the dew point 37, and the relative humidity 68%. The wind was west at 8 miles an hour. The pressure was 29.87 inches and steady. At State College, it was cloudy. The temperature was 48 degrees, the dew point 39, and the relative humidity 71%. The wind was west at 12 miles an hour. The pressure was 29.85 inches and steady.
Now, a few other local conditions: Johnstown, light rain 43, Dubois, cloudy 43, La Trobe, cloudy 46, Pittsburgh light rain 47, Erie, cloudy 45, Bradford cloudy 40. To the south and east, York, cloudy 55, Selins Grove cloudy 51, Harrisburg partly sunny 54, Philadelphia partly sunny 60, Baltimore partly sunny 60, Washington DC partly sunny 60. Once again, in Altoona it was 47 degrees under cloudy skies. And at State College it was 48 degrees under cloudy skies. 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Here's the hazardous weather outlook for the following counties: Bedford, Blair, Cambria, and Huntingdon. For today and tonight, no hazardous weather is expected at this time. And now the extended outlook for the period Friday through Wednesday. The probability for widespread hazardous weather is low. Low pressure north of Lake Ontario will sag across the region before a warming trend sets in for the upcoming weekend. A mix of sun and clouds will prevail today, along with clusters of showers and perhaps a rumble of thunder. Afternoon temperatures will be well below normal. Highs will range from the mid to upper 40s across the mountains to the lower 60s across the southeast corner of the Keystone State. A few showers could linger overnight as a deep storm system forms off the east coast. Lows will be in the 40s except in the northern tier, where some colder spots will touch the upper 30s. High pressure builds in on Friday before sliding to the east and settling off the east coast for several days. It will still be gusty on Friday, but a little more sun will break through versus today. Highs will be mainly in the 60s to lower 70s. Much warmer weather is in store for Pennsylvania over the upcoming weekend. Scattered showers are expected over the west this weekend, but the east should stay mainly dry. The warm weather will prevail into next week as high pressure builds over the region. Here is the latest National Weather Service forecast for Blair and Bedford counties, including the city of Altoona. Rest of today, mostly cloudy with scattered showers. Highs in the lower 50s. Northwest winds 10 to 15 miles an hour with gusts up to 30 miles an hour. Chance of rain 50%. Tonight, mostly cloudy. A slight chance of showers through 4 a.m. Rainfall amounts less than a tenth of an inch. Lows in the mid-40s. Northwest winds 10 to 15 miles an hour with gusts up to 30 miles an hour. Chance of rain 20%. Friday, much warmer. Mostly sunny. Highs in the upper 60s. Northwest winds 10 to 15 miles an hour with gusts up to 30 miles an hour. Friday night, partly cloudy. Lows in the mid-40s. West winds around 5 miles an hour. Gusts up to 20 miles an hour through midnight. Here is the latest National Weather Service forecast for Cambria County, including the city of Johnstown. Rest of today, cloudy with scattered showers. Rainfall amounts less than a tenth of an inch. Highs in the upper 40s. Northwest winds 10 to 15 miles an hour with gusts up to 30 miles an hour. Chance of rain 50%. Tonight, mostly cloudy. A chance of showers through 10 p.m., then a slight chance of showers after 10 p.m. Rainfall amounts less than a tenth of an inch. Lows in the lower 40s. Northwest winds 10 to 15 miles an hour with gusts up to 30 miles an hour. Chance of rain 40%. Friday, much warmer. Partly sunny. Highs in the mid-60s. Northwest winds 10 to 15 miles an hour with gusts up to 30 miles an hour. Friday night, partly cloudy. Lows in the mid-40s. West winds 5 to 10 miles an hour with gusts up to 20 miles an hour, becoming southwest after midnight. And now the extended forecast for South Central Pennsylvania. Saturday, mostly sunny with a chance of showers and a slight chance of thunderstorms. Highs around 80. Chance of rain 30%. Saturday night, showers likely and a slight chance of thunderstorms. Lows in the upper 50s. Chance of rain 60%. Sunday, partly sunny with a slight chance of showers and thunderstorms. Highs in the mid-80s. Chance of rain 20%. Sunday night, partly cloudy. Lows around 60.
Monday, mostly sunny with a slight chance of showers and thunderstorms. Very warm. Highs in the upper 80s. Chance of rain 20%. Monday night, partly cloudy. Lows in the mid-60s. Tuesday, sunny, hot. Highs in the upper 80s. Tuesday night, partly cloudy. Lows in the upper 60s. Wednesday, showers likely and a chance of thunderstorms. Highs in the mid-80s. Chance of rain 60%. The 8 to 14 day outlook, from Thursday, May 21st to Wednesday, May 27th, calls for above normal temperatures and above normal precipitation. Normal high temperatures across central Pennsylvania during this period range from the upper 60s over the Allegheny Mountains to the mid-70s across the lower Susquehanna Valley. Normal lows range from the mid-40s over the Alleghenies to the mid-50s across the lower Susquehanna Valley. Here are the 11 a.m. conditions in the Altoona area. In Altoona, it was cloudy. The temperature was 47 degrees, the dew point 37, and the relative humidity 68%. The wind was west at 8 miles an hour. The pressure was 29.87 inches and steady. At State College, it was cloudy. The temperature was 48 degrees, the dew point 39, and the relative humidity 71%. The wind was west at 12 miles an hour. The pressure was 29.85 inches and steady. Now, a few other local conditions: Johnstown, light rain 43, DuBois, cloudy 43, La Trobe, cloudy 46, Pittsburgh light rain 47, Erie, cloudy 45, Bradford cloudy 40. To the south and east, York, cloudy 55, Selins Grove cloudy 51, Harrisburg partly sunny 54, Philadelphia partly sunny 60, Baltimore partly sunny 60, Washington DC partly sunny 60. Once again, in Altoona it was 47 degrees under cloudy skies. And at State College it was 48 degrees under cloudy skies. 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Here's the hazardous weather outlook for the following counties: Bedford, Blair, Cambria, and Huntingdon. For today and tonight, no hazardous weather is expected at this time. And now the extended outlook for the period Friday through Wednesday. The probability for widespread hazardous weather is low. Low pressure north of Lake Ontario will sag across the region before a warming trend sets in for the upcoming weekend. A mix of sun and clouds will prevail today, along with clusters of showers and perhaps a rumble of thunder. Afternoon temperatures will be well below normal. Highs will range from the mid to upper 40s across the mountains to the lower 60s across the southeast corner of the Keystone State. A few showers could linger overnight as a deep storm system forms off the east coast. Lows will be in the 40s except in the northern tier, where some colder spots will touch the upper 30s. High pressure builds in on Friday before slight

Here is the latest National Weather Service forecast for Blair and Bedford counties, including the city of Altoona. Rest of today, mostly cloudy with scattered showers. Highs in the lower 50s. Northwest winds 10 to 15 miles an hour with gusts up to 30 miles an hour. Chance of rain 50%. Tonight, mostly cloudy. A slight chance of showers through 4 a.m. Rainfall amounts less than a tenth of an inch. Lows in the mid-40s. Northwest winds 10 to 15 miles an hour with gusts up to 30 miles an hour. Chance of rain 20%. Friday, much warmer. Mostly sunny. Highs in the upper 60s. Northwest winds 10 to 15 miles an hour with gusts up to 30 miles an hour. Friday night, partly cloudy. Lows in the mid-40s. West winds around 5 miles an hour. Gusts up to 20 miles an hour through midnight. Here is the latest National Weather Service forecast for Cambria County, including the city of Johnstown. Rest of today, cloudy with scattered showers. Rainfall amounts less than a tenth of an inch. Highs in the upper 40s. Northwest winds 10 to 15 miles an hour with gusts up to 30 miles an hour. Chance of rain 50%. Tonight, mostly cloudy. A chance of showers through 10 p.m., then a slight chance of showers after 10 p.m. Rainfall amounts less than a tenth of an inch. Lows in the lower 40s. Northwest winds 10 to 15 miles an hour with gusts up to 30 miles an hour. Chance of rain 40%. Friday, much warmer. Partly sunny. Highs in the mid-60s. Northwest winds 10 to 15 miles an hour with gusts up to 30 miles an hour. Friday night, partly cloudy. Lows in the mid-40s. West winds 5 to 10 miles an hour with gusts up to 20 miles an hour, becoming southwest after midnight. And now the extended forecast for South Central Pennsylvania. Saturday, mostly sunny with a chance of showers and a slight chance of thunderstorms. Highs around 80. Chance of rain 30%. Saturday night, showers likely and a slight chance of thunderstorms. Lows in the upper 50s. Chance of rain 60%. Sunday, partly sunny with a slight chance of showers and thunderstorms. Highs in the mid-80s. Chance of rain 20%. Sunday night, partly cloudy. Lows around 60. Monday, mostly sunny with a slight chance of showers and thunderstorms. Very warm. Highs in the upper 80s. Chance of rain 20%. Monday night, partly cloudy. Lows in the mid-60s. Tuesday, sunny, hot. Highs in the upper 80s. Tuesday night, partly cloudy. Lows in the upper 60s. Wednesday, showers likely and a chance of thunderstorms. Highs in the mid-80s. Chance of rain 60%. The 8 to 14 day outlook, from Thursday, May 21st to Wednesday, May 27th, calls for above normal temperatures and above normal precipitation. Normal high temperatures across central Pennsylvania during this period range from the upper 60s over the Allegheny Mountains to the mid-70s across the lower Susquehanna Valley. Normal lows range from the mid-40s over the Alleghenies to the mid-50s across the lower Susquehanna Valley. Here are the 11 a.m. conditions in the Altoona area. In Altoona, it was cloudy. The temperature was 47 degrees, the dew point 37, and the relative humidity 68%. The wind was west at 8 miles an hour. The pressure was 29.87 inches and steady. At State College, it was cloudy. The temperature was 48 degrees, the dew point 39, and the relative humidity 71%. The wind was west at 12 miles an hour. The pressure was 29.85 inches and steady. Now, a few other local conditions: Johnstown, light rain 43, Dubois, cloudy 43, Latrobe, cloudy 46, Pittsburgh light rain 47, Erie, cloudy 45, Bradford cloudy 40. To the south and east, York, cloudy 55, Selins Grove cloudy 51, Harrisburg partly sunny 54, Philadelphia partly sunny 60, Baltimore partly sunny 60, Washington DC partly sunny 60. Once again, in Altoona it was 47 degrees under cloudy skies. And at State College it was 48 degrees under cloudy skies. This is NOAA Weather.

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Here's the hazardous weather outlook for the following counties: Bedford, Blair, Cambria, and Huntingdon. For today and tonight, no hazardous weather is expected at this time. And now the extended outlook for the period Friday through Wednesday. The probability for widespread hazardous weather is low. Low pressure north of Lake Ontario will sag across the region before a warming trend sets in for the upcoming weekend. A mix of sun and clouds will prevail today, along with clusters of showers and perhaps a rumble of thunder. Afternoon temperatures will be well below normal. Highs will range from the mid to upper 40s across the mountains to the lower 60s across the southeast corner of the Keystone State. A few showers could linger overnight as a deep storm system forms off the east coast. Lows will be in the 40s except in the northern tier, where some colder spots will touch the upper 30s. High pressure builds in on Friday before sliding to the east and settling off the east coast for several days. It will still be gusty on Friday, but a little more sun will break through versus today. Highs will be mainly in the 60s to lower 70s. Much warmer weather is in store for Pennsylvania over the upcoming weekend. Scattered showers are expected over the west this weekend, but the east should stay mainly dry. The warm weather will prevail into next week as high pressure builds over the region. Here is the latest National Weather Service forecast for Blair and Bedford counties, including the city of Altoona. Rest of today, mostly cloudy with scattered showers. Highs in the lower 50s. Northwest winds 10 to 15 miles an hour with gusts up to 30 miles an hour. Chance of rain 50%. Tonight, mostly cloudy. A slight chance of showers through 4 a.m. Rainfall amounts less than a tenth of an inch. Lows in the mid-40s. Northwest winds 10 to 15 miles an hour with gusts up to 30 miles an hour. Chance of rain 20%. Friday, much warmer. Mostly sunny. Highs in the upper 60s. Northwest winds 10 to 15 miles an hour with gusts up to 30 miles an hour. Friday night, partly cloudy. Lows in the mid-40s. West winds around 5 miles an hour. Gusts up to 20 miles an hour through midnight. Here is the latest National Weather Service forecast for Cambria County, including the city of Johnstown. Rest of today, cloudy with scattered showers. Rainfall amounts less than a tenth of an inch. Highs in the upper 40s. Northwest winds 10 to 15 miles an hour with gusts up to 30 miles an hour. Chance of rain 50%. Tonight, mostly cloudy. A chance of showers through 10 p.m., then a slight chance of showers after 10 p.m. Rainfall amounts less than a tenth of an inch. Lows in the lower 40s. Northwest winds 10 to 15 miles an hour with gusts up to 30 miles an hour. Chance of rain 40%. Friday, much warmer. Partly sunny. Highs in the mid-60s. Northwest winds 10 to 15 miles an hour with gusts up to 30 miles an hour. Friday night, partly cloudy. Lows in the mid-40s. West winds 5 to 10 miles an hour with gusts up to 20 miles an hour, becoming southwest after midnight. And now the extended forecast for South Central Pennsylvania. Saturday, mostly sunny with a chance of showers and a slight chance of thunderstorms. Highs around 80. Chance of rain 30%. Saturday night, showers likely and a slight chance of thunderstorms. Lows in the upper 50s. Chance of rain 60%. Sunday, partly sunny with a slight chance of showers and thunderstorms. Highs in the mid-80s. Chance of rain 20%. Sunday night, partly cloudy. Lows around 60. Monday, mostly sunny with a slight chance of showers and thunderstorms. Very warm. Highs in the upper 80s. Chance of rain 20%. Monday night, partly cloudy. Lows in the mid-60s. Tuesday, sunny, hot. Highs in the upper 80s. Tuesday night, partly cloudy. Lows in the upper 60s. Wednesday, showers likely and a chance of thunderstorms. Highs in the mid-80s. Chance of rain 60%.
the 8 to 14 day outlook, from Thursday, May 21st to Wednesday, May 27th, calls for above normal temperatures and above normal precipitation. Normal high temperatures across central Pennsylvania during this period range from the upper 60s over the Allegheny Mountains to the mid-70s across the lower Susquehanna Valley. Normal lows range from the mid-40s over the Alleghenies to the mid-50s across the lower Susquehanna Valley. Here are the 11 a.m. conditions in the Altoona area. In Altoona, it was cloudy. The temperature was 47 degrees, the dew point 37, and the relative humidity 68%. The wind was west at 8 miles an hour. The pressure was 29.87 inches and steady. At State College, it was cloudy. The temperature was 48 degrees, the dew point 39, and the relative humidity 71%. The wind was west at 12 miles an hour. The pressure was 29.85 inches and steady. Now, a few other local conditions: Johnstown, light rain 43, Dubois, cloudy 43, La Trobe, cloudy 46, Pittsburgh, light rain 47, Erie, cloudy 45, Bradford, cloudy 40. To the south and east, York, cloudy 55, Selins Grove, cloudy 51, Harrisburg, partly sunny 54, Philadelphia, partly sunny 60, Baltimore, partly sunny 60, Washington, D.C., partly sunny 60. Once again, in Altoona it was 47 degrees under cloudy skies. And at State College it was 48 degrees under cloudy skies. 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Here's the hazardous weather outlook for the following counties: Bedford, Blair, Cambria, and Huntingdon. For today and tonight, no hazardous weather is expected at this time. And now the extended outlook for the period Friday through Wednesday. The probability for widespread hazardous weather is low. Low pressure north of Lake Ontario will sag across the region before a warming trend sets in for the upcoming weekend. A mix of sun and clouds will prevail today, along with clusters of showers and perhaps a rumble of thunder. Afternoon temperatures will be well below normal. Highs will range from the mid to upper 40s across the mountains to the lower 60s across the southeast corner of the Keystone State. A few showers could linger overnight as a deep storm system forms off the east coast. Lows will be in the 40s except in the northern tier, where some colder spots will touch the upper 30s. High pressure builds in on Friday before sliding to the east and settling off the east coast for several days. It will still be gusty on Friday, but a little more sun will break through versus today. Highs will be mainly in the 60s to lower 70s. Much warmer weather is in store for Pennsylvania over the upcoming weekend. Scattered showers are expected over the west this weekend, but the east should stay mainly dry. The warm weather will prevail into next week as high pressure builds over the region. Here is the latest National Weather Service forecast for Blair and Bedford counties, including the city of Altoona. Rest of today, mostly cloudy with scattered showers. Highs in the lower 50s. Northwest winds 10 to 15 miles an hour with gusts up to 30 miles an hour. Chance of rain 50%. Tonight, mostly cloudy. A slight chance of showers through 4 a.m. Rainfall amounts less than a tenth of an inch. Lows in the mid-40s. Northwest winds 10 to 15 miles an hour with gusts up to 30 miles an hour. Chance of rain 20%. Friday, much warmer. Mostly sunny. Highs in the upper 60s. Northwest winds 10 to 15 miles an hour with gusts up to 30 miles an hour. Friday night, partly cloudy. Lows in the mid-40s. West winds around 5 miles an hour. Gusts up to 20 miles an hour through midnight. Here is the latest National Weather Service forecast for Cambria County, including the city of Johnstown. Rest of today, cloudy with scattered showers. Rainfall amounts less than a tenth of an inch. Highs in the upper 40s. Northwest winds 10 to 15 miles an hour with gusts up to 30 miles an hour. Chance of rain 50%. Tonight, mostly cloudy. A chance of showers through 10 p.m., then a slight chance of showers after 10 p.m. Rainfall amounts less than a tenth of an inch. Lows in the lower 40s.
Northwest winds 10 to 15 miles an hour with gusts up to 30 miles an hour. Chance of rain 40%. Friday, much warmer. Partly sunny. Highs in the mid-60s. Northwest winds 10 to 15 miles an hour with gusts up to 30 miles an hour. Friday night, partly cloudy. Lows in the mid-40s. West winds 5 to 10 miles an hour with gusts up to 20 miles an hour, becoming southwest after midnight. And now the extended forecast for south central Pennsylvania. Saturday, mostly sunny with a chance of showers and a slight chance of thunderstorms. Highs around 80. Chance of rain 30%. Saturday night, showers likely and a slight chance of thunderstorms. Lows in the upper 50s. Chance of rain 60%. Sunday, partly sunny with a slight chance of showers and thunderstorms. Highs in the mid-80s. Chance of rain 20%. Sunday night, partly cloudy. Lows around 60. Monday, mostly sunny with a slight chance of showers and thunderstorms. Very warm. Highs in the upper 80s. Chance of rain 20%. Monday night, partly cloudy. Lows in the mid-60s. Tuesday, sunny, hot. Highs in the upper 80s. Tuesday night, partly cloudy. Lows in the upper 60s. Wednesday, showers likely and a chance of thunderstorms. Highs in the mid-80s. Chance of rain 60%. The 8 to 14 day outlook, from Thursday, May 21st to Wednesday, May 27th, calls for above normal temperatures and above normal precipitation. Normal high temperatures across central Pennsylvania during this period range from the upper 60s over the Allegheny Mountains to the mid-70s across the lower Susquehanna Valley. Normal lows range from the mid-40s over the Alleghenies to the mid-50s across the lower Susquehanna Valley. Here are the 11 a.m. conditions in the Altoona area. In Altoona, it was cloudy. The temperature was 47 degrees, the dew point 37, and the relative humidity 68%. The wind was west at 8 miles an hour. The pressure was 29.87 inches and steady. At State College, it was cloudy. The temperature was 48 degrees, the dew point 39, and the relative humidity 71%. The wind was west at 12 miles an hour. The pressure was 29.85 inches and steady. Now, a few other local conditions: Johnstown, light rain 43, Dubois, cloudy 43, La Trobe, cloudy 46, Pittsburgh light rain 47, Erie, cloudy 45, Bradford cloudy 40. To the south and east, York, cloudy 55, Selins Grove cloudy 51, Harrisburg partly sunny 54, Philadelphia partly sunny 60, Baltimore partly sunny 60, Washington DC partly sunny 60. Once again, in Altoona it was 47 degrees under cloudy skies. And at State College it was 48 degrees under cloudy skies. 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Here's the hazardous weather outlook for the following counties: Bedford, Blair, Cambria, and Huntingdon. For today and tonight, no hazardous weather is expected at this time. And now the extended outlook for the period Friday through Wednesday. The probability for widespread hazardous weather is low. Low pressure north of Lake Ontario will sag across the region before a warming trend sets in for the upcoming weekend. A mix of sun and clouds will prevail today, along with clusters of showers and perhaps a rumble of thunder. Afternoon temperatures will be well below normal. Highs will range from the mid to upper 40s across the mountains to the lower 60s across the southeast corner of the Keystone State. A few showers could linger overnight as a deep storm system forms off the east coast. Lows will be in the 40s except in the northern tier, where some colder spots will touch the upper 30s. High pressure builds in on Friday before sliding to the east and settling off the east coast for several days. It will still be gusty on Friday, but a little more sun will break through versus today. Highs will be mainly in the 60s to lower 70s. Much warmer weather is in store for Pennsylvania over the upcoming weekend. Scattered showers are expected over the west this weekend, but the east should stay mainly dry. The warm weather will prevail into next week as high pressure builds over the region.
Here is the latest National Weather Service forecast for Blair and Bedford counties, including the city of Altoona. Rest of today, mostly cloudy with scattered showers. Highs in the lower 50s. Northwest winds 10 to 15 miles an hour with gusts up to 30 miles an hour. Chance of rain 50%. Tonight, mostly cloudy. A slight chance of showers through 4 a.m. Rainfall amounts less than a tenth of an inch. Lows in the mid-40s. Northwest winds 10 to 15 miles an hour with gusts up to 30 miles an hour. Chance of rain 20%. Friday, much warmer. Mostly sunny. Highs in the upper 60s. Northwest winds 10 to 15 miles an hour with gusts up to 30 miles an hour. Friday night, partly cloudy. Lows in the mid-40s. West winds around 5 miles an hour. Gusts up to 20 miles an hour through midnight. Here is the latest National Weather Service forecast for Cambria County, including the city of Johnstown. Rest of today, cloudy with scattered showers. Rainfall amounts less than a tenth of an inch. Highs in the upper 40s. Northwest winds 10 to 15 miles an hour with gusts up to 30 miles an hour. Chance of rain 50%. Tonight, mostly cloudy. A chance of showers through 10 p.m., then a slight chance of showers after 10 p.m. Rainfall amounts less than a tenth of an inch. Lows in the lower 40s. Northwest winds 10 to 15 miles an hour with gusts up to 30 miles an hour. Chance of rain 40%. Friday, much warmer. Partly sunny. Highs in the mid-60s. Northwest winds 10 to 15 miles an hour with gusts up to 30 miles an hour. Friday night, partly cloudy. Lows in the mid-40s. West winds 5 to 10 miles an hour with gusts up to 20 miles an hour, becoming southwest after midnight. And now the extended forecast for South Central Pennsylvania. Saturday, mostly sunny with a chance of showers and a slight chance of thunderstorms. Highs around 80. Chance of rain 30%. Saturday night, showers likely and a slight chance of thunderstorms. Lows in the upper 50s. Chance of rain 60%. Sunday, partly sunny with a slight chance of showers and thunderstorms. Highs in the mid-80s. Chance of rain 20%. Sunday night, partly cloudy. Lows around 60. Monday, mostly sunny with a slight chance of showers and thunderstorms. Very warm. Highs in the upper 80s. Chance of rain 20%. Monday night, partly cloudy. Lows in the mid-60s. Tuesday, sunny, hot. Highs in the upper 80s. Tuesday night, partly cloudy. Lows in the upper 60s. Wednesday, showers likely and a chance of thunderstorms. Highs in the mid-80s. Chance of rain 60%. Here is the latest National Weather Service forecast for Blair and Bedford counties, including the city of Altoona. This afternoon, mostly cloudy with scattered showers. Highs in the lower 50s. Northwest winds 10 to 15 miles an hour with gusts up to 30 miles an hour. Chance of rain 50%. Tonight, mostly cloudy. A slight chance of showers through 4 a.m. Rainfall amounts less than a tenth of an inch. Lows in the mid-40s. Northwest winds 10 to 15 miles an hour with gusts up to 30 miles an hour. Chance of rain 20%. Friday, much warmer. Mostly sunny. Highs in the upper 60s. Northwest winds 10 to 15 miles an hour with gusts up to 30 miles an hour. Friday night, partly cloudy. Lows in the mid-40s. West winds around 5 miles an hour. Gusts up to 20 miles an hour through midnight. Here is the latest National Weather Service forecast for Cambria County, including the city of Johnstown. This afternoon, cloudy with scattered showers. Rainfall amounts less than a tenth of an inch. Highs in the upper 40s. Northwest winds 10 to 15 miles an hour with gusts up to 30 miles an hour. Chance of rain 50%. Tonight, mostly cloudy. A chance of showers through 10 p.m., then a slight chance of showers after 10 p.m. Rainfall amounts less than a tenth of an inch. Lows in the lower 40s.
Northwest winds 10 to 15 miles an hour with gusts up to 30 miles an hour. Chance of rain 40%. Friday, much warmer. Partly sunny. Highs in the mid-60s. Northwest winds 10 to 15 miles an hour with gusts up to 30 miles an hour. Friday night, partly cloudy. Lows in the mid-40s. West winds 5 to 10 miles an hour with gusts up to 20 miles an hour, becoming southwest after midnight. And now the extended forecast for south central Pennsylvania. Saturday, mostly sunny with a chance of showers and a slight chance of thunderstorms. Highs around 80. Chance of rain 30%. Saturday night, showers likely and a slight chance of thunderstorms. Lows in the upper 50s. Chance of rain 60%. Sunday, partly sunny with a slight chance of showers and thunderstorms. Highs in the mid-80s. Chance of rain 20%. Sunday night, partly cloudy. Lows around 60. Monday, mostly sunny with a slight chance of showers and thunderstorms. Very warm. Highs in the upper 80s. Chance of rain 20%. Monday night, partly cloudy. Lows in the mid-60s. Tuesday, sunny, hot. Highs in the upper 80s. Tuesday night, partly cloudy. Lows in the upper 60s. Wednesday, showers likely and a chance of thunderstorms. Highs in the mid-80s. Chance of rain 60%. The 8 to 14 day outlook, from Thursday, May 21st to Wednesday, May 27th, calls for above normal temperatures and above normal precipitation. Normal high temperatures across central Pennsylvania during this period range from the upper 60s over the Allegheny Mountains to the mid-70s across the lower Susquehanna Valley. Normal lows range from the mid-40s over the Alleghenies to the mid-50s across the lower Susquehanna Valley. Here are the noon conditions in the Altoona area. In Altoona, it was cloudy. The temperature was 49 degrees, the dew point 37, and the relative humidity 63%. The wind was northwest at 12 miles an hour. The pressure was 29.86 inches and falling. At State College, it was cloudy. The temperature was 48 degrees, the dew point 41, and the relative humidity 76%. The wind was northwest at 9 miles an hour. The pressure was 29.85 inches and steady. Now, a few other local conditions: Johnstown, light rain 41, DuBois, cloudy 43, La Trobe, light rain 46, Pittsburgh, light rain 47, Erie, cloudy 46, Bradford, light rain 40. To the south and east, York, cloudy 56, Selins Grove, cloudy 52, Harrisburg, cloudy 55, Philadelphia, partly sunny 62, Baltimore, partly sunny 61, Washington, D.C., partly sunny 61. Once again, in Altoona it was 49 degrees under cloudy skies. And at State College it was 48 degrees under cloudy skies. 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Here's the hazardous weather outlook for the following counties: Bedford, Blair, Cambria, and Huntingdon. For today and tonight, no hazardous weather is expected at this time. And now the extended outlook for the period Friday through Wednesday. The probability for widespread hazardous weather is low. Low pressure north of Lake Ontario will sag across the region before a warming trend sets in for the upcoming weekend. A mix of sun and clouds will prevail today, along with clusters of showers and perhaps a rumble of thunder. Afternoon temperatures will be well below normal. Highs will range from the mid to upper 40s across the mountains to the lower 60s across the southeast corner of the Keystone State. A few showers could linger overnight as a deep storm system forms off the east coast. Lows will be in the 40s except in the northern tier, where some colder spots will touch the upper 30s. High pressure builds in on Friday before sliding to the east and settling off the east coast for several days. It will still be gusty on Friday, but a little more sun will break through versus today. Highs will be mainly in the 60s to lower 70s. Much warmer weather is in store for Pennsylvania over the upcoming weekend. Scattered showers are expected over the west this weekend, but the east should stay mainly dry. The warm weather will prevail into next week as high pressure builds over the region.
Here is the latest National Weather Service forecast for Blair and Bedford counties, including the city of Altoona. This afternoon, mostly cloudy with scattered showers. Highs in the lower 50s. Northwest winds 10 to 15 miles an hour with gusts up to 30 miles an hour. Chance of rain 50%. Tonight, mostly cloudy. A slight chance of showers through 4 a.m. Rainfall amounts less than a tenth of an inch. Lows in the mid-40s. Northwest winds 10 to 15 miles an hour with gusts up to 30 miles an hour. Chance of rain 20%. Friday, much warmer. Mostly sunny. Highs in the upper 60s. Northwest winds 10 to 15 miles an hour with gusts up to 30 miles an hour. Friday night, partly cloudy. Lows in the mid-40s. West winds around 5 miles an hour. Gusts up to 20 miles an hour through midnight. Here is the latest National Weather Service forecast for Cambria County, including the city of Johnstown. This afternoon, cloudy with scattered showers. Rainfall amounts less than a tenth of an inch. Highs in the upper 40s. Northwest winds 10 to 15 miles an hour with gusts up to 30 miles an hour. Chance of rain 50%. Tonight, mostly cloudy. A chance of showers through 10 p.m., then a slight chance of showers after 10 p.m. Rainfall amounts less than a tenth of an inch. Lows in the lower 40s. Northwest winds 10 to 15 miles an hour with gusts up to 30 miles an hour. Chance of rain 40%. Friday, much warmer. Partly sunny. Highs in the mid-60s. Northwest winds 10 to 15 miles an hour with gusts up to 30 miles an hour. Friday night, partly cloudy. Lows in the mid-40s. West winds 5 to 10 miles an hour with gusts up to 20 miles an hour, becoming southwest after midnight. And now the extended forecast for South Central Pennsylvania. Saturday, mostly sunny with a chance of showers and a slight chance of thunderstorms. Highs around 80. Chance of rain 30%. Saturday night, showers likely and a slight chance of thunderstorms. Lows in the upper 50s. Chance of rain 60%. Sunday, partly sunny with a slight chance of showers and thunderstorms. Highs in the mid-80s. Chance of rain 20%. Sunday night, partly cloudy. Lows around 60. Monday, mostly sunny with a slight chance of showers and thunderstorms. Very warm. Highs in the upper 80s. Chance of rain 20%. Monday night, partly cloudy. Lows in the mid-60s. Tuesday, sunny, hot. Highs in the upper 80s. Tuesday night, partly cloudy. Lows in the upper 60s. Wednesday, showers likely and a chance of thunderstorms. Highs in the mid-80s. Chance of rain 60%. The 8 to 14 day outlook, from Thursday, May 21st to Wednesday, May 27th, calls for above normal temperatures and above normal precipitation. Normal high temperatures across central Pennsylvania during this period range from the upper 60s over the Allegheny Mountains to the mid-70s across the lower Susquehanna Valley. Normal lows range from the mid-40s over the Alleghenies to the mid-50s across the lower Susquehanna Valley. Here are the noon conditions in the Altoona area. In Altoona, it was cloudy. The temperature was 49 degrees, the dew point 37, and the relative humidity 63%. The wind was northwest at 12 miles an hour. The pressure was 29.86 inches and falling. At State College, it was cloudy. The temperature was 48 degrees, the dew point 41, and the relative humidity 76%. The wind was northwest at 9 miles an hour. The pressure was 29.85 inches and steady. Now, a few other local conditions: Johnstown, light rain 41, Dubois, cloudy 43, La Trobe, light rain 46, Pittsburgh, light rain 47, Erie, cloudy 46, Bradford, light rain 40. To the south and east, York, cloudy 56, Selins Grove, cloudy 52, Harrisburg, cloudy 55, Philadelphia, partly sunny 62, Baltimore, partly sunny 61, Washington, D.C., partly sunny 61. Once again, in Altoona it was 49 degrees under cloudy skies. And at State College it was 48 degrees under cloudy skies.
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Here's the hazardous weather outlook for the following counties: Bedford, Blair, Cambria, and Huntingdon. For today and tonight, no hazardous weather is expected at this time. And now the extended outlook for the period Friday through Wednesday. The probability for widespread hazardous weather is low. Low pressure north of Lake Ontario will sag across the region before a warming trend sets in for the upcoming weekend. A mix of sun and clouds will prevail today, along with clusters of showers and perhaps a rumble of thunder. Afternoon temperatures will be well below normal. Highs will range from the mid to upper 40s across the mountains to the lower 60s across the southeast corner of the Keystone State. A few showers could linger overnight as a deep storm system forms off the east coast. Lows will be in the 40s except in the northern tier, where some colder spots will touch the upper 30s. High pressure builds in on Friday before sliding to the east and settling off the east coast for several days. It will still be gusty on Friday, but a little more sun will break through versus today. Highs will be mainly in the 60s to lower 70s. Much warmer weather is in store for Pennsylvania over the upcoming weekend. Scattered showers are expected over the west this weekend, but the east should stay mainly dry. The warm weather will prevail into next week as high pressure builds over the region. Here is the latest National Weather Service forecast for Blair and Bedford counties, including the city of Altoona. This afternoon, mostly cloudy with scattered showers. Highs in the lower 50s. Northwest winds 10 to 15 miles an hour with gusts up to 30 miles an hour. Chance of rain 50%. Tonight, mostly cloudy. A slight chance of showers through 4 a.m. Rainfall amounts less than a tenth of an inch. Lows in the mid-40s. Northwest winds 10 to 15 miles an hour with gusts up to 30 miles an hour. Chance of rain 20%. Friday, much warmer. Mostly sunny. Highs in the upper 60s. Northwest winds 10 to 15 miles an hour with gusts up to 30 miles an hour. Friday night, partly cloudy. Lows in the mid-40s. West winds around 5 miles an hour. Gusts up to 20 miles an hour through midnight. Here is the latest National Weather Service forecast for Cambria County, including the city of Johnstown. This afternoon, cloudy with scattered showers. Rainfall amounts less than a tenth of an inch. Highs in the upper 40s. Northwest winds 10 to 15 miles an hour with gusts up to 30 miles an hour. Chance of rain 50%. Tonight, mostly cloudy. A chance of showers through 10 p.m., then a slight chance of showers after 10 p.m. Rainfall amounts less than a tenth of an inch. Lows in the lower 40s. Northwest winds 10 to 15 miles an hour with gusts up to 30 miles an hour. Chance of rain 40%. Friday, much warmer. Partly sunny. Highs in the mid-60s. Northwest winds 10 to 15 miles an hour with gusts up to 30 miles an hour. Friday night, partly cloudy. Lows in the mid-40s. West winds 5 to 10 miles an hour with gusts up to 20 miles an hour, becoming southwest after midnight. And now the extended forecast for South Central Pennsylvania. Saturday, mostly sunny with a chance of showers and a slight chance of thunderstorms. Highs around 80. Chance of rain 30%. Saturday night, showers likely and a slight chance of thunderstorms. Lows in the upper 50s. Chance of rain 60%. Sunday, partly sunny with a slight chance of showers and thunderstorms. Highs in the mid-80s. Chance of rain 20%. Sunday night, partly cloudy. Lows around 60. Monday, mostly sunny with a slight chance of showers and thunderstorms. Very warm. Highs in the upper 80s. Chance of rain 20%. Monday night, partly cloudy. Lows in the mid-60s. Tuesday, sunny, hot. Highs in the upper 80s. Tuesday night, partly cloudy. Lows in the upper 60s. Wednesday, showers likely and a chance of thunderstorms. Highs in the mid-80s. Chance of rain 60%.
The 8 to 14 day outlook, from Thursday, May 21st to Wednesday, May 27th, calls for above normal temperatures and above normal precipitation. Normal high temperatures across central Pennsylvania during this period range from the upper 60s over the Allegheny Mountains to the mid-70s across the lower Susquehanna Valley. Normal lows range from the mid-40s over the Alleghenies to the mid-50s across the lower Susquehanna Valley. Here are the noon conditions in the Altoona area. In Altoona, it was cloudy. The temperature was 49 degrees, the dew point 37, and the relative humidity 63%. The wind was northwest at 12 miles an hour. The pressure was 29.86 inches and falling. At State College, it was cloudy. The temperature was 48 degrees, the dew point 41, and the relative humidity 76%. The wind was northwest at 9 miles an hour. The pressure was 29.85 inches and steady. Now, a few other local conditions: Johnstown, light rain 41, Du Bois, cloudy 43, La Trobe, light rain 46, Pittsburgh, light rain 47, Erie, cloudy 46, Bradford, light rain 40. To the south and east, York, cloudy 56, Selins Grove, cloudy 52, Harrisburg, cloudy 55, Philadelphia, partly sunny 62, Baltimore, partly sunny 61, Washington, D.C., partly sunny 61. Once again, in Altoona it was 49 degrees under cloudy skies. And at State College it was 48 degrees under cloudy skies. 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Broadcasts originate from the National Weather Service in State College and are transmitted from the tower facilities provided by the Blair County Emergency Management Agency in Frankstown on a frequency of 162.425 MHz. We are located at Innovation Park in State College. 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Properly set weather radios with the alarm device will alert you when severe weather warnings or watches are issued. Programming on this station will be temporarily changed during severe weather to bring you the latest information. Warnings and safety information from the National Weather Service may someday save your life or protect your property. Here's the hazardous weather outlook for the following counties: Bedford, Blair, Cambria, and Huntingdon. For today and tonight, no hazardous weather is expected at this time. And now the extended outlook for the period Friday through Wednesday. The probability for widespread hazardous weather is low. Low pressure north of Lake Ontario will sag across the region before a warming trend sets in for the upcoming weekend. A mix of sun and clouds will prevail today, along with clusters of showers and perhaps a rumble of thunder. Afternoon temperatures will be well below normal. Highs will range from the mid to upper 40s across the mountains to the lower 60s across the southeast corner of the Keystone State. A few showers could linger overnight as a deep storm system forms off the east coast. Lows will be in the 40s except in the northern tier, where some colder spots will touch the upper 30s. High pressure builds in on Friday before sliding to the east and settling off the east coast for several days. It will still be gusty on Friday, but a little more sun will break through versus today. Highs will be mainly in the 60s to lower 70s. Much warmer weather is in store for Pennsylvania over the upcoming weekend. Scattered showers are expected over the west this weekend, but the east should stay mainly dry. The warm weather will prevail into next week as high pressure builds over the region. Here is the latest National Weather Service forecast for Blair and Bedford counties, including the city of Altoona. This afternoon, mostly cloudy with scattered showers. Highs in the lower 50s. Northwest winds 10 to 15 miles an hour with gusts up to 30 miles an hour. Chance of rain 50%. Tonight, mostly cloudy. A slight chance of showers through 4 a.m. Rainfall amounts less than a tenth of an inch. Lows in the mid-40s. Northwest winds 10 to 15 miles an hour with gusts up to 30 miles an hour. Chance of rain 20%. Friday, much warmer. Mostly sunny. Highs in the upper 60s. Northwest winds 10 to 15 miles an hour with gusts up to 30 miles an hour. Friday night, partly cloudy.
lows in the mid-40s. West winds around 5 miles an hour. Gusts up to 20 miles an hour through midnight. Here is the latest National Weather Service forecast for Cambria County, including the city of Johnstown. This afternoon, cloudy with scattered showers. Rainfall amounts less than a tenth of an inch. Highs in the upper 40s. Northwest winds 10 to 15 miles an hour with gusts up to 30 miles an hour. Chance of rain 50%. Tonight, mostly cloudy. A chance of showers through 10 p.m., then a slight chance of showers after 10 p.m. Rainfall amounts less than a tenth of an inch. Lows in the lower 40s. Northwest winds 10 to 15 miles an hour with gusts up to 30 miles an hour. Chance of rain 40%. Friday, much warmer. Partly sunny. Highs in the mid-60s. Northwest winds 10 to 15 miles an hour with gusts up to 30 miles an hour. Friday night, partly cloudy. Lows in the mid-40s. West winds 5 to 10 miles an hour with gusts up to 20 miles an hour, becoming southwest after midnight. And now the extended forecast for South Central Pennsylvania. Saturday, mostly sunny with a chance of showers and a slight chance of thunderstorms. Highs around 80. Chance of rain 30%. Saturday night, showers likely and a slight chance of thunderstorms. Lows in the upper 50s. Chance of rain 60%. Sunday, partly sunny with a slight chance of showers and thunderstorms. Highs in the mid-80s. Chance of rain 20%. Sunday night, partly cloudy. Lows around 60. Monday, mostly sunny with a slight chance of showers and thunderstorms. Very warm. Highs in the upper 80s. Chance of rain 20%. Monday night, partly cloudy. Lows in the mid-60s. Tuesday, sunny, hot. Highs in the upper 80s. Tuesday night, partly cloudy. Lows in the upper 60s. Wednesday, showers likely and a chance of thunderstorms. Highs in the mid-80s. Chance of rain 60%. The 8 to 14 day outlook, from Thursday, May 21st to Wednesday, May 27th, calls for above normal temperatures and above normal precipitation. Normal high temperatures across central Pennsylvania during this period range from the upper 60s over the Allegheny Mountains to the mid-70s across the lower Susquehanna Valley. Normal lows range from the mid-40s over the Alleghenies to the mid-50s across the lower Susquehanna Valley. Here are the noon conditions in the Altoona area. In Altoona, it was cloudy. The temperature was 49 degrees, the dew point 37, and the relative humidity 63%. The wind was northwest at 12 miles an hour. The pressure was 29.86 inches and falling. At State College, it was cloudy. The temperature was 48 degrees, the dew point 41, and the relative humidity 76%. The wind was northwest at 9 miles an hour. The pressure was 29.85 inches and steady. Now, a few other local conditions: Johnstown, light rain 41, Dubois, cloudy 43, Latrobe, light rain 46, Pittsburgh, light rain 47, Erie, cloudy 46, Bradford, light rain 40. To the south and east, York, cloudy 56, Selins Grove, cloudy 52, Harrisburg, cloudy 55, Philadelphia, partly sunny 62, Baltimore, partly sunny 61, Washington, D.C., partly sunny 61. Once again, in Altoona it was 49 degrees under cloudy skies. And at State College it was 48 degrees under cloudy skies. 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Here's the hazardous weather outlook for the following counties: Bedford, Blair, Cambria, and Huntingdon. For today and tonight. No hazardous weather is expected at this time. And now the extended outlook for the period Friday through Wednesday. The probability for widespread hazardous weather is low. Low pressure north of Lake Ontario will sag across the region before a warming trend sets in for the upcoming weekend. A mix of sun and clouds will prevail today, along with clusters of showers and perhaps a rumble of thunder. Afternoon temperatures will be well below normal.
Highs will range from the mid to upper 40s across the mountains to the lower 60s across the southeast corner of the Keystone State. A few showers could linger overnight as a deep storm system forms off the east coast. Lows will be in the 40s except in the northern tier where some colder spots will touch the upper 30s. High pressure builds in on Friday before sliding to the east and settling off the east coast for several days. It will still be gusty on Friday, but a little more sun will break through versus today. Highs will be mainly in the 60s to lower 70s. Much warmer weather is in store for Pennsylvania over the upcoming weekend. Scattered showers are expected over the west this weekend, but the east should stay mainly dry. The warm weather will prevail into next week as high pressure builds over the region. Here is the latest National Weather Service forecast for Blair and Bedford counties, including the city of Altoona. This afternoon, mostly cloudy with scattered showers. Highs in the lower 50s. Northwest winds 10 to 15 miles an hour with gusts up to 30 miles an hour. Chance of rain 50%. Tonight, mostly cloudy. A slight chance of showers through 4 a.m. Rainfall amounts less than a tenth of an inch. Lows in the mid-40s. Northwest winds 10 to 15 miles an hour with gusts up to 30 miles an hour. Chance of rain 20%. Friday, much warmer. Mostly sunny. Highs in the upper 60s. Northwest winds 10 to 15 miles an hour with gusts up to 30 miles an hour. Friday night, partly cloudy. Lows in the mid-40s. West winds around 5 miles an hour. Gusts up to 20 miles an hour through midnight. Here is the latest National Weather Service forecast for Cambria County, including the city of Johnstown. This afternoon, cloudy with scattered showers. Rainfall amounts less than a tenth of an inch. Highs in the upper 40s. Northwest winds 10 to 15 miles an hour with gusts up to 30 miles an hour. Chance of rain 50%. Tonight, mostly cloudy. A chance of showers through 10 p.m., then a slight chance of showers after 10 p.m. Rainfall amounts less than a tenth of an inch. Lows in the lower 40s. Northwest winds 10 to 15 miles an hour with gusts up to 30 miles an hour. Chance of rain 40%. Friday, much warmer. Partly sunny. Highs in the mid-60s. Northwest winds 10 to 15 miles an hour with gusts up to 30 miles an hour. Friday night, partly cloudy. Lows in the mid-40s. West winds 5 to 10 miles an hour with gusts up to 20 miles an hour, becoming southwest after midnight. And now the extended forecast for south central Pennsylvania. Saturday, mostly sunny with a chance of showers and a slight chance of thunderstorms. Highs around 80. Chance of rain 30%. Saturday night, showers likely and a slight chance of thunderstorms. Lows in the upper 50s. Chance of rain 60%. Sunday, partly sunny with a slight chance of showers and thunderstorms. Highs in the mid-80s. Chance of rain 20%. Sunday night, partly cloudy. Lows around 60. Monday, mostly sunny with a slight chance of showers and thunderstorms. Very warm. Highs in the upper 80s. Chance of rain 20%. Monday night, partly cloudy. Lows in the mid-60s. Tuesday, sunny, hot. Highs in the upper 80s. Tuesday night, partly cloudy. Lows in the upper 60s. Wednesday, showers likely and a chance of thunderstorms. Highs in the mid-80s. Chance of rain 60%. The 8 to 14 day outlook, from Thursday, May 21st to Wednesday, May 27th, calls for above normal temperatures and above normal precipitation. Normal high temperatures across central Pennsylvania during this period range from the upper 60s over the Allegheny Mountains to the mid-70s across the lower Susquehanna Valley. Normal lows range from the mid-40s over the Alleghenies to the mid-50s across the lower Susquehanna Valley. Here are the noon conditions in the Altoona area. In Altoona, it was cloudy. The temperature was 49 degrees, the dew point 37, and the relative humidity 63%. The wind was northwest at 12 miles an hour. The pressure was 29.86 inches and falling. At State College, it was cloudy.
The temperature was 48 degrees, the dew point 41, and the relative humidity 76%. The wind was northwest at 9 miles an hour. The pressure was 29.85 inches and steady. Now, a few other local conditions: Johnstown, light rain 41, Du Bois, cloudy 43, Latrobe, light rain 46, Pittsburgh, light rain 47, Erie, cloudy 46, Bradford, light rain 40. To the south and east, York, cloudy 56, Selins Grove, cloudy 52, Harrisburg, cloudy 55, Philadelphia, partly sunny 62, Baltimore, partly sunny 61, Washington, D.C., partly sunny 61. Once again, in Altoona it was 49 degrees under cloudy skies. And at State College it was 48 degrees under cloudy skies. 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Here's the hazardous weather outlook for the following counties: Bedford, Blair, Cambria, and Huntingdon. For today and tonight, no hazardous weather is expected at this time. And now the extended outlook for the period Friday through Wednesday. The probability for widespread hazardous weather is low. Low pressure north of Lake Ontario will sag across the region before a warming trend sets in for the upcoming weekend. A mix of sun and clouds will prevail today, along with clusters of showers and perhaps a rumble of thunder. Afternoon temperatures will be well below normal. Highs will range from the mid to upper 40s across the mountains to the lower 60s across the southeast corner of the Keystone State. A few showers could linger overnight as a deep storm system forms off the east coast. Lows will be in the 40s except in the northern tier, where some colder spots will touch the upper 30s. High pressure builds in on Friday before sliding to the east and settling off the east coast for several days. It will still be gusty on Friday, but a little more sun will break through versus today. Highs will be mainly in the 60s to lower 70s. Much warmer weather is in store for Pennsylvania over the upcoming weekend. Scattered showers are expected over the west this weekend, but the east should stay mainly dry. The warm weather will prevail into next week as high pressure builds over the region. Here is the latest National Weather Service forecast for Blair and Bedford counties, including the city of Altoona. This afternoon, mostly cloudy with scattered showers. Highs in the lower 50s. Northwest winds 10 to 15 miles an hour with gusts up to 30 miles an hour. Chance of rain 50%. Tonight, mostly cloudy. A slight chance of showers through 4 a.m. Rainfall amounts less than a tenth of an inch. Lows in the mid-40s. Northwest winds 10 to 15 miles an hour with gusts up to 30 miles an hour. Chance of rain 20%. Friday, much warmer. Mostly sunny. Highs in the upper 60s. Northwest winds 10 to 15 miles an hour with gusts up to 30 miles an hour. Friday night, partly cloudy. Lows in the mid-40s. West winds around 5 miles an hour. Gusts up to 20 miles an hour through midnight. Here is the latest National Weather Service forecast for Cambria County, including the city of Johnstown. This afternoon, cloudy with scattered showers. Rainfall amounts less than a tenth of an inch. Highs in the upper 40s. Northwest winds 10 to 15 miles an hour with gusts up to 30 miles an hour. Chance of rain 50%. Tonight, mostly cloudy. A chance of showers through 10 p.m., then a slight chance of showers after 10 p.m. Rainfall amounts less than a tenth of an inch. Lows in the lower 40s. Northwest winds 10 to 15 miles an hour with gusts up to 30 miles an hour. Chance of rain 40%. Friday, much warmer. Partly sunny. Highs in the mid-60s. Northwest winds 10 to 15 miles an hour with gusts up to 30 miles an hour. Friday night, partly cloudy. Lows in the mid-40s. West winds 5 to 10 miles an hour with gusts up to 20 miles an hour, becoming southwest after midnight. And now the extended forecast for South Central Pennsylvania. Saturday, mostly sunny with a chance of showers and a slight chance of thunderstorms. Highs around 80. Chance of rain 30%. Saturday night, showers likely and a slight chance of thunderstorms. Lows in the upper 50s.
chance of rain 60%. Sunday, partly sunny with a slight chance of showers and thunderstorms. Highs in the mid-80s. Chance of rain 20%. Sunday night, partly cloudy. Lows around 60. Monday, mostly sunny with a slight chance of showers and thunderstorms. Very warm. Highs in the upper 80s. Chance of rain 20%.

Central Pennsylvania during this period ranged from the upper 60s over the Allegheny Mountains to the mid-70s across the lower Susquehanna Valley. Normal lows range from the mid-40s over the Alleghenies to the mid-50s across the lower Susquehanna Valley. Here are the noon conditions in the Altoona area. In Altoona, it was cloudy. The temperature was 49 degrees, the dew point 37, and the relative humidity 63%. The wind was northwest at 12 miles an hour. The pressure was 29.86 inches and falling. At State College, it was cloudy. The temperature was 48 degrees, the dew point 41, and the relative humidity 76%. The wind was northwest at 9 miles an hour. The pressure was 29.85 inches and steady. Now, a few other local conditions: Johnstown, light rain 41, Dubois, cloudy 43, Latrobe, light rain 46, Pittsburgh, light rain 47, Erie, cloudy 46, Bradford, light rain 40. To the south and east, York, cloudy 56, Selins Grove, cloudy 52, Harrisburg, cloudy 55, Philadelphia, partly sunny 62, Baltimore, partly sunny 61, Washington, D.C., partly sunny 61. Once again, in Altoona it was 49 degrees under cloudy skies. And at State College it was 48 degrees under cloudy skies. This is NOAA Weather Radio, All Hazards Station WNG 589. 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Here's the hazardous weather outlook for the following counties: Bedford, Blair, Cambria, and Huntingdon. For today and tonight, no hazardous weather is expected at this time. And now the extended outlook for the period Friday through Wednesday. The probability for widespread hazardous weather is low. Low pressure north of Lake Ontario will sag across the region before a warming trend sets in for the upcoming weekend. A mix of sun and clouds will prevail today, along with clusters of showers and perhaps a rumble of thunder. Afternoon temperatures will be well below normal. Highs will range from the mid to upper 40s across the mountains to the lower 60s across the southeast corner of the Keystone State. A few showers could linger overnight as a deep storm system forms off the east coast. Lows will be in the 40s except in the northern tier, where some colder spots will touch the upper 30s. High pressure builds in on Friday before sliding to the east and settling off the east coast for several days. It will still be gusty on Friday, but a little more sun will break through versus today. Highs will be mainly in the 60s to lower 70s. Much warmer weather is in store for Pennsylvania over the upcoming weekend. Scattered showers are expected over the west this weekend, but the east should stay mainly dry. The warm weather will prevail into next week as high pressure builds over the region. Here is the latest National Weather Service forecast for Blair and Bedford counties, including the city of Altoona. This afternoon, mostly cloudy with scattered showers. Highs in the lower 50s. Northwest winds 10 to 15 miles an hour with gusts up to 30 miles an hour. Chance of rain 50%. Tonight, mostly cloudy. A slight chance of showers through 4 a.m. Rainfall amounts less than a tenth of an inch. Lows in the mid-40s. Northwest winds 10 to 15 miles an hour with gusts up to 30 miles an hour. Chance of rain 20%. Friday, much warmer. Mostly sunny. Highs in the upper 60s. Northwest winds 10 to 15 miles an hour with gusts up to 30 miles an hour. Friday night, partly cloudy. Lows in the mid-40s. West winds around 5 miles an hour. Gusts up to 20 miles an hour through midnight. Here is the latest National Weather Service forecast for Cambria County, including the city of Johnstown. This afternoon, cloudy with scattered showers. Rainfall amounts less than a tenth of an inch. Highs in the upper 40s. Northwest winds 10 to 15 miles an hour with gusts up to 30 miles an hour. Chance of rain 50%. Tonight, mostly cloudy. A chance of showers through 10 p.m., then a slight chance of showers after 10 p.m. Rainfall amounts less than a tenth of an inch. Lows in the lower 40s. Northwest winds 10 to 15 miles an hour with gusts up to 30 miles an hour. Chance of rain 40%. Friday, much warmer. Partly sunny. Highs in the mid-60s. Northwest

winds 10 to 15 miles an hour with gusts up to 30 miles an hour. Friday night, partly cloudy. Lows in the mid-40s. West winds 5 to 10 miles an hour with gusts up to 20 miles an hour, becoming southwest after midnight. And now the extended forecast for south central Pennsylvania. Saturday, mostly sunny with a chance of showers and a slight chance of thunderstorms. Highs around 80. Chance of rain 30%. Saturday night, showers likely and a slight chance of thunderstorms. Lows in the upper 50s. Chance of rain 60%. Sunday, partly sunny with a slight chance of showers and thunderstorms. Highs in the mid-80s. Chance of rain 20%. Sunday night, partly cloudy. Lows around 60. Monday, mostly sunny with a slight chance of showers and thunderstorms. Very warm. Highs in the upper 80s. Chance of rain 20%. Monday night, partly cloudy. Lows in the mid-60s. Tuesday, sunny, hot. Highs in the upper 80s. Tuesday night, partly cloudy. Lows in the upper 60s. Wednesday, showers likely and a chance of thunderstorms. Highs in the mid-80s. Chance of rain 60%. The 8 to 14 day outlook, from Thursday, May 21st to Wednesday, May 27th, calls for above normal temperatures and above normal precipitation. Normal high temperatures across central Pennsylvania during this period range from the upper 60s over the Allegheny Mountains to the mid-70s across the lower Susquehanna Valley. Normal lows range from the mid-40s over the Alleghenies to the mid-50s across the lower Susquehanna Valley. Here are the noon conditions in the Altoona area. In Altoona, it was cloudy. The temperature was 49 degrees, the dew point 37, and the relative humidity 63%. The wind was northwest at 12 miles an hour. The pressure was 29.86 inches and falling. At State College, it was cloudy. The temperature was 48 degrees, the dew point 41, and the relative humidity 76%. The wind was northwest at 9 miles an hour. The pressure was 29.85 inches and steady. Now, a few other local conditions: Johnstown, light rain 41, Du Bois, cloudy 43, Latrobe, light rain 46, Pittsburgh, light rain 47, Erie, cloudy 46, Bradford, light rain 40. To the south and east, York, cloudy 56, Selins Grove, cloudy 52, Harrisburg, cloudy 55, Philadelphia, partly sunny 62, Baltimore, partly sunny 61, Washington, D.C., partly sunny 61. Once again, in Altoona it was 49 degrees under cloudy skies. And at State College it was 48 degrees under cloudy skies. 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Here's the hazardous weather outlook for the following counties: Bedford, Blair, Cambria, and Huntingdon. For today and tonight. No hazardous weather is expected at this time. And now the extended outlook for the period Friday through Wednesday. The probability for widespread hazardous weather is low. Low pressure north of Lake Ontario will sag across the region before a warming trend sets in for the upcoming weekend. A mix of sun and clouds will prevail today, along with clusters of showers and perhaps a rumble of thunder. Afternoon temperatures will be well below normal. Highs will range from the mid to upper 40s across the mountains to the lower 60s across the southeast corner of the Keystone State. A few showers could linger overnight as a deep storm system forms off the east coast. Lows will be in the 40s except in the northern tier, where some colder spots will touch the upper 30s. High pressure builds in on Friday before sliding to the east and settling off the east coast for several days. It will still be gusty on Friday, but a little more sun will break through versus today. Highs will be mainly in the 60s to lower 70s. Much warmer weather is in store for Pennsylvania over the upcoming weekend. Scattered showers are expected over the west this weekend, but the east should stay mainly dry. The warm weather will prevail into next week as high pressure builds over the region. Here is the latest National Weather Service forecast for Blair and Bedford counties, including the city of Altoona. This afternoon, mostly cloudy with scattered showers. Highs in the lower 50s.
Northwest winds 10 to 15 miles an hour with gusts up to 30 miles an hour. Chance of rain 50%. Tonight, mostly cloudy. A slight chance of showers through 4 a.m. Rainfall amounts less than a tenth of an inch. Lows in the mid-40s. Northwest winds 10 to 15 miles an hour with gusts up to 30 miles an hour. Chance of rain 20%. Friday, much warmer. Mostly sunny. Highs in the upper 60s. Northwest winds 10 to 15 miles an hour with gusts up to 30 miles an hour. Friday night, partly cloudy. Lows in the mid-40s. West winds around 5 miles an hour. Gusts up to 20 miles an hour through midnight. Here is the latest National Weather Service forecast for Cambria County, including the city of Johnstown. This afternoon, cloudy with scattered showers. Rainfall amounts less than a tenth of an inch. Highs in the upper 40s. Northwest winds 10 to 15 miles an hour with gusts up to 30 miles an hour. Chance of rain 50%. Tonight, mostly cloudy. A chance of showers through 10 p.m., then a slight chance of showers after 10 p.m. Rainfall amounts less than a tenth of an inch. Lows in the lower 40s. Northwest winds 10 to 15 miles an hour with gusts up to 30 miles an hour. Chance of rain 40%. Friday, much warmer. Partly sunny. Highs in the mid-60s. Northwest winds 10 to 15 miles an hour with gusts up to 30 miles an hour. Friday night, partly cloudy. Lows in the mid-40s. West winds 5 to 10 miles an hour with gusts up to 20 miles an hour, becoming southwest after midnight. And now the extended forecast for south central Pennsylvania. Saturday, mostly sunny with a chance of showers and a slight chance of thunderstorms. Highs around 80. Chance of rain 30%. Saturday night, showers likely and a slight chance of thunderstorms. Lows in the upper 50s. Chance of rain 60%. Sunday, partly sunny with a slight chance of showers and thunderstorms. Highs in the mid-80s. Chance of rain 20%. Sunday night, partly cloudy. Lows around 60. Monday, mostly sunny with a slight chance of showers and thunderstorms. Very warm. Highs in the upper 80s. Chance of rain 20%. Monday night, partly cloudy. Lows in the mid-60s. Tuesday, sunny, hot. Highs in the upper 80s. Tuesday night, partly cloudy. Lows in the upper 60s. Wednesday, showers likely and a chance of thunderstorms. Highs in the mid-80s. Chance of rain 60%. The 8 to 14 day outlook, from Thursday, May 21st to Wednesday, May 27th, calls for above normal temperatures and above normal precipitation. Normal high temperatures across central Pennsylvania during this period range from the upper 60s over the Allegheny Mountains to the mid-70s across the lower Susquehanna Valley. Normal lows range from the mid-40s over the Alleghenies to the mid-50s across the lower Susquehanna Valley. Here are the noon conditions in the Altoona area. In Altoona, it was cloudy. The temperature was 49 degrees, the dew point 37, and the relative humidity 63%. The wind was northwest at 12 miles an hour. The pressure was 29.86 inches and falling. At State College, it was cloudy. The temperature was 48 degrees, the dew point 41, and the relative humidity 76%. The wind was northwest at 9 miles an hour. The pressure was 29.85 inches and steady. Now, a few other local conditions: Johnstown, light rain 41, Du Bois, cloudy 43, La Trobe, light rain 46, Pittsburgh, light rain 47, Erie, cloudy 46, Bradford, light rain 40. To the south and east, York, cloudy 56, Selins Grove, cloudy 52, Harrisburg, cloudy 55, Philadelphia, partly sunny 62, Baltimore, partly sunny 61, Washington, D.C., partly sunny 61. Once again, in Altoona it was 49 degrees under cloudy skies. And at State College it was 48 degrees under cloudy skies. This is NOAA Weather Radio, All Hazards Station WNG 589. 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
Here's the hazardous weather outlook for the following counties: Bedford, Blair, Cambria, and Huntingdon. For today and tonight, no hazardous weather is expected at this time. And now the extended outlook for the period Friday through Wednesday. The probability for widespread hazardous weather is low. Low pressure north of Lake Ontario will sag across the region before a warming trend sets in for the upcoming weekend. A mix of sun and clouds will prevail today, along with clusters of showers and perhaps a rumble of thunder. Afternoon temperatures will be well below normal. Highs will range from the mid to upper 40s across the mountains to the lower 60s across the southeast corner of the Keystone State. A few showers could linger overnight as a deep storm system forms off the east coast. Lows will be in the 40s except in the northern tier, where some colder spots will touch the upper 30s. High pressure builds in on Friday before sliding to the east and settling off the east coast for several days. It will still be gusty on Friday, but a little more sun will break through versus today. Highs will be mainly in the 60s to lower 70s. Much warmer weather is in store for Pennsylvania over the upcoming weekend. Scattered showers are expected over the west this weekend, but the east should stay mainly dry. The warm weather will prevail into next week as high pressure builds over the region. Here is the latest National Weather Service forecast for Blair and Bedford counties, including the city of Altoona. This afternoon, mostly cloudy with scattered showers. Highs in the lower 50s. Northwest winds 10 to 15 miles an hour with gusts up to 30 miles an hour. Chance of rain 50%. Tonight, mostly cloudy. A slight chance of showers through 4 a.m. Rainfall amounts less than a tenth of an inch. Lows in the mid-40s. Northwest winds 10 to 15 miles an hour with gusts up to 30 miles an hour. Chance of rain 20%. Friday, much warmer. Mostly sunny. Highs in the upper 60s. Northwest winds 10 to 15 miles an hour with gusts up to 30 miles an hour. Friday night, partly cloudy. Lows in the mid-40s. West winds around 5 miles an hour. Gusts up to 20 miles an hour through midnight. Here is the latest National Weather Service forecast for Cambria County, including the city of Johnstown. This afternoon, cloudy with scattered showers. Rainfall amounts less than a tenth of an inch. Highs in the upper 40s. Northwest winds 10 to 15 miles an hour with gusts up to 30 miles an hour. Chance of rain 50%. Tonight, mostly cloudy. A chance of showers through 10 p.m., then a slight chance of showers after 10 p.m. Rainfall amounts less than a tenth of an inch. Lows in the lower 40s. Northwest winds 10 to 15 miles an hour with gusts up to 30 miles an hour. Chance of rain 40%. Friday, much warmer. Partly sunny. Highs in the mid-60s. Northwest winds 10 to 15 miles an hour with gusts up to 30 miles an hour. Friday night, partly cloudy. Lows in the mid-40s. West winds 5 to 10 miles an hour with gusts up to 20 miles an hour, becoming southwest after midnight. And now the extended forecast for South Central Pennsylvania. Saturday, mostly sunny with a chance of showers and a slight chance of thunderstorms. Highs around 80. Chance of rain 30%. Saturday night, showers likely and a slight chance of thunderstorms. Lows in the upper 50s. Chance of rain 60%. Sunday, partly sunny with a slight chance of showers and thunderstorms. Highs in the mid-80s. Chance of rain 20%. Sunday night, partly cloudy. Lows around 60. Monday, mostly sunny with a slight chance of showers and thunderstorms. Very warm. Highs in the upper 80s. Chance of rain 20%. Monday night, partly cloudy. Lows in the mid-60s. Tuesday, sunny, hot. Highs in the upper 80s. Tuesday night, partly cloudy. Lows in the upper 60s. Wednesday, showers likely and a chance of thunderstorms. Highs in the mid-80s. Chance of rain 60%. The 8 to 14 day outlook, from Thursday, May 21st to Wednesday, May 27th, calls for above normal temperatures and above normal precipitation.
Normal high temperatures across central Pennsylvania during this period range from the upper 60s over the Allegheny Mountains to the mid-70s across the lower Susquehanna Valley. Normal lows range from the mid-40s over the Alleghenies to the mid-50s across the lower Susquehanna Valley. Here are the noon conditions in the Altoona area. In Altoona, it was cloudy. The temperature was 49 degrees, the dew point 37, and the relative humidity 63%. The wind was northwest at 12 miles an hour. The pressure was 29.86 inches and falling. At State College, it was cloudy. The temperature was 48 degrees, the dew point 41, and the relative humidity 76%. The wind was northwest at 9 miles an hour. The pressure was 29.85 inches and steady. Now, a few other local conditions: Johnstown, light rain 41, Dubois, cloudy 43, La Trobe, light rain 46, Pittsburgh, light rain 47, Erie, cloudy 46, Bradford, light rain 40. To the south and east, York, cloudy 56, Selins Grove, cloudy 52, Harrisburg, cloudy 55, Philadelphia, partly sunny 62, Baltimore, partly sunny 61, Washington, D.C., partly sunny 61. Once again, in Altoona it was 49 degrees under cloudy skies. And at State College it was 48 degrees under cloudy skies. This is NOAA Weather Radio, All Hazards Station WNG 589. 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Here are the 1 p.m. conditions in the Altoona area. In Altoona, it was cloudy. The temperature was 48 degrees, the dew point 39, and the relative humidity 71%. The wind was west at 12 miles an hour. The pressure was 29.86 inches and steady. At State College, it was cloudy. The temperature was 48 degrees, the dew point 41, and the relative humidity 76%. The wind was west at 7 miles an hour. The pressure was 29.84 inches and falling. Now, a few other local conditions: Johnstown, light rain 42, Dubois, cloudy 43, Pittsburgh, light rain 47, Erie, cloudy 47, Bradford, cloudy 40. To the south and east, York, cloudy 57, Selins Grove, cloudy 52, Harrisburg, partly sunny 57, Philadelphia, partly sunny 63, Baltimore, partly sunny 61, Washington, D.C., partly sunny 57. Once again, in Altoona it was 48 degrees under cloudy skies. And at State College it was 48 degrees under cloudy skies. This is NOAA Weather Radio, All Hazards Station WNG 589. 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Here's the hazardous weather outlook for the following counties: Bedford, Blair, Cambria, and Huntingdon. For this afternoon and tonight, no hazardous weather is expected at this time. And now the extended outlook for the period Friday through Wednesday. The probability for widespread hazardous weather is low. Low pressure north of Lake Ontario will sag across the region before a warming trend sets in for the upcoming weekend. A mix of sun and clouds will prevail today, along with clusters of showers and perhaps a rumble of thunder. Afternoon temperatures will be well below normal. Highs will range from the mid to upper 40s across the mountains to the lower 60s across the southeast corner of the Keystone State. A few showers could linger overnight as a deep storm system forms off the east coast. Lows will be in the 40s except in the northern tier, where some colder spots will touch the upper 30s. High pressure builds in on Friday before sliding to the east and settling off the east coast for several days. It will still be gusty on Friday, but a little more sun will break through versus today. Highs will be mainly in the 60s to lower 70s. Much warmer weather is in store for Pennsylvania over the upcoming weekend. Scattered showers are expected over the west this weekend, but the east should stay mainly dry. The warm weather will prevail into next week as high pressure builds over the region. Here is the latest National Weather Service forecast for Blair and Bedford counties, including the city of Altoona. This afternoon, mostly cloudy with scattered showers. Highs in the lower 50s. Northwest winds 10 to 15 miles an hour with gusts up to 30 miles an hour. Chance of rain 50%. Tonight, mostly cloudy.
a slight chance of showers through 4 a.m. Rainfall amounts less than a tenth of an inch. Lows in the mid-40s. Northwest winds 10 to 15 miles an hour.

with gusts up to 30 miles an hour. Chance of rain 20%. Friday, much warmer. Mostly sunny. Highs in the upper 60s. Northwest winds 10 to 15 miles an hour with gusts up to 30 miles an hour. Friday night, partly cloudy. Lows in the mid-40s. West winds around 5 miles an hour. Gusts up to 20 miles an hour through midnight. Here is the latest National Weather Service forecast for Cambria County, including the city of Johnstown. This afternoon, cloudy with scattered showers. Rainfall amounts less than a tenth of an inch. Highs in the upper 40s. Northwest winds 10 to 15 miles an hour with gusts up to 30 miles an hour. Chance of rain 50%. Tonight, mostly cloudy. A chance of showers through 10 p.m., then a slight chance of showers after 10 p.m. Rainfall amounts less than a tenth of an inch. Lows in the lower 40s. Northwest winds 10 to 15 miles an hour with gusts up to 30 miles an hour. Chance of rain 40%. Friday, much warmer. Partly sunny. Highs in the mid-60s. Northwest winds 10 to 15 miles an hour with gusts up to 30 miles an hour. Friday night, partly cloudy. Lows in the mid-40s. West winds 5 to 10 miles an hour with gusts up to 20 miles an hour, becoming southwest after midnight. And now the extended forecast for South Central Pennsylvania. Saturday, mostly sunny with a chance of showers and a slight chance of thunderstorms. Highs around 80. Chance of rain 30%. Saturday night, showers likely and a slight chance of thunderstorms. Lows in the upper 50s. Chance of rain 60%. Sunday, partly sunny with a slight chance of showers and thunderstorms. Highs in the mid-80s. Chance of rain 20%. Sunday night, partly cloudy. Lows around 60. Monday, mostly sunny with a slight chance of showers and thunderstorms. Very warm. Highs in the upper 80s. Chance of rain 20%. Monday night, partly cloudy. Lows in the mid-60s. Tuesday, sunny, hot. Highs in the upper 80s. Tuesday night, partly cloudy. Lows in the upper 60s. Wednesday, showers likely and a chance of thunderstorms. Highs in the mid-80s. Chance of rain 60%. The 8 to 14 day outlook, from Thursday, May 21st to Wednesday, May 27th, calls for above normal temperatures and above normal precipitation. Normal high temperatures across central Pennsylvania during this period range from the upper 60s over the Allegheny Mountains to the mid-70s across the lower Susquehanna Valley. Normal lows range from the mid-40s over the Alleghenies to the mid-50s across the lower Susquehanna Valley. Here are the 1 p.m. conditions in the Altoona area. In Altoona, it was cloudy. The temperature was 48 degrees, the dew point 39, and the relative humidity 71%. The wind was west at 12 miles an hour. The pressure was 29.86 inches and steady. At State College, it was cloudy. The temperature was 48 degrees, the dew point 41, and the relative humidity 76%. The wind was west at 7 miles an hour. The pressure was 29.84 inches and falling. Now, a few other local conditions: Johnstown, light rain 42, Dubois, cloudy 43, Pittsburgh light rain 47, Erie, cloudy 47, Bradford cloudy 40. To the south and east, York, cloudy 57, Selams Grove cloudy 52, Harrisburg partly sunny 57, Philadelphia partly sunny 63, Baltimore partly sunny 61, Washington D.C. partly sunny 57. Once again, in Altoona it was 48 degrees under cloudy skies. And at State College it was 48 degrees under cloudy skies. This is NOAA Weather Radio, All Hazards Station WNG 589. 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Here's the hazardous weather outlook for the following counties: Bedford, Blair, Cambria, and Huntingdon. For this afternoon and tonight, no hazardous weather is expected at this time. And now the extended outlook for the period Friday through Wednesday. The probability for widespread hazardous weather is low. Low pressure north of Lake Ontario will sag across the region before

trend sets in for the upcoming weekend. A mix of sun and clouds will prevail today, along with clusters of showers and perhaps a rumble of thunder. Afternoon temperatures will be well below normal. Highs will range from the mid to upper 40s across the mountains, to the lower 60s across the southeast corner of the Keystone State. A few showers could linger overnight, as a deep storm system forms off the east coast. Lows will be in the 40s except in the northern tier where some colder spots will touch the upper 30s. High pressure builds in on Friday before sliding to the east and settling off the east coast for several days. It will still be gusty on Friday, but a little more sun will break through versus today. Highs will be mainly in the 60s to lower 70s. Much warmer weather is in store for Pennsylvania over the upcoming weekend. Scattered showers are expected over the west this weekend, but the east should stay mainly dry. The warm weather will prevail into next week as high pressure builds over the region. Here is the latest National Weather Service forecast for Blair and Bedford counties, including the city of Altoona. This afternoon, mostly cloudy with scattered showers. Highs in the lower 50s. Northwest winds 10 to 15 miles an hour with gusts up to 30 miles an hour. Chance of rain 50%. Tonight, mostly cloudy. A slight chance of showers through 4 a.m. Rainfall amounts less than a tenth of an inch. Lows in the mid-40s. Northwest winds 10 to 15 miles an hour with gusts up to 30 miles an hour. Chance of rain 20%. Friday, much warmer. Mostly sunny. Highs in the upper 60s. Northwest winds 10 to 15 miles an hour with gusts up to 30 miles an hour. Friday night, partly cloudy. Lows in the mid-40s. West winds around 5 miles an hour. Gusts up to 20 miles an hour through midnight. Here is the latest National Weather Service forecast for Cambria County, including the city of Johnstown. This afternoon, cloudy with scattered showers. Rainfall amounts less than a tenth of an inch. Highs in the upper 40s. Northwest winds 10 to 15 miles an hour with gusts up to 30 miles an hour. Chance of rain 50%. Tonight, mostly cloudy. A chance of showers through 10 p.m., then a slight chance of showers after 10 p.m. Rainfall amounts less than a tenth of an inch. Lows in the lower 40s. Northwest winds 10 to 15 miles an hour with gusts up to 30 miles an hour. Chance of rain 40%. Friday, much warmer. Partly sunny. Highs in the mid-60s. Northwest winds 10 to 15 miles an hour with gusts up to 30 miles an hour. Friday night, partly cloudy. Lows in the mid-40s. West winds 5 to 10 miles an hour with gusts up to 20 miles an hour, becoming southwest after midnight. And now the extended forecast for South Central Pennsylvania. Saturday, mostly sunny with a chance of showers and a slight chance of thunderstorms. Highs around 80. Chance of rain 30%. Saturday night, showers likely and a slight chance of thunderstorms. Lows in the upper 50s. Chance of rain 60%. Sunday, partly sunny with a slight chance of showers and thunderstorms. Highs in the mid-80s. Chance of rain 20%. Sunday night, partly cloudy. Lows around 60. Monday, mostly sunny with a slight chance of showers and thunderstorms. Very warm. Highs in the upper 80s. Chance of rain 20%. Monday night, partly cloudy. Lows in the mid-60s. Tuesday, sunny, hot. Highs in the upper 80s. Tuesday night, partly cloudy. Lows in the upper 60s. Wednesday, showers likely and a chance of thunderstorms. Highs in the mid-80s. Chance of rain 60%. The 8 to 14 day outlook, from Thursday, May 21st to Wednesday, May 27th, calls for above normal temperatures and above normal precipitation. Normal high temperatures across central Pennsylvania during this period range from the upper 60s over the Allegheny Mountains to the mid-70s across the lower Susquehanna Valley. Normal lows range from the mid-40s over the Alleghenies to the mid-50s across the lower Susquehanna Valley. Here are the 1 p.m. conditions in the Altoona area. In Altoona, it was cloudy. The temperature was 48 degrees, the dew point 39, and the relative humidity 71%.
The wind was west at 12 miles an hour. The pressure was 29.86 inches and steady. At State College, it was cloudy. The temperature was 48 degrees, the dew point 41, and the relative humidity 76%. The wind was west at 7 miles an hour. The pressure was 29.84 inches and falling. Now, a few other local conditions: Johnstown, light rain 42, DuBois, cloudy 43, Pittsburgh light rain 47, Erie, cloudy 47, Bradford cloudy 40. To the south and east, York, cloudy 57, Selins Grove cloudy 52, Harrisburg partly sunny 57, Philadelphia partly sunny 63, Baltimore partly sunny 61, Washington DC partly sunny 57. Once again, in Altoona it was 48 degrees under cloudy skies. And at State College it was 48 degrees under cloudy skies. This is NOAA Weather Radio, All Hazards Station WNG 589. 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Here's the hazardous weather outlook for the following counties: Bedford, Blair, Cambria, and Huntingdon. For this afternoon and tonight, no hazardous weather is expected at this time. And now the extended outlook for the period Friday through Wednesday. The probability for widespread hazardous weather is low. Low pressure north of Lake Ontario will sag across the region before a warming trend sets in for the upcoming weekend. A mix of sun and clouds will prevail today, along with clusters of showers and perhaps a rumble of thunder. Afternoon temperatures will be well below normal. Highs will range from the mid to upper 40s across the mountains to the lower 60s across the southeast corner of the Keystone State. A few showers could linger overnight as a deep storm system forms off the east coast. Lows will be in the 40s except in the northern tier, where some colder spots will touch the upper 30s. High pressure builds in on Friday before sliding to the east and settling off the east coast for several days. It will still be gusty on Friday, but a little more sun will break through versus today. Highs will be mainly in the 60s to lower 70s. Much warmer weather is in store for Pennsylvania over the upcoming weekend. Scattered showers are expected over the west this weekend, but the east should stay mainly dry. The warm weather will prevail into next week as high pressure builds over the region. Here is the latest National Weather Service forecast for Blair and Bedford counties, including the city of Altoona. This afternoon, mostly cloudy with scattered showers. Highs in the lower 50s. Northwest winds 10 to 15 miles an hour with gusts up to 30 miles an hour. Chance of rain 50%. Tonight, mostly cloudy. A slight chance of showers through 4 a.m. Rainfall amounts less than a tenth of an inch. Lows in the mid-40s. Northwest winds 10 to 15 miles an hour with gusts up to 30 miles an hour. Chance of rain 20%. Friday, much warmer. Mostly sunny. Highs in the upper 60s. Northwest winds 10 to 15 miles an hour with gusts up to 30 miles an hour. Friday night, partly cloudy. Lows in the mid-40s. West winds around 5 miles an hour. Gusts up to 20 miles an hour through midnight. Here is the latest National Weather Service forecast for Cambria County, including the city of Johnstown. This afternoon, cloudy with scattered showers. Rainfall amounts less than a tenth of an inch. Highs in the upper 40s. Northwest winds 10 to 15 miles an hour with gusts up to 30 miles an hour. Chance of rain 50%. Tonight, mostly cloudy. A chance of showers through 10 p.m., then a slight chance of showers after 10 p.m. Rainfall amounts less than a tenth of an inch. Lows in the lower 40s. Northwest winds 10 to 15 miles an hour with gusts up to 30 miles an hour. Chance of rain 40%. Friday, much warmer. Partly sunny. Highs in the mid-60s. Northwest winds 10 to 15 miles an hour with gusts up to 30 miles an hour. Friday night, partly cloudy. Lows in the mid-40s. West winds 5 to 10 miles an hour with gusts up to 20 miles an hour, becoming southwest after midnight. And now the extended forecast for South Central Pennsylvania. Saturday, mostly sunny with a chance of showers and a slight chance of thunderstorms. Highs around 80. Chance of rain 30%.
Saturday night, showers likely and a slight chance of thunderstorms. Lows in the upper 50s. Chance of rain 60%. Sunday, partly sunny with a slight chance of showers and thunderstorms. Highs in the mid-80s. Chance of rain 20%. Sunday night, partly cloudy. Lows around 60. Monday, mostly sunny with a slight chance of showers and thunderstorms. Very warm. Highs in the upper 80s. Chance of rain 20%. Monday night, partly cloudy. Lows in the mid-60s. Tuesday, sunny, hot. Highs in the upper 80s. Tuesday night, partly cloudy. Lows in the upper 60s. Wednesday, showers likely and a chance of thunderstorms. Highs in the mid-80s. Chance of rain 60%. 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Broadcasts originate from the National Weather Service and State College and are transmitted from the tower facilities provided by the Blair County Emergency Management Agency in Frankstown on a frequency of 162.425 MHz. We are located at Innovation Park in State College. 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Properly set weather radios with the alarm device will alert you when severe weather warnings or watches are issued. Programming on this station will be temporarily changed during severe weather to bring you the latest information. Warnings and safety information from the National Weather Service may someday save your life or protect your property. The 8 to 14 day outlook from Thursday, May 21st to Wednesday, May 27th calls for above normal temperatures and above normal precipitation. Normal high temperatures across central Pennsylvania during this period range from the upper 60s over the Allegheny Mountains to the mid-70s across the lower Susquehanna Valley. Normal lows range from the mid-40s over the Alleghenies to the mid-50s across the lower Susquehanna Valley. Here are the 1 p.m. conditions in the Altoona area. In Altoona, it was cloudy. The temperature was 48 degrees, the dew point 39, and the relative humidity 71%. The wind was west at 12 miles an hour. The pressure was 29.86 inches and steady. At State College, it was cloudy. The temperature was 48 degrees, the dew point 41, and the relative humidity 76%. The wind was west at 7 miles an hour. The pressure was 29.84 inches and falling. Now, a few other local conditions: Johnstown, light rain 42, DuBois, cloudy 43, Pittsburgh light rain 47, Erie, cloudy 47, Bradford cloudy 40. To the south and east, York, cloudy 57, Selins Grove cloudy 52, Harrisburg partly sunny 57, Philadelphia partly sunny 63, Baltimore partly sunny 61, Washington DC partly sunny 57. Once again, in Altoona it was 48 degrees under cloudy skies. And at State College it was 48 degrees under cloudy skies. This is NOAA Weather Radio, All Hazards Station WNG 589. 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Here's the hazardous weather outlook for the following counties: Bedford, Blair, Cambria, and Huntingdon. For this afternoon and tonight, no hazardous weather is expected at this time. And now the extended outlook for the period Friday through Wednesday. The probability for widespread hazardous weather is low. Low pressure north of Lake Ontario will sag across the region before a warming trend sets in for the upcoming weekend. A mix of sun and clouds will prevail today, along with clusters of showers and perhaps a rumble of thunder. Afternoon temperatures will be well below normal. Highs will range from the mid to upper 40s across the mountains to the lower 60s across the southeast corner of the Keystone State. A few showers could linger overnight as a deep storm system forms off the east coast. Lows will be in the 40s except in the northern tier, where some colder spots will touch the upper 30s. High pressure builds in on Friday before sliding to the east and settling off the east coast for several days. It will still be gusty on Friday, but a little more sun will break through versus today. Highs will be mainly in the 60s to lower 70s. Much warmer weather is in store for Pennsylvania over the upcoming weekend. Scattered showers are expected over the west this weekend, but the east should stay mainly dry. The warm weather will prevail into next week as high pressure builds over the region.
Here is the latest National Weather Service forecast for Blair and Bedford counties, including the city of Altoona. This afternoon, mostly cloudy with scattered showers. Highs in the lower 50s. Northwest winds 10 to 15 miles an hour with gusts up to 30 miles an hour. Chance of rain 50%. Tonight, mostly cloudy. A slight chance of showers through 4 a.m. Rainfall amounts less than a tenth of an inch. Lows in the mid-40s. Northwest winds 10 to 15 miles an hour with gusts up to 30 miles an hour. Chance of rain 20%. Friday, much warmer. Mostly sunny. Highs in the upper 60s. Northwest winds 10 to 15 miles an hour with gusts up to 30 miles an hour. Friday night, partly cloudy. Lows in the mid-40s. West winds around 5 miles an hour. Gusts up to 20 miles an hour through midnight. Here is the latest National Weather Service forecast.

80%. Saturday night, showers likely and a slight chance of thunderstorms. Lows in the upper 50s. Chance of rain 60%. Sunday, partly sunny with a slight chance of showers and thunderstorms. Highs in the mid-80s. Chance of rain 20%. Sunday night, partly cloudy. Lows around 60. Monday, mostly sunny with a slight chance of showers and thunderstorms. Very warm. Highs in the upper 80s. Chance of rain 20%. Monday night, partly cloudy. Lows in the mid-60s. Tuesday, sunny, hot. Highs in the upper 80s. Tuesday night, partly cloudy. Lows in the upper 60s. Wednesday, showers likely and a chance of thunderstorms. Highs in the mid-80s. Chance of rain 60%. The 8 to 14 day outlook, from Thursday, May 21st to Wednesday, May 27th, calls for above normal temperatures and above normal precipitation. Normal high temperatures across central Pennsylvania during this period range from the upper 60s over the Allegheny Mountains to the mid-70s across the lower Susquehanna Valley. Normal lows range from the mid-40s over the Alleghenies to the mid-50s across the lower Susquehanna Valley. Here are the 1 p.m. conditions in the Altoona area. In Altoona, it was cloudy. The temperature was 48 degrees, the dew point 39, and the relative humidity 71%. The wind was west at 12 miles an hour. The pressure was 29.86 inches and steady. At State College, it was cloudy. The temperature was 48 degrees, the dew point 41, and the relative humidity 76%. The wind was west at 7 miles an hour. The pressure was 29.84 inches and falling. Now, a few other local conditions: Johnstown, light rain 42, Dubois, cloudy 43, Pittsburgh light rain 47, Erie, cloudy 47, Bradford cloudy 40. To the south and east, York, cloudy 57, Selins Grove cloudy 52, Harrisburg partly sunny 57, Philadelphia partly sunny 63, Baltimore partly sunny 61, Washington DC partly sunny 57. Once again, in Altoona it was 48 degrees under cloudy skies. And at State College it was 48 degrees under cloudy skies. 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Here's the hazardous weather outlook for the following counties: Bedford, Blair, Cambria, and Huntingdon. For this afternoon and tonight, no hazardous weather is expected at this time. And now the extended outlook for the period Friday through Wednesday. The probability for widespread hazardous weather is low. Low pressure north of Lake Ontario will sag across the region before a warming trend sets in for the upcoming weekend. A mix of sun and clouds will prevail today, along with clusters of showers and perhaps a rumble of thunder. Afternoon temperatures will be well below normal. Highs will range from the mid to upper 40s across the mountains to the lower 60s across the southeast corner of the Keystone State. A few showers could linger overnight as a deep storm system forms off the east coast. Lows will be in the 40s except in the northern tier, where some colder spots will touch the upper 30s. High pressure builds in on Friday before sliding to the east and settling off the east coast for several days. It will still be gusty on Friday, but a little more sun will break through versus today. Highs will be mainly in the 60s to lower 70s. Much warmer weather is in store for Pennsylvania over the upcoming weekend. Scattered showers are expected over the west this weekend, but the east should stay mainly dry. The warm weather will prevail into next week as high pressure builds over the region. Here is the latest National Weather Service forecast for Blair and Bedford counties, including the city of Altoona. This afternoon, mostly cloudy with scattered showers. Near steady temperature in the lower 50s. Northwest winds 15 to 20 miles an hour with gusts up to 30 miles an hour. Chance of rain 50%. Tonight, mostly cloudy. A slight chance of showers through 4 a.m. Rainfall amounts less than a tenth of an inch. Lows in the mid-40s. Northwest winds 10 to 15 miles an hour with gusts up to 30 miles an hour. Chance of rain 20%. Friday, much warmer. Mostly sunny. Highs in the upper 60s.

Northwest winds 10 to 15 miles an hour with gusts up to 30 miles an hour. Friday night, partly cloudy. Lows in the mid-40s. West winds around 5 miles an hour. Gusts up to 20 miles an hour through midnight. Here is the latest National Weather Service forecast for Cambria County, including the city of Johnstown. This afternoon, cloudy with scattered showers. Rainfall amounts less than a tenth of an inch. Highs in the upper 40s. Northwest winds 15 to 20 miles an hour with gusts up to 30 miles an hour. Chance of rain 50%. Tonight, mostly cloudy. A chance of showers through 10 p.m., then a slight chance of showers after 10 p.m. Rainfall amounts less than a tenth of an inch. Lows in the lower 40s. Northwest winds 10 to 15 miles an hour with gusts up to 30 miles an hour. Chance of rain 40%. Friday, much warmer. Partly sunny. Highs in the mid-60s. Northwest winds 10 to 15 miles an hour with gusts up to 30 miles an hour. Friday night, partly cloudy. Lows in the mid-40s. West winds 5 to 10 miles an hour with gusts up to 20 miles an hour, becoming southwest after midnight. And now the extended forecast for south central Pennsylvania. Saturday, mostly sunny with a chance of showers and a slight chance of thunderstorms. Highs around 80. Chance of rain 30%. Saturday night, showers likely and a slight chance of thunderstorms. Lows in the upper 50s. Chance of rain 60%. Sunday, partly sunny with a slight chance of showers and thunderstorms. Highs in the mid-80s. Chance of rain 20%. Sunday night, partly cloudy. Lows around 60. Monday, mostly sunny with a slight chance of showers and thunderstorms. Very warm. Highs in the upper 80s. Chance of rain 20%. Monday night, partly cloudy. Lows in the mid-60s. Tuesday, sunny, hot. Highs in the upper 80s. Tuesday night, partly cloudy. Lows in the upper 60s. Wednesday, showers likely and a chance of thunderstorms. Highs in the mid-80s. Chance of rain 60%. The 8 to 14 day outlook, from Thursday, May 21st to Wednesday, May 27th, calls for above normal temperatures and above normal precipitation. Normal high temperatures across central Pennsylvania during this period range from the upper 60s over the Allegheny Mountains to the mid-70s across the lower Susquehanna Valley. Normal lows range from the mid-40s over the Alleghenies to the mid-50s across the lower Susquehanna Valley. Here are the 1 p.m. conditions in the Altoona area. In Altoona, it was cloudy. The temperature was 48 degrees, the dew point 39, and the relative humidity 71%. The wind was west at 12 miles an hour. The pressure was 29.86 inches and steady. At State College, it was cloudy. The temperature was 48 degrees, the dew point 41, and the relative humidity 76%. The wind was west at 7 miles an hour. The pressure was 29.84 inches and falling. Now, a few other local conditions: Johnstown, light rain 42, DuBois, cloudy 43, Pittsburgh light rain 47, Erie, cloudy 47, Bradford cloudy 40. To the south and east, York, cloudy 57, Selins Grove cloudy 52, Harrisburg partly sunny 57, Philadelphia partly sunny 63, Baltimore partly sunny 61, Washington DC partly sunny 57. Once again, in Altoona it was 48 degrees under cloudy skies. And at State College it was 48 degrees under cloudy skies. This is NOAA Weather Radio, All Hazards Station WNG 589. 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Here's the hazardous weather outlook for the following counties: Bedford, Blair, Cambria, and Huntingdon. For this afternoon and tonight, no hazardous weather is expected at this time. And now the extended outlook for the period Friday through Wednesday. The probability for widespread hazardous weather is low. Low pressure north of Lake Ontario will sag across the region before a warming trend sets in for the upcoming weekend. A mix of sun and clouds will prevail today, along with clusters of showers and perhaps a rumble of thunder.
Afternoon temperatures will be well below normal. Highs will range from the mid to upper 40s across the mountains to the lower 60s across the southeast corner of the Keystone State. A few showers could linger overnight as a deep storm system forms off the east coast. Lows will be in the 40s except in the northern tier where some colder spots will touch the upper 30s. High pressure builds in on Friday before sliding to the east and settling off the east coast for several days. It will still be gusty on Friday, but a little more sun will break through versus today. Highs will be mainly in the 60s to lower 70s. Much warmer weather is in store for Pennsylvania over the upcoming weekend. Scattered showers are expected over the west this weekend, but the east should stay mainly dry. The warm weather will prevail into next week as high pressure builds over the region. Here is the latest National Weather Service forecast for Blair and Bedford counties, including the city of Altoona. This afternoon, mostly cloudy with scattered showers. Near steady temperature in the lower 50s. Northwest winds 15 to 20 miles an hour with gusts up to 30 miles an hour. Chance of rain 50%. Tonight, mostly cloudy. A slight chance of showers through 4 a.m. Rainfall amounts less than a tenth of an inch. Lows in the mid-40s. Northwest winds 10 to 15 miles an hour with gusts up to 30 miles an hour. Chance of rain 20%. Friday, much warmer. Mostly sunny. Highs in the upper 60s. Northwest winds 10 to 15 miles an hour with gusts up to 30 miles an hour. Friday night, partly cloudy. Lows in the mid-40s. West winds around 5 miles an hour. Gusts up to 20 miles an hour through midnight. Here is the latest National Weather Service forecast for Cambria County, including the city of Johnstown. This afternoon, cloudy with scattered showers. Rainfall amounts less than a tenth of an inch. Highs in the upper 40s. Northwest winds 15 to 20 miles an hour with gusts up to 30 miles an hour. Chance of rain 50%. Tonight, mostly cloudy. A chance of showers through 10 p.m., then a slight chance of showers after 10 p.m. Rainfall amounts less than a tenth of an inch. Lows in the lower 40s. Northwest winds 10 to 15 miles an hour with gusts up to 30 miles an hour. Chance of rain 40%. Friday, much warmer. Partly sunny. Highs in the mid-60s. Northwest winds 10 to 15 miles an hour with gusts up to 30 miles an hour. Friday night, partly cloudy. Lows in the mid-40s. West winds 5 to 10 miles an hour with gusts up to 20 miles an hour, becoming southwest after midnight. And now the extended forecast for South Central Pennsylvania. Saturday, mostly sunny with a chance of showers and a slight chance of thunderstorms. Highs around 80. Chance of rain 30%. Saturday night, showers likely and a slight chance of thunderstorms. Lows in the upper 50s. Chance of rain 60%. Sunday, partly sunny with a slight chance of showers and thunderstorms. Highs in the mid-80s. Chance of rain 20%. Sunday night, partly cloudy. Lows around 60. Monday, mostly sunny with a slight chance of showers and thunderstorms. Very warm. Highs in the upper 80s. Chance of rain 20%. Monday night, partly cloudy. Lows in the mid-60s. Tuesday, sunny, hot. Highs in the upper 80s. Tuesday night, partly cloudy. Lows in the upper 60s. Wednesday, showers likely and a chance of thunderstorms. Highs in the mid-80s. Chance of rain 60%. The 8 to 14 day outlook, from Thursday, May 21st to Wednesday, May 27th, calls for above normal temperatures and above normal precipitation. Normal high temperatures across central Pennsylvania during this period range from the upper 60s over the Allegheny Mountains to the mid-70s across the lower Susquehanna Valley. Normal lows range from the mid-40s over the Alleghenies to the mid-50s across the lower Susquehanna Valley. Here are the 1 p.m. conditions in the Altoona area. In Altoona, it was cloudy. The temperature was 48 degrees, the dew point 39, and the relative humidity 71%. The wind was west at 12 miles an hour. The pressure was 29.86 inches and steady. At State College,
It was cloudy. The temperature was 48 degrees, the dew point 41, and the relative humidity 76%. The wind was west at 7 miles an hour. The pressure was 29.84 inches and falling. Now, a few other local conditions: Johnstown, light rain 42, Dubois, cloudy 43, Pittsburgh light rain 47, Erie, cloudy 47, Bradford cloudy 40. To the south and east, York, cloudy 57, Selams Grove cloudy 52, Harrisburg partly sunny 57, Philadelphia partly sunny 63, Baltimore partly sunny 61, Washington DC partly sunny 57. Once again, in Altoona it was 48 degrees under cloudy skies. And at State College it was 48 degrees under cloudy skies. This is NOAA Weather Radio, All Hazards Station WNG 589. 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Here's the hazardous weather outlook for the following counties: Bedford, Blair, Cambria, and Huntingdon. For this afternoon and tonight, no hazardous weather is expected at this time. And now the extended outlook for the period Friday through Wednesday. The probability for widespread hazardous weather is low. Low pressure north of Lake Ontario will sag across the region before a warming trend sets in for the upcoming weekend. A mix of sun and clouds will prevail today, along with clusters of showers and perhaps a rumble of thunder. Afternoon temperatures will be well below normal. Highs will range from the mid to upper 40s across the mountains to the lower 60s across the southeast corner of the Keystone State. A few showers could linger overnight as a deep storm system forms off the east coast. Lows will be in the 40s except in the northern tier, where some colder spots will touch the upper 30s. High pressure builds in on Friday before sliding to the east and settling off the east coast for several days. It will still be gusty on Friday, but a little more sun will break through versus today. Highs will be mainly in the 60s to lower 70s. Much warmer weather is in store for Pennsylvania over the upcoming weekend. Scattered showers are expected over the west this weekend, but the east should stay mainly dry. The warm weather will prevail into next week as high pressure builds over the region. Here is the latest National Weather Service forecast for Blair and Bedford counties, including the city of Altoona. This afternoon, mostly cloudy with scattered showers. Near steady temperature in the lower 50s. Northwest winds 15 to 20 miles an hour with gusts up to 30 miles an hour. Chance of rain 50%. Tonight, mostly cloudy. A slight chance of showers through 4 a.m. Rainfall amounts less than a tenth of an inch. Lows in the mid-40s. Northwest winds 10 to 15 miles an hour with gusts up to 30 miles an hour. Chance of rain 20%. Friday, much warmer. Mostly sunny. Highs in the upper 60s. Northwest winds 10 to 15 miles an hour with gusts up to 30 miles an hour. Friday night, partly cloudy. Lows in the mid-40s. West winds around 5 miles an hour. Gusts up to 20 miles an hour through midnight. Here is the latest National Weather Service forecast for Cambria County, including the city of Johnstown. This afternoon, cloudy with scattered showers. Rainfall amounts less than a tenth of an inch. Highs in the upper 40s. Northwest winds 15 to 20 miles an hour with gusts up to 30 miles an hour. Chance of rain 50%. Tonight, mostly cloudy. A chance of showers through 10 p.m., then a slight chance of showers after 10 p.m. Rainfall amounts less than a tenth of an inch. Lows in the lower 40s. Northwest winds 10 to 15 miles an hour with gusts up to 30 miles an hour. Chance of rain 40%. Friday, much warmer. Partly sunny. Highs in the mid-60s. Northwest winds 10 to 15 miles an hour with gusts up to 30 miles an hour. Friday night, partly cloudy. Lows in the mid-40s. West winds 5 to 10 miles an hour with gusts up to 20 miles an hour, becoming southwest after midnight. And now the extended forecast for South Central Pennsylvania. Saturday, mostly sunny with a chance of showers and a slight chance of thunderstorms. Highs around 80. Chance of rain 30%. Saturday night, showers likely and a slight chance of thunderstorms. Lows in the upper 50s.
chance of rain 60%. Sunday, partly sunny with a slight chance of showers and thunderstorms. Highs in the mid-80s. Chance of rain 20%. Sunday night, partly cloudy. Lows around 60. Monday, mostly sunny with a slight chance of showers and thunderstorms. Very warm. Highs in the upper 80s. Chance of rain 20%. Monday night, partly cloudy. Lows in the mid-60s. Tuesday, sunny, hot. Highs in the upper 80s. Tuesday night, partly cloudy. Lows in the upper 60s. Wednesday, showers likely and a chance of thunderstorms. Highs in the mid-80s. Chance of rain 60%. The 8 to 14 day outlook, from Thursday, May 21st to Wednesday, May 27th, calls for above normal temperatures and above normal precipitation. Normal high temperatures across central Pennsylvania during this period range from the upper 60s over the Allegheny Mountains to the mid-70s across the lower Susquehanna Valley. Normal lows range from the mid-40s over the Alleghenies to the mid-50s across the lower Susquehanna Valley. Here are the 2 p.m. conditions in the Altoona area. In Altoona, it was cloudy. The temperature was 48 degrees, the dew point 39, and the relative humidity 71%. The wind was northwest at 10 miles an hour gusting to 21. The pressure was 29.86 inches and steady. At State College, it was cloudy. The temperature was 48 degrees, the dew point 39, and the relative humidity 71%. The wind was west at 12 miles an hour. The pressure was 29.84 inches and steady. Now, a few other local conditions: Johnstown, rain 43, DuBois, cloudy 44, Pittsburgh cloudy 47, Erie, cloudy 48, Bradford cloudy 41. To the south and east, York, cloudy 55, Selins Grove cloudy 52, Harrisburg cloudy 56, Philadelphia partly sunny 66, Baltimore partly sunny 59, Washington DC partly sunny 58. Once again, in Altoona it was 48 degrees under cloudy skies. And at State College it was 48 degrees under cloudy skies. 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Here's the hazardous weather outlook for the following counties: Bedford, Blair, Cambria, and Huntingdon. For this afternoon and tonight, no hazardous weather is expected at this time. And now the extended outlook for the period Friday through Wednesday. The probability for widespread hazardous weather is low. Low pressure north of Lake Ontario will sag across the region before a warming trend sets in for the upcoming weekend. A mix of sun and clouds will prevail today, along with clusters of showers and perhaps a rumble of thunder. Afternoon temperatures will be well below normal. Highs will range from the mid to upper 40s across the mountains to the lower 60s across the southeast corner of the Keystone State. A few showers could linger overnight as a deep storm system forms off the east coast. Lows will be in the 40s except in the northern tier, where some colder spots will touch the upper 30s. High pressure builds in on Friday before sliding to the east and settling off the east coast for several days. It will still be gusty on Friday, but a little more sun will break through versus today. Highs will be mainly in the 60s to lower 70s. Much warmer weather is in store for Pennsylvania over the upcoming weekend. Scattered showers are expected over the west this weekend, but the east should stay mainly dry. The warm weather will prevail into next week as high pressure builds over the region. Here is the latest National Weather Service forecast for Blair and Bedford counties, including the city of Altoona. This afternoon, mostly cloudy with scattered showers. Near steady temperature in the lower 50s. Northwest winds 15 to 20 miles an hour with gusts up to 30 miles an hour. Chance of rain 50%. Tonight, mostly cloudy. A slight chance of showers through 4 a.m. Rainfall amounts less than a tenth of an inch. Lows in the mid-40s. Northwest winds 10 to 15 miles an hour with gusts up to 30 miles an hour. Chance of rain 20%. Friday, much warmer. Mostly sunny. Highs in the upper 60s. Northwest winds 10 to 15 miles an hour with gusts up to 30 miles an hour.
Friday night, partly cloudy. Lows in the mid-40s. West winds around 5 miles an hour. Gusts up to 20 miles an hour through midnight. Here is the latest National Weather Service forecast for Cambria County, including the city of Johnstown. This afternoon, cloudy with scattered showers. Rainfall amounts less than a tenth of an inch. Highs in the upper 40s. Northwest winds 15 to 20 miles an hour with gusts up to 30 miles an hour. Chance of rain 50%. Tonight, mostly cloudy. A chance of showers through 10 p.m., then a slight chance of showers after 10 p.m. Rainfall amounts less than a tenth of an inch. Lows in the lower 40s. Northwest winds 10 to 15 miles an hour with gusts up to 30 miles an hour. Chance of rain 40%. Friday, much warmer. Partly sunny. Highs in the mid-60s. Northwest winds 10 to 15 miles an hour with gusts up to 30 miles an hour. Friday night, partly cloudy. Lows in the mid-40s. West winds 5 to 10 miles an hour with gusts up to 20 miles an hour, becoming southwest after midnight. And now the extended forecast for South Central Pennsylvania. Saturday, mostly sunny with a chance of showers and a slight chance of thunderstorms. Highs around 80. Chance of rain 30%. Saturday night, showers likely and a slight chance of thunderstorms. Lows in the upper 50s. Chance of rain 60%. Sunday, partly sunny with a slight chance of showers and thunderstorms. Highs in the mid-80s. Chance of rain 20%. Sunday night, partly cloudy. Lows around 60. Monday, mostly sunny with a slight chance of showers and thunderstorms. Very warm. Highs in the upper 80s. Chance of rain 20%. Monday night, partly cloudy. Lows in the mid-60s. Tuesday, sunny, hot. Highs in the upper 80s. Tuesday night, partly cloudy. Lows in the upper 60s. Wednesday, showers likely and a chance of thunderstorms. Highs in the mid-80s. Chance of rain 60%. The 8 to 14 day outlook, from Thursday, May 21st to Wednesday, May 27th, calls for above normal temperatures and above normal precipitation. Normal high temperatures across central Pennsylvania during this period range from the upper 60s over the Allegheny Mountains to the mid-70s across the lower Susquehanna Valley. Normal lows range from the mid-40s over the Alleghenies to the mid-50s across the lower Susquehanna Valley. Here are the 2 p.m. conditions in the Altoona area. In Altoona, it was cloudy. The temperature was 48 degrees, the dew point 39, and the relative humidity 71%. The wind was northwest at 10 miles an hour gusting to 21. The pressure was 29.86 inches and steady. At State College, it was cloudy. The temperature was 48 degrees, the dew point 39, and the relative humidity 71%. The wind was west at 12 miles an hour. The pressure was 29.84 inches and steady. Now, a few other local conditions: Johnstown, rain 43, DuBois, cloudy 44, Pittsburgh cloudy 47, Erie, cloudy 48, Bradford cloudy 41. To the south and east, York, cloudy 55, Selins Grove cloudy 52, Harrisburg cloudy 56, Philadelphia partly sunny 66, Baltimore partly sunny 59, Washington D.C. partly sunny 58. Once again, in Altoona it was 48 degrees under cloudy skies. And at State College it was 48 degrees under cloudy skies. 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Here's the hazardous weather outlook for the following counties: Bedford, Blair, Cambria, and Huntingdon. For this afternoon and tonight, no hazardous weather is expected at this time. And now the extended outlook for the period Friday through Wednesday. The probability for widespread hazardous weather is low. Low pressure north of Lake Ontario will sag across the region before a warming trend sets in for the upcoming weekend. A mix of sun and clouds will prevail today, along with clusters of showers and perhaps a rumble of thunder. Afternoon temperatures will be well below normal.
Highs will range from the mid to upper 40s across the mountains to the lower 60s across the southeast corner of the Keystone State. A few showers could linger overnight as a deep storm system forms off the east coast. Lows will be in the 40s except in the northern tier where some colder spots will touch the upper 30s. High pressure builds in on Friday before sliding to the east and settling off the east coast for several days. It will still be gusty on Friday, but a little more sun will break through versus today. Highs will be mainly in the 60s to lower 70s. Much warmer weather is in store for Pennsylvania over the upcoming weekend. Scattered showers are expected over the west this weekend, but the east should stay mainly dry. The warm weather will prevail into next week as high pressure builds over the region. Here is the latest National Weather Service forecast for Blair and Bedford counties, including the city of Altoona. This afternoon, mostly cloudy with scattered showers. Near steady temperature in the lower 50s. Northwest winds 15 to 20 miles an hour with gusts up to 30 miles an hour. Chance of rain 50%. Tonight, mostly cloudy. A slight chance of showers through 4 a.m. Rainfall amounts less than a tenth of an inch. Lows in the mid-40s. Northwest winds 10 to 15 miles an hour with gusts up to 30 miles an hour. Chance of rain 20%. Friday, much warmer. Mostly sunny. Highs in the upper 60s. Northwest winds 10 to 15 miles an hour with gusts up to 30 miles an hour. Friday night, partly cloudy. Lows in the mid-40s. West winds around 5 miles an hour. Gusts up to 20 miles an hour through midnight. Here is the latest National Weather Service forecast for Cambria County, including the city of Johnstown. This afternoon, cloudy with scattered showers. Rainfall amounts less than a tenth of an inch. Highs in the upper 40s. Northwest winds 15 to 20 miles an hour with gusts up to 30 miles an hour. Chance of rain 50%. Tonight, mostly cloudy. A chance of showers through 10 p.m., then a slight chance of showers after 10 p.m. Rainfall amounts less than a tenth of an inch. Lows in the lower 40s. Northwest winds 10 to 15 miles an hour with gusts up to 30 miles an hour. Chance of rain 40%. Friday, much warmer. Partly sunny. Highs in the mid-60s. Northwest winds 10 to 15 miles an hour with gusts up to 30 miles an hour. Friday night, partly cloudy. Lows in the mid-40s. West winds 5 to 10 miles an hour with gusts up to 20 miles an hour, becoming southwest after midnight. And now the extended forecast for south central Pennsylvania. Saturday, mostly sunny with a chance of showers and a slight chance of thunderstorms. Highs around 80. Chance of rain 30%. Saturday night, showers likely and a slight chance of thunderstorms. Lows in the upper 50s. Chance of rain 60%. Sunday, partly sunny with a slight chance of showers and thunderstorms. Highs in the mid-80s. Chance of rain 20%. Sunday night, partly cloudy. Lows around 60. Monday, mostly sunny with a slight chance of showers and thunderstorms. Very warm. Highs in the upper 80s. Chance of rain 20%. Monday night, partly cloudy. Lows in the mid-60s. Tuesday, sunny, hot. Highs in the upper 80s. Tuesday night, partly cloudy. Lows in the upper 60s. Wednesday, showers likely and a chance of thunderstorms. Highs in the mid-80s. Chance of rain 60%. The 8 to 14 day outlook, from Thursday, May 21st to Wednesday, May 27th, calls for above normal temperatures and above normal precipitation. Normal high temperatures across central Pennsylvania during this period range from the upper 60s over the Allegheny Mountains to the mid-70s across the lower Susquehanna Valley. Normal lows range from the mid-40s over the Alleghenies to the mid-50s across the lower Susquehanna Valley. Here are the 2 p.m. conditions in the Altoona area. In Altoona, it was cloudy. The temperature was 48 degrees, the dew point 39, and the relative humidity 71%. The wind was northwest at 10 miles an hour gusting to 21. The pressure was 29.86 inches and steady. At State College, it was cloudy.
The temperature was 48 degrees, the dew point 39, and the relative humidity 71%. The wind was west at 12 miles an hour. The pressure was 29.84 inches and steady. Now, a few other local conditions: Johnstown, rain 43, DuBois, cloudy 44, Pittsburgh cloudy 47, Erie, cloudy 48, Bradford cloudy 41. To the south and east, York, cloudy 55, Selins Grove cloudy 52, Harrisburg cloudy 56, Philadelphia partly sunny 66, Baltimore partly sunny 59, Washington DC partly sunny 58. Once again, in Altoona it was 48 degrees under cloudy skies. And at State College it was 48 degrees under cloudy skies. 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Here's the hazardous weather outlook for the following counties: Bedford, Blair, Cambria, and Huntingdon. For this afternoon and tonight, no hazardous weather is expected at this time. And now the extended outlook for the period Friday through Wednesday. The probability for widespread hazardous weather is low. Low pressure north of Lake Ontario will sag across the region before a warming trend sets in for the upcoming weekend. A mix of sun and clouds will prevail today, along with clusters of showers and perhaps a rumble of thunder. Afternoon temperatures will be well below normal. Highs will range from the mid to upper 40s across the mountains to the lower 60s across the southeast corner of the Keystone State. A few showers could linger overnight as a deep storm system forms off the east coast. Lows will be in the 40s except in the northern tier, where some colder spots will touch the upper 30s. High pressure builds in on Friday before sliding to the east and settling off the east coast for several days. It will still be gusty on Friday, but a little more sun will break through versus today. Highs will be mainly in the 60s to lower 70s. Much warmer weather is in store for Pennsylvania over the upcoming weekend. Scattered showers are expected over the west this weekend, but the east should stay mainly dry. The warm weather will prevail into next week as high pressure builds over the region. Here is the latest National Weather Service forecast for Blair and Bedford counties, including the city of Altoona. This afternoon, mostly cloudy with scattered showers. Near steady temperature in the lower 50s. Northwest winds 15 to 20 miles an hour with gusts up to 30 miles an hour. Chance of rain 50%. Tonight, mostly cloudy. A slight chance of showers through 4 a.m. Rainfall amounts less than a tenth of an inch. Lows in the mid-40s. Northwest winds 10 to 15 miles an hour with gusts up to 30 miles an hour. Chance of rain 20%. Friday, much warmer. Mostly sunny. Highs in the upper 60s. Northwest winds 10 to 15 miles an hour with gusts up to 30 miles an hour. Friday night, partly cloudy. Lows in the mid-40s. West winds around 5 miles an hour. Gusts up to 20 miles an hour through midnight. Here is the latest National Weather Service forecast for Cambria County, including the city of Johnstown. This afternoon, cloudy with scattered showers. Rainfall amounts less than a tenth of an inch. Highs in the upper 40s. Northwest winds 15 to 20 miles an hour with gusts up to 30 miles an hour. Chance of rain 50%. Tonight, mostly cloudy. A chance of showers through 10 p.m., then a slight chance of showers after 10 p.m. Rainfall amounts less than a tenth of an inch. Lows in the lower 40s. Northwest winds 10 to 15 miles an hour with gusts up to 30 miles an hour. Chance of rain 40%. Friday, much warmer. Partly sunny. Highs in the mid-60s. Northwest winds 10 to 15 miles an hour with gusts up to 30 miles an hour. Friday night, partly cloudy. Lows in the mid-40s. West winds 5 to 10 miles an hour with gusts up to 20 miles an hour, becoming southwest after midnight. And now the extended forecast for South Central Pennsylvania. Saturday, mostly sunny with a chance of showers and a slight chance of thunderstorms. Highs around 80. Chance of rain 30%. Saturday night, showers likely and a slight chance of thunderstorms. Lows in the upper 50s. Chance of rain 60%.
Sunday, partly sunny with a slight chance of showers and thunderstorms. Highs in the mid-80s. Chance of rain 20%. Sunday night, partly cloudy. Lows around 60. Monday, mostly sunny with a slight chance of showers and thunderstorms. Very warm. Highs in the upper 80s. Chance of rain 20%. Monday night, partly cloudy. Lows in the mid-60s. Tuesday, sunny, hot. Highs in the upper 80s. Tuesday night, partly cloudy. Lows in the upper 60s. Wednesday, showers likely and a chance of thunderstorms. Highs in the mid-80s. Chance of rain 60%. 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Broadcasts originate from the National Weather Service in State College and are transmitted from the tower facilities provided by the Blair County Emergency Management Agency in Frankstown on a frequency of 162.425 MHz. We are located at Innovation Park in State College. 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Properly set weather radios, with the alarm device, will alert you when severe weather warnings or watches are issued. Programming on this station will be temporarily changed during severe weather, to bring you the latest information. Warnings and safety information from the National Weather Service may someday save your life or protect your property. The 8 to 14 day outlook, from Thursday, May 21st to Wednesday, May 27th, calls for above normal temperatures and above normal precipitation. Normal high temperatures across central Pennsylvania during this period range from the upper 60s over the Allegheny Mountains to the mid-70s across the lower Susquehanna Valley. Normal lows range from the mid-40s over the Alleghenies to the mid-50s across the lower Susquehanna Valley. Here are the 2 p.m. conditions in the Altoona area. In Altoona, it was cloudy. The temperature was 48 degrees, the dew point 39, and the relative humidity 71%. The wind was northwest at 10 miles an hour gusting to 21. The pressure was 29.86 inches and steady. At State College, it was cloudy. The temperature was 48 degrees, the dew point 39, and the relative humidity 71%. The wind was west at 12 miles an hour. The pressure was 29.84 inches and steady. Now, a few other local conditions: Johnstown, rain 43, DuBois, cloudy 44, Pittsburgh cloudy 47, Erie, cloudy 48, Bradford cloudy 41. To the south and east, York, cloudy 55, Selins Grove cloudy 52, Harrisburg cloudy 56, Philadelphia partly sunny 66, Baltimore partly sunny 59, Washington DC partly sunny 58. Once again, in Altoona it was 48 degrees under cloudy skies. And at State College it was 48 degrees under cloudy skies. 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Here's the hazardous weather outlook, for the following counties: Bedford, Blair, Cambria and Huntingdon. For this afternoon and tonight, no hazardous weather is expected at this time. And now the extended outlook for the period Friday through Wednesday. The probability for widespread hazardous weather is low. Low pressure north of Lake Ontario will sag across the region before a warming trend sets in for the upcoming weekend. A mix of sun and clouds will prevail today, along with clusters of showers and perhaps a rumble of thunder. Afternoon temperatures will be well below normal. Highs will range from the mid to upper 40s across the mountains to the lower 60s across the southeast corner of the Keystone State. A few showers could linger overnight as a deep storm system forms off the east coast. Lows will be in the 40s except in the northern tier where some colder spots will touch the upper 30s. High pressure builds in on Friday before sliding to the east and settling off the east coast for several days. It will still be gusty on Friday, but a little more sun will break through versus today. Highs will be mainly in the 60s to lower 70s. Much warmer weather is in store for Pennsylvania over the upcoming weekend. Scattered showers are expected over the west this weekend, but the east should stay mainly dry. The warm weather will prevail into next week as high pressure builds over the region. Here is the latest National Weather Service forecast for Blair and Bedford counties, including the city of Altoona.
This afternoon, mostly cloudy with scattered showers. Near steady temperature in the lower 50s. Northwest winds 15 to 20 miles an hour with gusts up to 30 miles an hour. Chance of rain 50%. Tonight, mostly cloudy. A slight chance of showers through 4 a.m. Rainfall amounts less than a tenth of an inch. Lows in the mid-40s. Northwest winds 10 to 15 miles an hour with gusts up to 30 miles an hour. Chance of rain 20%. Friday, much warmer. Mostly sunny. Highs in the upper 60s. Northwest winds 10 to 15 miles an hour with gusts up to 30 miles an hour. Friday night, partly cloudy. Lows in the mid-40s. West winds around 5 miles an hour. Gusts up to 20 miles an hour through midnight. Here is the latest National Weather Service forecast for Cambria County, including the city of Johnstown. This afternoon, cloudy with scattered showers. Rainfall amounts less than a tenth of an inch. Highs in the upper 40s. Northwest winds 15 to 20 miles an hour with gusts up to 30 miles an hour. Chance of rain 50%. Tonight, mostly cloudy. A chance of showers through 10 p.m., then a slight chance of showers after 10 p.m. Rainfall amounts less than a tenth of an inch. Lows in the lower 40s. Northwest winds 10 to 15 miles an hour with gusts up to 30 miles an hour. Chance of rain 40%. Friday, much warmer. Partly sunny. Highs in the mid-60s. Northwest winds 10 to 15 miles an hour with gusts up to 30 miles an hour. Friday night, partly cloudy. Lows in the mid-40s. West winds 5 to 10 miles an hour with gusts up to 20 miles an hour, becoming southwest after midnight. And now the extended forecast for South Central Pennsylvania. Saturday, mostly sunny with a chance of showers and a slight chance of thunderstorms. Highs around 80. Chance of rain 30%. Saturday night, showers likely and a slight chance of thunderstorms. Lows in the upper 50s. Chance of rain 60%. Sunday, partly sunny with a slight chance of showers and thunderstorms. Highs in the mid-80s. Chance of rain 20%. Sunday night, partly cloudy. Lows around 60. Monday, mostly sunny with a slight chance of showers and thunderstorms. Very warm. Highs in the upper 80s. Chance of rain 20%. Monday night, partly cloudy. Lows in the mid-60s. Tuesday, sunny, hot. Highs in the upper 80s. Tuesday night, partly cloudy. Lows in the upper 60s. Wednesday, showers likely and a chance of thunderstorms. Highs in the mid-80s. Chance of rain 60%. The 8 to 14 day outlook, from Thursday, May 21st to Wednesday, May 27th, calls for above normal temperatures and above normal precipitation. Normal high temperatures across central Pennsylvania during this period range from the upper 60s over the Allegheny Mountains to the mid-70s across the lower Susquehanna Valley. Normal lows range from the mid-40s over the Alleghenies to the mid-50s across the lower Susquehanna Valley. Here are the 2 p.m. conditions in the Altoona area. In Altoona, it was cloudy. The temperature was 48 degrees, the dew point 39, and the relative humidity 71%. The wind was northwest at 10 miles an hour gusting to 21. The pressure was 29.86 inches and steady. At State College, it was cloudy. The temperature was 48 degrees, the dew point 39, and the relative humidity 71%. The wind was west at 12 miles an hour. The pressure was 29.84 inches and steady. Now, a few other local conditions: Johnstown, rain 43, DuBois, cloudy 44, Pittsburgh cloudy 47, Erie, cloudy 48, Bradford cloudy 41. To the south and east, York, cloudy 55, Selins Grove cloudy 52, Harrisburg cloudy 56, Philadelphia partly sunny 66, Baltimore partly sunny 59, Washington D.C. partly sunny 58. Once again, in Altoona it was 48 degrees under cloudy skies. And at State College it was 48 degrees under cloudy skies. This is NOAA Weather Radio, all hazards station WNG 589.
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Here's the hazardous weather outlook for the following counties: Bedford, Blair, Cambria, and Huntingdon. For this afternoon and tonight, no hazardous weather is expected at this time. And now the extended outlook for the period Friday through Wednesday. The probability for widespread hazardous weather is low. Low pressure north of Lake Ontario will sag across the region before a warming trend sets in for the upcoming weekend. A mix of sun and clouds will prevail today, along with clusters of showers and perhaps a rumble of thunder. Afternoon temperatures will be well below normal. Highs will range from the mid to upper 40s across the mountains to the lower 60s across the southeast corner of the Keystone State. A few showers could linger overnight as a deep storm system forms off the east coast. Lows will be in the 40s except in the northern tier, where some colder spots will touch the upper 30s. High pressure builds in on Friday before sliding to the east and settling off the east coast for several days. It will still be gusty on Friday, but a little more sun will break through versus today. Highs will be mainly in the 60s to lower 70s. Much warmer weather is in store for Pennsylvania over the upcoming weekend. Scattered showers are expected over the west this weekend, but the east should stay mainly dry. The warm weather will prevail into next week as high pressure builds over the region. Here is the latest National Weather Service forecast for Blair and Bedford counties, including the city of Altoona. This afternoon, mostly cloudy with scattered showers. Near steady temperature in the lower 50s. Northwest winds 15 to 20 miles an hour with gusts up to 30 miles an hour. Chance of rain 50%. Tonight, mostly cloudy. A slight chance of showers through 4 a.m. Rainfall amounts less than a tenth of an inch. Lows in the mid-40s. Northwest winds 10 to 15 miles an hour with gusts up to 30 miles an hour. Chance of rain 20%. Friday, much warmer. Mostly sunny. Highs in the upper 60s. Northwest winds 10 to 15 miles an hour with gusts up to 30 miles an hour. Friday night, partly cloudy. Lows in the mid-40s. West winds around 5 miles an hour. Gusts up to 20 miles an hour through midnight. Here is the latest National Weather Service forecast for Cambria County, including the city of Johnstown. This afternoon, cloudy with scattered showers. Rainfall amounts less than a tenth of an inch. Highs in the upper 40s. Northwest winds 15 to 20 miles an hour with gusts up to 30 miles an hour. Chance of rain 50%. Tonight, mostly cloudy. A chance of showers through 10 p.m., then a slight chance of showers after 10 p.m. Rainfall amounts less than a tenth of an inch. Lows in the lower 40s. Northwest winds 10 to 15 miles an hour with gusts up to 30 miles an hour. Chance of rain 40%. Friday, much warmer. Partly sunny. Highs in the mid-60s. Northwest winds 10 to 15 miles an hour with gusts up to 30 miles an hour. Friday night, partly cloudy. Lows in the mid-40s. West winds 5 to 10 miles an hour with gusts up to 20 miles an hour, becoming southwest after midnight. And now the extended forecast for South Central Pennsylvania. Saturday, mostly sunny with a chance of showers and a slight chance of thunderstorms. Highs around 80. Chance of rain 30%. Saturday night, showers likely and a slight chance of thunderstorms. Lows in the upper 50s. Chance of rain 60%. Sunday, partly sunny with a slight chance of showers and thunderstorms. Highs in the mid-80s. Chance of rain 20%. Sunday night, partly cloudy. Lows around 60. Monday, mostly sunny with a slight chance of showers and thunderstorms. Very warm. Highs in the upper 80s. Chance of rain 20%. Monday night, partly cloudy. Lows in the mid-60s. Tuesday, sunny, hot. Highs in the upper 80s. Tuesday night, partly cloudy. Lows in the upper 60s. Wednesday, showers likely and a chance of thunderstorms. Highs in the mid-80s. Chance of rain 60%.
The 8 to 14 day outlook, from Thursday, May 21st to Wednesday, May 27th, calls for above normal temperatures and above normal precipitation. Normal high temperatures across central Pennsylvania during this period range from the upper 60s over the Allegheny Mountains to the mid-70s across the lower Susquehanna Valley. Normal lows range from the mid-40s over the Alleghenies to the mid-50s across the lower Susquehanna Valley. Here are the 2 p.m. conditions in the Altoona area. In Altoona, it was cloudy. The temperature was 48 degrees, the dew point 39, and the relative humidity 71%. The wind was northwest at 10 miles an hour gusting to 21. The pressure was 29.86 inches and steady. At State College, it was cloudy. The temperature was 48 degrees, the dew point 39, and the relative humidity 71%. The wind was west at 12 miles an hour. The pressure was 29.84 inches and steady. Now, a few other local conditions: Johnstown, rain 43, DuBois, cloudy 44, Pittsburgh cloudy 47, Erie, cloudy 48, Bradford cloudy 41. To the south and east, York, cloudy 55, Selins Grove cloudy 52, Harrisburg cloudy 56, Philadelphia partly sunny 66, Baltimore partly sunny 59, Washington DC partly sunny 58. Once again, in Altoona it was 48 degrees under cloudy skies. And at State College it was 48 degrees under cloudy skies. 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Here's the hazardous weather outlook for the following counties: Bedford, Blair, Cambria, and Huntingdon. For this afternoon and tonight, no hazardous weather is expected at this time. And now the extended outlook for the period Friday through Wednesday. The probability for widespread hazardous weather is low. Low pressure north of Lake Ontario will sag across the region before a warming trend sets in for the upcoming weekend. A mix of sun and clouds will prevail today, along with clusters of showers and perhaps a rumble of thunder. Afternoon temperatures will be well below normal. Highs will range from the mid to upper 40s across the mountains to the lower 60s across the southeast corner of the Keystone State. A few showers could linger overnight as a deep storm system forms off the east coast. Lows will be in the 40s except in the northern tier, where some colder spots will touch the upper 30s. High pressure builds in on Friday before sliding to the east and settling off the east coast for several days. It will still be gusty on Friday, but a little more sun will break through versus today. Highs will be mainly in the 60s to lower 70s. Much warmer weather is in store for Pennsylvania over the upcoming weekend. Scattered showers are expected over the west this weekend, but the east should stay mainly dry. The warm weather will prevail into next week as high pressure builds over the region. Here is the latest National Weather Service forecast for Blair and Bedford counties, including the city of Altoona. This afternoon, mostly cloudy with scattered showers. Near steady temperature in the lower 50s. Northwest winds 15 to 20 miles an hour with gusts up to 30 miles an hour. Chance of rain 50%. Tonight, mostly cloudy. A slight chance of showers through 4 a.m. Rainfall amounts less than a tenth of an inch. Lows in the mid-40s. Northwest winds 10 to 15 miles an hour with gusts up to 30 miles an hour. Chance of rain 20%. Friday, much warmer. Mostly sunny. Highs in the upper 60s. Northwest winds 10 to 15 miles an hour with gusts up to 30 miles an hour. Friday night, partly cloudy. Lows in the mid-40s. West winds around 5 miles an hour. Gusts up to 20 miles an hour through midnight. Here is the latest National Weather Service forecast for Cambria County, including the city of Johnstown. This afternoon, cloudy with scattered showers. Rainfall amounts less than a tenth of an inch. Highs in the upper 40s. Northwest winds 15 to 20 miles an hour with gusts up to 30 miles an hour. Chance of rain 50%. Tonight, mostly cloudy. A chance of showers through 10 p.m., then a slight chance of showers after 10 p.m. Rainfall amounts less than a tenth of an inch. Lows in the lower 40s.
Northwest winds 10 to 15 miles an hour with gusts up to 30 miles an hour. Chance of rain 40%. Friday, much warmer. Partly sunny. Highs in the mid-60s. Northwest winds 10 to 15 miles an hour with gusts up to 30 miles an hour. Friday night, partly

and thunderstorms. Highs in the mid-80s. Chance of rain 20%. Sunday night, partly cloudy. Lows around 60. Monday, mostly sunny with a slight chance of showers and thunderstorms. Very warm. Highs in the upper 80s. Chance of rain 20%. Monday night, partly cloudy. Lows in the mid-60s. Tuesday, sunny, hot. Highs in the upper 80s. Tuesday night, partly cloudy. Lows in the upper 60s. Wednesday, showers likely and a chance of thunderstorms. Highs in the mid-80s. Chance of rain 60%. The 8 to 14 day outlook, from Thursday, May 21st to Wednesday, May 27th, calls for above normal temperatures and above normal precipitation. Normal high temperatures across central Pennsylvania during this period range from the upper 60s over the Allegheny Mountains to the mid-70s across the lower Susquehanna Valley. Normal lows range from the mid-40s over the Alleghenies to the mid-50s across the lower Susquehanna Valley. Here are the 2 p.m. conditions in the Altoona area. In Altoona, it was cloudy. The temperature was 48 degrees, the dew point 39, and the relative humidity 71%. The wind was northwest at 10 miles an hour gusting to 21. The pressure was 29.86 inches and steady. At State College, it was cloudy. The temperature was 48 degrees, the dew point 39, and the relative humidity 71%. The wind was west at 12 miles an hour. The pressure was 29.84 inches and steady. Now, a few other local conditions: Johnstown, rain 43, DuBois, cloudy 44, Pittsburgh cloudy 47, Erie, cloudy 48, Bradford cloudy 41. To the south and east, York, cloudy 55, Selins Grove cloudy 52, Harrisburg cloudy 56, Philadelphia partly sunny 66, Baltimore partly sunny 59, Washington DC partly sunny 58. Once again, in Altoona it was 48 degrees under cloudy skies. And at State College it was 48 degrees under cloudy skies. This is NOAA Weather Radio, All Hazards Station WNG 589. 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Here's the hazardous weather outlook for the following counties: Bedford, Blair, Cambria and Huntingdon. For this afternoon and tonight, no hazardous weather is expected at this time. And now the extended outlook for the period Friday through Wednesday. The probability for widespread hazardous weather is low. Low pressure north of Lake Ontario will sag across the region before a warming trend sets in for the upcoming weekend. A mix of sun and clouds will prevail today, along with clusters of showers and perhaps a rumble of thunder. Afternoon temperatures will be well below normal. Highs will range from the mid to upper 40s across the mountains to the lower 60s across the southeast corner of the Keystone State. A few showers could linger overnight as a deep storm system forms off the east coast. Lows will be in the 40s except in the northern tier, where some colder spots will touch the upper 30s. High pressure builds in on Friday before sliding to the east and settling off the east coast for several days. It will still be gusty on Friday, but a little more sun will break through versus today. Highs will be mainly in the 60s to lower 70s. Much warmer weather is in store for Pennsylvania over the upcoming weekend. Scattered showers are expected over the west this weekend, but the east should stay mainly dry. The warm weather will prevail into next week as high pressure builds over the region. Here is the latest National Weather Service forecast for Blair and Bedford counties, including the city of Altoona. This afternoon, mostly cloudy with scattered showers. Near steady temperature in the lower 50s. Northwest winds 15 to 20 miles an hour with gusts up to 30 miles an hour. Chance of rain 50%. Tonight, mostly cloudy. A slight chance of showers through 4 a.m. Rainfall amounts less than a tenth of an inch. Lows in the mid-40s. Northwest winds 10 to 15 miles an hour with gusts up to 30 miles an hour. Chance of rain 20%. Friday, much warmer. Mostly sunny. Highs in the upper 60s. Northwest winds 10 to 15 miles an hour with gusts up to 30 miles an hour. Friday night, partly cloudy. Lows in the mid-40s. West winds around

5 miles an hour. Gusts up to 20 miles an hour through midnight. Here is the latest National Weather Service forecast for Cambria County, including the city of Johnstown. This afternoon, cloudy with scattered showers. Rainfall amounts less than a tenth of an inch. Highs in the upper 40s. Northwest winds 15 to 20 miles an hour with gusts up to 30 miles an hour. Chance of rain 50%. Tonight, mostly cloudy. A chance of showers through 10 p.m., then a slight chance of showers after 10 p.m. Rainfall amounts less than a tenth of an inch. Lows in the lower 40s. Northwest winds 10 to 15 miles an hour with gusts up to 30 miles an hour. Chance of rain 40%. Friday, much warmer. Partly sunny. Highs in the mid-60s. Northwest winds 10 to 15 miles an hour with gusts up to 30 miles an hour. Friday night, partly cloudy. Lows in the mid-40s. West winds 5 to 10 miles an hour with gusts up to 20 miles an hour, becoming southwest after midnight. And now the extended forecast for south central Pennsylvania. Saturday, mostly sunny with a chance of showers and a slight chance of thunderstorms. Highs around 80. Chance of rain 30%. Saturday night, showers likely and a slight chance of thunderstorms. Lows in the upper 50s. Chance of rain 60%. Sunday, partly sunny with a slight chance of showers and thunderstorms. Highs in the mid-80s. Chance of rain 20%. Sunday night, partly cloudy. Lows around 60. Monday, mostly sunny with a slight chance of showers and thunderstorms. Very warm. Highs in the upper 80s. Chance of rain 20%. Monday night, partly cloudy. Lows in the mid-60s. Tuesday, sunny, hot. Highs in the upper 80s. Tuesday night, partly cloudy. Lows in the upper 60s. Wednesday, showers likely and a chance of thunderstorms. Highs in the mid-80s. Chance of rain 60%. The 8 to 14 day outlook, from Thursday, May 21st to Wednesday, May 27th, calls for above normal temperatures and above normal precipitation. Normal high temperatures across central Pennsylvania during this period range from the upper 60s over the Allegheny Mountains to the mid-70s across the lower Susquehanna Valley. Normal lows range from the mid-40s over the Alleghenies to the mid-50s across the lower Susquehanna Valley. Here are the 2 p.m. conditions in the Altoona area. In Altoona, it was cloudy. The temperature was 48 degrees, the dew point 39, and the relative humidity 71%. The wind was northwest at 10 miles an hour gusting to 21. The pressure was 29.86 inches and steady. At State College, it was cloudy. The temperature was 48 degrees, the dew point 39, and the relative humidity 71%. The wind was west at 12 miles an hour. The pressure was 29.84 inches and steady. Now, a few other local conditions: Johnstown, rain 43, DuBois, cloudy 44, Pittsburgh cloudy 47, Erie, cloudy 48, Bradford cloudy 41. To the south and east, York, cloudy 55, Selins Grove cloudy 52, Harrisburg cloudy 56, Philadelphia partly sunny 66, Baltimore partly sunny 59, Washington DC partly sunny 58. Once again, in Altoona it was 48 degrees under cloudy skies. And at State College it was 48 degrees under cloudy skies. This is NOAA Weather Radio, All Hazards Station WNG 589. 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Here's the hazardous weather outlook for the following counties: Bedford, Blair, Cambria, and Huntingdon. For this afternoon and tonight, no hazardous weather is expected at this time. And now the extended outlook for the period Friday through Wednesday. The probability for widespread hazardous weather is low. Low pressure north of Lake Ontario will sag across the region before a warming trend sets in for the upcoming weekend. A mix of sun and clouds will prevail today, along with clusters of showers and perhaps a rumble of thunder. Afternoon temperatures will be well below normal. Highs will range from the mid to upper 40s across the mountains to the lower 60s across the southeast corner of the Keystone State.
A few showers could linger overnight, as a deep storm system forms off the east coast. Lows will be in the 40s except in the northern tier where some colder spots will touch the upper 30s. High pressure builds in on Friday before sliding to the east and settling off the east coast for several days. It will still be gusty on Friday, but a little more sun will break through versus today. Highs will be mainly in the 60s to lower 70s. Much warmer weather is in store for Pennsylvania over the upcoming weekend. Scattered showers are expected over the west this weekend, but the east should stay mainly dry. The warm weather will prevail into next week as high pressure builds over the region. Here is the latest National Weather Service forecast for Blair and Bedford counties, including the city of Altoona. This afternoon, mostly cloudy with scattered showers. Near steady temperature in the lower 50s. Northwest winds 15 to 20 miles an hour with gusts up to 30 miles an hour. Chance of rain 50%. Tonight, mostly cloudy. A slight chance of showers through 4 a.m. Rainfall amounts less than a tenth of an inch. Lows in the mid-40s. Northwest winds 10 to 15 miles an hour with gusts up to 30 miles an hour. Chance of rain 20%. Friday, much warmer. Mostly sunny. Highs in the upper 60s. Northwest winds 10 to 15 miles an hour with gusts up to 30 miles an hour. Friday night, partly cloudy. Lows in the mid-40s. West winds around 5 miles an hour. Gusts up to 20 miles an hour through midnight. Here is the latest National Weather Service forecast for Cambria County, including the city of Johnstown. This afternoon, cloudy with scattered showers. Rainfall amounts less than a tenth of an inch. Highs in the upper 40s. Northwest winds 15 to 20 miles an hour with gusts up to 30 miles an hour. Chance of rain 50%. Tonight, mostly cloudy. A chance of showers through 10 p.m., then a slight chance of showers after 10 p.m. Rainfall amounts less than a tenth of an inch. Lows in the lower 40s. Northwest winds 10 to 15 miles an hour with gusts up to 30 miles an hour. Chance of rain 40%. Friday, much warmer. Partly sunny. Highs in the mid-60s. Northwest winds 10 to 15 miles an hour with gusts up to 30 miles an hour. Friday night, partly cloudy. Lows in the mid-40s. West winds 5 to 10 miles an hour with gusts up to 20 miles an hour, becoming southwest after midnight. And now the extended forecast for South Central Pennsylvania. Saturday, mostly sunny with a chance of showers and a slight chance of thunderstorms. Highs around 80. Chance of rain 30%. Saturday night, showers likely and a slight chance of thunderstorms. Lows in the upper 50s. Chance of rain 60%. Sunday, partly sunny with a slight chance of showers and thunderstorms. Highs in the mid-80s. Chance of rain 20%. Sunday night, partly cloudy. Lows around 60. Monday, mostly sunny with a slight chance of showers and thunderstorms. Very warm. Highs in the upper 80s. Chance of rain 20%. Monday night, partly cloudy. Lows in the mid-60s. Tuesday, sunny, hot. Highs in the upper 80s. Tuesday night, partly cloudy. Lows in the upper 60s. Wednesday, showers likely and a chance of thunderstorms. Highs in the mid-80s. Chance of rain 60%. The 8 to 14 day outlook, from Thursday, May 21st to Wednesday, May 27th, calls for above normal temperatures and above normal precipitation. Normal high temperatures across central Pennsylvania during this period range from the upper 60s over the Allegheny Mountains to the mid-70s across the lower Susquehanna Valley. Normal lows range from the mid-40s over the Alleghenies to the mid-50s across the lower Susquehanna Valley. Here are the 2 p.m. conditions in the Altoona area. In Altoona, it was cloudy. The temperature was 48 degrees, the dew point 39, and the relative humidity 71%. The wind was northwest at 10 miles an hour gusting to 21. The pressure was 29.86 inches and steady. At State College, it was cloudy. The temperature was 48 degrees, the dew point 39, and the relative humidity 71%.
The wind was west at 12 miles an hour. The pressure was 29.84 inches and steady. Now, a few other local conditions: Johnstown, rain 43, DuBois, cloudy 44, Pittsburgh cloudy 47, Erie, cloudy 48, Bradford cloudy 41. To the south and east, York, cloudy 55, Selins Grove cloudy 52, Harrisburg cloudy 56, Philadelphia partly sunny 66, Baltimore partly sunny 59, Washington DC partly sunny 58. Once again, in Altoona it was 48 degrees under cloudy skies. And at State College it was 48 degrees under cloudy skies. This is NOAA Weather Radio, All Hazards Station WNG 589. 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Here's the hazardous weather outlook for the following counties: Bedford, Blair, Cambria, and Huntingdon. For this afternoon and tonight, no hazardous weather is expected at this time. And now the extended outlook for the period Friday through Wednesday. The probability for widespread hazardous weather is low. Low pressure north of Lake Ontario will sag across the region before a warming trend sets in for the upcoming weekend. A mix of sun and clouds will prevail today, along with clusters of showers and perhaps a rumble of thunder. Afternoon temperatures will be well below normal. Highs will range from the mid to upper 40s across the mountains to the lower 60s across the southeast corner of the Keystone State. A few showers could linger overnight as a deep storm system forms off the east coast. Lows will be in the 40s except in the northern tier, where some colder spots will touch the upper 30s. High pressure builds in on Friday before sliding to the east and settling off the east coast for several days. It will still be gusty on Friday, but a little more sun will break through versus today. Highs will be mainly in the 60s to lower 70s. Much warmer weather is in store for Pennsylvania over the upcoming weekend. Scattered showers are expected over the west this weekend, but the east should stay mainly dry. The warm weather will prevail into next week as high pressure builds over the region. Here is the latest National Weather Service forecast for Blair and Bedford counties, including the city of Altoona. This afternoon, mostly cloudy with scattered showers. Near steady temperature in the lower 50s. Northwest winds 15 to 20 miles an hour with gusts up to 30 miles an hour. Chance of rain 50%. Tonight, mostly cloudy. A slight chance of showers through 4 a.m. Rainfall amounts less than a tenth of an inch. Lows in the mid-40s. Northwest winds 10 to 15 miles an hour with gusts up to 30 miles an hour. Chance of rain 20%. Friday, much warmer. Mostly sunny. Highs in the upper 60s. Northwest winds 10 to 15 miles an hour with gusts up to 30 miles an hour. Friday night, partly cloudy. Lows in the mid-40s. West winds around 5 miles an hour. Gusts up to 20 miles an hour through midnight. Here is the latest National Weather Service forecast for Cambria County, including the city of Johnstown. This afternoon, cloudy with scattered showers. Rainfall amounts less than a tenth of an inch. Highs in the upper 40s. Northwest winds 15 to 20 miles an hour with gusts up to 30 miles an hour. Chance of rain 50%. Tonight, mostly cloudy. A chance of showers through 10 p.m., then a slight chance of showers after 10 p.m. Rainfall amounts less than a tenth of an inch. Lows in the lower 40s. Northwest winds 10 to 15 miles an hour with gusts up to 30 miles an hour. Chance of rain 40%. Friday, much warmer. Partly sunny. Highs in the mid-60s. Northwest winds 10 to 15 miles an hour with gusts up to 30 miles an hour. Friday night, partly cloudy. Lows in the mid-40s. West winds 5 to 10 miles an hour with gusts up to 20 miles an hour, becoming southwest after midnight. And now the extended forecast for South Central Pennsylvania. Saturday, mostly sunny with a chance of showers and a slight chance of thunderstorms. Highs around 80. Chance of rain 30%. Saturday night, showers likely and a slight chance of thunderstorms. Lows in the upper 50s. Chance of rain 60%. Sunday, partly sunny with a slight chance of showers and thunderstorms. Highs in the mid-80s.
Chance of rain 20%. Sunday night, partly cloudy. Lows around 60. Monday, mostly sunny with a slight chance of showers and thunderstorms. Very warm. Highs in the upper 80s. Chance of rain 20%. Monday night, partly cloudy. Lows in the mid-60s. Tuesday, sunny, hot. Highs in the upper 80s. Tuesday night, partly cloudy. Lows in the upper 60s. Wednesday, showers likely and a chance of thunderstorms. Highs in the mid-80s. Chance of rain 60%. Here is the latest National Weather Service forecast for Blair and Bedford counties, including the city of Altoona. This afternoon, cloudy. A slight chance of showers between 2 p.m. and 4 p.m. Near steady temperature in the upper 40s. Northwest winds 15 to 20 miles an hour with gusts up to 30 miles an hour. Chance of rain 20%. Tonight, mostly cloudy. A slight chance of showers before 8 p.m. Lows in the lower 40s. Northwest winds 10 to 15 miles an hour with gusts up to 30 miles an hour. Chance of rain 20%. Friday, much warmer. Mostly sunny. Highs in the upper 60s. Northwest winds 10 to 15 miles an hour. Gusts up to 30 miles an hour in the morning. Friday night, mostly cloudy, then becoming partly cloudy between 8 p.m. and 10 p.m., then becoming mostly clear, then becoming partly cloudy after 4 a.m. Lows in the mid-40s. West winds around 5 miles an hour. Here is the latest National Weather Service forecast for Cambria County, including the city of Johnstown. This afternoon, cloudy. A chance of showers between 2 p.m. and 4 p.m., then a slight chance of showers after 4 p.m. Near steady temperature in the mid-40s. Northwest winds 10 to 15 miles an hour with gusts up to 30 miles an hour. Chance of rain 50%. Tonight, cloudy. A chance of showers before 8 p.m. Lows in the lower 40s. Northwest winds 10 to 15 miles an hour with gusts up to 30 miles an hour. Chance of rain 40%. Friday, not as cool. Mostly cloudy before 10 a.m., then becoming partly sunny. Highs in the mid-60s. Northwest winds 10 to 15 miles an hour. Gusts up to 30 miles an hour in the morning. Friday night, partly cloudy. Lows in the mid-40s. West winds 5 to 10 miles an hour, becoming southwest after midnight. And now the extended forecast for South Central Pennsylvania. Saturday, sunny. Highs around 80. Saturday night, mostly cloudy with a chance of showers and a slight chance of thunderstorms. Lows in the upper 50s. Chance of rain 50%. Sunday, partly sunny with a slight chance of showers and thunderstorms. Highs in the mid-80s. Chance of rain 20%. Sunday night, partly cloudy. Lows around 60. Monday, sunny with a chance of showers and thunderstorms. Hot. Highs in the lower 90s. Chance of rain 30%. Monday night, mostly clear. Lows in the mid-60s. Tuesday, sunny, hot. Highs in the lower 90s. Tuesday night, partly cloudy with a chance of showers. Lows in the upper 60s. Chance of rain 30%. Wednesday, partly sunny with a chance of showers and thunderstorms. Very warm. Highs in the mid-80s. Chance of rain 40%. The 8 to 14 day outlook, from Thursday, May 21st to Wednesday, May 27th, calls for above normal temperatures and above normal precipitation. Normal high temperatures across central Pennsylvania during this period range from the upper 60s over the Allegheny Mountains to the mid-70s across the lower Susquehanna Valley. Normal lows range from the mid-40s over the Alleghenies to the mid-50s across the lower Susquehanna Valley. Here are the 3 p.m. conditions in the Altoona area. In Altoona, it was cloudy. The temperature was 47 degrees, the dew point 38, and the relative humidity 71%. The wind was northwest at 10 miles an hour. The pressure was 29.86 inches and steady. At State College, it was cloudy. The temperature was 48 degrees, the dew point 39, and the relative humidity 71%.
The wind was west at 13 miles an hour. The pressure was 29.85 inches and rising. Now, a few other local conditions: Johnstown, light rain 42, DuBois, cloudy 44, Pittsburgh cloudy 50, Erie, cloudy 49, Bradford cloudy 41. To the south and east, York, cloudy 55, Selins Grove cloudy 54, Harrisburg cloudy 55, Philadelphia partly sunny 65, Baltimore partly sunny 59, Washington DC partly sunny 62. Once again, in Altoona it was 47 degrees under cloudy skies. And at State College it was 48 degrees under cloudy skies. 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Here's the hazardous weather outlook for the following counties: Bedford, Blair, Cambria, and Huntingdon. For this afternoon and tonight, no hazardous weather is expected at this time. And now the extended outlook for the period Friday through Wednesday. The probability for widespread hazardous weather is low. Low pressure north of Lake Ontario will sag across the region before a warming trend sets in for the upcoming weekend. A mix of sun and clouds will prevail today, along with clusters of showers and perhaps a rumble of thunder. Afternoon temperatures will be well below normal. Highs will range from the mid to upper 40s across the mountains to the lower 60s across the southeast corner of the Keystone State. A few showers could linger overnight as a deep storm system forms off the east coast. Lows will be in the 40s except in the northern tier, where some colder spots will touch the upper 30s. High pressure builds in on Friday before sliding to the east and settling off the east coast for several days. It will still be gusty on Friday, but a little more sun will break through versus today. Highs will be mainly in the 60s to lower 70s. Much warmer weather is in store for Pennsylvania over the upcoming weekend. Scattered showers are expected over the west this weekend, but the east should stay mainly dry. The warm weather will prevail into next week as high pressure builds over the region. Here is the latest National Weather Service forecast for Blair and Bedford counties, including the city of Altoona. This afternoon, cloudy. A slight chance of showers between 2 p.m. and 4 p.m. Near steady temperature in the upper 40s. Northwest winds 15 to 20 miles an hour with gusts up to 30 miles an hour. Chance of rain 20%. Tonight, mostly cloudy. A slight chance of showers before 8 p.m. Lows in the lower 40s. Northwest winds 10 to 15 miles an hour with gusts up to 30 miles an hour. Chance of rain 20%. Friday, much warmer. Mostly sunny. Highs in the upper 60s. Northwest winds 10 to 15 miles an hour. Gusts up to 30 miles an hour in the morning. Friday night, mostly cloudy, then becoming partly cloudy between 8 p.m. and 10 p.m., then becoming mostly clear, then becoming partly cloudy after 4 a.m. Lows in the mid-40s. West winds around 5 miles an hour. Here is the latest National Weather Service forecast for Cambria County, including the city of Johnstown. This afternoon, cloudy. A chance of showers between 2 p.m. and 4 p.m., then a slight chance of showers after 4 p.m. Near steady temperature in the mid-40s. Northwest winds 10 to 15 miles an hour with gusts up to 30 miles an hour. Chance of rain 50%. Tonight, cloudy. A chance of showers before 8 p.m. Lows in the lower 40s. Northwest winds 10 to 15 miles an hour with gusts up to 30 miles an hour. Chance of rain 40%. Friday, not as cool. Mostly cloudy before 10 a.m., then becoming partly sunny. Highs in the mid-60s. Northwest winds 10 to 15 miles an hour. Gusts up to 30 miles an hour in the morning. Friday night, partly cloudy. Lows in the mid-40s. West winds 5 to 10 miles an hour, becoming southwest after midnight. And now the extended forecast for South Central Pennsylvania. Saturday, sunny. Highs around 80. Saturday night, mostly cloudy with a chance of showers and a slight chance of thunderstorms. Lows in the upper 50s. Chance of rain 50%. Sunday, partly sunny with a slight chance of showers and thunderstorms. Highs in the mid 80s.
Chance of rain 20%. Sunday night, partly cloudy. Lows around 60. Monday, sunny with a chance of showers and thunderstorms. Hot. Highs in the lower 90s. Chance of rain 30%. Monday night, mostly clear. Lows in the mid-60s. Tuesday, sunny, hot. Highs in the lower 90s. Tuesday night, partly cloudy with a chance of showers. Lows in the upper 60s. Chance of rain 30%. Wednesday, partly sunny with a chance of showers and thunderstorms. Very warm. Highs in the mid-80s. Chance of rain 40%. The 8 to 14 day outlook, from Thursday, May 21st to Wednesday, May 27th, calls for above normal temperatures and above normal precipitation. Normal high temperatures across central Pennsylvania during this period range from the upper 60s over the Allegheny Mountains to the mid-70s across the lower Susquehanna Valley. Normal lows range from the mid-40s over the Alleghenies to the mid-50s across the lower Susquehanna Valley. Here are the 3 p.m. conditions in the Altoona area. In Altoona, it was cloudy. The temperature was 47 degrees, the dew point 38, and the relative humidity 71%. The wind was northwest at 10 miles an hour. The pressure was 29.86 inches and steady. At State College, it was cloudy. The temperature was 48 degrees, the dew point 39, and the relative humidity 71%. The wind was west at 13 miles an hour. The pressure was 29.85 inches and rising. Now, a few other local conditions: Johnstown, light rain 42, Dubois, cloudy 44, La Trobe, light rain 46, Pittsburgh cloudy 50, Erie, cloudy 49, Bradford light rain 41. To the south and east, York, cloudy 55, Selins Grove cloudy 54, Harrisburg cloudy 55, Philadelphia partly sunny 65, Baltimore partly sunny 59, Washington DC partly sunny 62. Once again, in Altoona it was 47 degrees under cloudy skies. And at State College it was 48 degrees under cloudy skies. 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Here's the hazardous weather outlook for the following counties: Bedford, Blair, Cambria, and Huntingdon. For this afternoon and tonight, no hazardous weather is expected at this time. And now the extended outlook for the period Friday through Wednesday. The probability for widespread hazardous weather is low. Low pressure north of Lake Ontario will sag across the region before a warming trend sets in for the upcoming weekend. A mix of sun and clouds will prevail today, along with clusters of showers and perhaps a rumble of thunder. Afternoon temperatures will be well below normal. Highs will range from the mid to upper 40s across the mountains to the lower 60s across the southeast corner of the Keystone State. A few showers could linger overnight as a deep storm system forms off the east coast. Lows will be in the 40s except in the northern tier, where some colder spots will touch the upper 30s. High pressure builds in on Friday before sliding to the east and settling off the east coast for several days. It will still be gusty on Friday, but a little more sun will break through versus today. Highs will be mainly in the 60s to lower 70s. Much warmer weather is in store for Pennsylvania over the upcoming weekend. Scattered showers are expected over the west this weekend, but the east should stay mainly dry. The warm weather will prevail into next week as high pressure builds over the region. Here is the latest National Weather Service forecast for Blair and Bedford counties, including the city of Altoona. This afternoon, cloudy. A slight chance of showers between 2 p.m. and 4 p.m. Near steady temperature in the upper 40s. Northwest winds 15 to 20 miles an hour with gusts up to 30 miles an hour. Chance of rain 20%. Tonight, mostly cloudy. A slight chance of showers before 8 p.m. Lows in the lower 40s. Northwest winds 10 to 15 miles an hour with gusts up to 30 miles an hour. Chance of rain 20%. Friday, much warmer. Mostly sunny. Highs in the upper 60s. Northwest winds 10 to 15 miles an hour. Gusts up to 30 miles an hour in the morning. Friday night, mostly cloudy,
then becoming partly cloudy between 8 p.m. and 10 p.m., then becoming mostly clear, then becoming partly cloudy after 4 a.m. Lows in the mid-40s. West winds around 5 miles an hour. Here is the latest National Weather Service forecast for Cambria County, including the city of Johnstown. This afternoon, cloudy. A chance of showers between 2 p.m. and 4 p.m., then a slight chance of showers after 4 p.m. Near steady temperature in the mid-40s. Northwest winds 10 to 15 miles an hour with gusts up to 30 miles an hour. Chance of rain 50%. Tonight, cloudy. A chance of showers before 8 p.m. Lows in the lower 40s. Northwest winds 10 to 15 miles an hour with gusts up to 30 miles an hour. Chance of rain 40%. Friday, not as cool. Mostly cloudy before 10 a.m., then becoming partly sunny. Highs in the mid-60s. Northwest winds 10 to 15 miles an hour. Gusts up to 30 miles an hour in the morning. Friday night, partly cloudy. Lows in the mid-40s. West winds 5 to 10 miles an hour, becoming southwest after midnight. And now the extended forecast for South Central Pennsylvania. Saturday, sunny. Highs around 80. Saturday night, mostly cloudy with a chance of showers and a slight chance of thunderstorms. Lows in the upper 50s. Chance of rain 50%. Sunday, partly sunny with a slight chance of showers and thunderstorms. Highs in the mid-80s. Chance of rain 20%. Sunday night, partly cloudy. Lows around 60. Monday, sunny with a chance of showers and thunderstorms. Hot. Highs in the lower 90s. Chance of rain 30%. Monday night, mostly clear. Lows in the mid-60s. Tuesday, sunny, hot. Highs in the lower 90s. Tuesday night, partly cloudy with a chance of showers. Lows in the upper 60s. Chance of rain 30%. Wednesday, partly sunny with a chance of showers and thunderstorms. Very warm. Highs in the mid-80s. Chance of rain 40%. The 8 to 14 day outlook, from Thursday, May 21st to Wednesday, May 27th, calls for above normal temperatures and above normal precipitation. Normal high temperatures across central Pennsylvania during this period range from the upper 60s over the Allegheny Mountains to the mid-70s across the lower Susquehanna Valley. Normal lows range from the mid-40s over the Alleghenies to the mid-50s across the lower Susquehanna Valley. Here are the 3 p.m. conditions in the Altoona area. In Altoona, it was cloudy. The temperature was 47 degrees, the dew point 38, and the relative humidity 71%. The wind was northwest at 10 miles an hour. The pressure was 29.86 inches and steady. At State College, it was cloudy. The temperature was 48 degrees, the dew point 39, and the relative humidity 71%. The wind was west at 13 miles an hour. The pressure was 29.85 inches and rising. Now, a few other local conditions: Johnstown, light rain 42, DuBois, cloudy 44, La Trobe, light rain 46, Pittsburgh cloudy 50, Erie, cloudy 49, Bradford light rain 41. To the south and east, York, cloudy 55, Selins Grove cloudy 54, Harrisburg cloudy 55, Philadelphia partly sunny 65, Baltimore partly sunny 59, Washington DC partly sunny 62. Once again, in Altoona it was 47 degrees under cloudy skies. And at State College it was 48 degrees under cloudy skies. This is NOAA Weather Radio, All Hazards Station WNG 589. 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Properly set weather radios, with the alarm device, will alert you when severe weather warnings or watches are issued.
programming on this station will be temporarily changed during severe weather to bring you the latest information. Warnings and safety information from the National Weather Service may someday save your life or protect your property. Here's the hazardous weather outlook for the following counties: Bedford, Blair, Cambria, and Huntingdon. For this afternoon and tonight, no hazardous weather is expected at this time. And now the extended outlook for the period Friday through Wednesday. The probability for widespread hazardous weather is low. Low pressure north of Lake Ontario will sag across the region before a warming trend sets in for the upcoming weekend. A mix of sun and clouds will prevail today, along with clusters of showers and perhaps a rumble of thunder. Afternoon temperatures will be well below normal. Highs will range from the mid to upper 40s across the mountains to the lower 60s across the southeast corner of the Keystone State. A few showers could linger overnight as a deep storm system forms off the east coast. Lows will be in the 40s except in the northern tier, where some colder spots will touch the upper 30s. High pressure builds in on Friday before sliding to the east and settling off the east coast for several days. It will still be gusty on Friday, but a little more sun will break through versus today. Highs will be mainly in the 60s to lower 70s. Much warmer weather is in store for Pennsylvania over the upcoming weekend. Scattered showers are expected over the west this weekend, but the east should stay mainly dry. The warm weather will prevail into next week as high pressure builds over the region. Here is the latest National Weather Service forecast for Blair and Bedford counties, including the city of Altoona. This afternoon, cloudy. A slight chance of showers between 2 p.m. and 4 p.m. Near steady temperature in the upper 40s. Northwest winds 15 to 20 miles an hour with gusts up to 30 miles an hour. Chance of rain 20%. Tonight, mostly cloudy. A slight chance of showers before 8 p.m. Lows in the lower 40s. Northwest winds 10 to 15 miles an hour with gusts up to 30 miles an hour. Chance of rain 20%. Friday, much warmer. Mostly sunny. Highs in the upper 60s. Northwest winds 10 to 15 miles an hour. Gusts up to 30 miles an hour in the morning. Friday night, mostly cloudy, then becoming partly cloudy between 8 p.m. and 10 p.m., then becoming mostly clear, then becoming partly cloudy after 4 a.m. Lows in the mid-40s. West winds around 5 miles an hour. Here is the latest National Weather Service forecast for Cambria County, including the city of Johnstown. This afternoon, cloudy. A chance of showers between 2 p.m. and 4 p.m., then a slight chance of showers after 4 p.m. Near steady temperature in the mid-40s. Northwest winds 10 to 15 miles an hour with gusts up to 30 miles an hour. Chance of rain 50%. Tonight, cloudy. A chance of showers before 8 p.m. Lows in the lower 40s. Northwest winds 10 to 15 miles an hour with gusts up to 30 miles an hour. Chance of rain 40%. Friday, not as cool. Mostly cloudy before 10 a.m., then becoming partly sunny. Highs in the mid-60s. Northwest winds 10 to 15 miles an hour. Gusts up to 30 miles an hour in the morning. Friday night, partly cloudy. Lows in the mid-40s. West winds 5 to 10 miles an hour, becoming southwest after midnight. And now the extended forecast for south central Pennsylvania. Saturday, sunny. Highs around 80. Saturday night, mostly cloudy with a chance of showers and a slight chance of thunderstorms. Lows in the upper 50s. Chance of rain 50%. Sunday, partly sunny with a slight chance of showers and thunderstorms. Highs in the mid-80s. Chance of rain 20%. Sunday night, partly cloudy. Lows around 60. Monday, sunny with a chance of showers and thunderstorms. Hot. Highs in the lower 90s. Chance of rain 30%. Monday night, mostly clear. Lows in the mid-60s. Tuesday, sunny, hot. Highs in the lower 90s. Tuesday night, partly cloudy with a chance of showers. Lows in the upper 60s. Chance of rain 30%. Wednesday, partly sunny with a chance of showers and thunderstorms. Very warm. Highs in the mid-80s.
chance of rain 40%. The 8 to 14 day outlook, from Thursday, May 21st to Wednesday, May 27th, calls for above normal temperatures and above normal precipitation. Normal high temperatures across central Pennsylvania during this period range from the upper 60s over the Allegheny Mountains to the mid-70s across the lower Susquehanna Valley. Normal lows range from the mid-40s over the Alleghenies to the mid-50s across the lower Susquehanna Valley. Here are the 3 p.m. conditions in the Altoona area. In Altoona, it was cloudy. The temperature was 47 degrees, the dew point 38, and the relative humidity 71%. The wind was northwest at 10 miles an hour. The pressure was 29.86 inches and steady. At State College, it was cloudy. The temperature was 48 degrees, the dew point 39, and the relative humidity 71%. The wind was west at 13 miles an hour. The pressure was 29.85 inches and rising. Now, a few other local conditions: Johnstown, light rain 42, Dubois, cloudy 44, La Trobe, light rain 46, Pittsburgh cloudy 50, Erie, cloudy 49, Bradford light rain 41. To the south and east, York, cloudy 55, Selims Grove cloudy 54, Harrisburg cloudy 55, Philadelphia partly sunny 65, Baltimore partly sunny 59, Washington DC partly sunny 62. Once again, in Altoona it was 47 degrees under cloudy skies. And at State College it was 48 degrees under cloudy skies. 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Here's the hazardous weather outlook for the following counties: Bedford, Blair, Cambria, and Huntingdon. For this afternoon and tonight, no hazardous weather is expected at this time. And now the extended outlook for the period Friday through Wednesday. The probability for widespread hazardous weather is low. Low pressure north of Lake Ontario will sag across the region before a warming trend sets in for the upcoming weekend. A mix of sun and clouds will prevail today, along with clusters of showers and perhaps a rumble of thunder. Afternoon temperatures will be well below normal. Highs will range from the mid to upper 40s across the mountains to the lower 60s across the southeast corner of the Keystone State. A few showers could linger overnight as a deep storm system forms off the east coast. Lows will be in the 40s except in the northern tier, where some colder spots will touch the upper 30s. High pressure builds in on Friday before sliding to the east and settling off the east coast for several days. It will still be gusty on Friday, but a little more sun will break through versus today. Highs will be mainly in the 60s to lower 70s. Much warmer weather is in store for Pennsylvania over the upcoming weekend. Scattered showers are expected over the west this weekend, but the east should stay mainly dry. The warm weather will prevail into next week as high pressure builds over the region. Here is the latest National Weather Service forecast for Blair and Bedford counties, including the city of Altoona. This afternoon, cloudy. A slight chance of showers between 2 p.m. and 4 p.m. Near steady temperature in the upper 40s. Northwest winds 15 to 20 miles an hour with gusts up to 30 miles an hour. Chance of rain 20%. Tonight, mostly cloudy. A slight chance of showers before 8 p.m. Lows in the lower 40s. Northwest winds 10 to 15 miles an hour with gusts up to 30 miles an hour. Chance of rain 20%. Friday, much warmer. Mostly sunny. Highs in the upper 60s. Northwest winds 10 to 15 miles an hour. Gusts up to 30 miles an hour in the morning. Friday night, mostly cloudy, then becoming partly cloudy between 8 p.m. and 10 p.m., then becoming mostly clear, then becoming partly cloudy after 4 a.m. Lows in the mid-40s. West winds around 5 miles an hour. Here is the latest National Weather Service forecast for Cambria County, including the city of Johnstown. This afternoon, cloudy. A chance of showers between 2 p.m. and 4 p.m., then a slight chance of showers after 4 p.m. Near steady temperature in the mid-40s. Northwest winds 10 to 15 miles an hour with gusts up to 30 miles an hour. Chance of rain 50%. Tonight, cloudy.
A chance of showers before 8 p.m. Lows in the lower 40s. Northwest winds 10 to 15 miles an hour with gusts up to 30 miles an hour. Chance of rain 40%. Friday, not as cool. Mostly cloudy before 10 a.m., then becoming partly sunny. Highs in the mid-60s. Northwest winds 10 to 15 miles an hour. Gusts up to 30 miles an hour in the morning. Friday night, partly cloudy. Lows in the mid-40s. West winds 5 to 10 miles an hour, becoming southwest after midnight. And now the extended forecast for south central Pennsylvania. Saturday, sunny. Highs around 80. Saturday night, mostly cloudy with a chance of showers and a slight chance of thunderstorms. Lows in the upper 50s. Chance of rain 50%. Sunday, partly sunny with a slight chance of showers and thunderstorms. Highs in the mid-80s. Chance of rain 20%. Sunday night, partly cloudy. Lows around 60. Monday, sunny with a chance of showers and thunderstorms. Hot. Highs in the lower 90s. Chance of rain 30%. Monday night, mostly clear. Lows in the mid-60s. Tuesday, sunny, hot. Highs in the lower 90s. Tuesday night, partly cloudy with a chance of showers. Lows in the upper 60s. Chance of rain 30%. Wednesday, partly sunny with a chance of showers and thunderstorms. Very warm. Highs in the mid-80s. Chance of rain 40%. The 8 to 14 day outlook, from Thursday, May 21st to Wednesday, May 27th, calls for above normal temperatures and above normal precipitation. Normal high temperatures across central Pennsylvania during this period range from the upper 60s over the Allegheny Mountains to the mid-70s across the lower Susquehanna Valley. Normal lows range from the mid-40s over the Alleghenies to the mid-50s across the lower Susquehanna Valley. Here are the 3 p.m. conditions in the Altoona area. In Altoona, it was cloudy. The temperature was 47 degrees, the dew point 38, and the relative humidity 71%. The wind was northwest at 10 miles an hour. The pressure was 29.86 inches and steady. At State College, it was cloudy. The temperature was 48 degrees, the dew point 39, and the relative humidity 71%. The wind was west at 13 miles an hour. The pressure was 29.85 inches and rising. Now, a few other local conditions: Johnstown, light rain 42, DuBois, cloudy 44, La Trobe, light rain 46, Pittsburgh cloudy 50, Erie, cloudy 49, Bradford light rain 41. To the south and east, York, cloudy 55, Selins Grove cloudy 54, Harrisburg cloudy 55, Philadelphia partly sunny 65, Baltimore partly sunny 59, Washington DC partly sunny 62. Once again, in Altoona it was 47 degrees under cloudy skies. And at State College it was 48 degrees under cloudy skies. 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Here's the hazardous weather outlook for the following counties: Bedford, Blair, Cambria, and Huntingdon. For this afternoon and tonight, no hazardous weather is expected at this time. And now the extended outlook for the period Friday through Wednesday. The probability for widespread hazardous weather is low. Low pressure north of Lake Ontario will sag across the region before a warming trend sets in for the upcoming weekend. A mix of sun and clouds will prevail today, along with clusters of showers and perhaps a rumble of thunder. Afternoon temperatures will be well below normal. Highs will range from the mid to upper 40s across the mountains to the lower 60s across the southeast corner of the Keystone State. A few showers could linger overnight as a deep storm system forms off the east coast. Lows will be in the 40s except in the northern tier, where some colder spots will touch the upper 30s. High pressure builds in on Friday before sliding to the east and settling off the east coast for several days. It will still be gusty on Friday, but a little more sun will break through versus today. Highs will be mainly in the 60s to lower 70s. Much warmer weather is in store for Pennsylvania over the upcoming weekend.
Scattered showers are expected over the west this weekend, but the east should stay mainly dry. The warm weather will prevail into next week as high pressure builds over the region. Here is the latest National Weather Service forecast for Blair and Bedford counties, including the city of Altoona. This afternoon, cloudy. A slight chance of showers between 2 p.m. and 4 p.m. Near steady temperature in the upper 40s. Northwest winds 15 to 20 miles an hour with gusts up to 30 miles an hour. Chance of rain 20%. Tonight, mostly cloudy. A slight chance of showers before 8 p.m. Lows in the lower 40s. Northwest winds 10 to 15 miles an hour with gusts up to 30 miles an hour. Chance of rain 20%. Friday, much warmer. Mostly sunny. Highs in the upper 60s. Northwest winds 10 to 15 miles an hour. Gusts up to 30 miles an hour in the morning. Friday night, mostly cloudy, then becoming partly cloudy between 8 p.m. and 10 p.m., then becoming mostly clear, then becoming partly cloudy after 4 a.m. Lows in the mid-40s. West winds around 5 miles an hour. Here is the latest National Weather Service forecast for Cambria County, including the city of Johnstown. This afternoon, cloudy. A chance of showers between 2 p.m. and 4 p.m., then a slight chance of showers after 4 p.m. Near steady temperature in the mid-40s. Northwest winds 10 to 15 miles an hour with gusts up to 30 miles an hour. Chance of rain 50%. Tonight, cloudy. A chance of showers before 8 p.m. Lows in the lower 40s. Northwest winds 10 to 15 miles an hour with gusts up to 30 miles an hour. Chance of rain 40%. Friday, not as cool. Mostly cloudy before 10 a.m., then becoming partly sunny. Highs in the mid-60s. Northwest winds 10 to 15 miles an hour. Gusts up to 30 miles an hour in the morning. Friday night, partly cloudy. Lows in the mid-40s. West winds 5 to 10 miles an hour, becoming southwest after midnight. And now the extended forecast for South Central Pennsylvania. Saturday, sunny. Highs around 80. Saturday night, mostly cloudy with a chance of showers and a slight chance of thunderstorms. Lows in the upper 50s. Chance of rain 50%. Sunday, partly sunny with a slight chance of showers and thunderstorms. Highs in the mid-80s. Chance of rain 20%. Sunday night, partly cloudy. Lows around 60. Monday, sunny with a chance of showers and thunderstorms. Hot. Highs in the lower 90s. Chance of rain 30%. Monday night, mostly clear. Lows in the mid-60s. Tuesday, sunny, hot. Highs in the lower 90s. Tuesday night, partly cloudy with a chance of showers. Lows in the upper 60s. Chance of rain 30%. Wednesday, partly sunny with a chance of showers and thunderstorms. Very warm. Highs in the mid-80s. Chance of rain 40%. The 8 to 14 day outlook, from Thursday, May 21st to Wednesday, May 27th, calls for above normal temperatures and above normal precipitation. Normal high temperatures across central Pennsylvania during this period range from the upper 60s over the Allegheny Mountains to the mid-70s across the lower Susquehanna Valley. Normal lows range from the mid-40s over the Alleghenies to the mid-50s across the lower Susquehanna Valley. Here are the 3 p.m. conditions in the Altoona area. In Altoona, it was cloudy. The temperature was 47 degrees, the dew point 38, and the relative humidity 71%. The wind was northwest at 10 miles an hour. The pressure was 29.86 inches and steady. At State College, it was cloudy. The temperature was 48 degrees, the dew point 39, and the relative humidity 71%. The wind was west at 13 miles an hour. The pressure was 29.85 inches and rising. Now, a few other local conditions: Johnstown, light rain 42, DuBois, cloudy 44, La Trobe, light rain 46, Pittsburgh cloudy 50, Erie, cloudy 49, Bradford light rain 41. To the south and east,
York, cloudy 55, Selins Grove, cloudy 54, Harrisburg, cloudy 55, Philadelphia, partly sunny 65, Baltimore, partly sunny 59, Washington, D.C., partly sunny 62. Once again, in Altoona, it was 47 degrees under cloudy skies. And at State College, it was 48.

Low pressure north of Lake Ontario will sag across the region before a warming trend sets in for the upcoming weekend. A mix of sun and clouds will prevail today, along with clusters of showers and perhaps a rumble of thunder. Afternoon temperatures will be well below normal. Highs will range from the mid to upper 40s across the mountains, to the lower 60s across the southeast corner of the Keystone State. A few showers could linger overnight, as a deep storm system forms off the east coast. Lows will be in the 40s except in the northern tier where some colder spots will touch the upper 30s. High pressure builds in on Friday before sliding to the east and settling off the east coast for several days. It will still be gusty on Friday, but a little more sun will break through versus today. Highs will be mainly in the 60s to lower 70s. Much warmer weather is in store for Pennsylvania over the upcoming weekend. Scattered showers are expected over the west this weekend, but the east should stay mainly dry. The warm weather will prevail into next week as high pressure builds over the region. Here is the latest National Weather Service forecast for Blair and Bedford counties, including the city of Altoona. This afternoon, cloudy. A slight chance of showers between 2 p.m. and 4 p.m. Near steady temperature in the upper 40s. Northwest winds 15 to 20 miles an hour with gusts up to 30 miles an hour. Chance of rain 20%. Tonight, mostly cloudy. A slight chance of showers before 8 p.m. Lows in the lower 40s. Northwest winds 10 to 15 miles an hour with gusts up to 30 miles an hour. Chance of rain 20%. Friday, much warmer. Mostly sunny. Highs in the upper 60s. Northwest winds 10 to 15 miles an hour. Gusts up to 30 miles an hour in the morning. Friday night, mostly cloudy, then becoming partly cloudy between 8 p.m. and 10 p.m., then becoming mostly clear, then becoming partly cloudy after 4 a.m. Lows in the mid-40s. West winds around 5 miles an hour. Here is the latest National Weather Service forecast for Cambria County, including the city of Johnstown. This afternoon, cloudy. A chance of showers between 2 p.m. and 4 p.m., then a slight chance of showers after 4 p.m. Near steady temperature in the mid-40s. Northwest winds 10 to 15 miles an hour with gusts up to 30 miles an hour. Chance of rain 50%. Tonight, cloudy. A chance of showers before 8 p.m. Lows in the lower 40s. Northwest winds 10 to 15 miles an hour with gusts up to 30 miles an hour. Chance of rain 40%. Friday, not as cool. Mostly cloudy before 10 a.m., then becoming partly sunny. Highs in the mid-60s. Northwest winds 10 to 15 miles an hour. Gusts up to 30 miles an hour in the morning. Friday night, partly cloudy. Lows in the mid-40s. West winds 5 to 10 miles an hour, becoming southwest after midnight. And now the extended forecast for south central Pennsylvania. Saturday, sunny. Highs around 80. Saturday night, mostly cloudy with a chance of showers and a slight chance of thunderstorms. Lows in the upper 50s. Chance of rain 50%. Sunday, partly sunny with a slight chance of showers and thunderstorms. Highs in the mid-80s. Chance of rain 20%. Sunday night, partly cloudy. Lows around 60. Monday, sunny with a chance of showers and thunderstorms. Hot. Highs in the lower 90s. Chance of rain 30%. Monday night, mostly clear. Lows in the mid-60s. Tuesday, sunny, hot. Highs in the lower 90s. Tuesday night, partly cloudy with a chance of showers. Lows in the upper 60s. Chance of rain 30%. Wednesday, partly sunny with a chance of showers and thunderstorms. Very warm. Highs in the mid-80s. Chance of rain 40%. The 8 to 14 day outlook, from Thursday, May 21st to Wednesday, May 27th, calls for above normal temperatures and above normal precipitation. Normal high temperatures across central Pennsylvania during this period range from the upper 60s over the Allegheny Mountains to the mid-70s across the lower Susquehanna Valley. Normal lows range from the mid-40s over the Alleghenies to the mid-50s across the lower Susquehanna Valley. Here are the 3 p.m. conditions in the

Altoona area. In Altoona, it was cloudy. The temperature was 47 degrees, the dew point 38, and the relative humidity 71%. The wind was northwest at 10 miles an hour. The pressure was 29.86 inches and steady. At State College, it was cloudy. The temperature was 48 degrees, the dew point 39, and the relative humidity 71%. The wind was west at 13 miles an hour. The pressure was 29.85 inches and rising. Now, a few other local conditions: Johnstown, light rain 42, Dubois, cloudy 44, La Trobe, light rain 46, Pittsburgh, cloudy 50, Erie, cloudy 49, Bradford, light rain 41. To the south and east, York, cloudy 55, Selins Grove, cloudy 54, Harrisburg, cloudy 55, Philadelphia, partly sunny 65, Baltimore, partly sunny 59, Washington, D.C., partly sunny 62. Once again, in Altoona it was 47 degrees under cloudy skies. And at State College it was 48 degrees under cloudy skies. 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Here's the hazardous weather outlook for the following counties: Bedford, Blair, Cambria, and Huntingdon. For this afternoon and tonight, no hazardous weather is expected at this time. And now the extended outlook for the period Friday through Wednesday. The probability for widespread hazardous weather is low. Low pressure north of Lake Ontario will sag across the region before a warming trend sets in for the upcoming weekend. A mix of sun and clouds will prevail today, along with clusters of showers and perhaps a rumble of thunder. Afternoon temperatures will be well below normal. Highs will range from the mid to upper 40s across the mountains to the lower 60s across the southeast corner of the Keystone State. A few showers could linger overnight as a deep storm system forms off the east coast. Lows will be in the 40s except in the northern tier, where some colder spots will touch the upper 30s. High pressure builds in on Friday before sliding to the east and settling off the east coast for several days. It will still be gusty on Friday, but a little more sun will break through versus today. Highs will be mainly in the 60s to lower 70s. Much warmer weather is in store for Pennsylvania over the upcoming weekend. Scattered showers are expected over the west this weekend, but the east should stay mainly dry. The warm weather will prevail into next week as high pressure builds over the region. Here is the latest National Weather Service forecast for Blair and Bedford counties, including the city of Altoona. This afternoon, cloudy. A slight chance of showers between 2 p.m. and 4 p.m. Near steady temperature in the upper 40s. Northwest winds 15 to 20 miles an hour with gusts up to 30 miles an hour. Chance of rain 20%. Tonight, mostly cloudy. A slight chance of showers before 8 p.m. Lows in the lower 40s. Northwest winds 10 to 15 miles an hour with gusts up to 30 miles an hour. Chance of rain 20%. Friday, much warmer. Mostly sunny. Highs in the upper 60s. Northwest winds 10 to 15 miles an hour. Gusts up to 30 miles an hour in the morning. Friday night, mostly cloudy, then becoming partly cloudy between 8 p.m. and 10 p.m., then becoming mostly clear, then becoming partly cloudy after 4 a.m. Lows in the mid-40s. West winds around 5 miles an hour. Here is the latest National Weather Service forecast for Cambria County, including the city of Johnstown. This afternoon, cloudy. A chance of showers between 2 p.m. and 4 p.m., then a slight chance of showers after 4 p.m. Near steady temperature in the mid-40s. Northwest winds 10 to 15 miles an hour with gusts up to 30 miles an hour. Chance of rain 50%. Tonight, cloudy. A chance of showers before 8 p.m. Lows in the lower 40s. Northwest winds 10 to 15 miles an hour with gusts up to 30 miles an hour. Chance of rain 40%. Friday, not as cool. Mostly cloudy before 10 a.m., then becoming partly sunny. Highs in the mid-60s. Northwest winds 10 to 15 miles an hour. Gusts up to 30 miles an hour in the morning. Friday night, partly cloudy. Lows in the mid-40s.
West winds 5 to 10 miles an hour, becoming southwest after midnight. And now the extended forecast for south central Pennsylvania. Saturday, sunny. Highs around 80. Saturday night, mostly cloudy with a chance of showers and a slight chance of thunderstorms. Lows in the upper 50s. Chance of rain 50%. Sunday, partly sunny with a slight chance of showers and thunderstorms. Highs in the mid-80s. Chance of rain 20%. Sunday night, partly cloudy. Lows around 60. Monday, sunny with a chance of showers and thunderstorms. Hot. Highs in the lower 90s. Chance of rain 30%. Monday night, mostly clear. Lows in the mid-60s. Tuesday, sunny, hot. Highs in the lower 90s. Tuesday night, partly cloudy with a chance of showers. Lows in the upper 60s. Chance of rain 30%. Wednesday, partly sunny with a chance of showers and thunderstorms. Very warm. Highs in the mid-80s. Chance of rain 40%. The 8 to 14 day outlook, from Thursday, May 21st to Wednesday, May 27th, calls for above normal temperatures and above normal precipitation. Normal high temperatures across central Pennsylvania during this period range from the upper 60s over the Allegheny Mountains to the mid-70s across the lower Susquehanna Valley. Normal lows range from the mid-40s over the Alleghenies to the mid-50s across the lower Susquehanna Valley. Here are the 3 p.m. conditions in the Altoona area. In Altoona, it was cloudy. The temperature was 47 degrees, the dew point 38, and the relative humidity 71%. The wind was northwest at 10 miles an hour. The pressure was 29.86 inches and steady. At State College, it was cloudy. The temperature was 48 degrees, the dew point 39, and the relative humidity 71%. The wind was west at 13 miles an hour. The pressure was 29.85 inches and rising. Now, a few other local conditions: Johnstown, light rain 42, Dubois, cloudy 44, Latrobe, light rain 46, Pittsburgh cloudy 50, Erie, cloudy 49, Bradford light rain 41. To the south and east, York, cloudy 55, Selins Grove cloudy 54, Harrisburg cloudy 55, Philadelphia partly sunny 65, Baltimore partly sunny 59, Washington DC partly sunny 62. Once again, in Altoona it was 47 degrees under cloudy skies. And at State College it was 48 degrees under cloudy skies. 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Here's the hazardous weather outlook for the following counties: Bedford, Blair, Cambria, and Huntingdon. For this afternoon and tonight, no hazardous weather is expected at this time. And now the extended outlook for the period Friday through Wednesday. The probability for widespread hazardous weather is low. Low pressure north of Lake Ontario will sag across the region before a warming trend sets in for the upcoming weekend. A mix of sun and clouds will prevail today, along with clusters of showers and perhaps a rumble of thunder. Afternoon temperatures will be well below normal. Highs will range from the mid to upper 40s across the mountains to the lower 60s across the southeast corner of the Keystone State. A few showers could linger overnight as a deep storm system forms off the east coast. Lows will be in the 40s except in the northern tier, where some colder spots will touch the upper 30s. High pressure builds in on Friday before sliding to the east and settling off the east coast for several days. It will still be gusty on Friday, but a little more sun will break through versus today. Highs will be mainly in the 60s to lower 70s. Much warmer weather is in store for Pennsylvania over the upcoming weekend. Scattered showers are expected over the west this weekend, but the east should stay mainly dry. The warm weather will prevail into next week as high pressure builds over the region. Here is the latest National Weather Service forecast for Blair and Bedford counties, including the city of Altoona. This afternoon, cloudy. A slight chance of showers between 2 p.m. and 4 p.m. Near steady temperature in the upper 40s. Northwest winds 15 to 20 miles an hour with gusts up to 30 miles an hour. Chance of rain 20%.
Tonight, mostly cloudy. A slight chance of showers before 8 p.m. Lows in the lower 40s. Northwest winds 10 to 15 miles an hour with gusts up to 30 miles an hour. Chance of rain 20%. Friday, much warmer. Mostly sunny. Highs in the upper 60s. Northwest winds 10 to 15 miles an hour. Gusts up to 30 miles an hour in the morning. Friday night, mostly cloudy, then becoming partly cloudy between 8 p.m. and 10 p.m., then becoming mostly clear, then becoming partly cloudy after 4 a.m. Lows in the mid-40s. West winds around 5 miles an hour. Here is the latest National Weather Service forecast for Cambria County, including the city of Johnstown. This afternoon, cloudy. A chance of showers between 2 p.m. and 4 p.m., then a slight chance of showers after 4 p.m. Near steady temperature in the mid-40s. Northwest winds 10 to 15 miles an hour with gusts up to 30 miles an hour. Chance of rain 50%. Tonight, cloudy. A chance of showers before 8 p.m. Lows in the lower 40s. Northwest winds 10 to 15 miles an hour with gusts up to 30 miles an hour. Chance of rain 40%. Friday, not as cool. Mostly cloudy before 10 a.m., then becoming partly sunny. Highs in the mid-60s. Northwest winds 10 to 15 miles an hour. Gusts up to 30 miles an hour in the morning. Friday night, partly cloudy. Lows in the mid-40s. West winds 5 to 10 miles an hour, becoming southwest after midnight. And now the extended forecast for South Central Pennsylvania. Saturday, sunny. Highs around 80. Saturday night, mostly cloudy with a chance of showers and a slight chance of thunderstorms. Lows in the upper 50s. Chance of rain 50%. Sunday, partly sunny with a slight chance of showers and thunderstorms. Highs in the mid-80s. Chance of rain 20%. Sunday night, partly cloudy. Lows around 60. Monday, sunny with a chance of showers and thunderstorms. Hot. Highs in the lower 90s. Chance of rain 30%. Monday night, mostly clear. Lows in the mid-60s. Tuesday, sunny, hot. Highs in the lower 90s. Tuesday night, partly cloudy with a chance of showers. Lows in the upper 60s. Chance of rain 30%. Wednesday, partly sunny with a chance of showers and thunderstorms. Very warm. Highs in the mid-80s. Chance of rain 40%. The 8 to 14 day outlook, from Thursday, May 21st to Wednesday, May 27th, calls for above normal temperatures and above normal precipitation. Normal high temperatures across central Pennsylvania during this period range from the upper 60s over the Allegheny Mountains to the mid-70s across the lower Susquehanna Valley. Normal lows range from the mid-40s over the Alleghenies to the mid-50s across the lower Susquehanna Valley. Here are the 3 p.m. conditions in the Altoona area. In Altoona, it was cloudy. The temperature was 47 degrees, the dew point 38, and the relative humidity 71%. The wind was northwest at 10 miles an hour. The pressure was 29.86 inches and steady. At State College, it was cloudy. The temperature was 48 degrees, the dew point 39, and the relative humidity 71%. The wind was west at 13 miles an hour. The pressure was 29.85 inches and rising. Now, a few other local conditions: Johnstown, light rain 42, Dubois, cloudy 44, Latrobe, light rain 46, Pittsburgh cloudy 50, Erie, cloudy 49, Bradford light rain 41. To the south and east, York, cloudy 55, Selins Grove cloudy 54, Harrisburg cloudy 55, Philadelphia partly sunny 65, Baltimore partly sunny 59, Washington DC partly sunny 62. Once again, in Altoona it was 47 degrees under cloudy skies. And at State College it was 48 degrees under cloudy skies. This is NOAA Weather Radio, All Hazards Station WNG 589. Serving South Central Pennsylvania, and originating from the National Weather Service Office in State College. Here are the 4 p.m. conditions in the Altoona area. In Altoona, light rain was falling.
The temperature was 47 degrees, the dew point 39, and the relative humidity 74%. The wind was northwest at 15 miles an hour. The pressure was 29.87 inches and rising. At State College, it was cloudy. The temperature was 48 degrees, the dew point 39, and the relative humidity 71%. The wind was northwest at 9 miles an hour. The pressure was 29.85 inches and steady. Now, a few other local conditions: Johnstown, light rain 41, Dubois, cloudy 43, La Trobe, cloudy 46, Pittsburgh cloudy 51, Erie, cloudy 50, Bradford cloudy 41. To the south and east, York, cloudy 57, Selims Grove cloudy 54, Harrisburg cloudy 58, Philadelphia partly sunny 66, Baltimore cloudy 60, Washington DC partly sunny 60. Once again, in Altoona it was 47 degrees with light rain. And at State College it was 48 degrees under cloudy skies. 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Here's the hazardous weather outlook for the following counties: Bedford, Blair, Cambria, and Huntingdon. For this afternoon and tonight, no hazardous weather is expected at this time. And now the extended outlook for the period Friday through Wednesday. The probability for widespread hazardous weather is low. Low pressure north of Lake Ontario will sag across the region before a warming trend sets in for the upcoming weekend. A mix of sun and clouds will prevail today, along with clusters of showers and perhaps a rumble of thunder. Afternoon temperatures will be well below normal. Highs will range from the mid to upper 40s across the mountains to the lower 60s across the southeast corner of the Keystone State. A few showers could linger overnight as a deep storm system forms off the east coast. Lows will be in the 40s except in the northern tier, where some colder spots will touch the upper 30s. High pressure builds in on Friday before sliding to the east and settling off the east coast for several days. It will still be gusty on Friday, but a little more sun will break through versus today. Highs will be mainly in the 60s to lower 70s. Much warmer weather is in store for Pennsylvania over the upcoming weekend. Scattered showers are expected over the west this weekend, but the east should stay mainly dry. The warm weather will prevail into next week as high pressure builds over the region. Here is the latest National Weather Service forecast for Blair and Bedford counties, including the city of Altoona. This afternoon, cloudy. A slight chance of showers between 2 p.m. and 4 p.m. Near steady temperature in the upper 40s. Northwest winds 15 to 20 miles an hour with gusts up to 30 miles an hour. Chance of rain 20%. Tonight, mostly cloudy. A slight chance of showers before 8 p.m. Lows in the lower 40s. Northwest winds 10 to 15 miles an hour with gusts up to 30 miles an hour. Chance of rain 20%. Friday, much warmer. Mostly sunny. Highs in the upper 60s. Northwest winds 10 to 15 miles an hour. Gusts up to 30 miles an hour in the morning. Friday night, mostly cloudy, then becoming partly cloudy between 8 p.m. and 10 p.m., then becoming mostly clear, then becoming partly cloudy after 4 a.m. Lows in the mid-40s. West winds around 5 miles an hour. Here is the latest National Weather Service forecast for Cambria County, including the city of Johnstown. This afternoon, cloudy. A chance of showers between 2 p.m. and 4 p.m., then a slight chance of showers after 4 p.m. Near steady temperature in the mid-40s. Northwest winds 10 to 15 miles an hour with gusts up to 30 miles an hour. Chance of rain 50%. Tonight, cloudy. A chance of showers before 8 p.m. Lows in the lower 40s. Northwest winds 10 to 15 miles an hour with gusts up to 30 miles an hour. Chance of rain 40%. Friday, not as cool. Mostly cloudy before 10 a.m., then becoming partly sunny. Highs in the mid-60s. Northwest winds 10 to 15 miles an hour. Gusts up to 30 miles an hour in the morning. Friday night, partly cloudy. Lows in the mid-40s. West winds 5 to 10 miles an hour, becoming southwest after midnight.
And now the extended forecast for South Central Pennsylvania. Saturday, sunny. Highs around 80. Saturday night, mostly cloudy with a chance of showers and a slight chance of thunderstorms. Lows in the upper 50s. Chance of rain 50%. Sunday, partly sunny with a slight chance of showers and thunderstorms. Highs in the mid-80s. Chance of rain 20%. Sunday night, partly cloudy. Lows around 60. Monday, sunny with a chance of showers and thunderstorms. Hot. Highs in the lower 90s. Chance of rain 30%. Monday night, mostly clear. Lows in the mid-60s. Tuesday, sunny, hot. Highs in the lower 90s. Tuesday night, partly cloudy with a chance of showers. Lows in the upper 60s. Chance of rain 30%. Wednesday, partly sunny with a chance of showers and thunderstorms. Very warm. Highs in the mid-80s. Chance of rain 40%. The 8 to 14 day outlook, from Thursday, May 21st to Wednesday, May 27th, calls for above normal temperatures and above normal precipitation. Normal high temperatures across central Pennsylvania during this period range from the upper 60s over the Allegheny Mountains to the mid-70s across the lower Susquehanna Valley. Normal lows range from the mid-40s over the Alleghenies to the mid-50s across the lower Susquehanna Valley. Here are the 4 p.m. conditions in the Altoona area. In Altoona, light rain was falling. The temperature was 47 degrees, the dew point 39, and the relative humidity 74%. The wind was northwest at 15 miles an hour. The pressure was 29.87 inches and rising. At State College, it was cloudy. The temperature was 48 degrees, the dew point 39, and the relative humidity 71%. The wind was northwest at 9 miles an hour. The pressure was 29.85 inches and steady. Now, a few other local conditions: Johnstown, light rain 41, DuBois, cloudy 43, Latrobe, cloudy 46, Pittsburgh, cloudy 51, Erie, cloudy 50, Bradford, cloudy 41. To the south and east, York, cloudy 57, Selins Grove, cloudy 54, Harrisburg, cloudy 58, Philadelphia, partly sunny 66, Baltimore, cloudy 60, Washington, D.C., partly sunny 60. Once again, in Altoona it was 47 degrees with light rain. And at State College it was 48 degrees under cloudy skies. 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Here's the hazardous weather outlook for the following counties: Bedford, Blair, Cambria, and Huntingdon. For this afternoon and tonight, no hazardous weather is expected at this time. And now the extended outlook for the period Friday through Wednesday. The probability for widespread hazardous weather is low. Low pressure north of Lake Ontario will sag across the region before a warming trend sets in for the upcoming weekend. A mix of sun and clouds will prevail today, along with clusters of showers and perhaps a rumble of thunder. Afternoon temperatures will be well below normal. Highs will range from the mid to upper 40s across the mountains to the lower 60s across the southeast corner of the Keystone State. A few showers could linger overnight as a deep storm system forms off the east coast. Lows will be in the 40s except in the northern tier, where some colder spots will touch the upper 30s. High pressure builds in on Friday before sliding to the east and settling off the east coast for several days. It will still be gusty on Friday, but a little more sun will break through versus today. Highs will be mainly in the 60s to lower 70s. Much warmer weather is in store for Pennsylvania over the upcoming weekend. Scattered showers are expected over the west this weekend, but the east should stay mainly dry. The warm weather will prevail into next week as high pressure builds over the region. Here is the latest National Weather Service forecast for Blair and Bedford counties, including the city of Altoona. This afternoon, cloudy. A slight chance of showers between 2 p.m. and 4 p.m. Near steady temperature in the upper 40s. Northwest winds 15 to 20 miles an hour with gusts up to 30 miles an hour. Chance of rain 20%. Tonight, mostly cloudy. A slight chance of showers before 8 p.m. Lows in the lower 40s.
Northwest winds 10 to 15 miles an hour with gusts up to 30 miles an hour. Chance of rain 20%. Friday, much warmer. Mostly sunny. Highs in the upper 60s. Northwest winds 10 to 15 miles an hour. Gusts up to 30 miles an hour in the morning. Friday night, mostly cloudy, then becoming partly cloudy between 8 p.m. and 10 p.m., then becoming mostly clear, then becoming partly cloudy after 4 a.m. Lows in the mid-40s. West winds around 5 miles an hour. Here is the latest National Weather Service forecast for Cambria County, including the city of Johnstown. This afternoon, cloudy. A chance of showers between 2 p.m. and 4 p.m., then a slight chance of showers after 4 p.m. Near steady temperature in the mid-40s. Northwest winds 10 to 15 miles an hour with gusts up to 30 miles an hour. Chance of rain 50%. Tonight, cloudy. A chance of showers before 8 p.m. Lows in the lower 40s. Northwest winds 10 to 15 miles an hour with gusts up to 30 miles an hour. Chance of rain 40%. Friday, not as cool. Mostly cloudy before 10 a.m., then becoming partly sunny. Highs in the mid-60s. Northwest winds 10 to 15 miles an hour. Gusts up to 30 miles an hour in the morning. Friday night, partly cloudy. Lows in the mid-40s. West winds 5 to 10 miles an hour, becoming southwest after midnight. And now the extended forecast for South Central Pennsylvania. Saturday, sunny. Highs around 80. Saturday night, mostly cloudy with a chance of showers and a slight chance of thunderstorms. Lows in the upper 50s. Chance of rain 50%. Sunday, partly sunny with a slight chance of showers and thunderstorms. Highs in the mid-80s. Chance of rain 20%. Sunday night, partly cloudy. Lows around 60. Monday, sunny with a chance of showers and thunderstorms. Hot. Highs in the lower 90s. Chance of rain 30%. Monday night, mostly clear. Lows in the mid-60s. Tuesday, sunny, hot. Highs in the lower 90s. Tuesday night, partly cloudy with a chance of showers. Lows in the upper 60s. Chance of rain 30%. Wednesday, partly sunny with a chance of showers and thunderstorms. Very warm. Highs in the mid-80s. Chance of rain 40%. The 8 to 14 day outlook, from Thursday, May 21st to Wednesday, May 27th, calls for above normal temperatures and above normal precipitation. Normal high temperatures across central Pennsylvania during this period range from the upper 60s over the Allegheny Mountains to the mid-70s across the lower Susquehanna Valley. Normal lows range from the mid-40s over the Alleghenies to the mid-50s across the lower Susquehanna Valley. Here are the 4 p.m. conditions in the Altoona area. In Altoona, light rain was falling. The temperature was 47 degrees, the dew point 39, and the relative humidity 74%. The wind was northwest at 15 miles an hour. The pressure was 29.87 inches and rising. At State College, it was cloudy. The temperature was 48 degrees, the dew point 39, and the relative humidity 71%. The wind was northwest at 9 miles an hour. The pressure was 29.85 inches and steady. Now, a few other local conditions: Johnstown, light rain 41, DuBois, cloudy 43, Latrobe, cloudy 46, Pittsburgh, cloudy 51, Erie, cloudy 50, Bradford, cloudy 41. To the south and east, York, cloudy 57, Selins Grove, cloudy 54, Harrisburg, cloudy 58, Philadelphia, partly sunny 66, Baltimore, cloudy 60, Washington, D.C., partly sunny 60. Once again, in Altoona it was 47 degrees with light rain. And at State College it was 48 degrees under cloudy skies. 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Here's the hazardous weather outlook for the following counties: Bedford, Blair, Cambria, and Huntingdon. For this afternoon and tonight, no hazardous weather is expected at this time. And now the extended outlook for the period Friday through Wednesday.
the probability for widespread hazardous weather is low. Low pressure north of Lake Ontario will sag across the region before a warming trend sets in for the upcoming weekend. A mix of sun and clouds will prevail today, along with clusters of showers and perhaps a rumble of thunder. Afternoon temperatures will be well below normal. Highs will range from the mid to upper 40s across the mountains to the lower 60s across the southeast corner of the Keystone State. A few showers could linger overnight as a deep storm system forms off the east coast. Lows will be in the 40s except in the northern tier where some colder spots will touch the upper 30s. High pressure builds in on Friday before sliding to the east and settling off the east coast for several days. It will still be gusty on Friday, but a little more sun will break through versus today. Highs will be mainly in the 60s to lower 70s. Much warmer weather is in store for Pennsylvania over the upcoming weekend. Scattered showers are expected over the west this weekend, but the east should stay mainly dry. The warm weather will prevail into next week as high pressure builds over the region. Here is the latest National Weather Service forecast for Blair and Bedford counties, including the city of Altoona. This afternoon, cloudy. A slight chance of showers between 2 p.m. and 4 p.m. Near steady temperature in the upper 40s. Northwest winds 15 to 20 miles an hour with gusts up to 30 miles an hour. Chance of rain 20%. Tonight, mostly cloudy. A slight chance of showers before 8 p.m. Lows in the lower 40s. Northwest winds 10 to 15 miles an hour with gusts up to 30 miles an hour. Chance of rain 20%. Friday, much warmer. Mostly sunny. Highs in the upper 60s. Northwest winds 10 to 15 miles an hour. Gusts up to 30 miles an hour in the morning. Friday night, mostly cloudy, then becoming partly cloudy between 8 p.m. and 10 p.m., then becoming mostly clear, then becoming partly cloudy after 4 a.m. Lows in the mid-40s. West winds around 5 miles an hour. Here is the latest National Weather Service forecast for Cambria County, including the city of Johnstown. This afternoon, cloudy. A chance of showers between 2 p.m. and 4 p.m., then a slight chance of showers after 4 p.m. Near steady temperature in the mid-40s. Northwest winds 10 to 15 miles an hour with gusts up to 30 miles an hour. Chance of rain 50%. Tonight, cloudy. A chance of showers before 8 p.m. Lows in the lower 40s. Northwest winds 10 to 15 miles an hour with gusts up to 30 miles an hour. Chance of rain 40%. Friday, not as cool. Mostly cloudy before 10 a.m., then becoming partly sunny. Highs in the mid-60s. Northwest winds 10 to 15 miles an hour. Gusts up to 30 miles an hour in the morning. Friday night, partly cloudy. Lows in the mid-40s. West winds 5 to 10 miles an hour, becoming southwest after midnight. And now the extended forecast for South Central Pennsylvania. Saturday, sunny. Highs around 80. Saturday night, mostly cloudy with a chance of showers and a slight chance of thunderstorms. Lows in the upper 50s. Chance of rain 50%. Sunday, partly sunny with a slight chance of showers and thunderstorms. Highs in the mid 80s. Chance of rain 20%. Sunday night, partly cloudy. Lows around 60. Monday, sunny with a chance of showers and thunderstorms. Hot. Highs in the lower 90s. Chance of rain 30%. Monday night, mostly clear. Lows in the mid-60s. Tuesday, sunny, hot. Highs in the lower 90s. Tuesday night, partly cloudy with a chance of showers. Lows in the upper 60s. Chance of rain 30%. Wednesday, partly sunny with a chance of showers and thunderstorms. Very warm. Highs in the mid-80s. Chance of rain 40%. 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Broadcasts originate from the National Weather Service in State College and are transmitted from the tower facilities provided by the Blair County Emergency Management Agency in Frankstown on a frequency of 162.425 MHz. 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
Properly set weather radios with the alarm device will alert you when severe weather warnings or watches are issued. Programming on this station will be temporarily changed during severe weather to bring you the latest information. Warnings and safety information from the National Weather Service may someday save your life or protect your property. The 8 to 14 day outlook, from Thursday, May 21st to Wednesday, May 27th, calls for above normal temperatures and above normal precipitation. Normal high temperatures across central Pennsylvania during this period range from the upper 60s over the Allegheny Mountains to the mid 70s across the lower Susquehanna Valley. Normal lows range from the mid 40s over the Alleghenies to the mid 50s across the lower Susquehanna Valley. Here are the 4 p.m. conditions in the Altoona area. In Altoona, light rain was falling. The temperature was 47 degrees, the dew point 39, and the relative humidity 74%. The wind was northwest at 15 miles an hour. The pressure was 29.87 inches and rising. At State College, it was cloudy. The temperature was 48 degrees, the dew point 39, and the relative humidity 71%. The wind was northwest at 9 miles an hour. The pressure was 29.85 inches and steady. Now, a few other local conditions: Johnstown, light rain 41, Dubois, cloudy 43, La Trobe, cloudy 46, Pittsburgh, cloudy 51, Erie, cloudy 50, Bradford, cloudy 41. To the south and east, York, cloudy 57, Selins Grove, cloudy 54, Harrisburg, cloudy 58, Philadelphia, partly sunny 66, Baltimore, cloudy 60, Washington, D.C., partly sunny 60. Once again, in Altoona it was 47 degrees with light rain. And at State College it was 48 degrees under cloudy skies. 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Here's the hazardous weather outlook for the following counties: Bedford, Blair, Cambria, and Huntingdon. For this afternoon and tonight, no hazardous weather is expected at this time. And now the extended outlook for the period Friday through Wednesday. The probability for widespread hazardous weather is low. Scattered showers across the Commonwealth could linger overnight as a storm system continues to form off the East Coast. In areas where showers do not occur overnight, considerable cloudiness is expected across much of the area, with patches of clearing limited to far southwestern Pennsylvania. Low temperatures tonight into Friday morning will range from the lower 40s across portions of northern and southwestern Pennsylvania to the upper 40s across southeastern Pennsylvania. High pressure builds in on Friday before sliding to the east and settling off the east coast for several days. It will still be gusty on Friday, but a little more sun will break through versus today. Highs will be mainly in the 60s to lower 70s. Much warmer weather is in store for Pennsylvania over the upcoming weekend. Scattered showers are expected over the west this weekend, but the east should stay mainly dry. The warm weather will prevail into next week as high pressure builds over the region. Here is the latest National Weather Service forecast for Blair and Bedford counties, including the city of Altoona. This afternoon, cloudy. A slight chance of showers between 2 p.m. and 4 p.m. Near steady temperature in the upper 40s. Northwest winds 15 to 20 miles an hour with gusts up to 30 miles an hour. Chance of rain 20%. Tonight, mostly cloudy. A slight chance of showers before 8 p.m. Lows in the lower 40s. Northwest winds 10 to 15 miles an hour with gusts up to 30 miles an hour. Chance of rain 20%. Friday, much warmer. Mostly sunny. Highs in the upper 60s. Northwest winds 10 to 15 miles an hour. Gusts up to 30 miles an hour in the morning. Friday night, mostly cloudy, then becoming partly cloudy between 8 p.m. and 10 p.m., then becoming mostly clear, then becoming partly cloudy after 4 a.m. Lows in the mid-40s. West winds around 5 miles an hour. Here is the latest National Weather Service forecast for Cambria County, including the city of Johnstown. This afternoon, cloudy. A chance of showers between 2 p.m. and 4 p.m., then a slight chance of showers after 4 p.m. Near steady temperature in the mid-40s.
Northwest winds 10 to 15 miles an hour with gusts up to 30 miles an hour. Chance of rain 50%. Tonight, cloudy. A chance of showers before 8 p.m. Lows in the lower 40s. Northwest winds 10 to 15 miles an hour with gusts up to 30 miles an hour. Chance of rain 40%. Friday, not as cool. Mostly cloudy before 10 a.m., then becoming partly sunny. Highs in the mid-60s. Northwest winds 10 to 15 miles an hour. Gusts up to 30 miles an hour in the morning. Friday night, partly cloudy. Lows in the mid-40s. West winds 5 to 10 miles an hour, becoming southwest after midnight. And now the extended forecast for south central Pennsylvania. Saturday, sunny. Highs around 80. Saturday night, mostly cloudy with a chance of showers and a slight chance of thunderstorms. Lows in the upper 50s. Chance of rain 50%. Sunday, partly sunny with a slight chance of showers and thunderstorms. Highs in the mid-80s. Chance of rain 20%. Sunday night, partly cloudy. Lows around 60. Monday, sunny with a chance of showers and thunderstorms. Hot. Highs in the lower 90s. Chance of rain 30%. Monday night, mostly clear. Lows in the mid-60s. Tuesday, sunny, hot. Highs in the lower 90s. Tuesday night, partly cloudy with a chance of showers. Lows in the upper 60s. Chance of rain 30%. Wednesday, partly sunny with a chance of showers and thunderstorms. Very warm. Highs in the mid-80s. Chance of rain 40%. The 8 to 14 day outlook, from Friday, May 22nd to Thursday, May 28th, calls for above normal temperatures and near normal precipitation. Normal high temperatures across central Pennsylvania during this period range from the upper 60s over the Allegheny Mountains to the mid-70s across the lower Susquehanna Valley. Normal lows range from the mid-40s over the Alleghenies to the mid-50s across the lower Susquehanna Valley. Here are the 4 p.m. conditions in the Altoona area. In Altoona, light rain was falling. The temperature was 47 degrees, the dew point 39, and the relative humidity 74%. The wind was northwest at 15 miles an hour. The pressure was 29.87 inches and rising. At State College, it was cloudy. The temperature was 48 degrees, the dew point 39, and the relative humidity 71%. The wind was northwest at 9 miles an hour. The pressure was 29.85 inches and steady. Now, a few other local conditions: Johnstown, light rain 41, Dubois, cloudy 43, Latrobe, cloudy 46, Pittsburgh, cloudy 51, Erie, cloudy 50, Bradford, cloudy 41. To the south and east, York, cloudy 57, Selins Grove, cloudy 54, Harrisburg, cloudy 58, Philadelphia, partly sunny 66, Baltimore, cloudy 60, Washington, D.C., partly sunny 60. Once again, in Altoona it was 47 degrees with light rain. And at State College it was 48 degrees under cloudy skies. 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Here's the hazardous weather outlook for the following counties: Bedford, Blair, Cambria, and Huntingdon. For this afternoon and tonight, no hazardous weather is expected at this time. And now the extended outlook for the period Friday through Wednesday. The probability for widespread hazardous weather is low. Scattered showers across the Commonwealth could linger overnight as a storm system continues to form off the East Coast. In areas where showers do not occur overnight, considerable cloudiness is expected across much of the area, with patches of clearing limited to far southwestern Pennsylvania. Low temperatures tonight into Friday morning will range from the lower 40s across portions of northern and southwestern Pennsylvania to the upper 40s across southeastern Pennsylvania. High pressure builds in on Friday before sliding to the east and settling off the east coast for several days. It will still be gusty on Friday, but a little more sun will break through versus today. Highs will be mainly in the 60s to lower 70s. Much warmer weather is in store for Pennsylvania over the upcoming weekend. Scattered showers are expected over the west this weekend,
but the east should stay mainly dry. The warm weather will prevail into next week as high pressure builds over the region. Here is the latest National Weather Service forecast for Blair and Bedford counties, including the city of Altoona. Tonight, mostly cloudy. A slight chance of showers before 8 p.m. Lows in the lower 40s. Northwest winds 10 to 15 miles an hour with gusts up to 30 miles an hour. Chance of rain 20%. Friday, mostly sunny. Highs in the upper 60s. Northwest winds 10 to 15 miles an hour. Gusts up to 30 miles an hour in the morning. Friday night, mostly cloudy, then becoming partly cloudy between 8 p.m. and 10 p.m., then becoming mostly clear, then becoming partly cloudy after 4 a.m. Lows in the mid-40s. West winds around 5 miles an hour. Saturday, warmer. Mostly sunny. Highs around 80. Southwest winds 5 to 10 miles an hour with gusts up to 25 miles an hour. Saturday night, not as cool. Mostly cloudy. A chance of showers and a slight chance of thunderstorms between 8 p.m. and 2 a.m. A chance of showers after 2 a.m. Rainfall amounts less than a tenth of an inch. Lows in the upper 50s. Southwest winds 5 to 10 miles an hour with gusts up to 25 miles an hour. Chance of rain 50%. Here is the latest National Weather Service forecast for Cambria County, including the city of Johnstown. Tonight, cloudy. A chance of showers before 8 p.m. Lows in the lower 40s. Northwest winds 10 to 15 miles an hour with gusts up to 30 miles an hour. Chance of rain 40%. Friday, mostly cloudy before 10 a.m., then becoming partly sunny. Highs in the mid-60s. Northwest winds 10 to 15 miles an hour. Gusts up to 30 miles an hour in the morning. Friday night, partly cloudy. Lows in the mid-40s. West winds 5 to 10 miles an hour, becoming southwest after midnight. Saturday, warmer. Mostly sunny. Highs in the upper 70s. Southwest winds 10 to 15 miles an hour with gusts up to 25 miles an hour. Saturday night, not as cool. Mostly cloudy. A chance of showers and a slight chance of thunderstorms between 8 p.m. and 2 a.m. A chance of showers after 2 a.m. Rainfall amounts less than a tenth of an inch. Lows in the upper 50s. Southwest winds 5 to 10 miles an hour with gusts up to 25 miles an hour. Chance of rain 50%. And now the extended forecast for South Central Pennsylvania. Sunday, partly sunny with a slight chance of showers and thunderstorms. Highs in the mid-80s. Chance of rain 20%. Sunday night, partly cloudy. Lows around 60. Monday, sunny with a chance of showers and thunderstorms. Hot. Highs in the lower 90s. Chance of rain 30%. Monday night, mostly clear with a 20% chance of showers. Lows in the mid-60s. Tuesday, sunny with a slight chance of showers and thunderstorms. Hot. Highs in the lower 90s. Chance of rain 20%. Tuesday night, partly cloudy with a chance of showers. Lows in the upper 60s. Chance of rain 30%. Wednesday, partly sunny with a chance of showers and thunderstorms. Very warm. Highs in the mid-80s. Chance of rain 40%. Wednesday night, mostly cloudy with a 40% chance of showers. Lows in the lower 60s. Thursday, partly sunny with a 40% chance of showers. Highs in the upper 70s. The 8 to 14 day outlook, from Friday, May 22nd to Thursday, May 28th, calls for above normal temperatures and near normal precipitation. Normal high temperatures across central Pennsylvania during this period range from the upper 60s over the Allegheny Mountains to the mid-70s across the lower Susquehanna Valley. Normal lows range from the mid-40s over the Alleghenies to the mid-50s across the lower Susquehanna Valley. Here are the 4 p.m. conditions in the Altoona area. In Altoona, light rain was falling. The temperature was 47 degrees, the dew point 39, and the relative humidity 74%. The wind was northwest at 15 miles an hour. The pressure was 29.87 inches and rising.
At State College, it was cloudy. The temperature was 48 degrees, the dew point 39, and the relative humidity 71%. The wind was northwest at 9 miles an hour. The pressure was 29.85 inches and steady. Now, a few other local conditions: Johnstown, light rain 41, Dubois, cloudy 43, Latrobe, cloudy 46, Pittsburgh, cloudy 51, Erie, cloudy 50, Bradford, cloudy 41. To the south and east, York, cloudy 57, Selins Grove, cloudy 54, Harrisburg, cloudy 58, Philadelphia, partly sunny 66, Baltimore, cloudy 60, Washington, D.C., partly sunny 60. Once again, in Altoona it was 47 degrees with light rain. And at State College it was 48 degrees under cloudy skies. 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Here's the hazardous weather outlook for the following counties: Bedford, Blair, Cambria, and Huntingdon. For this afternoon and tonight, no hazardous weather is expected at this time. And now the extended outlook for the period Friday through Wednesday. The probability for widespread hazardous weather is low. Scattered showers across the Commonwealth could linger overnight as a storm system continues to form off the East Coast. In areas where showers do not occur overnight, considerable cloudiness is expected across much of the area, with patches of clearing limited to far southwestern Pennsylvania. Low temperatures tonight into Friday morning will range from the lower 40s across portions of northern and southwestern Pennsylvania to the upper 40s across southeastern Pennsylvania. High pressure builds in on Friday before sliding to the east and settling off the east coast for several days. It will still be gusty on Friday, but a little more sun will break through versus today. Highs will be mainly in the 60s to lower 70s. Much warmer weather is in store for Pennsylvania over the upcoming weekend. Scattered showers are expected over the west this weekend, but the east should stay mainly dry. The warm weather will prevail into next week as high pressure builds over the region. Here is the latest National Weather Service forecast for Blair and Bedford counties, including the city of Altoona. Tonight, mostly cloudy. A slight chance of showers before 8 p.m. Lows in the lower 40s. Northwest winds 10 to 15 miles an hour with gusts up to 30 miles an hour. Chance of rain 20%. Friday, mostly sunny. Highs in the upper 60s. Northwest winds 10 to 15 miles an hour. Gusts up to 30 miles an hour in the morning. Friday night, mostly cloudy, then becoming partly cloudy between 8 p.m. and 10 p.m., then becoming mostly clear, then becoming partly cloudy after 4 a.m. Lows in the mid-40s. West winds around 5 miles an hour. Saturday, warmer. Mostly sunny. Highs around 80. Southwest winds 5 to 10 miles an hour with gusts up to 25 miles an hour. Saturday night, not as cool. Mostly cloudy. A chance of showers and a slight chance of thunderstorms between 8 p.m. and 2 a.m. A chance of showers after 2 a.m. Rainfall amounts less than a tenth of an inch. Lows in the upper 50s. Southwest winds 5 to 10 miles an hour with gusts up to 25 miles an hour. Chance of rain 50%. Here is the latest National Weather Service forecast for Cambria County, including the city of Johnstown. Tonight, cloudy. A chance of showers before 8 p.m. Lows in the lower 40s. Northwest winds 10 to 15 miles an hour with gusts up to 30 miles an hour. Chance of rain 40%. Friday, mostly cloudy before 10 a.m., then becoming partly sunny. Highs in the mid-60s. Northwest winds 10 to 15 miles an hour. Gusts up to 30 miles an hour in the morning. Friday night, partly cloudy. Lows in the mid-40s. West winds 5 to 10 miles an hour, becoming southwest after midnight. Saturday, warmer. Mostly sunny. Highs in the upper 70s. Southwest winds 10 to 15 miles an hour with gusts up to 25 miles an hour. Saturday night, not as cool. Mostly cloudy. A chance of showers and a slight chance of thunderstorms between 8 p.m. and 2 a.m. A chance of showers after 2 a.m. Rainfall amounts less than a tenth of an inch.
Lows in the upper 50s. Southwest winds 5 to 10 miles an hour with gusts up to 25 miles an hour. Chance of rain.

hot. Highs in the lower 90s. Chance of rain 20%. Tuesday night, partly cloudy with a chance of showers. Lows in the upper 60s. Chance of rain 30%. Wednesday, partly sunny with a chance of showers and thunderstorms. Very warm. Highs in the mid 80s. Chance of rain 40%. Wednesday night, mostly cloudy with a 40% chance of showers. Lows in the lower 60s. Thursday, partly sunny with a 40% chance of showers. Highs in the upper 70s. The 8 to 14 day outlook, from Friday, May 22nd to Thursday, May 28th, calls for above normal temperatures and near normal precipitation. Normal high temperatures across central Pennsylvania during this period range from the upper 60s over the Allegheny Mountains to the mid-70s across the lower Susquehanna Valley. Normal lows range from the mid-40s over the Alleghenies to the mid-50s across the lower Susquehanna Valley. Here are the 4 p.m. conditions in the Altoona area. In Altoona, light rain was falling. The temperature was 47 degrees, the dew point 39, and the relative humidity 74%. The wind was northwest at 15 miles an hour. The pressure was 29.87 inches and rising. At State College, it was cloudy. The temperature was 48 degrees, the dew point 39, and the relative humidity 71%. The wind was northwest at 9 miles an hour. The pressure was 29.85 inches and steady. Now, a few other local conditions: Johnstown, light rain 41, Dubois, cloudy 43, La Trobe, cloudy 46, Pittsburgh cloudy 51, Erie, cloudy 50, Bradford cloudy 41. To the south and east, York, cloudy 57, Selins Grove cloudy 54, Harrisburg cloudy 58, Philadelphia partly sunny 66, Baltimore cloudy 60, Washington DC partly sunny 60. Once again, in Altoona it was 47 degrees with light rain. And at State College it was 48 degrees under cloudy skies. 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Here's the hazardous weather outlook for the following counties: Bedford, Blair, Cambria, and Huntingdon. For this afternoon and tonight, no hazardous weather is expected at this time. And now the extended outlook for the period Friday through Wednesday. The probability for widespread hazardous weather is low. Scattered showers across the Commonwealth could linger overnight as a storm system continues to form off the East Coast. In areas where showers do not occur overnight, considerable cloudiness is expected across much of the area, with patches of clearing limited to far southwestern Pennsylvania. Low temperatures tonight into Friday morning will range from the lower 40s across portions of northern and southwestern Pennsylvania to the upper 40s across southeastern Pennsylvania. High pressure builds in on Friday before sliding to the east and settling off the east coast for several days. It will still be gusty on Friday, but a little more sun will break through versus today. Highs will be mainly in the 60s to lower 70s. Much warmer weather is in store for Pennsylvania over the upcoming weekend. Scattered showers are expected over the west this weekend, but the east should stay mainly dry. The warm weather will prevail into next week as high pressure builds over the region. Here is the latest National Weather Service forecast for Blair and Bedford counties, including the city of Altoona. Tonight, mostly cloudy. A slight chance of showers before 8 p.m. Lows in the lower 40s. Northwest winds 10 to 15 miles an hour with gusts up to 30 miles an hour. Chance of rain 20%. Friday, mostly sunny. Highs in the upper 60s. Northwest winds 10 to 15 miles an hour. Gusts up to 30 miles an hour in the morning. Friday night, mostly cloudy, then becoming partly cloudy between 8 p.m. and 10 p.m., then becoming mostly clear, then becoming partly cloudy after 4 a.m. Lows in the mid-40s. West winds around 5 miles an hour. Saturday, warmer. Mostly sunny. Highs around 80. Southwest winds 5 to 10 miles an hour with gusts up to 25 miles an hour. Saturday night, not as cool. Mostly cloudy. A chance of showers and a slight chance of thunderstorms between 8 p.m. and 2 a.m. A chance of showers after 2 a.m.

rainfall amounts less than a tenth of an inch. Lows in the upper 50s. Southwest winds 5 to 10 miles an hour with gusts up to 25 miles an hour. Chance of rain 50%. Here is the latest National Weather Service forecast for Cambria County, including the city of Johnstown. Tonight, cloudy. A chance of showers before 8 p.m. Lows in the lower 40s. Northwest winds 10 to 15 miles an hour with gusts up to 30 miles an hour. Chance of rain 40%. Friday, mostly cloudy before 10 a.m., then becoming partly sunny. Highs in the mid-60s. Northwest winds 10 to 15 miles an hour. Gusts up to 30 miles an hour in the morning. Friday night, partly cloudy. Lows in the mid-40s. West winds 5 to 10 miles an hour, becoming southwest after midnight. Saturday, warmer. Mostly sunny. Highs in the upper 70s. Southwest winds 10 to 15 miles an hour with gusts up to 25 miles an hour. Saturday night, not as cool. Mostly cloudy. A chance of showers and a slight chance of thunderstorms between 8 p.m. and 2 a.m. A chance of showers after 2 a.m. Rainfall amounts less than a tenth of an inch. Lows in the upper 50s. Southwest winds 5 to 10 miles an hour with gusts up to 25 miles an hour. Chance of rain 50%. And now the extended forecast for South Central Pennsylvania. Sunday, partly sunny with a slight chance of showers and thunderstorms. Highs in the mid-80s. Chance of rain 20%. Sunday night, partly cloudy. Lows around 60. Monday, sunny with a chance of showers and thunderstorms. Hot. Highs in the lower 90s. Chance of rain 30%. Monday night, mostly clear with a 20% chance of showers. Lows in the mid-60s. Tuesday, sunny with a slight chance of showers and thunderstorms. Hot. Highs in the lower 90s. Chance of rain 20%. Tuesday night, partly cloudy with a chance of showers. Lows in the upper 60s. Chance of rain 30%. Wednesday, partly sunny with a chance of showers and thunderstorms. Very warm. Highs in the mid-80s. Chance of rain 40%. Wednesday night, mostly cloudy with a 40% chance of showers. Lows in the lower 60s. Thursday, partly sunny with a 40% chance of showers. Highs in the upper 70s. The 8 to 14 day outlook, from Friday, May 22nd to Thursday, May 28th, calls for above normal temperatures and near normal precipitation. Normal high temperatures across central Pennsylvania during this period range from the upper 60s over the Allegheny Mountains to the mid-70s across the lower Susquehanna Valley. Normal lows range from the mid-40s over the Alleghenies to the mid-50s across the lower Susquehanna Valley. Here are the 4 p.m. conditions in the Altoona area. In Altoona, light rain was falling. The temperature was 47 degrees, the dew point 39, and the relative humidity 74%. The wind was northwest at 15 miles an hour. The pressure was 29.87 inches and rising. At State College, it was cloudy. The temperature was 48 degrees, the dew point 39, and the relative humidity 71%. The wind was northwest at 9 miles an hour. The pressure was 29.85 inches and steady. Now, a few other local conditions: Johnstown, light rain 41, Dubois, cloudy 43, Latrobe, cloudy 46, Pittsburgh, cloudy 51, Erie, cloudy 50, Bradford, cloudy 41. To the south and east, York, cloudy 57, Selins Grove, cloudy 54, Harrisburg, cloudy 58, Philadelphia, partly sunny 66, Baltimore, cloudy 60, Washington, D.C., partly sunny 60. Once again, in Altoona it was 47 degrees with light rain. And at State College it was 48 degrees under cloudy skies. 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Here's the hazardous weather outlook for the following counties: Bedford, Blair, Cambria, and Huntingdon. For this afternoon and tonight, no hazardous weather is expected at this time. And now the extended outlook for the period Friday through Wednesday.
probability for widespread hazardous weather is low. Scattered showers across the Commonwealth could linger overnight as a storm system continues to form off the East Coast. In areas where showers do not occur overnight, considerable cloudiness is expected across much of the area with patches of clearing limited to far southwestern Pennsylvania. Low temperatures tonight into Friday morning will range from the lower 40s across portions of northern and southwestern Pennsylvania to the upper 40s across southeastern Pennsylvania. High pressure builds in on Friday before sliding to the east and settling off the east coast for several days. It will still be gusty on Friday, but a little more sun will break through versus today. Highs will be mainly in the 60s to lower 70s. Much warmer weather is in store for Pennsylvania over the upcoming weekend. Scattered showers are expected over the west this weekend, but the east should stay mainly dry. The warm weather will prevail into next week as high pressure builds over the region. Here is the latest National Weather Service forecast for Blair and Bedford counties, including the city of Altoona. Tonight, mostly cloudy. A slight chance of showers before 8 p.m. Lows in the lower 40s. Northwest winds 10 to 15 miles an hour with gusts up to 30 miles an hour. Chance of rain 20%. Friday, mostly sunny. Highs in the upper 60s. Northwest winds 10 to 15 miles an hour. Gusts up to 30 miles an hour in the morning. Friday night, mostly cloudy, then becoming partly cloudy between 8 p.m. and 10 p.m., then becoming mostly clear, then becoming partly cloudy after 4 a.m. Lows in the mid-40s. West winds around 5 miles an hour. Saturday, warmer. Mostly sunny. Highs around 80. Southwest winds 5 to 10 miles an hour with gusts up to 25 miles an hour. Saturday night, not as cool. Mostly cloudy. A chance of showers and a slight chance of thunderstorms between 8 p.m. and 2 a.m. A chance of showers after 2 a.m. Rainfall amounts less than a tenth of an inch. Lows in the upper 50s. Southwest winds 5 to 10 miles an hour with gusts up to 25 miles an hour. Chance of rain 50%. Here is the latest National Weather Service forecast for Cambria County, including the city of Johnstown. Tonight, cloudy. A chance of showers before 8 p.m. Lows in the lower 40s. Northwest winds 10 to 15 miles an hour with gusts up to 30 miles an hour. Chance of rain 40%. Friday, mostly cloudy before 10 a.m., then becoming partly sunny. Highs in the mid-60s. Northwest winds 10 to 15 miles an hour. Gusts up to 30 miles an hour in the morning. Friday night, partly cloudy. Lows in the mid-40s. West winds 5 to 10 miles an hour, becoming southwest after midnight. Saturday, warmer. Mostly sunny. Highs in the upper 70s. Southwest winds 10 to 15 miles an hour with gusts up to 25 miles an hour. Saturday night, not as cool. Mostly cloudy. A chance of showers and a slight chance of thunderstorms between 8 p.m. and 2 a.m. A chance of showers after 2 a.m. Rainfall amounts less than a tenth of an inch. Lows in the upper 50s. Southwest winds 5 to 10 miles an hour with gusts up to 25 miles an hour. Chance of rain 50%. And now the extended forecast for South Central Pennsylvania. Sunday, partly sunny with a slight chance of showers and thunderstorms. Highs in the mid-80s. Chance of rain 20%. Sunday night, partly cloudy. Lows around 60. Monday, sunny with a chance of showers and thunderstorms. Hot. Highs in the lower 90s. Chance of rain 30%. Monday night, mostly clear with a 20% chance of showers. Lows in the mid-60s. Tuesday, sunny with a slight chance of showers and thunderstorms. Hot. Highs in the lower 90s. Chance of rain 20%. Tuesday night, partly cloudy with a chance of showers. Lows in the upper 60s. Chance of rain 30%. Wednesday, partly sunny with a chance of showers and thunderstorms. Very warm. Highs in the mid-80s. Chance of rain 40%. Wednesday night, most percent chance of showers. Lows in the lower 60s. Thursday, partly sunny with a 40% chance of showers.
highs in the upper 70s. The 8 to 14 day outlook, from Friday, May 22nd to Thursday, May 28th, calls for above normal temperatures and near normal precipitation. Normal high temperatures across central Pennsylvania during this period range from the upper 60s over the Allegheny Mountains to the mid-70s across the lower Susquehanna Valley. Normal lows range from the mid-40s over the Alleghenies to the mid-50s across the lower Susquehanna Valley. Here are the 4 p.m. conditions in the Altoona area. In Altoona, light rain was falling. The temperature was 47 degrees, the dew point 39, and the relative humidity 74%. The wind was northwest at 15 miles an hour. The pressure was 29.87 inches and rising. At State College, it was cloudy. The temperature was 48 degrees, the dew point 39, and the relative humidity 71%. The wind was northwest at 9 miles an hour. The pressure was 29.85 inches and steady. Now, a few other local conditions: Johnstown, light rain 41, Dubois, cloudy 43, Latrobe, cloudy 46, Pittsburgh, cloudy 51, Erie, cloudy 50, Bradford, cloudy 41. To the south and east, York, cloudy 57, Selins Grove, cloudy 54, Harrisburg, cloudy 58, Philadelphia, partly sunny 66, Baltimore, cloudy 60, Washington, D.C., partly sunny 60. Once again, in Altoona it was 47 degrees with light rain. And at State College it was 48 degrees under cloudy skies. 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Here's the hazardous weather outlook for the following counties: Bedford, Blair, Cambria, and Huntingdon. For this afternoon and tonight, no hazardous weather is expected at this time. And now the extended outlook for the period Friday through Wednesday. The probability for widespread hazardous weather is low. Scattered showers across the Commonwealth could linger overnight as a storm system continues to form off the East Coast. In areas where showers do not occur overnight, considerable cloudiness is expected across much of the area, with patches of clearing limited to far southwestern Pennsylvania. Low temperatures tonight into Friday morning will range from the lower 40s across portions of northern and southwestern Pennsylvania to the upper 40s across southeastern Pennsylvania. High pressure builds in on Friday before sliding to the east and settling off the east coast for several days. It will still be gusty on Friday, but a little more sun will break through versus today. Highs will be mainly in the 60s to lower 70s. Much warmer weather is in store for Pennsylvania over the upcoming weekend. Scattered showers are expected over the west this weekend, but the east should stay mainly dry. The warm weather will prevail into next week as high pressure builds over the region. Here is the latest National Weather Service forecast for Blair and Bedford counties, including the city of Altoona. Tonight, mostly cloudy. A slight chance of showers before 8 p.m. Lows in the lower 40s. Northwest winds 10 to 15 miles an hour with gusts up to 30 miles an hour. Chance of rain 20%. Friday, mostly sunny. Highs in the upper 60s. Northwest winds 10 to 15 miles an hour. Gusts up to 30 miles an hour in the morning. Friday night, mostly cloudy, then becoming partly cloudy between 8 p.m. and 10 p.m., then becoming mostly clear, then becoming partly cloudy after 4 a.m. Lows in the mid-40s. West winds around 5 miles an hour. Saturday, warmer. Mostly sunny. Highs around 80. Southwest winds 5 to 10 miles an hour with gusts up to 25 miles an hour. Saturday night, not as cool. Mostly cloudy. A chance of showers and a slight chance of thunderstorms between 8 p.m. and 2 a.m. A chance of showers after 2 a.m. Rainfall amounts less than a tenth of an inch. Lows in the upper 50s. Southwest winds 5 to 10 miles an hour with gusts up to 25 miles an hour. Chance of rain 50%. Here is the latest National Weather Service forecast for Cambria County, including the city of Johnstown. Tonight, cloudy. A chance of showers before 8 p.m. Lows in the lower 40s. Northwest winds 10 to 15 miles an hour with gusts up to 30 miles an hour. Chance of rain 40%.
Friday, mostly cloudy before 10 a.m., then becoming partly sunny. Highs in the mid-60s. Northwest winds 10 to 15 miles an hour. Gusts up to 30 miles an hour in the morning. Friday night, partly cloudy. Lows in the mid-40s. West winds 5 to 10 miles an hour, becoming southwest after midnight. Saturday, warmer. Mostly sunny. Highs in the upper 70s. Southwest winds 10 to 15 miles an hour with gusts up to 25 miles an hour. Saturday night, not as cool. Mostly cloudy. A chance of showers and a slight chance of thunderstorms between 8 p.m. and 2 a.m. A chance of showers after 2 a.m. Rainfall amounts less than a tenth of an inch. Lows in the upper 50s. Southwest winds 5 to 10 miles an hour with gusts up to 25 miles an hour. Chance of rain 50%. And now the extended forecast for South Central Pennsylvania. Sunday, partly sunny with a slight chance of showers and thunderstorms. Highs in the mid-80s. Chance of rain 20%. Sunday night, partly cloudy. Lows around 60. Monday, sunny with a chance of showers and thunderstorms. Hot. Highs in the lower 90s. Chance of rain 30%. Monday night, mostly clear with a 20% chance of showers. Lows in the mid-60s. Tuesday, sunny with a slight chance of showers and thunderstorms. Hot. Highs in the lower 90s. Chance of rain 20%. Tuesday night, partly cloudy with a chance of showers. Lows in the upper 60s. Chance of rain 30%. Wednesday, partly sunny with a chance of showers and thunderstorms. Very warm. Highs in the mid-80s. Chance of rain 40%. Wednesday night, mostly cloudy with a 40% chance of showers. Lows in the lower 60s. Thursday, partly sunny with a 40% chance of showers. Highs in the upper 70s. The 8 to 14 day outlook, from Friday, May 22nd to Thursday, May 28th, calls for above normal temperatures and near normal precipitation. Normal high temperatures across central Pennsylvania during this period range from the upper 60s over the Allegheny Mountains to the mid-70s across the lower Susquehanna Valley. Normal lows range from the mid-40s over the Alleghenies to the mid-50s across the lower Susquehanna Valley. Here are the 5 p.m. conditions in the Altoona area. In Altoona, it was cloudy. The temperature was 47 degrees, the dew point 39, and the relative humidity 74%. The wind was northwest at 12 miles an hour gusting to 21. The pressure was 29.87 inches and steady. At State College, it was cloudy. The temperature was 48 degrees, the dew point 39, and the relative humidity 71%. The wind was northwest at 10 miles an hour gusting to 17. The pressure was 29.85 inches and steady. Now, a few other local conditions: Johnstown, cloudy 41, Dubois, cloudy 43, La Trobe, cloudy 48, Pittsburgh, cloudy 53, Erie, cloudy 50, Bradford, light rain 41. To the south and east, York, cloudy 55, Selims Grove, cloudy 53, Harrisburg, cloudy 57, Philadelphia, partly sunny 63, Baltimore, partly sunny 60, Washington, D.C., partly sunny 59. Once again, in Altoona, it was 47 degrees under cloudy skies. And at State College, it was 48 degrees under cloudy skies. 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Here's the hazardous weather outlook for the following counties: Bedford, Blair, Cambria, and Huntingdon. For this afternoon and tonight, no hazardous weather is expected at this time. And now the extended outlook for the period Friday through Wednesday. The probability for widespread hazardous weather is low. Scattered showers across the Commonwealth could linger overnight as a storm system continues to form off the East Coast. In areas where showers do not occur overnight, considerable cloudiness is expected across much of the area, with patches of clearing limited to far southwestern Pennsylvania. Low temperatures tonight into Friday morning will range from the lower 40s across portions of northern and southwestern Pennsylvania to the upper 40s across southeastern Pennsylvania.
High pressure builds in on Friday before sliding to the east and settling off the east coast for several days. It will still be gusty on Friday, but a little more sun will break through versus today. Highs will be mainly in the 60s to lower 70s. Much warmer weather is in store for Pennsylvania over the upcoming weekend. Scattered showers are expected over the west this weekend, but the east should stay mainly dry. The warm weather will prevail into next week as high pressure builds over the region. Here is the latest National Weather Service forecast for Blair and Bedford counties, including the city of Altoona. Tonight, mostly cloudy. A slight chance of showers before 8 p.m. Lows in the lower 40s. Northwest winds 10 to 15 miles an hour with gusts up to 30 miles an hour. Chance of rain 20%. Friday, mostly sunny. Highs in the upper 60s. Northwest winds 10 to 15 miles an hour. Gusts up to 30 miles an hour in the morning. Friday night, mostly cloudy, then becoming partly cloudy between 8 p.m. and 10 p.m., then becoming mostly clear, then becoming partly cloudy after 4 a.m. Lows in the mid-40s. West winds around 5 miles an hour. Saturday, warmer. Mostly sunny. Highs around 80. Southwest winds 5 to 10 miles an hour with gusts up to 25 miles an hour. Saturday night, not as cool. Mostly cloudy. A chance of showers and a slight chance of thunderstorms between 8 p.m. and 2 a.m. A chance of showers after 2 a.m. Rainfall amounts less than a tenth of an inch. Lows in the upper 50s. Southwest winds 5 to 10 miles an hour with gusts up to 25 miles an hour. Chance of rain 50%. Here is the latest National Weather Service forecast for Cambria County, including the city of Johnstown. Tonight, cloudy. A chance of showers before 8 p.m. Lows in the lower 40s. Northwest winds 10 to 15 miles an hour with gusts up to 30 miles an hour. Chance of rain 40%. Friday, mostly cloudy before 10 a.m., then becoming partly sunny. Highs in the mid-60s. Northwest winds 10 to 15 miles an hour. Gusts up to 30 miles an hour in the morning. Friday night, partly cloudy. Lows in the mid-40s. West winds 5 to 10 miles an hour, becoming southwest after midnight. Saturday, warmer. Mostly sunny. Highs in the upper 70s. Southwest winds 10 to 15 miles an hour with gusts up to 25 miles an hour. Saturday night, not as cool. Mostly cloudy. A chance of showers and a slight chance of thunderstorms between 8 p.m. and 2 a.m. A chance of showers after 2 a.m. Rainfall amounts less than a tenth of an inch. Lows in the upper 50s. Southwest winds 5 to 10 miles an hour with gusts up to 25 miles an hour. Chance of rain 50%. And now the extended forecast for South Central Pennsylvania. Sunday, partly sunny with a slight chance of showers and thunderstorms. Highs in the mid-80s. Chance of rain 20%. Sunday night, partly cloudy. Lows around 60. Monday, sunny with a chance of showers and thunderstorms. Hot. Highs in the lower 90s. Chance of rain 30%. Monday night, mostly clear with a 20% chance of showers. Lows in the mid-60s. Tuesday, sunny with a slight chance of showers and thunderstorms. Hot. Highs in the lower 90s. Chance of rain 20%. Tuesday night, partly cloudy with a chance of showers. Lows in the upper 60s. Chance of rain 30%. Wednesday, partly sunny with a chance of showers and thunderstorms. Very warm. Highs in the mid-80s. Chance of rain 40%. Wednesday night, mostly cloudy with a 40% chance of showers. Lows in the lower 60s. Thursday, partly sunny with a 40% chance of showers. Highs in the upper 70s. The 8 to 14 day outlook, from Friday, May 22nd to Thursday, May 28th, calls for above normal temperatures and near normal precipitation. Normal high temperatures across central Pennsylvania during this period range from the upper 60s over the Allegheny Mountains to the mid-70s across the lower Susquehanna Valley. Normal lows range from the mid-40s over the Alleghenies to the mid-50s across the lower Susquehanna Valley.
Here are the 5 p.m. conditions in the Altoona area. In Altoona, it was cloudy. The temperature was 47 degrees, the dew point 39, and the relative humidity 74%. The wind was northwest at 12 miles an hour, gusting to 21. The pressure was 29.87 inches and steady. At State College, it was cloudy. The temperature was 48 degrees, the dew point 39, and the relative humidity 71%. The wind was northwest at 10 miles an hour, gusting to 17. The pressure was 29.85 inches and steady. Now, a few other local conditions: Johnstown, cloudy 41, DuBois, cloudy 43, La Trobe, cloudy 48, Pittsburgh, cloudy 53, Erie, cloudy 50, Bradford, light rain 41. To the south and east, York, cloudy 55, Selins Grove, cloudy 53, Harrisburg, cloudy 57, Philadelphia, partly sunny 63, Baltimore, partly sunny 60, Washington, D.C., partly sunny 59. Once again, in Altoona, it was 47 degrees under cloudy skies. And at State College, it was 48 degrees under cloudy skies. 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Here's the hazardous weather outlook for the following counties: Bedford, Blair, Cambria, and Huntingdon. For this afternoon and tonight, no hazardous weather is expected at this time. And now the extended outlook for the period Friday through Wednesday. The probability for widespread hazardous weather is low. Scattered showers across the Commonwealth could linger overnight as a storm system continues to form off the East Coast. In areas where showers do not occur overnight, considerable cloudiness is expected across much of the area, with patches of clearing limited to far southwestern Pennsylvania. Low temperatures tonight into Friday morning will range from the lower 40s across portions of northern and southwestern Pennsylvania to the upper 40s across southeastern Pennsylvania. High pressure builds in on Friday before sliding to the east and settling off the east coast for several days. It will still be gusty on Friday, but a little more sun will break through versus today. Highs will be mainly in the 60s to lower 70s. Much warmer weather is in store for Pennsylvania over the upcoming weekend. Scattered showers are expected over the west this weekend, but the east should stay mainly dry. The warm weather will prevail into next week as high pressure builds over the region. Here is the latest National Weather Service forecast for Blair and Bedford counties, including the city of Altoona. Tonight, mostly cloudy. A slight chance of showers before 8 p.m. Lows in the lower 40s. Northwest winds 10 to 15 miles an hour with gusts up to 30 miles an hour. Chance of rain 20%. Friday, mostly sunny. Highs in the upper 60s. Northwest winds 10 to 15 miles an hour. Gusts up to 30 miles an hour in the morning. Friday night, mostly cloudy, then becoming partly cloudy between 8 p.m. and 10 p.m., then becoming mostly clear, then becoming partly cloudy after 4 a.m. Lows in the mid-40s. West winds around 5 miles an hour. Saturday, warmer. Mostly sunny. Highs around 80. Southwest winds 5 to 10 miles an hour with gusts up to 25 miles an hour. Saturday night, not as cool. Mostly cloudy. A chance of showers and a slight chance of thunderstorms between 8 p.m. and 2 a.m. A chance of showers after 2 a.m. Rainfall amounts less than a tenth of an inch. Lows in the upper 50s. Southwest winds 5 to 10 miles an hour with gusts up to 25 miles an hour. Chance of rain 50%. Here is the latest National Weather Service forecast for Cambria County, including the city of Johnstown. Tonight, cloudy. A chance of showers before 8 p.m. Lows in the lower 40s. Northwest winds 10 to 15 miles an hour with gusts up to 30 miles an hour. Chance of rain 40%. Friday, mostly cloudy before 10 a.m., then becoming partly sunny. Highs in the mid-60s. Northwest winds 10 to 15 miles an hour. Gusts up to 30 miles an hour in the morning. Friday night, partly cloudy. Lows in the mid-40s. West winds 5 to 10 miles an hour, becoming southwest after midnight. Saturday, warmer. Mostly sunny.
Highs in the upper 70s. Southwest winds 10 to 15 miles an hour with gusts up to 25 miles an hour. Saturday night, not as cool. Mostly cloudy. A chance of showers and a slight chance of thunderstorms between 8 p.m. and 2 a.m. A chance of showers after 2 a.m. Rainfall amounts less than a tenth of an inch. Lows in the upper 50s. Southwest winds 5 to 10 miles an hour with gusts up to 25 miles an hour. Chance of rain 50%. And now the extended forecast for South Central Pennsylvania. Sunday, partly sunny with a slight chance of showers and thunderstorms. Highs in the mid-80s. Chance of rain 20%. Sunday night, partly cloudy. Lows around 60. Monday, sunny with a chance of showers and thunderstorms. Hot. Highs in the lower 90s. Chance of rain 30%. Monday night, mostly clear with a 20% chance of showers. Lows in the mid-60s. Tuesday, sunny with a slight chance of showers and thunderstorms. Hot. Highs in the lower 90s. Chance of rain 20%. Tuesday night, partly cloudy with a chance of showers. Lows in the upper 60s. Chance of rain 30%. Wednesday, partly sunny with a chance of showers and thunderstorms. Very warm. Highs in the mid-80s. Chance of rain 40%. Wednesday night, mostly cloudy with a 40% chance of showers. Lows in the lower 60s. Thursday, partly sunny with a 40% chance of showers. Highs in the upper 70s. The 8 to 14 day outlook, from Friday, May 22nd to Thursday, May 28th, calls for above normal temperatures and near normal precipitation. Normal high temperatures across central Pennsylvania during this period range from the upper 60s over the Allegheny Mountains to the mid-70s across the lower Susquehanna Valley. Normal lows range from the mid-40s over the Alleghenies to the mid-50s across the lower Susquehanna Valley. Here are the 5 p.m. conditions in the Altoona area. In Altoona, it was cloudy. The temperature was 47 degrees, the dew point 39, and the relative humidity 74%. The wind was northwest at 12 miles an hour gusting to 21. The pressure was 29.87 inches and steady. At State College, it was cloudy. The temperature was 48 degrees, the dew point 39, and the relative humidity 71%. The wind was northwest at 10 miles an hour gusting to 17. The pressure was 29.85 inches and steady. Now, a few other local conditions: Johnstown, cloudy 41, DuBois, cloudy 43, La Trobe, cloudy 48, Pittsburgh, cloudy 53, Erie, cloudy 50, Bradford, light rain 41. To the south and east, York, cloudy 55, Selins Grove, cloudy 53, Harrisburg, cloudy 57, Philadelphia, partly sunny 63, Baltimore, partly sunny 60, Washington, D.C., partly sunny 59. Once again, in Altoona, it was 47 degrees under cloudy skies. And at State College, it was 48 degrees under cloudy skies. 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We are located at Innovation Park in State College. 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Properly set weather radios with the alarm device will alert you when severe weather warnings or watches are issued. Programming on this station will be temporarily changed during severe weather to bring you the latest information. Warnings and safety information from the National Weather Service may someday save your life or protect your property. Here's the hazardous weather outlook for the following counties: Bedford, Blair, Cambria, and Huntingdon. For this afternoon and tonight, no hazardous weather is expected at this time. And now the extended outlook for the period Friday through Wednesday. The probability for widespread hazardous weather is low. The Altoona climate summary for this evening, as of 5 p.m., May 14th, 2026.
Today's high temperature was 49 degrees and the low 45 degrees. A trace of precipitation fell today, which brings the monthly total to 0.65 inches. The record high for tomorrow is 90, which occurred in 1962, and the record low is 35, which occurred in 2001. Sunset tonight is at 8:22 p.m. Sunrise tomorrow is at 5:57 a.m. Scattered showers across the Commonwealth could linger overnight as a storm system continues to form off the East Coast. In areas where showers do not occur overnight, considerable cloudiness is expected across much of the area with patches of clearing limited to far southwestern Pennsylvania. Low temperatures tonight into Friday morning will range from the lower 40s across portions of northern and southwestern Pennsylvania to the upper 40s across southeastern Pennsylvania. High pressure builds in on Friday before sliding to the east and settling off the east coast for several days. It will still be gusty on Friday, but a little more sun will break through versus today. Highs will be mainly in the 60s to lower 70s. Much warmer weather is in store for Pennsylvania over the upcoming weekend. Scattered showers are expected over the west this weekend, but the east should stay mainly dry. The warm weather will prevail into next week as high pressure builds over the region. Here is the latest National Weather Service forecast for Blair and Bedford counties, including the city of Altoona. Tonight, mostly cloudy. A slight chance of showers before 8 p.m. Lows in the lower 40s. Northwest winds 10 to 15 miles an hour with gusts up to 30 miles an hour. Chance of rain 20%. Friday, mostly sunny. Highs in the upper 60s. Northwest winds 10 to 15 miles an hour. Gusts up to 30 miles an hour in the morning. Friday night, mostly cloudy, then becoming partly cloudy between 8 p.m. and 10 p.m., then becoming mostly clear, then becoming partly cloudy after 4 a.m. Lows in the mid-40s. West winds around 5 miles an hour. Saturday, warmer. Mostly sunny. Highs around 80. Southwest winds 5 to 10 miles an hour with gusts up to 25 miles an hour. Saturday night, not as cool. Mostly cloudy. A chance of showers and a slight chance of thunderstorms between 8 p.m. and 2 a.m. A chance of showers after 2 a.m. Rainfall amounts less than a tenth of an inch. Lows in the upper 50s. Southwest winds 5 to 10 miles an hour with gusts up to 25 miles an hour. Chance of rain 50%. Here is the latest National Weather Service forecast for Cambria County, including the city of Johnstown. Tonight, cloudy. A chance of showers before 8 p.m. Lows in the lower 40s. Northwest winds 10 to 15 miles an hour with gusts up to 30 miles an hour. Chance of rain 40%. Friday, mostly cloudy before 10 a.m., then becoming partly sunny. Highs in the mid-60s. Northwest winds 10 to 15 miles an hour. Gusts up to 30 miles an hour in the morning. Friday night, partly cloudy. Lows in the mid-40s. West winds 5 to 10 miles an hour, becoming southwest after midnight. Saturday, warmer. Mostly sunny. Highs in the upper 70s. Southwest winds 10 to 15 miles an hour with gusts up to 25 miles an hour. Saturday night, not as cool. Mostly cloudy. A chance of showers and a slight chance of thunderstorms between 8 p.m. and 2 a.m. A chance of showers after 2 a.m. Rainfall amounts less than a tenth of an inch. Lows in the upper 50s. Southwest winds 5 to 10 miles an hour with gusts up to 25 miles an hour. Chance of rain 50%. And now the extended forecast for South Central Pennsylvania. Sunday, partly sunny with a slight chance of showers and thunderstorms. Highs in the mid-80s. Chance of rain 20%. Sunday night, partly cloudy. Lows around 60. Monday, sunny with a chance of showers and thunderstorms. Hot. Highs in the lower 90s. Chance of rain 30%. Monday night, mostly clear with a 20% chance of showers. Lows in the mid-60s. Tuesday, sunny with a slight chance of showers and thunderstorms. Hot. Highs in the lower 90s. Chance of rain 20%. Tuesday night, partly cloudy with a chance of showers. Lows in the upper 60s.
chance of rain 30%. Wednesday, partly sunny with a chance of showers and thunderstorms. Very warm. Highs in the mid-80s. Chance of rain 40%. Wednesday night, mostly cloudy with a 40% chance of showers. Lows in the lower 60s. Thursday, partly sunny with a 40% chance of showers. Highs in the upper 70s. The 8 to 14 day outlook, from Friday, May 22nd to Thursday, May 28th, calls for above normal temperatures and near normal precipitation. Normal high temperatures across central Pennsylvania during this period range from the upper 60s over the Allegheny Mountains to the mid-70s across the lower Susquehanna Valley. Normal lows range from the mid-40s over the Alleghenies to the mid-50s across the lower Susquehanna Valley. Here are the 5 p.m. conditions in the Altoona area. In Altoona, it was cloudy. The temperature was 47 degrees, the dew point 39, and the relative humidity 74%. The wind was northwest at 12 miles an hour gusting to 21. The pressure was 29.87 inches and steady. At State College, it was cloudy. The temperature was 48 degrees, the dew point 39, and the relative humidity 71%. The wind was northwest at 10 miles an hour gusting to 17. The pressure was 29.85 inches and steady. Now, a few other local conditions: Johnstown, cloudy 41, Dubois, cloudy 43, La Trobe, cloudy 48, Pittsburgh, cloudy 53, Erie, cloudy 50, Bradford, light rain 41. To the south and east, York, cloudy 55, Selins Grove, cloudy 53, Harrisburg, cloudy 57, Philadelphia, partly sunny 63, Baltimore, partly sunny 60, Washington, D.C., partly sunny 59. Once again, in Altoona, it was 47 degrees under cloudy skies. And at State College, it was 48 degrees under cloudy skies. This is NOAA Weather Radio, All Hazards Station WNG 589. 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Here's the hazardous weather outlook for the following counties: Bedford, Blair, Cambria, and Huntingdon. For this afternoon and tonight, no hazardous weather is expected at this time. And now the extended outlook for the period Friday through Wednesday. The probability for widespread hazardous weather is low. The Altoona climate summary for this evening, as of 5 p.m., May 14, 2026. Today's high temperature was 49 degrees and the low 45 degrees. A trace of precipitation fell today, which brings the monthly total to 0.65 inches. The record high for tomorrow is 90, which occurred in 1962, and the record low is 35, which occurred in 2001. Sunset tonight is at 8:22 p.m. Sunrise tomorrow is at 5:57 a.m. Scattered showers across the Commonwealth could linger overnight as a storm system continues to form off the East Coast. In areas where showers do not occur overnight, considerable cloudiness is expected across much of the area, with patches of clearing limited to far southwestern Pennsylvania. Low temperatures tonight into Friday morning will range from the lower 40s across portions of northern and southwestern Pennsylvania to the upper 40s across southeastern Pennsylvania. High pressure builds in on Friday before sliding to the east and settling off the east coast for several days. It will still be gusty on Friday, but a little more sun will break through versus today. Highs will be mainly in the 60s to lower 70s. Much warmer weather is in store for Pennsylvania over the upcoming weekend. Scattered showers are expected over the west this weekend, but the east should stay mainly dry. The warm weather will prevail into next week as high pressure builds over the region. Here is the latest National Weather Service forecast for Blair and Bedford counties, including the city of Altoona. Tonight, mostly cloudy. A slight chance of showers before 8 p.m. Lows in the lower 40s. Northwest winds 10 to 15 miles an hour with gusts up to 30 miles an hour. Chance of rain 20%. Friday, mostly sunny. Highs in the upper 60s. Northwest winds 10 to 15 miles an hour. Gusts up to 30 miles an hour in the morning. Friday night, mostly cloudy, then becoming partly cloudy between 8 p.m. and 10 p.m., then becoming mostly clear, then becoming partly cloudy after 4 a.m. Lows in the mid-40s. West winds around 5 miles an hour.
Saturday, warmer. Mostly sunny. Highs around 80. Southwest winds 5 to 10 miles an hour with gusts up to 25 miles an hour. Saturday night, not as cool. Mostly cloudy. A chance of showers and a slight chance of thunderstorms between 8 p.m. and 2 a.m. A chance of showers after 2 a.m. Rainfall amounts less than a tenth of an inch. Lows in the upper 50s. Southwest winds 5 to 10 miles an hour with gusts up to 25 miles an hour. Chance of rain 50%. Here is the latest National Weather Service forecast for Cambria County, including the city of Johnstown. Tonight, cloudy. A chance of showers before 8 p.m. Lows in the lower 40s. Northwest winds 10 to 15 miles an hour with gusts up to 30 miles an hour. Chance of rain 40%. Friday, mostly cloudy before 10 a.m., then becoming partly sunny. Highs in the mid-60s. Northwest winds 10 to 15 miles an hour. Gusts up to 30 miles an hour in the morning. Friday night, partly cloudy. Lows in the mid-40s. West winds 5 to 10 miles an hour, becoming southwest after midnight. Saturday, warmer. Mostly sunny. Highs in the upper 70s. Southwest winds 10 to 15 miles an hour with gusts up to 25 miles an hour. Saturday night, not as cool. Mostly cloudy. A chance of showers and a slight chance of thunderstorms between 8 p.m. and 2 a.m. A chance of showers after 2 a.m. Rainfall amounts less than a tenth of an inch. Lows in the upper 50s. Southwest winds 5 to 10 miles an hour with gusts up to 25 miles an hour. Chance of rain 50%. And now the extended forecast for South Central Pennsylvania. Sunday, partly sunny with a slight chance of showers and thunderstorms. Highs in the mid-80s. Chance of rain 20%. Sunday night, partly cloudy. Lows around 60. Monday, sunny with a chance of showers and thunderstorms. Hot. Highs in the lower 90s. Chance of rain 30%. Monday night, mostly clear with a 20% chance of showers. Lows in the mid-60s. Tuesday, sunny with a slight chance of showers and thunderstorms. Hot. Highs in the lower 90s. Chance of rain 20%. Tuesday night, partly cloudy with a chance of showers. Lows in the upper 60s. Chance of rain 30%. Wednesday, partly sunny with a chance of showers and thunderstorms. Very warm. Highs in the mid-80s. Chance of rain 40%. Wednesday night, mostly cloudy with a 40% chance of showers. Lows in the lower 60s. Thursday, partly sunny with a 40% chance of showers. Highs in the upper 70s. The 8 to 14 day outlook, from Friday, May 22nd to Thursday, May 28th, calls for above normal temperatures and near normal precipitation. Normal high temperatures across central Pennsylvania during this period range from the upper 60s over the Allegheny Mountains to the mid-70s across the lower Susquehanna Valley. Normal lows range from the mid-40s over the Alleghenies to the mid-50s across the lower Susquehanna Valley. Here are the 5 p.m. conditions in the Altoona area. In Altoona, it was cloudy. The temperature was 47 degrees, the dew point 39, and the relative humidity 74%. The wind was northwest at 12 miles an hour gusting to 21. The pressure was 29.87 inches and steady. At State College, it was cloudy. The temperature was 48 degrees, the dew point 39, and the relative humidity 71%. The wind was northwest at 10 miles an hour gusting to 17. The pressure was 29.85 inches and steady. Now, a few other local conditions: Johnstown, cloudy 41, Dubois, cloudy 43, La Trobe, cloudy 48, Pittsburgh, cloudy 53, Erie, cloudy 50, Bradford, light rain 41. To the south and east, York, cloudy 55, Selins Grove, cloudy 53, Harrisburg, cloudy 57, Philadelphia, partly sunny 63, Baltimore, partly sunny 60, Washington, D.C., partly sunny 59. Once again, in Altoona, it was 47 degrees under cloudy skies. And at State College, it was 48 degrees under cloudy skies.
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Here's the hazardous weather outlook for the following counties: Bedford, Blair, Cambria, and Huntingdon. For this afternoon and tonight, no hazardous weather is expected at this time. And now the extended outlook for the period Friday through Wednesday. The probability for widespread hazardous weather is low. The Altoona climate summary for this evening, as of 5 p.m., May 14, 2026. Today's high temperature was 49 degrees and the low 45 degrees. A trace of precipitation fell today, which brings the monthly total to 0.65 inches. The record high for tomorrow is 90, which occurred in 1962, and the record low is 35, which occurred in 2001. Sunset tonight is at 8:22 p.m. Sunrise tomorrow is at 5:57 a.m. Scattered showers across the Commonwealth could linger overnight as a storm system continues to form off the East Coast. In areas where showers do not occur overnight, considerable cloudiness is expected across much of the area with patches of clearing limited to far southwestern Pennsylvania. Low temperatures tonight into Friday morning will range from the lower 40s across portions of northern and southwestern Pennsylvania to the upper 40s across southeastern Pennsylvania. High pressure builds in on Friday before sliding to the east and settling off the east coast for several days. It will still be gusty on Friday, but a little more sun will break through versus today. Highs will be mainly in the 60s to lower 70s. Much warmer weather is in store for Pennsylvania over the upcoming weekend. Scattered showers are expected over the west this weekend, but the east should stay mainly dry. The warm weather will prevail into next week as high pressure builds over the region. Here is the latest National Weather Service forecast for Blair and Bedford counties, including the city of Altoona. Tonight, mostly cloudy. A slight chance of showers before 8 p.m. Lows in the lower 40s. Northwest winds 10 to 15 miles an hour with gusts up to 30 miles an hour. Chance of rain 20%. Friday, mostly sunny. Highs in the upper 60s. Northwest winds 10 to 15 miles an hour. Gusts up to 30 miles an hour in the morning. Friday night, mostly cloudy, then becoming partly cloudy between 8 p.m. and 10 p.m., then becoming mostly clear, then becoming partly cloudy after 4 a.m. Lows in the mid-40s. West winds around 5 miles an hour. Saturday, warmer. Mostly sunny. Highs around 80. Southwest winds 5 to 10 miles an hour with gusts up to 25 miles an hour. Saturday night, not as cool. Mostly cloudy. A chance of showers and a slight chance of thunderstorms between 8 p.m. and 2 a.m. A chance of showers after 2 a.m. Rainfall amounts less than a tenth of an inch. Lows in the upper 50s. Southwest winds 5 to 10 miles an hour with gusts up to 25 miles an hour. Chance of rain 50%. Here is the latest National Weather Service forecast for Cambria County, including the city of Johnstown. Tonight, cloudy. A chance of showers before 8 p.m. Lows in the lower 40s. Northwest winds 10 to 15 miles an hour with gusts up to 30 miles an hour. Chance of rain 40%. Friday, mostly cloudy before 10 a.m., then becoming partly sunny. Highs in the mid-60s. Northwest winds 10 to 15 miles an hour. Gusts up to 30 miles an hour in the morning. Friday night, partly cloudy. Lows in the mid-40s. West winds 5 to 10 miles an hour, becoming southwest after midnight. Saturday, warmer. Mostly sunny. Highs in the upper 70s. Southwest winds 10 to 15 miles an hour with gusts up to 25 miles an hour. Saturday night, not as cool. Mostly cloudy. A chance of showers and a slight chance of thunderstorms between 8 p.m. and 2 a.m. A chance of showers after 2 a.m. Rainfall amounts less than a tenth of an inch. Lows in the upper 50s. Southwest winds 5 to 10 miles an hour with gusts up to 25 miles an hour. Chance of rain 50%. And now the extended forecast for South Central Pennsylvania. Sunday, partly sunny with a slight chance of showers and thunderstorms.
Highs in the mid-80s. Chance of rain 20%. Sunday night, partly cloudy.

Wednesday, partly sunny with a chance of showers and thunderstorms. Very warm. Highs in the mid-80s. Chance of rain 40%. Wednesday night, mostly cloudy with a 40% chance of showers. Lows in the lower 60s. Thursday, partly sunny with a 40% chance of showers. Highs in the upper 70s. The 8 to 14 day outlook, from Friday, May 22nd to Thursday, May 28th, calls for above normal temperatures and near normal precipitation. Normal high temperatures across central Pennsylvania during this period range from the upper 60s over the Allegheny Mountains to the mid-70s across the lower Susquehanna Valley. Normal lows range from the mid-40s over the Alleghenies to the mid-50s across the lower Susquehanna Valley. Here are the 5 p.m. conditions in the Altoona area. In Altoona, it was cloudy. The temperature was 47 degrees, the dew point 39, and the relative humidity 74%. The wind was northwest at 12 miles an hour gusting to 21. The pressure was 29.87 inches and steady. At State College, it was cloudy. The temperature was 48 degrees, the dew point 39, and the relative humidity 71%. The wind was northwest at 10 miles an hour gusting to 17. The pressure was 29.85 inches and steady. Now, a few other local conditions: Johnstown, cloudy 41, Dubois, cloudy 43, La Trobe, cloudy 48, Pittsburgh, cloudy 53, Erie, cloudy 50, Bradford, light rain 41. To the south and east, York, cloudy 55, Selins Grove, cloudy 53, Harrisburg, cloudy 57, Philadelphia, partly sunny 63, Baltimore, partly sunny 60, Washington, D.C., partly sunny 59. Once again, in Altoona, it was 47 degrees under cloudy skies. And at State College, it was 48 degrees under cloudy skies. 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Here's the hazardous weather outlook for the following counties: Bedford, Blair, Cambria, and Huntingdon. For this afternoon and tonight, no hazardous weather is expected at this time. And now the extended outlook for the period Friday through Wednesday. The probability for widespread hazardous weather is low. The Altoona climate summary for this evening, as of 5 p.m., May 14, 2026. Today's high temperature was 49 degrees and the low 45 degrees. A trace of precipitation fell today, which brings the monthly total to 0.65 inches. The record high for tomorrow is 90, which occurred in 1962, and the record low is 35, which occurred in 2001. Sunset tonight is at 8:22 p.m. Sunrise tomorrow is at 5:57 a.m. Scattered showers across the Commonwealth could linger overnight as a storm system continues to form off the East Coast. In areas where showers do not occur overnight, considerable cloudiness is expected across much of the area, with patches of clearing limited to far southwestern Pennsylvania. Low temperatures tonight into Friday morning will range from the lower 40s across portions of northern and southwestern Pennsylvania to the upper 40s across southeastern Pennsylvania. High pressure builds in on Friday before sliding to the east and settling off the east coast for several days. It will still be gusty on Friday, but a little more sun will break through versus today. Highs will be mainly in the 60s to lower 70s. Much warmer weather is in store for Pennsylvania over the upcoming weekend. Scattered showers are expected over the west this weekend, but the east should stay mainly dry. The warm weather will prevail into next week as high pressure builds over the region. Here is the latest National Weather Service forecast for Blair and Bedford counties, including the city of Altoona. Tonight, mostly cloudy. A slight chance of showers before 8 p.m. Lows in the lower 40s. Northwest winds 10 to 15 miles an hour with gusts up to 30 miles an hour. Chance of rain 20%. Friday, mostly sunny. Highs in the upper 60s. Northwest winds 10 to 15 miles an hour. Gusts up to 30 miles an hour in the morning. Friday night, mostly cloudy, then becoming partly cloudy between 8 p.m. and 10 p.m., then becoming mostly clear, then becoming partly cloudy after 4 a.m. Lows in the mid-40s. West winds around 5 miles an hour. Saturday, warmer.

mostly sunny. Highs around 80. Southwest winds 5 to 10 miles an hour with gusts up to 25 miles an hour. Saturday night, not as cool. Mostly cloudy. A chance of showers and a slight chance of thunderstorms between 8 p.m. and 2 a.m. A chance of showers after 2 a.m. Rainfall amounts less than a tenth of an inch. Lows in the upper 50s. Southwest winds 5 to 10 miles an hour with gusts up to 25 miles an hour. Chance of rain 50%. Here is the latest National Weather Service forecast for Cambria County, including the city of Johnstown. Tonight, cloudy. A chance of showers before 8 p.m. Lows in the lower 40s. Northwest winds 10 to 15 miles an hour with gusts up to 30 miles an hour. Chance of rain 40%. Friday, mostly cloudy before 10 a.m., then becoming partly sunny. Highs in the mid-60s. Northwest winds 10 to 15 miles an hour. Gusts up to 30 miles an hour in the morning. Friday night, partly cloudy. Lows in the mid-40s. West winds 5 to 10 miles an hour, becoming southwest after midnight. Saturday, warmer. Mostly sunny. Highs in the upper 70s. Southwest winds 10 to 15 miles an hour with gusts up to 25 miles an hour. Saturday night, not as cool. Mostly cloudy. A chance of showers and a slight chance of thunderstorms between 8 p.m. and 2 a.m. A chance of showers after 2 a.m. Rainfall amounts less than a tenth of an inch. Lows in the upper 50s. Southwest winds 5 to 10 miles an hour with gusts up to 25 miles an hour. Chance of rain 50%. And now the extended forecast for South Central Pennsylvania. Sunday, partly sunny with a slight chance of showers and thunderstorms. Highs in the mid-80s. Chance of rain 20%. Sunday night, partly cloudy. Lows around 60. Monday, sunny with a chance of showers and thunderstorms. Hot. Highs in the lower 90s. Chance of rain 30%. Monday night, mostly clear with a 20% chance of showers. Lows in the mid-60s. Tuesday, sunny with a slight chance of showers and thunderstorms. Hot. Highs in the lower 90s. Chance of rain 20%. Tuesday night, partly cloudy with a chance of showers. Lows in the upper 60s. Chance of rain 30%. Wednesday, partly sunny with a chance of showers and thunderstorms. Very warm. Highs in the mid-80s. Chance of rain 40%. Wednesday night, mostly cloudy with a 40% chance of showers. Lows in the lower 60s. Thursday, partly sunny with a 40% chance of showers. Highs in the upper 70s. The 8 to 14 day outlook, from Friday, May 22nd to Thursday, May 28th, calls for above normal temperatures and near normal precipitation. Normal high temperatures across central Pennsylvania during this period range from the upper 60s over the Allegheny Mountains to the mid-70s across the lower Susquehanna Valley. Normal lows range from the mid-40s over the Alleghenies to the mid-50s across the lower Susquehanna Valley. Here are the 5 p.m. conditions in the Altoona area. In Altoona, it was cloudy. The temperature was 47 degrees, the dew point 39, and the relative humidity 74%. The wind was northwest at 12 miles an hour gusting to 21. The pressure was 29.87 inches and steady. At State College, it was cloudy. The temperature was 48 degrees, the dew point 39, and the relative humidity 71%. The wind was northwest at 10 miles an hour gusting to 17. The pressure was 29.85 inches and steady. Now, a few other local conditions: Johnstown, cloudy 41, Dubois, cloudy 43, La Trobe, cloudy 48, Pittsburgh, cloudy 53, Erie, cloudy 50, Bradford, light rain 41. To the south and east, York, cloudy 55, Selins Grove, cloudy 53, Harrisburg, cloudy 57, Philadelphia, partly sunny 63, Baltimore, partly sunny 60, Washington, D.C., partly sunny 59. Once again, in Altoona, it was 47 degrees under cloudy skies. And at State College, it was 48 degrees under cloudy skies. This is NOAA Weather Radio, all hazards station WNG 589.
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Here's the hazardous weather outlook for the following counties: Bedford, Blair, Cambria, and Huntingdon. For this afternoon and tonight, no hazardous weather is expected at this time. And now the extended outlook for the period Friday through Wednesday. The probability for widespread hazardous weather is low. The Altoona climate summary for this evening, as of 5 p.m., May 14, 2026. Today's high temperature was 49 degrees and the low 45 degrees. A trace of precipitation fell today, which brings the monthly total to 0.65 inches. The record high for tomorrow is 90, which occurred in 1962, and the record low is 35, which occurred in 2001. Sunset tonight is at 8:22 p.m. Sunrise tomorrow is at 5:57 a.m. Scattered showers across the Commonwealth could linger overnight as a storm system continues to form off the East Coast. In areas where showers do not occur overnight, considerable cloudiness is expected across much of the area, with patches of clearing limited to far southwestern Pennsylvania. Low temperatures tonight into Friday morning will range from the lower 40s across portions of northern and southwestern Pennsylvania to the upper 40s across southeastern Pennsylvania. High pressure builds in on Friday before sliding to the east and settling off the east coast for several days. It will still be gusty on Friday, but a little more sun will break through versus today. Highs will be mainly in the 60s to lower 70s. Much warmer weather is in store for Pennsylvania over the upcoming weekend. Scattered showers are expected over the west this weekend, but the east should stay mainly dry. The warm weather will prevail into next week as high pressure builds over the region. Here is the latest National Weather Service forecast for Blair and Bedford counties, including the city of Altoona. Tonight, mostly cloudy. A slight chance of showers before 8 p.m. Lows in the lower 40s. Northwest winds 10 to 15 miles an hour with gusts up to 30 miles an hour. Chance of rain 20%. Friday, mostly sunny. Highs in the upper 60s. Northwest winds 10 to 15 miles an hour. Gusts up to 30 miles an hour in the morning. Friday night, mostly cloudy, then becoming partly cloudy between 8 p.m. and 10 p.m., then becoming mostly clear, then becoming partly cloudy after 4 a.m. Lows in the mid-40s. West winds around 5 miles an hour. Saturday, warmer. Mostly sunny. Highs around 80. Southwest winds 5 to 10 miles an hour with gusts up to 25 miles an hour. Saturday night, not as cool. Mostly cloudy. A chance of showers and a slight chance of thunderstorms between 8 p.m. and 2 a.m. A chance of showers after 2 a.m. Rainfall amounts less than a tenth of an inch. Lows in the upper 50s. Southwest winds 5 to 10 miles an hour with gusts up to 25 miles an hour. Chance of rain 50%. Here is the latest National Weather Service forecast for Cambria County, including the city of Johnstown. Tonight, cloudy. A chance of showers before 8 p.m. Lows in the lower 40s. Northwest winds 10 to 15 miles an hour with gusts up to 30 miles an hour. Chance of rain 40%. Friday, mostly cloudy before 10 a.m., then becoming partly sunny. Highs in the mid-60s. Northwest winds 10 to 15 miles an hour. Gusts up to 30 miles an hour in the morning. Friday night, partly cloudy. Lows in the mid-40s. West winds 5 to 10 miles an hour, becoming southwest after midnight. Saturday, warmer. Mostly sunny. Highs in the upper 70s. Southwest winds 10 to 15 miles an hour with gusts up to 25 miles an hour. Saturday night, not as cool. Mostly cloudy. A chance of showers and a slight chance of thunderstorms between 8 p.m. and 2 a.m. A chance of showers after 2 a.m. Rainfall amounts less than a tenth of an inch. Lows in the upper 50s. Southwest winds 5 to 10 miles an hour with gusts up to 25 miles an hour. Chance of rain 50%. And now the extended forecast for South Central Pennsylvania. Sunday, partly sunny with a slight chance of showers and thunderstorms. Highs in the mid-80s. Chance of rain 20%. Sunday night, partly cloudy.
lows around 60. Monday, sunny with a chance of showers and thunderstorms. Hot. Highs in the lower 90s. Chance of rain 30%. Monday night, mostly clear with a 20% chance of showers. Lows in the mid-60s. Tuesday, sunny with a slight chance of showers and thunderstorms. Hot. Highs in the lower 90s. Chance of rain 20%. Tuesday night, partly cloudy with a chance of showers. Lows in the upper 60s. Chance of rain 30%. Wednesday, partly sunny with a chance of showers and thunderstorms. Very warm. Highs in the mid-80s. Chance of rain 40%. Wednesday night, mostly cloudy with a 40% chance of showers. Lows in the lower 60s. Thursday, partly sunny with a 40% chance of showers. Highs in the upper 70s. The 8 to 14 day outlook, from Friday, May 22nd to Thursday, May 28th, calls for above normal temperatures and near normal precipitation. Normal high temperatures across central Pennsylvania during this period range from the upper 60s over the Allegheny Mountains to the mid-70s across the lower Susquehanna Valley. Normal lows range from the mid-40s over the Alleghenies to the mid-50s across the lower Susquehanna Valley. Here are the 5 p.m. conditions in the Altoona area. In Altoona, it was cloudy. The temperature was 47 degrees, the dew point 39, and the relative humidity 74%. The wind was northwest at 12 miles an hour gusting to 21. The pressure was 29.87 inches and steady. At State College, it was cloudy. The temperature was 48 degrees, the dew point 39, and the relative humidity 71%. The wind was northwest at 10 miles an hour gusting to 17. The pressure was 29.85 inches and steady. Now, a few other local conditions: Johnstown, cloudy 41, Dubois, cloudy 43, La Trobe, cloudy 48, Pittsburgh, cloudy 53, Erie, cloudy 50, Bradford, light rain 41. To the south and east, York, cloudy 55, Selins Grove, cloudy 53, Harrisburg, cloudy 57, Philadelphia, partly sunny 63, Baltimore, partly sunny 60, Washington, D.C., partly sunny 59. Once again, in Altoona, it was 47 degrees under cloudy skies. And at State College, it was 48 degrees under cloudy skies. 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Serving South Central Pennsylvania, and originating from the National Weather Service Office in State College. Here are the 6 p.m. conditions in the Altoona area. In Altoona, it was cloudy. The temperature was 46 degrees, the dew point 40, and the relative humidity 79%. The wind was west at 15 miles an hour. The pressure was 29.88 inches and rising. At State College, it was cloudy. The temperature was 48 degrees, the dew point 39, and the relative humidity 71%. The wind was northwest at 8 miles an hour. The pressure was 29.87 inches and rising. Now, a few other local conditions: Johnstown, cloudy 41, Dubois, cloudy 42, La Trobe, cloudy 48, Pittsburgh, cloudy 55, Erie, cloudy 50, Bradford, cloudy 41. To the south and east, York, cloudy 54, Selins Grove, cloudy 51, Harrisburg, cloudy 55, Philadelphia, partly sunny 62, Baltimore, partly sunny 59, Washington, D.C., cloudy 58. Once again, in Altoona, it was 46 degrees under cloudy skies. And at State College, it was 48 degrees under cloudy skies. 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Here's the hazardous weather outlook for the following counties: Bedford, Blair, Cambria, and Huntingdon. For this afternoon and tonight, no hazardous weather is expected at this time. And now the extended outlook for the period Friday through Wednesday. The probability for widespread hazardous weather is low. The Altoona climate summary for this evening, as of 5 p.m., May 14, 2026. Today's high temperature was 49 degrees and the low 45 degrees. A trace of precipitation fell today, which brings the monthly total to 0.65 inches.
The record high for tomorrow is 90, which occurred in 1962, and the record low is 35, which occurred in 2001. Sunset tonight is at 8:22 p.m. Sunrise tomorrow is at 5:57 a.m. Scattered showers across the Commonwealth could linger overnight as a storm system continues to form off the East Coast. In areas where showers do not occur overnight, considerable cloudiness is expected across much of the area with patches of clearing limited to far southwestern Pennsylvania. Low temperatures tonight into Friday morning will range from the lower 40s across portions of northern and southwestern Pennsylvania to the upper 40s across southeastern Pennsylvania. High pressure builds in on Friday before sliding to the east and settling off the east coast for several days. It will still be gusty on Friday, but a little more sun will break through versus today. Highs will be mainly in the 60s to lower 70s. Much warmer weather is in store for Pennsylvania over the upcoming weekend. Scattered showers are expected over the west this weekend, but the east should stay mainly dry. The warm weather will prevail into next week as high pressure builds over the region. Here is the latest National Weather Service forecast for Blair and Bedford counties, including the city of Altoona. Tonight, mostly cloudy. A slight chance of showers before 8 p.m. Lows in the lower 40s. Northwest winds 10 to 15 miles an hour with gusts up to 30 miles an hour. Chance of rain 20%. Friday, mostly sunny. Highs in the upper 60s. Northwest winds 10 to 15 miles an hour. Gusts up to 30 miles an hour in the morning. Friday night, mostly cloudy, then becoming partly cloudy between 8 p.m. and 10 p.m., then becoming mostly clear, then becoming partly cloudy after 4 a.m. Lows in the mid-40s. West winds around 5 miles an hour. Saturday, warmer. Mostly sunny. Highs around 80. Southwest winds 5 to 10 miles an hour with gusts up to 25 miles an hour. Saturday night, not as cool. Mostly cloudy. A chance of showers and a slight chance of thunderstorms between 8 p.m. and 2 a.m. A chance of showers after 2 a.m. Rainfall amounts less than a tenth of an inch. Lows in the upper 50s. Southwest winds 5 to 10 miles an hour with gusts up to 25 miles an hour. Chance of rain 50%. Here is the latest National Weather Service forecast for Cambria County, including the city of Johnstown. Tonight, cloudy. A chance of showers before 8 p.m. Lows in the lower 40s. Northwest winds 10 to 15 miles an hour with gusts up to 30 miles an hour. Chance of rain 40%. Friday, mostly cloudy before 10 a.m., then becoming partly sunny. Highs in the mid-60s. Northwest winds 10 to 15 miles an hour. Gusts up to 30 miles an hour in the morning. Friday night, partly cloudy. Lows in the mid-40s. West winds 5 to 10 miles an hour, becoming southwest after midnight. Saturday, warmer. Mostly sunny. Highs in the upper 70s. Southwest winds 10 to 15 miles an hour with gusts up to 25 miles an hour. Saturday night, not as cool. Mostly cloudy. A chance of showers and a slight chance of thunderstorms between 8 p.m. and 2 a.m. A chance of showers after 2 a.m. Rainfall amounts less than a tenth of an inch. Lows in the upper 50s. Southwest winds 5 to 10 miles an hour with gusts up to 25 miles an hour. Chance of rain 50%. And now the extended forecast for South Central Pennsylvania. Sunday, partly sunny with a slight chance of showers and thunderstorms. Highs in the mid-80s. Chance of rain 20%. Sunday night, partly cloudy. Lows around 60. Monday, sunny with a chance of showers and thunderstorms. Hot. Highs in the lower 90s. Chance of rain 30%. Monday night, mostly clear with a 20% chance of showers. Lows in the mid-60s. Tuesday, sunny with a slight chance of showers and thunderstorms. Hot. Highs in the lower 90s. Chance of rain 20%. Tuesday night, partly cloudy with a chance of showers. Lows in the upper 60s. Chance of rain 30%. Wednesday, partly sunny with a chance of showers and thunderstorms. Very warm. Highs in the mid-80s.
chance of rain 40%. Wednesday night, mostly cloudy with a 40% chance of showers. Lows in the lower 60s. Thursday, partly sunny with a 40% chance of showers. Highs in the upper 70s. The 8 to 14 day outlook, from Friday, May 22nd to Thursday, May 28th, calls for above normal temperatures and near normal precipitation. Normal high temperatures across central Pennsylvania during this period range from the upper 60s over the Allegheny Mountains to the mid-70s across the lower Susquehanna Valley. Normal lows range from the mid-40s over the Alleghenies to the mid-50s across the lower Susquehanna Valley. Here are the 6 p.m. conditions in the Altoona area. In Altoona, it was cloudy. The temperature was 46 degrees, the dew point 40, and the relative humidity 79%. The wind was west at 15 miles an hour. The pressure was 29.88 inches and rising. At State College, it was cloudy. The temperature was 48 degrees, the dew point 39, and the relative humidity 71%. The wind was northwest at 8 miles an hour. The pressure was 29.87 inches and rising. Now, a few other local conditions: Johnstown, cloudy 41, Dubois, cloudy 42, La Trobe, cloudy 48, Pittsburgh, cloudy 55, Erie, cloudy 50, Bradford, cloudy 41. To the south and east, York, cloudy 54, Selins Grove, cloudy 51, Harrisburg, cloudy 55, Philadelphia, partly sunny 62, Baltimore, partly sunny 59, Washington, D.C., cloudy 58. Once again, in Altoona it was 46 degrees under cloudy skies. And at State College it was 48 degrees under cloudy skies. 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Here's the hazardous weather outlook for the following counties: Bedford, Blair, Cambria, and Huntingdon. For this afternoon and tonight, no hazardous weather is expected at this time. And now the extended outlook for the period Friday through Wednesday. The probability for widespread hazardous weather is low. The Altoona climate summary for this evening, as of 5 p.m., May 14, 2026. Today's high temperature was 49 degrees and the low 45 degrees. A trace of precipitation fell today, which brings the monthly total to 0.65 inches. The record high for tomorrow is 90, which occurred in 1962, and the record low is 35, which occurred in 2001. Sunset tonight is at 8:22 p.m. Sunrise tomorrow is at 5:57 a.m. Scattered showers across the Commonwealth could linger overnight as a storm system continues to form off the East Coast. In areas where showers do not occur overnight, considerable cloudiness is expected across much of the area, with patches of clearing limited to far southwestern Pennsylvania. Low temperatures tonight into Friday morning will range from the lower 40s across portions of northern and southwestern Pennsylvania to the upper 40s across southeastern Pennsylvania. High pressure builds in on Friday before sliding to the east and settling off the East Coast for several days. It will still be gusty on Friday, but a little more sun will break through versus today. Highs will be mainly in the 60s to lower 70s. Much warmer weather is in store for Pennsylvania over the upcoming weekend. Scattered showers are expected over the west this weekend, but the east should stay mainly dry. The warm weather will prevail into next week as high pressure builds over the region. Here is the latest National Weather Service forecast for Blair and Bedford counties, including the city of Altoona. Tonight, mostly cloudy. A slight chance of showers before 8 p.m. Lows in the lower 40s. Northwest winds 10 to 15 miles an hour with gusts up to 30 miles an hour. Chance of rain 20%. Friday, mostly sunny. Highs in the upper 60s. Northwest winds 10 to 15 miles an hour. Gusts up to 30 miles an hour in the morning. Friday night, mostly cloudy, then becoming partly cloudy between 8 p.m. and 10 p.m., then becoming mostly clear, then becoming partly cloudy after 4 a.m. Lows in the mid-40s. West winds around 5 miles an hour. Saturday, warmer. Mostly sunny. Highs around 80. Southwest winds 5 to 10 miles an hour with gusts up to 25 miles an hour.
Saturday night, not as cool. Mostly cloudy. A chance of showers and a slight chance of thunderstorms between 8 p.m. and 2 a.m. A chance of showers after 2 a.m. Rainfall amounts less than a tenth of an inch. Lows in the upper 50s. Southwest winds 5 to 10 miles an hour with gusts up to 25 miles an hour. Chance of rain 50%. Here is the latest National Weather Service forecast for Cambria County, including the city of Johnstown. Tonight, cloudy. A chance of showers before 8 p.m. Lows in the lower 40s. Northwest winds 10 to 15 miles an hour with gusts up to 30 miles an hour. Chance of rain 40%. Friday, mostly cloudy before 10 a.m., then becoming partly sunny. Highs in the mid-60s. Northwest winds 10 to 15 miles an hour. Gusts up to 30 miles an hour in the morning. Friday night, partly cloudy. Lows in the mid-40s. West winds 5 to 10 miles an hour, becoming southwest after midnight. Saturday, warmer. Mostly sunny. Highs in the upper 70s. Southwest winds 10 to 15 miles an hour with gusts up to 25 miles an hour. Saturday night, not as cool. Mostly cloudy. A chance of showers and a slight chance of thunderstorms between 8 p.m. and 2 a.m. A chance of showers after 2 a.m. Rainfall amounts less than a tenth of an inch. Lows in the upper 50s. Southwest winds 5 to 10 miles an hour with gusts up to 25 miles an hour. Chance of rain 50%. And now the extended forecast for South Central Pennsylvania. Sunday, partly sunny with a slight chance of showers and thunderstorms. Highs in the mid-80s. Chance of rain 20%. Sunday night, partly cloudy. Lows around 60. Monday, sunny with a chance of showers and thunderstorms. Hot. Highs in the lower 90s. Chance of rain 30%. Monday night, mostly clear with a 20% chance of showers. Lows in the mid-60s. Tuesday, sunny with a slight chance of showers and thunderstorms. Hot. Highs in the lower 90s. Chance of rain 20%. Tuesday night, partly cloudy with a chance of showers. Lows in the upper 60s. Chance of rain 30%. Wednesday, partly sunny with a chance of showers and thunderstorms. Very warm. Highs in the mid-80s. Chance of rain 40%. Wednesday night, mostly cloudy with a 40% chance of showers. Lows in the lower 60s. Thursday, partly sunny with a 40% chance of showers. Highs in the upper 70s. The 8 to 14 day outlook, from Friday, May 22nd to Thursday, May 28th, calls for above normal temperatures and near normal precipitation. Normal high temperatures across central Pennsylvania during this period range from the upper 60s over the Allegheny Mountains to the mid-70s across the lower Susquehanna Valley. Normal lows range from the mid-40s over the Alleghenies to the mid-50s across the lower Susquehanna Valley. Here are the 6 p.m. conditions in the Altoona area. In Altoona, it was cloudy. The temperature was 46 degrees, the dew point 40, and the relative humidity 79%. The wind was west at 15 miles an hour. The pressure was 29.88 inches and rising. At State College, it was cloudy. The temperature was 48 degrees, the dew point 39, and the relative humidity 71%. The wind was northwest at 8 miles an hour. The pressure was 29.87 inches and rising. Now, a few other local conditions: Johnstown, cloudy 41, Dubois, cloudy 42, La Trobe, cloudy 48, Pittsburgh, cloudy 55, Erie, cloudy 50, Bradford, cloudy 41. To the south and east, York, cloudy 54, Selins Grove, cloudy 51, Harrisburg, cloudy 55, Philadelphia, partly sunny 62, Baltimore, partly sunny 59, Washington, D.C., cloudy 58. Once again, in Altoona, it was 46 degrees under cloudy skies. And at State College, it was 48 degrees under cloudy skies. 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
Here's the hazardous weather outlook for the following counties: Bedford, Blair, Cambria, and Huntingdon. For this afternoon and tonight, no hazardous weather is expected at this time. And now the extended outlook for the period Friday through Wednesday. The probability for widespread hazardous weather is low. The Altoona climate summary for this evening, as of 5 p.m., May 14, 2026. Today's high temperature was 49 degrees and the low 45 degrees. A trace of precipitation fell today, which brings the monthly total to 0.65 inches. The record high for tomorrow is 90, which occurred in 1962, and the record low is 35, which occurred in 2001. Sunset tonight is at 8:22 p.m. Sunrise tomorrow is at 5:57 a.m. Scattered showers across the Commonwealth could linger overnight as a storm system continues to form off the east coast. In areas where showers do not occur overnight, considerable cloudiness is expected across much of the area, with patches of clearing limited to far southwestern Pennsylvania. Low temperatures tonight into Friday morning will range from the lower 40s across portions of northern and southwestern Pennsylvania to the upper 40s across southeastern Pennsylvania. High pressure builds in on Friday before sliding to the east and settling off the east coast for several days. It will still be gusty on Friday, but a little more sun will break through versus today. Highs will be mainly in the 60s to lower 70s. Much warmer weather is in store for Pennsylvania over the upcoming weekend. Scattered showers are expected over the west this weekend, but the east should stay mainly dry. The warm weather will prevail into next week as high pressure builds over the region. Here is the latest National Weather Service forecast for Blair and Bedford counties, including the city of Altoona. Tonight, mostly cloudy. A slight chance of showers before 8 p.m. Lows in the lower 40s. Northwest winds 10 to 15 miles an hour with gusts up to 30 miles an hour. Chance of rain 20%. Friday, mostly sunny. Highs in the upper 60s. Northwest winds 10 to 15 miles an hour. Gusts up to 30 miles an hour in the morning. Friday night, mostly cloudy, then becoming partly cloudy between 8 p.m. and 10 p.m., then becoming mostly clear, then becoming partly cloudy after 4 a.m. Lows in the mid-40s. West winds around 5 miles an hour. Saturday, warmer. Mostly sunny. Highs around 80. Southwest winds 5 to 10 miles an hour with gusts up to 25 miles an hour. Saturday night, not as cool. Mostly cloudy. A chance of showers and a slight chance of thunderstorms between 8 p.m. and 2 a.m. A chance of showers after 2 a.m. Rainfall amounts less than a tenth of an inch. Lows in the upper 50s. Southwest winds 5 to 10 miles an hour with gusts up to 25 miles an hour. Chance of rain 50%. Here is the latest National Weather Service forecast for Cambria County, including the city of Johnstown. Tonight, cloudy. A chance of showers before 8 p.m. Lows in the lower 40s. Northwest winds 10 to 15 miles an hour with gusts up to 30 miles an hour. Chance of rain 40%. Friday, mostly cloudy before 10 a.m., then becoming partly sunny. Highs in the mid-60s. Northwest winds 10 to 15 miles an hour. Gusts up to 30 miles an hour in the morning. Friday night, partly cloudy. Lows in the mid-40s. West winds 5 to 10 miles an hour, becoming southwest after midnight. Saturday, warmer. Mostly sunny. Highs in the upper 70s. Southwest winds 10 to 15 miles an hour with gusts up to 25 miles an hour. Saturday night, not as cool. Mostly cloudy. A chance of showers and a slight chance of thunderstorms between 8 p.m. and 2 a.m. A chance of showers after 2 a.m. Rainfall amounts less than a tenth of an inch. Lows in the upper 50s. Southwest winds 5 to 10 miles an hour with gusts up to 25 miles an hour. Chance of rain 50%. And now the extended forecast for South Central Pennsylvania. Sunday, partly sunny with a slight chance of showers and thunderstorms. Highs in the mid-80s. Chance of rain 20%. Sunday night, partly cloudy. Lows around 60. Monday, sunny with a chance of showers and thunderstorms. Hot.
Highs in the lower 90s. Chance of rain 30%. Monday night, mostly clear with a 20% chance of showers. Lows in the mid-60s. Tuesday, sunny with a slight chance of showers and thunderstorms. Hot. Highs in the lower 90s. Chance of rain 20%. Tuesday night, partly cloudy with a chance of showers. Lows in the upper 60s. Chance of rain 30%. Wednesday, partly sunny with a chance of showers and thunderstorms. Very warm. Highs in the mid-80s. Chance of rain 40%. Wednesday night, mostly cloudy with a 40% chance of showers. Lows in the lower 60s. Thursday, partly sunny with a 40% chance of showers. Highs in the upper 70s. 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Broadcasts originate from the National Weather Service in State College and are transmitted from the tower facilities provided by the Blair County Emergency Management Agency in Frankstown on a frequency of 162.425 MHz. We are located at Innovation Park in State College. 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Properly set weather radios with the alarm device will alert you when severe weather warnings or watches are issued. Programming on this station will be temporarily changed during severe weather to bring you the latest information. Warnings and safety information from the National Weather Service may someday save your life or protect your property. The 8 to 14 day outlook from Friday, May 22nd to Thursday, May 28th calls for above normal temperatures and near normal precipitation. Normal high temperatures across central Pennsylvania during this period range from the upper 60s over the Allegheny Mountains to the mid-70s across the lower Susquehanna Valley. Normal lows range from the mid-40s over the Alleghenies to the mid-50s across the lower Susquehanna Valley. Here are the 6 p.m. conditions in the Altoona area. In Altoona, it was cloudy. The temperature was 46 degrees, the dew point 40, and the relative humidity 79%. The wind was west at 15 miles an hour. The pressure was 29.88 inches and rising. At State College, it was cloudy. The temperature was 48 degrees, the dew point 39, and the relative humidity 71%. The wind was northwest at 8 miles an hour. The pressure was 29.87 inches and rising. Now, a few other local conditions: Johnstown, cloudy 41, Dubois, cloudy 42, La Trobe, cloudy 48, Pittsburgh, cloudy 55, Erie, cloudy 50, Bradford, cloudy 41. To the south and east, York, cloudy 54, Selins Grove, cloudy 51, Harrisburg, cloudy 55, Philadelphia, partly sunny 62, Baltimore, partly sunny 59, Washington, D.C., cloudy 58. Once again, in Altoona it was 46 degrees under cloudy skies. And at State College it was 48 degrees under cloudy skies. 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Here's the hazardous weather outlook for the following counties: Bedford, Blair, Cambria, and Huntingdon. For this afternoon and tonight, no hazardous weather is expected at this time. And now the extended outlook for the period Friday through Wednesday. The probability for widespread hazardous weather is low. The Altoona climate summary for this evening, as of 5 p.m., May 14, 2026. Today's high temperature was 49 degrees and the low 45 degrees. A trace of precipitation fell today, which brings the monthly total to 0.65 inches. The record high for tomorrow is 90, which occurred in 1962, and the record low is 35, which occurred in 2001. Sunset tonight is at 8:22 p.m. Sunrise tomorrow is at 5:57 a.m. Scattered showers across the Commonwealth could linger overnight as a storm system continues to form off the East Coast. In areas where showers do not occur overnight, considerable cloudiness is expected across much of the area with patches of clearing limited to far southwestern Pennsylvania. Low temperatures tonight into Friday morning will range from the lower 40s across portions of northern and southwestern Pennsylvania to the upper 40s across southeastern Pennsylvania. High pressure builds in on Friday before sliding to the east and settling off the East Coast for several days.
It will still be gusty on Friday, but a little more sun will break through versus today. Highs will be mainly in the 60s to lower 70s. Much warmer weather is in store for Pennsylvania over the upcoming weekend. Scattered showers are expected over the west this weekend, but the east should stay mainly dry. The warm weather will prevail into next week as high pressure builds over the region. Here is the latest National Weather Service forecast for Blair and Bedford counties, including the city of Altoona. Tonight, mostly cloudy. A slight chance of showers before 8 p.m. Lows in the lower 40s. Northwest winds 10 to 15 miles an hour with gusts up to 30 miles an hour. Chance of rain 20%. Friday, mostly sunny. Highs in the upper 60s. Northwest winds 10 to 15 miles an hour. Gusts up to 30 miles an hour in the morning. Friday night, mostly cloudy, then becoming partly cloudy between 8 p.m. and 10 p.m., then becoming mostly clear, then becoming partly cloudy after 4 a.m. Lows in the mid-40s. West winds around 5 miles an hour. Saturday, warmer. Mostly sunny. Highs around 80. Southwest winds 5 to 10 miles an hour with gusts up to 25 miles an hour. Saturday night, not as cool. Mostly cloudy. A chance of showers and a slight chance of thunderstorms between 8 p.m. and 2 a.m. A chance of showers after 2 a.m. Rainfall amounts less than a tenth of an inch. Lows in the upper 50s. Southwest winds 5 to 10 miles an hour with gusts up to 25 miles an hour. Chance of rain 50%. Here is the latest National Weather Service forecast for Cambria County, including the city of Johnstown. Tonight, cloudy. A chance of showers before 8 p.m. Lows in the lower 40s. Northwest winds 10 to 15 miles an hour with gusts up to 30 miles an hour. Chance of rain 40%. Friday, mostly cloudy before 10 a.m., then becoming partly sunny. Highs in the mid-60s. Northwest winds 10 to 15 miles an hour. Gusts up to 30 miles an hour in the morning. Friday night, partly cloudy. Lows in the mid-40s. West winds 5 to 10 miles an hour, becoming southwest after midnight. Saturday, warmer. Mostly sunny. Highs in the upper 70s. Southwest winds 10 to 15 miles an hour with gusts up to 25 miles an hour. Saturday night, not as cool. Mostly cloudy. A chance of showers and a slight chance of thunderstorms between 8 p.m. and 2 a.m. A chance of showers after 2 a.m. Rainfall amounts less than a tenth of an inch. Lows in the upper 50s. Southwest winds 5 to 10 miles an hour with gusts up to 25 miles an hour. Chance of rain 50%. And now the extended forecast for South Central Pennsylvania. Sunday, partly sunny with a slight chance of showers and thunderstorms. Highs in the mid-80s. Chance of rain 20%. Sunday night, partly cloudy. Lows around 60. Monday, sunny with a chance of showers and thunderstorms. Hot. Highs in the lower 90s. Chance of rain 30%. Monday night, mostly clear with a 20% chance of showers. Lows in the mid-60s. Tuesday, sunny with a slight chance of showers and thunderstorms. Hot. Highs in the lower 90s. Chance of rain 20%. Tuesday night, partly cloudy with a chance of showers. Lows in the upper 60s. Chance of rain 30%. Wednesday, partly sunny with a chance of showers and thunderstorms. Very warm. Highs in the mid-80s. Chance of rain 40%. Wednesday night, mostly cloudy with a 40% chance of showers. Lows in the lower 60s. Thursday, partly sunny with a 40% chance of showers. Highs in the upper 70s. The 8 to 14 day outlook, from Friday, May 22nd to Thursday, May 28th, calls for above normal temperatures and near normal precipitation. Normal high temperatures across central Pennsylvania during this period range from the upper 60s over the Allegheny Mountains to the mid-70s across the lower Susquehanna Valley. Normal lows range from the mid-40s over the Alleghenies to the mid-50s across the lower Susquehanna Valley. Here are the 6 p.m. conditions in the Altoona area. In Altoona,
It was cloudy. The temperature was 46 degrees, the dew point 40, and the relative humidity 79%. The wind was west at 15 miles an hour. The pressure was 29.88 inches and rising. At State College, it was cloudy. The temperature was 48 degrees, the dew point 39, and the relative humidity 71%. The wind was northwest at 8 miles an hour. The pressure was 29.87 inches and rising. Now, a few other local conditions: Johnstown, cloudy 41, Du Bois, cloudy 42, La Trobe, cloudy 48, Pittsburgh, cloudy 55, Erie, cloudy 50, Bradford, cloudy 41. To the south and east, York, cloudy 54, Selins Grove, cloudy 51, Harrisburg, cloudy 55, Philadelphia, partly sunny 62, Baltimore, partly sunny 59, Washington, D.C., cloudy 58. Once again, in Altoona it was 46 degrees under cloudy skies. And at State College it was 48 degrees under cloudy skies. This is NOAA Weather Radio, All Hazards Station WNG 589. 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Here's the hazardous weather outlook for the following counties: Bedford, Blair, Cambria, and Huntingdon. For this afternoon and tonight, no hazardous weather is expected at this time. And now the extended outlook for the period Friday through Wednesday. The probability for widespread hazardous weather is low. The Altoona climate summary for this evening, as of 5 p.m., May 14, 2026. Today's high temperature was 49 degrees and the low 45 degrees. A trace of precipitation fell today, which brings the monthly total to 0.65 inches. The record high for tomorrow is 90, which occurred in 1962, and the record low is 35, which occurred in 2001. Sunset tonight is at 8:22 p.m. Sunrise tomorrow is at 5:57 a.m. Scattered showers across the Commonwealth could linger overnight as a storm system continues to form off the East Coast. In areas where showers do not occur overnight, considerable cloudiness is expected across much of the area, with patches of clearing limited to far southwestern Pennsylvania. Low temperatures tonight into Friday morning will range from the lower 40s across portions of northern and southwestern Pennsylvania to the upper 40s across southeastern Pennsylvania. High pressure builds in on Friday before sliding to the east and settling off the east coast for several days. It will still be gusty on Friday, but a little more sun will break through versus today. Highs will be mainly in the 60s to lower 70s. Much warmer weather is in store for Pennsylvania over the upcoming weekend. Scattered showers are expected over the west this weekend, but the east should stay mainly dry. The warm weather will prevail into next week as high pressure builds over the region. Here is the latest National Weather Service forecast for Blair and Bedford counties, including the city of Altoona. Tonight, mostly cloudy. A slight chance of showers before 8 p.m. Lows in the lower 40s. Northwest winds 10 to 15 miles an hour with gusts up to 30 miles an hour. Chance of rain 20%. Friday, mostly sunny. Highs in the upper 60s. Northwest winds 10 to 15 miles an hour. Gusts up to 30 miles an hour in the morning. Friday night, mostly cloudy, then becoming partly cloudy between 8 p.m. and 10 p.m., then becoming mostly clear, then becoming partly cloudy after 4 a.m. Lows in the mid-40s. West winds around 5 miles an hour. Saturday, warmer. Mostly sunny. Highs around 80. Southwest winds 5 to 10 miles an hour with gusts up to 25 miles an hour. Saturday night, not as cool. Mostly cloudy. A chance of showers and a slight chance of thunderstorms between 8 p.m. and 2 a.m. A chance of showers after 2 a.m. Rainfall amounts less than a tenth of an inch. Lows in the upper 50s. Southwest winds 5 to 10 miles an hour with gusts up to 25 miles an hour. Chance of rain 50%. Here is the latest National Weather Service forecast for Cambria County, including the city of Johnstown. Tonight, cloudy. A chance of showers before 8 p.m. Lows in the lower 40s. Northwest winds 10 to 15 miles an hour with gusts up to 30 miles an hour. Chance of rain 40%.
Friday, mostly cloudy before 10 a.m., then becoming partly sunny. Highs in the mid-60s. Northwest winds 10 to 15 miles an hour. Gusts up to 30 miles an hour in the morning. Friday night, partly cloudy. Lows in the mid-40s. West winds 5 to 10 miles an hour, becoming southwest after midnight. Saturday, warmer. Mostly sunny. Highs in the upper 70s. Southwest winds 10 to 15 miles an hour with gusts up to 25 miles an hour. Saturday night, not as cool. Mostly cloudy. A chance of showers and a slight chance of thunderstorms between 8 p.m. and 2 a.m. A chance of showers after 2 a.m. Rainfall amounts less than a tenth of an inch. Lows in the upper 50s. Southwest winds 5 to 10 miles an hour with gusts up to 25 miles an hour. Chance of rain 50%. And now the extended forecast for South Central Pennsylvania. Sunday, partly sunny with a slight chance of showers and thunderstorms. Highs in the mid-80s. Chance of rain 20%. Sunday night, partly cloudy. Lows around 60. Monday, sunny with a chance of showers and thunderstorms. Hot. Highs in the lower 90s. Chance of rain 30%. Monday night, mostly clear with a 20% chance of showers. Lows in the mid-60s. Tuesday, sunny with a slight chance of showers and thunderstorms. Hot. Highs in the lower 90s. Chance of rain 20%. Tuesday night, partly cloudy with a chance of showers. Lows in the upper 60s. Chance of rain 30%. Wednesday, partly sunny with a chance of showers and thunderstorms. Very warm. Highs in the mid-80s. Chance of rain 40%. Wednesday night, mostly cloudy with a 40% chance of showers. Lows in the lower 60s. Thursday, partly sunny with a 40% chance of showers. Highs in the upper 70s. The 8 to 14 day outlook, from Friday, May 22nd to Thursday, May 28th, calls for above normal temperatures and near normal precipitation. Normal high temperatures across central Pennsylvania during this period range from the upper 60s over the Allegheny Mountains to the mid-70s across the lower Susquehanna Valley. Normal lows range from the mid-40s over the Alleghenies to the mid-50s across the lower Susquehanna Valley. Here are the 6 p.m. conditions in the Altoona area. In Altoona, it was cloudy. The temperature was 46 degrees, the dew point 40, and the relative humidity 79%. The wind was west at 15 miles an hour. The pressure was 29.88 inches and rising. At State College, it was cloudy. The temperature was 48 degrees, the dew point 39, and the relative humidity 71%. The wind was northwest at 8 miles an hour. The pressure was 29.87 inches and rising. Now, a few other local conditions: Johnstown, cloudy 41, DuBois, cloudy 42, La Trobe, cloudy 48, Pittsburgh, cloudy 55, Erie, cloudy 50, Bradford, cloudy 41. To the south and east, York, cloudy 54, Selins Grove, cloudy 51, Harrisburg, cloudy 55, Philadelphia, partly sunny 62, Baltimore, partly sunny 59, Washington, D.C., cloudy 58. Once again, in Altoona it was 46 degrees under cloudy skies. And at State College it was 48 degrees under cloudy skies. 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Here's the hazardous weather outlook for the following counties: Bedford, Blair, Cambria, and Huntingdon. For this afternoon and tonight, no hazardous weather is expected at this time. And now the extended outlook for the period Friday through Wednesday. The probability for widespread hazardous weather is low. The Altoona climate summary for this evening, as of 5 p.m., May 14, 2026. Today's high temperature was 49 degrees and the low 45 degrees. A trace of precipitation fell today, which brings the monthly total to 0.65 inches. The record high for tomorrow is 90, which occurred in 1962, and the record low is 35, which occurred in 2001. Sunset tonight is at 8:22 p.m.
Sunrise tomorrow is at 5:57 a.m. Scattered showers across the Commonwealth could linger overnight as a storm system continues to form off the East Coast. In areas where showers do not occur overnight, considerable cloudiness is

scattered showers are expected over the west this weekend, but the east should stay mainly dry. The warm weather will prevail into next week as high pressure builds over the region. Here is the latest National Weather Service forecast for Blair and Bedford counties, including the city of Altoona. Tonight, mostly cloudy. A slight chance of showers before 8 p.m. Lows in the lower 40s. Northwest winds 10 to 15 miles an hour with gusts up to 30 miles an hour. Chance of rain 20%. Friday, mostly sunny. Highs in the upper 60s. Northwest winds 10 to 15 miles an hour. Gusts up to 30 miles an hour in the morning. Friday night, mostly cloudy, then becoming partly cloudy between 8 p.m. and 10 p.m., then becoming mostly clear, then becoming partly cloudy after 4 a.m. Lows in the mid-40s. West winds around 5 miles an hour. Saturday, warmer. Mostly sunny. Highs around 80. Southwest winds 5 to 10 miles an hour with gusts up to 25 miles an hour. Saturday night, not as cool. Mostly cloudy. A chance of showers and a slight chance of thunderstorms between 8 p.m. and 2 a.m. A chance of showers after 2 a.m. Rainfall amounts less than a tenth of an inch. Lows in the upper 50s. Southwest winds 5 to 10 miles an hour with gusts up to 25 miles an hour. Chance of rain 50%. Here is the latest National Weather Service forecast for Cambria County, including the city of Johnstown. Tonight, cloudy. A chance of showers before 8 p.m. Lows in the lower 40s. Northwest winds 10 to 15 miles an hour with gusts up to 30 miles an hour. Chance of rain 40%. Friday, mostly cloudy before 10 a.m., then becoming partly sunny. Highs in the mid-60s. Northwest winds 10 to 15 miles an hour. Gusts up to 30 miles an hour in the morning. Friday night, partly cloudy. Lows in the mid-40s. West winds 5 to 10 miles an hour, becoming southwest after midnight. Saturday, warmer. Mostly sunny. Highs in the upper 70s. Southwest winds 10 to 15 miles an hour with gusts up to 25 miles an hour. Saturday night, not as cool. Mostly cloudy. A chance of showers and a slight chance of thunderstorms between 8 p.m. and 2 a.m. A chance of showers after 2 a.m. Rainfall amounts less than a tenth of an inch. Lows in the upper 50s. Southwest winds 5 to 10 miles an hour with gusts up to 25 miles an hour. Chance of rain 50%. And now the extended forecast for South Central Pennsylvania. Sunday, partly sunny with a slight chance of showers and thunderstorms. Highs in the mid-80s. Chance of rain 20%. Sunday night, partly cloudy. Lows around 60. Monday, sunny with a chance of showers and thunderstorms. Hot. Highs in the lower 90s. Chance of rain 30%. Monday night, mostly clear with a 20% chance of showers. Lows in the mid-60s. Tuesday, sunny with a slight chance of showers and thunderstorms. Hot. Highs in the lower 90s. Chance of rain 20%. Tuesday night, partly cloudy with a chance of showers. Lows in the upper 60s. Chance of rain 30%. Wednesday, partly sunny with a chance of showers and thunderstorms. Very warm. Highs in the mid-80s. Chance of rain 40%. Wednesday night, mostly cloudy with a 40% chance of showers. Lows in the lower 60s. Thursday, partly sunny with a 40% chance of showers. Highs in the upper 70s. The 8 to 14 day outlook, from Friday, May 22nd to Thursday, May 28th, calls for above normal temperatures and near normal precipitation. Normal high temperatures across central Pennsylvania during this period range from the upper 60s over the Allegheny Mountains to the mid-70s across the lower Susquehanna Valley. Normal lows range from the mid-40s over the Alleghenies to the mid-50s across the lower Susquehanna Valley. Here are the 6 p.m. conditions in the Altoona area. In Altoona, it was cloudy. The temperature was 46 degrees, the dew point 40, and the relative humidity 79%. The wind was west at 15 miles an hour. The pressure was 29.88 inches and rising.

at State College, it was cloudy. The temperature was 48 degrees, the dew point 39, and the relative humidity 71%. The wind was northwest at 8 miles an hour. The pressure was 29.87 inches and rising. Now, a few other local conditions: Johnstown, cloudy 41, Dubois, cloudy 42, La Trobe, cloudy 48, Pittsburgh cloudy 55, Erie, cloudy 50, Bradford cloudy 41. To the south and east, York, cloudy 54, Selins Grove cloudy 51, Harrisburg cloudy 55, Philadelphia partly sunny 62, Baltimore partly sunny 59, Washington DC cloudy 58. Once again, in Altoona it was 46 degrees under cloudy skies. And at State College it was 48 degrees under cloudy skies. 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Here's the hazardous weather outlook for the following counties: Bedford, Blair, Cambria, and Huntingdon. For this afternoon and tonight, no hazardous weather is expected at this time. And now the extended outlook for the period Friday through Wednesday. The probability for widespread hazardous weather is low. The Altoona climate summary for this evening, as of 5 p.m., May 14, 2026. Today's high temperature was 49 degrees and the low 45 degrees. A trace of precipitation fell today, which brings the monthly total to 0.65 inches. The record high for tomorrow is 90, which occurred in 1962, and the record low is 35, which occurred in 2001. Sunset tonight is at 8:22 p.m. Sunrise tomorrow is at 5:57 a.m. Scattered showers across the Commonwealth could linger overnight as a storm system continues to form off the East Coast. In areas where showers do not occur overnight, considerable cloudiness is expected across much of the area, with patches of clearing limited to far southwestern Pennsylvania. Low temperatures tonight into Friday morning will range from the lower 40s across portions of northern and southwestern Pennsylvania to the upper 40s across southeastern Pennsylvania. High pressure builds in on Friday before sliding to the east and settling off the east coast for several days. It will still be gusty on Friday, but a little more sun will break through versus today. Highs will be mainly in the 60s to lower 70s. Much warmer weather is in store for Pennsylvania over the upcoming weekend. Scattered showers are expected over the west this weekend, but the east should stay mainly dry. The warm weather will prevail into next week as high pressure builds over the region. Here is the latest National Weather Service forecast for Blair and Bedford counties, including the city of Altoona. Tonight, mostly cloudy. A slight chance of showers before 8 p.m. Lows in the lower 40s. Northwest winds 10 to 15 miles an hour with gusts up to 30 miles an hour. Chance of rain 20%. Friday, mostly sunny. Highs in the upper 60s. Northwest winds 10 to 15 miles an hour. Gusts up to 30 miles an hour in the morning. Friday night, mostly cloudy, then becoming partly cloudy between 8 p.m. and 10 p.m., then becoming mostly clear, then becoming partly cloudy after 4 a.m. Lows in the mid-40s. West winds around 5 miles an hour. Saturday, warmer. Mostly sunny. Highs around 80. Southwest winds 5 to 10 miles an hour with gusts up to 25 miles an hour. Saturday night, not as cool. Mostly cloudy. A chance of showers and a slight chance of thunderstorms between 8 p.m. and 2 a.m. A chance of showers after 2 a.m. Rainfall amounts less than a tenth of an inch. Lows in the upper 50s. Southwest winds 5 to 10 miles an hour with gusts up to 25 miles an hour. Chance of rain 50%. Here is the latest National Weather Service forecast for Cambria County, including the city of Johnstown. Tonight, cloudy. A chance of showers before 8 p.m. Lows in the lower 40s. Northwest winds 10 to 15 miles an hour with gusts up to 30 miles an hour. Chance of rain 40%. Friday, mostly cloudy before 10 a.m., then becoming partly sunny. Highs in the mid-60s. Northwest winds 10 to 15 miles an hour. Gusts up to 30 miles an hour in the morning. Friday night, partly cloudy. Lows
lows in the mid-40s. West winds 5 to 10 miles an hour, becoming southwest after midnight. Saturday, warmer. Mostly sunny. Highs in the upper 70s. Southwest winds 10 to 15 miles an hour with gusts up to 25 miles an hour. Saturday night, not as cool. Mostly cloudy. A chance of showers and a slight chance of thunderstorms between 8 p.m. and 2 a.m. A chance of showers after 2 a.m. Rainfall amounts less than a tenth of an inch. Lows in the upper 50s. Southwest winds 5 to 10 miles an hour with gusts up to 25 miles an hour. Chance of rain 50%. And now the extended forecast for South Central Pennsylvania. Sunday, partly sunny with a slight chance of showers and thunderstorms. Highs in the mid-80s. Chance of rain 20%. Sunday night, partly cloudy. Lows around 60. Monday, sunny with a chance of showers and thunderstorms. Hot. Highs in the lower 90s. Chance of rain 30%. Monday night, mostly clear with a 20% chance of showers. Lows in the mid-60s. Tuesday, sunny with a slight chance of showers and thunderstorms. Hot. Highs in the lower 90s. Chance of rain 20%. Tuesday night, partly cloudy with a chance of showers. Lows in the upper 60s. Chance of rain 30%. Wednesday, partly sunny with a chance of showers and thunderstorms. Very warm. Highs in the mid-80s. Chance of rain 40%. Wednesday night, mostly cloudy with a 40% chance of showers. Lows in the lower 60s. Thursday, partly sunny with a 40% chance of showers. Highs in the upper 70s. The 8 to 14 day outlook, from Friday, May 22nd to Thursday, May 28th, calls for above normal temperatures and near normal precipitation. Normal high temperatures across central Pennsylvania during this period range from the upper 60s over the Allegheny Mountains to the mid-70s across the lower Susquehanna Valley. Normal lows range from the mid-40s over the Alleghenies to the mid-50s across the lower Susquehanna Valley. Here are the 6 p.m. conditions in the Altoona area. In Altoona, it was cloudy. The temperature was 46 degrees, the dew point 40, and the relative humidity 79%. The wind was west at 15 miles an hour. The pressure was 29.88 inches and rising. At State College, it was cloudy. The temperature was 48 degrees, the dew point 39, and the relative humidity 71%. The wind was northwest at 8 miles an hour. The pressure was 29.87 inches and rising. Now, a few other local conditions: Johnstown, cloudy 41, DuBois, cloudy 42, La Trobe, cloudy 48, Pittsburgh, cloudy 55, Erie, cloudy 50, Bradford, cloudy 41. To the south and east, York, cloudy 54, Selins Grove, cloudy 51, Harrisburg, cloudy 55, Philadelphia, partly sunny 62, Baltimore, partly sunny 59, Washington, D.C., cloudy 58. Once again, in Altoona, it was 46 degrees under cloudy skies. And at State College, it was 48 degrees under cloudy skies. 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Here's the hazardous weather outlook for the following counties: Bedford, Blair, Cambria, and Huntingdon. For this afternoon and tonight, no hazardous weather is expected at this time. And now the extended outlook for the period Friday through Wednesday. The probability for widespread hazardous weather is low. The Altoona climate summary for this evening, as of 5 p.m., May 14, 2026. Today's high temperature was 49 degrees and the low 45 degrees. A trace of precipitation fell today, which brings the monthly total to 0.65 inches. The record high for tomorrow is 90, which occurred in 1962, and the record low is 35, which occurred in 2001. Sunset tonight is at 8:22 p.m. Sunrise tomorrow is at 5:57 a.m. Scattered showers across the Commonwealth could linger overnight as a storm system continues to form off the east coast.
In areas where showers do not occur overnight, considerable cloudiness is expected across much of the area with patches of clearing limited to far southwestern Pennsylvania. Low temperatures tonight into Friday morning will range from the lower 40s across portions of northern and southwestern Pennsylvania to the upper 40s across southeastern Pennsylvania. High pressure builds in on Friday before sliding to the east and settling off the east coast for several days. It will still be gusty on Friday, but a little more sun will break through versus today. Highs will be mainly in the 60s to lower 70s. Much warmer weather is in store for Pennsylvania over the upcoming weekend. Scattered showers are expected over the west this weekend, but the east should stay mainly dry. The warm weather will prevail into next week as high pressure builds over the region. Here is the latest National Weather Service forecast for Blair and Bedford counties, including the city of Altoona. Tonight, mostly cloudy. A slight chance of showers before 8 p.m. Lows in the lower 40s. Northwest winds 10 to 15 miles an hour with gusts up to 30 miles an hour. Chance of rain 20%. Friday, mostly sunny. Highs in the upper 60s. Northwest winds 10 to 15 miles an hour. Gusts up to 30 miles an hour in the morning. Friday night, mostly cloudy, then becoming partly cloudy between 8 p.m. and 10 p.m., then becoming mostly clear, then becoming partly cloudy after 4 a.m. Lows in the mid-40s. West winds around 5 miles an hour. Saturday, warmer. Mostly sunny. Highs around 80. Southwest winds 5 to 10 miles an hour with gusts up to 25 miles an hour. Saturday night, not as cool. Mostly cloudy. A chance of showers and a slight chance of thunderstorms between 8 p.m. and 2 a.m. A chance of showers after 2 a.m. Rainfall amounts less than a tenth of an inch. Lows in the upper 50s. Southwest winds 5 to 10 miles an hour with gusts up to 25 miles an hour. Chance of rain 50%. Here is the latest National Weather Service forecast for Cambria County, including the city of Johnstown. Tonight, cloudy. A chance of showers before 8 p.m. Lows in the lower 40s. Northwest winds 10 to 15 miles an hour with gusts up to 30 miles an hour. Chance of rain 40%. Friday, mostly cloudy before 10 a.m., then becoming partly sunny. Highs in the mid-60s. Northwest winds 10 to 15 miles an hour. Gusts up to 30 miles an hour in the morning. Friday night, partly cloudy. Lows in the mid-40s. West winds 5 to 10 miles an hour, becoming southwest after midnight. Saturday, warmer. Mostly sunny. Highs in the upper 70s. Southwest winds 10 to 15 miles an hour with gusts up to 25 miles an hour. Saturday night, not as cool. Mostly cloudy. A chance of showers and a slight chance of thunderstorms between 8 p.m. and 2 a.m. A chance of showers after 2 a.m. Rainfall amounts less than a tenth of an inch. Lows in the upper 50s. Southwest winds 5 to 10 miles an hour with gusts up to 25 miles an hour. Chance of rain 50%. And now the extended forecast for South Central Pennsylvania. Sunday, partly sunny with a slight chance of showers and thunderstorms. Highs in the mid-80s. Chance of rain 20%. Sunday night, partly cloudy. Lows around 60. Monday, sunny with a chance of showers and thunderstorms. Hot. Highs in the lower 90s. Chance of rain 30%. Monday night, mostly clear with a 20% chance of showers. Lows in the mid-60s. Tuesday, sunny with a slight chance of showers and thunderstorms. Hot. Highs in the lower 90s. Chance of rain 20%. Tuesday night, partly cloudy with a chance of showers. Lows in the upper 60s. Chance of rain 30%. Wednesday, partly sunny with a chance of showers and thunderstorms. Very warm. Highs in the mid-80s. Chance of rain 40%. Wednesday night, mostly cloudy with a 40% chance of showers. Lows in the lower 60s. Thursday, partly sunny with a 40% chance of showers. Highs in the upper 70s. The
8 to 14 day outlook, from Friday, May 22nd to Thursday, May 28th, calls for above normal temperatures and near normal precipitation. Normal high temperatures across central Pennsylvania during this period range from the upper 60s over the Allegheny Mountains to the mid-70s across the lower Susquehanna Valley. Normal lows range from the mid-40s over the Alleghenies to the mid-50s across the lower Susquehanna Valley. Here are the 7 p.m. conditions in the Altoona area. In Altoona, light rain was falling. The temperature was 45 degrees, the dew point 39, and the relative humidity 79%. The wind was northwest at 13 miles an hour. The pressure was 29.89 inches and rising. At State College, it was cloudy. The temperature was 48 degrees, the dew point 39, and the relative humidity 71%. The wind was west at 10 miles an hour. The pressure was 29.87 inches and steady. Now, a few other local conditions: Johnstown, light rain and fog 41, Dubois, cloudy 42, La Trobe, cloudy 48, Pittsburgh cloudy 55, Erie, cloudy 50, Bradford light rain 41. To the south and east, York, cloudy 53, Selins Grove cloudy 50, Harrisburg cloudy 54, Philadelphia partly sunny 62, Baltimore partly sunny 58, Washington DC partly sunny 57. Once again, in Altoona it was 45 degrees with light rain. And at State College it was 48 degrees under cloudy skies. This is NOAA Weather Radio, All Hazards Station WNG 589. 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Here's the hazardous weather outlook for the following counties: Bedford, Blair, Cambria, and Huntingdon. For this afternoon and tonight, no hazardous weather is expected at this time. And now the extended outlook for the period Friday through Wednesday. The probability for widespread hazardous weather is low. The Altoona climate summary for this evening, as of 5 p.m., May 14, 2026. Today's high temperature was 49 degrees and the low 45 degrees. A trace of precipitation fell today, which brings the monthly total to 0.65 inches. The record high for tomorrow is 90, which occurred in 1962, and the record low is 35, which occurred in 2001. Sunset tonight is at 8:22 p.m. Sunrise tomorrow is at 5:57 a.m. Scattered showers across the Commonwealth could linger overnight as a storm system continues to form off the East Coast. In areas where showers do not occur overnight, considerable cloudiness is expected across much of the area, with patches of clearing limited to far southwestern Pennsylvania. Low temperatures tonight into Friday morning will range from the lower 40s across portions of northern and southwestern Pennsylvania to the upper 40s across southeastern Pennsylvania. High pressure builds in on Friday before sliding to the east and settling off the east coast for several days. It will still be gusty on Friday, but a little more sun will break through versus today. Highs will be mainly in the 60s to lower 70s. Much warmer weather is in store for Pennsylvania over the upcoming weekend. Scattered showers are expected over the west this weekend, but the east should stay mainly dry. The warm weather will prevail into next week as high pressure builds over the region. Here is the latest National Weather Service forecast for Blair and Bedford counties, including the city of Altoona. Tonight, mostly cloudy. A slight chance of showers before 8 p.m. Lows in the lower 40s. Northwest winds 10 to 15 miles an hour with gusts up to 30 miles an hour. Chance of rain 20%. Friday, mostly sunny. Highs in the upper 60s. Northwest winds 10 to 15 miles an hour. Gusts up to 30 miles an hour in the morning. Friday night, mostly cloudy, then becoming partly cloudy between 8 p.m. and 10 p.m., then becoming mostly clear, then becoming partly cloudy after 4 a.m. Lows in the mid-40s. West winds around 5 miles an hour. Saturday, warmer. Mostly sunny. Highs around 80. Southwest winds 5 to 10 miles an hour with gusts up to 25 miles an hour. Saturday night, not as cool. Mostly cloudy. A chance of showers and a slight chance of thunderstorms between 8 p.m. and 2 a.m. A chance of showers after 2 a.m. Rainfall amounts less than a tenth of an inch.
lows in the upper 50s. Southwest winds 5 to 10 miles an hour with gusts up to 25 miles an hour. Chance of rain 50%. Here is the latest National Weather Service forecast for Cambria County, including the city of Johnstown. Tonight, cloudy. A chance of showers before 8 p.m. Lows in the lower 40s. Northwest winds 10 to 15 miles an hour with gusts up to 30 miles an hour. Chance of rain 40%. Friday, mostly cloudy before 10 a.m., then becoming partly sunny. Highs in the mid-60s. Northwest winds 10 to 15 miles an hour. Gusts up to 30 miles an hour in the morning. Friday night, partly cloudy. Lows in the mid-40s. West winds 5 to 10 miles an hour, becoming southwest after midnight. Saturday, warmer. Mostly sunny. Highs in the upper 70s. Southwest winds 10 to 15 miles an hour with gusts up to 25 miles an hour. Saturday night, not as cool. Mostly cloudy. A chance of showers and a slight chance of thunderstorms between 8 p.m. and 2 a.m. A chance of showers after 2 a.m. Rainfall amounts less than a tenth of an inch. Lows in the upper 50s. Southwest winds 5 to 10 miles an hour with gusts up to 25 miles an hour. Chance of rain 50%. And now the extended forecast for South Central Pennsylvania. Sunday, partly sunny with a slight chance of showers and thunderstorms. Highs in the mid-80s. Chance of rain 20%. Sunday night, partly cloudy. Lows around 60. Monday, sunny with a chance of showers and thunderstorms. Hot. Highs in the lower 90s. Chance of rain 30%. Monday night, mostly clear with a 20% chance of showers. Lows in the mid-60s. Tuesday, sunny with a slight chance of showers and thunderstorms. Hot. Highs in the lower 90s. Chance of rain 20%. Tuesday night, partly cloudy with a chance of showers. Lows in the upper 60s. Chance of rain 30%. Wednesday, partly sunny with a chance of showers and thunderstorms. Very warm. Highs in the mid-80s. Chance of rain 40%. Wednesday night, mostly cloudy with a 40% chance of showers. Lows in the lower 60s. Thursday, partly sunny with a 40% chance of showers. Highs in the upper 70s. The 8 to 14 day outlook, from Friday, May 22nd to Thursday, May 28th, calls for above normal temperatures and near normal precipitation. Normal high temperatures across central Pennsylvania during this period range from the upper 60s over the Allegheny Mountains to the mid-70s across the lower Susquehanna Valley. Normal lows range from the mid-40s over the Alleghenies to the mid-50s across the lower Susquehanna Valley. Here are the 7 p.m. conditions in the Altoona area. In Altoona, light rain was falling. The temperature was 45 degrees, the dew point 39, and the relative humidity 79%. The wind was northwest at 13 miles an hour. The pressure was 29.89 inches and rising. At State College, it was cloudy. The temperature was 48 degrees, the dew point 39, and the relative humidity 71%. The wind was west at 10 miles an hour. The pressure was 29.87 inches and steady. Now, a few other local conditions: Johnstown, light rain and fog 41, Dubois, cloudy 42, La Trobe, cloudy 48, Pittsburgh cloudy 55, Erie, cloudy 50, Bradford light rain 41. To the south and east, York, cloudy 53, Selins Grove cloudy 50, Harrisburg cloudy 54, Philadelphia partly sunny 62, Baltimore partly sunny 58, Washington DC partly sunny 57. Once again, in Altoona it was 45 degrees with light rain. And at State College it was 48 degrees under cloudy skies. This is NOAA Weather Radio, All Hazards Station WNG 589. 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Here's the hazardous weather outlook for the following counties: Bedford, Blair, Cambria, and Huntingdon. For this afternoon and tonight, no hazardous weather is expected at this time. And now the extended outlook for the period Friday through Wednesday.
the probability for widespread hazardous weather is low. The Altoona climate summary for this evening, as of 5 p.m., May 14, 2026. Today's high temperature was 49 degrees and the low 45 degrees. A trace of precipitation fell today, which brings the monthly total to 0.65 inches. The record high for tomorrow is 90, which occurred in 1962, and the record low is 35, which occurred in 2001. Sunset tonight is at 8:22 p.m. Sunrise tomorrow is at 5:57 a.m. Scattered showers across the Commonwealth could linger overnight as a storm system continues to form off the East Coast. In areas where showers do not occur overnight, considerable cloudiness is expected across much of the area with patches of clearing limited to far southwestern Pennsylvania. Low temperatures tonight into Friday morning will range from the lower 40s across portions of northern and southwestern Pennsylvania to the upper 40s across southeastern Pennsylvania. High pressure builds in on Friday before sliding to the east and settling off the east coast for several days. It will still be gusty on Friday, but a little more sun will break through versus today. Highs will be mainly in the 60s to lower 70s. Much warmer weather is in store for Pennsylvania over the upcoming weekend. Scattered showers are expected over the west this weekend, but the east should stay mainly dry. The warm weather will prevail into next week as high pressure builds over the region. Here is the latest National Weather Service forecast for Blair and Bedford counties, including the city of Altoona. Tonight, mostly cloudy. A slight chance of showers before 8 p.m. Lows in the lower 40s. Northwest winds 10 to 15 miles an hour with gusts up to 30 miles an hour. Chance of rain 20%. Friday, mostly sunny. Highs in the upper 60s. Northwest winds 10 to 15 miles an hour. Gusts up to 30 miles an hour in the morning. Friday night, mostly cloudy, then becoming partly cloudy between 8 p.m. and 10 p.m., then becoming mostly clear, then becoming partly cloudy after 4 a.m. Lows in the mid-40s. West winds around 5 miles an hour. Saturday, warmer. Mostly sunny. Highs around 80. Southwest winds 5 to 10 miles an hour with gusts up to 25 miles an hour. Saturday night, not as cool. Mostly cloudy. A chance of showers and a slight chance of thunderstorms between 8 p.m. and 2 a.m. A chance of showers after 2 a.m. Rainfall amounts less than a tenth of an inch. Lows in the upper 50s. Southwest winds 5 to 10 miles an hour with gusts up to 25 miles an hour. Chance of rain 50%. Here is the latest National Weather Service forecast for Cambria County, including the city of Johnstown. Tonight, cloudy. A chance of showers before 8 p.m. Lows in the lower 40s. Northwest winds 10 to 15 miles an hour with gusts up to 30 miles an hour. Chance of rain 40%. Friday, mostly cloudy before 10 a.m., then becoming partly sunny. Highs in the mid-60s. Northwest winds 10 to 15 miles an hour. Gusts up to 30 miles an hour in the morning. Friday night, partly cloudy. Lows in the mid-40s. West winds 5 to 10 miles an hour, becoming southwest after midnight. Saturday, warmer. Mostly sunny. Highs in the upper 70s. Southwest winds 10 to 15 miles an hour with gusts up to 25 miles an hour. Saturday night, not as cool. Mostly cloudy. A chance of showers and a slight chance of thunderstorms between 8 p.m. and 2 a.m. A chance of showers after 2 a.m. Rainfall amounts less than a tenth of an inch. Lows in the upper 50s. Southwest winds 5 to 10 miles an hour with gusts up to 25 miles an hour. Chance of rain 50%. And now the extended forecast for South Central Pennsylvania. Sunday, partly sunny with a slight chance of showers and thunderstorms. Highs in the mid-80s. Chance of rain 20%. Sunday night, partly cloudy. Lows around 60. Monday, sunny with a chance of showers and thunderstorms. Hot. Highs in the lower 90s. Chance of rain 30%. Monday night, mostly clear with a 20% chance of showers. Lows in the mid-60s. Tuesday, sunny with a slight chance of showers and thunderstorms. Hot.
Highs in the lower 90s. Chance of rain 20%. Tuesday night, partly cloudy with a chance of showers. Lows in the upper 60s. Chance of rain 30%. Wednesday, partly sunny with a chance of showers and thunderstorms. Very warm. Highs in the mid 80s. Chance of rain 40%. Wednesday night, mostly cloudy with a 40% chance of showers. Lows in the lower 60s. Thursday, partly sunny with a 40% chance of showers. Highs in the upper 70s. The 8 to 14 day outlook, from Friday, May 22nd to Thursday, May 28th, calls for above normal temperatures and near normal precipitation. Normal high temperatures across central Pennsylvania during this period range from the upper 60s over the Allegheny Mountains to the mid-70s across the lower Susquehanna Valley. Normal lows range from the mid-40s over the Alleghenies to the mid-50s across the lower Susquehanna Valley. Here are the 7 p.m. conditions in the Altoona area. In Altoona, light rain was falling. The temperature was 45 degrees, the dew point 39, and the relative humidity 79%. The wind was northwest at 13 miles an hour. The pressure was 29.89 inches and rising. At State College, it was cloudy. The temperature was 48 degrees, the dew point 39, and the relative humidity 71%. The wind was west at 10 miles an hour. The pressure was 29.87 inches and steady. Now, a few other local conditions: Johnstown, light rain and fog 41, Dubois, cloudy 42, La Trobe, cloudy 48, Pittsburgh cloudy 55, Erie, cloudy 50, Bradford light rain 41. To the south and east, York, cloudy 53, Selins Grove cloudy 50, Harrisburg cloudy 54, Philadelphia partly sunny 62, Baltimore partly sunny 58, Washington DC partly sunny 57. Once again, in Altoona it was 45 degrees with light rain. And at State College it was 48 degrees under cloudy skies. 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Properly set weather radios with the alarm device will alert you when severe weather warnings or watches are issued. Programming on this station will be temporarily changed during severe weather to bring you the latest information. Warnings and safety information from the National Weather Service may someday save your life or protect your property. Here's the hazardous weather outlook for the following counties: Bedford, Blair, Cambria, and Huntingdon. For this afternoon and tonight, no hazardous weather is expected at this time. And now the extended outlook for the period Friday through Wednesday. The probability for widespread hazardous weather is low. The Altoona climate summary for this evening, as of 5 p.m., May 14, 2026. Today's high temperature was 49 degrees and the low 45 degrees. A trace of precipitation fell today, which brings the monthly total to 0.65 inches. The record high for tomorrow is 90, which occurred in 1962, and the record low is 35, which occurred in 2001. Sunset tonight is at 8:22 p.m. Sunrise tomorrow is at 5:57 a.m. Scattered showers across the Commonwealth could linger overnight as a storm system continues to form off the East Coast. In areas where showers do not occur overnight, considerable cloudiness is expected across much of the area with patches of clearing limited to far southwestern Pennsylvania. Low temperatures tonight into Friday morning will range from the lower 40s across portions of northern and southwestern Pennsylvania to the upper 40s across southeastern Pennsylvania. High pressure builds in on Friday before sliding to the east and settling off the east coast for several days. It will still be gusty on Friday, but a little more sun will break through versus today. Highs will be mainly in the 60s to lower 70s. Much warmer weather is in store for Pennsylvania over the upcoming weekend. Scattered showers are expected over the west this weekend,
but the east should stay mainly dry. The warm weather will prevail into next week as high pressure builds over the region. Here is the latest National Weather Service forecast for Blair and Bedford counties, including the city of Altoona. Tonight, mostly cloudy. A slight chance of showers before 8 p.m. Lows in the lower 40s. Northwest winds 10 to 15 miles an hour with gusts up to 30 miles an hour. Chance of rain 20%. Friday, mostly sunny. Highs in the upper 60s. Northwest winds 10 to 15 miles an hour. Gusts up to 30 miles an hour in the morning. Friday night, mostly cloudy, then becoming partly cloudy between 8 p.m. and 10 p.m., then becoming mostly clear, then becoming partly cloudy after 4 a.m. Lows in the mid-40s. West winds around 5 miles an hour. Saturday, warmer. Mostly sunny. Highs around 80. Southwest winds 5 to 10 miles an hour with gusts up to 25 miles an hour. Saturday night, not as cool. Mostly cloudy. A chance of showers and a slight chance of thunderstorms between 8 p.m. and 2 a.m. A chance of showers after 2 a.m. Rainfall amounts less than a tenth of an inch. Lows in the upper 50s. Southwest winds 5 to 10 miles an hour with gusts up to 25 miles an hour. Chance of rain 50%. Here is the latest National Weather Service forecast for Cambria County, including the city of Johnstown. Tonight, cloudy. A chance of showers before 8 p.m. Lows in the lower 40s. Northwest winds 10 to 15 miles an hour with gusts up to 30 miles an hour. Chance of rain 40%. Friday, mostly cloudy before 10 a.m., then becoming partly sunny. Highs in the mid-60s. Northwest winds 10 to 15 miles an hour. Gusts up to 30 miles an hour in the morning. Friday night, partly cloudy. Lows in the mid-40s. West winds 5 to 10 miles an hour, becoming southwest after midnight. Saturday, warmer. Mostly sunny. Highs in the upper 70s. Southwest winds 10 to 15 miles an hour with gusts up to 25 miles an hour. Saturday night, not as cool. Mostly cloudy. A chance of showers and a slight chance of thunderstorms between 8 p.m. and 2 a.m. A chance of showers after 2 a.m. Rainfall amounts less than a tenth of an inch. Lows in the upper 50s. Southwest winds 5 to 10 miles an hour with gusts up to 25 miles an hour. Chance of rain 50%. And now the extended forecast for South Central Pennsylvania. Sunday, partly sunny with a slight chance of showers and thunderstorms. Highs in the mid-80s. Chance of rain 20%. Sunday night, partly cloudy. Lows around 60. Monday, sunny with a chance of showers and thunderstorms. Hot. Highs in the lower 90s. Chance of rain 30%. Monday night, mostly clear with a 20% chance of showers. Lows in the mid-60s. Tuesday, sunny with a slight chance of showers and thunderstorms. Hot. Highs in the lower 90s. Chance of rain 20%. Tuesday night, partly cloudy with a chance of showers. Lows in the upper 60s. Chance of rain 30%. Wednesday, partly sunny with a chance of showers and thunderstorms. Very warm. Highs in the mid-80s. Chance of rain 40%. Wednesday night, mostly cloudy with a 40% chance of showers. Lows in the lower 60s. Thursday, partly sunny with a 40% chance of showers. Highs in the upper 70s. The 8 to 14 day outlook, from Friday, May 22nd to Thursday, May 28th, calls for above normal temperatures and near normal precipitation. Normal high temperatures across central Pennsylvania during this period range from the upper 60s over the Allegheny Mountains to the mid-70s across the lower Susquehanna Valley. Normal lows range from the mid-40s over the Alleghenies to the mid-50s across the lower Susquehanna Valley. Here are the 7 p.m. conditions in the Altoona area. In Altoona, light rain was falling. The temperature was 45 degrees, the dew point 39, and the relative humidity 79%. The wind was northwest at 13 miles an hour. The pressure was 29.89 inches and rising.
At State College, it was cloudy. The temperature was 48 degrees, the dew point 39, and the relative humidity 71%. The wind was west at 10 miles an hour. The pressure was 29.87 inches and steady. Now, a few other local conditions: Johnstown, light rain and fog 41, Dubois, cloudy 42, La Trobe, cloudy 48, Pittsburgh cloudy 55, Erie, cloudy 50, Bradford light rain 41. To the south and east, York, cloudy 53, Sealands Grove cloudy 50, Harrisburg cloudy 54, Philadelphia partly sunny 62, Baltimore partly sunny 58, Washington DC partly sunny 57. Once again, in Altoona it was 45 degrees with light rain. And at State College it was 48 degrees under cloudy skies. 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Here's the hazardous weather outlook for the following counties: Bedford, Blair, Cambria, and Huntingdon. For this afternoon and tonight, no hazardous weather is expected at this time. And now the extended outlook for the period Friday through Wednesday. The probability for widespread hazardous weather is low. The Altoona climate summary for this evening, as of 5 p.m., May 14, 2026. Today's high temperature was 49 degrees and the low 45 degrees. A trace of precipitation fell today, which brings the monthly total to 0.65 inches. The record high for tomorrow is 90, which occurred in 1962, and the record low is 35, which occurred in 2001. Sunset tonight is at 8:22 p.m. Sunrise tomorrow is at 5:57 a.m. Scattered showers across the Commonwealth could linger overnight as a storm system continues to form off the East Coast. In areas where showers do not occur overnight, considerable cloudiness is expected across much of the area, with patches of clearing limited to far southwestern Pennsylvania. Low temperatures tonight into Friday morning will range from the lower 40s across portions of northern and southwestern Pennsylvania to the upper 40s across southeastern Pennsylvania. High pressure builds in on Friday before sliding to the east and settling off the east coast for several days. It will still be gusty on Friday, but a little more sun will break through versus today. Highs will be mainly in the 60s to lower 70s. Much warmer weather is in store for Pennsylvania over the upcoming weekend. Scattered showers are expected over the west this weekend, but the east should stay mainly dry. The warm weather will prevail into next week as high pressure builds over the region. Here is the latest National Weather Service forecast for Blair and Bedford counties, including the city of Altoona. Tonight, mostly cloudy. A slight chance of showers before 8 p.m. Lows in the lower 40s. Northwest winds 10 to 15 miles an hour with gusts up to 30 miles an hour. Chance of rain 20%. Friday, mostly sunny. Highs in the upper 60s. Northwest winds 10 to 15 miles an hour. Gusts up to 30 miles an hour in the morning. Friday night, mostly cloudy, then becoming partly cloudy between 8 p.m. and 10 p.m., then becoming mostly clear, then becoming partly cloudy after 4 a.m. Lows in the mid-40s. West winds around 5 miles an hour. Saturday, warmer. Mostly sunny. Highs around 80. Southwest winds 5 to 10 miles an hour with gusts up to 25 miles an hour. Saturday night, not as cool. Mostly cloudy. A chance of showers and a slight chance of thunderstorms between 8 p.m. and 2 a.m. A chance of showers after 2 a.m. Rainfall amounts less than a tenth of an inch. Lows in the upper 50s. Southwest winds 5 to 10 miles an hour with gusts up to 25 miles an hour. Chance of rain 50%. Here is the latest National Weather Service forecast for Cambria County, including the city of Johnstown. Tonight, cloudy. A chance of showers before 8 p.m. Lows in the lower 40s. Northwest winds 10 to 15 miles an hour with gusts up to 30 miles an hour. Chance of rain 40%. Friday, mostly cloudy before 10 a.m., then becoming partly sunny. Highs in the mid-60s. Northwest winds 10 to 15 miles an hour. Gusts up to 30 miles an hour in the morning. Friday night, partly cloudy.
lows in the mid-40s. West winds 5 to 10 miles an hour, becoming southwest after midnight. Saturday, warmer. Mostly sunny. Highs in the upper 70s. Southwest winds 10 to 15 miles an hour with gusts up to 25 miles an hour. Saturday night, not as cool. Mostly cloudy. A chance of showers and a slight chance of thunderstorms between 8 p.m. and 2 a.m. A chance of showers after 2 a.m. Rainfall amounts less than a tenth of an inch. Lows in the upper 50s. Southwest winds 5 to 10 miles an hour with gusts up to 25 miles an hour. Chance of rain 50%. And now the extended forecast for South Central Pennsylvania. Sunday, partly sunny with a slight chance of showers and thunderstorms. Highs in the mid-80s. Chance of rain 20%. Sunday night, partly cloudy. Lows around 60. Monday, sunny with a chance of showers and thunderstorms. Hot. Highs in the lower 90s. Chance of rain 30%. Monday night, mostly clear with a 20% chance of showers. Lows in the mid-60s. Tuesday, sunny with a slight chance of showers and thunderstorms. Hot. Highs in the lower 90s. Chance of rain 20%. Tuesday night, partly cloudy with a chance of showers. Lows in the upper 60s. Chance of rain 30%. Wednesday, partly sunny with a chance of showers and thunderstorms. Very warm. Highs in the mid-80s. Chance of rain 40%. Wednesday night, mostly cloudy with a 40% chance of showers. Lows in the lower 60s. Thursday, partly sunny with a 40% chance of showers. Highs in the upper 70s. The 8 to 14 day outlook, from Friday, May 22nd to Thursday, May 28th, calls for above normal temperatures and near normal precipitation. Normal high temperatures across central Pennsylvania during this period range from the upper 60s over the Allegheny Mountains to the mid-70s across the lower Susquehanna Valley. Normal lows range from the mid-40s over the Alleghenies to the mid-50s across the lower Susquehanna Valley. Here are the 7 p.m. conditions in the Altoona area. In Altoona, light rain was falling. The temperature was 45 degrees, the dew point 39, and the relative humidity 79%. The wind was northwest at 13 miles an hour. The pressure was 29.89 inches and rising. At State College, it was cloudy. The temperature was 48 degrees, the dew point 39, and the relative humidity 71%. The wind was west at 10 miles an hour. The pressure was 29.87 inches and steady. Now, a few other local conditions: Johnstown, light rain and fog 41, Dubois, cloudy 42, La Trobe, cloudy 48, Pittsburgh cloudy 55, Erie, cloudy 50, Bradford light rain 41. To the south and east, York, cloudy 53, Selins Grove cloudy 50, Harrisburg cloudy 54, Philadelphia partly sunny 62, Baltimore partly sunny 58, Washington DC partly sunny 57. Once again, in Altoona it was 45 degrees with light rain. And at State College it was 48 degrees under cloudy skies. This is NOAA Weather Radio, All Hazards Station WNG 589. 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Here's the hazardous weather outlook for the following counties: Bedford, Blair, Cambria and Huntingdon. For this afternoon and tonight, no hazardous weather is expected at this time. And now the extended outlook for the period Friday through Wednesday. The probability for widespread hazardous weather is low. The Altoona climate summary for this evening, as of 5 p.m., May 14, 2026. Today's high temperature was 49 degrees and the low 45 degrees. A trace of precipitation fell today, which brings the monthly total to 0.65 inches. The record high for tomorrow is 90, which occurred in 1962, and the record low is 35, which occurred in 2001. Sunset tonight is at 8:22 p.m. Sunrise tomorrow is at 5:57 a.m. Scattered showers across the Commonwealth could linger overnight as a storm system continues to form off the East Coast. In areas where showers do not occur overnight,
Considerable cloudiness is expected across much of the area with patches of clearing limited to far southwestern Pennsylvania. Low temperatures tonight into Friday morning will range from the lower 40s across portions of northern and southwestern Pennsylvania to the upper 40s across southeastern Pennsylvania. High pressure builds in on Friday before sliding to the east and settling off the east coast for several days. It will still be gusty on Friday, but a little more sun will break through versus today. Highs will be mainly in the 60s to lower 70s. Much warmer weather is in store for Pennsylvania over the upcoming weekend. Scattered showers are expected over the west this weekend, but the east should stay mainly dry. The warm weather will prevail into next week as high pressure builds over the region. Here is the latest National Weather Service forecast for Blair and Bedford counties, including the city of Altoona. Tonight, mostly cloudy. A slight chance of showers before 8 p.m. Lows in the lower 40s. Northwest winds 10 to 15 miles an hour with gusts up to 30 miles an hour. Chance of rain 20%. Friday, mostly sunny. Highs in the upper 60s. Northwest winds 10 to 15 miles an hour. Gusts up to 30 miles an hour in the morning. Friday night, mostly cloudy, then becoming partly cloudy between 8 p.m. and 10 p.m., then becoming mostly clear, then becoming partly cloudy after 4 a.m. Lows in the mid-40s. West winds around 5 miles an hour. Saturday, warmer. Mostly sunny. Highs around 80. Southwest winds 5 to 10 miles an hour with gusts up to 25 miles an hour. Saturday night, not as cool. Mostly cloudy. A chance of showers and a slight chance of thunderstorms between 8 p.m. and 2 a.m. A chance of showers after 2 a.m. Rainfall amounts less than a tenth of an inch. Lows in the upper 50s. Southwest winds 5 to 10 miles an hour with gusts up to 25 miles an hour. Chance of rain 50%. Here is the latest National Weather Service forecast for Cambria County, including the city of Johnstown. Tonight, cloudy. A chance of showers before 8 p.m. Lows in the lower 40s. Northwest winds 10 to 15 miles an hour with gusts up to 30 miles an hour. Chance of rain 40%. Friday, mostly cloudy before 10 a.m., then becoming partly sunny. Highs in the mid-60s. Northwest winds 10 to 15 miles an hour. Gusts up to 30 miles an hour in the morning. Friday night, partly cloudy. Lows in the mid-40s. West winds 5 to 10 miles an hour, becoming southwest after midnight. Saturday, warmer. Mostly sunny. Highs in the upper 70s. Southwest winds 10 to 15 miles an hour with gusts up to 25 miles an hour. Saturday night, not as cool. Mostly cloudy. A chance of showers and a slight chance of thunderstorms between 8 p.m. and 2 a.m. A chance of showers after 2 a.m. Rainfall amounts less than a tenth of an inch. Lows in the upper 50s. Southwest winds 5 to 10 miles an hour with gusts up to 25 miles an hour. Chance of rain 50%. And now the extended forecast for South Central Pennsylvania. Sunday, partly sunny with a slight chance of showers and thunderstorms. Highs in the mid-80s. Chance of rain 20%. Sunday night, partly cloudy. Lows around 60. Monday, sunny with a chance of showers and thunderstorms. Hot. Highs in the lower 90s. Chance of rain 30%. Monday night, mostly clear with a 20% chance of showers. Lows in the mid-60s. Tuesday, sunny with a slight chance of showers and thunderstorms. Hot. Highs in the lower 90s. Chance of rain 20%. Tuesday night, partly cloudy with a chance of showers. Lows in the upper 60s. Chance of rain 30%. Wednesday, partly sunny with a chance of showers and thunderstorms. Very warm. Highs in the mid-80s. Chance of rain 40%. Wednesday night, mostly cloudy with a 40% chance of showers. Lows in the lower 60s. Thursday, partly sunny with a 40% chance of showers. Highs in the upper 70s. The 8 to 14 day outlook, from Friday, May 22nd to Thursday, May 28th, calls for above normal temperatures and near normal precipitation.
Normal high temperatures across central Pennsylvania during this period range from the upper 60s over the Allegheny Mountains to the mid-70s across the lower Susquehanna Valley. Normal lows range from the mid-40s over the Alleghenies to the mid-50s across the lower Susquehanna Valley. Here are the 7 p.m. conditions in the Altoona area. In Altoona, light

light rain and fog 41, Dubois, cloudy 42, La Trobe, cloudy 48, Pittsburgh cloudy 55, Erie, cloudy 50, Bradford light rain 41. To the south and east, York, cloudy 53, Selams Grove cloudy 50, Harrisburg cloudy 54, Philadelphia partly sunny 62, Baltimore partly sunny 58, Washington DC partly sunny 57. Once again, in Altoona it was 45 degrees with light rain. And at State College it was 48 degrees under cloudy skies. This is NOAA Weather Radio, All Hazards Station WNG 589. 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Here's the hazardous weather outlook for the following counties: Bedford, Blair, Cambria, and Huntingdon. For this afternoon and tonight, no hazardous weather is expected at this time. And now the extended outlook for the period Friday through Wednesday. The probability for widespread hazardous weather is low. The Altoona Climate Summary for this evening, as of 5 p.m., May 14, 2026. Today's high temperature was 49 degrees and the low 45 degrees. A trace of precipitation fell today, which brings the monthly total to 0.65 inches. The record high for tomorrow is 90, which occurred in 1962, and the record low is 35, which occurred in 2001. Sunset tonight is at 8:22 p.m. Sunrise tomorrow is at 5:57 a.m. Scattered showers across the Commonwealth could linger overnight as a storm system continues to form off the East Coast. In areas where showers do not occur overnight, considerable cloudiness is expected across much of the area with patches of clearing limited to far southwestern Pennsylvania. Low temperatures tonight into Friday morning will range from the lower 40s across portions of northern and southwestern Pennsylvania to the upper 40s across southeastern Pennsylvania. High pressure builds in on Friday before sliding to the east and settling off the east coast for several days. It will still be gusty on Friday, but a little more sun will break through versus today. Highs will be mainly in the 60s to lower 70s. Much warmer weather is in store for Pennsylvania over the upcoming weekend. Scattered showers are expected over the west this weekend, but the east should stay mainly dry. The warm weather will prevail into next week as high pressure builds over the region. Here is the latest National Weather Service forecast for Blair and Bedford counties, including the city of Altoona. Tonight, mostly cloudy. A slight chance of showers before 8 p.m. Lows in the lower 40s. Northwest winds 10 to 15 miles an hour with gusts up to 30 miles an hour. Chance of rain 20%. Friday, mostly sunny. Highs in the upper 60s. Northwest winds 10 to 15 miles an hour. Gusts up to 30 miles an hour in the morning. Friday night, mostly cloudy, then becoming partly cloudy between 8 p.m. and 10 p.m., then becoming mostly clear, then becoming partly cloudy after 4 a.m. Lows in the mid-40s. West winds around 5 miles an hour. Saturday, warmer. Mostly sunny. Highs around 80. Southwest winds 5 to 10 miles an hour with gusts up to 25 miles an hour. Saturday night, not as cool. Mostly cloudy. A chance of showers and a slight chance of thunderstorms between 8 p.m. and 2 a.m. A chance of showers after 2 a.m. Rainfall amounts less than a tenth of an inch. Lows in the upper 50s. Southwest winds 5 to 10 miles an hour with gusts up to 25 miles an hour. Chance of rain 50%. Here is the latest National Weather Service forecast for Cambria County, including the city of Johnstown. Tonight, cloudy. A chance of showers before 8 p.m. Lows in the lower 40s. Northwest winds 10 to 15 miles an hour with gusts up to 30 miles an hour. Chance of rain 40%. Friday, mostly cloudy before 10 a.m., then becoming partly sunny. Highs in the mid-60s. Northwest winds 10 to 15 miles an hour. Gusts up to 30 miles an hour in the morning. Friday night, partly cloudy. Lows in the mid-40s. West winds 5 to 10 miles an hour, becoming southwest after midnight. Saturday, warmer. Mostly sunny. Highs in the upper 70s. Southwest winds 10 to 15 miles an hour with gusts up to 25 miles an hour.

Saturday night, not as cool. Mostly cloudy. A chance of showers and a slight chance of thunderstorms between 8 p.m. and 2 a.m. A chance of showers after 2 a.m. Rainfall amounts less than a tenth of an inch. Lows in the upper 50s. Southwest winds 5 to 10 miles an hour with gusts up to 25 miles an hour. Chance of rain 50%. And now the extended forecast for South Central Pennsylvania. Sunday, partly sunny with a slight chance of showers and thunderstorms. Highs in the mid-80s. Chance of rain 20%. Sunday night, partly cloudy. Lows around 60. Monday, sunny with a chance of showers and thunderstorms. Hot. Highs in the lower 90s. Chance of rain 30%. Monday night, mostly clear with a 20% chance of showers. Lows in the mid-60s. Tuesday, sunny with a slight chance of showers and thunderstorms. Hot. Highs in the lower 90s. Chance of rain 20%. Tuesday night, partly cloudy with a chance of showers. Lows in the upper 60s. Chance of rain 30%. Wednesday, partly sunny with a chance of showers and thunderstorms. Very warm. Highs in the mid-80s. Chance of rain 40%. Wednesday night, mostly cloudy with a 40% chance of showers. Lows in the lower 60s. Thursday, partly sunny with a 40% chance of showers. Highs in the upper 70s. The 8 to 14 day outlook, from Friday, May 22nd to Thursday, May 28th, calls for above normal temperatures and near normal precipitation. Normal high temperatures across central Pennsylvania during this period range from the upper 60s over the Allegheny Mountains to the mid-70s across the lower Susquehanna Valley. Normal lows range from the mid-40s over the Alleghenies to the mid-50s across the lower Susquehanna Valley. Here are the 7 p.m. conditions in the Altoona area. In Altoona, light rain was falling. The temperature was 45 degrees, the dew point 39, and the relative humidity 79%. The wind was northwest at 13 miles an hour. The pressure was 29.89 inches and rising. At State College, it was cloudy. The temperature was 48 degrees, the dew point 39, and the relative humidity 71%. The wind was west at 10 miles an hour. The pressure was 29.87 inches and steady. Now, a few other local conditions: Johnstown, light rain and fog 41, Dubois, cloudy 42, La Trobe, cloudy 48, Pittsburgh cloudy 55, Erie, cloudy 50, Bradford light rain 41. To the south and east, York, cloudy 53, Selins Grove cloudy 50, Harrisburg cloudy 54, Philadelphia partly sunny 62, Baltimore partly sunny 58, Washington DC partly sunny 57. Once again, in Altoona it was 45 degrees with light rain. And at State College it was 48 degrees under cloudy skies. 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Here's the hazardous weather outlook for the following counties: Bedford, Blair, Cambria and Huntingdon. For this afternoon and tonight, no hazardous weather is expected at this time. And now the extended outlook for the period Friday through Wednesday. The probability for widespread hazardous weather is low. The Altoona climate summary for this evening, as of 5 p.m., May 14, 2026. Today's high temperature was 49 degrees and the low 45 degrees. A trace of precipitation fell today, which brings the monthly total to 0.65 inches. The record high for tomorrow is 90, which occurred in 1962, and the record low is 35, which occurred in 2001. Sunset tonight is at 8:22 p.m. Sunrise tomorrow is at 5:57 a.m. Scattered showers across the Commonwealth could linger overnight as a storm system continues to form off the East Coast. In areas where showers do not occur overnight, considerable cloudiness is expected across much of the area with patches of clearing limited to far southwestern Pennsylvania. Low temperatures tonight into Friday morning will range from the lower 40s across portions of northern and southwestern Pennsylvania to the upper 40s across southeastern Pennsylvania. High pressure builds in on Friday before sliding to the east and settling off the East Coast for several days.
It will still be gusty on Friday, but a little more sun will break through versus today. Highs will be mainly in the 60s to lower 70s. Much warmer weather is in store for Pennsylvania over the upcoming weekend. Scattered showers are expected over the west this weekend, but the east should stay mainly dry. The warm weather will prevail into next week as high pressure builds over the region. Here is the latest National Weather Service forecast for Blair and Bedford counties, including the city of Altoona. Tonight, mostly cloudy. A slight chance of showers before 8 p.m. Lows in the lower 40s. Northwest winds 10 to 15 miles an hour with gusts up to 30 miles an hour. Chance of rain 20%. Friday, mostly sunny. Highs in the upper 60s. Northwest winds 10 to 15 miles an hour. Gusts up to 30 miles an hour in the morning. Friday night, mostly cloudy, then becoming partly cloudy between 8 p.m. and 10 p.m., then becoming mostly clear, then becoming partly cloudy after 4 a.m. Lows in the mid-40s. West winds around 5 miles an hour. Saturday, warmer. Mostly sunny. Highs around 80. Southwest winds 5 to 10 miles an hour with gusts up to 25 miles an hour. Saturday night, not as cool. Mostly cloudy. A chance of showers and a slight chance of thunderstorms between 8 p.m. and 2 a.m. A chance of showers after 2 a.m. Rainfall amounts less than a tenth of an inch. Lows in the upper 50s. Southwest winds 5 to 10 miles an hour with gusts up to 25 miles an hour. Chance of rain 50%. Here is the latest National Weather Service forecast for Cambria County, including the city of Johnstown. Tonight, cloudy. A chance of showers before 8 p.m. Lows in the lower 40s. Northwest winds 10 to 15 miles an hour with gusts up to 30 miles an hour. Chance of rain 40%. Friday, mostly cloudy before 10 a.m., then becoming partly sunny. Highs in the mid-60s. Northwest winds 10 to 15 miles an hour. Gusts up to 30 miles an hour in the morning. Friday night, partly cloudy. Lows in the mid-40s. West winds 5 to 10 miles an hour, becoming southwest after midnight. Saturday, warmer. Mostly sunny. Highs in the upper 70s. Southwest winds 10 to 15 miles an hour with gusts up to 25 miles an hour. Saturday night, not as cool. Mostly cloudy. A chance of showers and a slight chance of thunderstorms between 8 p.m. and 2 a.m. A chance of showers after 2 a.m. Rainfall amounts less than a tenth of an inch. Lows in the upper 50s. Southwest winds 5 to 10 miles an hour with gusts up to 25 miles an hour. Chance of rain 50%. And now the extended forecast for South Central Pennsylvania. Sunday, partly sunny with a slight chance of showers and thunderstorms. Highs in the mid-80s. Chance of rain 20%. Sunday night, partly cloudy. Lows around 60. Monday, sunny with a chance of showers and thunderstorms. Hot. Highs in the lower 90s. Chance of rain 30%. Monday night, mostly clear with a 20% chance of showers. Lows in the mid-60s. Tuesday, sunny with a slight chance of showers and thunderstorms. Hot. Highs in the lower 90s. Chance of rain 20%. Tuesday night, partly cloudy with a chance of showers. Lows in the upper 60s. Chance of rain 30%. Wednesday, partly sunny with a chance of showers and thunderstorms. Very warm. Highs in the mid-80s. Chance of rain 40%. Wednesday night, mostly cloudy with a 40% chance of showers. Lows in the lower 60s. Thursday, partly sunny with a 40% chance of showers. Highs in the upper 70s. The 8 to 14 day outlook, from Friday, May 22nd to Thursday, May 28th, calls for above normal temperatures and near normal precipitation. Normal high temperatures across central Pennsylvania during this period range from the upper 60s over the Allegheny Mountains to the mid-70s across the lower Susquehanna Valley. Normal lows range from the mid-40s over the Alleghenies to the mid-50s across the lower Susquehanna Valley. Here are the 7 p.m. conditions in the Altoona area. In Altoona, light rain.